lows in the mid-70s. South winds 5 to 10 miles an hour. Chance of rain 30%. Heat index values up to 106 early until midnight. Friday, mostly sunny with a slight chance of showers and thunderstorms. Hot with highs around 100. Southeast winds 5 to 10 miles an hour, becoming south in the afternoon. Chance of rain 20%. Heat index values up to 106 in the afternoon. Friday night, partly cloudy with a slight chance of showers and thunderstorms until midnight, then mostly clear after midnight. Lows in the mid-70s. South winds 5 to 10 miles an hour. Chance of rain 20%. Saturday, sunny, hot with highs around 101. South winds 5 to 10 miles an hour. Heat index values up to 109 in the afternoon. Saturday night, clear. Lows in the mid-70s. South winds around 10 miles an hour. Heat index values up to 105 early until midnight. Sunday, sunny, hot with highs around 100. Sunday night, clear. Lows in the mid-70s. Monday, sunny, hot with highs around 100. Monday night, mostly clear. Lows in the upper 70s. Tuesday, sunny, hot with highs around 100. Heat index values up to 105. Tuesday night, mostly clear until midnight, then becoming partly cloudy. Lows in the upper 70s. Heat index values up to 105 early until midnight. Wednesday, sunny, hot with highs around 100. Heat index values up to 105 in the afternoon. Wednesday night, mostly clear until midnight, then becoming partly cloudy. Lows in the upper 70s. Thursday, mostly sunny. A slight chance of showers and thunderstorms in the afternoon. Highs in the upper 90s. Chance of rain 20%. Heat index values up to 105 in the afternoon. 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It's Stillwater. It was partly sunny. The temperature was 96 degrees, the dew point 60, and the relative humidity 30%. The wind was north at 12 miles an hour. The pressure was 29.93 inches and rising. At Ponca City, it was mostly sunny. The temperature was 93, the dew point 65, and the relative humidity 39%. The wind was north at 9. The pressure was 29.94 inches and steady. At Guthrie, it was partly sunny. The temperature was 97, the dew point 66, and the relative humidity 36%, producing a heat index of 100. The wind was south at 10, gusting to 25. The pressure was 29.90 inches and falling. Observations from around the region. It was mostly sunny, with a temperature of 89 at Wichita, 98 at Oklahoma City, 98 at Dallas-Fort Worth, and 99 at Tulsa. At Springfield, it was partly sunny, with a temperature of 72. Once again at 7 p.m., at Stillwater, it was partly sunny. The temperature was 96. Heat advisory is canceled this evening. Heat advisory remains in effect from noon to 8 p.m. Central Daylight Time Friday. What? Heat index values up to 106 expected on Friday. Where? Payne County. When? From noon to 8 p.m. Central Daylight Time Friday. Impacts. Hot temperatures and high humidity may cause heat illnesses. Drink plenty of fluids. Stay in an air-conditioned room. Stay out of the sun. And check up on relatives and neighbors. Heat advisory remains in effect until 8 p.m. Central Daylight Time this evening. Heat advisory remains in effect from noon to 8 p.m. Central Daylight Time Friday. What? For the heat advisory on Thursday, heat index values up to 105. For the heat advisory on Friday, heat index values up to 108 expected. Where? Portions of central, east central, southeast, southern, and southwest Oklahoma and northern Texas. When? For the heat advisory on Thursday until 8 p.m. Central Daylight Time this evening. For the heat advisory on Friday, from noon to 8 p.m. Central Daylight Time Friday. Impacts. Hot temperatures and high humidity may cause heat illnesses. Drink plenty of fluids. Stay in an air-conditioned room. Stay out of the sun. And check up on

relatives and neighbors. Heat advisory in effect from noon to 8 p.m. Central Daylight Time Friday. Heat advisory remains in effect until 8 p.m. Central Daylight Time this evening. What? Heat index values up to 107. Where? Portions of northwest and west central Arkansas and east central, northeast, and southeast Oklahoma. When? For the first heat advisory, until 8 p.m. Central Daylight Time this evening. For the second heat advisory, from noon to 8 p.m. Central Daylight Time Friday. Impacts. Heat-related illnesses are possible, especially impacting those not acclimated to the conditions or those performing strenuous activities. Take extra precautions when outside. Wear lightweight and loose-fitting clothing. Try to limit strenuous activities to early morning or evening. Take action when you see symptoms of heat exhaustion and need stroke. Heat advisory remains in effect until 8 p.m. Central Daylight Time this evening. What? Heat index values up to 107. Where? Portions of east central and northeast Oklahoma. When? Until 8 p.m. Central Daylight Time this evening. Impacts. Heat-related illnesses are possible, especially impacting those not acclimated to the conditions or those performing strenuous activities. Take extra precautions when outside. Wear lightweight and loose-fitting clothing. Try to limit strenuous activities to early morning or evening. Take action when you see symptoms of heat exhaustion and need stroke. From the Norman Forecast Office, here is the forecast for Stillwater and surrounding area. Tonight, partly cloudy. A chance of showers and thunderstorms until midnight, then a slight chance of showers and thunderstorms after midnight. Lows in the mid-70s. South winds 5 to 10 miles an hour. Chance of rain 30%. Heat index values up to 106 early until midnight. Friday, mostly sunny with a slight chance of showers and thunderstorms. Hot with highs around 100. Southeast winds 5 to 10 miles an hour, becoming south in the afternoon. Chance of rain 20%. Heat index values up to 106 in the afternoon. Friday night, partly cloudy with a slight chance of showers and thunderstorms until midnight, then mostly clear after midnight. Lows in the mid-70s. South winds 5 to 10 miles an hour. Chance of rain 20%. Saturday, sunny, hot with highs around 101. South winds 5 to 10 miles an hour. Heat index values up to 109 in the afternoon. Saturday night, clear. Lows in the mid-70s. South winds around 10 miles an hour. Heat index values up to 105 early until midnight. Sunday, sunny, hot with highs around 100. Sunday night, clear. Lows in the mid-70s. Monday, sunny, hot with highs around 100. Monday night, mostly clear. Lows in the upper 70s. Tuesday, sunny, hot with highs around 100. Heat index values up to 105. Tuesday night, mostly clear until midnight, then becoming partly cloudy. Lows in the upper 70s. Heat index values up to 105 early until midnight. Wednesday, sunny, hot with highs around 100. Heat index values up to 105 in the afternoon. Wednesday night, mostly clear until midnight, then becoming partly cloudy. Lows in the upper 70s. Thursday, mostly sunny. A slight chance of showers and thunderstorms in the afternoon. Highs in the upper 90s. Chance of rain 20%. Heat index values up to 105 in the afternoon. 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It's Stillwater. It was partly sunny. The temperature was 96 degrees, the dew point 60, and the relative humidity 30%. The wind was north at 12 miles an hour. The pressure was 29.93 inches and rising. At Ponca City, it was mostly sunny. The temperature was 93, the dew point 65, and the relative humidity 39%. The wind was north at 9. The pressure was 29.94 inches and steady. At Guthrie, it was partly sunny. The temperature was 97, the dew point 66, and the relative humidity 36%, producing a heat index of 100. The wind was south at 10, gusting

to 25. The pressure was 29.90 inches and falling. Observations from around the region. It was mostly sunny, with a temperature of 89 at Wichita, 98 at Oklahoma City, 98 at Dallas-Fort Worth, and 99 at Tulsa. At Springfield, it was partly sunny, with a temperature of 72. Once again at 7 p.m., at Stillwater, it was partly sunny. The temperature was 96. 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At Stillwater, it was partly sunny. The temperature was 96 degrees, the dew point 60, and the relative humidity 30%. The wind was north at 12 miles an hour. The pressure was 29.93 inches and rising. At Ponca City, it was partly sunny. The temperature was 93, the dew point 65, and the relative humidity 39%. The wind was north at 9. The pressure was 29.94 inches and steady. At Enid, it was mostly sunny. The temperature was 91, the dew point 65, and the relative humidity 43%. The wind was northeast at 14. The pressure was 29.89 inches and falling. At Guthrie, it was partly sunny. The temperature was 97, the dew point 66, and the relative humidity 36%, producing a heat index of 100. The wind was south at 10, gusting to 25. The pressure was 29.90 inches and falling. Observations from around the region. At Woodward, it was sunny with a temperature of 98. It was mostly sunny with a temperature of 89 at Wichita, 98 at Oklahoma City, 98 at Dallas-Fort Worth, and 99 at Tulsa. At Springfield, it was partly sunny with a temperature of 72. Once again at 7 p.m., at Stillwater, it was partly sunny. The temperature was 96. 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Heat advisory is canceled for this evening. Heat advisory remains in effect from noon to 8 p.m. Central Daylight Time Friday. What? Heat index values up to 108 expected. Where? Portions of central, east central, southeast, southern, and southwest Oklahoma and northern Texas. When? From noon to 8 p.m. Central Daylight Time Friday. Impacts. Hot temperatures and high humidity may cause heat illnesses. Drink plenty of fluids, stay in an air-conditioned room, stay out of the sun, and check up on relatives and neighbors. Heat advisory is canceled for this evening. Heat advisory remains in effect from noon to 8 p.m. Central Daylight Time Friday. What? Heat index values up to 108 expected. Where? Portions of central, east central, southeast, southern, and southwest Oklahoma and northern Texas. When? From noon to 8 p.m. Central Daylight Time Friday. Impacts. Hot temperatures and high humidity may cause heat illnesses. Drink plenty of fluids. Stay in an air-conditioned room, stay out of the sun, and check up on relatives and neighbors. Heat advisory remains in effect from noon to 8 p.m. Central Daylight Time Friday. What? Heat index values up to 107 expected. Where? In Oklahoma, Payne, Caddo, Comanche, Jackson, Kiowa, and Tillman counties. In Texas, Archer, Wichita, and Wilbarger counties. When? From noon to 8 p.m. Central Daylight Time Friday. Impacts. Hot temperatures and high humidity may cause heat illnesses. Drink plenty of fluids. Stay in an air-conditioned room. Stay out of the sun. And check up on relatives and neighbors. Heat advisory in effect from noon to 8 p.m. Central Daylight Time Friday. Heat advisory remains in effect until 8 p.m. Central Daylight Time this evening. What? Heat index values up to 107. Where? Portions of northwest and west central Arkansas and east central, northeast, and southeast Oklahoma. When? For the first heat advisory, until 8 p.m. Central Daylight Time this evening. For the second heat advisory, from noon to 8 p.m. Central Daylight Time Friday. Impacts. Heat-related illnesses are possible, especially impacting those not acclimated to the conditions or those performing strenuous activities. Take extra precautions when outside.
Wear lightweight and loose-fitting clothing. Try to limit strenuous activities to early morning or evening. Take action when you see symptoms of heat exhaustion and heat stroke. Heat advisory remains in effect until 8 p.m. Central Daylight Time this evening. What? Heat index values up to 107. Where? Portions of East Central and Northeast Oklahoma. When? Until 8 p.m. Central Daylight Time this evening. Impacts. Heat-related illnesses are possible, especially impacting those not acclimated to the conditions or those performing strenuous activities. Take extra precautions when outside. Wear lightweight and loose-fitting clothing. Try to limit strenuous activities to early morning or evening. Take action when you see symptoms of heat exhaustion and heat stroke. From the Norman Forecast Office, here is the forecast for Stillwater and surrounding area. Tonight, partly cloudy. A chance of showers and thunderstorms until midnight, then a slight chance of showers and thunderstorms after midnight. Lows in the mid-70s. South winds 5 to 10 miles an hour. Chance of rain 30%. Heat index values up to 106 early until midnight. Friday, mostly sunny with a slight chance of showers and thunderstorms. Hot with highs around 100. Southeast winds 5 to 10 miles an hour, becoming south in the afternoon. Chance of rain 20%. Heat index values up to 106 in the afternoon. Friday night, partly cloudy with a slight chance of showers and thunderstorms until midnight, then mostly clear after midnight. Lows in the mid-70s. South winds 5 to 10 miles an hour. Chance of rain 20%. Saturday, sunny, hot with highs around 101. South winds 5 to 10 miles an hour. Heat index values up to 109 in the afternoon. Saturday night, clear. Lows in the mid-70s. South winds around 10 miles an hour. Heat index values up to 105 early until midnight. Sunday, sunny, hot with highs around 100. Sunday night, clear. Lows in the mid-70s. Monday, sunny, hot with highs around 100. Monday night, mostly clear. Lows in the upper 70s. Tuesday, sunny, hot with highs around 100. Heat index values up to 105. Tuesday night, mostly clear until midnight, then becoming partly cloudy. Lows in the upper 70s. Heat index values up to 105 early until midnight. Wednesday, sunny, hot with highs around 100. Heat index values up to 105 in the afternoon. Wednesday night, mostly clear until midnight, then becoming partly cloudy. Lows in the upper 70s. Thursday, mostly sunny. A slight chance of showers and thunderstorms in the afternoon. Highs in the upper 90s. Chance of rain 20%. Heat index values up to 105 in the afternoon. 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It's Stillwater. It was partly sunny. The temperature was 96 degrees, the dew point 60, and the relative humidity 30%. The wind was north at 12 miles an hour. The pressure was 29.93 inches and rising. At Ponca City, it was partly sunny. The temperature was 93, the dew point 65, and the relative humidity 39%. The wind was north at 9. The pressure was 29.94 inches and steady. At Enid, it was mostly sunny. The temperature was 91, the dew point 65, and the relative humidity 43%. The wind was northeast at 14. The pressure was 29.89 inches and falling. At Guthrie, it was partly sunny. The temperature was 97, the dew point 66, and the relative humidity 36%, producing a heat index of 100. The wind was south at 10, gusting to 25. The pressure was 29.90 inches and falling. Observations from around the region. At Woodward, it was sunny, with a temperature of 98. It was mostly sunny, with a temperature of 89 at Wichita, 98 at Oklahoma City, 98 at Dallas-Fort Worth, and 99 at Tulsa. At Springfield, it was partly sunny, with a temperature of 72. Once again at 7 p.m., it's still water.
It was partly sunny. The temperature was 96. Heat advisory is canceled for this evening. Heat advisory remains in effect from noon to 8 p.m. Central Daylight Time Friday. What? Heat index values up to 108 expected. Where? Portions of central, east central, southeast, southern, and southwest Oklahoma and northern Texas. When? From noon to 8 p.m. Central Daylight Time Friday. Impacts. Hot temperatures and high humidity may cause heat illnesses. Drink plenty of fluids, stay in an air-conditioned room, stay out of the sun, and check up on relatives and neighbors. Heat advisory is canceled for this evening. Heat advisory remains in effect from noon to 8 p.m. Central Daylight Time Friday. What? Heat index values up to 108 expected. Where? Portions of central, east central, southeast, southern, and southwest Oklahoma and northern Texas. When? From noon to 8 p.m. Central Daylight Time Friday. Impacts. Hot temperatures and high humidity may cause heat illnesses. Drink plenty of fluids. Stay in an air-conditioned room. Stay out of the sun. And check up on relatives and neighbors. Heat advisory remains in effect from noon to 8 p.m. Central Daylight Time Friday. What? Heat index values up to 107 expected. Where? In Oklahoma, Payne, Caddo, Comanche, Jackson, Kiowa, and Tillman counties. In Texas, Archer, Wichita, and Wilbarger counties. When? From noon to 8 p.m. Central Daylight Time Friday. Impacts. Hot temperatures and high humidity may cause heat illnesses. Drink plenty of fluids. Stay in an air-conditioned room. Stay out of the sun, and check up on relatives and neighbors. Heat advisory for today is canceled. Heat advisory remains in effect from noon to 8 p.m. Central Daylight Time Friday. What? Heat index values up to 106 expected. Where? Portions of northwest and west central Arkansas and east central, northeast, and southeast Oklahoma. When? From noon to 8 p.m. Central Daylight Time Friday. Impacts. Heat-related illnesses are possible, especially impacting those not acclimated to the conditions or those performing strenuous activities. Take extra precautions when outside. Wear lightweight and loose-fitting clothing. Try to limit strenuous activities to early morning or evening. Take action when you see symptoms of heat exhaustion and heat stroke. Heat advisory for today is canceled. Heat advisory remains in effect from noon to 8 p.m. Central Daylight Time Friday. What? Heat index values up to 106 expected. Where? Portions of northwest and west central Arkansas and east central, northeast, and southeast Oklahoma. When? From noon to 8 p.m. Central Daylight Time Friday. Impacts. Heat-related illnesses are possible, especially impacting those not acclimated to the conditions or those performing strenuous activities. Take extra precautions when outside. Wear lightweight and loose-fitting clothing. Try to limit strenuous activities to early morning or evening. Take action when you see symptoms of heat exhaustion and heat stroke. Heat advisory is canceled. Heat index values have decreased to below dangerous levels early this evening. Therefore, the advisory has been canceled. From the Norman Forecast Office, here is the forecast for Stillwater and surrounding area. Tonight, partly cloudy. A chance of showers and thunderstorms until midnight, then a slight chance of showers and thunderstorms after midnight. Lows in the mid-70s. South wind 5 to 10 miles an hour. Chance of rain 30%. Heat index values up to 106 early until midnight. Friday, mostly sunny with a slight chance of showers and thunderstorms. Hot with highs around 100. Southeast winds 5 to 10 miles an hour, becoming south in the afternoon. Chance of rain 20%. Heat index values up to 106 in the afternoon. Friday night, partly cloudy with a slight chance of showers and thunderstorms until midnight, then mostly clear after midnight. Lows in the mid-70s. South winds 5 to 10 miles an hour. Chance of rain 20%. Saturday, sunny, hot with highs around 101. South winds 5 to 10 miles an hour. Heat index values up to 109 in the afternoon. Saturday night, clear. Lows in the mid-70s. South winds around 10 miles an hour.

heat index values up to 105 early until midnight. Sunday, sunny, hot with highs around 100. Sunday night, clear. Lows in the mid-70s. Monday, sunny, hot with highs around 100. Monday night, mostly clear. Lows in the upper 70s. Tuesday, sunny, hot with highs around 100. Heat index values up to 105. Tuesday night, mostly clear until midnight, then becoming partly cloudy. Lows in the upper 70s. Heat index values up to 105 early until midnight. Wednesday, sunny, hot with highs around 100. Heat index values up to 105 in the afternoon. Wednesday night, mostly clear until midnight, then becoming partly cloudy. Lows in the upper 70s. Thursday, mostly sunny. A slight chance of showers and thunderstorms in the afternoon. Highs in the upper 90s. Chance of rain 20%. Heat index values up to 105 in the afternoon. 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It's Stillwater. It was partly sunny. The temperature was 96 degrees, the dew point 60, and the relative humidity 30%. The wind was north at 12 miles an hour. The pressure was 29.93 inches and rising. At Ponca City, it was partly sunny. The temperature was 93, the dew point 65, and the relative humidity 39%. The wind was north at 9. The pressure was 29.94 inches and steady. At Enid, it was mostly sunny. The temperature was 91, the dew point 65, and the relative humidity 43%. The wind was northeast at 14. The pressure was 29.89 inches and falling. At Guthrie, it was partly sunny. The temperature was 97, the dew point 66, and the relative humidity 36%, producing a heat index of 100. The wind was south at 10, gusting to 25. The pressure was 29.90 inches and falling. Observations from around the region. At Woodward, it was sunny, with a temperature of 98. It was mostly sunny, with a temperature of 89 at Wichita, 98 at Oklahoma City, 98 at Dallas-Fort Worth, and 99 at Tulsa. At Springfield, it was partly sunny, with a temperature of 72. Once again at 7 p.m., at Stillwater, it was partly sunny. The temperature was 96. 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Heat advisory is canceled for this evening. Heat advisory remains in effect from noon to 8 p.m. Central Daylight Time Friday. What? Heat index values up to 108 expected. Where? Portions of central, east central, southeast, southern, and southwest Oklahoma and northern Texas. When? From noon to 8 p.m. Central Daylight Time Friday. Impacts. Hot temperatures and high humidity may cause heat illnesses. Drink plenty of fluids, stay in an air-conditioned room, stay out of the sun, and check up on relatives and neighbors. Heat advisory remains in effect from noon to 8 p.m. Central Daylight Time Friday. What? Heat index values up to 107 expected. Where? In Oklahoma, Payne, Caddo, Comanche, Jackson, Kiowa, and Tillman counties. In Texas, Archer, Wichita, and Wilbarger counties. When? From noon to 8 p.m. Central Daylight Time Friday. Impacts. Hot temperatures and high humidity may cause heat illnesses. Drink plenty of fluids, stay in an air-conditioned room, stay out of the sun, and check up on relatives and neighbors. Heat advisory for today is canceled. Heat advisory remains in effect from noon to 8 p.m. Central Daylight Time Friday. What? Heat index values up to 106 expected. Where? Portions of northwest and west central Arkansas and east central, northeast, and southeast Oklahoma. When? From noon to 8 p.m. Central Daylight Time Friday. Impacts. Heat-related illnesses are possible, especially impacting those not acclimated to the conditions or those performing strenuous activities. Take extra precautions when outside. Wear lightweight and loose-fitting clothing.

from the Norman Forecast Office. Here is the forecast for Stillwater and surrounding area. Tonight, partly cloudy. A chance of showers and thunderstorms until midnight, then a slight chance of showers and thunderstorms after midnight. Lows in the mid-70s. South winds 5 to 10 miles an hour. Chance of rain 30%. Heat index values up to 106 early until midnight. Friday, mostly sunny with a slight chance of showers and thunderstorms. Hot with highs around 100. Southeast winds 5 to 10 miles an hour, becoming south in the afternoon. Chance of rain 20%. Heat index values up to 106 in the afternoon. Friday night, partly cloudy with a slight chance of showers and thunderstorms until midnight, then mostly clear after midnight. Lows in the mid-70s. South winds 5 to 10 miles an hour. Chance of rain 20%. Saturday, sunny, hot with highs around 101. South winds 5 to 10 miles an hour. Heat index values up to 109 in the afternoon. Saturday night, clear. Lows in the mid-70s. South winds around 10 miles an hour. Heat index values up to 105 early until midnight. Sunday, sunny, hot with highs around 100. Sunday night, clear. Lows in the mid-70s. Monday, sunny, hot with highs around 100. Monday night, mostly clear. Lows in the upper 70s. Tuesday, sunny, hot with highs around 100. Heat index values up to 105. Tuesday night, mostly clear until midnight, then becoming partly cloudy. Lows in the upper 70s. Heat index values up to 105 early until midnight. Wednesday, sunny, hot with highs around 100. Heat index values up to 105 in the afternoon. Wednesday night, mostly clear until midnight, then becoming partly cloudy. Lows in the upper 70s. Thursday, mostly sunny. A slight chance of showers and thunderstorms in the afternoon. Highs in the upper 90s. Chance of rain 20%. Heat index values up to 105 in the afternoon. 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It's Stillwater. It was partly sunny. The temperature was 96 degrees, the dew point 60, and the relative humidity 30%. The wind was north at 12 miles an hour. The pressure was 29.93 inches and rising. At Ponca City, it was partly sunny. The temperature was 93, the dew point 65, and the relative humidity 39%. The wind was north at 9. The pressure was 29.94 inches and steady. At Enid, it was mostly sunny. The temperature was 91, the dew point 65, and the relative humidity 43%. The wind was northeast at 14. The pressure was 29.89 inches and falling. At Guthrie, it was partly sunny. The temperature was 97, the dew point 66, and the relative humidity 36%, producing a heat index of 100. The wind was south at 10, gusting to 25. The pressure was 29.90 inches and falling. Observations from around the region. At Woodward, it was sunny, with a temperature of 98. It was mostly sunny, with a temperature of 89 at Wichita, 98 at Oklahoma City, 98 at Dallas-Fort Worth, and 99 at Tulsa. At Springfield, it was partly sunny, with a temperature of 72. Once again at 7 p.m., at Stillwater, it was partly sunny. The temperature was 96. Heat advisory is canceled for this evening. Heat advisory remains in effect from noon to 8 p.m. Central Daylight Time Friday. What? Heat index values up to 108 expected. Where? Portions of central, east central, southeast, southern, and southwest Oklahoma and northern Texas. When? From noon to 8 p.m. Central Daylight Time Friday. Impacts. Hot temperatures and high humidity may cause heat illnesses. Drink plenty of fluids, stay in an air-conditioned room, stay out of the sun, and check up on relatives and neighbors. Heat advisory remains in effect from noon to 8 p.m. Central Daylight Time Friday. What? Heat index values up to 107 expected. Where? In Oklahoma,

Caddo, Comanche, Jackson, Kiowa, and Tillman counties. In Texas, Archer, Wichita, and Wilbarger counties. When, from noon to 8 p.m. Central Daylight Time Friday. Impacts, hot temperatures and high humidity may cause heat illnesses. Drink plenty of fluids, stay in an air-conditioned room, stay out of the sun, and check up on relatives and neighbors. Heat advisory for today is canceled. Heat advisory remains in effect from noon to 8 p.m. Central Daylight Time Friday. What? Heat index values up to 106 expected. Where? Portions of northwest and west central Arkansas and east central, northeast, and southeast Oklahoma. When? From noon to 8 p.m. Central Daylight Time Friday. Impacts. Heat-related illnesses are possible, especially impacting those not acclimated to the conditions or those performing strenuous activities. Take extra precautions when outside. Wear lightweight and loose-fitting clothing. Try to limit strenuous activities to early morning or evening. Take action when you see symptoms of heat exhaustion and heat stroke. From the Norman Forecast Office, here is the forecast for Stillwater and surrounding area. Tonight, partly cloudy. A chance of showers and thunderstorms until midnight, then a slight chance of showers and thunderstorms after midnight. Lows in the mid-70s. South winds 5 to 10 miles an hour. Chance of rain 30%. Heat index values up to 106 early until midnight. Friday, mostly sunny with a slight chance of showers and thunderstorms. Hot with highs around 100. Southeast winds 5 to 10 miles an hour, becoming south in the afternoon. Chance of rain 20%. Heat index values up to 106 in the afternoon. Friday night, partly cloudy with a slight chance of showers and thunderstorms until midnight, then mostly clear after midnight. Lows in the mid-70s. South winds 5 to 10 miles an hour. Chance of rain 20%. Saturday, sunny, hot with highs around 101. South winds 5 to 10 miles an hour. Heat index values up to 109 in the afternoon. Saturday night, clear. Lows in the mid-70s. South winds around 10 miles an hour. Heat index values up to 105 early until midnight. Sunday, sunny, hot with highs around 100. Sunday night, clear. Lows in the mid-70s. Monday, sunny, hot with highs around 100. Monday night, mostly clear. Lows in the upper 70s. Tuesday, sunny, hot with highs around 100. Heat index values up to 105. Tuesday night, mostly clear until midnight, then becoming partly cloudy. Lows in the upper 70s. Heat index values up to 105 early until midnight. Wednesday, sunny, hot with highs around 100. Heat index values up to 105 in the afternoon. Wednesday night, mostly clear until midnight, then becoming partly cloudy. Lows in the upper 70s. Thursday, mostly sunny. A slight chance of showers and thunderstorms in the afternoon. Highs in the upper 90s. Chance of rain 20%. Heat index values up to 105 in the afternoon. 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It's Stillwater. It was partly sunny. The temperature was 96 degrees, the dew point 60, and the relative humidity 30%. The wind was north at 12 miles an hour. The pressure was 29.93 inches and rising. At Ponca City, it was partly sunny. The temperature was 93, the dew point 65, and the relative humidity 39%. The wind was north at 9. The pressure was 29.94 inches and steady. At Enid, it was mostly sunny. The temperature was 91, the dew point 65, and the relative humidity 43%. The wind was northeast at 14. The pressure was 29.89 inches and falling. At Guthrie, it was partly sunny. The temperature was 97, the dew point 66, and the relative humidity 36%, producing a heat index of 100. The wind was south at 10, gusting to 25. The pressure was 29.90 inches and falling. Observations from around the region. Edward

Word, it was sunny with a temperature of 98. It was mostly sunny with a temperature of 89 at Wichita, 98 at Oklahoma City, 98 at Dallas-Fort Worth, and 99 at Tulsa. At Springfield, it was partly sunny with a temperature of 72. Once again at 7 p.m., at Stillwater, it was partly sunny. The temperature was 96. Heat advisory is canceled for this evening. Heat advisory remains in effect from noon to 8 p.m. Central Daylight Time Friday. What? Heat index values up to 108 expected. Where? Portions of central, east central, southeast, southern, and southwest Oklahoma and northern Texas. When? From noon to 8 p.m. Central Daylight Time Friday. Impacts. Hot temperatures and high humidity may cause heat illnesses. Drink plenty of fluids, stay in an air-conditioned room, stay out of the sun, and check up on relatives and neighbors. 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Programming originates from the National Weather Service Forecast Office in Norman, Oklahoma. Heat advisory remains in effect from noon to 8 p.m. Central Daylight Time Friday. What? Heat index values up to 107 expected. Where? In Oklahoma, Payne, Caddo, Comanche, Jackson, Kiowa, and Tillman counties. In Texas, Archer, Wichita, and Wilbarger counties. When? From noon to 8 p.m. Central Daylight Time Friday. Impacts. Hot temperatures and high humidity may cause heat illnesses. Drink plenty of fluids, stay in an air-conditioned room, stay out of the sun, and check up on relatives and neighbors. Heat advisory for today is canceled. Heat advisory remains in effect from noon to 8 p.m. Central Daylight Time Friday. What? Heat index values up to 106 expected. Where? Portions of northwest and west central Arkansas and east central, northeast, and southeast Oklahoma. When? From noon to 8 p.m. Central Daylight Time Friday. Impacts. Heat-related illnesses are possible, especially impacting those not acclimated to the conditions or those performing strenuous activities. Take extra precautions when outside. Wear lightweight and loose-fitting clothing. Try to limit strenuous activities to early morning or evening. Take action when you see symptoms of heat exhaustion and heat stroke. From the Norman Forecast Office, here is the forecast for Stillwater and surrounding area. Tonight, partly cloudy. A chance of showers and thunderstorms until midnight, then a slight chance of showers and thunderstorms after midnight. Lows in the mid-70s. South winds 5 to 10 miles an hour. Chance of rain 30%. Heat index values up to 106 early until midnight. Friday, mostly sunny with a slight chance of showers and thunderstorms. Hot with highs around 100. Southeast winds 5 to 10 miles an hour, becoming south in the afternoon. Chance of rain 20%. Heat index values up to 106 in the afternoon. Friday night, partly cloudy with a slight chance of showers and thunderstorms until midnight, then mostly clear after midnight. Lows in the mid-70s. South winds 5 to 10 miles an hour. Chance of rain 20%. Saturday, sunny, hot with highs around 101. South winds 5 to 10 miles an hour. Heat index values up to 109 in the afternoon. Saturday night, clear. Lows in the mid-70s. South winds around 10 miles an hour. Heat index values up to 105 early until midnight. Sunday, sunny, hot with highs around 100. Sunday night, clear. Lows in the mid-70s. Monday, sunny, hot with highs around 100. Monday night, mostly clear. Lows in the upper 70s. Tuesday, sunny, hot with highs around 100. Heat index values up to 105. Tuesday night, mostly clear until midnight, then becoming partly cloudy. Lows in the upper 70s. Heat index values up to 105 early until midnight. Wednesday, sunny, hot with highs around 100. Heat index values up to 105 in the afternoon. Wednesday night, mostly clear until midnight, then becoming partly cloudy. Lows in the upper 70s. Thursday,

mostly sunny. A slight chance of showers and thunderstorms in the afternoon. Highs in the upper 90s. Chance of rain 20%. Heat index values up to 105 in the afternoon. 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It's Stillwater. It was partly sunny. The temperature was 96 degrees, the dew point 60, and the relative humidity 30%. The wind was north at 12 miles an hour. The pressure was 29.93 inches and rising. At Ponca City, it was partly sunny. The temperature was 93, the dew point 65, and the relative humidity 39%. The wind was north at 9. The pressure was 29.94 inches and steady. At Enid, it was mostly sunny. The temperature was 91, the dew point 65, and the relative humidity 43%. The wind was northeast at 14. The pressure was 29.89 inches and falling. At Guthrie, it was partly sunny. The temperature was 97, the dew point 66, and the relative humidity 36%, producing a heat index of 100. The wind was south at 10, gusting to 25. The pressure was 29.90 inches and falling. Observations from around the region. At Woodward, it was sunny with a temperature of 98. It was mostly sunny with a temperature of 89 at Wichita, 98 at Oklahoma City, 98 at Dallas-Fort Worth, and 99 at Tulsa. At Springfield, it was partly sunny with a temperature of 72. Once again at 7 p.m., at Stillwater, it was partly sunny. The temperature was 96. Heat advisory is canceled for this evening. Heat advisory remains in effect from noon to 8 p.m. Central Daylight Time Friday. What? Heat index values up to 108 expected. Where? Portions of central, east central, southeast, southern, and southwest Oklahoma and northern Texas. When? From noon to 8 p.m. Central Daylight Time Friday. Impacts. Hot temperatures and high humidity may cause heat illnesses. Drink plenty of fluids, stay in an air-conditioned room, stay out of the sun, and check up on relatives and neighbors. Heat advisory remains in effect from noon to 8 p.m. Central Daylight Time Friday. What? Heat index values up to 107 expected. Where? In Oklahoma, Payne, Caddo, Comanche, Jackson, Kiowa, and Tillman counties. In Texas, Archer, Wichita, and Wilbarger counties. When? From noon to 8 p.m. Central Daylight Time Friday. Impacts. Hot temperatures and high humidity may cause heat illnesses. Drink plenty of fluids, stay in an air-conditioned room, stay out of the sun, and check up on relatives and neighbors. Heat advisory for today is canceled. Heat advisory remains in effect from noon to 8 p.m. Central Daylight Time Friday. What? Heat index values up to 106 expected. Where? Portions of northwest and west central Arkansas and east central, northeast, and southeast Oklahoma. When? From noon to 8 p.m. Central Daylight Time Friday. Impacts. Heat-related illnesses are possible, especially impacting those not acclimated to the conditions or those performing strenuous activities. Take extra precautions when outside. Wear lightweight and loose-fitting clothing. Try to limit strenuous activities to early morning or evening. Take action when you see symptoms of heat exhaustion and heat stroke. From the Norman Forecast Office, here is the forecast for Stillwater and surrounding area. Tonight, partly cloudy. A chance of showers and thunderstorms until midnight, then a slight chance of showers and thunderstorms after midnight. Lows in the mid-70s. South winds 5 to 10 miles an hour. Chance of rain 30%. Heat index values up to 106 early until midnight. Friday, mostly sunny with a slight chance of showers and thunderstorms. Hot with highs around 100. Southeast winds 5 to 10 miles an hour, becoming south in the afternoon. Chance of rain 20%. Heat index values up to 106 in the afternoon. Friday night, partly cloudy with a slight chance of showers and thunderstorms until midnight, then mostly clear after midnight. Lows in the mid-70s. South winds 5 to 10 miles an hour. Chance of rain 20%. Saturday, sunny, hot with highs around 100.

1. South winds 5 to 10 miles an hour. Heat index values up to 109 in the afternoon. Saturday night, clear. Lows in the mid-70s. South winds around 10 miles an hour. Heat index values up to 105 early until midnight. Sunday, sunny, hot with highs around 100. Sunday night, clear. Lows in the mid-70s. Monday, sunny, hot with highs around 100. Monday night, mostly clear. Lows in the upper 70s. Tuesday, sunny, hot with highs around 100. Heat index values up to 105. Tuesday night, mostly clear until midnight, then becoming partly cloudy. Lows in the upper 70s. Heat index values up to 105 early until midnight. Wednesday, sunny, hot with highs around 100. Heat index values up to 105 in the afternoon. Wednesday night, mostly clear until midnight, then becoming partly cloudy. Lows in the upper 70s. Thursday, mostly sunny. A slight chance of showers and thunderstorms in the afternoon. Highs in the upper 90s. Chance of rain 20%. Heat index values up to 105 in the afternoon. 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It's Stillwater. It was partly sunny. The temperature was 96 degrees, the dew point 60, and the relative humidity 30%. The wind was north at 12 miles an hour. The pressure was 29.93 inches and rising. At Ponca City, it was partly sunny. The temperature was 93, the dew point 65, and the relative humidity 39%. The wind was north at 9. The pressure was 29.94 inches and steady. At Enid, it was mostly sunny. The temperature was 91, the dew point 65, and the relative humidity 43%. The wind was northeast at 14. The pressure was 29.89 inches and falling. At Guthrie, it was partly sunny. The temperature was 97, the dew point 66, and the relative humidity 36%, producing a heat index of 100. The wind was south at 10, gusting to 25. The pressure was 29.90 inches and falling. Observations from around the region. At Woodward, it was sunny, with a temperature of 98. It was mostly sunny, with a temperature of 89 at Wichita, 98 at Oklahoma City, 98 at Dallas-Fort Worth, and 99 at Tulsa. At Springfield, it was partly sunny, with a temperature of 72. Once again at 7 p.m., at Stillwater, it was partly sunny. The temperature was 96. Heat advisory is canceled for this evening. Heat advisory remains in effect from noon to 8 p.m. Central Daylight Time Friday. What? Heat index values up to 108 expected. Where? Portions of central, east central, southeast, southern, and southwest Oklahoma and northern Texas. When? From noon to 8 p.m. Central Daylight Time Friday. Impacts. Hot temperatures and high humidity may cause heat illnesses. Drink plenty of fluids, stay in an air-conditioned room, stay out of the sun, and check up on relatives and neighbors. Heat advisory remains in effect from noon to 8 p.m. Central Daylight Time Friday. What? Heat index values up to 107 expected. Where? In Oklahoma, Payne, Caddo, Comanche, Jackson, Kiowa, and Tillman counties. In Texas, Archer, Wichita, and Wilbarger counties. When? From noon to 8 p.m. Central Daylight Time Friday. Impacts. Hot temperatures and high humidity may cause heat illnesses. Drink plenty of fluids, stay in an air-conditioned room, stay out of the sun, and check up on relatives and neighbors. Heat advisory for today is canceled. Heat advisory remains in effect from noon to 8 p.m. Central Daylight Time Friday. What? Heat index values up to 106 expected. Where? Portions of northwest and west central Arkansas and east central, northeast, and southeast Oklahoma. When? From noon to 8 p.m. Central Daylight Time Friday. Impacts. Heat-related illnesses are possible, especially impacting those not acclimated to the conditions or those performing strenuous activities. Take extra precautions when outside. Wear lightweight and loose-fitting clothing,

try to limit strenuous activities to early morning or evening. Take action when you see symptoms of heat exhaustion and heat stroke. From the Norman Forecast Office, here is the forecast for Stillwater and surrounding area. Tonight, partly cloudy. A chance of showers and thunderstorms until midnight, then a slight chance of showers and thunderstorms after midnight. Lows in the mid-70s. South winds 5 to 10 miles an hour. Chance of rain 30%. Heat index values up to 106 early until midnight. Friday, mostly sunny with a slight chance of showers and thunderstorms. Hot with highs around 100. Southeast winds 5 to 10 miles an hour, becoming south in the afternoon. Chance of rain 20%. Heat index values up to 106 in the afternoon. Friday night, partly cloudy with a slight chance of showers and thunderstorms until midnight, then mostly clear after midnight. Lows in the mid-70s. South winds 5 to 10 miles an hour. Chance of rain 20%. Saturday, sunny, hot with highs around 101. South winds 5 to 10 miles an hour. Heat index values up to 109 in the afternoon. Saturday night, clear. Lows in the mid-70s. South winds around 10 miles an hour. Heat index values up to 105 early until midnight. Sunday, sunny, hot with highs around 100. Sunday night, clear. Lows in the mid-70s. Monday, sunny, hot with highs around 100. Monday night, mostly clear. Lows in the upper 70s. Tuesday, sunny, hot with highs around 100. Heat index values up to 105. Tuesday night, mostly clear until midnight, then becoming partly cloudy. Lows in the upper 70s. Heat index values up to 105 early until midnight. Wednesday, sunny, hot with highs around 100. Heat index values up to 105 in the afternoon. Wednesday night, mostly clear until midnight, then becoming partly cloudy. Lows in the upper 70s. Thursday, mostly sunny. A slight chance of showers and thunderstorms in the afternoon. Highs in the upper 90s. Chance of rain 20%. Heat index values up to 105 in the afternoon. 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It's Stillwater. It was partly sunny. The temperature was 96 degrees, the dew point 60, and the relative humidity 30%. The wind was north at 12 miles an hour. The pressure was 29.93 inches and rising. At Ponca City, it was partly sunny. The temperature was 93, the dew point 65, and the relative humidity 39%. The wind was north at 9. The pressure was 29.94 inches and steady. At Enid, it was mostly sunny. The temperature was 91, the dew point 65, and the relative humidity 43%. The wind was northeast at 14. The pressure was 29.89 inches and falling. At Guthrie, it was partly sunny. The temperature was 97, the dew point 66, and the relative humidity 36%, producing a heat index of 100. The wind was south at 10, gusting to 25. The pressure was 29.90 inches and falling. Observations from around the region. At Woodward, it was sunny, with a temperature of 98. It was mostly sunny, with a temperature of 89 at Wichita, 98 at Oklahoma City, 98 at Dallas-Fort Worth, and 99 at Tulsa. At Springfield, it was partly sunny, with a temperature of 72. Once again at 7 p.m., at Stillwater, it was partly sunny. The temperature was 96. You are listening to Stillwater Weather Radio, and here are 8 p.m. weather observations. At Stillwater, it was partly cloudy. The temperature was 92 degrees, the dew point 62, and the relative humidity 36%. The wind was northeast at 7 miles an hour. The pressure was 29.94 inches and rising. At Ponca

a city, it was clear. The temperature was 90, the dew point 66, and the relative humidity 45%. The wind was northeast at 7. The pressure was 29.94 inches and steady. At Guthrie, it was partly cloudy. The temperature was 95, the dew point 65, and the relative humidity 37%. The wind was south at 8. The pressure was 29.92 inches and rising. Observations from around the region. It was partly cloudy, with a temperature of 87 at Wichita, 95 at Oklahoma City, 96 at Dallas-Fort Worth, and 98 at Tulsa. At Springfield, it was mostly cloudy, with a temperature of 72. Once again at 8 p.m., at Stillwater, it was partly cloudy. The temperature was 92. Heat advisory is canceled for this evening. Heat advisory remains in effect from noon to 8 p.m. Central Daylight Time Friday. What? Heat index values up to 108 expected. Where? Portions of central, east central, southeast, southern, and southwest Oklahoma and northern Texas. When? From noon to 8 p.m. Central Daylight Time Friday. Impacts. Hot temperatures and high humidity may cause heat illnesses. Drink plenty of fluids, stay in an air-conditioned room, stay out of the sun, and check up on relatives and neighbors. Heat advisory remains in effect from noon to 8 p.m. Central Daylight Time Friday. What? Heat index values up to 107 expected. Where? In Oklahoma, Payne, Caddo, Comanche, Jackson, Kiowa, and Tillman counties. In Texas, Archer, Wichita, and Wilbarger counties. When? From noon to 8 p.m. Central Daylight Time Friday. Impacts. Hot temperatures and high humidity may cause heat illnesses. Drink plenty of fluids, stay in an air-conditioned room, stay out of the sun, and check up on relatives and neighbors. Heat advisory for today is canceled. Heat advisory remains in effect from noon to 8 p.m. Central Daylight Time Friday. What? Heat index values up to 106 expected. Where? Portions of northwest and west central Arkansas and east central, northeast, and southeast Oklahoma. When? From noon to 8 p.m. Central Daylight Time Friday. Impacts. Heat-related illnesses are possible, especially impacting those not acclimated to the conditions or those performing strenuous activities. Take extra precautions when outside. Wear lightweight and loose-fitting clothing. Try to limit strenuous activities to early morning or evening. Take action when you see symptoms of heat exhaustion and heat stroke. From the Norman Forecast Office, here is the forecast for Stillwater and surrounding area. Tonight, partly cloudy. A chance of showers and thunderstorms until midnight, then a slight chance of showers and thunderstorms after midnight. Lows in the mid-70s. South winds 5 to 10 miles an hour. Chance of rain 30%. Heat index values up to 106 early until midnight. Friday, mostly sunny with a slight chance of showers and thunderstorms. Hot with highs around 100. Southeast winds 5 to 10 miles an hour, becoming south in the afternoon. Chance of rain 20%. Heat index values up to 106 in the afternoon. Friday night, partly cloudy with a slight chance of showers and thunderstorms until midnight, then mostly clear after midnight. Lows in the mid-70s. South winds 5 to 10 miles an hour. Chance of rain 20%. Saturday, sunny, hot with highs around 101. South winds 5 to 10 miles an hour. Heat index values up to 109 in the afternoon. Saturday night, clear. Lows in the mid-70s. South winds around 10 miles an hour. Heat index values up to 105 early until midnight. Sunday, sunny, hot with highs around 100. Sunday night, clear. Lows in the mid-70s. Monday, sunny, hot with highs around 100. Monday night, mostly clear. Lows in the upper 70s. Tuesday, sunny, hot with highs around 100. Heat index values up to 105. Tuesday night, mostly clear until midnight, then becoming partly cloudy. Lows in the upper 70s. Heat index values up to 105 early until midnight. Wednesday, sunny, hot with highs around

100. Heat index values up to 105 in the afternoon. Wednesday night, mostly clear until midnight, then becoming partly cloudy. Lows in the upper 70s. Thursday, mostly sunny. A slight chance of showers and thunderstorms in the afternoon. Highs in the upper 90s. Chance of rain 20%. Heat index values up to 105 in the afternoon. 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It's Stillwater. It was partly cloudy. The temperature was 92 degrees, the dew point 62, and the relative humidity 36%. The wind was northeast at 7 miles an hour. The pressure was 29.94 inches and rising. At Ponca City, it was clear. The temperature was 90, the dew point 66, and the relative humidity 45%. The wind was northeast at 7. The pressure was 29.94 inches and steady. At Guthrie, it was partly cloudy. The temperature was 95, the dew point 65, and the relative humidity 37%. The wind was south at 8. The pressure was 29.92 inches and rising. Observations from around the region. It was partly cloudy, with a temperature of 87 at Wichita, 95 at Oklahoma City, 96 at Dallas-Fort Worth, and 98 at Tulsa. At Springfield, it was mostly cloudy, with a temperature of 72. Once again at 8 p.m., at Stillwater, it was partly cloudy. The temperature was 92. Heat advisory is canceled for this evening. Heat advisory remains in effect from noon to 8 p.m. Central Daylight Time Friday. What? Heat index values up to 108 expected. Where? Portions of central, east central, southeast, southern, and southwest Oklahoma and northern Texas. When? From noon to 8 p.m. Central Daylight Time Friday. Impacts. Hot temperatures and high humidity may cause heat illnesses. Drink plenty of fluids, stay in an air-conditioned room, stay out of the sun, and check up on relatives and neighbors. Heat advisory remains in effect from noon to 8 p.m. Central Daylight Time Friday. What? Heat index values up to 107 expected. Where? In Oklahoma, Payne, Caddo, Comanche, Jackson, Kiowa, and Tillman counties. In Texas, Archer, Wichita, and Wilbarger counties. When? From noon to 8 p.m. Central Daylight Time Friday. Impacts. Hot temperatures and high humidity may cause heat illnesses. Drink plenty of fluids, stay in an air-conditioned room, stay out of the sun, and check up on relatives and neighbors. Heat advisory for today is canceled. Heat advisory remains in effect from noon to 8 p.m. Central Daylight Time Friday. What? Heat index values up to 106 expected. Where? Portions of northwest and west central Arkansas and east central, northeast, and southeast Oklahoma. When? From noon to 8 p.m. Central Daylight Time Friday. Impacts. Heat-related illnesses are possible, especially impacting those not acclimated to the conditions or those performing strenuous activities. Take extra precautions when outside. Wear lightweight and loose-fitting clothing. Try to limit strenuous activities to early morning or evening. Take action when you see symptoms of heat exhaustion and heat stroke. From the Norman Forecast Office, here is the forecast for Stillwater and surrounding area. Tonight, partly cloudy. A chance of showers and thunderstorms until midnight, then a slight chance of showers and thunderstorms after midnight. Lows in the mid-70s. South winds 5 to 10 miles an hour. Chance of rain 30%. Heat index values up to 106 early until midnight. Friday, mostly sunny with a slight chance of showers and thunderstorms. Hot with highs around 100. Southeast winds 5 to 10 miles an hour, becoming south in the afternoon. Chance of rain 20%. Heat index values up to 106 in the afternoon. Friday night, partly cloudy with a slight chance of showers and thunderstorms until midnight, then mostly clear after midnight. Lows in the mid-70s. South winds 5 to 10 miles an hour. Chance of rain 20%. Saturday, sunny, hot with highs around 101. South winds 5 to 10 miles an hour. Heat index values up to 109 in the afternoon.
Saturday night, clear. Lows in the mid-70s. South winds around 10 miles an hour. Heat index values up to 105 early until midnight. Sunday, sunny, hot with highs around 100. Sunday night, clear. Lows in the mid-70s. Monday, sunny, hot with highs around 100. Monday night, mostly clear. Lows in the upper 70s. Tuesday, sunny, hot with highs around 100. Heat index values up to 105. Tuesday night, mostly clear until midnight, then becoming partly cloudy. Lows in the upper 70s. Heat index values up to 105 early until midnight. Wednesday, sunny, hot with highs around 100. Heat index values up to 105 in the afternoon. Wednesday night, mostly clear until midnight, then becoming partly cloudy. Lows in the upper 70s. Thursday, mostly sunny. A slight chance of showers and thunderstorms in the afternoon. Highs in the upper 90s. Chance of rain 20%. Heat index values up to 105 in the afternoon. 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It's Stillwater, it was clear. The temperature was 92 degrees, the dew point 62, and the relative humidity 36%. The wind was northeast at 7 miles an hour. The pressure was 29.94 inches and rising. And humid, it was partly cloudy. The temperature was 91. The wind was east at 12. At Guthrie, it was partly cloudy. The temperature was 95. The wind was south at 8. Observations from around the region. Skies ranged from clear to partly cloudy. It was 87 at Wichita, 96 at Woodward, at 95 at Oklahoma City. Dallas-Fort Worth reported 96, Tulsa reported 98, and Springfield reported 72. Once again at 8 p.m., it's still water, it was clear. The temperature was 92. Heat advisory is canceled for this evening. Heat advisory remains in effect from noon to 8 p.m. Central Daylight Time Friday. What? Heat index values up to 108 expected. Where? Portions of central, east central, southeast, southern, and southwest Oklahoma and northern Texas. When? From noon to 8 p.m. Central Daylight Time Friday. Impacts. Hot temperatures and high humidity may cause heat illnesses. Drink plenty of fluids, stay in an air-conditioned room, stay out of the sun, and check up on relatives and neighbors. Heat advisory remains in effect from noon to 8 p.m. Central Daylight Time Friday. What? Heat index values up to 107 expected. Where? In Oklahoma, Payne, Caddo, Comanche, Jackson, Kiowa, and Tillman counties. In Texas, Archer, Wichita, and Wilbarger counties. When? From noon to 8 p.m. Central Daylight Time Friday. Impacts. Hot temperatures and high humidity may cause heat illnesses. Drink plenty of fluids, stay in an air-conditioned room, stay out of the sun, and check up on relatives and neighbors. Heat advisory for today is canceled. Heat advisory remains in effect from noon to 8 p.m. Central Daylight Time Friday. What? Heat index values up to 106 expected. Where? Portions of northwest and west central Arkansas and east central, northeast, and southeast Oklahoma. When? From noon to 8 p.m. Central Daylight Time Friday. Impacts. Heat-related illnesses are possible, especially impacting those not acclimated to the conditions or those performing strenuous activities. Take extra precautions when outside. Wear lightweight and loose-fitting clothing. Try to limit strenuous activities to early morning or evening. Take action when you see symptoms of heat exhaustion and heat stroke. From the Norman Forecast Office, here is the forecast for Stillwater and surrounding area. Tonight, partly cloudy. A chance of showers and thunderstorms until midnight, then a slight chance of showers and thunderstorms after midnight. Lows in the mid-70s. South winds 5 to 10 miles an hour.
chance of rain 30%. Heat index values up to 106 early until midnight. Friday, mostly sunny with a slight chance of showers and thunderstorms. Hot with highs around 100. Southeast winds 5 to 10 miles an hour, becoming south in the afternoon. Chance of rain 20%. Heat index values up to 106 in the afternoon. Friday night, partly cloudy with a slight chance of showers and thunderstorms until midnight, then mostly clear after midnight. Lows in the mid-70s. South winds 5 to 10 miles an hour. Chance of rain 20%. Saturday, sunny, hot with highs around 101. South winds 5 to 10 miles an hour. Heat index values up to 109 in the afternoon. Saturday night, clear. Lows in the mid-70s. South winds around 10 miles an hour. Heat index values up to 105 early until midnight. Sunday, sunny, hot with highs around 100. Sunday night, clear. Lows in the mid-70s. Monday, sunny, hot with highs around 100. Monday night, mostly clear. Lows in the upper 70s. Tuesday, sunny, hot with highs around 100. Heat index values up to 105. Tuesday night, mostly clear until midnight, then becoming partly cloudy. Lows in the upper 70s. Heat index values up to 105 early until midnight. Wednesday, sunny, hot with highs around 100. Heat index values up to 105 in the afternoon. Wednesday night, mostly clear until midnight, then becoming partly cloudy. Lows in the upper 70s. Thursday, mostly sunny. A slight chance of showers and thunderstorms in the afternoon. Highs in the upper 90s. Chance of rain 20%. Heat index values up to 105 in the afternoon. You're listening to Stillwater Weather Radio, and here are 8 p.m. weather observations. It's Stillwater. It was clear. The temperature was 92 degrees, the dew point 62, and the relative humidity 36%. The wind was northeast at 7 miles an hour. The pressure was 29.94 inches and rising. At noon, it was partly cloudy. The temperature was 91. The wind was east at 12. At Guthrie, it was partly cloudy. The temperature was 95. The wind was south at 8. Observations from around the region. Skies ranged from clear to partly cloudy. It was 87 at Wichita, 96 at Woodward, at 95 at Oklahoma City. Dallas-Fort Worth reported 96, Tulsa reported 98, and Springfield reported 72. Once again at 8 p.m., it's still water, it was clear. The temperature was 92. Heat advisory is canceled for this evening. Heat advisory remains in effect from noon to 8 p.m. Central Daylight Time Friday. What? Heat index values up to 108 expected. Where? Portions of central, east central, southeast, southern, and southwest Oklahoma and northern Texas. When? From noon to 8 p.m. Central Daylight Time Friday. Impacts. Hot temperatures and high humidity may cause heat illnesses. Drink plenty of fluids. Stay in an air-conditioned room, stay out of the sun, and check up on relatives and neighbors. Heat advisory remains in effect from noon to 8 p.m. Central Daylight Time Friday. What? Heat index values up to 107 expected. Where? In Oklahoma, Payne, Caddo, Comanche, Jackson, Kiowa, and Tillman counties. In Texas, Archer, Wichita, and Wilbarger counties. When? From noon to 8 p.m. Central Daylight Time Friday. Impacts. Hot temperatures and high humidity may cause heat illnesses. Drink plenty of fluids. Stay in an air-conditioned room. Stay out of the sun. And check up on relatives and neighbors. Heat advisory for today is canceled. Heat advisory remains in effect from noon to 8 p.m. Central Daylight Time Friday. What? Heat index values up to 106 expected. Where? Portions of northwest and west central Arkansas and east central, northeast, and southeast Oklahoma. When? From noon to 8 p.m. Central Daylight Time Friday. Impacts.
Heat-related illnesses are possible, especially impacting those not acclimated to the conditions or those performing strenuous activities. Take extra precautions when outside. Wear lightweight and loose-fitting clothing. Try to limit strenuous activities to early morning or evening. Take action when you see symptoms of heat exhaustion and heat stroke. From the Norman Forecast Office, here is the forecast for Stillwater and surrounding area. Tonight, partly cloudy. A chance of showers and thunderstorms until midnight, then a slight chance of showers and thunderstorms after midnight. Lows in the mid-70s. South winds 5 to 10 miles an hour. Chance of rain 30%. Heat index values up to 106 early until midnight. Friday, mostly sunny with a slight chance of showers and thunderstorms. Hot with highs around 100. Southeast winds 5 to 10 miles an hour, becoming south in the afternoon. Chance of rain 20%. Heat index values up to 106 in the afternoon. Friday night, partly cloudy with a slight chance of showers and thunderstorms until midnight, then mostly clear after midnight. Lows in the mid-70s. South winds 5 to 10 miles an hour. Chance of rain 20%. Saturday, sunny, hot with highs around 101. South winds 5 to 10 miles an hour. Heat index values up to 109 in the afternoon. Saturday night, clear. Lows in the mid-70s. South winds around 10 miles an hour. Heat index values up to 105 early until midnight. Sunday, sunny, hot with highs around 100. Sunday night, clear. Lows in the mid-70s. Monday, sunny, hot with highs around 100. Monday night, mostly clear. Lows in the upper 70s. Tuesday, sunny, hot with highs around 100. Heat index values up to 105. Tuesday night, mostly clear until midnight, then becoming partly cloudy. Lows in the upper 70s. Heat index values up to 105 early until midnight. Wednesday, sunny, hot with highs around 100. Heat index values up to 105 in the afternoon. Wednesday night, mostly clear until midnight, then becoming partly cloudy. Lows in the upper 70s. Thursday, mostly sunny. A slight chance of showers and thunderstorms in the afternoon. Highs in the upper 90s. Chance of rain 20%. Heat index values up to 105 in the afternoon. 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At Stillwater, it was clear. The temperature was 92 degrees, the dew point 62, and the relative humidity 36%. The wind was northeast at 7 miles an hour. The pressure was 29.94 inches and rising. At Enid, it was partly cloudy. The temperature was 91. The wind was east at 12. At Guthrie, it was partly cloudy. The temperature was 95. The wind was south at 8. Observations from around the region. Skies ranged from clear to partly cloudy. It was 87 at Wichita, 96 at Woodward, at 95 at Oklahoma City. Dallas-Fort Worth reported 96, Tulsa reported 98, and Springfield reported 72. Once again at 8 p.m., at Stillwater, it was clear. The temperature was 92. Heat advisory is canceled for this evening. Heat advisory remains in effect from noon to 8 p.m. Central Daylight Time Friday. What? Heat index values up to 108 expected. Where? Portions of central, east central, southeast, southern, and southwest Oklahoma and northern Texas. When? From noon to 8 p.m. Central Daylight Time Friday. Impacts. Hot temperatures and high humidity may cause heat illnesses. Drink plenty of fluids, stay in an air-conditioned room, stay out of the sun, and check up on relatives and neighbors. Heat advisory remains in effect from noon to 8 p.m. Central Daylight Time Friday. What? Heat index values up to 107 expected. Where? In Oklahoma, Payne, Caddo, Comanche, Jackson, Kiowa, and Tillman counties. In Texas, Archer, Wichita, and Wilbarger counties. When? From noon to 8 p.m. Central Daylight Time Friday. Impacts,
Hot temperatures and high humidity may cause heat illnesses. Drink plenty of fluids. Stay in an air

air-conditioned room, stay out of the sun, and check up on relatives and neighbors. Heat advisory for today is canceled. Heat advisory remains in effect from noon to 8 p.m. Central Daylight Time Friday. What? Heat index values up to 106 expected. Where? Portions of northwest and west central Arkansas and east central, northeast, and southeast Oklahoma. When? From noon to 8 p.m. Central Daylight Time Friday. Impacts. Heat-related illnesses are possible, especially impacting those not acclimated to the conditions or those performing strenuous activities. Take extra precautions when outside. Wear lightweight and loose-fitting clothing. Try to limit strenuous activities to early morning or evening. Take action when you see symptoms of heat exhaustion and heat stroke. 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From the Norman Forecast Office, here is the forecast for Stillwater and surrounding area. Tonight, partly cloudy. A chance of showers and thunderstorms until midnight, then a slight chance of showers and thunderstorms after midnight. Lows in the mid-70s. South winds 5 to 10 miles an hour. Chance of rain 30%. Heat index values up to 106 early until midnight. Friday, mostly sunny with a slight chance of showers and thunderstorms. Hot with highs around 100. Southeast winds 5 to 10 miles an hour, becoming south in the afternoon. Chance of rain 20%. Heat index values up to 106 in the afternoon. Friday night, partly cloudy with a slight chance of showers and thunderstorms until midnight, then mostly clear after midnight. Lows in the mid-70s. South winds 5 to 10 miles an hour. Chance of rain 20%. Saturday, sunny, hot with highs around 101. South winds 5 to 10 miles an hour. Heat index values up to 109 in the afternoon. Saturday night, clear. Lows in the mid-70s. South winds around 10 miles an hour. Heat index values up to 105 early until midnight. Sunday, sunny, hot with highs around 100. Sunday night, clear. Lows in the mid-70s. Monday, sunny, hot with highs around 100. Monday night, mostly clear. Lows in the upper 70s. Tuesday, sunny, hot with highs around 100. Heat index values up to 105. Tuesday night, mostly clear until midnight, then becoming partly cloudy. Lows in the upper 70s. Heat index values up to 105 early until midnight. Wednesday, sunny, hot with highs around 100. Heat index values up to 105 in the afternoon. Wednesday night, mostly clear until midnight, then becoming partly cloudy. Lows in the upper 70s. Thursday, mostly sunny. A slight chance of showers and thunderstorms in the afternoon. Highs in the upper 90s. Chance of rain 20%. Heat index values up to 105 in the afternoon. 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It's Stillwater. It was clear. The temperature was 92 degrees, the dew point 62, and the relative humidity 36%. The wind was northeast at 7 miles an hour. The pressure was 29.94 inches and rising. At Enid, it was partly cloudy. The temperature was 91. The wind was east at 12. At Guthrie, it was partly cloudy. The temperature was 95. The wind was south at 8. Observations from around the region. Skies ranged from clear to partly cloudy. It was 87 at Wichita, 96 at Woodward, and 95 at Oklahoma City. Dallas-Fort Worth reported 96, Tulsa reported 98, and Springfield reported 72. Once again at 8 p.m., at Stillwater, it was clear. The temperature was 92. Heat advisory is canceled for this evening. Heat advisory remains in effect from noon to 8 p.m. Central Daylight Time Friday. What? Heat index values up to 108 expected. Where? Portions of central, east central, southeast, southern, and southwest.

8 p.m. Central Daylight Time Friday. Impacts: hot temperatures and high humidity may cause heat illnesses. Drink plenty of fluids, stay in an air-conditioned room, stay out of the sun, and check up on relatives and neighbors. Heat advisory for today is canceled. Heat advisory remains in effect from noon to 8 p.m. Central Daylight Time Friday. What? Heat index values up to 106 expected. Where? Portions of northwest and west central Arkansas and east central, northeast, and southeast Oklahoma. When? From noon to 8 p.m. Central Daylight Time Friday. Impacts: heat-related illnesses are possible, especially impacting those not acclimated to the conditions or those performing strenuous activities. Take extra precautions when outside. Wear lightweight and loose-fitting clothing. Try to limit strenuous activities to early morning or evening. Take action when you see symptoms of heat exhaustion and heat stroke. From the Norman Forecast Office, here is the forecast for Stillwater and surrounding area. Tonight, partly cloudy. A chance of showers and thunderstorms until midnight, then a slight chance of showers and thunderstorms after midnight. Lows in the mid-70s. South winds 5 to 10 miles an hour. Chance of rain 30%. Heat index values up to 106 early until midnight. Friday, mostly sunny with a slight chance of showers and thunderstorms. Hot with highs around 100. Southeast winds 5 to 10 miles an hour, becoming south in the afternoon. Chance of rain 20%. Heat index values up to 106 in the afternoon. Friday night, partly cloudy with a slight chance of showers and thunderstorms until midnight, then mostly clear after midnight. Lows in the mid-70s. South winds 5 to 10 miles an hour. Chance of rain 20%. Saturday, sunny, hot with highs around 101. South winds 5 to 10 miles an hour. Heat index values up to 109 in the afternoon. Saturday night, clear. Lows in the mid-70s. South winds around 10 miles an hour. Heat index values up to 105 early until midnight. Sunday, sunny, hot with highs around 100. Sunday night, clear. Lows in the mid-70s. Monday, sunny, hot with highs around 100. Monday night, mostly clear. Lows in the upper 70s. Tuesday, sunny, hot with highs around 100. Heat index values up to 105. Tuesday night, mostly clear until midnight, then becoming partly cloudy. Lows in the upper 70s. Heat index values up to 105 early until midnight. Wednesday, sunny, hot with highs around 100. Heat index values up to 105 in the afternoon. Wednesday night, mostly clear until midnight, then becoming partly cloudy. Lows in the upper 70s. Thursday, mostly sunny. A slight chance of showers and thunderstorms in the afternoon. Highs in the upper 90s. Chance of rain 20%. Heat index values up to 105 in the afternoon. 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It's Stillwater. It was clear. The temperature was 92 degrees, the dew point 62, and the relative humidity 36%. The wind was northeast at 7 miles an hour. The pressure was 29.94 inches and rising. At Enid, it was partly cloudy. The temperature was 91. The wind was east at 12. At Guthrie, it was partly cloudy. The temperature was 95. The wind was south at 8. Observations from around the region. Skies ranged from clear to partly cloudy. It was 87 at Wichita, 96 at Woodward, at 95 at Oklahoma City. Dallas-Fort Worth reported 96, Tulsa reported 98, and Springfield reported 72. Once again at 8 p.m., at Stillwater, it was clear. The temperature was 92. Heat advisory is canceled for this evening. Heat advisory remains in effect from noon to 8 p.m. Central Daylight Time Friday. What? Heat index values up to 108 expected. Where? Portions of central, east central, southeast, southern, and southwest Oklahoma and northern Texas. When? From noon to 8 p.m. Central Daylight Time Friday.

Friday. Impacts: hot temperatures and high humidity may cause heat illnesses. Drink plenty of fluids, stay in an air-conditioned room, stay out of the sun, and check up on relatives and neighbors. Heat advisory remains in effect from noon to 8 p.m. Central Daylight Time Friday. What? Heat index values up to 107 expected. Where? In Oklahoma, Payne, Caddo, Comanche, Jackson, Kiowa, and Tillman counties. In Texas, Archer, Wichita, and Wilbarger counties. When? From noon to 8 p.m. Central Daylight Time Friday. Impacts: hot temperatures and high humidity may cause heat illnesses. Drink plenty of fluids, stay in an air-conditioned room, stay out of the sun, and check up on relatives and neighbors. Heat advisory for today is canceled. Heat advisory remains in effect from noon to 8 p.m. Central Daylight Time Friday. What? Heat index values up to 106 expected. Where? Portions of northwest and west central Arkansas and east central, northeast, and southeast Oklahoma. When? From noon to 8 p.m. Central Daylight Time Friday. Impacts: heat-related illnesses are possible, especially impacting those not acclimated to the conditions or those performing strenuous activities. Take extra precautions when outside. Wear lightweight and loose-fitting clothing. Try to limit strenuous activities to early morning or evening. Take action when you see symptoms of heat exhaustion and heat stroke. From the Norman Forecast Office, here is the forecast for Stillwater and surrounding area. Tonight, partly cloudy. A chance of showers and thunderstorms until midnight, then a slight chance of showers and thunderstorms after midnight. Lows in the mid-70s. South winds 5 to 10 miles an hour. Chance of rain 30%. Heat index values up to 106 early until midnight. Friday, mostly sunny with a slight chance of showers and thunderstorms. Hot with highs around 100. Southeast winds 5 to 10 miles an hour, becoming south in the afternoon. Chance of rain 20%. Heat index values up to 106 in the afternoon. Friday night, partly cloudy with a slight chance of showers and thunderstorms until midnight, then mostly clear after midnight. Lows in the mid-70s. South winds 5 to 10 miles an hour. Chance of rain 20%. Saturday, sunny, hot with highs around 101. South winds 5 to 10 miles an hour. Heat index values up to 109 in the afternoon. Saturday night, clear. Lows in the mid-70s. South winds around 10 miles an hour. Heat index values up to 105 early until midnight. Sunday, sunny, hot with highs around 100. Sunday night, clear. Lows in the mid-70s. Monday, sunny, hot with highs around 100. Monday night, mostly clear. Lows in the upper 70s. Tuesday, sunny, hot with highs around 100. Heat index values up to 105. Tuesday night, mostly clear until midnight, then becoming partly cloudy. Lows in the upper 70s. Heat index values up to 105 early until midnight. Wednesday, sunny, hot with highs around 100. Heat index values up to 105 in the afternoon. Wednesday night, mostly clear until midnight, then becoming partly cloudy. Lows in the upper 70s. Thursday, mostly sunny. A slight chance of showers and thunderstorms in the afternoon. Highs in the upper 90s. Chance of rain 20%. Heat index values up to 105 in the afternoon. You are listening to Stillwater Weather Radio, and here are 8 p.m. weather observations. It's Stillwater. It was clear. The temperature was 92 degrees, the dew point 62, and the relative humidity 36%. The wind was northeast at 7 miles an hour. The pressure was 29.94 inches and rising. At Enid, it was partly cloudy. The temperature was 91. The wind was east at 12. At Guthrie, it was partly cloudy. The temperature was 95. The wind was south at 8. Observations from around the region. Skies ranged from clear to partly cloudy. It was 87 at Wichita, 96 at Woodward, at 95 at Oklahoma City. Dallas.

Fort Worth reported 96, Tulsa reported 98, and Springfield reported 72. Once again at 8 p.m., it's still water, it was clear. The temperature was 92. This is your weather radio station WNG654 in Stillwater, operating on a frequency of 162.50 megahertz. 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Heat advisory is canceled for this evening. Heat advisory remains in effect from noon to 8 p.m. Central Daylight Time Friday. What? Heat index values up to 108 expected. Where? Portions of central, east central, southeast, southern, and southwest Oklahoma and northern Texas. When? From noon to 8 p.m. Central Daylight Time Friday. Impacts. Hot temperatures and high humidity may cause heat illnesses. Drink plenty of fluids, stay in an air-conditioned room, stay out of the sun, and check up on relatives and neighbors. Heat advisory remains in effect from noon to 8 p.m. Central Daylight Time Friday. What? Heat index values up to 107 expected. Where? In Oklahoma, Payne, Caddo, Comanche, Jackson, Kiowa, and Tillman counties. In Texas, Archer, Wichita, and Wilbarger counties. When? From noon to 8 p.m. Central Daylight Time Friday. Impacts. Hot temperatures and high humidity may cause heat illnesses. Drink plenty of fluids, stay in an air-conditioned room, stay out of the sun, and check up on relatives and neighbors. Heat advisory for today is canceled. Heat advisory remains in effect from noon to 8 p.m. Central Daylight Time Friday. What? Heat index values up to 106 expected. Where? Portions of northwest and west central Arkansas and east central, northeast, and southeast Oklahoma. When? From noon to 8 p.m. Central Daylight Time Friday. Impacts. Heat-related illnesses are possible, especially impacting those not acclimated to the conditions or those performing strenuous activities. Take extra precautions when outside. Wear lightweight and loose-fitting clothing. Try to limit strenuous activities to early morning or evening. Take action when you see symptoms of heat exhaustion and heat stroke. From the Norman Forecast Office, here is the forecast for Stillwater and surrounding area. Tonight, partly cloudy. A chance of showers and thunderstorms until midnight, then a slight chance of showers and thunderstorms after midnight. Lows in the mid-70s. South winds 5 to 10 miles an hour. Chance of rain 30%. Heat index values up to 106 early until midnight. Friday, mostly sunny with a slight chance of showers and thunderstorms. Hot with highs around 100. Southeast winds 5 to 10 miles an hour, becoming south in the afternoon. Chance of rain 20%. Heat index values up to 106 in the afternoon. Friday night, partly cloudy with a slight chance of showers and thunderstorms until midnight, then mostly clear after midnight. Lows in the mid-70s. South winds 5 to 10 miles an hour. Chance of rain 20%. Saturday, sunny, hot with highs around 101. South winds 5 to 10 miles an hour. Heat index values up to 109 in the afternoon. Saturday night, clear. Lows in the mid-70s. South winds around 10 miles an hour. Heat index values up to 105 early until midnight. Sunday, sunny, hot with highs around 100. Sunday night, clear. Lows in the mid-70s. Monday, sunny, hot with highs around 100. Monday night, mostly clear. Lows in the upper 70s. Tuesday, sunny, hot with highs around 100. Heat index values up to 105. Tuesday night, mostly clear until midnight, then becoming partly cloudy. Lows in the upper 70s. Heat index values up to 105 early until midnight. Wednesday, sunny, hot with highs around 100. Heat index values up to 105 in the afternoon. Wednesday night, mostly clear until midnight, then becoming partly cloudy. Lows in the upper 70s. Thursday, mostly sunny. A slight chance of showers and thunderstorms in the afternoon. Highs in the upper 90s. Chance of rain 20%. Heat index values up to 1.

8:05 in the afternoon. 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It's Stillwater. It was clear. The temperature was 92 degrees, the dew point 62, and the relative humidity 36%. The wind was northeast at 7 miles an hour. The pressure was 29.94 inches and rising. At Enid, it was partly cloudy. The temperature was 91. The wind was east at 12. At Guthrie, it was partly cloudy. The temperature was 95. The wind was south at 8. Observations from around the region. Skies ranged from clear to partly cloudy. It was 87 at Wichita, 96 at Woodward, at 95 at Oklahoma City. Dallas-Fort Worth reported 96, Tulsa reported 98, and Springfield reported 72. Once again at 8 p.m., it's still water, it was clear. The temperature was 92. Heat advisory is canceled for this evening. Heat advisory remains in effect from noon to 8 p.m. Central Daylight Time Friday. What? Heat index values up to 108 expected. Where? Portions of central, east central, southeast, southern, and southwest Oklahoma and northern Texas. When? From noon to 8 p.m. Central Daylight Time Friday. Impacts. Hot temperatures and high humidity may cause heat illnesses. Drink plenty of fluids, stay in an air-conditioned room, stay out of the sun, and check up on relatives and neighbors. Heat advisory remains in effect from noon to 8 p.m. Central Daylight Time Friday. What? Heat index values up to 107 expected. Where? In Oklahoma, Payne, Caddo, Comanche, Jackson, Kiowa, and Tillman counties. In Texas, Archer, Wichita, and Wilbarger counties. When? From noon to 8 p.m. Central Daylight Time Friday. Impacts. Hot temperatures and high humidity may cause heat illnesses. Drink plenty of fluids, stay in an air-conditioned room, stay out of the sun, and check up on relatives and neighbors. Heat advisory for today is canceled. Heat advisory remains in effect from noon to 8 p.m. Central Daylight Time Friday. What? Heat index values up to 106 expected. Where? Portions of northwest and west central Arkansas and east central, northeast, and southeast Oklahoma. When? From noon to 8 p.m. Central Daylight Time Friday. Impacts. Heat-related illnesses are possible, especially impacting those not acclimated to the conditions or those performing strenuous activities. Take extra precautions when outside. Wear lightweight and loose-fitting clothing. Try to limit strenuous activities to early morning or evening. Take action when you see symptoms of heat exhaustion and heat stroke. From the Norman Forecast Office, here is the forecast for Stillwater and surrounding area. Tonight, partly cloudy. A chance of showers and thunderstorms until midnight, then a slight chance of showers and thunderstorms after midnight. Lows in the mid-70s. South winds 5 to 10 miles an hour. Chance of rain 30%. Heat index values up to 106 early until midnight. Friday, mostly sunny with a slight chance of showers and thunderstorms. Hot with highs around 100. Southeast winds 5 to 10 miles an hour, becoming south in the afternoon. Chance of rain 20%. Heat index values up to 106 in the afternoon. Friday night, partly cloudy with a slight chance of showers and thunderstorms until midnight, then mostly clear after midnight. Lows in the mid-70s. South winds 5 to 10 miles an hour. Chance of rain 20%. Saturday, sunny, hot with highs around 101. South winds 5 to 10 miles an hour. Heat index values up to 109 in the afternoon. Saturday night, clear. Lows in the mid-70s. South winds around 10 miles an hour. Heat index values up to 105 early until midnight. Sunday, sunny, hot with highs around 100. Sunday night, clear. Lows in the mid-70s. Monday, sunny, hot with highs around 100. Monday night, mostly clear. Lows in the upper 70s. Tuesday, sunny, hot with highs around 100. Heat index values up to 105. Tuesday night, mostly clear until midnight, then becoming partly

cloudy. Lows in the upper 70s. Heat index values up to 105 early until midnight. Wednesday, sunny, hot with highs around 100. Heat index values up to 105 in the afternoon. Wednesday night, mostly clear until midnight, then becoming partly cloudy. Lows in the upper 70s. Thursday, mostly sunny. A slight chance of showers and thunderstorms in the afternoon. Highs in the upper 90s. Chance of rain 20%. Heat index values up to 105 in the afternoon. 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At Stillwater, it was clear. The temperature was 92 degrees, the dew point 62, and the relative humidity 36%. The wind was northeast at 7 miles an hour. The pressure was 29.94 inches and rising. At Enid, it was partly cloudy. The temperature was 91. The wind was east at 12. At Guthrie, it was partly cloudy. The temperature was 95. The wind was south at 8. Observations from around the region. Skies ranged from clear to partly cloudy. It was 87 at Wichita, 96 at Woodward, at 95 at Oklahoma City. Dallas-Fort Worth reported 96, Tulsa reported 98, and Springfield reported 72. Once again at 8 p.m., at Stillwater, it was clear. The temperature was 92. Heat advisory is canceled for this evening. Heat advisory remains in effect from noon to 8 p.m. Central Daylight Time Friday. What? Heat index values up to 108 expected. Where? Portions of central, east central, southeast, southern, and southwest Oklahoma and northern Texas. When? From noon to 8 p.m. Central Daylight Time Friday. Impacts. Hot temperatures and high humidity may cause heat illnesses. Drink plenty of fluids, stay in an air-conditioned room, stay out of the sun, and check up on relatives and neighbors. Heat advisory remains in effect from noon to 8 p.m. Central Daylight Time Friday. What? Heat index values up to 107 expected. Where? In Oklahoma, Payne, Caddo, Comanche, Jackson, Kiowa, and Tillman counties. In Texas, Archer, Wichita, and Wilbarger counties. When? From noon to 8 p.m. Central Daylight Time Friday. Impacts. Hot temperatures and high humidity may cause heat illnesses. Drink plenty of fluids, stay in an air-conditioned room, stay out of the sun, and check up on relatives and neighbors. Heat advisory for today is canceled. Heat advisory remains in effect from noon to 8 p.m. Central Daylight Time Friday. What? Heat index values up to 106 expected. Where? Portions of northwest and west central Arkansas and east central, northeast, and southeast Oklahoma. When? From noon to 8 p.m. Central Daylight Time Friday. Impacts. Heat-related illnesses are possible, especially impacting those not acclimated to the conditions or those performing strenuous activities. Take extra precautions when outside. Wear lightweight and loose-fitting clothing. Try to limit strenuous activities to early morning or evening. Take action when you see symptoms of heat exhaustion and heat stroke. From the Norman Forecast Office, here is the forecast for Stillwater and surrounding area. Tonight, partly cloudy. A chance of showers and thunderstorms until midnight, then a slight chance of showers and thunderstorms after midnight. Lows in the mid-70s. South winds 5 to 10 miles an hour. Chance of rain 30%. Heat index values up to 106 early until midnight. Friday, mostly sunny with a slight chance of showers and thunderstorms. Hot with highs around 100. Southeast winds 5 to 10 miles an hour, becoming south in the afternoon. Chance of rain 20%. Heat index values up to 106 in the afternoon. Friday night, partly cloudy with a slight chance of showers and thunderstorms until midnight, then mostly clear after midnight. Lows in the mid-70s. South winds 5 to 10 miles an hour. Chance of rain 20%. Saturday, sunny, hot with highs around 101. South winds 5 to 10 miles an hour. Heat index values up to 109 in the afternoon. Saturday night, clear. Lows in the mid-70s.

south winds around 10 miles an hour. Heat index values up to 105 early until midnight. Sunday, sunny, hot with highs around 100. Sunday night, clear. Lows in the mid-70s. Monday, sunny, hot with highs around 100. Monday night, mostly clear. Lows in the upper 70s. Tuesday, sunny, hot with highs around 100. Heat index values up to 105. Tuesday night, mostly clear until midnight, then becoming partly cloudy. Lows in the upper 70s. Heat index values up to 105 early until midnight. Wednesday, sunny, hot with highs around 100. Heat index values up to 105 in the afternoon. Wednesday night, mostly clear until midnight, then becoming partly cloudy. Lows in the upper 70s. Thursday, mostly sunny. A slight chance of showers and thunderstorms in the afternoon. Highs in the upper 90s. Chance of rain 20%. Heat index values up to 105 in the afternoon. 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It's Stillwater. It was clear. The temperature was 92 degrees, the dew point 62, and the relative humidity 36%. The wind was northeast at 7 miles an hour. The pressure was 29.94 inches and rising. At evening, it was partly cloudy. The temperature was 91. The wind was east at 12. At Guthrie, it was partly cloudy. The temperature was 95. The wind was south at 8. Observations from around the region. Skies ranged from clear to partly cloudy. It was 87 at Wichita, 96 at Woodward, at 95 at Oklahoma City. Dallas-Fort Worth reported 96, Tulsa reported 98, and Springfield reported 72. Once again at 8 p.m., it's still water, it was clear. The temperature was 92. Heat advisory is canceled for this evening. Heat advisory remains in effect from noon to 8 p.m. Central Daylight Time Friday. What? Heat index values up to 108 expected. Where? Portions of central, east central, southeast, southern, and southwest Oklahoma and northern Texas. When? From noon to 8 p.m. Central Daylight Time Friday. Impacts. Hot temperatures and high humidity may cause heat illnesses. Drink plenty of fluids, stay in an air-conditioned room, stay out of the sun, and check up on relatives and neighbors. Heat advisory remains in effect from noon to 8 p.m. Central Daylight Time Friday. What? Heat index values up to 107 expected. Where? In Oklahoma, Payne, Caddo, Comanche, Jackson, Kiowa, and Tillman counties. In Texas, Archer, Wichita, and Wilbarger counties. When? From noon to 8 p.m. Central Daylight Time Friday. Impacts. Hot temperatures and high humidity may cause heat illnesses. Drink plenty of fluids. Stay in an air-conditioned room. Stay out of the sun. And check up on relatives and neighbors. Heat advisory for today is canceled. Heat advisory remains in effect from noon to 8 p.m. Central Daylight Time Friday. What? Heat index values up to 106 expected. Where? Portions of northwest and west central Arkansas and east central, northeast, and southeast Oklahoma. When? From noon to 8 p.m. Central Daylight Time Friday. Impacts. Heat-related illnesses are possible, especially impacting those not acclimated to the conditions or those performing strenuous activities. Take extra precautions when outside. Wear lightweight and loose-fitting clothing. Try to limit strenuous activities to early morning or evening. Take action when you see symptoms of heat exhaustion and heat stroke. From the Norman Forecast Office, here is the forecast for Stillwater and surrounding area. Tonight, partly cloudy. A chance of showers and thunderstorms until midnight, then a slight chance of showers and thunderstorms after midnight. Lows in the mid-70s. South winds 5 to 10 miles an hour. Chance of rain 30%. Heat index values.

up to 106 early until midnight. Friday, mostly sunny with a slight chance of showers and thunderstorms. Hot with highs around 100. Southeast winds 5 to 10 miles an hour, becoming south in the afternoon. Chance of rain 20%. Heat index values up to 106 in the afternoon. Friday night, partly cloudy with a slight chance of showers and thunderstorms until midnight, then mostly clear after midnight. Lows in the mid-70s. South winds 5 to 10 miles an hour. Chance of rain 20%. Saturday, sunny, hot with highs around 101. South winds 5 to 10 miles an hour. Heat index values up to 109 in the afternoon. Saturday night, clear. Lows in the mid-70s. South winds around 10 miles an hour. Heat index values up to 105 early until midnight. Sunday, sunny, hot with highs around 100. Sunday night, clear. Lows in the mid-70s. Monday, sunny, hot with highs around 100. Monday night, mostly clear. Lows in the upper 70s. Tuesday, sunny, hot with highs around 100. Heat index values up to 105. Tuesday night, mostly clear until midnight, then becoming partly cloudy. Lows in the upper 70s. Heat index values up to 105 early until midnight. Wednesday, sunny, hot with highs around 100. Heat index values up to 105 in the afternoon. Wednesday night, mostly clear until midnight, then becoming partly cloudy. Lows in the upper 70s. Thursday, mostly sunny. A slight chance of showers and thunderstorms in the afternoon. Highs in the upper 90s. Chance of rain 20%. Heat index values up to 105 in the afternoon. You're listening to Stillwater Weather Radio, and here are 9 p.m. weather observations. At Stillwater, it was partly cloudy. The temperature was 87 degrees, the dew point 65, and the relative humidity 47%. The wind was northeast at 3 miles an hour. The pressure was 29.95 inches and rising. At Guthrie, it was partly cloudy. The temperature was 91. The wind was southeast at 7. Observations from around the region. It was partly cloudy, with a temperature of 84 at Wichita, 89 at Oklahoma City, 93 at Dallas-Fort Worth, and 95 at Tulsa. At Springfield, it was mostly cloudy, with a temperature of 72. Once again at 9 p.m., at Stillwater, it was partly cloudy. The temperature was 87. Heat advisory is canceled for this evening. Heat advisory remains in effect from noon to 8 p.m. Central Daylight Time Friday. What? Heat index values up to 108 expected. Where? Portions of central, east central, southeast, southern, and southwest Oklahoma and northern Texas. When? From noon to 8 p.m. Central Daylight Time Friday. Impacts. Hot temperatures and high humidity may cause heat illnesses. Drink plenty of fluids, stay in an air-conditioned room, stay out of the sun, and check up on relatives and neighbors. Heat advisory remains in effect from noon to 8 p.m. Central Daylight Time Friday. What? Heat index values up to 107 expected. Where? In Oklahoma, Payne, Caddo, Comanche, Jackson, Kiowa, and Tillman counties. In Texas, Archer, Wichita, and Wilbarger counties. When? From noon to 8 p.m. Central Daylight Time Friday. Impacts. Hot temperatures and high humidity may cause heat illnesses. Drink plenty of fluids, stay in an air-conditioned room, stay out of the sun, and check up on relatives and neighbors. Heat advisory for today is canceled. Heat advisory remains in effect from noon to 8 p.m. Central Daylight Time Friday. What? Heat index values up to 106 expected. Where? Portions of northwest and west central Arkansas and east central, northeast, and southeast Oklahoma. When? From noon to 8 p.m. Central Daylight Time Friday. Impacts. Heat-related illnesses are possible, especially impacting those not acclimated to the conditions or those performing strenuous activities. Take extra precautions when outside. Wear lightweight and loose-fitting clothing. Try to limit strenuous activities to early morning or evening.

take action when you see symptoms of heat exhaustion and heat stroke. From the Norman Forecast Office, here is the forecast for Stillwater and surrounding area. Tonight, partly cloudy. A chance of showers and thunderstorms until midnight, then a slight chance of showers and thunderstorms after midnight. Lows in the mid-70s. South winds 5 to 10 miles an hour. Chance of rain 30%. Heat index values up to 106 early until midnight. Friday, mostly sunny with a slight chance of showers and thunderstorms. Hot with highs around 100. Southeast winds 5 to 10 miles an hour, becoming south in the afternoon. Chance of rain 20%. Heat index values up to 106 in the afternoon. Friday night, partly cloudy with a slight chance of showers and thunderstorms until midnight, then mostly clear after midnight. Lows in the mid-70s. South winds 5 to 10 miles an hour. Chance of rain 20%. Saturday, sunny, hot with highs around 101. South winds 5 to 10 miles an hour. Heat index values up to 109 in the afternoon. Saturday night, clear. Lows in the mid-70s. South winds around 10 miles an hour. Heat index values up to 105 early until midnight. Sunday, sunny, hot with highs around 100. Sunday night, clear. Lows in the mid-70s. Monday, sunny, hot with highs around 100. Monday night, mostly clear. Lows in the upper 70s. Tuesday, sunny, hot with highs around 100. Heat index values up to 105. Tuesday night, mostly clear until midnight, then becoming partly cloudy. Lows in the upper 70s. Heat index values up to 105 early until midnight. Wednesday, sunny, hot with highs around 100. Heat index values up to 105 in the afternoon. Wednesday night, mostly clear until midnight, then becoming partly cloudy. Lows in the upper 70s. Thursday, mostly sunny. A slight chance of showers and thunderstorms in the afternoon. Highs in the upper 90s. Chance of rain 20%. Heat index values up to 105 in the afternoon. You're listening to Stillwater Weather Radio, and here are 9 p.m. weather observations. It's Stillwater. It was partly cloudy. The temperature was 87 degrees, the dew point 65, and the relative humidity 47%. The wind was northeast at 3 miles an hour. The pressure was 29.95 inches and rising. At Guthrie, it was partly cloudy. The temperature was 91. The wind was southeast at 7. Observations from around the region. It was partly cloudy, with a temperature of 84 at Wichita, 89 at Oklahoma City, 93 at Dallas-Fort Worth, and 95 at Tulsa. At Springfield, it was mostly cloudy, with a temperature of 72. Once again at 9 p.m., at Stillwater, it was partly cloudy. The temperature was 87. Heat advisory is canceled for this evening. Heat advisory remains in effect from noon to 8 p.m. Central Daylight Time Friday. What? Heat index values up to 108 expected. Where? Portions of central, east central, southeast, southern, and southwest Oklahoma and northern Texas. When? From noon to 8 p.m. Central Daylight Time Friday. Impacts. Hot temperatures and high humidity may cause heat illnesses. Drink plenty of fluids, stay in an air-conditioned room, stay out of the sun, and check up on relatives and neighbors. Heat advisory remains in effect from noon to 8 p.m. Central Daylight Time Friday. What? Heat index values up to 107 expected. Where? In Oklahoma, Payne, Caddo, Comanche, Jackson, Kiowa, and Tillman counties. In Texas, Archer, Wichita, and Wilbarger counties. When? From noon to 8 p.m. Central Daylight Time Friday. Impacts. Hot temperatures and high humidity may cause heat illnesses. Drink plenty of fluids, stay in an air-conditioned room, stay out of the sun, and check up on relatives and neighbors. Heat advisory for today is canceled. Heat advisory remains in effect from noon to 8 p.m. Central Daylight Time Friday. What? Heat index values up to 106 expected.
where portions of northwest and west central Arkansas and east central, northeast, and southeast Oklahoma. When, from noon to 8 p.m. Central Daylight Time Friday. Impacts, heat-related illnesses are possible, especially impacting those not acclimated to the conditions or those performing strenuous activities. Take extra precautions when outside. Wear lightweight and loose-fitting clothing. Try to limit strenuous activities to early morning or evening. Take action when you see symptoms of heat exhaustion and need stroke. 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From the Norman Forecast Office, here is the forecast for Stillwater and surrounding area. Tonight, partly cloudy. A chance of showers and thunderstorms until midnight, then a slight chance of showers and thunderstorms after midnight. Lows in the mid-70s. South winds 5 to 10 miles an hour. Chance of rain 30%. Heat index values up to 106 early until midnight. Friday, mostly sunny with a slight chance of showers and thunderstorms. Hot with highs around 100. Southeast winds 5 to 10 miles an hour, becoming south in the afternoon. Chance of rain 20%. Heat index values up to 106 in the afternoon. Friday night, partly cloudy with a slight chance of showers and thunderstorms until midnight, then mostly clear after midnight. Lows in the mid-70s. South winds 5 to 10 miles an hour. Chance of rain 20%. Saturday, sunny, hot with highs around 101. South winds 5 to 10 miles an hour. Heat index values up to 109 in the afternoon. Saturday night, clear. Lows in the mid-70s. South winds around 10 miles an hour. Heat index values up to 105 early until midnight. Sunday, sunny, hot with highs around 100. Sunday night, clear. Lows in the mid-70s. Monday, sunny, hot with highs around 100. Monday night, mostly clear. Lows in the upper 70s. Tuesday, sunny, hot with highs around 100. Heat index values up to 105. Tuesday night, mostly clear until midnight, then becoming partly cloudy. Lows in the upper 70s. Heat index values up to 105 early until midnight. Wednesday, sunny, hot with highs around 100. Heat index values up to 105 in the afternoon. Wednesday night, mostly clear until midnight, then becoming partly cloudy. Lows in the upper 70s. Thursday, mostly sunny. A slight chance of showers and thunderstorms in the afternoon. Highs in the upper 90s. Chance of rain 20%. Heat index values up to 105 in the afternoon. 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It's Stillwater. It was clear. The temperature was 87 degrees, the dew point 65, and the relative humidity 47%. The wind was northeast at 3 miles an hour. The pressure was 29.95 inches and rising. At Enid, it was clear. The temperature was 87. The wind was east at 6. At Guthrie, it was clear. The temperature was 91. The wind was southeast at 7. Observations from around the region. It was partly cloudy. It was 84 at Wichita, 92 at Woodward, and 89 at Oklahoma City. Dallas-Fort Worth reported 93, Tulsa reported 95, and Springfield reported 72. Once again at 9 p.m., at Stillwater, it was clear. The temperature was 87. Heat advisory is canceled for this evening. Heat advisory remains in effect from noon to 8 p.m. Central Daylight Time Friday. What? Heat index values up to 108 expected. Where? Portions of central, east central, southeast, southern, and southwest Oklahoma and northern Texas. When? From noon to 8 p.m. Central Daylight Time Friday. Impacts. Hot temperatures and high humidity may cause heat illnesses. Drink plenty of fluids, stay in an air-conditioned room, stay out of the sun, and check up on relatives and neighbors.
Heat advisory remains in effect from noon to 8 p.m. Central Daylight Time Friday. What? Heat index values up to 107 expected. Where? In Oklahoma, Payne, Caddo, Comanche, Jackson, Kiowa, and Tillman counties. In Texas, Archer, Wichita, and Wilbarger counties. When? From noon to 8 p.m. Central Daylight Time Friday. Impacts. Hot temperatures and high humidity may cause heat illnesses. Drink plenty of fluids, stay in an air-conditioned room, stay out of the sun, and check up on relatives and neighbors. Heat advisory for today is canceled. Heat advisory remains in effect from noon to 8 p.m. Central Daylight Time Friday. What? Heat index values up to 106 expected. Where? Portions of northwest and west central Arkansas and east central, northeast, and southeast Oklahoma. When? From noon to 8 p.m. Central Daylight Time Friday. Impacts. Heat-related illnesses are possible, especially impacting those not acclimated to the conditions or those performing strenuous activities. Take extra precautions when outside. Wear lightweight and loose-fitting clothing. Try to limit strenuous activities to early morning or evening. Take action when you see symptoms of heat exhaustion and heat stroke. From the Norman Forecast Office, here is the forecast for Stillwater and surrounding area. Tonight, partly cloudy. A chance of showers and thunderstorms until midnight, then a slight chance of showers and thunderstorms after midnight. Lows in the mid-70s. South winds 5 to 10 miles an hour. Chance of rain 30%. Heat index values up to 106 early until midnight. Friday, mostly sunny with a slight chance of showers and thunderstorms. Hot with highs around 100. Southeast winds 5 to 10 miles an hour, becoming south in the afternoon. Chance of rain 20%. Heat index values up to 106 in the afternoon. Friday night, partly cloudy with a slight chance of showers and thunderstorms until midnight, then mostly clear after midnight. Lows in the mid-70s. South winds 5 to 10 miles an hour. Chance of rain 20%. Saturday, sunny, hot with highs around 101. South winds 5 to 10 miles an hour. Heat index values up to 109 in the afternoon. Saturday night, clear. Lows in the mid-70s. South winds around 10 miles an hour. Heat index values up to 105 early until midnight. Sunday, sunny, hot with highs around 100. Sunday night, clear. Lows in the mid-70s. Monday, sunny, hot with highs around 100. Monday night, mostly clear. Lows in the upper 70s. Tuesday, sunny, hot with highs around 100. Heat index values up to 105. Tuesday night, mostly clear until midnight, then becoming partly cloudy. Lows in the upper 70s. Heat index values up to 105 early until midnight. Wednesday, sunny, hot with highs around 100. Heat index values up to 105 in the afternoon. Wednesday night, mostly clear until midnight, then becoming partly cloudy. Lows in the upper 70s. Thursday, mostly sunny. A slight chance of showers and thunderstorms in the afternoon. Highs in the upper 90s. Chance of rain 20%. Heat index values up to 105 in the afternoon. 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At Stillwater, it was clear. The temperature was 87 degrees, the dew point 65, and the relative humidity 47%. The wind was northeast at 3 miles an hour. The pressure was 29.95 inches and rising. At Enid, it was clear. The temperature was 87. The wind was east at 6. At Guthrie, it was clear. The temperature was 91. The wind was southeast at 7. Observations from around the region. It was partly cloudy. It was 84 at Wichita, 92 at Woodward, and 89 at Oklahoma City. Dallas-Fort Worth reported 93, Tulsa reported 95, and Springfield reported 72. Once again at 9 p.m., at Stillwater, it was clear. The temperature was 87.
Heat advisory is canceled for this evening. Heat advisory remains in effect from noon to 8 p.m. Central Daylight Time Friday. What? Heat index values up to 108 expected. Where? Portions of Central, East Central, Southeast, Southern, and Southwest Oklahoma and Northern Texas. When? From noon to 8 p.m. Central Daylight Time Friday. Impacts. Hot temperatures and high humidity may cause heat illnesses. Drink plenty of fluids, stay in an air-conditioned room, stay out of the sun, and check up on relatives and neighbors. Heat advisory remains in effect from noon to 8 p.m. Central Daylight Time Friday. What? Heat index values up to 107 expected. Where? In Oklahoma, Payne, Caddo, Comanche, Jackson, Kiowa, and Tillman counties. In Texas, Archer, Wichita, and Wilbarger counties. When? From noon to 8 p.m. Central Daylight Time Friday. Impacts. Hot temperatures and high humidity may cause heat illnesses. Drink plenty of fluids, stay in an air-conditioned room, stay out of the sun, and check up on relatives and neighbors. Heat advisory for today is canceled. Heat advisory remains in effect from noon to 8 p.m. Central Daylight Time Friday. What? Heat index values up to 106 expected. Where? Portions of northwest and west central Arkansas and east central, northeast, and southeast Oklahoma. When? From noon to 8 p.m. Central Daylight Time Friday. Impacts. Heat-related illnesses are possible, especially impacting those not acclimated to the conditions or those performing strenuous activities. Take extra precautions when outside. Wear lightweight and loose-fitting clothing. Try to limit strenuous activities to early morning or evening. Take action when you see symptoms of heat exhaustion and need stroke. From the Norman Forecast Office, here is the forecast for Stillwater and surrounding area. Tonight, partly cloudy. A chance of showers and thunderstorms until midnight, then a slight chance of showers and thunderstorms after midnight. Lows in the mid-70s. South winds 5 to 10 miles an hour. Chance of rain 30%. Heat index values up to 106 early until midnight. Friday, mostly sunny with a slight chance of showers and thunderstorms. Hot with highs around 100. Southeast winds 5 to 10 miles an hour, becoming south in the afternoon. Chance of rain 20%. Heat index values up to 106 in the afternoon. Friday night, partly cloudy with a slight chance of showers and thunderstorms until midnight, then mostly clear after midnight. Lows in the mid-70s. South winds 5 to 10 miles an hour. Chance of rain 20%. Saturday, sunny, hot with highs around 101. South winds 5 to 10 miles an hour. Heat index values up to 109 in the afternoon. Saturday night, clear. Lows in the mid-70s. South winds around 10 miles an hour. Heat index values up to 105 early until midnight. Sunday, sunny, hot with highs around 100. Sunday night, clear. Lows in the mid-70s. Monday, sunny, hot with highs around 100. Monday night, mostly clear. Lows in the upper 70s. Tuesday, sunny, hot with highs around 100. Heat index values up to 105. Tuesday night, mostly clear until midnight, then becoming partly cloudy. Lows in the upper 70s. Heat index values up to 105 early until midnight. Wednesday, sunny, hot with highs around 100. Heat index values up to 105 in the afternoon. Wednesday night, mostly clear until midnight, then becoming partly cloudy. Lows in the upper 70s. Thursday, mostly sunny. A slight chance of showers and thunderstorms in the afternoon. Highs in the upper 90s. Chance of rain 20%. Heat index values up to 105 in the afternoon. 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At Stillwater, it was clear. The temperature was 87 degrees, the dew point 65, and the relative humidity 47%. The wind was northeast at 3 miles an hour. The pressure was 29.95 inches and rising. At Enid, it was clear. The temperature was 87.
The wind was east.

6. At Guthrie, it was clear. The temperature was 91. The wind was southeast at 7. Observations from around the region. It was partly cloudy. It was 84 at Wichita, 92 at Woodward, and 89 at Oklahoma City. Dallas-Fort Worth reported 93, Tulsa reported 95, and Springfield reported 72. Once again at 9 p.m., at Stillwater, it was clear. The temperature was 87. 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Heat advisory is canceled for this evening. Heat advisory remains in effect from noon to 8 p.m. Central Daylight Time Friday. What? Heat index values up to 108 expected. Where? Portions of central, east central, southeast, southern, and southwest Oklahoma and northern Texas. When? From noon to 8 p.m. Central Daylight Time Friday. Impacts. Hot temperatures and high humidity may cause heat illnesses. Drink plenty of fluids. Stay in an air-conditioned room, stay out of the sun, and check up on relatives and neighbors. Heat advisory remains in effect from noon to 8 p.m. Central Daylight Time Friday. What? Heat index values up to 107 expected. Where? In Oklahoma, Payne, Caddo, Comanche, Jackson, Kiowa, and Tillman counties. In Texas, Archer, Wichita, and Wilbarger counties. When? From noon to 8 p.m. Central Daylight Time Friday. Impacts. Hot temperatures and high humidity may cause heat illnesses. Drink plenty of fluids. Stay in an air-conditioned room. Stay out of the sun. And check up on relatives and neighbors. Heat advisory for today is canceled. Heat advisory remains in effect from noon to 8 p.m. Central Daylight Time Friday. What? Heat index values up to 106 expected. Where? Portions of northwest and west central Arkansas and east central, northeast, and southeast Oklahoma. When? From noon to 8 p.m. Central Daylight Time Friday. Impacts. Heat-related illnesses are possible, especially impacting those not acclimated to the conditions or those performing strenuous activities. Take extra precautions when outside. Wear lightweight and loose-fitting clothing. Try to limit strenuous activities to early morning or evening. Take action when you see symptoms of heat exhaustion and heat stroke. From the Norman Forecast Office, here is the forecast for Stillwater and surrounding area. Tonight, partly cloudy. A chance of showers and thunderstorms until midnight, then a slight chance of showers and thunderstorms after midnight. Lows in the mid-70s. South winds 5 to 10 miles an hour. Chance of rain 30%. Heat index values up to 106 early until midnight. Friday, mostly sunny with a slight chance of showers and thunderstorms. Hot with highs around 100. Southeast winds 5 to 10 miles an hour, becoming south in the afternoon. Chance of rain 20%. Heat index values up to 106 in the afternoon. Friday night, partly cloudy with a slight chance of showers and thunderstorms until midnight, then mostly clear after midnight. Lows in the mid-70s. South winds 5 to 10 miles an hour. Chance of rain 20%. Saturday, sunny, hot with highs around 101. South winds 5 to 10 miles an hour. Heat index values up to 109 in the afternoon. Saturday night, clear. Lows in the mid-70s. South winds around 10 miles an hour. Heat index values up to 105 early until midnight. Sunday, sunny, hot with highs around 100. Sunday night, clear. Lows in the mid-70s. Monday, sunny, hot with highs around 100. Sunday night, clear. Lows in the mid-70s. Monday, sunny, hot with highs around 100. Monday night, mostly clear. Lows in the upper 70s. Tuesday, sunny, hot with highs around 100. Heat index values up to 105. Tuesday night, mostly clear until midnight, then becoming partly cloudy. Lows in the upper 70s. Heat index values up to 105 early until

clear. The temperature was 87. The wind was east at 6. At Guthrie, it was clear. The temperature was 91. The wind was southeast at 7. Observations from around the region. It was partly cloudy. It was 84 at Wichita, 92 at Woodward, and 89 at Oklahoma City. Dallas-Fort Worth reported 93, Tulsa reported 95, and Springfield reported 72. Once again at 9 p.m., at Stillwater, it was clear. The temperature was 87. Heat advisory is canceled for this evening. Heat advisory remains in effect from noon to 8 p.m. Central Daylight Time Friday. What? Heat index values up to 108 expected. Where? Portions of central, east central, southeast, southern, and southwest Oklahoma and northern Texas. When? From noon to 8 p.m. Central Daylight Time Friday. Impacts. Hot temperatures and high humidity may cause heat illnesses. Drink plenty of fluids, stay in an air-conditioned room, stay out of the sun, and check up on relatives and neighbors. Heat advisory remains in effect from noon to 8 p.m. Central Daylight Time Friday. What? Heat index values up to 107 expected. Where? In Oklahoma, Payne, Caddo, Comanche, Jackson, Kiowa, and Tillman counties. In Texas, Archer, Wichita, and Wilbarger counties. When? From noon to 8 p.m. Central Daylight Time Friday. Impacts. Hot temperatures and high humidity may cause heat illnesses. Drink plenty of fluids, stay in an air-conditioned room, stay out of the sun, and check up on relatives and neighbors. Heat advisory for today is canceled. Heat advisory remains in effect from noon to 8 p.m. Central Daylight Time Friday. What? Heat index values up to 106 expected. Where? Portions of northwest and west central Arkansas and east central, northeast, and southeast Oklahoma. When? From noon to 8 p.m. Central Daylight Time Friday. Impacts. Heat-related illnesses are possible, especially impacting those not acclimated to the conditions or those performing strenuous activities. Take extra precautions when outside. Wear lightweight and loose-fitting clothing. Try to limit strenuous activities to early morning or evening. Take action when you see symptoms of heat exhaustion and heat stroke. From the Norman Forecast Office, here is the forecast for Stillwater and surrounding area. Tonight, partly cloudy. A chance of showers and thunderstorms until midnight, then a slight chance of showers and thunderstorms after midnight. Lows in the mid-70s. South winds 5 to 10 miles an hour. Chance of rain 30%. Heat index values up to 106 early until midnight. Friday, mostly sunny with a slight chance of showers and thunderstorms. Hot with highs around 100. Southeast winds 5 to 10 miles an hour, becoming south in the afternoon. Chance of rain 20%. Heat index values up to 106 in the afternoon. Friday night, partly cloudy with a slight chance of showers and thunderstorms until midnight, then mostly clear after midnight. Lows in the mid-70s. South winds 5 to 10 miles an hour. Chance of rain 20%. Saturday, sunny, hot with highs around 101. South winds 5 to 10 miles an hour. Heat index values up to 109 in the afternoon. Saturday night, clear. Lows in the mid-70s. South winds around 10 miles an hour. Heat index values up to 105 early until midnight. Sunday, sunny, hot with highs around 100. Sunday night, clear. Lows in the mid-70s. Monday, sunny, hot with highs around 100. Monday night, mostly clear. Lows in the upper 70s. Tuesday, sunny, hot with highs around 100. Heat index values up to 105. Tuesday night, mostly clear until midnight, then becoming partly cloudy. Lows in the upper 70s. Heat index values up to 105 early until midnight. Wednesday, sunny, hot with highs around 100. Heat index values up to 105 in the afternoon. Wednesday night, mostly clear until midnight, then becoming partly cloudy. Lows in the upper 70s. Thursday, mostly sunny. A slight chance of showers and

thunderstorms in the afternoon. Highs in the upper 90s. Chance of rain 20%. Heat index values up to 105 in the afternoon. You are listening to Stillwater Weather Radio, and here are 9 p.m. weather observations. It's Stillwater. It was clear. The temperature was 87 degrees, the dew point 65, and the relative humidity 47%. The wind was northeast at 3 miles an hour. The pressure was 29.95 inches and rising. At Enid, it was clear. The temperature was 87. The wind was east at 6. At Guthrie, it was clear. The temperature was 91. The wind was southeast at 7. Observations from around the region. It was partly cloudy. It was 84 at Wichita, 92 at Woodward, and 89 at Oklahoma City. Dallas-Fort Worth reported 93, Tulsa reported 95, and Springfield reported 72. Once again at 9 p.m., it's still water, it was clear. The temperature was 87. Heat advisory is canceled for this evening. Heat advisory remains in effect from noon to 8 p.m. Central Daylight Time Friday. What? Heat index values up to 108 expected. Where? Portions of central, east central, southeast, southern, and southwest Oklahoma and northern Texas. When? From noon to 8 p.m. Central Daylight Time Friday. Impacts. Hot temperatures and high humidity may cause heat illnesses. Drink plenty of fluids. Stay in an air-conditioned room. Stay out of the sun. And check up on relatives and neighbors. Heat advisory remains in effect from noon to 8 p.m. Central Daylight Time Friday. What? Heat index values up to 107 expected. Where? In Oklahoma, Payne, Caddo, Comanche, Jackson, Kiowa, and Tillman counties. In Texas, Archer, Wichita, and Wilbarger counties. When? From noon to 8 p.m. Central Daylight Time Friday. Impacts. Hot temperatures and high humidity may cause heat illnesses. Drink plenty of fluids. Stay in an air-conditioned room. Stay out of the sun. And check up on relatives and neighbors. Heat advisory for today is canceled. Heat advisory remains in effect from noon to 8 p.m. Central Daylight Time Friday. What? Heat index values up to 106 expected. Where? Portions of northwest and west central Arkansas and east central, northeast, and southeast Oklahoma. When? From noon to 8 p.m. Central Daylight Time Friday. Impacts. Heat-related illnesses are possible, especially impacting those not acclimated to the conditions or those performing strenuous activities. Take extra precautions when outside. Wear lightweight and loose-fitting clothing. Try to limit strenuous activities to early morning or evening. Take action when you see symptoms of heat exhaustion and heat stroke. From the Norman Forecast Office, here is the forecast for Stillwater and surrounding area. Tonight, partly cloudy. A chance of showers and thunderstorms until midnight, then a slight chance of showers and thunderstorms after midnight. Lows in the mid-70s. South winds 5 to 10 miles an hour. Chance of rain 30%. Heat index values up to 106 early until midnight. Friday, mostly sunny with a slight chance of showers and thunderstorms. Hot with highs around 100. Southeast winds 5 to 10 miles an hour, becoming south in the afternoon. Chance of rain 20%. Heat index values up to 106 in the afternoon. Friday night, partly cloudy with a slight chance of showers and thunderstorms until midnight, then mostly clear after midnight. Lows in the mid-70s. South winds 5 to 10 miles an hour. Chance of rain 20%. Saturday, sunny, hot with highs around 101. South winds 5 to 10 miles an hour. Heat index values up to 109 in the afternoon. Saturday night, clear. Lows in the mid-70s. South winds around 10 miles an hour. Heat index values up to 105 early until midnight. Sunday, sunny, hot with highs around 100. Sunday night, clear. Lows in the mid-70s. Monday, sunny, hot with highs around 100. Monday night, mostly clear. Lows in the upper 70s. Tuesday, sunny, hot with highs around 100.

heat index values up to 105. Tuesday night, mostly clear until midnight, then becoming partly cloudy. Lows in the upper 70s. Heat index values up to 105 early until midnight. Wednesday, sunny, hot with highs around 100. Heat index values up to 105 in the afternoon. Wednesday night, mostly clear until midnight, then becoming partly cloudy. Lows in the upper 70s. Thursday, mostly sunny. A slight chance of showers and thunderstorms in the afternoon. Highs in the upper 90s. Chance of rain 20%. Heat index values up to 105 in the afternoon. 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At Stillwater, it was clear. The temperature was 87 degrees, the dew point 65, and the relative humidity 47%. The wind was northeast at 3 miles an hour. The pressure was 29.95 inches and rising. At Enid, it was clear. The temperature was 87. The wind was east at 6. At Guthrie, it was clear. The temperature was 91. The wind was southeast at 7. Observations from around the region. It was partly cloudy. It was 84 at Wichita, 92 at Woodward, and 89 at Oklahoma City. Dallas-Fort Worth reported 93, Tulsa reported 95, and Springfield reported 72. Once again at 9 p.m., at Stillwater, it was clear. The temperature was 87. Heat advisory is canceled for this evening. Heat advisory remains in effect from noon to 8 p.m. Central Daylight Time Friday. What? Heat index values up to 108 expected. Where? Portions of central, east central, southeast, southern, and southwest Oklahoma and northern Texas. When? From noon to 8 p.m. Central Daylight Time Friday. Impacts. Hot temperatures and high humidity may cause heat illnesses. Drink plenty of fluids. Stay in an air-conditioned room. Stay out of the sun. And check up on relatives and neighbors. Heat advisory remains in effect from noon to 8 p.m. Central Daylight Time Friday. What? Heat index values up to 107 expected. Where? In Oklahoma, Payne, Caddo, Comanche, Jackson, Kiowa, and Tillman counties. In Texas, Archer, Wichita, and Wilbarger counties. When? From noon to 8 p.m. Central Daylight Time Friday. Impacts. Hot temperatures and high humidity may cause heat illnesses. Drink plenty of fluids, stay in an air-conditioned room, stay out of the sun, and check up on relatives and neighbors. Heat advisory for today is canceled. Heat advisory remains in effect from noon to 8 p.m. Central Daylight Time Friday. What? Heat index values up to 106 expected. Where? Portions of northwest and west central Arkansas and east central, northeast, and southeast Oklahoma. When? From noon to 8 p.m. Central Daylight Time Friday. Impacts. Heat-related illnesses are possible, especially impacting those not acclimated to the conditions or those performing strenuous activities. Take extra precautions when outside. Wear lightweight and loose-fitting clothing. Try to limit strenuous activities to early morning or evening. Take action when you see symptoms of heat exhaustion and heat stroke. From the Norman Forecast Office, here is the forecast for Stillwater and surrounding area. Tonight, partly cloudy. A chance of showers and thunderstorms until midnight, then a slight chance of showers and thunderstorms after midnight. Lows in the mid-70s. South winds 5 to 10 miles an hour. Chance of rain 30%. Heat index values up to 106 early until midnight. Friday, mostly sunny with a slight chance of showers and thunderstorms. Hot with highs around 100. Southeast winds 5 to 10 miles an hour, becoming south in the afternoon. Chance of rain 20%. Heat index values up to 106 in the afternoon. Friday night, partly cloudy with a slight chance of showers and thunderstorms until midnight, then mostly clear after midnight. Lows in the mid-70s.

south winds 5 to 10 miles an hour. Chance of rain 20%. Saturday, sunny, hot with highs around 101. South winds 5 to 10 miles an hour. Heat index values up to 109 in the afternoon. Saturday night, clear. Lows in the mid-70s. South winds around 10 miles an hour. Heat index values up to 105 early until midnight. Sunday, sunny, hot with highs around 100. Sunday night, clear. Lows in the mid-70s. Monday, sunny, hot with highs around 100. Monday night, mostly clear. Lows in the upper 70s. Tuesday, sunny, hot with highs around 100. Heat index values up to 105. Tuesday night, mostly clear until midnight, then becoming partly cloudy. Lows in the upper 70s. Heat index values up to 105 early until midnight. Wednesday, sunny, hot with highs around 100. Heat index values up to 105 in the afternoon. Wednesday night, mostly clear until midnight, then becoming partly cloudy. Lows in the upper 70s. Thursday, mostly sunny. A slight chance of showers and thunderstorms in the afternoon. Highs in the upper 90s. Chance of rain 20%. Heat index values up to 105 in the afternoon. 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At Stillwater, it was clear. The temperature was 87 degrees, the dew point 65, and the relative humidity 47%. The wind was northeast at 3 miles an hour. The pressure was 29.95 inches and rising. At Enid, it was clear. The temperature was 87. The wind was east at 6. At Guthrie, it was clear. The temperature was 91. The wind was southeast at 7. Observations from around the region. It was partly cloudy. It was 84 at Wichita, 92 at Woodward, and 89 at Oklahoma City. Dallas-Fort Worth reported 93, Tulsa reported 95, and Springfield reported 72. Once again at 9 p.m., at Stillwater, it was clear. The temperature was 87. Heat advisory is canceled for this evening. Heat advisory remains in effect from noon to 8 p.m. Central Daylight Time Friday. What? Heat index values up to 108 expected. Where? Portions of central, east central, southeast, southern, and southwest Oklahoma and northern Texas. When? From noon to 8 p.m. Central Daylight Time Friday. Impacts. Hot temperatures and high humidity may cause heat illnesses. Drink plenty of fluids, stay in an air-conditioned room, stay out of the sun, and check up on relatives and neighbors. Heat advisory remains in effect from noon to 8 p.m. Central Daylight Time Friday. What? Heat index values up to 107 expected. Where? In Oklahoma, Payne, Caddo, Comanche, Jackson, Kiowa, and Tillman counties. In Texas, Archer, Wichita, and Wilbarger counties. When? From noon to 8 p.m. Central Daylight Time Friday. Impacts. Hot temperatures and high humidity may cause heat illnesses. Drink plenty of fluids, stay in an air-conditioned room, stay out of the sun, and check up on relatives and neighbors. Heat advisory for today is canceled. Heat advisory remains in effect from noon to 8 p.m. Central Daylight Time Friday. What? Heat index values up to 106 expected. Where? Portions of northwest and west central Arkansas and east central, northeast, and southeast Oklahoma. When? From noon to 8 p.m. Central Daylight Time Friday. Impacts. Heat-related illnesses are possible, especially impacting those not acclimated to the conditions or those performing strenuous activities. Take extra precautions when outside. Wear lightweight and loose-fitting clothing. Try to limit strenuous activities to early morning or evening. Take action when you see symptoms of heat exhaustion and heat stroke. From the Norman Forecast Office, here is the forecast for Stillwater and surrounding area. Tonight, partly cloudy. A chance of showers and thunderstorms until midnight, then a slight chance of showers and thunderstorms after midnight. Lows in the mid-70s. South winds 5 to 10 miles an hour.

chance of rain 30%. Heat index values up to 106 early until midnight. Friday, mostly sunny with a slight chance of showers and thunderstorms. Hot with highs around 100. Southeast winds 5 to 10 miles an hour, becoming south in the afternoon. Chance of rain 20%. Heat index values up to 106 in the afternoon. Friday night, partly cloudy with a slight chance of showers and thunderstorms until midnight, then mostly clear after midnight. Lows in the mid-70s. South winds 5 to 10 miles an hour. Chance of rain 20%. Saturday, sunny, hot with highs around 101. South winds 5 to 10 miles an hour. Heat index values up to 109 in the afternoon. Saturday night, clear. Lows in the mid-70s. South winds around 10 miles an hour. Heat index values up to 105 early until midnight. Sunday, sunny, hot with highs around 100. Sunday night, clear. Lows in the mid-70s. Monday, sunny, hot with highs around 100. Monday night, mostly clear. Lows in the upper 70s. Tuesday, sunny, hot with highs around 100. Heat index values up to 105. Tuesday night, mostly clear until midnight, then becoming partly cloudy. Lows in the upper 70s. Heat index values up to 105 early until midnight. Wednesday, sunny, hot with highs around 100. Heat index values up to 105 in the afternoon. Wednesday night, mostly clear until midnight, then becoming partly cloudy. Lows in the upper 70s. Thursday, mostly sunny. A slight chance of showers and thunderstorms in the afternoon. Highs in the upper 90s. Chance of rain 20%. Heat index values up to 105 in the afternoon. 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At Stillwater, it was clear. The temperature was 87 degrees, the dew point 65, and the relative humidity 47%. The wind was northeast at 3 miles an hour. The pressure was 29.95 inches and rising. At Enid, it was clear. The temperature was 87. The wind was east at 6. At Guthrie, it was clear. The temperature was 91. The wind was southeast at 7. Observations from around the region. It was partly cloudy. It was 84 at Wichita, 92 at Woodward, and 89 at Oklahoma City. Dallas-Fort Worth reported 93, Tulsa reported 95, and Springfield reported 72. Once again at 9 p.m., at Stillwater, it was clear. The temperature was 87. Heat advisory is canceled for this evening. Heat advisory remains in effect from noon to 8 p.m. Central Daylight Time Friday. What? Heat index values up to 108 expected. Where? Portions of central, east central, southeast, southern, and southwest Oklahoma and northern Texas. When? From noon to 8 p.m. Central Daylight Time Friday. Impacts. Hot temperatures and high humidity may cause heat illnesses. Drink plenty of fluids. Stay in an air-conditioned room, stay out of the sun, and check up on relatives and neighbors. Heat advisory remains in effect from noon to 8 p.m. Central Daylight Time Friday. What? Heat index values up to 107 expected. Where? In Oklahoma, Payne, Caddo, Comanche, Jackson, Kiowa, and Tillman counties. In Texas, Archer, Wichita, and Wilbarger counties. When? From noon to 8 p.m. Central Daylight Time Friday. Impacts. Hot temperatures and high humidity may cause heat illnesses. Drink plenty of fluids. Stay in an air-conditioned room. Stay out of the sun. And check up on relatives and neighbors. 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Programming originates from the National Weather Service Forecast Office in Norman, Oklahoma. Heat advisory for today is canceled. Heat advisory remains in effect from noon to 8 p.m. Central Daylight Time Friday. What? Heat index values up to 106 expected. Where? Portions of northwest and west central Arkansas and east

Central, Northeast, and Southeast Oklahoma. When, from noon to 8 p.m. Central Daylight Time Friday. Impacts, heat-related illnesses are possible, especially impacting those not acclimated to the conditions or those performing strenuous activities. Take extra precautions when outside. Wear lightweight and loose-fitting clothing. Try to limit strenuous activities to early morning or evening. Take action when you see symptoms of heat exhaustion and heat stroke. From the Norman Forecast Office, here is the forecast for Stillwater and surrounding area. Tonight, partly cloudy. A chance of showers and thunderstorms until midnight, then a slight chance of showers and thunderstorms after midnight. Lows in the mid-70s. South winds 5 to 10 miles an hour. Chance of rain 30%. Heat index values up to 106 early until midnight. Friday, mostly sunny with a slight chance of showers and thunderstorms. Hot with highs around 100. Southeast winds 5 to 10 miles an hour, becoming south in the afternoon. Chance of rain 20%. Heat index values up to 106 in the afternoon. Friday night, partly cloudy with a slight chance of showers and thunderstorms until midnight, then mostly clear after midnight. Lows in the mid-70s. South winds 5 to 10 miles an hour. Chance of rain 20%. Saturday, sunny, hot with highs around 101. South winds 5 to 10 miles an hour. Heat index values up to 109 in the afternoon. Saturday night, clear. Lows in the mid-70s. South winds around 10 miles an hour. Heat index values up to 105 early until midnight. Sunday, sunny, hot with highs around 100. Sunday night, clear. Lows in the mid-70s. Monday, sunny, hot with highs around 100. Monday night, mostly clear. Lows in the upper 70s. Tuesday, sunny, hot with highs around 100. Heat index values up to 105. Tuesday night, mostly clear until midnight, then becoming partly cloudy. Lows in the upper 70s. Heat index values up to 105 early until midnight. Wednesday, sunny, hot with highs around 100. Heat index values up to 105 in the afternoon. Wednesday night, mostly clear until midnight, then becoming partly cloudy. Lows in the upper 70s. Thursday, mostly sunny. A slight chance of showers and thunderstorms in the afternoon. Highs in the upper 90s. Chance of rain 20%. Heat index values up to 105 in the afternoon. 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It's Stillwater, it was clear. The temperature was 86 degrees, the dew point 65, and the relative humidity 49%. The wind was south at 5 miles an hour. The pressure was 29.98 inches and rising. At Guthrie, it was clear. The temperature was 90. The wind was south at 8. Observations from around the region. It was partly cloudy, with a temperature of 89 at Oklahoma City, 92 at Dallas-Fort Worth, and 93 at Tulsa. It was mostly cloudy, with a temperature of 84 at Wichita, and 72 at Springfield. Once again at 10 p.m., at Stillwater, it was clear. The temperature was 86. Heat advisory is canceled for this evening. Heat advisory remains in effect from noon to 8 p.m. Central Daylight Time Friday. What? Heat index values up to 108 expected. Where? Portions of Central, East Central, Southeast, Southern, and Southwest Oklahoma and Northern Texas. When? From noon to 8 p.m. Central Daylight Time Friday. Impacts. Hot temperatures and high humidity may cause heat illnesses. Drink plenty of fluids, stay in an air-conditioned room, stay out of the sun, and check up on relatives and neighbors. Heat advisory remains in effect from noon to 8 p.m. Central Daylight Time Friday. What? Heat index values up to 107 expected. Where? In Oklahoma, Payne, Caddo, Comanche, Jackson, Kiowa, and Tillman counties. In Texas, Archer, Wichita, and Wilbarger counties. When? From noon to 8 p.m. Central Daylight Time Friday. Impacts, hot temperatures and high

that they may cause heat illnesses. Drink plenty of fluids, stay in an air-conditioned room, stay out of the sun, and check up on relatives and neighbors. Heat advisory for today is canceled. Heat advisory remains in effect from noon to 8 p.m. Central Daylight Time Friday. What? Heat index values up to 106 expected. Where? Portions of northwest and west central Arkansas and east central, northeast, and southeast Oklahoma. When? From noon to 8 p.m. Central Daylight Time Friday. Impacts. Heat-related illnesses are possible, especially impacting those not acclimated to the conditions or those performing strenuous activities. Take extra precautions when outside. Wear lightweight and loose-fitting clothing. Try to limit strenuous activities to early morning or evening. Take action when you see symptoms of heat exhaustion and heat stroke. From the Norman Forecast Office, here is the forecast for Stillwater and surrounding area. Tonight, partly cloudy. A chance of showers and thunderstorms until midnight, then a slight chance of showers and thunderstorms after midnight. Lows in the mid-70s. South winds 5 to 10 miles an hour. Chance of rain 30%. Heat index values up to 106 early until midnight. Friday, mostly sunny with a slight chance of showers and thunderstorms. Hot with highs around 100. Southeast winds 5 to 10 miles an hour, becoming south in the afternoon. Chance of rain 20%. Heat index values up to 106 in the afternoon. Friday night, partly cloudy with a slight chance of showers and thunderstorms until midnight, then mostly clear after midnight. Lows in the mid-70s. South winds 5 to 10 miles an hour. Chance of rain 20%. Saturday, sunny, hot with highs around 101. South winds 5 to 10 miles an hour. Heat index values up to 109 in the afternoon. Saturday night, clear. Lows in the mid-70s. South winds around 10 miles an hour. Heat index values up to 105 early until midnight. Sunday, sunny, hot with highs around 100. Sunday night, clear. Lows in the mid-70s. Monday, sunny, hot with highs around 100. Monday night, mostly clear. Lows in the upper 70s. Tuesday, sunny, hot with highs around 100. Heat index values up to 105. Tuesday night, mostly clear until midnight, then becoming partly cloudy. Lows in the upper 70s. Heat index values up to 105 early until midnight. Wednesday, sunny, hot with highs around 100. Heat index values up to 105 in the afternoon. Wednesday night, mostly clear until midnight, then becoming partly cloudy. Lows in the upper 70s. Thursday, mostly sunny. A slight chance of showers and thunderstorms in the afternoon. Highs in the upper 90s. Chance of rain 20%. Heat index values up to 105 in the afternoon. 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At Stillwater, it was clear. The temperature was 86 degrees, the dew point 65, and the relative humidity 49%. The wind was south at 5 miles an hour. The pressure was 29.98 inches and rising. At Guthrie, it was clear. The temperature was 90. The wind was south at 8. Observations from around the region. It was partly cloudy, with a temperature of 89 at Oklahoma City, 92 at Dallas-Fort Worth, and 93 at Tulsa. It was mostly cloudy, with a temperature of 84 at Wichita and 72 at Springfield. Once again at 10 p.m., at Stillwater, it was clear. The temperature was 86. Heat advisory remains in effect from noon to 8 p.m. Central Daylight Time Friday. What? Heat index values up to 108 expected. Where? Portions of central, east central, southeast, southern, in southwest Oklahoma and northern Texas. When? From noon to 8 p.m. Central Daylight Time Friday. Impacts. Hot temperatures and high humidity may cause heat illnesses. Drink plenty of fluids, stay in an air-conditioned room, stay out of the sun, and check up on relatives and neighbors. Heat advisory for today is canceled. Heat advisory remains.

is in effect from noon to 8 p.m. Central Daylight Time Friday. What? Heat index values up to 106 expected. Where? Portions of northwest and west central Arkansas and east central, northeast, and southeast Oklahoma. When? From noon to 8 p.m. Central Daylight Time Friday. Impacts. Heat-related illnesses are possible, especially impacting those not acclimated to the conditions or those performing strenuous activities. Take extra precautions when outside. Wear lightweight and loose-fitting clothing. Try to limit strenuous activities to early morning or evening. Take action when you see symptoms of heat exhaustion and heat stroke. From the Norman Forecast Office, here is the forecast for Stillwater and surrounding area. Tonight, partly cloudy. A chance of showers and thunderstorms until midnight, then a slight chance of showers and thunderstorms after midnight. Lows in the mid-70s. South winds 5 to 10 miles an hour. Chance of rain 30%. Heat index values up to 106 early until midnight. Friday, mostly sunny with a slight chance of showers and thunderstorms. Hot with highs around 100. Southeast winds 5 to 10 miles an hour, becoming south in the afternoon. Chance of rain 20%. Heat index values up to 106 in the afternoon. Friday night, partly cloudy with a slight chance of showers and thunderstorms until midnight, then mostly clear after midnight. Lows in the mid-70s. South winds 5 to 10 miles an hour. Chance of rain 20%. Saturday, sunny, hot with highs around 101. South winds 5 to 10 miles an hour. Heat index values up to 109 in the afternoon. Saturday night, clear. Lows in the mid-70s. South winds around 10 miles an hour. Heat index values up to 105 early until midnight. Sunday, sunny, hot with highs around 100. Sunday night, clear. Lows in the mid-70s. Monday, sunny, hot with highs around 100. Monday night, mostly clear. Lows in the upper 70s. Tuesday, sunny, hot with highs around 100. Heat index values up to 105. Tuesday night, mostly clear until midnight, then becoming partly cloudy. Lows in the upper 70s. Heat index values up to 105 early until midnight. Wednesday, sunny, hot with highs around 100. Heat index values up to 105 in the afternoon. Wednesday night, mostly clear until midnight, then becoming partly cloudy. Lows in the upper 70s. Thursday, mostly sunny. A slight chance of showers and thunderstorms in the afternoon. Highs in the upper 90s. Chance of rain 20%. Heat index values up to 105 in the afternoon. 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At Stillwater, it was clear. The temperature was 86 degrees. The dew point 65, and the relative humidity 49%. The wind was south at 5 miles an hour. The pressure was 29.98 inches and rising. At Enid, it was clear. The temperature was 85. The wind was southeast at 7. At Guthrie, it was clear. The temperature was 90. The wind was south at 8. Observations from around the region. Skies ranged from partly cloudy to mostly cloudy. It was 84 at Wichita, 90 at Woodward, and 89 at Oklahoma City. Dallas-Fort Worth reported 92, Tulsa reported 93, and Springfield reported 72. Once again at 10 p.m., at Stillwater, it was clear. The temperature was 86. Heat advisory remains in effect from noon to 8 p.m. Central Daylight Time Friday. What? Heat index values up to 108 expected. Where? Portions of central, east central, southeast, southern, and southwest Oklahoma and northern Texas. When? From noon to 8 p.m. Central Daylight Time Friday. Impacts. Hot temperatures and high humidity may cause heat illnesses. Drink plenty of fluids, stay in an air-conditioned room, stay out of the sun, and check up on relatives and neighbors.
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Heat advisory for today is canceled. Heat advisory remains in effect from noon to 8 p.m. Central Daylight Time Friday. What? Heat index values up to 106 expected. Where? Portions of northwest and west central Arkansas and east central, northeast, and southeast Oklahoma. When? From noon to 8 p.m. Central Daylight Time Friday. Impacts. Heat-related illnesses are possible, especially impacting those not acclimated to the conditions or those performing strenuous activities. Take extra precautions when outside. Wear lightweight and loose-fitting clothing. Try to limit strenuous activities to early morning or evening. Take action when you see symptoms of heat exhaustion and heat stroke. From the Norman Forecast Office, here is the forecast for Stillwater and surrounding area. Tonight, partly cloudy. A chance of showers and thunderstorms until midnight, then a slight chance of showers and thunderstorms after midnight. Lows in the mid-70s. South winds 5 to 10 miles an hour. Chance of rain 30%. Heat index values up to 106 early until midnight. Friday, mostly sunny with a slight chance of showers and thunderstorms. Hot with highs around 100. Southeast winds 5 to 10 miles an hour, becoming south in the afternoon. Chance of rain 20%. Heat index values up to 106 in the afternoon. Friday night, partly cloudy with a slight chance of showers and thunderstorms until midnight, then mostly clear after midnight. Lows in the mid-70s. South winds 5 to 10 miles an hour. Chance of rain 20%. Saturday, sunny, hot with highs around 101. South winds 5 to 10 miles an hour. Heat index values up to 109 in the afternoon. Saturday night, clear. Lows in the mid-70s. South winds around 10 miles an hour. Heat index values up to 105 early until midnight. Sunday, sunny, hot with highs around 100. Sunday night, clear. Lows in the mid-70s. Monday, sunny, hot with highs around 100. Monday night, mostly clear. Lows in the upper 70s. Tuesday, sunny, hot with highs around 100. Heat index values up to 105. Tuesday night, mostly clear until midnight, then becoming partly cloudy. Lows in the upper 70s. Heat index values up to 105 early until midnight. Wednesday, sunny, hot with highs around 100. Heat index values up to 105 in the afternoon. Wednesday night, mostly clear until midnight, then becoming partly cloudy. Lows in the upper 70s. Thursday, mostly sunny. A slight chance of showers and thunderstorms in the afternoon. Highs in the upper 90s. Chance of rain 20%. Heat index values up to 105 in the afternoon. From the Norman Forecast Office, here is the forecast for Stillwater and surrounding area. Rest of tonight, partly cloudy with a slight chance of showers and thunderstorms. Lows in the mid-70s. South winds 5 to 10 miles an hour. Chance of rain 20%. Friday, mostly sunny with a slight chance of showers and thunderstorms. Hot with highs around 100. Southeast winds 5 to 10 miles an hour, becoming south in the afternoon. Chance of rain 20%. Heat index values up to 106 in the afternoon. Friday night, partly cloudy with a slight chance of showers and thunderstorms until midnight, then mostly clear after midnight. Lows in the mid-70s. South winds 5 to 10 miles an hour. Chance of rain 20%. Saturday, sunny, hot with highs around 101. South winds 5 to 10 miles an hour. Heat index values up to 109 in the afternoon. Saturday night, clear. Lows in the mid-70s. South winds around 10 miles an hour. Heat index values up to 105 early until midnight. Sunday, sunny, hot with highs around 100. Sunday night, clear. Lows in the mid-70s.
Monday, sunny, hot with highs around 100. Monday night, mostly clear. Lows in the upper 70s. Tuesday,

Sunny, hot with highs around 100. Heat index values up to 105. Tuesday night, mostly clear until midnight, then becoming partly cloudy. Lows in the upper 70s. Heat index values up to 105 early until midnight. Wednesday, sunny, hot with highs around 100. Heat index values up to 105 in the afternoon. Wednesday night, mostly clear until midnight, then becoming partly cloudy. Lows in the upper 70s. Thursday, mostly sunny. A slight chance of showers and thunderstorms in the afternoon. Highs in the upper 90s. Chance of rain 20%. Heat index values up to 105 in the afternoon. 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At Stillwater, it was clear. The temperature was 86 degrees, the dew point 65, and the relative humidity 49%. The wind was south at 5 miles an hour. The pressure was 29.98 inches and rising. At Enid, it was clear. The temperature was 85. The wind was southeast at 7. At Guthrie, it was clear. The temperature was 90. The wind was south at 8. Observations from around the region. Skies ranged from partly cloudy to mostly cloudy. It was 84 at Wichita, 90 at Woodward, and 89 at Oklahoma City. Dallas-Fort Worth reported 92, Tulsa reported 93, and Springfield reported 72. Once again at 10 p.m., at Stillwater, it was clear. The temperature was 86. Heat advisory remains in effect from noon to 8 p.m. Central Daylight Time Friday. What? Heat index values up to 108 expected. Where? Portions of central, east central, southeast, southern, and southwest Oklahoma and northern Texas. When? From noon to 8 p.m. Central Daylight Time Friday. Impacts. Hot temperatures and high humidity may cause heat illnesses. Drink plenty of fluids, stay in an air-conditioned room, stay out of the sun, and check up on relatives and neighbors. Heat advisory for today is canceled. Heat advisory remains in effect from noon to 8 p.m. Central Daylight Time Friday. What? Heat index values up to 106 expected. Where? Portions of northwest and west central Arkansas and east central, northeast, and southeast Oklahoma. When? From noon to 8 p.m. Central Daylight Time Friday. Impacts. Heat-related illnesses are possible, especially impacting those not acclimated to the conditions or those performing strenuous activities. Take extra precautions when outside. Wear lightweight and loose-fitting clothing. Try to limit strenuous activities to early morning or evening. Take action when you see symptoms of heat exhaustion and heat stroke. From the Norman Forecast Office, here is the forecast for Stillwater and surrounding area. Rest of tonight, partly cloudy with a slight chance of showers and thunderstorms. Lows in the mid-70s. South winds 5 to 10 miles an hour. Chance of rain 20%. Friday, mostly sunny with a slight chance of showers and thunderstorms. Hot with highs around 100. Southeast winds 5 to 10 miles an hour, becoming south in the afternoon. Chance of rain 20%. Heat index values up to 106 in the afternoon. Friday night, partly cloudy with a slight chance of showers and thunderstorms until midnight, then mostly clear after midnight. Lows in the mid-70s. South winds 5 to 10 miles an hour. Chance of rain 20%. Saturday, sunny, hot with highs around 101. South winds 5 to 10 miles an hour. Heat index values up to 109 in the afternoon. Saturday night, clear. Lows in the mid-70s. South winds around 10 miles an hour. Heat index values up to 105 early until midnight. Sunday, sunny, hot with highs around 100. Sunday night, clear. Lows in the mid-70s. Monday, sunny, hot with highs around 100. Monday night, mostly clear. Lows in the upper 70s. Tuesday, sunny, hot with highs around 100. Heat index values up to 105. Tuesday night, mostly clear until midnight, then becoming partly cloudy. Lows in the upper 70s.

heat index values up to 105 early until midnight. Wednesday, sunny, hot with highs around 100. Heat index values up to 105 in the afternoon. Wednesday night, mostly clear until midnight, then becoming partly cloudy. Lows in the upper 70s. Thursday, mostly sunny. A slight chance of showers and thunderstorms in the afternoon. Highs in the upper 90s. Chance of rain 20%. Heat index values up to 105 in the afternoon. 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It's Stillwater, it was clear. The temperature was 86 degrees, the dew point 65, and the relative humidity 49%. The wind was south at 5 miles an hour. The pressure was 29.98 inches and rising. At Enid, it was clear. The temperature was 85. The wind was southeast at 7. At Guthrie, it was clear. The temperature was 90. The wind was south at 8. Observations from around the region. Skies ranged from partly cloudy to mostly cloudy. It was 84 at Wichita, 90 at Woodward, and 89 at Oklahoma City. Dallas-Fort Worth reported 92, Tulsa reported 93, and Springfield reported 72. Once again at 10 p.m., it's Stillwater, it was clear. The temperature was 86. Heat advisory remains in effect from noon to 8 p.m. Central Daylight Time Friday. What? Heat index values up to 108 expected. Where? Portions of central, east central, southeast, southern, and southwest Oklahoma and northern Texas. When? From noon to 8 p.m. Central Daylight Time Friday. Impacts. Hot temperatures and high humidity may cause heat illnesses. Drink plenty of fluids, stay in an air-conditioned room, stay out of the sun, and check up on relatives and neighbors. Heat advisory for today is canceled. Heat advisory remains in effect from noon to 8 p.m. Central Daylight Time Friday. What? Heat index values up to 106 expected. Where? Portions of northwest and west central Arkansas and east central, northeast, and southeast Oklahoma. When? From noon to 8 p.m. Central Daylight Time Friday. Impacts. Heat-related illnesses are possible, especially impacting those not acclimated to the conditions or those performing strenuous activities. Take extra precautions when outside. Wear lightweight and loose-fitting clothing. Try to limit strenuous activities to early morning or evening. Take action when you see symptoms of heat exhaustion and heat stroke. From the Norman Forecast Office, here is the forecast for Stillwater and surrounding area. Rest of tonight, partly cloudy with a slight chance of showers and thunderstorms. Lows in the mid-70s. South winds 5 to 10 miles an hour. Chance of rain 20%. Friday, mostly sunny with a slight chance of showers and thunderstorms. Hot with highs around 100. Southeast winds 5 to 10 miles an hour, becoming south in the afternoon. Chance of rain 20%. Heat index values up to 106 in the afternoon. Friday night, partly cloudy with a slight chance of showers and thunderstorms until midnight, then mostly clear after midnight. Lows in the mid-70s. South winds 5 to 10 miles an hour. Chance of rain 20%. Saturday, sunny, hot with highs around 101. South winds 5 to 10 miles an hour. Heat index values up to 109 in the afternoon. Saturday night, clear. Lows in the mid-70s. South winds around 10 miles an hour. Heat index values up to 105 early until midnight. Sunday, sunny, hot with highs around 100. Sunday night, clear. Lows in the mid-70s. Monday, sunny, hot with highs around 100. Monday night, mostly clear. Lows in the upper 70s. Tuesday, sunny, hot with highs around 100. Heat index values up to 105. Tuesday night, mostly clear until midnight, then becoming partly cloudy. Lows in the upper 70s. Heat index values up to 105 early until midnight. Wednesday, sunny, hot with highs around 100. Heat index values up to 105 in the afternoon.

Wednesday night, mostly clear until midnight, then becoming partly cloudy. Lows in the upper 70s. Thursday, mostly sunny. A slight chance of showers and thunderstorms in the afternoon. Highs in the upper 90s. Chance of rain 20%. Heat index values up to 105 in the afternoon. 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It's Stillwater. It was clear. The temperature was 86 degrees, the dew point 65, and the relative humidity 49%. The wind was south at 5 miles an hour. The pressure was 29.98 inches and rising. At Enid, it was clear. The temperature was 85. The wind was southeast at 7. At Guthrie, it was clear. The temperature was 90. The wind was south at 8. Observations from around the region. Skies ranged from partly cloudy to mostly cloudy. It was 84 at Wichita, 90 at Woodward, and 89 at Oklahoma City. Dallas-Fort Worth reported 92, Tulsa reported 93, and Springfield reported 72. Once again at 10 p.m., it's Stillwater, it was clear. The temperature was 86. Heat advisory remains in effect from noon to 8 p.m. Central Daylight Time Friday. What? Heat index values up to 108 expected. Where? Portions of central, east central, southeast, southern, and southwest Oklahoma and northern Texas. When? From noon to 8 p.m. Central Daylight Time Friday. Impacts. Hot temperatures and high humidity may cause heat illnesses. Drink plenty of fluids. Stay in an air-conditioned room. Stay out of the sun. And check up on relatives and neighbors. Heat advisory for today is canceled. Heat advisory remains in effect from noon to 8 p.m. Central Daylight Time Friday. What? Heat index values up to 106 expected. Where? Portions of northwest and west central Arkansas and east central, northeast, and southeast Oklahoma. When? From noon to 8 p.m. Central Daylight Time Friday. Impacts. Heat-related illnesses are possible, especially impacting those not acclimated to the conditions or those performing strenuous activities. Take extra precautions when outside. Wear lightweight and loose-fitting clothing. Try to limit strenuous activities to early morning or evening. Take action when you see symptoms of heat exhaustion and heat stroke. From the Norman Forecast Office, here is the forecast for Stillwater and surrounding area. Rest of tonight, partly cloudy with a slight chance of showers and thunderstorms. Lows in the mid-70s. South winds 5 to 10 miles an hour. Chance of rain 20%. Friday, mostly sunny with a slight chance of showers and thunderstorms. Hot with highs around 100. Southeast winds 5 to 10 miles an hour, becoming south in the afternoon. Chance of rain 20%. Heat index values up to 106 in the afternoon. Friday night, partly east winds 5 to 10 miles an hour, becoming south in the afternoon. Chance of rain 20%. Heat index values up to 106 in the afternoon. Friday night, partly cloudy with a slight chance of showers and thunderstorms until midnight, then mostly clear after midnight. Lows in the mid-70s. South winds 5 to 10 miles an hour. Chance of rain 20%. Saturday, sunny, hot with highs around 101. South winds 5 to 10 miles an hour. Heat index values up to 109 in the afternoon. Saturday night, clear. Lows in the mid-70s. South winds around 10 miles an hour. Heat index values up to 105 early until midnight. Sunday, sunny, hot with highs around 100. Sunday night, clear. Lows in the mid-70s. Monday, sunny, hot with highs around 100. Monday night, mostly clear. Lows in the upper 70s. Tuesday, sunny, hot with highs around 100. Heat index values up to 105. Tuesday night, mostly clear until midnight, then becoming partly cloudy.

0.98 inches and rising. At Enid, it was clear. The temperature was 85. The wind was southeast at 7. At Guthrie, it was clear. The temperature was 90. The wind was south at 8. Observations from around the region. Skies ranged from partly cloudy to mostly cloudy. It was 84 at Wichita, 90 at Woodward, and 89 at Oklahoma City. Dallas-Fort Worth reported 92, Tulsa reported 93, and Springfield reported 72. Once again at 10 p.m., at Stillwater, it was clear. The temperature was 86. Heat advisory remains in effect from noon to 8 p.m. Central Daylight Time Friday. What? Heat index values up to 108 expected. Where? Portions of central, east central, southeast, southern, and southwest Oklahoma and northern Texas. When? From noon to 8 p.m. Central Daylight Time Friday. Impacts. Hot temperatures and high humidity may cause heat illnesses. Drink plenty of fluids, stay in an air-conditioned room, stay out of the sun, and check up on relatives and neighbors. Heat advisory for today is canceled. Heat advisory remains in effect from noon to 8 p.m. Central Daylight Time Friday. What? Heat index values up to 106 expected. Where? Portions of northwest and west central Arkansas and east central, northeast, and southeast Oklahoma. When? From noon to 8 p.m. Central Daylight Time Friday. Impacts. Heat-related illnesses are possible, especially impacting those not acclimated to the conditions or those performing strenuous activities. Take extra precautions when outside. Wear lightweight and loose-fitting clothing. Try to limit strenuous activities to early morning or evening. Take action when you see symptoms of heat exhaustion and heat stroke. From the Norman Forecast Office, here is the forecast for Stillwater and surrounding area. Rest of tonight, partly cloudy with a slight chance of showers and thunderstorms. Lows in the mid-70s. South wind 5 to 10 miles an hour. Chance of rain 20%. Friday, mostly sunny with a slight chance of showers and thunderstorms. Hot with highs around 100. Southeast winds 5 to 10 miles an hour, becoming south in the afternoon. Chance of rain 20%. Heat index values up to 106 in the afternoon. Friday night, partly cloudy with a slight chance of showers and thunderstorms until midnight, then mostly clear after midnight. Lows in the mid-70s. South winds 5 to 10 miles an hour. Chance of rain 20%. Saturday, sunny, hot with highs around 101. South winds 5 to 10 miles an hour. Heat index values up to 109 in the afternoon. Saturday night, clear. Lows in the mid-70s. South winds around 10 miles an hour. Heat index values up to 105 early until midnight. Sunday, sunny, hot with highs around 100. Sunday night, clear. Lows in the mid-70s. Monday, sunny, hot with highs around 100. Monday night, mostly clear. Lows in the upper 70s. Tuesday, sunny, hot with highs around 100. Heat index values up to 105. Tuesday night, mostly clear until midnight, then becoming partly cloudy. Lows in the upper 70s. Heat index values up to 105 early until midnight. Wednesday, sunny, hot with highs around 100. Heat index values up to 105 in the afternoon. Wednesday night, mostly clear until midnight, then becoming partly cloudy. Lows in the upper 70s. Thursday, mostly sunny. A slight chance of showers and thunderstorms in the afternoon. Highs in the upper 90s. Chance of rain 20%. Heat index values up to 105 in the afternoon. 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At Stillwater, it was clear. The temperature was 86 degrees, the dew point 65, and the relative humidity 49%. The wind was south at 5 miles an hour. The pressure was 29.98 inches and rising. At Enid, it was clear. The temperature was 85. The wind was southeast at 7. At Guthrie, it was clear. The temperature was 90.

The wind was south at 8. Observations from around the region. Skies ranged from partly cloudy to mostly cloudy. It was 84 at Wichita, 90 at Woodward, and 89 at Oklahoma City. Dallas-Fort Worth reported 92, Tulsa reported 93, and Springfield reported 72. Once again at 10 p.m., it's still water, it was clear. The temperature was 86. Heat advisory remains in effect from noon to 8 p.m. Central Daylight Time Friday. What? Heat index values up to 108 expected. Where? Portions of central, east central, southeast, southern, and southwest Oklahoma and northern Texas. When? From noon to 8 p.m. Central Daylight Time Friday. Impacts. Hot temperatures and high humidity may cause heat illnesses. Drink plenty of fluids, stay in an air-conditioned room, stay out of the sun, and check up on relatives and neighbors. Heat advisory for today is canceled. Heat advisory remains in effect from noon to 8 p.m. Central Daylight Time Friday. What? Heat index values up to 106 expected. Where? Portions of northwest and west central Arkansas and east central, northeast, and southeast Oklahoma. When? From noon to 8 p.m. Central Daylight Time Friday. Impacts. Heat-related illnesses are possible, especially impacting those not acclimated to the conditions or those performing strenuous activities. Take extra precautions when outside. Wear lightweight and loose-fitting clothing. Try to limit strenuous activities to early morning or evening. Take action when you see symptoms of heat exhaustion and heat stroke. From the Norman Forecast Office, here is the forecast for Stillwater and surrounding area. Rest of tonight, partly cloudy with a slight chance of showers and thunderstorms. Lows in the mid-70s. South winds 5 to 10 miles an hour. Chance of rain 20%. Friday, mostly sunny with a slight chance of showers and thunderstorms. Hot with highs around 100. Southeast winds 5 to 10 miles an hour, becoming south in the afternoon. Chance of rain 20%. Heat index values up to 106 in the afternoon. Friday night, partly cloudy with a slight chance of showers and thunderstorms until midnight, then mostly clear after midnight. Lows in the mid-70s. South winds 5 to 10 miles an hour. Chance of rain 20%. Saturday, sunny, hot with highs around 101. South winds 5 to 10 miles an hour. Heat index values up to 109 in the afternoon. Saturday night, clear. Lows in the mid-70s. South winds around 10 miles an hour. Heat index values up to 105 early until midnight. Sunday, sunny, hot with highs around 100. Sunday night, clear. Lows in the mid-70s. Monday, sunny, hot with highs around 100. Monday night, mostly clear. Lows in the upper 70s. Tuesday, sunny, hot with highs around 100. Heat index values up to 105. Tuesday night, mostly clear until midnight, then becoming partly cloudy. Lows in the upper 70s. Heat index values up to 105 early until midnight. Wednesday, sunny, hot with highs around 100. Heat index values up to 105 in the afternoon. Wednesday night, mostly clear until midnight, then becoming partly cloudy. Lows in the upper 70s. Thursday, mostly sunny. A slight chance of showers and thunderstorms in the afternoon. Highs in the upper 90s. Chance of rain 20%. Heat index values up to 105 in the afternoon. 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It's Stillwater, it was clear. The temperature was 86 degrees, the dew point 65, and the relative humidity 49%. The wind was south at 5 miles an hour. The pressure was 29.98 inches and rising. At Enid, it was clear. The temperature was 85. The wind was southeast at 7. At Guthrie, it was clear.

The temperature was 90. The wind was south at 8. Observations from around the region. Skies ranged from partly cloudy to mostly cloudy. It was 84 at Wichita, 90 at Woodward, and 89 at Oklahoma City. Dallas-Fort Worth reported 92, Tulsa reported 93, and Springfield reported 72. Once again at 10 p.m., it's still water, it was clear. The temperature was 86. Heat advisory remains in effect from noon to 8 p.m. Central Daylight Time Friday. What's heat index values up to 108 expected. Where, portions of central, east central, southeast, southern, and southwest Oklahoma and northern Texas. When, from noon to 8 p.m. Central Daylight Time Friday. Impacts, hot temperatures and high humidity may cause heat illnesses. Drink plenty of fluids, stay in an air-conditioned room, stay out of the sun, and check up on relatives and neighbors. Heat advisory for today is canceled. Heat advisory remains in effect from noon to 8 p.m. Central Daylight Time Friday. What's heat index values up to 106 expected? Where, portions of northwest and west central Arkansas and east central, northeast, and southeast Oklahoma. When, from noon to 8 p.m. Central Daylight Time Friday. Impacts, heat-related illnesses are possible, especially impacting those not acclimated to the conditions or those performing strenuous activities. Take extra precautions when outside. Wear lightweight and loose-fitting clothing. Try to limit strenuous activities to early morning or evening. Take action when you see symptoms of heat exhaustion and heat stroke. From the Norman Forecast Office, here is the forecast for Stillwater and surrounding area. Rest of tonight, partly cloudy with a slight chance of showers and thunderstorms. Lows in the mid-70s. South winds 5 to 10 miles an hour. Chance of rain 20%. Friday, mostly sunny with a slight chance of showers and thunderstorms. Hot with highs around 100. Southeast winds 5 to 10 miles an hour, becoming south in the afternoon. Chance of rain 20%. Heat index values up to 106 in the afternoon. Friday night, partly cloudy with a slight chance of showers and thunderstorms until midnight, then mostly clear after midnight. Lows in the mid-70s. South winds 5 to 10 miles an hour. Chance of rain 20%. Saturday, sunny, hot with highs around 101. South winds 5 to 10 miles an hour. Heat index values up to 109 in the afternoon. Saturday night, clear. Lows in the mid-70s. South winds around 10 miles an hour. Heat index values up to 105 early until midnight. Sunday, sunny, hot with highs around 100. Sunday night, clear. Lows in the mid-70s. Monday, sunny, hot with highs around 100. Monday night, mostly clear. Lows in the upper 70s. Tuesday, sunny, hot with highs around 100. Heat index values up to 105. Tuesday night, mostly clear until midnight, then becoming partly cloudy. Lows in the upper 70s. Heat index values up to 105 early until midnight. Wednesday, sunny, hot with highs around 100. Heat index values up to 105 in the afternoon. Wednesday night, mostly clear until midnight, then becoming partly cloudy. Lows in the upper 70s. Thursday, mostly sunny. A slight chance of showers and thunderstorms in the afternoon. Highs in the upper 90s. Chance of rain 20%. Heat index values up to 105 in the afternoon. 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It's Stillwater. It was clear. The temperature was 86 degrees, the dew point 65, and the relative humidity 49%. The wind was south at 5 miles an hour. The pressure was 29.98 inches and rising. At Enid, it was clear. The temperature was 85. The wind was southeast at 7. At Guthrie, it was clear. The temperature was 90. The wind was south at 8. Observations from around the region. Skies ranged from partly cloudy to mostly cloudy. It was 84 at Wichita, 90 at Woodward.

and 89 at Oklahoma City. Dallas-Fort Worth reported 92, Tulsa reported 93, and Springfield reported 72. Once again at 10 p.m., it's still water, it was clear. The temperature was 86. Heat advisory remains in effect from noon to 8 p.m. Central Daylight Time Friday. What? Heat index values up to 108 expected. Where? Portions of central, east central, southeast, southern, and southwest Oklahoma and northern Texas. When? From noon to 8 p.m. Central Daylight Time Friday. Impacts. Hot temperatures and high humidity may cause heat illnesses. Drink plenty of fluids, stay in an air-conditioned room, stay out of the sun, and check up on relatives and neighbors. Heat advisory for today is canceled. Heat advisory remains in effect from noon to 8 p.m. Central Daylight Time Friday. What? Heat index values up to 106 expected. Where? Portions of northwest and west central Arkansas and east central, northeast, and southeast Oklahoma. When? From noon to 8 p.m. Central Daylight Time Friday. Impacts. Heat-related illnesses are possible, especially impacting those not acclimated to the conditions or those performing strenuous activities. Take extra precautions when outside. Wear lightweight and loose-fitting clothing. Try to limit strenuous activities to early morning or evening. Take action when you see symptoms of heat exhaustion and heat stroke. From the Norman Forecast Office, here is the forecast for Stillwater and surrounding area. Rest of tonight, partly cloudy with a slight chance of showers and thunderstorms. Lows in the mid-70s. South winds 5 to 10 miles an hour. Chance of rain 20%. Friday, mostly sunny with a slight chance of showers and thunderstorms. Hot with highs around 100. Southeast winds 5 to 10 miles an hour, becoming south in the afternoon. Chance of rain 20%. Heat index values up to 106 in the afternoon. Friday night, partly cloudy with a slight chance of showers and thunderstorms until midnight, then mostly clear after midnight. Lows in the mid-70s. South winds 5 to 10 miles an hour. Chance of rain 20%. Saturday, sunny, hot with highs around 101. South winds 5 to 10 miles an hour. Heat index values up to 109 in the afternoon. Saturday night, clear. Lows in the mid-70s. South winds around 10 miles an hour. Heat index values up to 105 early until midnight. Sunday, sunny, hot with highs around 100. Sunday night, clear. Lows in the mid-70s. Monday, sunny, hot with highs around 100. Monday night, mostly clear. Lows in the upper 70s. Tuesday, sunny, hot with highs around 100. Heat index values up to 105. Tuesday night, mostly clear until midnight, then becoming partly cloudy. Lows in the upper 70s. Heat index values up to 105 early until midnight. Wednesday, sunny, hot with highs around 100. Heat index values up to 105 in the afternoon. Wednesday night, mostly clear until midnight, then becoming partly cloudy. Lows in the upper 70s. Thursday, mostly sunny. A slight chance of showers and thunderstorms in the afternoon. Highs in the upper 90s. Chance of rain 20%. Heat index values up to 105 in the afternoon. 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It's Stillwater. It was clear. The temperature was 86 degrees, the dew point 65, and the relative humidity 49%. The wind was south at 5 miles an hour. The pressure was 29.98 inches and rising. At noon, it was clear. The temperature was 85. The wind was southeast at 7. At Guthrie, it was clear. The temperature was 90. The wind was south at 8. Observations from around the region. Skies ranged from partly cloudy to mostly cloudy. It was 84 at Wichita, 90 at Woodward, and 89 at Oklahoma City. Dallas-Fort Worth reported 92, Tulsa reported 93, and Springfield reported 72. Once again at 10 p.m., it's still water, it was clear.

the temperature was 86. Heat advisory remains in effect from noon to 8 p.m. Central Daylight Time Friday. What? Heat index values up to 108 expected. Where? Portions of Central, East Central, Southeast, Southern, and Southwest Oklahoma and Northern Texas. When? From noon to 8 p.m. Central Daylight Time Friday. Impacts. Hot temperatures and high humidity may cause heat illnesses. Drink plenty of fluids, stay in an air-conditioned room, stay out of the sun, and check up on relatives and neighbors. Heat advisory for today is canceled. Heat advisory remains in effect from noon to 8 p.m. Central Daylight Time Friday. What? Heat index values up to 106 expected. Where? Portions of northwest and west central Arkansas and east central, northeast, and southeast Oklahoma. When? From noon to 8 p.m. Central Daylight Time Friday. Impacts. Heat-related illnesses are possible, especially impacting those not acclimated to the conditions or those performing strenuous activities. Take extra precautions when outside. Wear lightweight and loose-fitting clothing. Try to limit strenuous activities to early morning or evening. Take action when you see symptoms of heat exhaustion and heat stroke. From the Norman Forecast Office, here is the forecast for Stillwater and surrounding area. Rest of tonight, partly cloudy with a slight chance of showers and thunderstorms. Lows in the mid-70s. South winds 5 to 10 miles an hour. Chance of rain 20%. Friday, mostly sunny with a slight chance of showers and thunderstorms. Hot with highs around 100. Southeast winds 5 to 10 miles an hour, becoming south in the afternoon. Chance of rain 20%. Heat index values up to 106 in the afternoon. Friday night, partly cloudy with a slight chance of showers and thunderstorms until midnight, then mostly clear after midnight. Lows in the mid-70s. South winds 5 to 10 miles an hour. Chance of rain 20%. Saturday, sunny, hot with highs around 101. South winds 5 to 10 miles an hour. Heat index values up to 109 in the afternoon. Saturday night, clear. Lows in the mid-70s. South winds around 10 miles an hour. Heat index values up to 105 early until midnight. Sunday, sunny, hot with highs around 100. Sunday night, clear. Lows in the mid-70s. Monday, sunny, hot with highs around 100. Monday night, mostly clear. Lows in the upper 70s. Tuesday, sunny, hot with highs around 100. Heat index values up to 105. Tuesday night, mostly clear until midnight, then becoming partly cloudy. Lows in the upper 70s. Heat index values up to 105 early until midnight. Wednesday, sunny, hot with highs around 100. Heat index values up to 105 in the afternoon. Wednesday night, mostly clear until midnight, then becoming partly cloudy. Lows in the upper 70s. Thursday, mostly sunny. A slight chance of showers and thunderstorms in the afternoon. Highs in the upper 90s. Chance of rain 20%. Heat index values up to 105 in the afternoon. 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At Stillwater, it was clear. The temperature was 86 degrees. The dew point 65, and the relative humidity 49%. The wind was south at 5 miles an hour. The pressure was 29.98 inches and rising. At Enid, it was clear. The temperature was 85. The wind was southeast at 7. At Guthrie, it was clear. The temperature was 90. The wind was south at 8. Observations from around the region. Skies ranged from partly cloudy to mostly cloudy. It was 84 at Wichita, 90 at Woodward, and 89 at Oklahoma City. Dallas-Fort Worth reported 92, Tulsa reported 93, and Springfield reported 72. Once again at 10 p.m.,

still water. It was clear. The temperature was 86. Heat advisory remains in effect from noon to 8 p.m. Central Daylight Time Friday. What? Heat index values up to 108 expected. Where? Portions of Central, East Central, Southeast, Southern, and Southwest Oklahoma and Northern Texas. When? From noon to 8 p.m. Central Daylight Time Friday. Impacts. Hot temperatures and high humidity may cause heat illnesses. Drink plenty of fluids, stay in an air-conditioned room, stay out of the sun, and check up on relatives and neighbors. Heat advisory for today is canceled. Heat advisory remains in effect from noon to 8 p.m. Central Daylight Time Friday. What? Heat index values up to 106 expected. Where? Portions of northwest and west central Arkansas and east central, northeast, and southeast Oklahoma. When? From noon to 8 p.m. Central Daylight Time Friday. Impacts. Heat-related illnesses are possible, especially impacting those not acclimated to the conditions or those performing strenuous activities. Take extra precautions when outside. Wear lightweight and loose-fitting clothing. Try to limit strenuous activities to early morning or evening. Take action when you see symptoms of heat exhaustion and heat stroke. From the Norman Forecast Office, here is the forecast for Stillwater and surrounding area. Rest of tonight, partly cloudy with a slight chance of showers and thunderstorms. Lows in the mid-70s. South winds 5 to 10 miles an hour. Chance of rain 20%. Friday, mostly sunny with a slight chance of showers and thunderstorms. Hot with highs around 100. Southeast winds 5 to 10 miles an hour, becoming south in the afternoon. Chance of rain 20%. Heat index values up to 106 in the afternoon. Friday night, partly cloudy with a slight chance of showers and thunderstorms until midnight, then mostly clear after midnight. Lows in the mid-70s. South winds 5 to 10 miles an hour. Chance of rain 20%. Saturday, sunny, hot with highs around 101. South winds 5 to 10 miles an hour. Heat index values up to 109 in the afternoon. Saturday night, clear. Lows in the mid-70s. South winds around 10 miles an hour. Heat index values up to 105 early until midnight. Sunday, sunny, hot with highs around 100. Sunday night, clear. Lows in the mid-70s. Monday, sunny, hot with highs around 100. Monday night, mostly clear. Lows in the upper 70s. Tuesday, sunny, hot with highs around 100. Heat index values up to 105. Tuesday night, mostly clear until midnight, then becoming partly cloudy. Lows in the upper 70s. Heat index values up to 105 early until midnight. Wednesday, sunny, hot with highs around 100. Heat index values up to 105 in the afternoon. Wednesday night, mostly clear until midnight, then becoming partly cloudy. Lows in the upper 70s. Thursday, mostly sunny. A slight chance of showers and thunderstorms in the afternoon. Highs in the upper 90s. Chance of rain 20%. Heat index values up to 105 in the afternoon. 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It's Stillwater. It was clear. The temperature was 87 degrees, the dew point 65, and the relative humidity 47%. The wind was south at 8 miles an hour. The pressure was 29.98 inches and steady. At Guthrie, it was clear. The temperature was 88. The wind was south at 10. Observations from around the region. At Dallas-Fort Worth, it was clear, with a temperature of 90. It was partly cloudy, with a temperature of 86 at Oklahoma City and 91 at Tulsa. It was mostly cloudy, with a temperature of 84 at Wichita and 72 at Springfield. Once again at 11 p.m., at Stillwater, it was clear. The temperature was 87. Heat advisory remains in effect from noon to 8 p.m. Central Daylight Time Friday. What? Heat index values up to 108 expected. Where? Portions of Central, East Central, Southeast, Southern.

southwest Oklahoma and northern Texas. When? From noon to 8 p.m. Central Daylight Time Friday. Impacts. Hot temperatures and high humidity may cause heat illnesses. Drink plenty of fluids, stay in an air-conditioned room, stay out of the sun, and check up on relatives and neighbors. Heat advisory for today is canceled. Heat advisory remains in effect from noon to 8 p.m. Central Daylight Time Friday. What? Heat index values up to 106 expected. Where? Portions of northwest and west central Arkansas and east central, northeast, and southeast Oklahoma. When? From noon to 8 p.m. Central Daylight Time Friday. Impacts. Heat-related illnesses are possible, especially impacting those not acclimated to the conditions or those performing strenuous activities. Take extra precautions when outside. Wear lightweight and loose-fitting clothing. Try to limit strenuous activities to early morning or evening. Take action when you see symptoms of heat exhaustion and heat stroke. From the Norman Forecast Office, here is the forecast for Stillwater and surrounding area. Rest of tonight, partly cloudy with a slight chance of showers and thunderstorms. Lows in the mid-70s. South winds 5 to 10 miles an hour. Chance of rain 20%. Friday, mostly sunny with a slight chance of showers and thunderstorms. Hot with highs around 100. Southeast winds 5 to 10 miles an hour, becoming south in the afternoon. Chance of rain 20%. Heat index values up to 106 in the afternoon. Friday night, partly cloudy with a slight chance of showers and thunderstorms until midnight, then mostly clear after midnight. Lows in the mid-70s. South winds 5 to 10 miles an hour. Chance of rain 20%. Saturday, sunny, hot with highs around 101. South winds 5 to 10 miles an hour. Heat index values up to 109 in the afternoon. Saturday night, clear. Lows in the mid-70s. South winds around 10 miles an hour. Heat index values up to 105 early until midnight. Sunday, sunny, hot with highs around 100. Sunday night, clear. Lows in the mid-70s. Monday, sunny, hot with highs around 100. Monday night, mostly clear. Lows in the upper 70s. Tuesday, sunny, hot with highs around 100. Heat index values up to 105. Tuesday night, mostly clear until midnight, then becoming partly cloudy. Lows in the upper 70s. Heat index values up to 105 early until midnight. Wednesday, sunny, hot with highs around 100. Heat index values up to 105 in the afternoon. Wednesday night, mostly clear until midnight, then becoming partly cloudy. Lows in the upper 70s. Thursday, mostly sunny. A slight chance of showers and thunderstorms in the afternoon. Highs in the upper 90s. Chance of rain 20%. Heat index values up to 105 in the afternoon. 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It's Stillwater. It was clear. The temperature was 87 degrees, the dew point 65, and the relative humidity 47%. The wind was south at 8 miles an hour. The pressure was 29.98 inches and steady. At Guthrie, it was clear. The temperature was 88. The wind was south at 10. Observations from around the region. At Dallas-Fort Worth, it was clear, with a temperature of 90. It was partly cloudy, with a temperature of 86 at Oklahoma City and 91 at Tulsa. It was mostly cloudy, with a temperature of 84 at Wichita and 72 at Springfield. Once again at 11 p.m., at Stillwater, it was clear. The temperature was 87. Heat advisory remains in effect from noon to 8 p.m. Central Daylight Time Friday. What? Heat index values up to 108 expected. Where? Portions of central, east central, southeast, southern, and southwest Oklahoma and northern Texas. When? From noon to 8 p.m. Central Daylight Time Friday. Impacts. Hot temperatures and high humidity may cause heat illnesses. Drink plenty of fluids. Stay in an air-conditioned room. Stay out of the sun. And check up on relatives and neighbors.
Heat advisory for today is canceled. Heat advisory remains in effect from noon to 8 p.m. Central Daylight Time Friday. What? Heat index values up to 106 expected. Where? Portions of northwest and west central Arkansas and east central, northeast, and southeast Oklahoma. When? From noon to 8 p.m. Central Daylight Time Friday. Impacts. Heat-related illnesses are possible, especially impacting those not acclimated to the conditions or those performing strenuous activities. Take extra precautions when outside. Wear lightweight and loose-fitting clothing. Try to limit strenuous activities to early morning or evening. Take action when you see symptoms of heat exhaustion and heat stroke. From the Norman Forecast Office, here is the forecast for Stillwater and surrounding area. Rest of tonight, partly cloudy with a slight chance of showers and thunderstorms. Lows in the mid-70s. South winds 5 to 10 miles an hour. Chance of rain 20%. Friday, mostly sunny with a slight chance of showers and thunderstorms. Hot with highs around 100. Southeast winds 5 to 10 miles an hour, becoming south in the afternoon. Chance of rain 20%. Heat index values up to 106 in the afternoon. Friday night, partly cloudy with a slight chance of showers and thunderstorms until midnight, then mostly clear after midnight. Lows in the mid-70s. South winds 5 to 10 miles an hour. Chance of rain 20%. Saturday, sunny, hot with highs around 101. South winds 5 to 10 miles an hour. Heat index values up to 109 in the afternoon. Saturday night, clear. Lows in the mid-70s. South winds around 10 miles an hour. Heat index values up to 105 early until midnight. Sunday, sunny, hot with highs around 100. Sunday night, clear. Lows in the mid-70s. Monday, sunny, hot with highs around 100. Monday night, mostly clear. Lows in the upper 70s. Tuesday, sunny, hot with highs around 100. Heat index values up to 105. Tuesday night, mostly clear until midnight, then becoming partly cloudy. Lows in the upper 70s. Heat index values up to 105 early until midnight. Wednesday, sunny, hot with highs around 100. Heat index values up to 105 in the afternoon. Wednesday night, mostly clear until midnight, then becoming partly cloudy. Lows in the upper 70s. Thursday, mostly sunny. A slight chance of showers and thunderstorms in the afternoon. Highs in the upper 90s. Chance of rain 20%. Heat index values up to 105 in the afternoon. 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It's Stillwater, it was clear. The temperature was 87 degrees, the dew point 65, and the relative humidity 47%. The wind was south at 8 miles an hour. The pressure was 29.98 inches and steady. At Ponca City, it was clear. The temperature was 86, the dew point 65, and the relative humidity 49%. The wind was east at 12. The pressure was 29.98 inches and rising. At Guthrie, it was clear. The temperature was 88, the dew point 61, and the relative humidity 40%. The wind was south at 10. The pressure was 29.98 inches and rising. Observations from around the region. At Dallas-Fort Worth, it was clear, with a temperature of 90. It was partly cloudy, with a temperature of 86 at Oklahoma City and 91 at Tulsa. It was mostly cloudy, with a temperature of 84 at Wichita, 90 at Woodward, and 72 at Springfield. Once again at 11 p.m., at Stillwater, it was clear. The temperature was 87. This is your weather radio station WNG654 in Stillwater, operating on a frequency of 162.50 MHz. Programming originates from the National Weather Service Forecast Office in Norman, Oklahoma. Heat advisory remains in effect from noon to 8 p.m. Central Daylight Time Friday. What? Heat index values up to 108 expected. Where? Portions of Central, East Central,
southeast, southern, and southwest Oklahoma and northern Texas. When, from noon to 8 p.m. Central Daylight Time Friday. Impacts, hot temperatures and high humidity may cause heat illnesses. Drink plenty of fluids, stay in an air-conditioned room, stay out of the sun, and check up on relatives and neighbors. Heat advisory for today is canceled. Heat advisory remains in effect from noon to 8 p.m. Central Daylight Time Friday. What? Heat index values up to 106 expected. Where? Portions of northwest and west central Arkansas and east central, northeast, and southeast Oklahoma. When? From noon to 8 p.m. Central Daylight Time Friday. Impacts. Heat-related illnesses are possible, especially impacting those not acclimated to the conditions or those performing strenuous activities. Take extra precautions when outside. Wear lightweight and loose-fitting clothing. Try to limit strenuous activities to early morning or evening. Take action when you see symptoms of heat exhaustion and heat stroke. From the Norman Forecast Office, here is the forecast for Stillwater and surrounding area. Rest of tonight, partly cloudy with a slight chance of showers and thunderstorms. Lows in the mid-70s. South winds 5 to 10 miles an hour. Chance of rain 20%. Friday, mostly sunny with a slight chance of showers and thunderstorms. Hot with highs around 100. Southeast winds 5 to 10 miles an hour, becoming south in the afternoon. Chance of rain 20%. Heat index values up to 106 in the afternoon. Friday night, partly cloudy with a slight chance of showers and thunderstorms until midnight, then mostly clear after midnight. Lows in the mid-70s. South winds 5 to 10 miles an hour. Chance of rain 20%. Saturday, sunny, hot with highs around 101. South winds 5 to 10 miles an hour. Heat index values up to 109 in the afternoon. Saturday night, clear. Lows in the mid-70s. South winds around 10 miles an hour. Heat index values up to 105 early until midnight. Sunday, sunny, hot with highs around 100. Sunday night, clear. Lows in the mid-70s. Monday, sunny, hot with highs around 100. Monday night, mostly clear. Lows in the upper 70s. Tuesday, sunny, hot with highs around 100. Heat index values up to 105. Tuesday night, mostly clear until midnight, then becoming partly cloudy. Lows in the upper 70s. Heat index values up to 105 early until midnight. Wednesday, sunny, hot with highs around 100. Heat index values up to 105 in the afternoon. Wednesday night, mostly clear until midnight, then becoming partly cloudy. Lows in the upper 70s. Thursday, mostly sunny. A slight chance of showers and thunderstorms in the afternoon. Highs in the upper 90s. Chance of rain 20%. Heat index values up to 105 in the afternoon. 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It's Stillwater. It was clear. The temperature was 87 degrees, the dew point 65, and the relative humidity 47%. The wind was south at 8 miles an hour. The pressure was 29.98 inches and steady. At Ponca City, it was clear. The temperature was 86, the dew point 65, and the relative humidity 49%. The wind was east at 12. The pressure was 29.98 inches and rising. At Guthrie, it was clear. The temperature was 88, the dew point 61, and the relative humidity 40%. The wind was south at 10. The pressure was 29.98 inches and rising. Observations from around the region. At Dallas-Fort Worth, it was clear, with a temperature of 90. It was partly cloudy, with a temperature of 86 at Oklahoma City and 91 at Tulsa. It was mostly cloudy, with a temperature of 84 at Wichita, 90 at Woodward, and 72 at Springfield. Once again at 11 p.m., at Stillwater, it was clear. The temperature was 87. Heat advisory remains in effect from noon to 8 p.m. Central Daylight Time Friday.
What? Heat index values up to 108 expected.

where portions of central, east central, southeast, southern, and southwest Oklahoma and northern Texas. When, from noon to 8 p.m. Central Daylight Time Friday, impacts, hot temperatures and high humidity may cause heat illnesses. Drink plenty of fluids, stay in an air-conditioned room, stay out of the sun, and check up on relatives and neighbors. Heat advisory for today is canceled. Heat advisory remains in effect from noon to 8 p.m. Central Daylight Time Friday. What? Heat index values up to 106 expected. Where? Portions of northwest and west central Arkansas and east central, northeast, and southeast Oklahoma. When? From noon to 8 p.m. Central Daylight Time Friday. Impacts. Heat-related illnesses are possible, especially impacting those not acclimated to the conditions or those performing strenuous activities. Take extra precautions when outside. Wear lightweight and loose-fitting clothing. Try to limit strenuous activities to early morning or evening. Take action when you see symptoms of heat exhaustion and heat stroke. From the Norman Forecast Office, here is the forecast for Stillwater and surrounding area. Rest of tonight, partly cloudy with a slight chance of showers and thunderstorms. Lows in the mid-70s. South winds 5 to 10 miles an hour. Chance of rain 20%. Friday, mostly sunny with a slight chance of showers and thunderstorms. Hot with highs around 100. Southeast winds 5 to 10 miles an hour, becoming south in the afternoon. Chance of rain 20%. Heat index values up to 106 in the afternoon. Friday night, partly cloudy with a slight chance of showers and thunderstorms until midnight, then mostly clear after midnight. Lows in the mid-70s. South winds 5 to 10 miles an hour. Chance of rain 20%. Saturday, sunny, hot with highs around 101. South winds 5 to 10 miles an hour. Heat index values up to 109 in the afternoon. Saturday night, clear. Lows in the mid-70s. South winds around 10 miles an hour. Heat index values up to 105 early until midnight. Sunday, sunny, hot with highs around 100. Sunday night, clear. Lows in the mid-70s. Monday, sunny, hot with highs around 100. Monday night, mostly clear. Lows in the upper 70s. Tuesday, sunny, hot with highs around 100. Heat index values up to 105. Tuesday night, mostly clear until midnight, then becoming partly cloudy. Lows in the upper 70s. Heat index values up to 105 early until midnight. Wednesday, sunny, hot with highs around 100. Heat index values up to 105 in the afternoon. Wednesday night, mostly clear until midnight, then becoming partly cloudy. Lows in the upper 70s. Thursday, mostly sunny. A slight chance of showers and thunderstorms in the afternoon. Highs in the upper 90s. Chance of rain 20%. Heat index values up to 105 in the afternoon. 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It's Stillwater. It was clear. The temperature was 87 degrees, the dew point 65, and the relative humidity 47%. The wind was south at 8 miles an hour. The pressure was 29.98 inches and steady. At Ponca City, it was clear. The temperature was 86, the dew point 65, and the relative humidity 49%. The wind was east at 12. The pressure was 29.98 inches and rising. At Guthrie, it was clear. The temperature was 88, the dew point 61, and the relative humidity 40%. The wind was south at 10. The pressure was 29.98 inches and rising. Observations from around the region. At Dallas-Fort Worth, it was clear, with a temperature of 90. It was partly cloudy, with a temperature of 86 at Oklahoma City and 91 at Tulsa. It was mostly cloudy, with a temperature of 84 at Wichita, 90 at Woodward, and 72 at Springfield. Once again at 11 p.m., at Stillwater, it was clear. The temperature was 87. Heat advisory remains in effect from noon to 8 p.m. Central Daylight Time Friday.
What? Heat index values up to 108 expected. Where? Portions of central, east central, southeast, southern, and southwest Oklahoma and northern Texas. When? From noon to 8 p.m. Central Daylight Time Friday. Impacts. Hot temperatures and high humidity may cause heat illnesses. Drink plenty of fluids, stay in an air-conditioned room, stay out of the sun, and check up on relatives and neighbors. Heat advisory for today is canceled. Heat advisory remains in effect from noon to 8 p.m. Central Daylight Time Friday. What? Heat index values up to 106 expected. Where? Portions of northwest and west central Arkansas and east central, northeast, and southeast Oklahoma. When? From noon to 8 p.m. Central Daylight Time Friday. Impacts. Heat-related illnesses are possible, especially impacting those not acclimated to the conditions or those performing strenuous activities. Take extra precautions when outside. Wear lightweight and loose-fitting clothing. Try to limit strenuous activities to early morning or evening. Take action when you see symptoms of heat exhaustion and heat stroke. From the Norman Forecast Office, here is the forecast for Stillwater and surrounding area. Rest of tonight, partly cloudy with a slight chance of showers and thunderstorms. Lows in the mid-70s. South winds 5 to 10 miles an hour. Chance of rain 20%. Friday, mostly sunny with a slight chance of showers and thunderstorms. Hot with highs around 100. Southeast winds 5 to 10 miles an hour, becoming south in the afternoon. Chance of rain 20%. Heat index values up to 106 in the afternoon. Friday night, partly cloudy with a slight chance of showers and thunderstorms until midnight, then mostly clear after midnight. Lows in the mid-70s. South winds 5 to 10 miles an hour. Chance of rain 20%. Saturday, sunny, hot with highs around 101. South winds 5 to 10 miles an hour. Heat index values up to 109 in the afternoon. Saturday night, clear. Lows in the mid-70s. South winds around 10 miles an hour. Heat index values up to 105 early until midnight. Sunday, sunny, hot with highs around 100. Sunday night, clear. Lows in the mid-70s. Monday, sunny, hot with highs around 100. Monday night, mostly clear. Lows in the upper 70s. Tuesday, sunny, hot with highs around 100. Heat index values up to 105. Tuesday night, mostly clear until midnight, then becoming partly cloudy. Lows in the upper 70s. Heat index values up to 105 early until midnight. Wednesday, sunny, hot with highs around 100. Heat index values up to 105 in the afternoon. Wednesday night, mostly clear until midnight, then becoming partly cloudy. Lows in the upper 70s. Thursday, mostly sunny. A slight chance of showers and thunderstorms in the afternoon. Highs in the upper 90s. Chance of rain 20%. Heat index values up to 105 in the afternoon. 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At Stillwater, it was clear. The temperature was 87 degrees. The dew point 65, and the relative humidity 47%. The wind was south at 8 miles an hour. The pressure was 29.98 inches and steady. At Ponca City, it was clear. The temperature was 86, the dew point 65, and the relative humidity 49%. The wind was east at 12. The pressure was 29.98 inches and rising. At Guthrie, it was clear. The temperature was 88, the dew point 61, and the relative humidity 40%. The wind was south at 10. The pressure was 29.98 inches and rising. Observations from around the region. At Dallas-Fort Worth, it was clear, with a temperature of 90. It was partly cloudy, with a temperature of 86 at Oklahoma City and 91 at Tulsa.
It was mostly cloudy, with a temperature of 84 at Wichita, 90 at Woodward, and 72 at Springfield. Once again at 11 p.m., at Stillwater, it was clear. The temperature was 87. Heat advisory remains in effect from noon to 8 p.m. Central Daylight Time Friday. What? Heat index values up to 108 expected. Where? Portions of Central, East Central, Southeast, Southern, and Southwest Oklahoma and Northern Texas. When? From noon to 8 p.m. Central Daylight Time Friday. Impacts. Hot temperatures and high humidity may cause heat illnesses. Drink plenty of fluids, stay in an air-conditioned room, stay out of the sun, and check up on relatives and neighbors. Heat advisory for today is canceled. Heat advisory remains in effect from noon to 8 p.m. Central Daylight Time Friday. What? Heat index values up to 106 expected. Where? Portions of northwest and west central Arkansas and east central, northeast, and southeast Oklahoma. When? From noon to 8 p.m. Central Daylight Time Friday. Impacts. Heat-related illnesses are possible, especially impacting those not acclimated to the conditions or those performing strenuous activities. Take extra precautions when outside. Wear lightweight and loose-fitting clothing. Try to limit strenuous activities to early morning or evening. Take action when you see symptoms of heat exhaustion and heat stroke. From the Norman Forecast Office, here is the forecast for Stillwater and surrounding area. Rest of tonight, partly cloudy with a slight chance of showers and thunderstorms. Lows in the mid-70s. South winds 5 to 10 miles an hour. Chance of rain 20%. Friday, mostly sunny with a slight chance of showers and thunderstorms. Hot with highs around 100. Southeast winds 5 to 10 miles an hour, becoming south in the afternoon. Chance of rain 20%. Heat index values up to 106 in the afternoon. Friday night, partly cloudy with a slight chance of showers and thunderstorms until midnight, then mostly clear after midnight. Lows in the mid-70s. South winds 5 to 10 miles an hour. Chance of rain 20%. Saturday, sunny, hot with highs around 101. South winds 5 to 10 miles an hour. Heat index values up to 109 in the afternoon. Saturday night, clear. Lows in the mid-70s. South winds around 10 miles an hour. Heat index values up to 105 early until midnight. Sunday, sunny, hot with highs around 100, winds around 10 miles an hour. Heat index values up to 105 early until midnight. Sunday, sunny, hot with highs around 100. Sunday night, clear. Lows in the mid-70s. Monday, sunny, hot with highs around 100. Monday night, mostly clear. Lows in the upper 70s. Tuesday, sunny, hot with highs around 100. Heat index values up to 105. Tuesday night, mostly clear until midnight, then becoming partly cloudy. Lows in the upper 70s. Heat index values up to 105 early until midnight. Wednesday, sunny, hot with highs around 100. Heat index values up to 105 in the afternoon. Wednesday night, mostly clear until midnight, then becoming partly cloudy. Lows in the upper 70s. Thursday, mostly sunny. A slight chance of showers and thunderstorms in the afternoon. Highs in the upper 90s. Chance of rain 20%. Heat index values up to 105 in the afternoon. 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At Stillwater, it was clear. The temperature was 87 degrees, the dew point 65, and the relative humidity 47%. The wind was south at 8 miles an hour. The pressure was 29.98 inches and steady. At Ponca City, it was clear. The temperature was 86, the dew point 65, and the relative humidity 49%. The wind was east at 12. The pressure was 29.98 inches and rising. At Guthrie, it was clear. The temperature was 88, the dew point 61, and the relative humidity 40%. The wind was south at 10. The pressure was 29.98 inches.

illnesses. Drink plenty of fluids, stay in an air-conditioned room, stay out of the sun, and check up on relatives and neighbors. Heat advisory for today is canceled. Heat advisory remains in effect from noon to 8 p.m. Central Daylight Time Friday. What? Heat index values up to 106 expected. Where? Portions of northwest and west central Arkansas and east central, northeast, and southeast Oklahoma. When? From noon to 8 p.m. Central Daylight Time Friday. Impacts. Heat-related illnesses are possible, especially impacting those not acclimated to the conditions or those performing strenuous activities. Take extra precautions when outside. Wear lightweight and loose-fitting clothing. Try to limit strenuous activities to early morning or evening. Take action when you see symptoms of heat exhaustion and heat stroke. From the Norman Forecast Office, here is the forecast for Stillwater and surrounding area. Rest of tonight, partly cloudy with a slight chance of showers and thunderstorms. Lows in the mid-70s. South winds 5 to 10 miles an hour. Chance of rain 20%. Friday, mostly sunny with a slight chance of showers and thunderstorms. Hot with highs around 100. Southeast winds 5 to 10 miles an hour, becoming south in the afternoon. Chance of rain 20%. Heat index values up to 106 in the afternoon. Friday night, partly cloudy with a slight chance of showers and thunderstorms until midnight, then mostly clear after midnight. Lows in the mid-70s. South winds 5 to 10 miles an hour. Chance of rain 20%. Saturday, sunny, hot with highs around 101. South winds 5 to 10 miles an hour. Heat index values up to 109 in the afternoon. Saturday night, clear. Lows in the mid-70s. South winds around 10 miles an hour. Heat index values up to 105 early until midnight. Sunday, sunny, hot with highs around 100. Sunday night, clear. Lows in the mid-70s. Monday, sunny, hot with highs around 100. Monday night, mostly clear. Lows in the upper 70s. Tuesday, sunny, hot with highs around 100. Heat index values up to 105. Tuesday night, mostly clear until midnight, then becoming partly cloudy. Lows in the upper 70s. Heat index values up to 105 early until midnight. Wednesday, sunny, hot with highs around 100. Heat index values up to 105 in the afternoon. Wednesday night, mostly clear until midnight, then becoming partly cloudy. Lows in the upper 70s. Thursday, mostly sunny. A slight chance of showers and thunderstorms in the afternoon. Highs in the upper 90s. Chance of rain 20%. Heat index values up to 105 in the afternoon. 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At Stillwater, it was clear. The temperature was 87 degrees, the dew point 65, and the relative humidity 47%. The wind was south at 8 miles an hour. The pressure was 29.98 inches and steady. At Ponca City, it was clear. The temperature was 86, the dew point 65, and the relative humidity 49%. The wind was east at 12. The pressure was 29.98 inches and rising. At Guthrie, it was clear. The temperature was 88, the dew point 61, and the relative humidity 40%. The wind was south at 10. The pressure was 29.98 inches and rising. Observations from around the region. At Dallas-Fort Worth, it was clear, with a temperature of 90. It was partly cloudy, with a temperature of 86 at Oklahoma City and 91 at Tulsa. It was mostly cloudy, with a temperature of 84 at Wichita, 90 at Woodward, and 72 at Springfield. Once again at 11 p.m., at Stillwater, it was clear. The temperature was 87. Heat advisory remains in effect from noon to 8 p.m. Central Daylight Time Friday. What? Heat index values up to 108 expected. Where? Portions of central, east central, southeast, southern, and southwest Oklahoma and northern Texas. When? From noon to 8 p.m. Central Daylight Time Friday.

impacts. Hot temperatures and high humidity may cause heat illnesses. Drink plenty of fluids, stay in an air-conditioned room, stay out of the sun, and check up on relatives and neighbors. Heat advisory remains in effect from noon to 8 p.m. Central Daylight Time Friday. What? Heat index values up to 108 expected. Where? Portions of northwest and west central Arkansas and east central, northeast, and southeast Oklahoma. When? From noon to 8 p.m. Central Daylight Time Friday. Impacts. Heat-related illnesses are possible, especially impacting those not acclimated to the conditions or those performing strenuous activities. Take extra precautions when outside. Wear lightweight and loose-fitting clothing. Try to limit strenuous activities to early morning or evening. Take action when you see symptoms of heat exhaustion and heat stroke. From the Norman Forecast Office, here is the forecast for Stillwater and surrounding area. Rest of tonight, partly cloudy with a slight chance of showers and thunderstorms. Lows in the mid-70s. South winds 5 to 10 miles an hour. Chance of rain 20%. Friday, mostly sunny with a slight chance of showers and thunderstorms. Hot with highs around 100. Southeast winds 5 to 10 miles an hour, becoming south in the afternoon. Chance of rain 20%. Heat index values up to 106 in the afternoon. Friday night, partly cloudy with a slight chance of showers and thunderstorms until midnight, then mostly clear after midnight. Lows in the mid-70s. South winds 5 to 10 miles an hour. Chance of rain 20%. Saturday, sunny, hot with highs around 101. South winds 5 to 10 miles an hour. Heat index values up to 109 in the afternoon. Saturday night, clear. Lows in the mid-70s. South winds around 10 miles an hour. Heat index values up to 105 early until midnight. Sunday, sunny, hot with highs around 100. Sunday night, clear. Lows in the mid-70s. Monday, sunny, hot with highs around 100. Monday night, mostly clear. Lows in the upper 70s. Tuesday, sunny, hot with highs around 100. Heat index values up to 105. Tuesday night, mostly clear until midnight, then becoming partly cloudy. Lows in the upper 70s. Heat index values up to 105 early until midnight. Wednesday, sunny, hot with highs around 100. Heat index values up to 105 in the afternoon. Wednesday night, mostly clear until midnight, then becoming partly cloudy. Lows in the upper 70s. Thursday, mostly sunny. A slight chance of showers and thunderstorms in the afternoon. Highs in the upper 90s. Chance of rain 20%. Heat index values up to 105 in the afternoon. 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At Stillwater, it was clear. The temperature was 87 degrees, the dew point 65, and the relative humidity 47%. The wind was south at 8 miles an hour. The pressure was 29.98 inches and steady. At Ponca City, it was clear. The temperature was 86, the dew point 65, and the relative humidity 49%. The wind was east at 12. The pressure was 29.98 inches and rising. At Guthrie, it was clear. The temperature was 88, the dew point 61, and the relative humidity 40%. The wind was south at 10. The pressure was 29.98 inches and rising. Observations from around the region. At Dallas-Fort Worth, it was clear, with a temperature of 90. It was partly cloudy, with a temperature of 86 at Oklahoma City and 91 at Tulsa. It was mostly cloudy, with a temperature of 84 at Wichita, 90 at Woodward, and 72 at Springfield. Once again at 11 p.m., at Stillwater, it was clear. The temperature was 87. Heat advisory remains in effect from noon to

8 p.m. Central Daylight Time Friday. What? Heat index values up to 108 expected. Where? Portions of Central, East Central, Southeast, Southern, and Southwest Oklahoma and Northern Texas. When? From noon to 8 p.m. Central Daylight Time Friday. Impacts. Hot temperatures and high humidity may cause heat illnesses. Drink plenty of fluids, stay in an air-conditioned room, stay out of the sun, and check up on relatives and neighbors. Heat advisory remains in effect from noon to 8 p.m. Central Daylight Time Friday. What? Heat index values up to 108 expected. Where? Portions of northwest and west central Arkansas and east central, northeast, and southeast Oklahoma. When? From noon to 8 p.m. Central Daylight Time Friday. Impacts. Heat-related illnesses are possible, especially impacting those not acclimated to the conditions or those performing strenuous activities. Take extra precautions when outside. Wear lightweight and loose-fitting clothing. Try to limit strenuous activities to early morning or evening. Take action when you see symptoms of heat exhaustion and heat stroke. From the Norman Forecast Office, here is the forecast for Stillwater and surrounding area. Rest of tonight, partly cloudy with a slight chance of showers and thunderstorms. Lows in the mid-70s. South winds 5 to 10 miles an hour. Chance of rain 20%. Friday, mostly sunny with a slight chance of showers and thunderstorms. Hot with highs around 100. Southeast winds 5 to 10 miles an hour, becoming south in the afternoon. Chance of rain 20%. Heat index values up to 106 in the afternoon. Friday night, partly cloudy with a slight chance of showers and thunderstorms until midnight, then mostly clear after midnight. Lows in the mid-70s. South winds 5 to 10 miles an hour. Chance of rain 20%. Saturday, sunny, hot with highs around 101. South winds 5 to 10 miles an hour. Heat index values up to 109 in the afternoon. Saturday night, clear. Lows in the mid-70s. South winds around 10 miles an hour. Heat index values up to 105 early until midnight. Sunday, sunny, hot with highs around 100. Sunday night, clear. Lows in the mid-70s. Monday, sunny, hot with highs around 100. Monday night, mostly clear. Lows in the upper 70s. Tuesday, sunny, hot with highs around 100. Heat index values up to 105. Tuesday night, mostly clear until midnight, then becoming partly cloudy. Lows in the upper 70s. Heat index values up to 105 early until midnight. Wednesday, sunny, hot with highs around 100. Heat index values up to 105 in the afternoon. Wednesday night, mostly clear until midnight, then becoming partly cloudy. Lows in the upper 70s. Thursday, mostly sunny. A slight chance of showers and thunderstorms in the afternoon. Highs in the upper 90s. Chance of rain 20%. Heat index values up to 105 in the afternoon. 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It's Stillwater. It was clear. The temperature was 87 degrees, the dew point 65, and the relative humidity 47%. The wind was south at 8 miles an hour. The pressure was 29.98 inches and steady. At Ponca City, it was clear. The temperature was 86, the dew point 65, and the relative humidity 49%. The wind was east at 12. The pressure was 29.98 inches and rising. At Guthrie, it was clear. The temperature was 88, the dew point 61, and the relative humidity 40%. The wind was south at 10. The pressure was 29.98 inches and rising. Observations from around the region. At Dallas-Fort Worth, it was clear, with a temperature of 90. It was partly cloudy, with a temperature of 86 at Oklahoma City and 91 at Tulsa. It was mostly cloudy, with a temperature of 84 at Wichita, 90 at Woodward, and 72 at Springfield. Once again at 11 p.m., at Stillwater, it was clear. The temperature was 87. Heat advisory.

Curry remains in effect from noon to 8 p.m. Central Daylight Time Friday. What? Heat index values up to 108 expected. Where? Portions of Central, East Central, Southeast, Southern, and Southwest Oklahoma and Northern Texas. When? From noon to 8 p.m. Central Daylight Time Friday. Impacts. Hot temperatures and high humidity may cause heat illnesses. Drink plenty of fluids. Stay in an air-conditioned room. Stay out of the sun. And check up on relatives and neighbors. Heat advisory remains in effect from noon to 8 p.m. Central Daylight Time Friday. What? Heat index values up to 108 expected. Where? Portions of northwest and west central Arkansas and east central, northeast, and southeast Oklahoma. When? From noon to 8 p.m. Central Daylight Time Friday. Impacts. Heat-related illnesses are possible, especially impacting those not acclimated to the conditions or those performing strenuous activities. Take extra precautions when outside. Wear lightweight and loose-fitting clothing. Try to limit strenuous activities to early morning or evening. Take action when you see symptoms of heat exhaustion and heat stroke. From the Norman Forecast Office, here is the forecast for Stillwater and surrounding area. Rest of tonight, partly cloudy with a slight chance of showers and thunderstorms. Lows in the mid-70s. South winds 5 to 10 miles an hour. Chance of rain 20%. Friday, mostly sunny with a slight chance of showers and thunderstorms. Hot with highs around 100. Southeast winds 5 to 10 miles an hour, becoming south in the afternoon. Chance of rain 20%. Heat index values up to 106 in the afternoon. Friday night, partly cloudy with a slight chance of showers and thunderstorms until midnight, then mostly clear after midnight. Lows in the mid-70s. South winds 5 to 10 miles an hour. Chance of rain 20%. Saturday, sunny, hot with highs around 101. South winds 5 to 10 miles an hour. Heat index values up to 109 in the afternoon. Saturday night, clear. Lows in the mid-70s. South winds around 10 miles an hour. Heat index values up to 105 early until midnight. Sunday, sunny, hot with highs around 100. Sunday night, clear. Lows in the mid-70s. Monday, sunny, hot with highs around 100. Monday night, mostly clear. Lows in the upper 70s. Tuesday, sunny, hot with highs around 100. Heat index values up to 105. Tuesday night, mostly clear until midnight, then becoming partly cloudy. Lows in the upper 70s. Heat index values up to 105 early until midnight. Wednesday, sunny, hot with highs around 100. Heat index values up to 105 in the afternoon. Wednesday night, mostly clear until midnight, then becoming partly cloudy. Lows in the upper 70s. Thursday, mostly sunny. A slight chance of showers and thunderstorms in the afternoon. Highs in the upper 90s. Chance of rain 20%. Heat index values up to 105 in the afternoon. You're listening to Stillwater Weather Radio, NERA 11 p.m. weather observations. It's Stillwater. It was clear. The temperature was 87 degrees, the dew point 65, and the relative humidity 47%. The wind was south at 8 miles an hour. The pressure was 29.98 inches and steady. At Ponca City, it was clear. The temperature was 86, the dew point 65, and the relative humidity 49%. The wind was east at 12. The pressure was 29.98 inches and rising. At Guthrie, it was clear. The temperature was 88, the dew point 61, and the relative humidity 40%. The wind was south at 10. The pressure was 29.98 inches and rising. Observations from around the region. At Dallas-Fort Worth, it was clear, with a temperature of 90. It was partly cloudy, with a temperature of 86 at Oklahoma City and 91 at Tulsa. It was mostly cloudy, with a temperature of 84 at Wichita, 90 at Woodward, and 72 at Springfield. Once again at 11 p.m., at Stillwater, it was clear. The temperature was 87.

Heat advisory remains in effect from noon to 8 p.m. Central Daylight Time Friday. What? Heat index values up to 108 expected. Where? Portions of Central, East Central, Southeast, Southern, and Southwest Oklahoma and Northern Texas. When? From noon to 8 p.m. Central Daylight Time Friday. Impacts. Hot temperatures and high humidity may cause heat illnesses. Drink plenty of fluids. Stay in an air-conditioned room. Stay out of the sun. And check up on relatives and neighbors. Heat advisory remains in effect from noon to 8 p.m. Central Daylight Time Friday. What? Heat index values up to 108 expected. Where? Portions of northwest and west central Arkansas and east central, northeast, and southeast Oklahoma. When? From noon to 8 p.m. Central Daylight Time Friday. Impacts. Heat-related illnesses are possible, especially impacting those not acclimated to the conditions or those performing strenuous activities. Take extra precautions when outside. Wear lightweight and loose-fitting clothing. Try to limit strenuous activities to early morning or evening. Take action when you see symptoms of heat exhaustion and heat stroke. From the Norman Forecast Office, here is the forecast for Stillwater and surrounding area. Rest of tonight, partly cloudy with a slight chance of showers and thunderstorms. Lows in the mid-70s. South winds 5 to 10 miles an hour. Chance of rain 20%. Friday, mostly sunny with a slight chance of showers and thunderstorms. Hot with highs around 100. Southeast winds 5 to 10 miles an hour, becoming south in the afternoon. Chance of rain 20%. Heat index values up to 106 in the afternoon. Friday night, partly cloudy with a slight chance of showers and thunderstorms until midnight, then mostly clear after midnight. Lows in the mid-70s. South winds 5 to 10 miles an hour. Chance of rain 20%. Saturday, sunny, hot with highs around 101. South winds 5 to 10 miles an hour. Heat index values up to 109 in the afternoon. Saturday night, clear. Lows in the mid-70s. South winds around 10 miles an hour. Heat index values up to 105 early until midnight. Sunday, sunny, hot with highs around 100. Sunday night, clear. Lows in the mid-70s. Monday, sunny, hot with highs around 100. Monday night, mostly clear. Lows in the upper 70s. Tuesday, sunny, hot with highs around 100. Heat index values up to 105. Tuesday night, mostly clear until midnight, then becoming partly cloudy. Lows in the upper 70s. Heat index values up to 105 early until midnight. Wednesday, sunny, hot with highs around 100. Heat index values up to 105 in the afternoon. Wednesday night, mostly clear until midnight, then becoming partly cloudy. Lows in the upper 70s. Thursday, mostly sunny. A slight chance of showers and thunderstorms in the afternoon. Highs in the upper 90s. Chance of rain 20%. Heat index values up to 105 in the afternoon. 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At Stillwater, it was clear. The temperature was 87 degrees, the dew point 65, and the relative humidity 47%. The wind was south at 8 miles an hour. The pressure was 29.98 inches and steady. At Ponca City, it was clear. The temperature was 86, the dew point 65, and the relative humidity 49%. The wind was east at 12. The pressure was 29.98 inches and rising. At Guthrie, it was clear. The temperature was 88, the dew point 61, and the relative humidity 40%. The wind was south at 10. The pressure was 29.98 inches and rising. Observations from around the region. At Dallas-Fort Worth, it was clear, with a temperature of 90. It was partly cloudy, with a temperature

of 86 at Oklahoma City and 91 at Tulsa. It was mostly cloudy, with a temperature of 84 at Wichita, 90 at Woodward, and 72 at Springfield. Once again at 11 p.m., at Stillwater, it was clear. The temperature was 87. Heat advisory remains in effect from noon to 8 p.m. Central Daylight Time Friday. What? Heat index values up to 108 expected. Where? Portions of Central, East Central, Southeast, Southern, and Southwest Oklahoma and Northern Texas. When? From noon to 8 p.m. Central Daylight Time Friday. Impacts. Hot temperatures and high humidity may cause heat illnesses. Drink plenty of fluids, stay in an air-conditioned room, stay out of the sun, and check up on relatives and neighbors. Heat advisory remains in effect from noon to 8 p.m. Central Daylight Time Friday. What? Heat index values up to 108 expected. Where? Portions of northwest and west central Arkansas and east central, northeast, and southeast Oklahoma. When? From noon to 8 p.m. Central Daylight Time Friday. Impacts. Heat-related illnesses are possible, especially impacting those not acclimated to the conditions or those performing strenuous activities. Take extra precautions when outside. Wear lightweight and loose-fitting clothing. Try to limit strenuous activities to early morning or evening. Take action when you see symptoms of heat exhaustion and heat stroke. From the Norman Forecast Office, here is the forecast for Stillwater and surrounding area. Rest of tonight, partly cloudy with a slight chance of showers and thunderstorms. Lows in the mid-70s. South winds 5 to 10 miles an hour. Chance of rain 20%. Friday, mostly sunny with a slight chance of showers and thunderstorms. Hot with highs around 100. Southeast winds 5 to 10 miles an hour, becoming south in the afternoon. Chance of rain 20%. Heat index values up to 106 in the afternoon. Friday night, partly cloudy with a slight chance of showers and thunderstorms until midnight, then mostly clear after midnight. Lows in the mid-70s. South winds 5 to 10 miles an hour. Chance of rain 20%. Saturday, sunny, hot with highs around 101. South winds 5 to 10 miles an hour. Heat index values up to 109 in the afternoon. Saturday night, clear. Lows in the mid-70s. South winds around 10 miles an hour. Heat index values up to 105 early until midnight. Sunday, sunny, hot with highs around 100. Sunday night, clear. Lows in the mid-70s. Monday, sunny, hot with highs around 100. Monday night, mostly clear. Lows in the upper 70s. Tuesday, sunny, hot with highs around 100. Heat index values up to 105. Tuesday night, mostly clear until midnight, then becoming partly cloudy. Lows in the upper 70s. Heat index values up to 105 early until midnight. Wednesday, sunny, hot with highs around 100. Heat index values up to 105 in the afternoon. Wednesday night, mostly clear until midnight, then becoming partly cloudy. Lows in the upper 70s. Thursday, mostly sunny. A slight chance of showers and thunderstorms in the afternoon. Highs in the upper 90s. Chance of rain 20%. Heat index values up to 105 in the afternoon. You are listening to Stillwater Weather Radio, and here are midnight weather observations. At Stillwater, it was clear. The temperature was 86 degrees, the dew point 64, and the relative humidity 47%. The wind was south at 12 miles an hour. The pressure was 29.99 inches and rising. At Guthrie, it was clear. The temperature was 87. The wind was south at 9. Observations from around the region. At Tulsa, thunder was reported with a temperature of 87. It was clear with a temperature of 82 at Oklahoma City and 89 at Dallas-Fort Worth. At Wichita, it was mostly cloudy with a temperature of 82. At Springfield, it was cloudy with a temperature of 72. Once again at midnight, at Stillwater, it was clear. The temperature was 86.

advisory remains in effect from noon to 8 p.m. Central Daylight Time Friday. What? Heat index values up to 108 expected. Where? Portions of Central, East Central, Southeast, Southern, and Southwest Oklahoma and Northern Texas. When? From noon to 8 p.m. Central Daylight Time Friday. Impacts. Hot temperatures and high humidity may cause heat illnesses. Drink plenty of fluids. Stay in an air-conditioned room. Stay out of the sun. And check up on relatives and neighbors. Heat advisory remains in effect from noon to 8 p.m. Central Daylight Time Friday. What? Heat index values up to 108 expected. Where? Portions of northwest and west central Arkansas and east central, northeast, and southeast Oklahoma. When? From noon to 8 p.m. Central Daylight Time Friday. Impacts. Heat-related illnesses are possible, especially impacting those not acclimated to the conditions or those performing strenuous activities. Take extra precautions when outside. Wear lightweight and loose-fitting clothing. Try to limit strenuous activities to early morning or evening. Take action when you see symptoms of heat exhaustion and heat stroke. From the Norman Forecast Office, here is the forecast for Stillwater and surrounding area. Rest of tonight, partly cloudy with a slight chance of showers and thunderstorms. Lows in the mid-70s. South winds 5 to 10 miles an hour. Chance of rain 20%. Friday, mostly sunny with a slight chance of showers and thunderstorms. Hot with highs around 100. Southeast winds 5 to 10 miles an hour, becoming south in the afternoon. Chance of rain 20%. Heat index values up to 106 in the afternoon. Friday night, partly cloudy with a slight chance of showers and thunderstorms until midnight, then mostly clear after midnight. Lows in the mid-70s. South winds 5 to 10 miles an hour. Chance of rain 20%. Saturday, sunny, hot with highs around 101. South winds 5 to 10 miles an hour. Heat index values up to 109 in the afternoon. Saturday night, clear. Lows in the mid-70s. South winds around 10 miles an hour. Heat index values up to 105 early until midnight. Sunday, sunny, hot with highs around 100. Sunday night, clear. Lows in the mid-70s. Monday, sunny, hot with highs around 100. Monday night, mostly clear. Lows in the upper 70s. Tuesday, sunny, hot with highs around 100. Heat index values up to 105. Tuesday night, mostly clear until midnight, then becoming partly cloudy. Lows in the upper 70s. Heat index values up to 105 early until midnight. Wednesday, sunny, hot with highs around 100. Heat index values up to 105 in the afternoon. Wednesday night, mostly clear until midnight, then becoming partly cloudy. Lows in the upper 70s. Thursday, mostly sunny. A slight chance of showers and thunderstorms in the afternoon. Highs in the upper 90s. Chance of rain 20%. Heat index values up to 105 in the afternoon. 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At Stillwater, it was clear. The temperature was 86 degrees, the dew point 64, and the relative humidity 47%. The wind was south at 12 miles an hour. The pressure was 29.99 inches and rising. At Guthrie, it was clear. The temperature was 87. The wind was south at 9. Observations from around the region. At Tulsa, thunder was reported with a temperature of 87. It was clear with a temperature of 82 at Oklahoma City and 89 at Dallas-Fort Worth. At Wichita, it was mostly cloudy with a temperature of 82. At Springfield, it was cloudy with a temperature of 72. Once again at midnight, at Stillwater, it was clear. The temperature was 86. Heat advisory remains in effect from noon to 8 p.m. Central Daylight Time Friday. What? Heat index values up to 108 expected. Where? Portions of Central, East Central, Southeast, Southern, and Southwest Oklahoma and Northern Texas. When? From noon to 8 p.m. Central Daylight.

time Friday. Impacts: hot temperatures and high humidity may cause heat illnesses. Drink plenty of fluids, stay in an air-conditioned room, stay out of the sun, and check up on relatives and neighbors. Heat advisory remains in effect from noon to 8 p.m. Central Daylight Time Friday. What? Heat index values up to 108 expected. Where? Portions of northwest and west central Arkansas and east central, northeast, and southeast Oklahoma. When? From noon to 8 p.m. Central Daylight Time Friday. Impacts: heat-related illnesses are possible, especially impacting those not acclimated to the conditions or those performing strenuous activities. Take extra precautions when outside. Wear lightweight and loose-fitting clothing. Try to limit strenuous activities to early morning or evening. 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From the Norman Forecast Office, here is the forecast for Stillwater and surrounding area. Rest of tonight, partly cloudy with a slight chance of showers and thunderstorms. Lows in the mid-70s. South winds 5 to 10 miles an hour. Chance of rain 20%. Friday, mostly sunny with a slight chance of showers and thunderstorms. Hot with highs around 100. Southeast winds 5 to 10 miles an hour, becoming south in the afternoon. Chance of rain 20%. Heat index values up to 106 in the afternoon. Friday night, partly cloudy with a slight chance of showers and thunderstorms until midnight, then mostly clear after midnight. Lows in the mid-70s. South winds 5 to 10 miles an hour. Chance of rain 20%. Saturday, sunny, hot with highs around 101. South winds 5 to 10 miles an hour. Heat index values up to 109 in the afternoon. Saturday night, clear. Lows in the mid-70s. South winds around 10 miles an hour. Heat index values up to 105 early until midnight. Sunday, sunny, hot with highs around 100. Sunday night, clear. Lows in the mid-70s. Monday, sunny, hot with highs around 100. Monday night, mostly clear. Lows in the upper 70s. Tuesday, sunny, hot with highs around 100. Heat index values up to 105. Tuesday night, mostly clear until midnight, then becoming partly cloudy. Lows in the upper 70s. Heat index values up to 105 early until midnight. Wednesday, sunny, hot with highs around 100. Heat index values up to 105 in the afternoon. Wednesday night, mostly clear until midnight, then becoming partly cloudy. Lows in the upper 70s. Thursday, mostly sunny. A slight chance of showers and thunderstorms in the afternoon. Highs in the upper 90s. Chance of rain 20%. Heat index values up to 105 in the afternoon. 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At Stillwater, it was clear. The temperature was 86 degrees, the dew point 64, and the relative humidity 47%. The wind was south at 12 miles an hour. The pressure was 29.99 inches and rising. At Guthrie, it was clear. The temperature was 87. The wind was south at 9. Observations from around the region. At Tulsa, thunder was reported with a temperature of 87. It was clear with a temperature of 82 at Oklahoma City and 89 at Dallas-Fort Worth. It was mostly cloudy with a temperature of 82 at Wichita and 84 at Woodward. At Springfield, it was cloudy with a temperature of 72. Once again at midnight, at Stillwater, it was clear. The temperature was 86. Heat advisory remains in effect from noon to 8 p.m. Central Daylight Time Friday. What? Heat index values up to 108 expected. Where? Portions of central, east central, southeast, southern, and southwest Oklahoma and northern Texas. When? From noon to 8 p.m. Central Daylight Time Friday.
impacts. Hot temperatures and high humidity may cause heat illnesses. Drink plenty of fluids, stay in an air-conditioned room, stay out of the sun, and check up on relatives and neighbors. Heat advisory remains in effect from noon to 8 p.m. Central Daylight Time Friday. What? Heat index values up to 108 expected. Where? Portions of northwest and west central Arkansas and east central, northeast, and southeast Oklahoma. When? From noon to 8 p.m. Central Daylight Time Friday. Impacts. Heat-related illnesses are possible, especially impacting those not acclimated to the conditions or those performing strenuous activities. Take extra precautions when outside. Wear lightweight and loose-fitting clothing. Try to limit strenuous activities to early morning or evening. Take action when you see symptoms of heat exhaustion and heat stroke. From the Norman Forecast Office, here is the forecast for Stillwater and surrounding area. Rest of tonight, partly cloudy with a slight chance of showers and thunderstorms. Lows in the mid-70s. South winds 5 to 10 miles an hour. Chance of rain 20%. Friday, mostly sunny with a slight chance of showers and thunderstorms. Hot with highs around 100. Southeast winds 5 to 10 miles an hour, becoming south in the afternoon. Chance of rain 20%. Heat index values up to 106 in the afternoon. Friday night, partly cloudy with a slight chance of showers and thunderstorms until midnight, then mostly clear after midnight. Lows in the mid-70s. South winds 5 to 10 miles an hour. Chance of rain 20%. Saturday, sunny, hot with highs around 101. South winds 5 to 10 miles an hour. Heat index values up to 109 in the afternoon. Saturday night, clear. Lows in the mid-70s. South winds around 10 miles an hour. Heat index values up to 105 early until midnight. Sunday, sunny, hot with highs around 100. Sunday night, clear. Lows in the mid-70s. Monday, sunny, hot with highs around 100. Monday night, mostly clear. Lows in the upper 70s. Tuesday, sunny, hot with highs around 100. Heat index values up to 105. Tuesday night, mostly clear until midnight, then becoming partly cloudy. Lows in the upper 70s. Heat index values up to 105 early until midnight. Wednesday, sunny, hot with highs around 100. Heat index values up to 105 in the afternoon. Wednesday night, mostly clear until midnight, then becoming partly cloudy. Lows in the upper 70s. Thursday, mostly sunny. A slight chance of showers and thunderstorms in the afternoon. Highs in the upper 90s. Chance of rain 20%. Heat index values up to 105 in the afternoon. 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It's Stillwater. It was clear. The temperature was 86 degrees, the dew point 64, and the relative humidity 47%. The wind was south at 12 miles an hour. The pressure was 29.99 inches and rising. At Guthrie, it was clear. The temperature was 87. The wind was south at 9. Observations from around the region. At Tulsa, thunder was reported with a temperature of 87. It was clear, with a temperature of 82 at Oklahoma City and 89 at Dallas-Fort Worth. It was mostly cloudy, with a temperature of 82 at Wichita and 84 at Woodward. At Springfield, it was cloudy, with a temperature of 72. Once again at midnight, at Stillwater, it was clear. The temperature was 86. Heat advisory remains in effect from noon to 8 p.m. Central Daylight Time Friday. What? Heat index values up to 108 expected. Where? Portions of central, east central, southeast, southern, and southwest Oklahoma and northern Texas. When? From noon to 8 p.m. Central Daylight Time Friday. Impacts. Hot temperatures and high humidity may cause heat illnesses. Drink plenty of fluids, stay in an air-conditioned room, stay out of the sun, and check up on relatives and neighbors. Heat advisory remains in effect from noon to 8 p.m. Central Daylight Time Friday.
What?

heat index values up to 108 expected. Where? Portions of northwest and west central Arkansas and east central, northeast, and southeast Oklahoma. When? From noon to 8 p.m. Central Daylight Time Friday. Impacts. Heat-related illnesses are possible, especially impacting those not acclimated to the conditions or those performing strenuous activities. Take extra precautions when outside. Wear lightweight and loose-fitting clothing. Try to limit strenuous activities to early morning or evening. Take action when you see symptoms of heat exhaustion and heat stroke. From the Norman Forecast Office, here is the forecast for Stillwater and surrounding area. Rest of tonight, partly cloudy with a slight chance of showers and thunderstorms. Lows in the mid-70s. South winds 5 to 10 miles an hour. Chance of rain 20%. Friday, mostly sunny with a slight chance of showers and thunderstorms. Hot with highs around 100. Southeast winds 5 to 10 miles an hour, becoming south in the afternoon. Chance of rain 20%. Heat index values up to 106 in the afternoon. Friday night, partly cloudy with a slight chance of showers and thunderstorms until midnight, then mostly clear after midnight. Lows in the mid-70s. South winds 5 to 10 miles an hour. Chance of rain 20%. Saturday, sunny, hot with highs around 101. South winds 5 to 10 miles an hour. Heat index values up to 109 in the afternoon. Saturday night, clear. Lows in the mid-70s. South winds around 10 miles an hour. Heat index values up to 105 early until midnight. Sunday, sunny, hot with highs around 100. Sunday night, clear. Lows in the mid-70s. Monday, sunny, hot with highs around 100. Monday night, mostly clear. Lows in the upper 70s. Tuesday, sunny, hot with highs around 100. Heat index values up to 105. Tuesday night, mostly clear until midnight, then becoming partly cloudy. Lows in the upper 70s. Heat index values up to 105 early until midnight. Wednesday, sunny, hot with highs around 100. Heat index values up to 105 in the afternoon. Wednesday night, mostly clear until midnight, then becoming partly cloudy. Lows in the upper 70s. Thursday, mostly sunny. A slight chance of showers and thunderstorms in the afternoon. Highs in the upper 90s. Chance of rain 20%. Heat index values up to 105 in the afternoon. 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It's Stillwater, it was clear. The temperature was 86 degrees, the dew point 64, and the relative humidity 47%. The wind was south at 12 miles an hour. The pressure was 29.99 inches and rising. At Guthrie, it was clear. The temperature was 87. The wind was south at 9. Observations from around the region. At Tulsa, thunder was reported with a temperature of 87. It was clear with a temperature of 82 at Oklahoma City and 89 at Dallas-Fort Worth. It was mostly cloudy with a temperature of 82 at Wichita and 84 at Woodward. At Springfield, it was cloudy with a temperature of 72. Once again at midnight, at Stillwater, it was clear. The temperature was 86. Heat advisory remains in effect from noon to 8 p.m. Central Daylight Time Friday. What? Heat index values up to 108 expected. Where? Portions of central, east central, southeast, southern, and southwest Oklahoma and northern Texas. When? From noon to 8 p.m. Central Daylight Time Friday. Impacts. Hot temperatures and high humidity may cause heat illnesses. Drink plenty of fluids. Stay in an air-conditioned room. Stay out of the sun, and check up on relatives and neighbors. Heat advisory remains in effect from noon to 8 p.m. Central Daylight Time Friday. What? Heat index values up to 108 expected. Where? Portions of northwest and west central Arkansas and east central, northeast, and southeast Oklahoma. When? From noon to 8 p.m. Central Daylight Time Friday. Impacts. Heat-related illnesses are possible, especially

protecting those not acclimated to the conditions or those performing strenuous activities. Take extra precautions when outside. Wear lightweight and loose-fitting clothing. Try to limit strenuous activities to early morning or evening. Take action when you see symptoms of heat exhaustion and heat stroke. From the Norman Forecast Office, here is the forecast for Stillwater and surrounding area. Rest of tonight, partly cloudy with a slight chance of showers and thunderstorms. Lows in the mid-70s. South winds 5 to 10 miles an hour. Chance of rain 20%. Friday, mostly sunny with a slight chance of showers and thunderstorms. Hot with highs around 100. Southeast winds 5 to 10 miles an hour, becoming south in the afternoon. Chance of rain 20%. Heat index values up to 106 in the afternoon. Friday night, partly cloudy with a slight chance of showers and thunderstorms until midnight, then mostly clear after midnight. Lows in the mid-70s. South winds 5 to 10 miles an hour. Chance of rain 20%. Saturday, sunny, hot with highs around 101. South winds 5 to 10 miles an hour. Heat index values up to 109 in the afternoon. Saturday night, clear. Lows in the mid-70s. South winds around 10 miles an hour. Heat index values up to 105 early until midnight. Sunday, sunny, hot with highs around 100. Sunday night, clear. Lows in the mid-70s. Monday, sunny, hot with highs around 100. Monday night, mostly clear. Lows in the upper 70s. Tuesday, sunny, hot with highs around 100. Heat index values up to 105. Tuesday night, mostly clear until midnight, then becoming partly cloudy. Lows in the upper 70s. Heat index values up to 105 early until midnight. Wednesday, sunny, hot with highs around 100. Heat index values up to 105 in the afternoon. Wednesday night, mostly clear until midnight, then becoming partly cloudy. Lows in the upper 70s. Thursday, mostly sunny. A slight chance of showers and thunderstorms in the afternoon. Highs in the upper 90s. Chance of rain 20%. Heat index values up to 105 in the afternoon. 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At Stillwater, it was clear. The temperature was 86 degrees, the dew point 64, and the relative humidity 47%. The wind was south at 12 miles an hour. The pressure was 29.99 inches and rising. At Guthrie, it was clear. The temperature was 87. The wind was south at 9. Observations from around the region. At Tulsa, thunder was reported with a temperature of 87. It was clear with a temperature of 82 at Oklahoma City and 89 at Dallas-Fort Worth. It was mostly cloudy with a temperature of 82 at Wichita and 84 at Woodward. At Springfield, it was cloudy with a temperature of 72. Once again at midnight, at Stillwater, it was clear. The temperature was 86. 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Heat advisory remains in effect from noon to 8 p.m. Central Daylight Time Friday. Heat index values up to 108 expected. Where? Portions of central, east central, southeast, southern, and southwest Oklahoma and northern Texas. When? From noon to 8 p.m. Central Daylight Time Friday. Impacts. Hot temperatures and high humidity may cause heat illnesses. Drink plenty of fluids, stay in an air-conditioned room, stay out of the sun, and check up on relatives and neighbors. Heat advisory remains in effect from noon to 8 p.m. Central Daylight Time Friday. What? Heat index values up to 108 expected. Where? Portions of northwest and west central Arkansas and east central, northeast, and southeast Oklahoma. When? From noon to 8 p.m. Central Daylight Time Friday. Impacts. Heat-related illnesses are possible, especially impacting those not acclimated to the conditions.

or those performing strenuous activities. 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Try to limit strenuous activities to early morning or evening. Take action when you see symptoms of heat exhaustion and heat stroke. From the Norman Forecast Office, here is the forecast for Stillwater and surrounding area. Rest of tonight, partly cloudy with a slight chance of showers and thunderstorms. Lows in the mid-70s. South winds 5 to 10 miles an hour. Chance of rain 20%. Friday, mostly sunny with a slight chance of showers and thunderstorms. Hot with highs around 100. Southeast winds 5 to 10 miles an hour, becoming south in the afternoon. Chance of rain 20%. Heat index values up to 106 in the afternoon. Friday night, partly cloudy with a slight chance of showers and thunderstorms until midnight, then mostly clear after midnight. Lows in the mid-70s. South winds 5 to 10 miles an hour. Chance of rain 20%. Saturday, sunny, hot with highs around 101. South winds 5 to 10 miles an hour. Heat index values up to 109 in the afternoon. Saturday night, clear. Lows in the mid-70s. South winds around 10 miles an hour. Heat index values up to 105 early until midnight. Sunday, sunny, hot with highs around 100. Sunday night, clear. Lows in the mid-70s. Monday, sunny, hot with highs around 100. Monday night, mostly clear. Lows in the upper 70s. Tuesday, sunny, hot with highs around 100. Heat index values up to 105. Tuesday night, mostly clear until midnight, then becoming partly cloudy. Lows in the upper 70s. Heat index values up to 105 early until midnight. Wait, mostly clear until midnight, then becoming partly cloudy. Lows in the upper 70s. Heat index values up to 105 early until midnight. Wednesday, sunny, hot with highs around 100. Heat index values up to 105 in the afternoon. Wednesday night, mostly clear until midnight, then becoming partly cloudy. Lows in the upper 70s. Thursday, mostly sunny. A slight chance of showers and thunderstorms in the afternoon. Highs in the upper 90s. Chance of rain 20%. Heat index values up to 105 in the afternoon. You are listening to Stillwater Weather Radio, and here are midnight weather observations. It's Stillwater. It was clear. The temperature was 86 degrees, the dew point 64, and the relative humidity 47%. The wind was south at 12 miles an hour. The pressure was 29.99 inches and rising. At Guthrie, it was clear. The temperature was 87. The wind was south at 9. Observations from around the region. At Tulsa, thunder was reported with a temperature of 87. It was clear with a temperature of 82 at Oklahoma City and 89 at Dallas-Fort Worth. It was mostly cloudy with a temperature of 82 at Wichita and 84 at Woodward. At Springfield, it was cloudy with a temperature of 72. Once again at midnight, at Stillwater, it was clear. The temperature was 86. Heat advisory remains in effect from noon to 8 p.m. Central Daylight Time Friday. What? Heat index values up to 108 expected. Where? Portions of central, east central, southeast, southern, and southwest Oklahoma and northern Texas. When? From noon to 8 p.m. Central Daylight Time Friday. Impacts. Hot temperatures and high humidity may cause heat illnesses. Drink plenty of fluids, stay in an air-conditioned room, stay out of the sun, and check up on relatives and neighbors. Heat advisory remains in effect from noon to 8 p.m. Central Daylight Time Friday. What? Heat index values up to 108 expected. Where? Portions of northwest and west central Arkansas and east central, northeast, and southeast Oklahoma. When? From noon to 8 p.m. Central Daylight Time Friday. Impacts. Heat-related illnesses are possible, especially impacting those not acclimated to the conditions or those performing strenuous activities. Take extra precautions when outside. Wear lightweight and

lows in the mid-70s. South winds 5 to 10 miles an hour. Chance of rain 20%. Saturday, sunny, hot with highs around 101. South winds 5 to 10 miles an hour. Heat index values up to 109 in the afternoon. Saturday night, clear. Lows in the mid-70s. South winds around 10 miles an hour. Heat index values up to 105 early until midnight. Sunday, sunny, hot with highs around 100. Sunday night, clear. Lows in the mid-70s. Monday, sunny, hot with highs around 100. Monday night, mostly clear. Lows in the upper 70s. Tuesday, sunny, hot with highs around 100. Heat index values up to 105. Tuesday night, mostly clear until midnight, then becoming partly cloudy. Lows in the upper 70s. Heat index values up to 105 early until midnight. Wednesday, sunny, hot with highs around 100. Heat index values up to 105 in the afternoon. Wednesday night, mostly clear until midnight, then becoming partly cloudy. Lows in the upper 70s. Thursday, mostly sunny. A slight chance of showers and thunderstorms in the afternoon. Highs in the upper 90s. Chance of rain 20%. Heat index values up to 105 in the afternoon. 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At Stillwater, it was clear. The temperature was 86 degrees, the dew point 64, and the relative humidity 47%. The wind was south at 12 miles an hour. The pressure was 29.99 inches and rising. At Guthrie, it was clear. The temperature was 87. The wind was south at 9. Observations from around the region. At Tulsa, thunder was reported with a temperature of 87. It was clear with a temperature of 82 at Oklahoma City and 89 at Dallas-Fort Worth. It was mostly cloudy with a temperature of 82 at Wichita and 84 at Woodward. At Springfield, it was cloudy with a temperature of 72. Once again at midnight, at Stillwater, it was clear. The temperature was 86. Heat advisory remains in effect from noon to 8 p.m. Central Daylight Time Friday. What? Heat index values up to 108 expected. Where? Portions of central, east central, southeast, southern, and southwest Oklahoma and northern Texas. When? From noon to 8 p.m. Central Daylight Time Friday. Impacts. Hot temperatures and high humidity may cause heat illnesses. Drink plenty of fluids. Stay in an air-conditioned room. Stay out of the sun, and check up on relatives and neighbors. Heat advisory remains in effect from noon to 8 p.m. Central Daylight Time Friday. What? Heat index values up to 108 expected. Where? Portions of northwest and west central Arkansas and east central, northeast, and southeast Oklahoma. When? From noon to 8 p.m. Central Daylight Time Friday. Impacts. Heat-related illnesses are possible, especially impacting those not acclimated to the conditions or those performing strenuous activities. Take extra precautions when outside. Wear lightweight and loose-fitting clothing. Try to limit strenuous activities to early morning or evening. Take action when you see symptoms of heat exhaustion and heat stroke. From the Norman Forecast Office, here is the forecast for Stillwater and surrounding area. Rest of tonight, partly cloudy with a slight chance of showers and thunderstorms. Lows in the mid-70s. South winds 5 to 10 miles an hour. Chance of rain 20%. Friday, mostly sunny with a slight chance of showers and thunderstorms. Hot with highs around 100. Southeast winds 5 to 10 miles an hour, becoming south in the afternoon. Chance of rain 20%. Heat index values up to 106 in the afternoon. Friday night, partly cloudy with a slight chance of showers and thunderstorms until midnight, then mostly clear after midnight. Lows in the mid-70s. South winds 5 to 10 miles an hour. Chance of rain 20%. Saturday, sunny, hot with highs around 101. South winds 5 to 10 miles an hour. Heat index values up to 109 in

afternoon. Saturday night, clear. Lows in the mid-70s. South winds around 10 miles an hour. Heat index values up to 105 early until midnight. Sunday, sunny, hot with highs around 100. Sunday night, clear. Lows in the mid-70s. Monday, sunny, hot with highs around 100. Monday night, mostly clear. Lows in the upper 70s. Tuesday, sunny, hot with highs around 100. Heat index values up to 105. Tuesday night, mostly clear until midnight, then becoming partly cloudy. Lows in the upper 70s. Heat index values up to 105 early until midnight. Wednesday, sunny, hot with highs around 100. Heat index values up to 105 in the afternoon. Wednesday night, mostly clear until midnight, then becoming partly cloudy. Lows in the upper 70s. Thursday, mostly sunny. A slight chance of showers and thunderstorms in the afternoon. Highs in the upper 90s. Chance of rain 20%. Heat index values up to 105 in the afternoon. 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It's Stillwater. It was clear. The temperature was 86 degrees, the dew point 64, and the relative humidity 47%. The wind was south at 12 miles an hour. The pressure was 29.99 inches and rising. At Guthrie, it was clear. The temperature was 87. The wind was south at 9. Observations from around the region. At Tulsa, thunder was reported with a temperature of 87. It was clear with a temperature of 82 at Oklahoma City and 89 at Dallas-Fort Worth. It was mostly cloudy with a temperature of 82 at Wichita and 84 at Woodward. At Springfield, it was cloudy with a temperature of 72. Once again at midnight, at Stillwater, it was clear. The temperature was 86. 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Heat advisory remains in effect from noon to 8 p.m. Central Daylight Time Friday. What? Heat index values up to 108 expected. Where? Portions of Central, East Central, Southeast, Southern, in southwest Oklahoma and northern Texas. When? From noon to 8 p.m. Central Daylight Time Friday. Impacts. Hot temperatures and high humidity may cause heat illnesses. Drink plenty of fluids, stay in an air-conditioned room, stay out of the sun, and check up on relatives and neighbors. Heat advisory remains in effect from noon to 8 p.m. Central Daylight Time Friday. What? Heat index values up to 108 expected. Where? Portions of northwest and west central Arkansas and east central, northeast, and southeast Oklahoma. When? From noon to 8 p.m. Central Daylight Time Friday. Impacts. Heat-related illnesses are possible, especially impacting those not acclimated to the conditions or those performing strenuous activities. Take extra precautions when outside. Wear lightweight and loose-fitting clothing. Try to limit strenuous activities to early morning or evening. Take action when you see symptoms of heat exhaustion and heat stroke. From the Norman Forecast Office, here is the forecast for Stillwater and surrounding area. Rest of tonight, partly cloudy with a slight chance of showers and thunderstorms. Lows in the mid-70s. South winds 5 to 10 miles an hour. Chance of rain 20%. Friday, mostly sunny with a slight chance of showers and thunderstorms. Hot with highs around 100. Southeast winds 5 to 10 miles an hour, becoming south in the afternoon. Chance of rain 20%. Heat index values up to 106 in the afternoon. Friday night, partly cloudy with a slight chance of showers and thunderstorms until midnight, then mostly clear after midnight. Lows in the mid-70s. South winds 5 to 10 miles an hour. Chance of rain 20%. Saturday, sunny, hot with highs around 101. South winds 5 to 10 miles an hour. Heat index values up to 109 in the afternoon. Saturday night.

clear. Lows in the mid-70s. South winds around 10 miles an hour. Heat index values up to 105 early until midnight. Sunday, sunny, hot with highs around 100. Sunday night, clear. Lows in the mid-70s. Monday, sunny, hot with highs around 100. Monday night, mostly clear. Lows in the upper 70s. Tuesday, sunny, hot with highs around 100. Heat index values up to 105. Tuesday night, mostly clear until midnight, then becoming partly cloudy. Lows in the upper 70s. Heat index values up to 105 early until midnight. Wednesday, sunny, hot with highs around 100. Heat index values up to 105 in the afternoon. Wednesday night, mostly clear until midnight, then becoming partly cloudy. Lows in the upper 70s. Thursday, mostly sunny. A slight chance of showers and thunderstorms in the afternoon. Highs in the upper 90s. Chance of rain 20%. Heat index values up to 105 in the afternoon. 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At Stillwater, it was clear. The temperature was 86 degrees, the dew point 64, and the relative humidity 47%. The wind was south at 12 miles an hour. The pressure was 29.99 inches and rising. At Guthrie, it was clear. The temperature was 87. The wind was south at 9. Observations from around the region. At Tulsa, thunder was reported with a temperature of 87. It was clear with a temperature of 82 at Oklahoma City and 89 at Dallas-Fort Worth. It was mostly cloudy with a temperature of 82 at Wichita and 84 at Woodward. At Springfield, it was cloudy with a temperature of 72. Once again at midnight, at Stillwater, it was clear. The temperature was 86. Heat advisory remains in effect from noon to 8 p.m. Central Daylight Time Friday. What? Heat index values up to 108 expected. Where? Portions of central, east central, southeast, southern, and southwest Oklahoma and northern Texas. When? From noon to 8 p.m. Central Daylight Time Friday. Impacts. Hot temperatures and high humidity may cause heat illnesses. Drink plenty of fluids, stay in an air-conditioned room, stay out of the sun, and check up on relatives and neighbors. Heat advisory remains in effect from noon to 8 p.m. Central Daylight Time Friday. What? Heat index values up to 108 expected. Where? Portions of northwest and west central Arkansas and east central, northeast, and southeast Oklahoma. When? From noon to 8 p.m. Central Daylight Time Friday. Impacts. Heat-related illnesses are possible, especially impacting those not acclimated to the conditions or those performing strenuous activities. Take extra precautions when outside. Wear lightweight and loose-fitting clothing. Try to limit strenuous activities to early morning or evening. Take action when you see symptoms of heat exhaustion and heat stroke. From the Norman Forecast Office, here is the forecast for Stillwater and surrounding area. West of tonight, partly cloudy with a slight chance of showers and thunderstorms. Lows in the mid-70s. South winds 5 to 10 miles an hour. Chance of rain 20%. Friday, mostly sunny with a slight chance of showers and thunderstorms. Hot with highs around 100. Southeast winds 5 to 10 miles an hour, becoming south in the afternoon. Chance of rain 20%. Heat index values up to 106 in the afternoon. Friday night, partly cloudy with a slight chance of showers and thunderstorms until midnight, then mostly clear after midnight. Lows in the mid-70s. South winds 5 to 10 miles an hour. Chance of rain 20%. Saturday, sunny, hot with highs around 101. South winds 5 to 10 miles an hour. Heat index values up to 109 in the afternoon. Saturday night, clear. Lows in the mid-70s. South winds around 10 miles an hour. Heat index values up to 105 early until midnight. Sunday, sunny, hot with highs around 100. Sunday night, clear. Lows in the mid-70s.

Monday, sunny, hot with highs around 100. Monday night, mostly clear. Lows in the upper 70s. Tuesday, sunny, hot with highs around 100. Heat index values up to 105. Tuesday night, mostly clear until midnight, then becoming partly cloudy. Lows in the upper 70s. Heat index values up to 105 early until midnight. Wednesday, sunny, hot with highs around 100. Heat index values up to 105 in the afternoon. Wednesday night, mostly clear until midnight, then becoming partly cloudy. Lows in the upper 70s. Thursday, mostly sunny. A slight chance of showers and thunderstorms in the afternoon. Highs in the upper 90s. Chance of rain 20%. Heat index values up to 105 in the afternoon. 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At Stillwater, it was clear. The temperature was 86 degrees, the dew point 64, and the relative humidity 47%. The wind was south at 12 miles an hour. The pressure was 29.99 inches and rising. At Guthrie, it was clear. The temperature was 87. The wind was south at 9. Observations from around the region. At Tulsa, thunder was reported with a temperature of 87. It was clear with a temperature of 82 at Oklahoma City and 89 at Dallas-Fort Worth. It was mostly cloudy with a temperature of 82 at Wichita and 84 at Woodward. At Springfield, it was cloudy with a temperature of 72. Once again at midnight, it still was clear. The temperature was 86. Heat advisory remains in effect from noon to 8 p.m. Central Daylight Time Friday. What? Heat index values up to 108 expected. Where? Portions of central, east central, southeast, southern, and southwest Oklahoma and northern Texas. When? From noon to 8 p.m. Central Daylight Time Friday. Impacts. Hot temperatures and high humidity may cause heat illnesses. Drink plenty of fluids, stay in an air-conditioned room, stay out of the sun, and check up on relatives and neighbors. Heat advisory remains in effect from noon to 8 p.m. Central Daylight Time Friday. What? Heat index values up to 108 expected. Where? Portions of northwest and west central Arkansas and east central, northeast, and southeast Oklahoma. When? From noon to 8 p.m. Central Daylight Time Friday. Impacts. Heat-related illnesses are possible, especially impacting those not acclimated to the conditions or those performing strenuous activities. Take extra precautions when outside. Wear lightweight and loose-fitting clothing. Try to limit strenuous activities to early morning or evening. Take action when you see symptoms of heat exhaustion and heat stroke. From the Norman Forecast Office, here is the forecast for Stillwater and surrounding area. Rest of tonight, partly cloudy with a slight chance of showers and thunderstorms. Lows in the mid-70s. South winds 5 to 10 miles an hour. Chance of rain 20%. Friday, mostly sunny with a slight chance of showers and thunderstorms. Hot with highs around 100. Southeast winds 5 to 10 miles an hour, becoming south in the afternoon. Chance of rain 20%. Heat index values up to 106 in the afternoon. Friday night, partly cloudy with a slight chance of showers and thunderstorms until midnight, then mostly clear after midnight. Lows in the mid-70s. South winds 5 to 10 miles an hour. Chance of rain 20%. Saturday, sunny, hot with highs around 101. South winds 5 to 10 miles an hour. Heat index values up to 109 in the afternoon. Saturday night, clear. Lows in the mid-70s. South winds around 10 miles an hour. Heat index values up to 105 early until midnight. Sunday, sunny, hot with highs around 100. Sunday night, clear. Lows in the mid-70s. Monday, sunny, hot with highs around 100. Monday night, mostly clear. Lows in the upper 70s. Tuesday, sunny, hot with highs around 100. Heat index values up to 105.

Tuesday night, mostly clear until midnight, then becoming partly cloudy. Lows in the upper 70s. Heat index values up to 105 early until midnight. Wednesday, sunny, hot with highs around 100. Heat index values up to 105 in the afternoon. Wednesday night, mostly clear until midnight, then becoming partly cloudy. Lows in the upper 70s. Thursday, mostly sunny. A slight chance of showers and thunderstorms in the afternoon. Highs in the upper 90s. Chance of rain 20%. Heat index values up to 105 in the afternoon. 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At Stillwater, it was clear. The temperature was 86 degrees, the dew point 64, and the relative humidity 47%. The wind was out at 12 miles an hour. The pressure was 29.99 inches and rising. At Guthrie, it was clear. The temperature was 87. The wind was out at 9. Observations from around the region. At Tulsa, thunder was reported with a temperature of 87. It was clear with a temperature of 82 at Oklahoma City and 89 at Dallas-Fort Worth. It was mostly cloudy with a temperature of 82 at Wichita and 84 at Woodward. At Springfield, it was cloudy with a temperature of 72. Once again at midnight, at Stillwater, it was clear. The temperature was 86. Heat advisory remains in effect from noon to 8 p.m. Central Daylight Time Friday. What? Heat index values up to 108 expected. Where? Portions of central, east central, southeast, southern, and southwest Oklahoma and northern Texas. When? From noon to 8 p.m. Central Daylight Time Friday. Impacts. Hot temperatures and high humidity may cause heat illnesses. Drink plenty of fluids, stay in an air-conditioned room, stay out of the sun, and check up on relatives and neighbors. 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Programming originates from the National Weather Service Forecast Office in Norman, Oklahoma. Heat advisory remains in effect from noon to 8 p.m. Central Daylight Time Friday. What? Heat index values up to 108 expected. Where? Portions of northwest and west central Arkansas and east central, northeast, and southeast Oklahoma. When? From noon to 8 p.m. Central Daylight Time Friday. Impacts. Heat-related illnesses are possible, especially impacting those not acclimated to the conditions or those performing strenuous activities. Take extra precautions when outside. Wear lightweight and loose-fitting clothing. Try to limit strenuous activities to early morning or evening. Take action when you see symptoms of heat exhaustion and heat stroke. From the Norman Forecast Office, here is the forecast for Stillwater and surrounding area. Rest of tonight, partly cloudy with a slight chance of showers and thunderstorms. Lows in the mid-70s. South winds 5 to 10 miles an hour. Chance of rain 20%. Friday, mostly sunny with a slight chance of showers and thunderstorms. Hot with highs around 100. Southeast winds 5 to 10 miles an hour, becoming south in the afternoon. Chance of rain 20%. Heat index values up to 106 in the afternoon. Friday night, partly cloudy with a slight chance of showers and thunderstorms until midnight, then mostly clear after midnight. Lows in the mid-70s. South winds 5 to 10 miles an hour. Chance of rain 20%. Saturday, sunny, hot with highs around 101. South winds 5 to 10 miles an hour. Heat index values up to 109 in the afternoon. Saturday night, clear. Lows in the mid-70s. South winds around 10 miles an hour. Heat index values up to 105 early until midnight. Sunday, sunny, hot with highs around 100. Sunday night, clear. Lows in the mid-70s. Monday, sunny, hot with highs around 100. Monday night, mostly clear. Lows in the upper 70s. Tuesday, sunny, hot with highs around 100. Heat index values up to 105. Tuesday night, mostly clear until midnight.

then becoming partly cloudy. Lows in the upper 70s. Heat index values up to 105 early until midnight. Wednesday, sunny, hot with highs around 100. Heat index values up to 105 in the afternoon. Wednesday night, mostly clear until midnight, then becoming partly cloudy. Lows in the upper 70s. Thursday, mostly sunny. A slight chance of showers and thunderstorms in the afternoon. Highs in the upper 90s. Chance of rain 20%. Heat index values up to 105 in the afternoon. 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At Stillwater, it was clear. The temperature was 85 degrees, the dew point 63, and the relative humidity 47%. The wind was south at 10 miles an hour. The pressure was 30.00 inches and rising. At Guthrie, it was clear. The temperature was 85. The wind was south at 9. Observations from around the region. It was clear, with a temperature of 80 at Oklahoma City and 88 at Dallas-Fort Worth. At Wichita, it was partly cloudy, with a temperature of 81. It was mostly cloudy, with a temperature of 81 at Tulsa and 71 at Springfield. Once again at 1 a.m., at Stillwater, it was clear. The temperature was 85. Heat advisory remains in effect from noon to 8 p.m. Central Daylight Time Friday. What? Heat index values up to 108 expected. Where? Portions of central, east central, southeast, southern, and southwest Oklahoma and northern Texas. When? From noon to 8 p.m. Central Daylight Time Friday. Impacts. Hot temperatures and high humidity may cause heat illnesses. Drink plenty of fluids, stay in an air-conditioned room, stay out of the sun, and check up on relatives and neighbors. Heat advisory remains in effect from noon to 8 p.m. Central Daylight Time Friday. What? Heat index values up to 108 expected. Where? Portions of northwest and west central Arkansas and east central, northeast, and southeast Oklahoma. When? From noon to 8 p.m. Central Daylight Time Friday. Impacts. Heat-related illnesses are possible, especially impacting those not acclimated to the conditions or those performing strenuous activities. Take extra precautions when outside. Wear lightweight and loose-fitting clothing. Try to limit strenuous activities to early morning or evening. Take action when you see symptoms of heat exhaustion and heat stroke. From the Norman Forecast Office, here is the forecast for Stillwater and surrounding area. Rest of tonight, partly cloudy with a slight chance of showers and thunderstorms. Lows in the mid-70s. South winds 5 to 10 miles an hour. Chance of rain 20%. Friday, mostly sunny with a slight chance of showers and thunderstorms. Hot with highs around 100. Southeast winds 5 to 10 miles an hour, becoming south in the afternoon. Chance of rain 20%. Heat index values up to 106 in the afternoon. Friday night, partly cloudy with a slight chance of showers and thunderstorms until midnight, then mostly clear after midnight. Lows in the mid-70s. South winds 5 to 10 miles an hour. Chance of rain 20%. Saturday, sunny, hot with highs around 101. South winds 5 to 10 miles an hour. Heat index values up to 109 in the afternoon. Saturday night, clear. Lows in the mid-70s. South winds around 10 miles an hour. Heat index values up to 105 early until midnight. Sunday, sunny, hot with highs around 100. Sunday night, clear. Lows in the mid-70s. Monday, sunny, hot with highs around 100. Monday night, mostly clear. Lows in the upper 70s. Tuesday, sunny, hot with highs around 100. Heat index values up to 105. Tuesday night, mostly clear until midnight, then becoming partly cloudy. Lows in the upper 70s. Heat index values up to 105 early until midnight. Wednesday, sunny, hot with highs around 100. Heat index values up to 105 in the afternoon. Wednesday night, mostly clear until midnight, then becoming partly cloudy.

in the upper 70s. Thursday, mostly sunny. A slight chance of showers and thunderstorms in the afternoon. Highs in the upper 90s. Chance of rain 20%. Heat index values up to 105 in the afternoon. 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At Stillwater, it was clear. The temperature was 85 degrees, the dew point 63, and the relative humidity 47%. The wind was south at 10 miles an hour. The pressure was 30.00 inches and rising. At Guthrie, it was clear. The temperature was 85. The wind was south at 9. Observations from around the region. It was clear, with a temperature of 80 at Oklahoma City and 88 at Dallas-Fort Worth. At Wichita, it was partly cloudy, with a temperature of 81. It was mostly cloudy, with a temperature of 81 at Tulsa and 71 at Springfield. Once again at 1 a.m., at Stillwater, it was clear. The temperature was 85. Heat advisory remains in effect from noon to 8 p.m. Central Daylight Time Friday. What? Heat index values up to 108 expected. Where? Portions of central, east central, southeast, southern, and southwest Oklahoma and northern Texas. When? From noon to 8 p.m. Central Daylight Time Friday. Impacts. Hot temperatures and high humidity may cause heat illnesses. Drink plenty of fluids. Stay in an air-conditioned room. Stay out of the sun. And check up on relatives and neighbors. Heat advisory remains in effect from noon to 8 p.m. Central Daylight Time Friday. What? Heat index values up to 108 expected. Where? Portions of northwest and west central Arkansas and east central, northeast, and southeast Oklahoma. When? From noon to 8 p.m. Central Daylight Time Friday. Impacts. Heat-related illnesses are possible, especially impacting those not acclimated to the conditions or those performing strenuous activities. Take extra precautions when outside. Wear lightweight and loose-fitting clothing. Try to limit strenuous activities to early morning or evening. Take action when you see symptoms of heat exhaustion and heat stroke. From the Norman Forecast Office, here is the forecast for Stillwater and surrounding area. Rest of tonight, partly cloudy with a slight chance of showers and thunderstorms. Lows in the mid-70s. South winds 5 to 10 miles an hour. Chance of rain 20%. Friday, mostly sunny with a slight chance of showers and thunderstorms. Hot with highs around 100. Southeast winds 5 to 10 miles an hour, becoming south in the afternoon. Chance of rain 20%. Heat index values up to 106 in the afternoon. Friday night, partly cloudy with a slight chance of showers and thunderstorms until midnight, then mostly clear after midnight. Lows in the mid-70s. South winds 5 to 10 miles an hour. Chance of rain 20%. Saturday, sunny, hot with highs around 101. South winds 5 to 10 miles an hour. Heat index values up to 109 in the afternoon. Saturday night, clear. Lows in the mid-70s. South winds around 10 miles an hour. Heat index values up to 105 early until midnight. Sunday, sunny, hot with highs around 100. Sunday night, clear. Lows in the mid-70s. Monday, sunny, hot with highs around 100. Monday night, mostly clear. Lows in the upper 70s. Tuesday, sunny, hot with highs around 100. Heat index values up to 105. Tuesday night, mostly clear until midnight, then becoming partly cloudy. Lows in the upper 70s. Heat index values up to 105 early until midnight. Wednesday, sunny, hot with highs around 100. Heat index values up to 105 in the afternoon. Wednesday night, mostly clear until midnight, then becoming partly cloudy. Lows in the upper 70s. Thursday, mostly sunny. A slight chance of showers and thunderstorms in the afternoon. Highs in the upper 90s. Chance of rain 20%. Heat index values up to 105 in the afternoon. 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

still water. It was clear. The temperature was 85 degrees, the dew point 63, and the relative humidity 47%. The wind was south at 10 miles an hour. The pressure was 30.00 inches and rising. At Guthrie, it was clear. The temperature was 85. The wind was south at 9. Observations from around the region. It was clear, with a temperature of 80 at Oklahoma City and 88 at Dallas-Fort Worth. At Wichita, it was partly cloudy, with a temperature of 81. It was mostly cloudy, with a temperature of 81 at Tulsa and 71 at Springfield. Once again at 1 a.m., at Stillwater, it was clear. The temperature was 85. You are listening to Stillwater Weather Radio, and here are 1 a.m. weather observations. At Stillwater, it was clear. The temperature was 85 degrees, the dew point 63, and the relative humidity 47%. The wind was south at 10 miles an hour. The pressure was 30.00 inches and rising. At Guthrie, it was clear. The temperature was 85. The wind was south at 9. Observations from around the region. It was clear, with a temperature of 80 at Oklahoma City and 88 at Dallas-Fort Worth. It was partly cloudy, with a temperature of 81 at Wichita and 86 at Woodward. It was mostly cloudy, with a temperature of 81 at Tulsa and 71 at Springfield. Once again at 1 a.m., at Stillwater, it was clear. The temperature was 85. Heat advisory remains in effect from noon to 8 p.m. Central Daylight Time Friday. What? Heat index values up to 108 expected. Where? Portions of central, east central, southeast, southern, and southwest Oklahoma and northern Texas. When? From noon to 8 p.m. Central Daylight Time Friday. Impacts. Hot temperatures and high humidity may cause heat illnesses. Drink plenty of fluids, stay in an air-conditioned room, stay out of the sun, and check up on relatives and neighbors. Heat advisory remains in effect from noon to 8 p.m. Central Daylight Time Friday. What? Heat index values up to 108 expected. Where? Portions of northwest and west central Arkansas and east central, northeast, and southeast Oklahoma. When? From noon to 8 p.m. Central Daylight Time Friday. Impacts. Heat-related illnesses are possible, especially impacting those not acclimated to the conditions or those performing strenuous activities. Take extra precautions when outside. Wear lightweight and loose-fitting clothing. Try to limit strenuous activities to early morning or evening. Take action when you see symptoms of heat exhaustion and heat stroke. 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From the Norman Forecast Office, here is the forecast for Stillwater and surrounding area. Rest of tonight, partly cloudy with a slight chance of showers and thunderstorms. Lows in the mid-70s. South winds 5 to 10 miles an hour. Chance of rain 20%. Friday, mostly sunny with a slight chance of showers and thunderstorms. Hot with highs around 100. Southeast winds 5 to 10 miles an hour, becoming south in the afternoon. Chance of rain 20%. Heat index values up to 106 in the afternoon. Friday night, partly cloudy with a slight chance of showers and thunderstorms until midnight, then mostly clear after midnight. Lows in the mid-70s. South winds 5 to 10 miles an hour. Chance of rain 20%. Saturday, sunny, hot with highs around 101. South winds 5 to 10 miles an hour. Heat index values up to 109 in the afternoon. Saturday night, clear. Lows in the mid-70s. South winds around 10 miles an hour. Heat index values up to 105 early until midnight. Sunday, sunny, hot with highs around 100. Sunday night, clear. Lows in the mid-70s. Monday, sunny, hot with highs around 100. Monday night, mostly clear. Lows in the upper 70s. Tuesday, sunny, hot with highs around 100. Heat index values up to 105.
Tuesday night, mostly clear until midnight, then becoming partly cloudy. Lows in the upper 70s. Heat index values up to 105 early until midnight. Wednesday, sunny, hot with highs around 100. Heat index values up to 105 in the afternoon. Wednesday night, mostly clear until midnight, then becoming partly cloudy. Lows in the upper 70s. Thursday, mostly sunny. A slight chance of showers and thunderstorms in the afternoon. Highs in the upper 90s. Chance of rain 20%. Heat index values up to 105 in the afternoon. You're listening to Stillwater Weather Radio, and here are 1 a.m. weather observations. It's Stillwater. It was clear. The temperature was 85 degrees, the dew point 63, and the relative humidity 47%. The wind was south at 10 miles an hour. The pressure was 30.00 inches and rising. At Guthrie, it was clear. The temperature was 85. The wind was south at 9. Observations from around the region. It was clear, with a temperature of 80 at Oklahoma City and 88 at Dallas-Fort Worth. It was partly cloudy, with a temperature of 81 at Wichita and 86 at Woodward. It was mostly cloudy, with a temperature of 81 at Tulsa and 71 at Springfield. Once again at 1 a.m., at Stillwater, it was clear. The temperature was 85. Heat advisory remains in effect from noon to 8 p.m. Central Daylight Time Friday. What? Heat index values up to 108 expected. Where? Portions of central, east central, southeast, southern, and southwest Oklahoma and northern Texas. When? From noon to 8 p.m. Central Daylight Time Friday. Impacts. Hot temperatures and high humidity may cause heat illnesses. Drink plenty of fluids, stay in an air-conditioned room, stay out of the sun, and check up on relatives and neighbors. Heat advisory remains in effect from noon to 8 p.m. Central Daylight Time Friday. What? Heat index values up to 108 expected. Where? Portions of northwest and west central Arkansas and east central, northeast, and southeast Oklahoma. When? From noon to 8 p.m. Central Daylight Time Friday. Impacts. Heat-related illnesses are possible, especially impacting those not acclimated to the conditions or those performing strenuous activities. Take extra precautions when outside. Wear lightweight and loose-fitting clothing. Try to limit strenuous activities to early morning or evening. Take action when you see symptoms of heat exhaustion and heat stroke. From the Norman Forecast Office, here is the forecast for Stillwater and surrounding area. Rest of tonight, partly cloudy with a slight chance of showers and thunderstorms. Lows in the mid-70s. South wind 5 to 10 miles an hour. Chance of rain 20%. Friday, mostly sunny with a slight chance of showers and thunderstorms. Hot with highs around 100. Southeast winds 5 to 10 miles an hour, becoming south in the afternoon. Chance of rain 20%. Heat index values up to 106 in the afternoon. Friday night, partly cloudy with a slight chance of showers and thunderstorms until midnight, then mostly clear after midnight. Lows in the mid-70s. South winds 5 to 10 miles an hour. Chance of rain 20%. Saturday, sunny, hot with highs around 101. South winds 5 to 10 miles an hour. Heat index values up to 109 in the afternoon. Saturday night, clear. Lows in the mid-70s. South winds around 10 miles an hour. Heat index values up to 105 early until midnight. Sunday, sunny, hot with highs around 100. Sunday night, clear. Lows in the mid-70s. Monday, sunny, hot with highs around 100. Monday night, mostly clear. Lows in the upper 70s. Tuesday, sunny, hot with highs around 100. Heat index values up to 105. Tuesday night, mostly clear until midnight, then becoming partly cloudy. Lows in the upper 70s. Heat index values up to 105 early until midnight. Wednesday, sunny, hot with highs around 100. Heat index values up to 105 in the afternoon. Wednesday night, mostly

clear until midnight, then becoming partly cloudy. Lows in the upper 70s. Thursday, mostly sunny. A slight chance of showers and thunderstorms in the afternoon. Highs in the upper 90s. Chance of rain 20%. Heat index values up to 105 in the afternoon. 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At Stillwater, it was clear. The temperature was 85 degrees, the dew point 63, and the relative humidity 47%. The wind was south at 10 miles an hour. The pressure was 30.00 inches and rising. At Guthrie, it was clear. The temperature was 85. The wind was south at 9. Observations from around the region. It was clear, with a temperature of 80 at Oklahoma City and 88 at Dallas-Fort Worth. It was partly cloudy, with a temperature of 81 at Wichita and 86 at Woodward. It was mostly cloudy, with a temperature of 81 at Tulsa and 71 at Springfield. Once again at 1 a.m., at Stillwater, it was clear. The temperature was 85. Heat advisory remains in effect from noon to 8 p.m. Central Daylight Time Friday. What? Heat index values up to 108 expected. Where? Portions of central, east central, southeast, southern, and southwest Oklahoma and northern Texas. When? From noon to 8 p.m. Central Daylight Time Friday. Impacts. Hot temperatures and high humidity may cause heat illnesses. Drink plenty of fluids, stay in an air-conditioned room, stay out of the sun, and check up on relatives and neighbors. Heat advisory remains in effect from noon to 8 p.m. Central Daylight Time Friday. What? Heat index values up to 108 expected. Where? Portions of northwest and west central Arkansas and east central, northeast, and southeast Oklahoma. When? From noon to 8 p.m. Central Daylight Time Friday. Impacts. Heat-related illnesses are possible, especially impacting those not acclimated to the conditions or those performing strenuous activities. Take extra precautions when outside. Wear lightweight and loose-fitting clothing. Try to limit strenuous activities to early morning or evening. Take action when you see symptoms of heat exhaustion and heat stroke. From the Norman Forecast Office, here is the forecast for Stillwater and surrounding area. Rest of tonight, partly cloudy with a slight chance of showers and thunderstorms. Lows in the mid-70s. South winds 5 to 10 miles an hour. Chance of rain 20%. Friday, mostly sunny with a slight chance of showers and thunderstorms. Hot with highs around 100. Southeast winds 5 to 10 miles an hour, becoming south in the afternoon. Chance of rain 20%. Heat index values up to 106 in the afternoon. Friday night, partly cloudy with a slight chance of showers and thunderstorms until midnight, then mostly clear after midnight. Lows in the mid-70s. South winds 5 to 10 miles an hour. Chance of rain 20%. Saturday, sunny, hot with highs around 101. South winds 5 to 10 miles an hour. Heat index values up to 109 in the afternoon. Saturday night, clear. Lows in the mid-70s. South winds around 10 miles an hour. Heat index values up to 105 early until midnight. Sunday, sunny, hot with highs around 100. Sunday night, clear. Lows in the mid-70s. Monday, sunny, hot with highs around 100. Monday night, mostly clear. Lows in the upper 70s. Tuesday, sunny, hot with highs around 100. Heat index values up to 105. Tuesday night, mostly clear until midnight, then becoming partly cloudy. Lows in the upper 70s. Heat index values up to 105 early until midnight. Wednesday, sunny, hot with highs around 100. Heat index values up to 105 in the afternoon. Wednesday night, mostly clear until midnight, then becoming partly cloudy. Lows in the upper 70s. Thursday, mostly sunny. A slight chance of showers and thunderstorms in the afternoon. Highs in the upper 90s. Chance of rain 20%. Heat index values up to 105 in the afternoon. You're

listening to Stillwater Weather Radio, and here are 1 a.m. weather observations. At Stillwater, it was clear. The temperature was 85 degrees, the dew point 63, and the relative humidity 47%. The wind was south at 10 miles an hour. The pressure was 30.00 inches and rising. At Guthrie, it was clear. The temperature was 85. The wind was south at 9. Observations from around the region. It was clear, with a temperature of 80 at Oklahoma City and 88 at Dallas-Fort Worth. It was partly cloudy, with a temperature of 81 at Wichita and 86 at Woodward. It was mostly cloudy, with a temperature of 81 at Tulsa and 71 at Springfield. Once again at 1 a.m., at Stillwater, it was clear. The temperature was 85. Heat advisory remains in effect from noon to 8 p.m. Central Daylight Time Friday. What? Heat index values up to 108 expected. Where? Portions of central, east central, southeast, southern, and southwest Oklahoma and northern Texas. When? From noon to 8 p.m. Central Daylight Time Friday. Impacts. Hot temperatures and high humidity may cause heat illnesses. Drink plenty of fluids, stay in an air-conditioned room, stay out of the sun, and check up on relatives and neighbors. Heat advisory remains in effect from noon to 8 p.m. Central Daylight Time Friday. What? Heat index values up to 108 expected. Where? Portions of northwest and west central Arkansas and east central, northeast, and southeast Oklahoma. When? From noon to 8 p.m. Central Daylight Time Friday. Impacts. Heat-related illnesses are possible, especially impacting those not acclimated to the conditions or those performing strenuous activities. Take extra precautions when outside. Wear lightweight and loose-fitting clothing. Try to limit strenuous activities to early morning or evening. Take action when you see symptoms of heat exhaustion and heat stroke. 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From the Norman Forecast Office, here is the forecast for Stillwater and surrounding area. Rest of tonight, partly cloudy with a slight chance of showers and thunderstorms. Lows in the mid-70s. South wind 5 to 10 miles an hour. Chance of rain 20%. Friday, mostly sunny with a slight chance of showers and thunderstorms. Hot with highs around 100. Southeast winds 5 to 10 miles an hour, becoming south in the afternoon. Chance of rain 20%. Heat index values up to 106 in the afternoon. Friday night, partly cloudy with a slight chance of showers and thunderstorms until midnight, then mostly clear after midnight. Lows in the mid-70s. South winds 5 to 10 miles an hour. Chance of rain 20%. Saturday, sunny, hot with highs around 101. South winds 5 to 10 miles an hour. Heat index values up to 109 in the afternoon. Saturday night, clear. Lows in the mid-70s. South winds around 10 miles an hour. Heat index values up to 105 early until midnight. Sunday, sunny, hot with highs around 100. Sunday night, clear. Lows in the mid-70s. Monday, sunny, hot with highs around 100. Monday night, mostly clear. Lows in the upper 70s. Tuesday, sunny, hot with highs around 100. Heat index values up to 105. Tuesday night, mostly clear until midnight, then becoming partly cloudy. Lows in the upper 70s. Heat index values up to 105 early until midnight. Wednesday, sunny, hot with highs around 100. Heat index values up to 105 in the afternoon. Wednesday night, mostly clear until midnight, then becoming partly cloudy. Lows in the upper 70s. Thursday, mostly sunny. A slight chance of showers and thunderstorms in the afternoon. Highs in the upper 90s. Chance of rain 20%. Heat index values up to 105 in the afternoon. 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It's Stillwater.

It was clear. The temperature was 85 degrees, the dew point 63, and the relative humidity 47%. The wind was south at 10 miles an hour. The pressure was 30.00 inches and rising. At Guthrie, it was clear. The temperature was 85. The wind was south at 9. Observations from around the region. It was clear, with a temperature of 80 at Oklahoma City and 88 at Dallas-Fort Worth. It was partly cloudy, with a temperature of 81 at Wichita and 86 at Woodward. It was mostly cloudy, with a temperature of 81 at Tulsa and 71 at Springfield. Once again at 1 a.m., at Stillwater, it was clear. The temperature was 85. Heat advisory remains in effect from noon to 8 p.m. Central Daylight Time Friday. What? Heat index values up to 108 expected. Where? Portions of central, east central, southeast, southern, and southwest Oklahoma and northern Texas. When? From noon to 8 p.m. Central Daylight Time Friday. Impacts. Hot temperatures and high humidity may cause heat illnesses. Drink plenty of fluids, stay in an air-conditioned room, stay out of the sun, and check up on relatives and neighbors. Heat advisory remains. Drink plenty of fluids, stay in an air-conditioned room, stay out of the sun, and check up on relatives and neighbors. Heat advisory remains in effect from noon to 8 p.m. Central Daylight Time Friday. What? Heat index values up to 108 expected. Where? Portions of northwest and west central Arkansas and east central, northeast, and southeast Oklahoma. When? From noon to 8 p.m. Central Daylight Time Friday. Impacts. Heat-related illnesses are possible, especially impacting those not acclimated to the conditions or those performing strenuous activities. Take extra precautions when outside. Wear lightweight and loose-fitting clothing. Try to limit strenuous activities to early morning or evening. Take action when you see symptoms of heat exhaustion and heat stroke. From the Norman Forecast Office, here is the forecast for Stillwater and surrounding area. Rest of tonight, mostly clear. Lows in the mid-70s. South wind 5 to 10 miles an hour. Friday, partly sunny. A chance of showers with a slight chance of thunderstorms in the morning, then a slight chance of showers in the afternoon. Highs in the upper 90s. Southeast winds 5 to 10 miles an hour. Chance of rain 40%. Heat index values up to 105. Friday night, partly cloudy until midnight, then becoming mostly clear. Lows in the lower 70s. South winds 5 to 10 miles an hour. Saturday, sunny, hot with highs around 100. South winds 5 to 10 miles an hour. Saturday night, clear. Lows in the mid-70s. South winds around 10 miles an hour. Sunday, sunny, hot with highs around 100. Sunday night, clear. Lows in the upper 70s. Monday, sunny, hot with highs around 100. Monday night, clear. Lows in the upper 70s. Tuesday, sunny, hot with highs around 100. Tuesday night, mostly clear. Lows in the upper 70s. Wednesday, sunny, hot with highs around 100. Wednesday night, mostly clear until midnight, then partly cloudy with a chance of showers with a slight chance of thunderstorms after midnight. Lows in the mid-70s. Chance of rain 40%. Thursday, mostly sunny with a slight chance of thunderstorms. A slight chance of showers in the morning, then a chance of showers in the afternoon. Highs in the mid-90s. Chance of rain 40%. 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At Stillwater, it was clear. The temperature was 85 degrees, the dew point 63, and the relative humidity 47%. The wind was south at 10 miles an hour. The pressure was 30.00 inches and rising. At Guthrie, it was clear. The temperature was 85. The wind was south at 9. Observations from around the region. It was clear, with a temperature of 80 at Oklahoma City and 88 at Dallas-Fort Worth. It was partly cloudy, with a temperature of 81 at Wichita and 86 at Woodward. It was mostly cloudy, with a temperature

where portions of northwest and west central Arkansas and east central, northeast, and southeast Oklahoma. When, from noon to 8 p.m. Central Daylight Time Friday. Impacts. Heat-related illnesses are possible, especially impacting those not acclimated to the conditions or those performing strenuous activities. Take extra precautions when outside. Wear lightweight and loose-fitting clothing. Try to limit strenuous activities to early morning or evening. Take action when you see symptoms of heat exhaustion and heat stroke. From the Norman Forecast Office, here is the forecast for Stillwater and surrounding area. Rest of tonight, mostly clear. Lows in the mid-70s. South winds 5 to 10 miles an hour. Friday, partly sunny. A chance of showers with a slight chance of thunderstorms in the morning, then a slight chance of showers in the afternoon. Highs in the upper 90s. Southeast winds 5 to 10 miles an hour. Chance of rain 40%. Heat index values up to 105. Friday night, partly cloudy until midnight, then becoming mostly clear. Lows in the lower 70s. South winds 5 to 10 miles an hour. Saturday, sunny, hot with highs around 100. South winds 5 to 10 miles an hour. Saturday night, clear. Lows in the mid-70s. South winds around 10 miles an hour. Sunday, sunny, hot with highs around 100. Sunday night, clear. Lows in the upper 70s. Monday, sunny, hot with highs around 100. Monday night, clear. Lows in the upper 70s. Tuesday, sunny, hot with highs around 100. Tuesday night, mostly clear. Lows in the upper 70s. Wednesday, sunny, hot with highs around 100. Wednesday night, mostly clear until midnight, then partly cloudy with a chance of showers with a slight chance of thunderstorms after midnight. Lows in the mid-70s. Chance of rain 40%. Thursday, mostly sunny with a slight chance of thunderstorms. A slight chance of showers in the morning, then a chance of showers in the afternoon. Highs in the mid-90s. Chance of rain 40%. You're listening to Stillwater Weather Radio, and here are 1 a.m. weather observations. It's Stillwater. It was clear. The temperature was 85 degrees, the dew point 63, and the relative humidity 47%. The wind was south at 10 miles an hour. The pressure was 30.00 inches and rising. At Guthrie, it was clear. The temperature was 85. The wind was south at 9. Observations from around the region. It was clear, with a temperature of 80 at Oklahoma City and 88 at Dallas-Fort Worth. It was partly cloudy, with a temperature of 81 at Wichita and 86 at Woodward. It was mostly cloudy, with a temperature of 81 at Tulsa and 71 at Springfield. Once again at 1 a.m., at Stillwater, it was clear. The temperature was 85. Heat advisory remains in effect from noon to 8 p.m. Central Daylight Time Friday. What? Heat index values up to 108 expected. Where? Portions of central, east central, southeast, southern, and southwest Oklahoma and northern Texas. When? From noon to 8 p.m. Central Daylight Time Friday. Impacts. Hot temperatures and high humidity may cause heat illnesses. Drink plenty of fluids. Stay in an air-conditioned room. Stay out of the sun and check up on relatives and neighbors. Heat advisory remains in effect from noon to 8 p.m. Central Daylight Time Friday. What? Heat index values up to 108 expected. Where? Portions of northwest and west central Arkansas and east central, northeast, and southeast Oklahoma. When? From noon to 8 p.m. Central Daylight Time Friday. Impacts. Heat-related illnesses are possible, especially impacting those not acclimated to the conditions or those performing strenuous activities. Take extra precautions when outside. Wear lightweight and loose-fitting clothing. Try to limit strenuous activities to early morning or evening. Take action when you see symptoms of heat exhaustion and heat stroke. From the Norman Forecast Office, here is the forecast for Stillwater and surrounding area. Rest of tonight, mostly clear. Lows in the mid-70s. South winds 5 to 10 miles an hour. Friday.

partly sunny. A chance of showers with a slight chance of thunderstorms in the morning, then a slight chance of showers in the afternoon. Highs in the upper 90s. Southeast winds 5 to 10 miles an hour. Chance of rain 40%. Heat index values up to 105. Friday night, partly cloudy until midnight, then becoming mostly clear. Lows in the lower 70s. South winds 5 to 10 miles an hour. Saturday, sunny, hot with highs around 100. South winds 5 to 10 miles an hour. Saturday night, clear. Lows in the mid-70s. South winds around 10 miles an hour. Sunday, sunny, hot with highs around 100. Sunday night, clear. Lows in the upper 70s. Monday, sunny, hot with highs around 100. Monday night, clear. Lows in the upper 70s. Tuesday, sunny, hot with highs around 100. Tuesday night, mostly clear. Lows in the upper 70s. Wednesday, sunny, hot with highs around 100. Wednesday night, mostly clear until midnight, then partly cloudy with a chance of showers with a slight chance of thunderstorms after midnight. Lows in the mid-70s. Chance of rain 40%. Thursday, mostly sunny with a slight chance of thunderstorms. A slight chance of showers in the morning, then a chance of showers in the afternoon. Highs in the mid-90s. Chance of rain 40%. 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At Stillwater, it was clear. The temperature was 85 degrees. The dew point 63, and the relative humidity 47%. The wind was south at 10 miles an hour. The pressure was 30.00 inches and rising. At Guthrie, it was clear. The temperature was 85. The wind was south at 9. Observations from around the region. It was clear, with a temperature of 80 at Oklahoma City and 88 at Dallas-Fort Worth. It was partly cloudy, with a temperature of 81 at Wichita and 86 at Woodward. It was mostly cloudy, with a temperature of 81 at Tulsa and 71 at Springfield. Once again at 1 a.m., at Stillwater, it was clear. The temperature was 85. Heat advisory remains in effect from noon to 8 p.m. Central Daylight Time Friday. What? Heat index values up to 108 expected. Where? Portions of central, east central, southeast, southern, and southwest Oklahoma and northern Texas. When? From noon to 8 p.m. Central Daylight Time Friday. Impacts: hot temperatures and high humidity may cause heat illnesses. Drink plenty of fluids, stay in an air-conditioned room, stay out of the sun, and check up on relatives and neighbors. Heat advisory remains in effect from noon to 8 p.m. Central Daylight Time Friday. What? Heat index values up to 108 expected. Where? Portions of northwest and west central Arkansas and east central, northeast, and southeast Oklahoma. When? From noon to 8 p.m. Central Daylight Time Friday. Impacts: heat-related illnesses are possible, especially impacting those not acclimated to the conditions or those performing strenuous activities. Take extra precautions when outside. Wear lightweight and loose-fitting clothing. Try to limit strenuous activities to early morning or evening. 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From the Norman Forecast Office, here is the forecast for Stillwater and surrounding area. Rest of tonight, mostly clear. Lows in the mid-70s. South winds 5 to 10 miles an hour. Friday, partly sunny. A chance of showers with a slight chance of thunderstorms in the morning, then a slight chance of showers in the afternoon. Highs in the upper 90s. Southeast winds 5 to 10 miles an hour. Chance of rain 40%. Heat index values up to 105. Friday night, partly cloudy until midnight, then becoming mostly clear. Lows in the lower 70s. South winds 5 to 10 miles an hour. Saturday, sunny, hot with highs around 100.

South winds 5 to 10 miles an hour. Saturday night, clear. Lows in the mid-70s. South winds around 10 miles an hour. Sunday, sunny, hot with highs around 100. Sunday night, clear. Lows in the upper 70s. Monday, sunny, hot with highs around 100. Monday night, clear. Lows in the upper 70s. Tuesday, sunny, hot with highs around 100. Tuesday night, mostly clear. Lows in the upper 70s. Wednesday, sunny, hot with highs around 100. Wednesday night, mostly clear until midnight, then partly cloudy with a chance of showers with a slight chance of thunderstorms after midnight. Lows in the mid-70s. Chance of rain 40%. Thursday, mostly sunny with a slight chance of thunderstorms. A slight chance of showers in the morning, then a chance of showers in the afternoon. Highs in the mid-90s. Chance of rain 40%. 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At Stillwater, it was clear. The temperature was 85 degrees, the dew point 63, and the relative humidity 47%. The wind was south at 10 miles an hour. The pressure was 30.00 inches and rising. At Guthrie, it was clear. The temperature was 85. The wind was south at 9. Observations from around the region. It was clear, with a temperature of 80 at Oklahoma City and 88 at Dallas-Fort Worth. It was partly cloudy, with a temperature of 81 at Wichita and 86 at Woodward. It was mostly cloudy, with a temperature of 81 at Tulsa and 71 at Springfield. Once again at 1 a.m., at Stillwater, it was clear. The temperature was 85. Heat advisory remains in effect from noon to 8 p.m. Central Daylight Time Friday. What? Heat index values up to 108 expected. Where? Portions of central, east central, southeast, southern, and southwest Oklahoma and northern Texas. When? From noon to 8 p.m. Central Daylight Time Friday. Impacts. Hot temperatures and high humidity may cause heat illnesses. Drink plenty of fluids, stay in an air-conditioned room, stay out of the sun, and check up on relatives and neighbors. Heat advisory remains in effect from noon to 8 p.m. Central Daylight Time Friday. What? Heat index values up to 108 expected. Where? Portions of northwest and west central Arkansas and east central, northeast, and southeast Oklahoma. When? From noon to 8 p.m. Central Daylight Time Friday. Impacts. Heat-related illnesses are possible, especially impacting those not acclimated to the conditions or those performing strenuous activities. Take extra precautions when outside. Wear lightweight and loose-fitting clothing. Try to limit strenuous activities to early morning or evening. Take action when you see symptoms of heat exhaustion and heat stroke. From the Norman Forecast Office, here is the forecast for Stillwater and surrounding area. Rest of tonight, mostly clear. Lows in the mid-70s. South winds 5 to 10 miles an hour. Friday, partly sunny. A chance of showers with a slight chance of thunderstorms in the morning, then a slight chance of showers in the afternoon. Highs in the upper 90s. Southeast winds 5 to 10 miles an hour. Chance of rain 40%. Heat index values up to 105. Friday night, partly cloudy until midnight, then becoming mostly clear. Lows in the lower 70s. South winds 5 to 10 miles an hour. Saturday, sunny, hot with highs around 100. South winds 5 to 10 miles an hour. Saturday night, clear. Lows in the mid-70s. South winds around 10 miles an hour. Sunday, sunny, hot with highs around 100. Sunday night, clear. Lows in the upper 70s. Monday, sunny, hot with highs around 100. Monday night, clear. Lows in the upper 70s. Tuesday, sunny, hot with highs around 100. Tuesday night, mostly clear. Lows in the upper 70s. Wednesday, sunny, hot with highs around 100. Wednesday night, mostly clear until midnight, then partly cloudy with a chance of showers with a slight chance of thunderstorms after midnight.

lows in the mid-70s. Chance of rain 40%. Thursday, mostly sunny with a slight chance of thunderstorms. A slight chance of showers in the morning, then a chance of showers in the afternoon. Highs in the mid-90s. Chance of rain 40%. You're listening to Stillwater Weather Radio, and here are 1 a.m. weather observations. It's Stillwater. It was clear. The temperature was 85 degrees, the dew point 63, and the relative humidity 47%. The wind was south at 10 miles an hour. The pressure was 30.00 inches and rising. At Guthrie, it was clear. The temperature was 85. The wind was south at 9. Observations from around the region. It was clear, with a temperature of 80 at Oklahoma City and 88 at Dallas-Fort Worth. It was partly cloudy, with a temperature of 81 at Wichita and 86 at Woodward. It was mostly cloudy, with a temperature of 81 at Tulsa and 71 at Springfield. Once again at 1 a.m., at Stillwater, it was clear. The temperature was 85. Heat advisory remains in effect from noon to 8 p.m. Central Daylight Time Friday. What? Heat index values up to 108 expected. Where? Portions of central, east central, southeast, southern, and southwest Oklahoma and northern Texas. When? From noon to 8 p.m. Central Daylight Time Friday. Impacts. Hot temperatures and high humidity may cause heat illnesses. Drink plenty of fluids, stay in an air-conditioned room, stay out of the sun, and check up on relatives and neighbors. Heat advisory remains in effect from noon to 8 p.m. Central Daylight Time Friday. What? Heat index values up to 108 expected. Where? Portions of northwest and west central Arkansas and east central, northeast, and southeast Oklahoma. When? From noon to 8 p.m. Central Daylight Time Friday. Impacts. Heat-related illnesses are possible, especially impacting those not acclimated to the conditions or those performing strenuous activities. Take extra precautions when outside. Wear lightweight and loose-fitting clothing. Try to limit strenuous activities to early morning or evening. Take action when you see symptoms of heat exhaustion and heat stroke. From the Norman Forecast Office, here is the forecast for Stillwater and surrounding area. Rest of tonight, mostly clear. Lows in the mid-70s. South winds 5 to 10 miles an hour. Friday, partly sunny. A chance of showers with a slight chance of thunderstorms in the morning, then a slight chance of showers in the afternoon. Highs in the upper 90s. Southeast winds 5 to 10 miles an hour. Chance of rain 40%. Heat index values up to 105. Friday night, partly cloudy until midnight, then becoming mostly clear. Lows in the lower 70s. South winds 5 to 10 miles an hour. Saturday, sunny. Hot with highs around 100. South winds 5 to 10 miles an hour. Saturday night, clear. Lows in the mid-70s. South winds around 10 miles an hour. Sunday, sunny, hot with highs around 100. Sunday night, clear. Lows in the upper 70s. Monday, sunny, hot with highs around 100. Monday night, clear. Lows in the upper 70s. Tuesday, sunny, hot with highs around 100. Tuesday night, mostly clear. Lows in the upper 70s. Wednesday, sunny, hot with highs around 100. Wednesday night, mostly clear until midnight, then partly cloudy with a chance of showers with a slight chance of thunderstorms after midnight. Lows in the mid-70s. Chance of rain 40%. Thursday, mostly sunny with a slight chance of thunderstorms. A slight chance of showers in the morning, then a chance of showers in the afternoon. Highs in the mid-90s. Chance of rain 40%. You're listening to Stillwater Weather Radio, and here are 1 a.m. weather observations. It's Stillwater. It was clear. The temperature was 85 degrees, the dew point 63, and the relative humidity 47%. The wind was south at 10 miles an hour. The pressure was 30.00 inches and rising. At Guthrie, it was clear. The temperature was 85. The wind was south at 9. Observations from around

the region. It was clear, with a temperature of 80 at Oklahoma City and 88 at Dallas-Fort Worth. It was partly cloudy, with a temperature of 81 at Wichita and 86 at Woodward. It was mostly cloudy, with a temperature of 81 at Tulsa and 71 at Springfield. Once again at 1 a.m., at Stillwater, it was clear. The temperature was 85. Heat advisory remains in effect from noon to 8 p.m. Central Daylight Time Friday. What? Heat index values up to 108 expected. Where? Portions of central, east central, southeast, southern, and southwest Oklahoma and northern Texas. When? From noon to 8 p.m. Central Daylight Time Friday. Impacts. Hot temperatures and high humidity may cause heat illnesses. Drink plenty of fluids, stay in an air-conditioned room, stay out of the sun, and check up on relatives and neighbors. Heat advisory remains in effect from noon to 8 p.m. Central Daylight Time Friday. What? Heat index values up to 108 expected. Where? Portions of northwest and west central Arkansas and east central, northeast, and southeast Oklahoma. When? From noon to 8 p.m. Central Daylight Time Friday. Impacts. Heat-related illnesses are possible, especially impacting those not acclimated to the conditions or those performing strenuous activities. Take extra precautions when outside. Wear lightweight and loose-fitting clothing. Try to limit strenuous activities to early morning or evening. Take action when you see symptoms of heat exhaustion and heat stroke. 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From the Norman Forecast Office, here is the forecast for Stillwater and surrounding area. Rest of tonight, mostly clear. Lows in the mid-70s. South winds 5 to 10 miles an hour. Friday, partly sunny. A chance of showers with a slight chance of thunderstorms in the morning, then a slight chance of showers in the afternoon. Highs in the upper 90s. Southeast winds 5 to 10 miles an hour. Chance of rain 40%. Heat index values up to 105. Friday night, partly cloudy until midnight, then becoming mostly clear. Lows in the lower 70s. South winds 5 to 10 miles an hour. Saturday, sunny, hot with highs around 100. South winds 5 to 10 miles an hour. Saturday night, clear. Lows in the mid-70s. South winds around 10 miles an hour. Sunday, sunny, hot with highs around 100. Sunday night, clear. Lows in the upper 70s. Monday, sunny, hot with highs around 100. Monday night, clear. Lows in the upper 70s. Tuesday, sunny, hot with highs around 100. Tuesday night, mostly clear. Lows in the upper 70s. Wednesday, sunny, hot with highs around 100. Wednesday night, mostly clear until midnight, then partly cloudy with a chance of showers with a slight chance of thunderstorms after midnight. Lows in the mid-70s. Chance of rain 40%. Thursday, mostly sunny with a slight chance of thunderstorms. A slight chance of showers in the morning, then a chance of showers in the afternoon. Highs in the mid-90s. Chance of rain 40%. 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At Stillwater, it was clear. The temperature was 85 degrees, the dew point 63, and the relative humidity 47%. The wind was south at 10 miles an hour. The pressure was 30.00 inches and rising. At Guthrie, it was clear. The temperature was 85. The wind was south at 9. Observations from around the region. It was clear, with a temperature of 80 at Oklahoma City and 88 at Dallas-Fort Worth. It was partly cloudy, with a temperature of 81 at Wichita and 86 at Woodward. It was mostly cloudy, with a temperature of 81 at Tulsa and 71 at Springfield. Once again at 1 a.m., at Stillwater, it was clear. The temperature was 85. 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At Stillwater, it was clear.

Clear. The temperature was 83 degrees, the dew point 62, and the relative humidity 49%. The wind was south at 9 miles an hour. The pressure was 30.01 inches and rising. At Guthrie, it was clear. The temperature was 84. The wind was south at 9. Observations from around the region. At Dallas-Fort Worth, it was clear, with a temperature of 86. It was partly cloudy, with a temperature of 76 at Oklahoma City and 80 at Tulsa. At Wichita, it was mostly cloudy, with a temperature of 79. At Springfield, it was cloudy, with a temperature of 71. Once again at 2 a.m., at Stillwater, it was clear. The temperature was 83. Heat advisory remains in effect from noon to 8 p.m. Central Daylight Time Friday. What? Heat index values up to 108 expected. Where? Portions of central, east central, southeast, southern, and southwest Oklahoma and northern Texas. When? From noon to 8 p.m. Central Daylight Time Friday. Impacts. Hot temperatures and high humidity may cause heat illnesses. Drink plenty of fluids, stay in an air-conditioned room, stay out of the sun, and check up on relatives and neighbors. Heat advisory remains in effect from noon to 8 p.m. Central Daylight Time Friday. What? Heat index values up to 108 expected. Where? Portions of northwest and west central Arkansas and east central, northeast, and southeast Oklahoma. When? From noon to 8 p.m. Central Daylight Time Friday. Impacts. Heat-related illnesses are possible, especially impacting those not acclimated to the conditions or those performing strenuous activities. Take extra precautions when outside. Wear lightweight and loose-fitting clothing. Try to limit strenuous activities to early morning or evening. Take action when you see symptoms of heat exhaustion and heat stroke. From the Norman Forecast Office, here is the forecast for Stillwater and surrounding area. Rest of tonight, mostly clear. Lows in the mid-70s. South winds 5 to 10 miles an hour. Friday, partly sunny. A chance of showers with a slight chance of thunderstorms in the morning, then a slight chance of showers in the afternoon. Highs in the upper 90s. Southeast winds 5 to 10 miles an hour. Chance of rain 40%. Heat index values up to 105. Friday night, partly cloudy until midnight, then becoming mostly clear. Lows in the lower 70s. South winds 5 to 10 miles an hour. Saturday, sunny, hot with highs around 100. South winds 5 to 10 miles an hour. Saturday night, clear. Lows in the mid-70s. South winds around 10 miles an hour. Sunday, sunny, hot with highs around 100. Sunday night, clear. Lows in the upper 70s. Monday, sunny, hot with highs around 100. Monday night, clear. Lows in the upper 70s. Tuesday, sunny, hot with highs around 100. Tuesday night, mostly clear. Lows in the upper 70s. Wednesday, sunny, hot with highs around 100. Wednesday night, mostly clear until midnight, then partly cloudy with a chance of showers with a slight chance of thunderstorms after midnight. Lows in the mid-70s. Chance of rain 40%. Thursday, mostly sunny with a slight chance of thunderstorms. A slight chance of showers in the morning, then a chance of showers in the afternoon. Highs in the mid-90s. Chance of rain 40%. 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At Stillwater, it was clear. The temperature was 83 degrees, the dew point 62, and the relative humidity 49%. The wind was south at 9 miles an hour. The pressure was 30.01 inches and rising. At Guthrie, it was clear. The temperature was 84. The wind was south at 9. Observations from around the region. At Dallas-Fort Worth, it was clear, with a temperature of 86. It was partly cloudy, with a temperature of 76 at Oklahoma City and 80 at Tulsa. At Wichita, it was mostly cloudy, with a temperature of 79. At Springfield, it was cloudy, with a temperature of 71. Once again at 2 a.m., at Stillwater,

was clear. The temperature was 83. Heat advisory remains in effect from noon to 8 p.m. Central Daylight Time Friday. What? Heat index values up to 108 expected. Where? Portions of Central, East Central, Southeast, Southern, and Southwest Oklahoma and Northern Texas. When? From noon to 8 p.m. Central Daylight Time Friday. Impacts. Hot temperatures and high humidity may cause heat illnesses. Drink plenty of fluids, stay in an air-conditioned room, stay out of the sun, and check up on relatives and neighbors. Heat advisory remains in effect from noon to 8 p.m. Central Daylight Time Friday. What? Heat index values up to 108 expected. Where? Portions of northwest and west central Arkansas and east central, northeast, and southeast Oklahoma. When? From noon to 8 p.m. Central Daylight Time Friday. Impacts. Heat-related illnesses are possible, especially impacting those not acclimated to the conditions or those performing strenuous activities. Take extra precautions when outside. Wear lightweight and loose-fitting clothing. Try to limit strenuous activities to early morning or evening. Take action when you see symptoms of heat exhaustion and heat stroke. From the Norman Forecast Office, here is the forecast for Stillwater and surrounding area. West of tonight, mostly clear. Lows in the mid-70s. South winds 5 to 10 miles an hour. Friday, partly sunny. A chance of showers with a slight chance of thunderstorms in the morning, then a slight chance of showers in the afternoon. Highs in the upper 90s. Southeast winds 5 to 10 miles an hour. Chance of rain 40%. Heat index values up to 105. Friday night, partly cloudy until midnight, then becoming mostly clear. Lows in the lower 70s. South winds 5 to 10 miles an hour. Saturday, sunny, hot with highs around 100. South winds 5 to 10 miles an hour. Saturday night, clear. Lows in the mid-70s. South winds around 10 miles an hour. Sunday, sunny, hot with highs around 100. Sunday night, clear. Lows in the upper 70s. Monday, sunny, hot with highs around 100. Monday night, clear. Lows in the upper 70s. Tuesday, sunny, hot with highs around 100. Tuesday night, mostly clear. Lows in the upper 70s. Wednesday, sunny, hot with highs around 100. Wednesday night, mostly clear until midnight, then partly cloudy with a chance of showers with a slight chance of thunderstorms after midnight. Lows in the mid-70s. Chance of rain 40%. Thursday, mostly sunny with a slight chance of thunderstorms. A slight chance of showers in the morning, then a chance of showers in the afternoon. Highs in the mid-90s. Chance of rain 40%. 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At Stillwater, it was clear. The temperature was 83 degrees, the dew point 62, and the relative humidity 49%. The wind was south at 9 miles an hour. The pressure was 30.01 inches and rising. At Guthrie, it was clear. The temperature was 84. The wind was south at 9. Observations from around the region. At Dallas-Fort Worth, it was clear, with a temperature of 86. It was partly cloudy, with a temperature of 76 at Oklahoma City and 80 at Tulsa. At Wichita, it was mostly cloudy, with a temperature of 79. At Springfield, it was cloudy, with a temperature of 71. Once again at 2 a.m., at Stillwater, it was clear. The temperature was 83. Heat advisory remains in effect from noon to 8 p.m. Central Daylight Time Friday. What? Heat index values up to 108 expected. Where? Portions of Central, East Central, Southeast, Southern, and Southwest Oklahoma and Northern Texas. When? From noon to 8 p.m. Central Daylight Time Friday. Impacts. Hot temperatures and high humidity may cause heat illnesses. Drink plenty of fluids, stay in an air-conditioned room, stay out of the sun, and check up on relatives and neighbors. Heat advisory remains in effect from noon to 8 p.m. Central Daylight Time Friday. What? Heat index values up to 108 expected.

where portions of northwest and west central Arkansas and east central, northeast, and southeast Oklahoma. When, from noon to 8 p.m. Central Daylight Time Friday. Impacts, heat-related illnesses are possible, especially impacting those not acclimated to the conditions or those performing strenuous activities. Take extra precautions when outside. Wear lightweight and loose-fitting clothing. Try to limit strenuous activities to early morning or evening. Take action when you see symptoms of heat exhaustion and heat stroke. From the Norman Forecast Office, here is the forecast for Stillwater and surrounding area. Rest of tonight, mostly clear. Lows in the mid-70s. South winds 5 to 10 miles an hour. Friday, partly sunny. A chance of showers with a slight chance of thunderstorms in the morning, then a slight chance of showers in the afternoon. Highs in the upper 90s. Southeast winds 5 to 10 miles an hour. Chance of rain 40%. Heat index values up to 105. Friday night, partly cloudy until midnight, then becoming mostly clear. Lows in the lower 70s. South winds 5 to 10 miles an hour. Saturday, sunny, hot with highs around 100. South winds 5 to 10 miles an hour. Saturday night, clear. Lows in the mid-70s. South winds around 10 miles an hour. Sunday, sunny, hot with highs around 100. Sunday night, clear. Lows in the upper 70s. Monday, sunny, hot with highs around 100. Monday night, clear. Lows in the upper 70s. Tuesday, sunny, hot with highs around 100. Tuesday night, mostly clear. Lows in the upper 70s. Wednesday, sunny, hot with highs around 100. Wednesday night, mostly clear until midnight, then partly cloudy with a chance of showers with a slight chance of thunderstorms after midnight. Lows in the mid-70s. Chance of rain 40%. Thursday, mostly sunny with a slight chance of thunderstorms. A slight chance of showers in the morning, then a chance of showers in the afternoon. Highs in the mid-90s. Chance of rain 40%. 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At Stillwater, it was clear. The temperature was 83 degrees, the dew point 62, and the relative humidity 49%. The wind was south at 9 miles an hour. The pressure was 30.01 inches and rising. At Guthrie, it was clear. The temperature was 84. The wind was south at 9. Observations from around the region. At Dallas-Fort Worth, it was clear, with a temperature of 86. It was partly cloudy, with a temperature of 76 at Oklahoma City and 80 at Tulsa. It was mostly cloudy, with a temperature of 79 at Wichita and 86 at Woodward. At Springfield, it was cloudy, with a temperature of 71. Once again at 2 a.m., at Stillwater, it was clear. The temperature was 83. Heat advisory remains in effect from noon to 8 p.m. Central Daylight Time Friday. What? Heat index values up to 108 expected. Where? Portions of central, east central, southeast, southern, and southwest Oklahoma and northern Texas. When? From noon to 8 p.m. Central Daylight Time Friday. Impacts. Hot temperatures and high humidity may cause heat illnesses. Drink plenty of fluids, stay in an air-conditioned room, stay out of the sun, and check up on relatives and neighbors. Heat advisory remains in effect from noon to 8 p.m. Central Daylight Time Friday. What? Heat index values up to 108 expected. Where? Portions of northwest and west central Arkansas and east central, northeast, and southeast Oklahoma. When? From noon to 8 p.m. Central Daylight Time Friday. Impacts. Heat-related illnesses are possible, especially impacting those not acclimated to the conditions or those performing strenuous activities. Take extra precautions when outside. Wear lightweight and loose-fitting clothing. Try to limit strenuous activities to early morning or evening.
Take action when you see symptoms of heat exhaustion and heat stroke. From the Norman Forecast Office, here is the forecast for Stillwater and surrounding area. Rest of tonight, mostly clear. Lows in the mid-70s. South winds 5 to 10 miles an hour. Friday, partly sunny. A chance of showers with a slight chance of thunderstorms in the morning, then a slight chance of showers in the afternoon. Highs in the upper 90s. Southeast winds 5 to 10 miles an hour. Chance of rain 40%. Heat index values up to 105. Friday night, partly cloudy until midnight, then becoming mostly clear. Lows in the lower 70s. South winds 5 to 10 miles an hour. Saturday, sunny, hot with highs around 100. South winds 5 to 10 miles an hour. Saturday night, clear. Lows in the mid-70s. South winds around 10 miles an hour. Sunday, sunny, hot with highs around 100. Sunday night, clear. Lows in the upper 70s. Monday, sunny, hot with highs around 100. Monday night, clear. Lows in the upper 70s. Tuesday, sunny, hot with highs around 100. Tuesday night, mostly clear. Lows in the upper 70s. Wednesday, sunny, hot with highs around 100. Wednesday night, mostly clear until midnight, then partly cloudy with a chance of showers with a slight chance of thunderstorms after midnight. Lows in the mid-70s. Chance of rain 40%. Thursday, mostly sunny with a slight chance of thunderstorms. A slight chance of showers in the morning, then a chance of showers in the afternoon. Highs in the mid-90s. Chance of rain 40%. 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At Stillwater, it was clear. The temperature was 83 degrees, the dew point 62, and the relative humidity 49%. The wind was south at 9 miles an hour. The pressure was 30.01 inches and rising. At Guthrie, it was clear. The temperature was 84. The wind was south at 9. Observations from around the region. At Dallas-Fort Worth, it was clear, with a temperature of 86. It was partly cloudy, with a temperature of 76 at Oklahoma City and 80 at Tulsa. It was mostly cloudy, with a temperature of 79 at Wichita and 86 at Woodward. At Springfield, it was cloudy, with a temperature of 71. Once again at 2 a.m., at Stillwater, it was clear. The temperature was 83. Heat advisory remains in effect from noon to 8 p.m. Central Daylight Time Friday. What? Heat index values up to 108 expected. Where? Portions of central, east central, southeast, southern, and southwest Oklahoma and northern Texas. When? From noon to 8 p.m. Central Daylight Time Friday. Impacts. Hot temperatures and high humidity may cause heat illnesses. Drink plenty of fluids, stay in an air-conditioned room, stay out of the sun, and check up on relatives and neighbors. Heat advisory remains in effect from noon to 8 p.m. Central Daylight Time Friday. What? Heat index values up to 108 expected. Where? Portions of northwest and west central Arkansas and east central, northeast, and southeast Oklahoma. When? From noon to 8 p.m. Central Daylight Time Friday. Impacts. Heat-related illnesses are possible, especially impacting those not acclimated to the conditions or those performing strenuous activities. Take extra precautions when outside. Wear lightweight and loose-fitting clothing. Try to limit strenuous activities to early morning or evening. Take action when you see symptoms of heat exhaustion and heat stroke. From the Norman Forecast Office, here is the forecast for Stillwater and surrounding area. Rest of tonight, mostly clear. Lows in the mid-70s. South winds 5 to 10 miles an hour. Friday, partly sunny. A chance of showers with a slight chance of thunderstorms in the morning, then a slight chance of showers in the afternoon. Highs in the upper 90s. Southeast winds 5 to 10 miles an hour. Chance of rain 40%. Heat index values up to 105. Friday night, partly cloudy until midnight, then becoming mostly clear. Lows in the lower 70s.

East. South winds 5 to 10 miles an hour. Saturday, sunny, hot with highs around 100. South winds 5 to 10 miles an hour. Saturday night, clear. Lows in the mid-70s. South winds around 10 miles an hour. Sunday, sunny, hot with highs around 100. Sunday night, clear. Lows in the upper 70s. Monday, sunny, hot with highs around 100. Monday night, clear. Lows in the upper 70s. Tuesday, sunny, hot with highs around 100. Tuesday night, mostly clear. Lows in the upper 70s. Wednesday, sunny, hot with highs around 100. Wednesday night, mostly clear until midnight, then partly cloudy with a chance of showers with a slight chance of thunderstorms after midnight. Lows in the mid-70s. Chance of rain 40%. Thursday, mostly sunny with a slight chance of thunderstorms. A slight chance of showers in the morning, then a chance of showers in the afternoon. Highs in the mid-90s. Chance of rain 40%. 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At Stillwater, it was clear. The temperature was 83 degrees, the dew point 62, and the relative humidity 49%. The wind was south at 9 miles an hour. The pressure was 30.01 inches and rising. At Guthrie, it was clear. The temperature was 84. The wind was south at 9. Observations from around the region. At Dallas-Fort Worth, it was clear, with a temperature of 86. It was partly cloudy, with a temperature of 76 at Oklahoma City and 80 at Tulsa. It was mostly cloudy, with a temperature of 79 at Wichita and 86 at Woodward. At Springfield, it was cloudy, with a temperature of 71. Once again at 2 a.m., at Stillwater, it was clear. The temperature was 83. Heat advisory remains in effect from noon to 8 p.m. Central Daylight Time Friday. What? Heat index values up to 108 expected. Where? Portions of central, east central, southeast, southern, and southwest Oklahoma and northern Texas. When? From noon to 8 p.m. Central Daylight Time Friday. Impacts. Hot temperatures and high humidity may cause heat illnesses. Drink plenty of fluids, stay in an air-conditioned room, stay out of the sun, and check up on relatives and neighbors. Heat advisory remains in effect from noon to 8 p.m. Central Daylight Time Friday. What? Heat index values up to 108 expected. Where? Portions of northwest and west central Arkansas and east central, northeast, and southeast Oklahoma. When? From noon to 8 p.m. Central Daylight Time Friday. Impacts. Heat-related illnesses are possible, especially impacting those not acclimated to the conditions or those performing strenuous activities. Take extra precautions when outside. Wear lightweight and loose-fitting clothing. Try to limit strenuous activities to early morning or evening. Take action when you see symptoms of heat exhaustion and heat stroke. From the Norman Forecast Office, here is the forecast for Stillwater and surrounding area. Rest of tonight, mostly clear. Lows in the mid-70s. South winds 5 to 10 miles an hour. Friday, partly sunny. A chance of showers with a slight chance of thunderstorms in the morning, then a slight chance of showers in the afternoon. Highs in the upper 90s. Southeast winds 5 to 10 miles an hour. Chance of rain 40%. Heat index values up to 105. Friday night, partly cloudy until midnight, then becoming mostly clear. Lows in the lower 70s. South winds 5 to 10 miles an hour. Saturday, sunny, hot with highs around 100. South winds 5 to 10 miles an hour. Saturday night, clear. Lows in the mid-70s. South winds around 10 miles an hour. Sunday, sunny, hot with highs around 100. Sunday night, clear. Lows in the upper 70s. Monday, sunny, hot with highs around 100. Monday night, clear. Lows in the upper 70s. Tuesday, sunny, hot with highs around 100. Tuesday night, mostly clear. Lows in the upper 70s. Wednesday,

sunny, hot with highs around 100. Wednesday night, mostly clear until midnight, then partly cloudy with a chance of showers with a slight chance of thunderstorms after midnight. Lows in the mid-70s. Chance of rain 40%. Thursday, mostly sunny with a slight chance of thunderstorms. A slight chance of showers in the morning, then a chance of showers in the afternoon. Highs in the mid-90s. Chance of rain 40%. 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It's Stillwater, it was clear. The temperature was 83 degrees, the dew point 62, and the relative humidity 49%. The wind was south at 9 miles an hour. The pressure was 30.01 inches and rising. At Guthrie, it was clear. The temperature was 84. The wind was south at 9. Observations from around the region. At Dallas-Fort Worth, it was clear, with a temperature of 86. It was partly cloudy, with a temperature of 76 at Oklahoma City and 80 at Tulsa. It was mostly cloudy, with a temperature of 79 at Wichita and 86 at Woodward. At Springfield, it was cloudy, with a temperature of 71. Once again at 2 a.m., at Stillwater, it was clear. The temperature was 83. This is your weather radio station WNG654 in Stillwater, operating on a frequency of 162.50 MHz. 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Heat advisory remains in effect from noon to 8 p.m. Central Daylight Time Friday. What? Heat index values up to 108 expected. Where? Portions of central, east central, southeast, southern, and southwest Oklahoma and northern Texas. When? From noon to 8 p.m. Central Daylight Time Friday. Impacts. Hot temperatures and high humidity may cause heat illnesses. Drink plenty of fluids, stay in an air-conditioned room, stay out of the sun, and check up on relatives and neighbors. Heat advisory remains in effect from noon to 8 p.m. Central Daylight Time Friday. What? Heat index values up to 108 expected. Where? Portions of northwest and west central Arkansas and east central, northeast, and southeast Oklahoma. When? From noon to 8 p.m. Central Daylight Time Friday. Impacts. Heat-related illnesses are possible, especially impacting those not acclimated to the conditions or those performing strenuous activities. Take extra precautions when outside. Wear lightweight and loose-fitting clothing. Try to limit strenuous activities to early morning or evening. Take action when you see symptoms of heat exhaustion and heat stroke. From the Norman Forecast Office, here is the forecast for Stillwater and surrounding area. Rest of tonight, mostly clear. Lows in the mid-70s. South winds 5 to 10 miles an hour. Friday, partly sunny. A chance of showers with a slight chance of thunderstorms in the morning, then a slight chance of showers in the afternoon. Highs in the upper 90s. Southeast winds 5 to 10 miles an hour. Chance of rain 40%. Heat index values up to 105. Friday night, partly cloudy until midnight, then becoming mostly clear. Lows in the lower 70s. South winds 5 to 10 miles an hour. Saturday, sunny, hot with highs around 100. South winds 5 to 10 miles an hour. Saturday night, clear. Lows in the mid-70s. South winds around 10 miles an hour. Sunday, sunny, hot with highs around 100. Sunday night, clear. Lows in the upper 70s. Monday, sunny, hot with highs around 100. Monday night, clear. Lows in the upper 70s. Tuesday, sunny, hot with highs around 100. Tuesday night, mostly clear. Lows in the upper 70s. Wednesday, sunny, hot with highs around 100. Wednesday night, mostly clear until midnight, then partly cloudy with a chance of showers with a slight chance of thunderstorms after midnight. Lows in the mid-70s. Chance of rain 40%. Thursday, mostly sunny with a slight chance of thunderstorms. A slight chance of showers in the morning, then a chance of showers in the afternoon. Highs in the mid-90s. Chance of rain 40%.

You're listening to Stillwater Weather Radio, and here are 2 a.m. weather observations. It's Stillwater, it was clear. The temperature was 83 degrees, the dew point 62, and the relative humidity 49%. The wind was south at 9 miles an hour. The pressure was 30.01 inches and rising. At Guthrie, it was clear. The temperature was 84. The wind was south at 9. Observations from around the region. At Dallas-Fort Worth, it was clear, with a temperature of 86. It was partly cloudy, with a temperature of 76 at Oklahoma City, and 80. At Dallas-Fort Worth, it was clear, with a temperature of 86. It was partly cloudy, with a temperature of 76 at Oklahoma City, and 80 at Tulsa. It was mostly cloudy, with a temperature of 79 at Wichita, and 86 at Woodward. At Springfield, it was cloudy, with a temperature of 71. Once again at 2 a.m., at Stillwater, it was clear. The temperature was 83. Heat advisory remains in effect from noon to 8 p.m. Central Daylight Time Friday. What? Heat index values up to 108 expected. Where? Portions of central, east central, southeast, southern, and southwest Oklahoma and northern Texas. When? From noon to 8 p.m. Central Daylight Time Friday. Impacts. Hot temperatures and high humidity may cause heat illnesses. Drink plenty of fluids, stay in an air-conditioned room, stay out of the sun, and check up on relatives and neighbors. Heat advisory remains in effect from noon to 8 p.m. Central Daylight Time Friday. What? Heat index values up to 108 expected. Where? Portions of northwest and west central Arkansas and east central, northeast, and southeast Oklahoma. When? From noon to 8 p.m. Central Daylight Time Friday. Impacts. Heat-related illnesses are possible, especially impacting those not acclimated to the conditions or those performing strenuous activities. Take extra precautions when outside. Wear lightweight and loose-fitting clothing. Try to limit strenuous activities to early morning or evening. Take action when you see symptoms of heat exhaustion and heat stroke. From the Norman Forecast Office, here is the forecast for Stillwater and surrounding area. Rest of tonight, mostly clear. Lows in the mid-70s. South winds 5 to 10 miles an hour. Friday, partly sunny. A chance of showers with a slight chance of thunderstorms in the morning, then a slight chance of showers in the afternoon. Highs in the upper 90s. Southeast winds 5 to 10 miles an hour. Chance of rain 40%. Heat index values up to 105. Friday night, partly cloudy until midnight, then becoming mostly clear. Lows in the lower 70s. South winds 5 to 10 miles an hour. Saturday, sunny, hot with highs around 100. South winds 5 to 10 miles an hour. Saturday night, clear. Lows in the mid-70s. South winds around 10 miles an hour. Sunday, sunny, hot with highs around 100. Sunday night, clear. Lows in the upper 70s. Monday, sunny, hot with highs around 100. Monday night, clear. Lows in the upper 70s. Tuesday, sunny, hot with highs around 100. Tuesday night, mostly clear. Lows in the upper 70s. Wednesday, sunny, hot with highs around 100. Wednesday night, mostly clear until midnight, then partly cloudy with a chance of showers with a slight chance of thunderstorms after midnight. Lows in the mid-70s. Chance of rain 40%. Thursday, mostly sunny with a slight chance of thunderstorms. A slight chance of showers in the morning, then a chance of showers in the afternoon. Highs in the mid-90s. Chance of rain 40%. You're listening to Stillwater Weather Radio, and here are 2 a.m. weather observations. It's Stillwater, it was clear. The temperature was 83 degrees, the dew point 62, and the relative humidity 49%. The wind was south at 9 miles an hour. The pressure was 30.01 inches and rising. At Guthrie, it was clear. The temperature was 84. The wind was south at 9. Observations from around the region. At Dallas-Fort Worth, it was clear, with a temperature of 86.

air-conditioned room, stay out of the sun, and check up on relatives and neighbors. Heat advisory remains in effect from noon to 8 p.m. Central Daylight Time Friday. What? Heat index values up to 108 expected. Where? Portions of northwest and west central Arkansas and east central, northeast, and southeast Oklahoma. When? From noon to 8 p.m. Central Daylight Time Friday. Impacts. Heat-related illnesses are possible, especially impacting those not acclimated to the conditions or those performing strenuous activities. Take extra precautions when outside. Wear lightweight and loose-fitting clothing. Try to limit strenuous activities to early morning or evening. Take action when you see symptoms of heat exhaustion and heat stroke. From the Norman Forecast Office, here is the forecast for Stillwater and surrounding area. Rest of tonight, mostly clear. Lows in the mid-70s. South winds 5 to 10 miles an hour. Friday, partly sunny. A chance of showers with a slight chance of thunderstorms in the morning, then a slight chance of showers in the afternoon. Highs in the upper 90s. Southeast winds 5 to 10 miles an hour. Chance of rain 40%. Heat index values up to 105. Friday night, partly cloudy until midnight, then becoming mostly clear. Lows in the lower 70s. South winds 5 to 10 miles an hour. Saturday, sunny, hot with highs around 100. South winds 5 to 10 miles an hour. Saturday night, clear. Lows in the mid-70s. South winds around 10 miles an hour. Sunday, sunny, hot with highs around 100. Sunday night, clear. Lows in the upper 70s. Monday, sunny, hot with highs around 100. Monday night, clear. Lows in the upper 70s. Tuesday, sunny, hot with highs around 100. Tuesday night, mostly clear. Lows in the upper 70s. Wednesday, sunny, hot with highs around 100. Wednesday night, mostly clear until midnight, then partly cloudy with a chance of showers with a slight chance of thunderstorms after midnight. Lows in the mid-70s. Chance of rain 40%. Thursday, mostly sunny with a slight chance of thunderstorms. A slight chance of showers in the morning, then a chance of showers in the afternoon. Highs in the mid-90s. Chance of rain 40%. 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It's Stillwater, it was clear. The temperature was 83 degrees, the dew point 62, and the relative humidity 49%. The wind was south at 9 miles an hour. The pressure was 30.01 inches and rising. At Guthrie, it was clear. The temperature was 84. The wind was south at 9. Observations from around the region. At Dallas-Fort Worth, it was clear, with a temperature of 86. It was partly cloudy, with a temperature of 76 at Oklahoma City and 80 at Tulsa. It was mostly cloudy, with a temperature of 79 at Wichita and 86 at Woodward. At Springfield, it was cloudy, with a temperature of 71. Once again at 2 a.m., at Stillwater, it was clear. The temperature was 83. Heat advisory remains in effect from noon today to 8 p.m. Central Daylight Time this evening. What? Heat index values up to 108 expected. Where? Portions of central, east central, southeast, southern, and southwest Oklahoma and northern Texas. When? From noon today to 8 p.m. Central Daylight Time this evening. Impacts. Hot temperatures and high humidity may cause heat illnesses. Drink plenty of fluids, stay in an air-conditioned room, stay out of the sun, and check up on relatives and neighbors. Heat advisory remains in effect from noon to 8 p.m. Central Daylight Time Friday. What? Heat index values up to 108 expected. Where? Portions of northwest and west central Arkansas and east central, northeast, and southeast Oklahoma. When? From noon to 8 p.m. Central Daylight Time Friday. Impacts. Heat-related illnesses are possible, especially impacting those not acclimated to the conditions or those performing strenuous activities. Take extra precautions when outside. Wear lightweight and loose-fitting clothing. Try to limit strenuous activities to early morning or evening.

Take action when you see symptoms of heat exhaustion and heat stroke. From the Norman Forecast Office, here is the forecast for Stillwater and surrounding area. Today, partly sunny. A chance of showers with a slight chance of thunderstorms this morning, then a slight chance of showers this afternoon. Highs in the upper 90s. Southeast winds 5 to 10 miles an hour. Chance of rain 40%. Heat index values up to 105. Tonight, partly cloudy until midnight, then becoming mostly clear. Lows in the lower 70s. South winds 5 to 10 miles an hour. Saturday, sunny, hot with highs around 100. South winds 5 to 10 miles an hour. Saturday night, clear. Lows in the mid-70s. South winds around 10 miles an hour. Sunday, sunny, hot with highs around 101. South winds 10 to 15 miles an hour with gusts up to 25 miles an hour. Sunday night, clear. Lows in the upper 70s. Monday, sunny, hot with highs around 100. Monday night, clear. Lows in the upper 70s. Tuesday, sunny, hot with highs around 100. Tuesday night, mostly clear. Lows in the upper 70s. Wednesday, sunny, hot with highs around 100. Wednesday night, mostly clear until midnight, then partly cloudy with a chance of showers with a slight chance of thunderstorms after midnight. Lows in the mid-70s. Chance of rain 40%. Thursday, mostly sunny with a slight chance of thunderstorms. A slight chance of showers in the morning, then a chance of showers in the afternoon. Highs in the mid-90s. Chance of rain 40%. 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At Stillwater, it was clear. The temperature was 83 degrees, the dew point 62, and the relative humidity 49%. The wind was south at 9 miles an hour. The pressure was 30.01 inches and rising. At Guthrie, it was clear. The temperature was 84. The wind was south at 9. Observations from around the region. At Dallas-Fort Worth, it was clear, with a temperature of 86. It was partly cloudy, with a temperature of 76 at Oklahoma City and 80 at Tulsa. It was mostly cloudy, with a temperature of 79 at Wichita and 86 at Woodward. At Springfield, it was cloudy, with a temperature of 71. Once again at 2 a.m., at Stillwater, it was clear. The temperature was 83. Heat advisory remains in effect from noon today to 8 p.m. Central Daylight Time this evening. What? Heat index values up to 108 expected. Where? Portions of central, east central, southeast, southern, and southwest Oklahoma and northern Texas. When? From noon today to 8 p.m. Central Daylight Time this evening. Impacts. Hot temperatures and high humidity may cause heat illnesses. Drink plenty of fluids, stay in an air-conditioned room, stay out of the sun, and check up on relatives and neighbors. Heat advisory remains in effect from noon to 8 p.m. Central Daylight Time Friday. What? Heat index values up to 108 expected. Where? Portions of northwest and west central Arkansas and east central, northeast, and southeast Oklahoma. When? From noon to 8 p.m. Central Daylight Time Friday. Impacts. Heat-related illnesses are possible, especially impacting those not acclimated to the conditions or those performing strenuous activities. Take extra precautions when outside. Wear lightweight and loose-fitting clothing. Try to limit strenuous activities to early morning or evening. Take action when you see symptoms of heat exhaustion and heat stroke. From the Norman Forecast Office, here is the forecast for Stillwater and surrounding area. Today, partly sunny. A chance of showers with a slight chance of thunderstorms this morning, then a slight chance of showers this afternoon. Highs in the upper 90s. Southeast winds 5 to 10 miles an hour. Chance of rain 40%. Heat index values up to 105. Tonight, partly

cloudy until midnight, then becoming mostly clear. Lows in the lower 70s. South winds 5 to 10 miles an hour. Saturday, sunny, hot with highs around 100. South winds 5 to 10 miles an hour. Saturday night, clear. Lows in the mid-70s. South winds around 10 miles an hour. Sunday, sunny, hot with highs around 101. South winds 10 to 15 miles an hour with gusts up to 25 miles an hour. Sunday night, clear. Lows in the upper 70s. Monday, sunny, hot with highs around 100. Monday night, clear. Lows in the upper 70s. Tuesday, sunny, hot with highs around 100. Tuesday night, mostly clear. Lows in the upper 70s. Wednesday, sunny, hot with highs around 100. Wednesday night, mostly clear until midnight, then partly cloudy with a chance of showers with a slight chance of thunderstorms after midnight. Lows in the mid-70s. Chance of rain 40%. Thursday, mostly sunny with a slight chance of thunderstorms. A slight chance of showers in the morning, then a chance of showers in the afternoon. Highs in the mid-90s. Chance of rain 40%. You're listening to Stillwater Weather Radio, and here are 2 a.m. weather observations. It's Stillwater, it was clear. The temperature was 83 degrees, the dew point 62, and the relative humidity 49%. The wind was south at 9 miles an hour. The pressure was 30.01 inches and rising. At Guthrie, it was clear. The temperature was 84. The wind was south at 9. Observations from around the region. At Dallas-Fort Worth, it was clear, with a temperature of 86. It was partly cloudy, with a temperature of 76 at Oklahoma City and 80 at Tulsa. It was mostly cloudy, with a temperature of 79 at Wichita and 86 at Woodward. At Springfield, it was cloudy, with a temperature of 71. Once again at 2 a.m., at Stillwater, it was clear. The temperature was 83. Heat advisory remains in effect from noon today to 8 p.m. Central Daylight Time this evening. What? Heat index values up to 108 expected. Where? Portions of central, east central, southeast, southern, and southwest Oklahoma and northern Texas. When? From noon today to 8 p.m. Central Daylight Time this evening. Impacts. Hot temperatures and high humidity may cause heat illnesses. Drink plenty of fluids, stay in an air-conditioned room, stay out of the sun, and check up on relatives and neighbors. Heat advisory remains in effect from noon to 8 p.m. Central Daylight Time Friday. What? Heat index values up to 108 expected. Where? Portions of northwest and west central Arkansas and east central, northeast, and southeast Oklahoma. When? From noon to 8 p.m. Central Daylight Time Friday. Impacts. Heat-related illnesses are possible, especially impacting those not acclimated to the conditions or those performing strenuous activities. Take extra precautions when outside. Wear lightweight and loose-fitting clothing. Try to limit strenuous activities to early morning or evening. Take action when you see symptoms of heat exhaustion and heat stroke. From the Norman Forecast Office, here is the forecast for Stillwater and surrounding area. Today, partly sunny. A chance of showers with a slight chance of thunderstorms this morning, then a slight chance of showers this afternoon. Highs in the upper 90s. Southeast winds 5 to 10 miles an hour. Chance of rain 40%. Heat index values up to 105. Tonight, partly cloudy until midnight, then becoming mostly clear. Lows in the lower 70s. South winds 5 to 10 miles an hour. Saturday, sunny, hot with highs around 100. South winds 5 to 10 miles an hour. Saturday night, clear. Lows in the mid-70s. South winds around 10 miles an hour. Sunday, sunny, hot with highs around 101. South winds 10 to 15 miles an hour with gusts up to 25 miles an hour. Sunday night, clear. Lows in the upper 70s. Monday, sunny, hot with highs around 100. Monday night, clear. Lows in the upper 70s. Tuesday,

Sunny, hot with highs around 100. Tuesday night, mostly clear. Lows in the upper 70s. Wednesday, sunny, hot with highs around 100. Wednesday night, mostly clear until midnight, then partly cloudy with a chance of showers with a slight chance of thunderstorms after midnight. Lows in the mid-70s. Chance of rain 40%. Thursday, mostly sunny with a slight chance of thunderstorms. A slight chance of showers in the morning, then a chance of showers in the afternoon. Highs in the mid-90s. Chance of rain 40%. 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At Stillwater, it was clear. The temperature was 83 degrees, the dew point 62, and the relative humidity 49%. The wind was south at 9 miles an hour. The pressure was 30.01 inches and rising. At Guthrie, it was clear. The temperature was 84. The wind was south at 9. Observations from around the region. At Dallas-Fort Worth, it was clear, with a temperature of 86. It was partly cloudy, with a temperature of 76 at Oklahoma City and 80 at Tulsa. It was mostly cloudy, with a temperature of 79 at Wichita and 86 at Woodward. At Springfield, it was cloudy, with a temperature of 71. Once again at 2 a.m., at Stillwater, it was clear. The temperature was 83. Heat advisory remains in effect from noon today to 8 p.m. Central Daylight Time this evening. What? Heat index values up to 108 expected. Where? Portions of central, east central, southeast, southern, and southwest Oklahoma and northern Texas. When? From noon today to 8 p.m. Central Daylight Time this evening. Impacts. Hot temperatures and high humidity may cause heat illnesses. Drink plenty of fluids, stay in an air-conditioned room, stay out of the sun, and check up on relatives and neighbors. Heat advisory remains in effect from noon to 8 p.m. Central Daylight Time Friday. What? Heat index values up to 108 expected. Where? Portions of northwest and west central Arkansas and east central, northeast, and southeast Oklahoma. When? From noon to 8 p.m. Central Daylight Time Friday. Impacts. Heat-related illnesses are possible, especially impacting those not acclimated to the conditions or those performing strenuous activities. Take extra precautions when outside. Wear lightweight and loose-fitting clothing. Try to limit strenuous activities to early morning or evening. Take action when you see symptoms of heat exhaustion and heat stroke. From the Norman Forecast Office, here is the forecast for Stillwater and surrounding area. Today, partly sunny. A chance of showers with a slight chance of thunderstorms this morning, then a slight chance of showers this afternoon. Highs in the upper 90s. Southeast winds 5 to 10 miles an hour. Chance of rain 40%. Heat index values up to 105. Tonight, partly cloudy until midnight, then becoming mostly clear. Lows in the lower 70s. South winds 5 to 10 miles an hour. Saturday, sunny, hot with highs around 100. South winds 5 to 10 miles an hour. Saturday night, clear. Lows in the mid-70s. South winds around 10 miles an hour. Sunday, sunny, hot with highs around 101. South winds 10 to 15 miles an hour with gusts up to 25 miles an hour. Sunday night, clear. Lows in the upper 70s. Monday, sunny, hot with highs around 100. Monday night, clear. Lows in the upper 70s. Tuesday, sunny, hot with highs around 100. Tuesday night, mostly clear. Lows in the upper 70s. Wednesday, sunny, hot with highs around 100. Wednesday night, mostly clear until midnight, then partly cloudy with a chance of showers with a slight chance of thunderstorms after midnight. Lows in the mid-70s. Chance of rain 40%. Thursday, mostly sunny with a slight chance of thunderstorms. A slight chance of showers in the morning, then a chance of showers in the afternoon. Highs in the mid-90s. Chance of rain 40%. 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At Stillwater, it was clear. The temperature

temperature was 83 degrees, the dew point 62, and the relative humidity 49%. The wind was south at 9 miles an hour. The pressure was 30.01 inches and rising. At Guthrie, it was clear. The temperature was 84. The wind was south at 9. Observations from around the region. At Dallas-Fort Worth, it was clear, with a temperature of 86. It was partly cloudy, with a temperature of 76 at Oklahoma City and 80 at Tulsa. It was mostly cloudy, with a temperature of 79 at Wichita and 86 at Woodward. At Springfield, it was cloudy, with a temperature of 71. Once again at 2 a.m., at Stillwater, it was clear. The temperature was 83. This is your weather radio station WNG-654 in Stillwater, operating on a frequency of 162.50 megahertz. 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Heat advisory remains in effect from noon today to 8 p.m. Central Daylight Time this evening. What? Heat index values up to 108 expected. Where? Portions of central, east central, southeast, southern, and southwest Oklahoma and northern Texas. When? From noon today to 8 p.m. Central Daylight Time this evening. Impacts. Hot temperatures and high humidity may cause heat illnesses. Drink plenty of fluids, stay in an air-conditioned room, stay out of the sun, and check up on relatives and neighbors. Heat advisory remains in effect from noon to 8 p.m. Central Daylight Time Friday. What? Heat index values up to 108 expected. Where? Portions of northwest and west central Arkansas and east central, northeast, and southeast Oklahoma. When? From noon to 8 p.m. Central Daylight Time Friday. Impacts. Heat-related illnesses are possible, especially impacting those not acclimated to the conditions or those performing strenuous activities. Take extra precautions when outside. Wear lightweight and loose-fitting clothing. Try to limit strenuous activities to early morning or evening. Take action when you see symptoms of heat exhaustion and heat stroke. From the Norman Forecast Office, here is the forecast for Stillwater and surrounding area. Today, partly sunny. A chance of showers with a slight chance of thunderstorms this morning. Then a slight chance of showers this afternoon. Highs in the upper 90s. Southeast winds 5 to 10 miles an hour. Chance of rain 40%. Heat index values up to 105. Tonight, partly cloudy until midnight, then becoming mostly clear. Lows in the lower 70s. South winds 5 to 10 miles an hour. Saturday, sunny, hot with highs around 100. South winds 5 to 10 miles an hour. Saturday night, clear. Lows in the mid-70s. South winds around 10 miles an hour. Sunday, sunny, hot with highs around 101. South winds 10 to 15 miles an hour with gusts up to 25 miles an hour. Sunday night, clear. Lows in the upper 70s. Monday, sunny, hot with highs around 100. Monday night, clear. Lows in the upper 70s. Tuesday, sunny, hot with highs around 100. Tuesday night, mostly clear. Lows in the upper 70s. Wednesday, sunny, hot with highs around 100. Wednesday night, mostly clear until midnight, then partly cloudy with a chance of showers with a slight chance of thunderstorms after midnight. Lows in the mid-70s. Chance of rain 40%. Thursday, mostly sunny with a slight chance of thunderstorms. A slight chance of showers in the morning, then a chance of showers in the afternoon. Highs in the mid-90s. Chance of rain 40%. You are listening to Stillwater Weather Radio, and here are 3 a.m. weather observations. At Stillwater, it was clear. The temperature was 81 degrees, the dew point 61, and the relative humidity 50%. The wind was south at 9 miles an hour. The pressure was 30.00 inches and falling. At Guthrie, it was partly cloudy. The temperature was 82. The wind was south at 10. Observations from around the region. At Dallas-Fort Worth, it was clear, with a temperature of 85. It was partly cloudy, with a temperature of 76 at Oklahoma City.

78 at Tulsa. It was mostly cloudy, with a temperature of 79 at Wichita and 71 at Springfield. Once again at 3 a.m., at Stillwater, it was clear. The temperature was 81. Heat advisory remains in effect from noon today to 8 p.m. Central Daylight Time this evening. What? Heat index values up to 108 expected. Where? Portions of central, east central, southeast, southern, and southwest Oklahoma and northern Texas. When? From noon today to 8 p.m. Central Daylight Time this evening. Impacts. Hot temperatures and high humidity may cause heat illnesses. Drink plenty of fluids, stay in an air-conditioned room, stay out of the sun, and check up on relatives and neighbors. Heat advisory remains in effect from noon to 8 p.m. Central Daylight Time Friday. What? Heat index values up to 108 expected. Where? Portions of northwest and west central Arkansas and east central, northeast, and southeast Oklahoma. When? From noon to 8 p.m. Central Daylight Time Friday. Impacts. Heat-related illnesses are possible, especially impacting those not acclimated to the conditions or those performing strenuous activities. Take extra precautions when outside. Wear lightweight and loose-fitting clothing. Try to limit strenuous activities to early morning or evening. Take action when you see symptoms of heat exhaustion and heat stroke. From the Norman Forecast Office, here is the forecast for Stillwater and surrounding area. Today, partly sunny. A chance of showers with a slight chance of thunderstorms this morning. Then a slight chance of showers this afternoon. Highs in the upper 90s. Southeast winds 5 to 10 miles an hour. Chance of rain 40%. Heat index values up to 105. Tonight, partly cloudy until midnight, then becoming mostly clear. Lows in the lower 70s. South winds 5 to 10 miles an hour. Saturday, sunny, hot with highs around 100. South winds 5 to 10 miles an hour. Saturday night, clear. Lows in the mid-70s. South winds around 10 miles an hour. Sunday, sunny, hot with highs around 101. South winds 10 to 15 miles an hour with gusts up to 25 miles an hour. Sunday night, clear. Lows in the upper 70s. Monday, sunny, hot with highs around 100. Monday night, clear. Lows in the upper 70s. Tuesday, sunny, hot with highs around 100. Tuesday night, mostly clear. Lows in the upper 70s. Wednesday, sunny, hot with highs around 100. Wednesday night, mostly clear until midnight, then partly cloudy with a chance of showers with a slight chance of thunderstorms after midnight. Lows in the mid-70s. Chance of rain 40%. Thursday, mostly sunny with a slight chance of thunderstorms. A slight chance of showers in the morning, then a chance of showers in the afternoon. Highs in the mid-90s. Chance of rain 40%. 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At Stillwater, it was clear. The temperature was 81 degrees, the dew point 61, and the relative humidity 50%. The wind was south at 9 miles an hour. The pressure was 30.00 inches and falling. At Guthrie, it was partly cloudy. The temperature was 82. The wind was south at 10. Observations from around the region. At Dallas-Fort Worth, it was clear, with a temperature of 85. It was partly cloudy, with a temperature of 76 at Oklahoma City and 78 at Tulsa. It was mostly cloudy, with a temperature of 79 at Wichita and 71 at Springfield. Once again at 3 a.m., at Stillwater, it was clear. The temperature was 81. Heat advisory remains in effect from noon today to 8 p.m. Central Daylight Time this evening. What? Heat index values up to 108 expected. Where? Portions of central, east central, southeast, southern, and southwest Oklahoma and northern Texas. When? From noon today to 8 p.m. Central Daylight Time this evening. Impacts. Hot temperatures and high humidity may cause heat illnesses. Drink plenty of fluids, stay in an air-conditioned room, stay out of the sun, and check up on relatives and neighbors. Heat advisory

remains in effect from noon to 8 p.m. Central Daylight Time Friday. What? Heat index values up to 108 expected. Where? Portions of northwest and west central Arkansas and east central, northeast, and southeast Oklahoma. When? From noon to 8 p.m. Central Daylight Time Friday. Impacts. Heat-related illnesses are possible, especially impacting those not acclimated to the conditions or those performing strenuous activities. Take extra precautions when outside. Wear lightweight and loose-fitting clothing. Try to limit strenuous activities to early morning or evening. Take action when you see symptoms of heat exhaustion and heat stroke. From the Norman Forecast Office, here is the forecast for Stillwater and surrounding area. Today, partly sunny. A chance of showers with a slight chance of thunderstorms this morning. Then a slight chance of showers this afternoon. Highs in the upper 90s. Southeast winds 5 to 10 miles an hour. Chance of rain 40%. Heat index values up to 105. Tonight, partly cloudy until midnight, then becoming mostly clear. Lows in the lower 70s. South winds 5 to 10 miles an hour. Saturday, sunny, hot with highs around 100. South winds 5 to 10 miles an hour. Saturday night, clear. Lows in the mid-70s. South winds around 10 miles an hour. Sunday, sunny, hot with highs around 101. South winds 10 to 15 miles an hour with gusts up to 25 miles an hour. Sunday night, clear. Lows in the upper 70s. Monday, sunny, hot with highs around 100. Monday night, clear. Lows in the upper 70s. Tuesday, sunny, hot with highs around 100. Tuesday night, mostly clear. Lows in the upper 70s. Wednesday, sunny, hot with highs around 100. Wednesday night, mostly clear until midnight, then partly cloudy with a chance of showers with a slight chance of thunderstorms after midnight. Lows in the mid-70s. Chance of rain 40%. Thursday, mostly sunny with a slight chance of thunderstorms. A slight chance of showers in the morning, then a chance of showers in the afternoon. Highs in the mid-90s. Chance of rain 40%. 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At Stillwater, it was clear. The temperature was 81 degrees, the dew point 61, and the relative humidity 50%. The wind was south at 9 miles an hour. The pressure was 30.00 inches and falling. At Guthrie, it was partly cloudy. The temperature was 82. The wind was south at 10. Observations from around the region. At Dallas-Fort Worth, it was clear, with a temperature of 85. It was partly cloudy, with a temperature of 76 at Oklahoma City and 78 at Tulsa. It was mostly cloudy, with a temperature of 79 at Wichita and 71 at Springfield. Once again at 3 a.m., at Stillwater, it was clear. The temperature was 81. Heat advisory remains in effect from noon today to 8 p.m. Central Daylight Time this evening. What? Heat index values up to 108 expected. Where? Portions of central, east central, southeast, southern, and southwest Oklahoma and northern Texas. When? From noon today to 8 p.m. Central Daylight Time this evening. Impacts. Hot temperatures and high humidity may cause heat illnesses. Drink plenty of fluids, stay in an air-conditioned room, stay out of the sun, and check up on relatives and neighbors. Heat advisory remains in effect from noon to 8 p.m. Central Daylight Time Friday. What? Heat index values up to 108 expected. Where? Portions of northwest and west central Arkansas and east central, northeast, and southeast Oklahoma. When? From noon to 8 p.m. Central Daylight Time Friday. Impacts. Heat-related illnesses are possible, especially impacting those not acclimated to the conditions or those performing strenuous activities. Take extra precautions when outside. Wear lightweight and loose-fitting clothing. Try to limit strenuous activities to early morning or evening. Take action when you see symptoms of heat exhaustion and heat stroke. From the Norman Forecast Office, here is the forecast for Stillwater and surrounding area. Today, partly sunny.

chance of showers with a slight chance of thunderstorms this morning. Then a slight chance of showers this afternoon. Highs in the upper 90s. Southeast winds 5 to 10 miles an hour. Chance of rain 40%. Heat index values up to 105. Tonight, partly cloudy until midnight, then becoming mostly clear. Lows in the lower 70s. South winds 5 to 10 miles an hour. Saturday, sunny, hot with highs around 100. South winds 5 to 10 miles an hour. Saturday night, clear. Lows in the mid-70s. South winds around 10 miles an hour. Sunday, sunny, hot with highs around 101. South winds 10 to 15 miles an hour with gusts up to 25 miles an hour. Sunday night, clear. Lows in the upper 70s. Monday, sunny, hot with highs around 100. Monday night, clear. Lows in the upper 70s. Tuesday, sunny, hot with highs around 100. Tuesday night, mostly clear. Lows in the upper 70s. Wednesday, sunny, hot with highs around 100. Wednesday night, mostly clear until midnight, then partly cloudy with a chance of showers with a slight chance of thunderstorms after midnight. Lows in the mid-70s. Chance of rain 40%. Thursday, mostly sunny with a slight chance of thunderstorms. A slight chance of showers in the morning, then a chance of showers in the afternoon. Highs in the mid-90s. Chance of rain 40%. 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At Stillwater, it was clear. The temperature was 81 degrees, the dew point 61, and the relative humidity 50%. The wind was south at 9 miles an hour. The pressure was 30.00 inches and falling. At Guthrie, it was clear. The temperature was 82. The wind was south at 10. Observations from around the region. At Dallas-Fort Worth, it was clear, with a temperature of 85. It was partly cloudy, with a temperature of 76 at Oklahoma City and 78 at Tulsa. It was mostly cloudy, with a temperature of 79 at Wichita and 85 at Woodward. At Springfield, it was cloudy, with a temperature of 71. Once again at 3 a.m., at Stillwater, it was clear. The temperature was 81. Heat advisory remains in effect from noon today to 8 p.m. Central Daylight Time this evening. What? Heat index values up to 108 expected. Where? Portions of central, east central, southeast, southern, and southwest Oklahoma and northern Texas. When? From noon today to 8 p.m. Central Daylight Time this evening. Impacts. Hot temperatures and high humidity may cause heat illnesses. Drink plenty of fluids, stay in an air-conditioned room, stay out of the sun, and check up on relatives and neighbors. Heat advisory remains in effect from noon to 8 p.m. Central Daylight Time Friday. What? Heat index values up to 108 expected. Where? Portions of northwest and west central Arkansas and east central, northeast, and southeast Oklahoma. When? From noon to 8 p.m. Central Daylight Time Friday. Impacts. Heat-related illnesses are possible, especially impacting those not acclimated to the conditions or those performing strenuous activities. Take extra precautions when outside. Wear lightweight and loose-fitting clothing. Try to limit strenuous activities to early morning or evening. Take action when you see symptoms of heat exhaustion and heat stroke. From the Norman Forecast Office, here is the forecast for Stillwater and surrounding area. Today, partly sunny. A chance of showers with a slight chance of thunderstorms this morning. Then a slight chance of showers this afternoon. Highs in the upper 90s. Southeast winds 5 to 10 miles an hour. Chance of rain 40%. Heat index values up to 105. Tonight, partly cloudy until midnight, then becoming mostly clear. Lows in the lower 70s. South winds 5 to 10 miles an hour. Saturday, sunny, hot with highs around 100.
South winds 5 to 10 miles an hour. Saturday night, clear. Lows in the mid-70s. South winds around 10 miles an hour. Sunday, sunny, hot with highs around 101. South winds 10 to 15 miles an hour with gusts up to 25 miles an hour. Sunday night, clear. Lows in the upper 70s. Monday, sunny, hot with highs around 100. Monday night, clear. Lows in the upper 70s. Tuesday, sunny, hot with highs around 100. Tuesday night, mostly clear. Lows in the upper 70s. Wednesday, sunny, hot with highs around 100. Wednesday night, mostly clear until midnight, then partly cloudy with a chance of showers with a slight chance of thunderstorms after midnight. Lows in the mid-70s. Chance of rain 40%. Thursday, mostly sunny with a slight chance of thunderstorms. A slight chance of showers in the morning, then a chance of showers in the afternoon. Highs in the mid-90s. Chance of rain 40%. 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At Stillwater, it was clear. The temperature was 81 degrees, the dew point 61, and the relative humidity 50%. The wind was south at 9 miles an hour. The pressure was 30.00 inches and falling. At Guthrie, it was clear. The temperature was 82. The wind was south at 10. Observations from around the region. At Dallas-Fort Worth, it was clear, with a temperature of 85. It was partly cloudy, with a temperature of 76 at Oklahoma City and 78 at Tulsa. It was mostly cloudy, with a temperature of 79 at Wichita and 85 at Woodward. At Springfield, it was cloudy, with a temperature of 71. Once again at 3 a.m., at Stillwater, it was clear. The temperature was 81. Heat advisory remains in effect from noon today to 8 p.m. Central Daylight Time this evening. What? Heat index values up to 108 expected. Where? Portions of central, east central, southeast, southern, and southwest Oklahoma and northern Texas. When? From noon today to 8 p.m. Central Daylight Time this evening. Impacts. Hot temperatures and high humidity may cause heat illnesses. Drink plenty of fluids, stay in an air-conditioned room, stay out of the sun, and check up on relatives and neighbors. Heat advisory remains in effect from noon to 8 p.m. Central Daylight Time Friday. What? Heat index values up to 108 expected. Where? Portions of northwest and west central Arkansas and east central, northeast, and southeast Oklahoma. When? From noon to 8 p.m. Central Daylight Time Friday. Impacts. Heat-related illnesses are possible, especially impacting those not acclimated to the conditions or those performing strenuous activities. Take extra precautions when outside. Wear lightweight and loose-fitting clothing. Try to limit strenuous activities to early morning or evening. Take action when you see symptoms of heat exhaustion and heat stroke. From the Norman Forecast Office, here is the forecast for Stillwater and surrounding area. Today, partly sunny. A chance of showers with a slight chance of thunderstorms this morning, then a slight chance of showers this afternoon. Highs in the upper 90s. Southeast winds 5 to 10 miles an hour. Chance of rain 40%. Heat index values up to 105. Tonight, partly cloudy until midnight, then becoming mostly clear. Lows in the lower 70s. South winds 5 to 10 miles an hour. Saturday, sunny, hot with highs around 100. South winds 5 to 10 miles an hour. Saturday night, clear. Lows in the mid-70s. South winds around 10 miles an hour. Sunday, sunny, hot with highs around 101. South winds 10 to 15 miles an hour with gusts up to 25 miles an hour. Sunday night, clear. Lows in the upper 70s. Monday, sunny, hot with highs around 100. Monday night, clear. Lows in the upper 70s. Tuesday, sunny, hot with highs around 100. Tuesday night, mostly clear. Lows in the upper 70s. Wednesday, sunny, hot with highs around 100. Wednesday night.

mostly clear until midnight, then partly cloudy with a chance of showers with a slight chance of thunderstorms after midnight. Lows in the mid-70s. Chance of rain 40%. Thursday, mostly sunny with a slight chance of thunderstorms. A slight chance of showers in the morning, then a chance of showers in the afternoon. Highs in the mid-90s. Chance of rain 40%. You're listening to Stillwater Weather Radio, and here are 3 a.m. weather observations. It's Stillwater. It was clear. The temperature was 81 degrees, the dew point 61, and the relative humidity 50%. The wind was south at 9 miles an hour. The pressure was 30.00 inches and falling. At Guthrie, it was clear. The temperature was 82. The wind was south at 10. Observations from around the region. At Dallas-Fort Worth, it was clear, with a temperature of 85. It was partly cloudy, with a temperature of 76 at Oklahoma City and 78 at Tulsa. It was mostly cloudy, with a temperature of 79 at Wichita and 85 at Woodward. At Springfield, it was cloudy, with a temperature of 71. Once again at 3 a.m., at Stillwater, it was clear. The temperature was 81. Heat advisory remains in effect from noon today to 8 p.m. Central Daylight Time this evening. What? Heat index values up to 108 expected. Where? Portions of central, east central, southeast, southern, and southwest Oklahoma and northern Texas. When? From noon today to 8 p.m. Central Daylight Time this evening. Impacts. Hot temperatures and high humidity may cause heat illnesses. Drink plenty of fluids, stay in an air-conditioned room, stay out of the sun, and check up on relatives and neighbors. Heat advisory remains in effect from noon to 8 p.m. Central Daylight Time Friday. What? Heat index values up to 108 expected. Where? Portions of northwest and west central Arkansas and east central, northeast, and southeast Oklahoma. When? From noon to 8 p.m. Central Daylight Time Friday. Impacts. Heat-related illnesses are possible, especially impacting those not acclimated to the conditions or those performing strenuous activities. Take extra precautions when outside. Wear lightweight and loose-fitting clothing. Try to limit strenuous activities to early morning or evening. Take action when you see symptoms of heat exhaustion and heat stroke. From the Norman Forecast Office, here is the forecast for Stillwater and surrounding area. Today, partly sunny. A chance of showers with a slight chance of thunderstorms this morning. Then a slight chance of showers this afternoon. Highs in the upper 90s. Southeast winds 5 to 10 miles an hour. Chance of rain 40%. Heat index values up to 105. Tonight, partly cloudy until midnight, then becoming mostly clear. Lows in the lower 70s. South winds 5 to 10 miles an hour. Saturday, sunny, hot with highs around 100. South winds 5 to 10 miles an hour. Saturday night, clear. Lows in the mid-70s. South winds around 10 miles an hour. Sunday, sunny, hot with highs around 101. South winds 10 to 15 miles an hour with gusts up to 25 miles an hour. Sunday night, clear. Lows in the upper 70s. Monday, sunny, hot with highs around 100. Monday night, clear. Lows in the upper 70s. Tuesday, sunny, hot with highs around 100. Tuesday night, mostly clear. Lows in the upper 70s. Wednesday, sunny, hot with highs around 100. Wednesday night, mostly clear until midnight, then partly cloudy with a chance of showers with a slight chance of thunderstorms after midnight. Lows in the mid-70s. Chance of rain 40%. Thursday, mostly sunny with a slight chance of thunderstorms. A slight chance of showers in the morning, then a chance of showers in the afternoon. Highs in the mid-90s. Chance of rain 40%. You're listening to Stillwater Weather Radio, and here are 3 a.m. weather observations. It's Stillwater. It was clear. The temperature was 81 degrees, the dew point 61, and the relative humidity 50%. The wind was south at 9 miles an hour. The pressure was 30.00 inches and falling.

Guthrie, it was clear. The temperature was 82. The wind was south at 10. Observations from around the region. At Dallas-Fort Worth, it was clear, with a temperature of 85. It was partly cloudy, with a temperature of 76 at Oklahoma City and 78 at Tulsa. It was mostly cloudy, with a temperature of 79 at Wichita and 85 at Woodward. At Springfield, it was cloudy, with a temperature of 71. Once again at 3 a.m., at Stillwater, it was clear. The temperature was 81. Heat advisory remains in effect from noon today to 8 p.m. Central Daylight Time this evening. What? Heat index values up to 108 expected. Where? Portions of central, east central, southeast, southern, and southwest Oklahoma and northern Texas. When? From noon today to 8 p.m. Central Daylight Time this evening. Impacts. Hot temperatures and high humidity may cause heat illnesses. Drink plenty of fluids, stay in an air-conditioned room, stay out of the sun, and check up on relatives and neighbors. 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Programming originates from the National Weather Service Forecast Office in Norman, Oklahoma. Heat advisory remains in effect from noon to 8 p.m. Central Daylight Time Friday. What? Heat index values up to 108 expected. Where? Portions of northwest and west central Arkansas and east central, northeast, and southeast Oklahoma. When? From noon to 8 p.m. Central Daylight Time Friday. Impacts. Heat-related illnesses are possible, especially impacting those not acclimated to the conditions or those performing strenuous activities. Take extra precautions when outside. Wear lightweight and loose-fitting clothing. Try to limit strenuous activities to early morning or evening. Take action when you see symptoms of heat exhaustion and heat stroke. From the Norman Forecast Office, here is the forecast for Stillwater and surrounding area. Today, partly sunny. A chance of showers with a slight chance of thunderstorms this morning. Then a slight chance of showers this afternoon. Highs in the upper 90s. Southeast winds 5 to 10 miles an hour. Chance of rain 40%. Heat index values up to 105. Tonight, partly cloudy until midnight, then becoming mostly clear. Lows in the lower 70s. South winds 5 to 10 miles an hour. Saturday, sunny, hot with highs around 100. South winds 5 to 10 miles an hour. Saturday night, clear. Lows in the mid-70s. South winds around 10 miles an hour. Sunday, sunny, hot with highs around 101. South winds 10 to 15 miles an hour with gusts up to 25 miles an hour. Sunday night, clear. Lows in the upper 70s. Monday, sunny, hot with highs around 100. Monday night, clear. Lows in the upper 70s. Tuesday, sunny, hot with highs around 100. Tuesday night, mostly clear. Lows in the upper 70s. Wednesday, sunny, hot with highs around 100. Wednesday night, mostly clear until midnight, then partly cloudy with a chance of showers with a slight chance of thunderstorms after midnight. Lows in the mid-70s. Chance of rain 40%. Thursday, mostly sunny with a slight chance of thunderstorms. A slight chance of showers in the morning, then a chance of showers in the afternoon. Highs in the mid-90s. Chance of rain 40%. 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At Stillwater, it was clear. The temperature was 81 degrees, the dew point 61, and the relative humidity 50%. The wind was south at 9 miles an hour. The pressure was 30.00 inches and falling. At Guthrie, it was clear. The temperature was 82. The wind was south at 10. Observations from around the region. At Dallas-Fort Worth, it was clear, with a temperature of 85. It was partly cloudy, with a temperature of 76 at Oklahoma City and 78 at Tulsa. It was mostly cloudy, with a temperature of 79 at Wichita and 85 at Woodward. At Springfield, it was cloudy, with a temperature of 71.

It was mostly cloudy, with a temperature of 79 at Wichita and 85 at Woodward. At Springfield, it was cloudy, with a temperature of 71. Once again at 3 a.m., at Stillwater, it was clear. The temperature was 81. Heat advisory remains in effect from noon today to 8 p.m. Central Daylight Time this evening. What? Heat index values up to 108 expected. Where? Portions of central, east central, southeast, southern, and southwest Oklahoma and northern Texas. When? From noon today to 8 p.m. Central Daylight Time this evening. Impacts. Hot temperatures and high humidity may cause heat illnesses. Drink plenty of fluids, stay in an air-conditioned room, stay out of the sun, and check up on relatives and neighbors. Heat advisory remains in effect from noon to 8 p.m. Central Daylight Time Friday. What? Heat index values up to 108 expected. Where? Portions of northwest and west central Arkansas and east central, northeast, and southeast Oklahoma. When? From noon to 8 p.m. Central Daylight Time Friday. Impacts. Heat-related illnesses are possible, especially impacting those not acclimated to the conditions or those performing strenuous activities. Take extra precautions when outside. Wear lightweight and loose-fitting clothing. Try to limit strenuous activities to early morning or evening. Take action when you see symptoms of heat exhaustion and heat stroke. From the Norman Forecast Office, here is the forecast for Stillwater and surrounding area. Today, partly sunny. A chance of showers with a slight chance of thunderstorms this morning, then a slight chance of showers this afternoon. Highs in the upper 90s. Southeast winds 5 to 10 miles an hour. Chance of rain 40%. Heat index values up to 105. Tonight, partly cloudy until midnight, then becoming mostly clear. Lows in the lower 70s. South winds 5 to 10 miles an hour. Saturday, sunny, hot with highs around 100. South winds 5 to 10 miles an hour. Saturday night, clear. Lows in the mid-70s. South winds around 10 miles an hour. Sunday, sunny, hot with highs around 101. South winds 10 to 15 miles an hour with gusts up to 25 miles an hour. Sunday night, clear. Lows in the upper 70s. Monday, sunny, hot with highs around 100. Monday night, clear. Lows in the upper 70s. Tuesday, sunny, hot with highs around 100. Tuesday night, mostly clear. Lows in the upper 70s. Wednesday, sunny, hot with highs around 100. Wednesday night, mostly clear until midnight, then partly cloudy with a chance of showers with a slight chance of thunderstorms after midnight. Lows in the mid-70s. Chance of rain 40%. Thursday, mostly sunny with a slight chance of thunderstorms. A slight chance of showers in the morning, then a chance of showers in the afternoon. Highs in the mid-90s. Chance of rain 40%. 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At Stillwater, it was clear. The temperature was 81 degrees, the dew point 61, and the relative humidity 50%. The wind was south at 9 miles an hour. The pressure was 30.00 inches and falling. At Guthrie, it was clear. The temperature was 82. The wind was south at 10. Observations from around the region. At Dallas-Fort Worth, it was clear, with a temperature of 85. It was partly cloudy, with a temperature of 76 at Oklahoma City and 78 at Tulsa. It was mostly cloudy, with a temperature of 79 at Wichita and 85 at Woodward. At Springfield, it was cloudy, with a temperature of 71. Once again at 3 a.m., at Stillwater, it was clear. The temperature was 81. Heat advisory remains in effect from noon today to 8 p.m. Central Daylight Time this evening. What? Heat index values up to 108 expected. Where? Portions of central, east central, southeast, southern, and southwest Oklahoma and northern Texas. When? From noon today to 8 p.m. Central Daylight Time this evening. Impacts. Hot temperatures and high humidity may cause heat illnesses. Drink plenty of fluids. Stay in an air-conditioned room.

partly sunny. A chance of showers with a slight chance of thunderstorms this morning. Then a slight chance of showers this afternoon. Highs in the upper 90s. Southeast winds 5 to 10 miles an hour. Chance of rain 40%. Heat index values up to 105. Tonight, partly cloudy until midnight, then becoming mostly clear. Lows in the lower 70s. South winds 5 to 10 miles an hour. Saturday, sunny, hot with highs around 100. South winds 5 to 10 miles an hour. Saturday night, clear. Lows in the mid-70s. South winds around 10 miles an hour. Sunday, sunny, hot with highs around 101. South winds 10 to 15 miles an hour with gusts up to 25 miles an hour. Sunday night, clear. Lows in the upper 70s. Monday, sunny, hot with highs around 100. Monday night, clear. Lows in the upper 70s. Tuesday, sunny, hot with highs around 100. Tuesday night, mostly clear. Lows in the upper 70s. Wednesday, sunny, hot with highs around 100. Wednesday night, mostly clear until midnight, then partly cloudy with a chance of showers with a slight chance of thunderstorms after midnight. Lows in the mid-70s. Chance of rain 40%. Thursday, mostly sunny with a slight chance of thunderstorms. A slight chance of showers in the morning, then a chance of showers in the afternoon. Highs in the mid-90s. Chance of rain 40%. You're listening to Stillwater Weather Radio, and here are 3 a.m. weather observations. It's Stillwater. It was clear. The temperature was 81 degrees, the dew point 61, and the relative humidity 50%. The wind was south at 9 miles an hour. The pressure was 30.00 inches and falling. At Guthrie, it was clear. The temperature was 82. The wind was south at 10. Observations from around the region. At Dallas-Fort Worth, it was clear, with a temperature of 85. It was partly cloudy, with a temperature of 76 at Oklahoma City and 78 at Tulsa. It was mostly cloudy, with a temperature of 79 at Wichita and 85 at Woodward. At Springfield, it was cloudy, with a temperature of 71. Once again at 3 a.m., at Stillwater, it was clear. The temperature was 81. Heat advisory remains in effect from noon today to 8 p.m. Central Daylight Time this evening. What? Heat index values up to 108 expected. Where? Portions of central, east central, southeast, southern, and southwest Oklahoma and northern Texas. When? From noon today to 8 p.m. Central Daylight Time this evening. Impacts. Hot temperatures and high humidity may cause heat illnesses. Drink plenty of fluids, stay in an air-conditioned room, stay out of the sun, and check up on relatives and neighbors. Heat advisory remains in effect from noon to 8 p.m. Central Daylight Time Friday. What? Heat index values up to 108 expected. Where? Portions of northwest and west central Arkansas and east central, northeast, and southeast Oklahoma. When? From noon to 8 p.m. Central Daylight Time Friday. Impacts. Heat-related illnesses are possible, especially impacting those not acclimated to the conditions or those performing strenuous activities. Take extra precautions when outside. Wear lightweight and loose-fitting clothing. Try to limit strenuous activities to early morning or evening. Take action when you see symptoms of heat exhaustion and heat stroke. From the Norman Forecast Office, here is the forecast for Stillwater and surrounding area. Today, partly sunny. A chance of showers with a slight chance of thunderstorms this morning. Then a slight chance of showers this afternoon. Highs in the upper 90s. Southeast winds 5 to 10 miles an hour. Chance of rain 40%. Heat index values up to 105. Tonight, partly cloudy until midnight, then becoming mostly clear. Lows in the lower 70s. South winds 5 to 10 miles an hour. Saturday, sunny, hot with highs around 100. South winds 5 to 10 miles an hour. Saturday night, clear. Lows in the mid-70s. South winds around 10 miles an hour. Sunday, sunny, hot with highs around 100.

1. South winds 10 to 15 miles an hour with gusts up to 25 miles an hour. Sunday night, clear. Lows in the upper 70s. Monday, sunny, hot with highs around 100. Monday night, clear. Lows in the upper 70s. Tuesday, sunny, hot with highs around 100. Tuesday night, mostly clear. Lows in the upper 70s. Wednesday, sunny, hot with highs around 100. Wednesday night, mostly clear until midnight, then partly cloudy with a chance of showers with a slight chance of thunderstorms after midnight. Lows in the mid-70s. Chance of rain 40%. Thursday, mostly sunny with a slight chance of thunderstorms. A slight chance of showers in the morning, then a chance of showers in the afternoon. Highs in the mid-90s. Chance of rain 40%. 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It's Stillwater. It was clear. The temperature was 81 degrees, the dew point 61, and the relative humidity 50%. The wind was south at 9 miles an hour. The pressure was 30.00 inches and falling. At Guthrie, it was clear. The temperature was 82. The wind was south at 10. Observations from around the region. At Dallas-Fort Worth, it was clear, with a temperature of 85. It was partly cloudy, with a temperature of 76 at Oklahoma City and 78 at Tulsa. It was mostly cloudy, with a temperature of 79 at Wichita and 85 at Woodward. At Springfield, it was cloudy, with a temperature of 71. Once again at 3 a.m., at Stillwater, it was clear. The temperature was 81. Heat advisory remains in effect from noon today to 8 p.m. Central Daylight Time this evening. What? Heat index values up to 108 expected. Where? Portions of central, east central, southeast, southern, and southwest Oklahoma and northern Texas. When? From noon today to 8 p.m. Central Daylight Time this evening. Impacts. Hot temperatures and high humidity may cause heat illnesses. Drink plenty of fluids, stay in an air-conditioned room, stay out of the sun, and check up on relatives and neighbors. Heat advisory remains in effect from noon to 8 p.m. Central Daylight Time Friday. What? Heat index values up to 108 expected. Where? Portions of northwest and west central Arkansas and east central, northeast, and southeast Oklahoma. When? From noon to 8 p.m. Central Daylight Time Friday. Impacts. Heat-related illnesses are possible, especially impacting those not acclimated to the conditions or those performing strenuous activities. Take extra precautions when outside. Wear lightweight and loose-fitting clothing. Try to limit strenuous activities to early morning or evening. Take action when you see symptoms of heat exhaustion and heat stroke. From the Norman Forecast Office, here is the forecast for Stillwater and surrounding area. Today, partly sunny. A chance of showers with a slight chance of thunderstorms this morning. Then a slight chance of showers this afternoon. Highs in the upper 90s. Southeast winds 5 to 10 miles an hour. Chance of rain 40%. Heat index values up to 105. Tonight, partly cloudy until midnight, then becoming mostly clear. Lows in the lower 70s. South winds 5 to 10 miles an hour. Saturday, sunny, hot with highs around 100. South winds 5 to 10 miles an hour. Saturday night, clear. Lows in the mid-70s. South winds around 10 miles an hour. Sunday, sunny, hot with highs around 101. South winds 10 to 15 miles an hour with gusts up to 25 miles an hour. Sunday night, clear. Lows in the upper 70s. Monday, sunny, hot with highs around 100. Monday night, clear. Lows in the upper 70s. Tuesday, sunny, hot with highs around 100. Tuesday night, mostly clear. Lows in the upper 70s. Wednesday, sunny, hot with highs around

100. Wednesday night, mostly clear until midnight, then partly cloudy with a chance of showers with a slight chance of thunderstorms after midnight. Lows in the mid-70s. Chance of rain 40%. Thursday, mostly sunny with a slight chance of thunderstorms. A slight chance of showers in the morning, then a chance of showers in the afternoon. Highs in the mid-90s. Chance of rain 40%. 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It's Stillwater. It was clear. The temperature was 81 degrees, the dew point 61, and the relative humidity 50%. The wind was south at 9 miles an hour. The pressure was 30.00 inches and falling. At Guthrie, it was clear. The temperature was 82. The wind was south at 10. Observations from around the region. At Dallas-Fort Worth, it was clear, with a temperature of 85. It was partly cloudy, with a temperature of 76 at Oklahoma City and 78 at Tulsa. It was mostly cloudy, with a temperature of 79 at Wichita and 85 at Woodward. At Springfield, it was cloudy, with a temperature of 71. Once again at 3 a.m., at Stillwater, it was clear. The temperature was 81. Heat advisory remains in effect from noon today to 8 p.m. Central Daylight Time this evening. What? Heat index values up to 108 expected. Where? Portions of central, east central, southeast, southern, and southwest Oklahoma and northern Texas. When? From noon today to 8 p.m. Central Daylight Time this evening. Impacts. Hot temperatures and high humidity may cause heat illnesses. Drink plenty of fluids, stay in an air-conditioned room, stay out of the sun, and check up on relatives and neighbors. Heat advisory remains in effect from noon to 8 p.m. Central Daylight Time Friday. What? Heat index values up to 108 expected. Where? Portions of northwest and west central Arkansas and east central, northeast, and southeast Oklahoma. When? From noon to 8 p.m. Central Daylight Time Friday. Impacts. Heat-related illnesses are possible, especially impacting those not acclimated to the conditions or those performing strenuous activities. Take extra precautions when outside. Wear lightweight and loose-fitting clothing. Try to limit strenuous activities to early morning or evening. Take action when you see symptoms of heat exhaustion and heat stroke. From the Norman Forecast Office, here is the forecast for Stillwater and surrounding area. Today, partly sunny. A chance of showers with a slight chance of thunderstorms this morning. Then a slight chance of showers this afternoon. Highs in the upper 90s. Southeast winds 5 to 10 miles an hour. Chance of rain 40%. Heat index values up to 105. Tonight, partly cloudy until midnight, then becoming mostly clear. Lows in the lower 70s. South winds 5 to 10 miles an hour. Saturday, sunny, hot with highs around 100. South winds 5 to 10 miles an hour. Saturday night, clear. Lows in the mid-70s. South winds around 10 miles an hour. Sunday, sunny, hot with highs around 101. South winds 10 to 15 miles an hour with gusts up to 25 miles an hour. Sunday night, clear. Lows in the upper 70s. Monday, sunny, hot with highs around 100. Monday night, clear. Lows in the upper 70s. Tuesday, sunny, hot with highs around 100. Tuesday night, mostly clear. Lows in the upper 70s. Wednesday, sunny, hot with highs around 100. Wednesday night, mostly clear until midnight, then partly cloudy with a chance of showers with a slight chance of thunderstorms after midnight. Lows in the mid-70s. Chance of rain 40%. Thursday, mostly sunny with a slight chance of thunderstorms. A slight chance of showers in the morning, then a chance of showers in the afternoon. Highs in the mid-90s. Chance of rain 40%. 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It's Stillwater. It was clear. The temperature was 81 degrees, the dew point 61, and the relative humidity 50%. The wind was south at 9 miles an hour. The pressure was 30.00

branches and falling. At Guthrie, it was clear. The temperature was 82. The wind was south at 10. Observations from around the region. At Dallas-Fort Worth, it was clear, with a temperature of 85. It was partly cloudy, with a temperature of 76 at Oklahoma City and 78 at Tulsa. It was mostly cloudy, with a temperature of 79 at Wichita and 85 at Woodward. At Springfield, it was cloudy, with a temperature of 71. Once again at 3 a.m., at Stillwater, it was clear. The temperature was 81. Heat advisory remains in effect from noon today to 8 p.m. Central Daylight Time this evening. What? Heat index values up to 108 expected. Where? Portions of central, east central, southeast, southern, and southwest Oklahoma and northern Texas. When? From noon today to 8 p.m. Central Daylight Time this evening. Impacts. Hot temperatures and high humidity may cause heat illnesses. Drink plenty of fluids, stay in an air-conditioned room, stay out of the sun, and check up on relatives and neighbors. Heat advisory remains in effect from noon to 8 p.m. Central Daylight Time Friday. What? Heat index values up to 108 expected. Where? Portions of northwest and west central Arkansas and east central, northeast, and southeast Oklahoma. When? From noon to 8 p.m. Central Daylight Time Friday. Impacts. Heat-related illnesses are possible, especially impacting those not acclimated to the conditions or those performing strenuous activities. Take extra precautions when outside. Wear lightweight and loose-fitting clothing. Try to limit strenuous activities to early morning or evening. Take action when you see symptoms of heat exhaustion and heat stroke. From the Norman Forecast Office, here is the forecast for Stillwater and surrounding area. Today, partly sunny. A chance of showers with a slight chance of thunderstorms this morning, then a slight chance of showers this afternoon. Highs in the upper 90s. Southeast winds 5 to 10 miles an hour. Chance of rain 40%. Heat index values up to 105. Tonight, partly cloudy until midnight, then becoming mostly clear. Lows in the lower 70s. South winds 5 to 10 miles an hour. Saturday, sunny, hot with highs around 100. South winds 5 to 10 miles an hour. Saturday night, clear. Lows in the mid-70s. South winds around 10 miles an hour. Sunday, sunny, hot with highs around 101. South winds 10 to 15 miles an hour with gusts up to 25 miles an hour. Sunday night, clear. Lows in the upper 70s. Monday, sunny, hot with highs around 100. Monday night, clear. Lows in the upper 70s. Tuesday, sunny, hot with highs around 100. Tuesday night, mostly clear. Lows in the upper 70s. Wednesday, sunny, hot with highs around 100. Wednesday night, mostly clear until midnight, then partly cloudy with a chance of showers with a slight chance of thunderstorms after midnight. Lows in the mid-70s. Chance of rain 40%. Thursday, mostly sunny with a slight chance of thunderstorms. A slight chance of showers in the morning, then a chance of showers in the afternoon. Highs in the mid-90s. Chance of rain 40%. 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At Stillwater, it was clear. The temperature was 81 degrees, the dew point 61, and the relative humidity 50%. The wind was south at 9 miles an hour. The pressure was 30.00 inches and falling. At Guthrie, it was clear. The temperature was 82. The wind was south at 10. Observations from around the region. At Dallas-Fort Worth, it was clear, with a temperature of 85. It was partly cloudy, with a temperature of 76 at Oklahoma City and 78 at Tulsa. It was mostly cloudy, with a temperature of 79 at Wichita and 85 at Woodward. At Springfield, it was cloudy, with a temperature of 71. Once again at 3 a.m., at Stillwater, it was clear. The temperature was 81. Heat advisory remains in effect from noon today to 8 p.m. Central Daylight Time this evening. What? Heat index

values up to 108 expected. Where? Portions of central, east central, southeast, southern, and southwest Oklahoma and northern Texas. When? From noon today to 8 p.m. Central Daylight Time this evening. Impacts. Hot temperatures and high humidity may cause heat illnesses. Drink plenty of fluids, stay in an air-conditioned room, stay out of the sun, and check up on relatives and neighbors. 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Programming originates from the National Weather Service Forecast Office in Norman, Oklahoma. Heat advisory remains in effect from noon to 8 p.m. Central Daylight Time Friday. What? Heat index values up to 108 expected. Where? Portions of northwest and west central Arkansas and east central, northeast, and southeast Oklahoma. When? From noon to 8 p.m. Central Daylight Time Friday. Impacts. Heat-related illnesses are possible, especially impacting those not acclimated to the conditions or those performing strenuous activities. Take extra precautions when outside. Wear lightweight and loose-fitting clothing. Try to limit strenuous activities to early morning or evening. Take action when you see symptoms of heat exhaustion and heat stroke. From the Norman Forecast Office, here is the forecast for Stillwater and surrounding area. Today, partly sunny. A chance of showers with a slight chance of thunderstorms this morning, then a slight chance of showers this afternoon. Highs in the upper 90s. Southeast winds 5 to 10 miles an hour. Chance of rain 40%. Heat index values up to 105. Tonight, partly cloudy until midnight, then becoming mostly clear. Lows in the lower 70s. South winds 5 to 10 miles an hour. Saturday, sunny, hot with highs around 100. South winds 5 to 10 miles an hour. Saturday night, clear. Lows in the mid-70s. South winds around 10 miles an hour. Sunday, sunny, hot with highs around 101. South winds 10 to 15 miles an hour with gusts up to 25 miles an hour. Sunday night, clear. Lows in the upper 70s. Monday, sunny, hot with highs around 100. Monday night, clear. Lows in the upper 70s. Tuesday, sunny, hot with highs around 100. Tuesday night, mostly clear. Lows in the upper 70s. Wednesday, sunny, hot with highs around 100. Wednesday night, mostly clear until midnight, then partly cloudy with a chance of showers with a slight chance of thunderstorms after midnight. Lows in the mid-70s. Chance of rain 40%. Thursday, mostly sunny with a slight chance of thunderstorms. A slight chance of showers in the morning, then a chance of showers in the afternoon. Highs in the mid-90s. Chance of rain 40%. 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It's Stillwater. It was clear. The temperature was 80 degrees. The dew point 61, and the relative humidity 52%. The wind was south at 10 miles an hour. The pressure was 29.99 inches and falling. At Guthrie, it was clear. The temperature was 81. The wind was south at 12. Observations from around the region. It was partly cloudy, with a temperature of 75 at Oklahoma City, 83 at Dallas-Fort Worth, 78 at Tulsa, and 72 at Springfield. At Wichita, it was mostly cloudy, with a temperature of 78. Once again at 4 a.m., at Stillwater, it was clear. The temperature was 80. Heat advisory remains in effect from noon today to 8 p.m. Central Daylight Time this evening. What? Heat index values up to 108 expected. Where? Portions of central, east central, southeast, southern, and southwest Oklahoma and northern Texas. When? From noon today to 8 p.m. Central Daylight Time this evening. Impacts. Hot temperatures and high humidity may cause heat illnesses. Drink plenty of fluids, stay in an air-conditioned room, stay out of the sun, and check up on relatives and neighbors. Heat advisory remains in effect from noon to 8 p.m. Central Daylight Time Friday. What? Heat index values up to 108 expected. Where? Portions of north.

West and West Central Arkansas and East Central, Northeast, and Southeast Oklahoma. When, from noon to 8 p.m. Central Daylight Time Friday. Impacts, heat-related illnesses are possible, especially impacting those not acclimated to the conditions or those performing strenuous activities. Take extra precautions when outside. Wear lightweight and loose-fitting clothing. Try to limit strenuous activities to early morning or evening. Take action when you see symptoms of heat exhaustion and heat stroke. From the Norman Forecast Office, here is the forecast for Stillwater and surrounding area. Today, partly sunny. A chance of showers with a slight chance of thunderstorms this morning. Then a slight chance of showers this afternoon. Highs in the upper 90s. Southeast winds 5 to 10 miles an hour. Chance of rain 40%. Heat index values up to 105. Tonight, partly cloudy until midnight, then becoming mostly clear. Lows in the lower 70s. South winds 5 to 10 miles an hour. Saturday, sunny, hot with highs around 100. South winds 5 to 10 miles an hour. Saturday night, clear. Lows in the mid-70s. South winds around 10 miles an hour. Sunday, sunny, hot with highs around 101. South winds 10 to 15 miles an hour with gusts up to 25 miles an hour. Sunday night, clear. Lows in the upper 70s. Monday, sunny, hot with highs around 100. Monday night, clear. Lows in the upper 70s. Tuesday, sunny, hot with highs around 100. Tuesday night, mostly clear. Lows in the upper 70s. Wednesday, sunny, hot with highs around 100. Wednesday night, mostly clear until midnight, then partly cloudy with a chance of showers with a slight chance of thunderstorms after midnight. Lows in the mid-70s. Chance of rain 40%. Thursday, mostly sunny with a slight chance of thunderstorms. A slight chance of showers in the morning, then a chance of showers in the afternoon. Highs in the mid-90s. Chance of rain 40%. You're listening to Stillwater Weather Radio, and here are 4 a.m. weather observations. It's Stillwater, it was clear. The temperature was 80 degrees, the dew point 61, and the relative humidity 52%. The wind was south at 10 miles an hour. The pressure was 29.99 inches and falling. At Guthrie, it was clear. The temperature was 81. The wind was south at 12. Observations from around the region. It was partly cloudy, with a temperature of 75 at Oklahoma City, 83 at Dallas-Fort Worth, 78 at Tulsa, and 72 at Springfield. At Wichita, it was mostly cloudy, with a temperature of 78. Once again at 4 a.m., at Stillwater, it was clear. The temperature was 80. Heat advisory remains in effect from noon today to 8 p.m. Central Daylight Time this evening. What? Heat index values up to 108 expected. Where? Portions of Central, East Central, Southeast, Southern, and Southwest Oklahoma and Northern Texas. When? From noon today to 8 p.m. Central Daylight Time this evening. Impacts. Hot temperatures and high humidity may cause heat illnesses. Drink plenty of fluids, stay in an air-conditioned room, stay out of the sun, and check up on relatives and neighbors. Heat advisory remains in effect from noon to 8 p.m. Central Daylight Time Friday. What? Heat index values up to 108 expected. Where? Portions of Northwest and West Central Arkansas and East Central, Northeast, and Southeast Oklahoma. When? From noon to 8 p.m. Central Daylight Time Friday. Impacts. Heat-related illnesses are possible, especially impacting those not acclimated to the conditions or those performing strenuous activities. Take extra precautions when outside. Wear lightweight and loose-fitting clothing. Try to limit strenuous activities to early morning or evening. Take action when you see symptoms of heat exhaustion and heat stroke. From the Norman Forecast Office, here is the forecast for Stillwater and surrounding area. Today, partly sunny. A chance of showers with a slight chance of thunderstorms this morning. Then a slight chance of showers this afternoon. Highs in the upper 90s. Southeast winds 5 to 10 miles an hour. Chance of rain 40%.

heat index values up to 105. Tonight, partly cloudy until midnight, then becoming mostly clear. Lows in the lower 70s. South winds 5 to 10 miles an hour. Saturday, sunny, hot with highs around 100. South winds 5 to 10 miles an hour. Saturday night, clear. Lows in the mid-70s. South winds around 10 miles an hour. Sunday, sunny, hot with highs around 101. South winds 10 to 15 miles an hour with gusts up to 25 miles an hour. Sunday night, clear. Lows in the upper 70s. Monday, sunny, hot with highs around 100. Monday night, clear. Lows in the upper 70s. Tuesday, sunny, hot with highs around 100. Tuesday night, mostly clear. Lows in the upper 70s. Wednesday, sunny, hot with highs around 100. Wednesday night, mostly clear until midnight, then partly cloudy with a chance of showers with a slight chance of thunderstorms after midnight. Lows in the mid-70s. Chance of rain 40%. Thursday, mostly sunny with a slight chance of thunderstorms. A slight chance of showers in the morning, then a chance of showers in the afternoon. Highs in the mid-90s. Chance of rain 40%. 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It's Stillwater, it was clear. The temperature was 80 degrees, the dew point 61, and the relative humidity 52%. The wind was south at 10 miles an hour. The pressure was 29.99 inches and falling. At Guthrie, it was clear. The temperature was 81. The wind was south at 12. Observations from around the region. It was partly cloudy, with a temperature of 75 at Oklahoma City, 83 at Dallas-Fort Worth, 78 at Tulsa, and 72 at Springfield. At Wichita, it was mostly cloudy, with a temperature of 78. Once again at 4 a.m., at Stillwater, it was clear. The temperature was 80. Heat advisory remains in effect from noon today to 8 p.m. Central Daylight Time this evening. What? Heat index values up to 108 expected. Where? Portions of central, east central, southeast, southern, and southwest Oklahoma and northern Texas. When? From noon today to 8 p.m. Central Daylight Time this evening. Impacts. Hot temperatures and high humidity may cause heat illnesses. Drink plenty of fluids, stay in an air-conditioned room, stay out of the sun, and check up on relatives and neighbors. Heat advisory remains in effect from noon to 8 p.m. Central Daylight Time Friday. What? Heat index values up to 108 expected. Where? Portions of northwest and west central Arkansas and east central, northeast, and southeast Oklahoma. When? From noon to 8 p.m. Central Daylight Time Friday. Impacts. Heat-related illnesses are possible, especially impacting those not acclimated to the conditions or those performing strenuous activities. Take extra precautions when outside. Wear lightweight and loose-fitting clothing. Try to limit strenuous activities to early morning or evening. Take action when you see symptoms of heat exhaustion and heat stroke. From the Norman Forecast Office, here is the forecast for Stillwater and surrounding area. Today, partly sunny. A chance of showers with a slight chance of thunderstorms this morning, then a slight chance of showers this afternoon. Highs in the upper 90s. Southeast winds 5 to 10 miles an hour. Chance of rain 40%. Heat index values up to 105. Tonight, partly cloudy until midnight, then becoming mostly clear. Lows in the lower 70s. South winds 5 to 10 miles an hour. Saturday, sunny, hot with highs around 100. South winds 5 to 10 miles an hour. Saturday night, clear. Lows in the mid-70s. South winds around 10 miles an hour. Sunday, sunny, hot with highs around 101. South winds 10 to 15 miles an hour with gusts up to 25 miles an hour. Sunday night, clear. Lows in the upper 70s. Monday, sunny, hot with highs around 100. Monday night, clear. Lows in the upper 70s. Tuesday, sunny, hot with highs around 100.
Tuesday night, mostly clear. Lows in the upper 70s. Wednesday, sunny, hot with highs around 100. Wednesday night, mostly clear until midnight, then partly cloudy with a chance of showers with a slight chance of thunderstorms after midnight. Lows in the mid-70s. Chance of rain 40%. Thursday, mostly sunny with a slight chance of thunderstorms. A slight chance of showers in the morning, then a chance of showers in the afternoon. Highs in the mid-90s. Chance of rain 40%. 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It's Stillwater. It was clear. The temperature was 80 degrees, the dew point 61, and the relative humidity 52%. The wind was south at 10 miles an hour. The pressure was 29.99 inches and falling. At Enid, it was partly cloudy. The temperature was 83. The wind was south at 14. At Guthrie, it was partly cloudy. The temperature was 81. The wind was south at 12. Observations from around the region. Skies ranged from partly cloudy to mostly cloudy. It was 78 at Wichita, 84 at Woodward, and 75 at Oklahoma City. Dallas-Fort Worth reported 83, Tulsa reported 78, and Springfield reported 72. Once again at 4 a.m., it's still water, it was clear. The temperature was 80. Heat advisory remains in effect from noon today to 8 p.m. Central Daylight Time this evening. What? Heat index values up to 108 expected. Where? Portions of central, east central, southeast, southern, and southwest Oklahoma and northern Texas. When? From noon today to 8 p.m. Central Daylight Time this evening. Impacts. Hot temperatures and high humidity may cause heat illnesses. Drink plenty of fluids, stay in an air-conditioned room, stay out of the sun, and check up on relatives and neighbors. Heat advisory remains in effect from noon to 8 p.m. Central Daylight Time Friday. What? Heat index values up to 108 expected. Where? Portions of northwest and west central Arkansas and east central, northeast, and southeast Oklahoma. When? From noon to 8 p.m. Central Daylight Time Friday. Impacts. Heat-related illnesses are possible, especially impacting those not acclimated to the conditions or those performing strenuous activities. Take extra precautions when outside. Wear lightweight and loose-fitting clothing. Try to limit strenuous activities to early morning or evening. Take action when you see symptoms of heat exhaustion and heat stroke. From the Norman Forecast Office, here is the forecast for Stillwater and surrounding area. Today, partly sunny. A chance of showers with a slight chance of thunderstorms this morning. Then a slight chance of showers this afternoon. Highs in the upper 90s. Southeast winds 5 to 10 miles an hour. Chance of rain 40%. Heat index values up to 105. Tonight, partly cloudy until midnight, then becoming mostly clear. Lows in the lower 70s. South winds 5 to 10 miles an hour. Saturday, sunny, hot with highs around 100. South winds 5 to 10 miles an hour. Saturday night, clear. Lows in the mid-70s. South winds around 10 miles an hour. Sunday, sunny, hot with highs around 101. South winds 10 to 15 miles an hour with gusts up to 25 miles an hour. Sunday night, clear. Lows in the upper 70s. Monday, sunny, hot with highs around 100. Monday night, clear. Lows in the upper 70s. Tuesday, sunny, hot with highs around 100. Tuesday night, mostly clear. Lows in the upper 70s. Wednesday, sunny, hot with highs around 100. Wednesday night, mostly clear until midnight, then partly cloudy with a chance of showers with a slight chance of thunderstorms after midnight. Lows in the mid-70s. Chance of rain 40%. Thursday, mostly sunny with a slight chance of thunderstorms. A slight chance of showers in the morning.
then a chance of showers in the afternoon. Highs in the mid-90s. Chance of rain 40%. You're listening to Stillwater Weather Radio, and here are 4 a.m. weather observations. It's Stillwater. It was clear. The temperature was 80 degrees, the dew point 61, and the relative humidity 52%. The wind was south at 10 miles an hour. The pressure was 29.99 inches and falling. At Enid, it was partly cloudy. The temperature was 83. The wind was south at 14. At Guthrie, it was partly cloudy. The temperature was 81. The wind was south at 12. Observations from around the region. Skies ranged from partly cloudy to mostly cloudy. It was 78 at Wichita, 84 at Woodward, and 75 at Oklahoma City. Dallas-Fort Worth reported 83, Tulsa reported 78, and Springfield reported 72. Once again at 4 a.m., it's still water, it was clear. The temperature was 80. Heat advisory remains in effect from noon today to 8 p.m. Central Daylight Time this evening. What? Heat index values up to 108 expected. Where? Portions of central, east central, southeast, southern, and southwest Oklahoma and northern Texas. When? From noon today to 8 p.m. Central Daylight Time this evening. Impacts. Hot temperatures and high humidity may cause heat illnesses. Drink plenty of fluids, stay in an air-conditioned room, stay out of the sun, and check up on relatives and neighbors. Heat advisory remains in effect from noon to 8 p.m. Central Daylight Time Friday. What? Heat index values up to 108 expected. Where? Portions of northwest and west central Arkansas and east central, northeast, and southeast Oklahoma. When? From noon to 8 p.m. Central Daylight Time Friday. Impacts. Heat-related illnesses are possible, especially impacting those not acclimated to the conditions or those performing strenuous activities. Take extra precautions when outside. Wear lightweight and loose-fitting clothing. Try to limit strenuous activities to early morning or evening. Take action when you see symptoms of heat exhaustion and heat stroke. From the Norman Forecast Office, here is the forecast for Stillwater and surrounding area. Today, partly sunny. A chance of showers with a slight chance of thunderstorms this morning. Then a slight chance of showers this afternoon. Highs in the upper 90s. Southeast winds 5 to 10 miles an hour. Chance of rain 40%. Heat index values up to 105. Tonight, partly cloudy until midnight, then becoming mostly clear. Lows in the lower 70s. South winds 5 to 10 miles an hour. Saturday, sunny, hot with highs around 100. South winds 5 to 10 miles an hour. Saturday night, clear. Lows in the mid-70s. South winds around 10 miles an hour. Sunday, sunny, hot with highs around 101. South winds 10 to 15 miles an hour with gusts up to 25 miles an hour. Sunday night, clear. Lows in the upper 70s. Monday, sunny, hot with highs around 100. Monday night, clear. Lows in the upper 70s. Tuesday, sunny, hot with highs around 100. Tuesday night, mostly clear. Lows in the upper 70s. Wednesday, sunny, hot with highs around 100. Wednesday night, mostly clear until midnight, then partly cloudy with a chance of showers with a slight chance of thunderstorms after midnight. Lows in the mid-70s. Chance of rain 40%. Thursday, mostly sunny with a slight chance of thunderstorms. A slight chance of showers in the morning, then a chance of showers in the afternoon. Highs in the mid-90s. Chance of rain 40%. You're listening to Stillwater Weather Radio, and here are 4 a.m. weather observations. It's Stillwater. It was clear. The temperature was 80 degrees, the dew point 61, and the relative humidity 52%. The wind was south at 10 miles an hour. The pressure was 29.99 inches and falling. At Enid, it was partly cloudy. The temperature was 83. The wind was south at 14. At Guthrie, it was partly cloudy. The temperature was 81. The wind was south at 12. Observations from around

region. Skies ranged from partly cloudy to mostly cloudy. It was 78 at Wichita, 84 at Woodward, and 75 at Oklahoma City. Dallas-Fort Worth reported 83, Tulsa reported 78, and Springfield reported 72. Once again at 4 a.m., it's still water, it was clear. The temperature was 80. Heat advisory remains in effect from noon today to 8 p.m. Central Daylight Time this evening. What? Heat index values up to 108 expected. Where? Portions of central, east central, southeast, southern, and southwest Oklahoma and northern Texas. When? From noon today to 8 p.m. Central Daylight Time this evening. Impacts. Hot temperatures and high humidity may cause heat illnesses. Drink plenty of fluids, stay in an air-conditioned room, stay out of the sun, and check up on relatives and neighbors. Heat advisory remains in effect from noon to 8 p.m. Central Daylight Time Friday. What? Heat index values up to 108 expected. Where? Portions of northwest and west central Arkansas and east central, northeast, and southeast Oklahoma. When? From noon to 8 p.m. Central Daylight Time Friday. Impacts. Heat-related illnesses are possible, especially impacting those not acclimated to the conditions or those performing strenuous activities. Take extra precautions when outside. Wear lightweight and loose-fitting clothing. Try to limit strenuous activities to early morning or evening. Take action when you see symptoms of heat exhaustion and heat stroke. From the Norman Forecast Office, here is the forecast for Stillwater and surrounding area. Today, partly sunny. A chance of showers with a slight chance of thunderstorms this morning. Then a slight chance of showers this afternoon. Highs in the upper 90s. Southeast winds 5 to 10 miles an hour. Chance of rain 40%. Heat index values up to 105. Tonight, partly cloudy until midnight, then becoming mostly clear. Lows in the lower 70s. South winds 5 to 10 miles an hour. Saturday, sunny, hot with highs around 100. South winds 5 to 10 miles an hour. Saturday night, clear. Lows in the mid-70s. South winds around 10 miles an hour. Sunday, sunny, hot with highs around 101. South winds 10 to 15 miles an hour with gusts up to 25 miles an hour. Sunday night, clear. Lows in the upper 70s. Monday, sunny, hot with highs around 100. Monday night, clear. Lows in the upper 70s. Tuesday, sunny, hot with highs around 100. Tuesday night, mostly clear. Lows in the upper 70s. Wednesday, sunny, hot with highs around 100. Wednesday night, mostly clear until midnight, then partly cloudy with a chance of showers with a slight chance of thunderstorms after midnight. Lows in the mid-70s. Chance of rain 40%. Thursday, mostly sunny with a slight chance of thunderstorms. A slight chance of showers in the morning, then a chance of showers in the afternoon. Highs in the mid-90s. Chance of rain 40%. You're listening to Stillwater Weather Radio, and here are 4 a.m. weather observations. It's Stillwater. It was clear. The temperature was 80 degrees, the dew point 61, and the relative humidity 52%. The wind was south at 10 miles an hour. The pressure was 29.99 inches and falling. At Enid, it was partly cloudy. The temperature was 83. The wind was south at 14. At Guthrie, it was partly cloudy. The temperature was 81. The wind was south at 12. Observations from around the region. Skies ranged from partly cloudy to mostly cloudy. It was 78 at Wichita, 84 at Woodward, and 75 at Oklahoma City. Dallas-Fort Worth reported 83, Tulsa reported 78, and Springfield reported 72. Once again at 4 a.m., it's still water, it was clear. The temperature was 80. Heat advisory remains in effect from noon today to 8 p.m. Central Daylight Time this evening. What? Heat index values up to 108 expected. Where? Portions of central, east central, southeast, southern, and southwest Oklahoma and northern Texas.
When, from noon today to 8 p.m. Central Daylight Time this evening. Impacts, hot temperatures and high humidity may cause heat illnesses. Drink plenty of fluids, stay in an air-conditioned room, stay out of the sun, and check up on relatives and neighbors. 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Programming originates from the National Weather Service Forecast Office in Norman, Oklahoma. Heat advisory remains in effect from noon to 8 p.m. Central Daylight Time Friday. What? Heat index values up to 108 expected. Where? Portions of northwest and west central Arkansas and east central, northeast, and southeast Oklahoma. When? From noon to 8 p.m. Central Daylight Time Friday. Impacts. Heat-related illnesses are possible, especially impacting those not acclimated to the conditions or those performing strenuous activities. Take extra precautions when outside. Wear lightweight and loose-fitting clothing. Try to limit strenuous activities to early morning or evening. Take action when you see symptoms of heat exhaustion and heat stroke. From the Norman Forecast Office, here is the forecast for Stillwater and surrounding area. Today, partly sunny. A chance of showers with a slight chance of thunderstorms this morning. Then a slight chance of showers this afternoon. Highs in the upper 90s. Southeast winds 5 to 10 miles an hour. Chance of rain 40%. Heat index values up to 105. Tonight, partly cloudy until midnight, then becoming mostly clear. Lows in the lower 70s. South winds 5 to 10 miles an hour. Saturday, sunny, hot with highs around 100. South winds 5 to 10 miles an hour. Saturday night, clear. Lows in the mid-70s. South winds around 10 miles an hour. Sunday, sunny, hot with highs around 101. South winds 10 to 15 miles an hour with gusts up to 25 miles an hour. Sunday night, clear. Lows in the upper 70s. Monday, sunny, hot with highs around 100. Monday night, clear. Lows in the upper 70s. Tuesday, sunny, hot with highs around 100. Tuesday night, mostly clear. Lows in the upper 70s. Wednesday, sunny, hot with highs around 100. Wednesday night, mostly clear until midnight, then partly cloudy with a chance of showers with a slight chance of thunderstorms after midnight. Lows in the mid-70s. Chance of rain 40%. Thursday, mostly sunny with a slight chance of thunderstorms. A slight chance of showers in the morning, then a chance of showers in the afternoon. Highs in the mid-90s. Chance of rain 40%. You're listening to Stillwater Weather Radio, and here are 4 a.m. weather observations. At Stillwater, it was clear. The temperature was 80 degrees, the dew point 61, and the relative humidity 52%. The wind was south at 10 miles an hour. The pressure was 29.99 inches and falling. At Enid, it was partly cloudy. The temperature was 83. The wind was south at 14. At Guthrie, it was partly cloudy. The temperature was 81. The wind was south at 12. Observations from around the region. Skies ranged from partly cloudy to mostly cloudy. It was 78 at Wichita, 84 at Woodward, and 75 at Oklahoma City. Dallas-Fort Worth reported 83, Tulsa reported 78, and Springfield reported 72. Once again at 4 a.m., at Stillwater, it was clear. The temperature was 80. Heat advisory remains in effect from noon today to 8 p.m. Central Daylight Time this evening. 4 a.m., at Stillwater, it was clear. The temperature was 80. Heat advisory remains in effect from noon today to 8 p.m. Central Daylight Time this evening. What? Heat index values up to 108 expected. Where? Portions of central, east central, southeast, southern, and southwest Oklahoma and northern Texas. When? From noon today to 8 p.m. Central Daylight Time this evening. Impacts. Hot temperatures and high humidity may cause heat illnesses. Drink plenty of fluids. Stay in an air-conditioned room. Stay out of the sun and check up on relatives and neighbors.
heat advisory remains in effect from noon to 8 p.m. Central Daylight Time.

Friday. What? Heat index values up to 108 expected. Where? Portions of northwest and west central Arkansas and east central, northeast, and southeast Oklahoma. When? From noon to 8 p.m. Central Daylight Time Friday. Impacts. Heat-related illnesses are possible, especially impacting those not acclimated to the conditions or those performing strenuous activities. Take extra precautions when outside. Wear lightweight and loose-fitting clothing. Try to limit strenuous activities to early morning or evening. Take action when you see symptoms of heat exhaustion and heat stroke. From the Norman Forecast Office, here is the forecast for Stillwater and surrounding area. Today, partly sunny. A chance of showers with a slight chance of thunderstorms this morning. Then a slight chance of showers this afternoon. Highs in the upper 90s. Southeast winds 5 to 10 miles an hour. Chance of rain 40%. Heat index values up to 105. Tonight, partly cloudy until midnight, then becoming mostly clear. Lows in the lower 70s. South winds 5 to 10 miles an hour. Saturday, sunny, hot with highs around 100. South winds 5 to 10 miles an hour. Saturday night, clear. Lows in the mid-70s. South winds around 10 miles an hour. Sunday, sunny, hot with highs around 101. South winds 10 to 15 miles an hour with gusts up to 25 miles an hour. Sunday night, clear. Lows in the upper 70s. Monday, sunny, hot with highs around 100. Monday night, clear. Lows in the upper 70s. Tuesday, sunny, hot with highs around 100. Tuesday night, mostly clear. Lows in the upper 70s. Wednesday, sunny, hot with highs around 100. Wednesday night, mostly clear until midnight, then partly cloudy with a chance of showers with a slight chance of thunderstorms after midnight. Lows in the mid-70s. Chance of rain 40%. Thursday, mostly sunny with a slight chance of thunderstorms. A slight chance of showers in the morning, then a chance of showers in the afternoon. Highs in the mid-90s. Chance of rain 40%. 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It's Stillwater, it was clear. The temperature was 80 degrees, the dew point 61, and the relative humidity 52%. The wind was south at 10 miles an hour. The pressure was 29.99 inches and falling. At Enid, it was partly cloudy. The temperature was 83. The wind was south at 14. At Guthrie, it was partly cloudy. The temperature was 81. The wind was south at 12. Observations from around the region. Skies ranged from partly cloudy to mostly cloudy. It was 78 at Wichita, 84 at Woodward, and 75 at Oklahoma City. Dallas-Fort Worth reported 83, Tulsa reported 78, and Springfield reported 72. Once again at 4 a.m., it's Stillwater, it was clear. The temperature was 80. Heat advisory remains in effect from noon today to 8 p.m. Central Daylight Time this evening. What? Heat index values up to 108 expected. Where? Portions of central, east central, southeast, southern, and southwest Oklahoma and northern Texas. When? From noon today to 8 p.m. Central Daylight Time this evening. Impacts. Hot temperatures and high humidity may cause heat illnesses. Drink plenty of fluids. Stay in an air-conditioned room. Stay out of the sun. And check up on relatives and neighbors. Heat advisory remains in effect from noon to 8 p.m. Central Daylight Time Friday. What? Heat index values up to 108 expected. Where? Portions of northwest and west central Arkansas and east central, northeast, and southeast Oklahoma. When? From noon to 8 p.m. Central Daylight Time Friday. Impacts. Heat-related illnesses are possible, especially impacting those not acclimated to the conditions or those performing strenuous activities. Take extra precautions when outside. Wear lightweight and loose-fitting clothing. Try to limit strenuous activities to early morning or evening. Take action when you see symptoms of heat exhaustion and heat stroke. From the Norman Forecast Office, here is the forecast for Stillwater and surrounding area.

night, clear. Lows in the upper 70s. Monday, sunny, hot with highs around 100. Monday night, clear. Lows in the upper 70s. Tuesday, sunny, hot with highs around 100. Tuesday night, mostly clear. Lows in the upper 70s. Wednesday, sunny, hot with highs around 100. Wednesday night, mostly clear until midnight, then partly cloudy with a chance of showers with a slight chance of thunderstorms after midnight. Lows in the mid-70s. Chance of rain 40%. Thursday, mostly sunny with a slight chance of thunderstorms. A slight chance of showers in the morning, then a chance of showers in the afternoon. Highs in the mid-90s. Chance of rain 40%. 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It's Stillwater. It was clear. The temperature was 80 degrees, the dew point 61, and the relative humidity 52%. The wind was south at 10 miles an hour. The pressure was 29.99 inches and falling. At Enid, it was partly cloudy. The temperature was 83. The wind was south at 14. At Guthrie, it was partly cloudy. The temperature was 81. The wind was south at 12. Observations from around the region. Skies ranged from partly cloudy to mostly cloudy. It was 78 at Wichita, 84 at Woodward, and 75 at Oklahoma City. Dallas-Fort Worth reported 83, Tulsa reported 78, and Springfield reported 72. Once again at 4 a.m., it's Stillwater, it was clear. The temperature was 80. Heat advisory remains in effect from noon today to 8 p.m. Central Daylight Time this evening. What? Heat index values up to 108 expected. Where? Portions of central, east central, southeast, southern, and southwest Oklahoma and northern Texas. When? From noon today to 8 p.m. Central Daylight Time this evening. Impacts. Hot temperatures and high humidity may cause heat illnesses. Drink plenty of fluids, stay in an air-conditioned room, stay out of the sun, and check up on relatives and neighbors. Heat advisory remains in effect from noon to 8 p.m. Central Daylight Time Friday. What? Heat index values up to 108 expected. Where? Portions of northwest and west central Arkansas and east central, northeast, and southeast Oklahoma. When? From noon to 8 p.m. Central Daylight Time Friday. Impacts. Heat-related illnesses are possible, especially impacting those not acclimated to the conditions or those performing strenuous activities. Take extra precautions when outside. Wear lightweight and loose-fitting clothing. Try to limit strenuous activities to early morning or evening. Take action when you see symptoms of heat exhaustion and heat stroke. From the Norman Forecast Office, here is the forecast for Stillwater and surrounding area. Today, partly sunny. A chance of showers with a slight chance of thunderstorms this morning, then a slight chance of showers this afternoon. Highs in the upper 90s. Southeast winds 5 to 10 miles an hour. Chance of rain 40%. Heat index value up to 105. Tonight, partly cloudy until midnight, then becoming mostly clear. Lows in the lower 70s. South winds 5 to 10 miles an hour. Saturday, sunny, hot with highs around 100. South winds 5 to 10 miles an hour. Saturday night, clear. Lows in the mid-70s. South winds around 10 miles an hour. Sunday, sunny, hot with highs around 101. South winds 10 to 15 miles an hour with gusts up to 25 miles an hour. Sunday night, clear. Lows in the upper 70s. Monday, sunny, hot with highs around 100. Monday night, clear. Lows in the upper 70s. Tuesday, sunny, hot with highs around 100. Tuesday night, mostly clear. Lows in the upper 70s. Wednesday, sunny, hot with highs around 100. Wednesday night, mostly clear until midnight, then partly cloudy with a chance of showers with a slight chance of thunderstorms after midnight. Lows in the mid-70s. Chance of rain 40%. Thursday, mostly sunny with a slight chance of thunderstorms. A slight chance of showers in the morning, then a chance

of showers in the afternoon. Highs in the mid-90s. Chance of rain 40%. This is your weather radio station WNG654 in Stillwater, operating on a frequency of 162.50 megahertz. 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At Stillwater, it was clear. The temperature was 80 degrees, the dew point 61, and the relative humidity 52%. The wind was south at 10 miles an hour. The pressure was 29.99 inches and falling. At Enid, it was partly cloudy. The temperature was 83. The wind was south at 14. At Guthrie, it was partly cloudy. The temperature was 81. The wind was south at 12. Observations from around the region. Skies ranged from partly cloudy to mostly cloudy. It was 78 at Wichita, 84 at Woodward, and 75 at Oklahoma City. Dallas-Fort Worth reported 83, Tulsa reported 78, and Springfield reported 72. Once again at 4 a.m., at Stillwater, it was clear. The temperature was 80. Heat advisory remains in effect from noon today to 8 p.m. Central Daylight Time this evening. What? Heat index values up to 108 expected. Where? Portions of central, east central, southeast, southern, and southwest Oklahoma and northern Texas. When? From noon today to 8 p.m. Central Daylight Time this evening. Impacts. Hot temperatures and high humidity may cause heat illnesses. Drink plenty of fluids, stay in an air-conditioned room, stay out of the sun, and check up on relatives and neighbors. Heat advisory remains in effect from noon to 8 p.m. Central Daylight Time Friday. What? Heat index values up to 108 expected. Where? Portions of northwest and west central Arkansas and east central, northeast, and southeast Oklahoma. When? From noon to 8 p.m. Central Daylight Time Friday. Impacts. Heat-related illnesses are possible, especially impacting those not acclimated to the conditions or those performing strenuous activities. Take extra precautions when outside. Wear lightweight and loose-fitting clothing. Try to limit strenuous activities to early morning or evening. Take action when you see symptoms of heat exhaustion and heat stroke. From the Norman Forecast Office, here is the forecast for Stillwater and surrounding area. Today, partly sunny. A chance of showers with a slight chance of thunderstorms this morning. Then a slight chance of showers this afternoon. Highs in the upper 90s. Southeast winds 5 to 10 miles an hour. Chance of rain 40%. Heat index values up to 105. Tonight, partly cloudy until midnight, then becoming mostly clear. Lows in the lower 70s. South winds 5 to 10 miles an hour. Saturday, sunny, hot with highs around 100. South winds 5 to 10 miles an hour. Saturday night, clear. Lows in the mid-70s. South winds around 10 miles an hour. Sunday, sunny, hot with highs around 101. South winds 10 to 15 miles an hour with gusts up to 25 miles an hour. Sunday night, clear. Lows in the upper 70s. Monday, sunny, hot with highs around 100. Monday night, clear. Lows in the upper 70s. Tuesday, sunny, hot with highs around 100. Tuesday night, mostly clear. Lows in the upper 70s. Wednesday, sunny, hot with highs around 100. Wednesday night, mostly clear until midnight, then partly cloudy with a chance of showers with a slight chance of thunderstorms after midnight. Lows in the mid-70s. Chance of rain 40%. Thursday, mostly sunny with a slight chance of thunderstorms. A slight chance of showers in the morning, then a chance of showers in the afternoon. Highs in the mid-90s. Chance of rain 40%. You are listening to Stillwater Weather Radio, and here are 4 a.m. weather observations. At Stillwater, it was clear. The temperature was 80 degrees, the dew point 61, and the relative humidity 52%. The wind was south at 10 miles an hour. The pressure was 29.99 inches and falling. At Enid, it was

partly cloudy. The temperature was 83. The wind was south at 14. At Guthrie, it was partly cloudy. The temperature was 81. The wind was south at 12. Observations from around the region. Skies ranged from partly cloudy to mostly cloudy. It was 78 at Wichita, 84 at Woodward, and 75 at Oklahoma City. Dallas-Fort Worth reported 83, Tulsa reported 78, and Springfield reported 72. Once again at 4 a.m., at Stillwater, it was clear. The temperature was 80. Heat advisory remains in effect from noon today to 8 p.m. Central Daylight Time this evening. What? Heat index values up to 108 expected. Where? Portions of central, east central, southeast, southern, and southwest Oklahoma and northern Texas. When? From noon today to 8 p.m. Central Daylight Time this evening. Impacts. Hot temperatures and high humidity may cause heat illnesses. Drink plenty of fluids, stay in an air-conditioned room, stay out of the sun, and check up on relatives and neighbors. Heat advisory remains in effect from noon to 8 p.m. Central Daylight Time Friday. What? Heat index values up to 108 expected. Where? Portions of northwest and west central Arkansas and east central, northeast, and southeast Oklahoma. When? From noon to 8 p.m. Central Daylight Time Friday. Impacts. Heat-related illnesses are possible, especially impacting those not acclimated to the conditions or those performing strenuous activities. Take extra precautions when outside. Wear lightweight and loose-fitting clothing. Try to limit strenuous activities to early morning or evening. Take action when you see symptoms of heat exhaustion and heat stroke. From the Norman Forecast Office, here is the forecast for Stillwater and surrounding area. Today, partly sunny. A chance of showers with a slight chance of thunderstorms this morning. Then a slight chance of showers this afternoon. Highs in the upper 90s. Southeast winds 5 to 10 miles an hour. Chance of rain 40%. Heat index values up to 105. Tonight, partly cloudy until midnight, then becoming mostly clear. Lows in the lower 70s. South winds 5 to 10 miles an hour. Saturday, sunny, hot with highs around 100. South winds 5 to 10 miles an hour. Saturday night, clear. Lows in the mid-70s. South winds around 10 miles an hour. Sunday, sunny, hot with highs around 101. South winds 10 to 15 miles an hour with gusts up to 25 miles an hour. Sunday night, clear. Lows in the upper 70s. Monday, sunny, hot with highs around 100. Monday night, clear. Lows in the upper 70s. Tuesday, sunny, hot with highs around 100. Tuesday night, mostly clear. Lows in the upper 70s. Wednesday, sunny, hot with highs around 100. Wednesday night, mostly clear until midnight, then partly cloudy with a chance of showers with a slight chance of thunderstorms after midnight. Lows in the mid-70s. Chance of rain 40%. Thursday, mostly sunny with a slight chance of thunderstorms. A slight chance of showers in the morning, then a chance of showers in the afternoon. Highs in the mid-90s. Chance of rain 40%. 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At Stillwater, it was clear. The temperature was 80 degrees, the dew point 61, and the relative humidity 52%. The wind was south at 10 miles an hour. The pressure was 29.99 inches and falling. At Enid, it was partly cloudy. The temperature was 83. The wind was south at 14. At Guthrie, it was partly cloudy. The temperature was 81. The wind was south at 12. Observations from around the region. Skies ranged from partly cloudy to mostly cloudy. It was 78 at Wichita, 84 at Woodward, and 75 at Oklahoma City. Dallas-Fort Worth reported 83, Tulsa reported 78, and Springfield reported 72. Once again at 4 a.m., at Stillwater, it was clear. The temperature was 80. Heat advisory remains in effect from noon today to 8 p.m. Central Daylight Time this evening.

What? Heat index values up to 108 expected. Where? Portions of central, east central, southeast, southern, and southwest Oklahoma and northern Texas. When? From noon today to 8 p.m. Central Daylight Time this evening. Impacts. Hot temperatures and high humidity may cause heat illnesses. Drink plenty of fluids, stay in an air-conditioned room, stay out of the sun, and check up on relatives and neighbors. Heat advisory remains in effect from noon to 8 p.m. Central Daylight Time Friday. What? Heat index values up to 108 expected. Where? Portions of northwest and west central Arkansas and east central, northeast, and southeast Oklahoma. When? From noon to 8 p.m. Central Daylight Time Friday. Impacts. Heat-related illnesses are possible, especially impacting those not acclimated to the conditions or those performing strenuous activities. Take extra precautions when outside. Wear lightweight and loose-fitting clothing. Try to limit strenuous activities to early morning or evening. Take action when you see symptoms of heat exhaustion and heat stroke. From the Norman Forecast Office, here is the forecast for Stillwater and surrounding area. Today, partly sunny. A chance of showers with a slight chance of thunderstorms this morning, then a slight chance of showers this afternoon. Highs in the upper 90s. Southeast winds 5 to 10 miles an hour. Chance of rain 40%. Heat index values up to 105. Tonight, partly cloudy until midnight, then becoming mostly clear. Lows in the lower 70s. South winds 5 to 10 miles an hour. Saturday, sunny, hot with highs around 100. South winds 5 to 10 miles an hour. Saturday night, clear. Lows in the mid-70s. South winds around 10 miles an hour. Sunday, sunny, hot with highs around 101. South winds 10 to 15 miles an hour with gusts up to 25 miles an hour. Sunday night, clear. Lows in the upper 70s. Monday, sunny, hot with highs around 100. Monday night, clear. Lows in the upper 70s. Tuesday, sunny, hot with highs around 100. Tuesday night, mostly clear. Lows in the upper 70s. Wednesday, sunny, hot with highs around 100. Wednesday night, mostly clear until midnight, then partly cloudy with a chance of showers with a slight chance of thunderstorms after midnight. Lows in the mid-70s. Chance of rain 40%. Thursday, mostly sunny with a slight chance of thunderstorms. A slight chance of showers in the morning, then a chance of showers in the afternoon. Highs in the mid-90s. Chance of rain 40%. You're listening to Stillwater Weather Radio, and here are 4 a.m. weather observations. It's Stillwater, it was clear. The temperature was 80 degrees, the dew point 61, and the relative humidity 52%. The wind was south at 10 miles an hour. The pressure was 29.99 inches and falling. At Enid, it was partly cloudy. The temperature was 83. The wind was south at 14. At Guthrie, it was partly cloudy. The temperature was 81. The wind was south at 12. Observations from around the region. Skies ranged from partly cloudy to mostly cloudy. It was 78 at Wichita, 84 at Woodward, and 75 at Oklahoma City. Dallas-Fort Worth reported 83, Tulsa reported 78, and Springfield reported 72. Once again at 4 a.m., it's Stillwater, it was clear. The temperature was 80. Heat advisory remains in effect from noon today to 8 p.m. Central Daylight Time this evening. What? Heat index values up to 108 expected. Where? Portions of central, east central, southeast, southern, and southwest Oklahoma and northern Texas. When? From noon today to 8 p.m. Central Daylight Time this evening. Impacts. Hot temperatures and high humidity may cause heat illnesses. Drink plenty of fluids, stay in an air-conditioned room, stay out of the sun, and check up on relatives and neighbors. 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

Heat advisory remains in effect from noon to 8 p.m. Central Daylight Time Friday. What? Heat index values up to 108 expected. Where? Portions of northwest and west central Arkansas and east central, northeast, and southeast Oklahoma. When? From noon to 8 p.m. Central Daylight Time Friday. Impacts. Heat-related illnesses are possible, especially impacting those not acclimated to the conditions or those performing strenuous activities. Take extra precautions when outside. Wear lightweight and loose-fitting clothing. Try to limit strenuous activities to early morning or evening. Take action when you see symptoms of heat exhaustion and heat stroke. From the Norman Forecast Office, here is the forecast for Stillwater and surrounding area. Today, partly sunny. A chance of showers with a slight chance of thunderstorms this morning. Then a slight chance of showers this afternoon. Highs in the upper 90s. Southeast winds 5 to 10 miles an hour. Chance of rain 40%. Heat index values up to 105. Tonight, partly cloudy until midnight, then becoming mostly clear. Lows in the lower 70s. South winds 5 to 10 miles an hour. Saturday, sunny, hot with highs around 100. South winds 5 to 10 miles an hour. Saturday night, clear. Lows in the mid-70s. South winds around 10 miles an hour. Sunday, sunny, hot with highs around 101. South winds 10 to 15 miles an hour with gusts up to 25 miles an hour. Sunday night, clear. Lows in the upper 70s. Monday, sunny, hot with highs around 100. Monday night, clear. Lows in the upper 70s. Tuesday, sunny, hot with highs around 100. Tuesday night, mostly clear. Lows in the upper 70s. Wednesday, sunny, hot with highs around 100. Wednesday night, mostly clear until midnight, then partly cloudy with a chance of showers with a slight chance of thunderstorms after midnight. Lows in the mid-70s. Chance of rain 40%. Thursday, mostly sunny with a slight chance of thunderstorms. A slight chance of showers in the morning, then a chance of showers in the afternoon. Highs in the mid-90s. Chance of rain 40%. 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It's Stillwater. It was partly cloudy. The temperature was 79 degrees, the dew point 61, and the relative humidity 53%. The wind was southwest at 7 miles an hour. The pressure was 29.99 inches and steady. At Guthrie, it was clear. The temperature was 80. The wind was south at 9. Observations from around the region. At Wichita, a thunderstorm was reported with a temperature of 79. At Springfield, it was clear with a temperature of 72. It was partly cloudy with a temperature of 75 at Oklahoma City, 83 at Dallas-Fort Worth, and 78 at Tulsa. Once again at 5 a.m., at Stillwater, it was partly cloudy. The temperature was 79. Heat advisory remains in effect from noon today to 8 p.m. Central Daylight Time this evening. What? Heat index values up to 108 expected. Where? Portions of central, east central, southeast, southern, and southwest Oklahoma and northern Texas. When? From noon today to 8 p.m. Central Daylight Time this evening. Impacts. Hot temperatures and high humidity may cause heat illnesses. Drink plenty of fluids, stay in an air-conditioned room, stay out of the sun, and check up on relatives and neighbors. Heat advisory remains in effect from noon to 8 p.m. Central Daylight Time Friday. What? Heat index values up to 108 expected. Where? Portions of northwest and west central Arkansas and east central, northeast, and southeast Oklahoma. When? From noon to 8 p.m. Central Daylight Time Friday. Impacts. Heat-related illnesses are possible, especially impacting those not acclimated to the conditions or those performing strenuous activities. Take extra precautions when outside. Wear lightweight and loose-fitting clothing. Try to limit strenuous activities to early morning or evening. Take action when you see symptoms of heat exhaustion and heat stroke. From the Norman Forecast Office, here is the forecast for Stillwater and surrounding area.

Today, partly sunny. A chance of showers with a slight chance of thunderstorms this morning. Then a slight chance of showers this afternoon. Highs in the upper 90s. Southeast winds 5 to 10 miles an hour. Chance of rain 40%. Heat index values up to 105. Tonight, partly cloudy until midnight, then becoming mostly clear. Lows in the lower 70s. South winds 5 to 10 miles an hour. Saturday, sunny, hot with highs around 100. South winds 5 to 10 miles an hour. Saturday night, clear. Lows in the mid-70s. South winds around 10 miles an hour. Sunday, sunny, hot with highs around 101. South winds 10 to 15 miles an hour with gusts up to 25 miles an hour. Sunday night, clear. Lows in the upper 70s. Monday, sunny, hot with highs around 100. Monday night, clear. Lows in the upper 70s. Tuesday, sunny, hot with highs around 100. Tuesday night, mostly clear. Lows in the upper 70s. Wednesday, sunny, hot with highs around 100. Wednesday night, mostly clear until midnight, then partly cloudy with a chance of showers with a slight chance of thunderstorms after midnight. Lows in the mid-70s. Chance of rain 40%. Thursday, mostly sunny with a slight chance of thunderstorms. A slight chance of showers in the morning, then a chance of showers in the afternoon. Highs in the mid-90s. Chance of rain 40%. 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It's Stillwater. It was partly cloudy. The temperature was 79 degrees, the dew point 61, and the relative humidity 53%. The wind was southwest at 7 miles an hour. The pressure was 29.99 inches and steady. At Guthrie, it was clear. The temperature was 80. The wind was south at 9. Observations from around the region. At Wichita, a thunderstorm was reported with a temperature of 79. At Springfield, it was clear with a temperature of 72. It was partly cloudy with a temperature of 75 at Oklahoma City, 83 at Dallas-Fort Worth, and 78 at Tulsa. Once again at 5 a.m., at Stillwater, it was partly cloudy. The temperature was 79. Heat advisory remains in effect from noon today to 8 p.m. Central Daylight Time this evening. What? Heat index values up to 108 expected. Where? Portions of central, east central, southeast, southern, and southwest Oklahoma and northern Texas. When? From noon today to 8 p.m. Central Daylight Time this evening. Impacts. Hot temperatures and high humidity may cause heat illnesses. Drink plenty of fluids. Stay in an air-conditioned room. Stay out of the sun, and check up on relatives and neighbors. Heat advisory remains in effect from noon to 8 p.m. Central Daylight Time Friday. What? Heat index values up to 108 expected. Where? Portions of northwest and west central Arkansas and east central, northeast, and southeast Oklahoma. When? From noon to 8 p.m. Central Daylight Time Friday. Impacts. Heat-related illnesses are possible, especially impacting those not acclimated to the conditions or those performing strenuous activities. Take extra precautions when outside. Wear lightweight and loose-fitting clothing. Try to limit strenuous activities to early morning or evening. Take action when you see symptoms of heat exhaustion and heat stroke. From the Norman Forecast Office, here is the forecast for Stillwater and surrounding area. Today, partly sunny. A chance of showers with a slight chance of thunderstorms this morning. Then a slight chance of showers this afternoon. Highs in the upper 90s. Southeast winds 5 to 10 miles an hour. Chance of rain 40%. Heat index values up to 105. Tonight, partly cloudy until midnight, then becoming mostly clear. Lows in the lower 70s. South winds 5 to 10 miles an hour. Saturday, sunny, hot with highs around 100. South winds 5 to 10 miles an hour. Saturday night, clear. Lows in the mid-70s. South winds around 10 miles an hour. Sunday, sunny, hot with highs around 101. South winds

10 to 15 miles an hour with gusts up to 25 miles an hour. Sunday night, clear. Lows in the upper 70s. Monday, sunny, hot with highs around 100. Monday night, clear. Lows in the upper 70s. Tuesday, sunny, hot with highs around 100. Tuesday night, mostly clear. Lows in the upper 70s. Wednesday, sunny, hot with highs around 100. Wednesday night, mostly clear until midnight, then partly cloudy with a chance of showers with a slight chance of thunderstorms after midnight. Lows in the mid-70s. Chance of rain 40%. Thursday, mostly sunny with a slight chance of thunderstorms. A slight chance of showers in the morning, then a chance of showers in the afternoon. Highs in the mid-90s. Chance of rain 40%. 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It's Stillwater. It was partly cloudy. The temperature was 79 degrees, the dew point 61, and the relative humidity 53%. The wind was southwest at 7 miles an hour. The pressure was 29.99 inches and steady. At Guthrie, it was clear. The temperature was 80. The wind was south at 9. Observations from around the region. At Wichita, a thunderstorm was reported with a temperature of 79. At Springfield, it was clear with a temperature of 72. It was partly cloudy with a temperature of 75 at Oklahoma City, 83 at Dallas-Fort Worth, and 78 at Tulsa. Once again at 5 a.m., at Stillwater, it was partly cloudy. The temperature was 79. Heat advisory remains in effect from noon today to 8 p.m. Central Daylight Time this evening. What? Heat index values up to 108 expected. Where? Portions of central, east central, southeast, southern, and southwest Oklahoma and northern Texas. When? From noon today to 8 p.m. Central Daylight Time this evening. Impacts. Hot temperatures and high humidity may cause heat illnesses. Drink plenty of fluids, stay in an air-conditioned room, stay out of the sun, and check up on relatives and neighbors. Heat advisory remains in effect from noon to 8 p.m. Central Daylight Time Friday. What? Heat index values up to 108 expected. Where? Portions of northwest and west central Arkansas and east central, northeast, and southeast Oklahoma. When? From noon to 8 p.m. Central Daylight Time Friday. Impacts. Heat-related illnesses are possible, especially impacting those not acclimated to the conditions or those performing strenuous activities. Take extra precautions when outside. Wear lightweight and loose-fitting clothing. Try to limit strenuous activities to early morning or evening. Take action when you see symptoms of heat exhaustion and heat stroke. From the Norman Forecast Office, here is the forecast for Stillwater and surrounding area. Today, partly sunny. A chance of showers with a slight chance of thunderstorms this morning. Then a slight chance of showers this afternoon. Highs in the upper 90s. Southeast winds 5 to 10 miles an hour. Chance of rain 40%. Heat index values up to 105. Tonight, partly cloudy until midnight, then becoming mostly clear. Lows in the lower 70s. South winds 5 to 10 miles an hour. Saturday, sunny, hot with highs around 100. South winds 5 to 10 miles an hour. Saturday night, clear. Lows in the mid-70s. South winds around 10 miles an hour. Sunday, sunny, hot with highs around 101. South winds 10 to 15 miles an hour with gusts up to 25 miles an hour. Sunday night, clear. Lows in the upper 70s. Monday, sunny, hot with highs around 100. Monday night, clear. Lows in the upper 70s. Tuesday, sunny, hot with highs around 100. Tuesday night, mostly clear. Lows in the upper 70s. Wednesday, sunny, hot with highs around 100. Wednesday night, mostly clear until midnight, then partly cloudy with a chance of showers with a slight chance of thunderstorms after midnight. Lows in the mid-70s. Chance of rain 40%. Thursday, mostly sunny with a slight chance of thunderstorms. A slight chance of showers in the morning.

and steady. At Ponca City, it was partly cloudy. The temperature was 81, the dew point 61, and the relative humidity 50%. The wind was south at 6. The pressure was 29.97 inches and falling. At Guthrie, it was clear. The temperature was 80, the dew point 61, and the relative humidity 52%. The wind was south at 9. The pressure was 29.99 inches and steady. Observations from around the region. At Wichita, a thunderstorm was reported with a temperature of 79. At Springfield, it was clear with a temperature of 72. It was partly cloudy with a temperature of 75 at Oklahoma City, 83 at Dallas-Fort Worth, and 78 at Tulsa. At Woodward, it was mostly cloudy with a temperature of 82. Once again at 5 a.m., at Stillwater, it was partly cloudy. The temperature was 79. Heat advisory remains in effect from noon today to 8 p.m. Central Daylight Time this evening. What? Heat index values up to 108 expected. Where? Portions of central, east central, southeast, southern, and southwest Oklahoma and northern Texas. When? From noon today to 8 p.m. Central Daylight Time this evening. Impacts. Hot temperatures and high humidity may cause heat illnesses. Drink plenty of fluids, stay in an air-conditioned room, stay out of the sun, and check up on relatives and neighbors. Heat advisory remains in effect from noon to 8 p.m. Central Daylight Time Friday. What? Heat index values up to 108 expected. Where? Portions of northwest and west central Arkansas and east central, northeast, and southeast Oklahoma. When? From noon to 8 p.m. Central Daylight Time Friday. Impacts. Heat-related illnesses are possible, especially impacting those not acclimated to the conditions or those performing strenuous activities. Take extra precautions when outside. Wear lightweight and loose-fitting clothing. Try to limit strenuous activities to early morning or evening. Take action when you see symptoms of heat exhaustion and heat stroke. From the Norman Forecast Office, here is the forecast for Stillwater and surrounding area. Today, partly sunny. A chance of showers with a slight chance of thunderstorms this morning. Then a slight chance of showers this afternoon. Highs in the upper 90s. Southeast winds 5 to 10 miles an hour. Chance of rain 40%. Heat index values up to 105. Tonight, partly cloudy until midnight, then becoming mostly clear. Lows in the lower 70s. South winds 5 to 10 miles an hour. Saturday, sunny, hot with highs around 100. South winds 5 to 10 miles an hour. Saturday night, clear. Lows in the mid-70s. South winds around 10 miles an hour. Sunday, sunny, hot with highs around 101. South winds 10 to 15 miles an hour with gusts up to 25 miles an hour. Sunday night, clear. Lows in the upper 70s. Monday, sunny, hot with highs around 100. Monday night, clear. Lows in the upper 70s. Tuesday, sunny, hot with highs around 100. Tuesday night, mostly clear. Lows in the upper 70s. Wednesday, sunny, hot with highs around 100. Wednesday night, mostly clear until midnight, then partly cloudy with a chance of showers with a slight chance of thunderstorms after midnight. Lows in the mid-70s. Chance of rain 40%. Thursday, mostly sunny with a slight chance of thunderstorms. A slight chance of showers in the morning, then a chance of showers in the afternoon. Highs in the mid-90s. Chance of rain 40%. 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At Stillwater, it was partly cloudy. The temperature was 79 degrees, the dew point 61, and the relative humidity 53%. The wind was southwest at 7 miles an hour. The pressure was 29.99 inches and steady. At Ponca City, it was partly cloudy. The temperature was 81.

92.61 and the relative humidity 50%. The wind was south at 6. The pressure was 29.97 inches and falling. At Guthrie, it was clear. The temperature was 80, the dew point 61, and the relative humidity 52%. The wind was south at 9. The pressure was 29.99 inches and steady. Observations from around the region. At Wichita, a thunderstorm was reported with a temperature of 79. At Springfield, it was clear with a temperature of 72. It was partly cloudy with a temperature of 75 at Oklahoma City, 83 at Dallas-Fort Worth, and 78 at Tulsa. At Woodward, it was mostly cloudy with a temperature of 82. Once again at 5 a.m., at Stillwater, it was partly cloudy. The temperature was 79. Heat advisory remains in effect from noon today to 8 p.m. Central Daylight Time this evening. What? Heat index values up to 108 expected. Where? Portions of central, east central, southeast, southern, and southwest Oklahoma and northern Texas. When? From noon today to 8 p.m. Central Daylight Time this evening. Impacts. Hot temperatures and high humidity may cause heat illnesses. Drink plenty of fluids. Stay in an air-conditioned room. Stay out of the sun. And check up on relatives and neighbors. Heat advisory remains in effect from noon to 8 p.m. Central Daylight Time Friday. What? Heat index values up to 108 expected. Where? Portions of northwest and west central Arkansas and east central, northeast, and southeast Oklahoma. When? From noon to 8 p.m. Central Daylight Time Friday. Impacts. Heat-related illnesses are possible, especially impacting those not acclimated to the conditions or those performing strenuous activities. Take extra precautions when outside. Wear lightweight and loose-fitting clothing. Try to limit strenuous activities to early morning or evening. Take action when you see symptoms of heat exhaustion and heat stroke. From the Norman Forecast Office, here is the forecast for Stillwater and surrounding area. Today, partly sunny. A chance of showers with a slight chance of thunderstorms this morning. Then a slight chance of showers this afternoon. Highs in the upper 90s. Southeast winds 5 to 10 miles an hour. Chance of rain 40%. Heat index values up to 105. Tonight, partly cloudy until midnight, then becoming mostly clear. Lows in the lower 70s. South winds 5 to 10 miles an hour. Saturday, sunny, hot with highs around 100. South winds 5 to 10 miles an hour. Saturday night, clear. Lows in the mid-70s. South winds around 10 miles an hour. Sunday, sunny, hot with highs around 101. South winds 10 to 15 miles an hour with gusts up to 25 miles an hour. Sunday night, clear. Lows in the upper 70s. Monday, sunny, hot with highs around 100. Monday night, clear. Lows in the upper 70s. Monday, sunny, hot with highs around 100. Monday night, clear. Lows in the upper 70s. Tuesday, sunny, hot with highs around 100. Tuesday night, mostly clear. Lows in the upper 70s. Wednesday, sunny, hot with highs around 100. Wednesday night, mostly clear until midnight, then partly cloudy with a chance of showers with a slight chance of thunderstorms after midnight. Lows in the mid-70s. Chance of rain 40%. Thursday, mostly sunny with a slight chance of thunderstorms. A slight showers in the morning, then a chance of showers in the afternoon. Highs in the mid-90s. Chance of rain 40%. You're listening to Stillwater Weather Radio, NER 5 a.m. weather observations. At Stillwater, it was partly cloudy. The temperature was 79 degrees, the dew point 61, and the relative humidity 53%. The wind was southwest at 7 miles an hour. The pressure was 29.99 inches and steady. At Ponca City, it was partly cloudy. The temperature was 81, the dew point 61, and the relative humidity 50%. The wind was south at 6. The pressure was 29.97 inches and falling. At Guthrie, it was clear.

The temperature was 80, the dew point 61, and the relative humidity 52%. The wind was south at 9. The pressure was 29.99 inches and steady. Observations from around the region. At Wichita, a thunderstorm was reported with a temperature of 79. At Springfield, it was clear with a temperature of 72. It was partly cloudy with a temperature of 75 at Oklahoma City, 83 at Dallas-Fort Worth, and 78 at Tulsa. At Woodward, it was mostly cloudy with a temperature of 82. Once again at 5 a.m., at Stillwater, it was partly cloudy. The temperature was 79. Heat advisory remains in effect from noon today to 8 p.m. Central Daylight Time this evening. What? Heat index values up to 108 expected. Where? Portions of central, east central, southeast, southern, and southwest Oklahoma and northern Texas. When? From noon today to 8 p.m. Central Daylight Time this evening. Impacts. Hot temperatures and high humidity may cause heat illnesses. Drink plenty of fluids. Stay in an air-conditioned room. Stay out of the sun and check up on relatives and neighbors. Heat advisory remains in effect from noon to 8 p.m. Central Daylight Time Friday. What? Heat index values up to 108 expected. Where? Portions of northwest and west central Arkansas and east central, northeast, and southeast Oklahoma. When? From noon to 8 p.m. Central Daylight Time Friday. Impacts. Heat-related illnesses are possible, especially impacting those not acclimated to the conditions or those performing strenuous activities. Take extra precautions when outside. Wear lightweight and loose-fitting clothing. Try to limit strenuous activities to early morning or evening. Take action when you see symptoms of heat exhaustion and heat stroke. From the Norman Forecast Office, here is the forecast for Stillwater and surrounding area. Today, partly sunny. A chance of showers with a slight chance of thunderstorms this morning. Then a slight chance of showers this afternoon. Highs in the upper 90s. Southeast winds 5 to 10 miles an hour. Chance of rain 40%. Heat index values up to 105. Tonight, partly cloudy until midnight, then becoming mostly clear. Lows in the lower 70s. South winds 5 to 10 miles an hour. Saturday, sunny, hot with highs around 100. South winds 5 to 10 miles an hour. Saturday night, clear. Lows in the mid-70s. South winds around 10 miles an hour. Sunday, sunny, hot with highs around 101. South winds 10 to 15 miles an hour with gusts up to 25 miles an hour. Sunday night, clear. Lows in the upper 70s. Monday, sunny, hot with highs around 100. Monday night, clear. Lows in the upper 70s. Tuesday, sunny, hot with highs around 100. Tuesday night, mostly clear. Lows in the upper 70s. Wednesday, sunny, hot with highs around 100. Wednesday night, mostly clear until midnight, then partly cloudy with a chance of showers with a slight chance of thunderstorms after midnight. Lows in the mid-70s. Chance of rain 40%. Thursday, mostly sunny with a slight chance of thunderstorms. A slight chance of showers in the morning, then a chance of showers in the afternoon. Highs in the mid-90s. Chance of rain 40%. From the Norman Forecast Office, here is the forecast for Stillwater and surrounding area. Today, partly sunny. A chance of showers with a slight chance of thunderstorms this morning. Then a slight chance of showers this afternoon. Highs in the upper 90s. Southeast winds 5 to 10 miles an hour. Chance of rain 40%. Heat index values up to 105. Tonight, partly cloudy until midnight, then becoming mostly clear. Lows in the lower 70s. South winds 5 to 10 miles an hour. Saturday, sunny, hot with highs around 100. South winds 5 to 10 miles an hour. Saturday night, clear. Lows in the mid-70s. South winds around 10 miles an hour. Sunday, sunny, hot with highs around 101. South winds 10 to 15 miles an hour with gusts up to 25 miles an hour. Sunday night, clear.

Listening to Stillwater Weather Radio, NERR 5 AM Weather Observations. It's Stillwater. It was partly cloudy. The temperature was 79 degrees, the dew point 61, and the relative humidity 53%. The wind was southwest at 7 miles an hour. The pressure was 29.99 inches and steady. At Ponca City, it was partly cloudy. The temperature was 81, the dew point 61, and the relative humidity 50%. The wind was south at 6. The pressure was 29.97 inches and falling. At Guthrie, it was clear. The temperature was 80, the dew point 61, and the relative humidity 52%. The wind was south at 9. The pressure was 29.99 inches and steady. Observations from around the region. At Wichita, a thunderstorm was reported with a temperature of 79. At Springfield, it was clear with a temperature of 72. It was partly cloudy with a temperature of 75 at Oklahoma City, 83 at Dallas-Fort Worth, and 78 at Tulsa. At Woodward, it was mostly cloudy with a temperature of 82. Once again at 5 a.m., at Stillwater, it was partly cloudy. The temperature was 79. Heat advisory remains in effect from noon today to 8 p.m. Central Daylight Time this evening. What? Heat index values up to 108 expected. Where? Portions of central, east central, southeast, southern, and southwest Oklahoma and northern Texas. When? From noon today to 8 p.m. Central Daylight Time this evening. Impacts. Hot temperatures and high humidity may cause heat illnesses. Drink plenty of fluids. Stay in an air-conditioned room. Stay out of the sun and check up on relatives and neighbors. Heat advisory remains in effect from noon to 8 p.m. Central Daylight Time Friday. What? Heat index values up to 108 expected. Where? Portions of northwest and west central Arkansas and east central, northeast, and southeast Oklahoma. When? From noon to 8 p.m. Central Daylight Time Friday. Impacts. Heat-related illnesses are possible, especially impacting those not acclimated to the conditions or those performing strenuous activities. Take extra precautions when outside. Wear lightweight and loose-fitting clothing. Try to limit strenuous activities to early morning or evening. Take action when you see symptoms of heat exhaustion and heat stroke. From the Norman Forecast Office, here is the forecast for Stillwater and surrounding area. Today, partly sunny. A chance of showers with a slight chance of thunderstorms this morning. Then a slight chance of showers this afternoon. Highs in the upper 90s. Southeast winds 5 to 10 miles an hour. Chance of rain 40%. Heat index values up to 105. Tonight, partly cloudy until midnight, then becoming mostly clear. Lows in the lower 70s. South winds 5 to 10 miles an hour. Saturday, sunny. Hot with highs around 100. South winds 5 to 10 miles an hour. Saturday night, clear. Lows in the mid-70s. South winds around 10 miles an hour. Sunday, sunny. Hot with highs around 101. South winds 10 to 15 miles an hour with gusts up to 25 miles an hour. Sunday night, clear. Lows in the upper 70s. Monday, sunny. Hot with highs around 100. Monday night, clear. Lows in the upper 70s. Tuesday, sunny. Hot with highs around 100. Tuesday night, mostly clear. Lows in the upper 70s. Wednesday, sunny. Hot with highs around 100. Wednesday night, mostly clear until midnight, then partly cloudy with a chance of showers with a slight chance of thunderstorms after midnight. Lows in the mid-70s. Chance of rain 40%. Thursday, mostly sunny with a slight chance of thunderstorms. A slight chance of showers in the morning, then a chance of showers in the afternoon. Highs in the mid-90s. Chance of rain 40%. 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It's Stillwater.

partly cloudy. The temperature was 79 degrees, the dew point 61, and the relative humidity 53%. The wind was southwest at 7 miles an hour. The pressure was 29.99 inches and steady. At Ponca City, it was partly cloudy. The temperature was 81, the dew point 61, and the relative humidity 50%. The wind was south at 6. The pressure was 29.97 inches and falling. At Guthrie, it was clear. The temperature was 80, the dew point 61, and the relative humidity 52%. The wind was south at 9. The pressure was 29.99 inches and steady. Observations from around the region. At Wichita, a thunderstorm was reported with a temperature of 79. At Springfield, it was clear with a temperature of 72. It was partly cloudy with a temperature of 75 at Oklahoma City, 83 at Dallas-Fort Worth, and 78 at Tulsa. At Woodward, it was mostly cloudy with a temperature of 82. Once again at 5 a.m., at Stillwater, it was partly cloudy. The temperature was 79. Heat advisory remains in effect from noon today to 8 p.m. Central Daylight Time this evening. What? Heat index values up to 108 expected. Where? Portions of central, east central, southeast, southern, and southwest Oklahoma and northern Texas. When? From noon today to 8 p.m. Central Daylight Time this evening. Impacts. Hot temperatures and high humidity may cause heat illnesses. Drink plenty of fluids, stay in an air-conditioned room, stay out of the sun, and check up on relatives and neighbors. Heat advisory remains in effect from noon to 8 p.m. Central Daylight Time Friday. What? Heat index values up to 108 expected. Where? Portions of northwest and west central Arkansas and east central, northeast, and southeast Oklahoma. When? From noon to 8 p.m. Central Daylight Time Friday. Impacts. Heat-related illnesses are possible, especially impacting those not acclimated to the conditions or those performing strenuous activities. Take extra precautions when outside. Wear lightweight and loose-fitting clothing. Try to limit strenuous activities to early morning or evening. Take action when you see symptoms of heat exhaustion and heat stroke. From the Norman Forecast Office, here is the forecast for Stillwater and surrounding area. Today, partly sunny. A chance of showers with a slight chance of thunderstorms this morning. Then a slight chance of showers this afternoon. Highs in the upper 90s. Southeast winds 5 to 10 miles an hour. Chance of rain 40%. Heat index values up to 105. Tonight, partly cloudy until midnight, then becoming mostly clear. Lows in the lower 70s. South winds 5 to 10 miles an hour. Saturday, sunny, hot with highs around 100. South winds 5 to 10 miles an hour. Saturday night, clear. Lows in the mid-70s. South winds around 10 miles an hour. Sunday, sunny, hot with highs around 101. South winds 10 to 15 miles an hour with gusts up to 25 miles an hour. Sunday night, clear. Lows in the upper 70s. Monday, sunny, hot with highs around 100. Monday night, clear. Lows in the upper 70s. Tuesday, sunny, hot with highs around 100. Tuesday night, mostly clear. Lows in the upper 70s. Wednesday, sunny, hot with highs around 100. Wednesday night, mostly clear until midnight, then partly cloudy with a chance of showers with a slight chance of thunderstorms after midnight. Lows in the mid-70s. Chance of rain 40%. Thursday, mostly sunny with a slight chance of thunderstorms. A slight chance of showers in the morning, then a chance of showers in the afternoon. Highs in the mid-90s. Chance of rain 40%. You're listening to Stillwater Weather Radio, NERR 5 a.m. weather observations. At Stillwater, it was partly cloudy. The temperature was 79 degrees, the dew point 61, and the relative humidity 53%. The wind was southwest at 7 miles an hour. The pressure was 29.99 inches and steady. At Ponca City, it was partly cloudy. The temperature was 81, the dew point 61, and the relative

humidity 50%. The wind was south at 6. The pressure was 29.97 inches and falling. At Guthrie, it was clear. The temperature was 80, the dew point 61, and the relative humidity 52%. The wind was south at 9. The pressure was 29.99 inches and steady. Observations from around the region. At Wichita, a thunderstorm was reported with a temperature of 79. At Springfield, it was clear with a temperature of 72. It was partly cloudy with a temperature of 75 at Oklahoma City, 83 at Dallas-Fort Worth, and 78 at Tulsa. At Woodward, it was mostly cloudy with a temperature of 82. Once again at 5 a.m., at Stillwater, it was partly cloudy. The temperature was 79. Heat advisory remains in effect from noon today to 8 p.m. Central Daylight Time this evening. What? Heat index values up to 108 expected. Where? Portions of central, east central, southeast, southern, and southwest Oklahoma and northern Texas. When? From noon today to 8 p.m. Central Daylight Time this evening. Impacts. Hot temperatures and high humidity may cause heat illnesses. Drink plenty of fluids, stay in an air-conditioned room, stay out of the sun, and check up on relatives and neighbors. Heat advisory remains in effect from noon to 8 p.m. Central Daylight Time Friday. What? Heat index values up to 108 expected. Where? Portions of northwest and west central Arkansas and east central, northeast, and southeast Oklahoma. When? From noon to 8 p.m. Central Daylight Time Friday. Impacts. Heat-related illnesses are possible, especially impacting those not acclimated to the conditions or those performing strenuous activities. Take extra precautions when outside. Wear lightweight and loose-fitting clothing. Try to limit strenuous activities to early morning or evening. Take action when you see symptoms of heat exhaustion and heat stroke. From the Norman Forecast Office, here is the forecast for Stillwater and surrounding area. Today, partly sunny. A chance of showers with a slight chance of thunderstorms this morning. Then a slight chance of showers this afternoon. Highs in the upper 90s. Southeast winds 5 to 10 miles an hour. Chance of rain 40%. Heat index values up to 105. Tonight, partly cloudy until midnight, then becoming mostly clear. Lows in the lower 70s. South winds 5 to 10 miles an hour. Saturday, sunny, hot with highs around 100. South winds 5 to 10 miles an hour. Saturday night, clear. Lows in the mid-70s. South winds around 10 miles an hour. Sunday, sunny, hot with highs around 101. South winds 10 to 15 miles an hour with gusts up to 25 miles an hour. Sunday night, clear. Lows in the upper 70s. Monday, sunny, hot with highs around 100. Monday night, clear. Lows in the upper 70s. Tuesday, sunny, hot with highs around 100. Tuesday night, mostly clear. Lows in the upper 70s. Wednesday, sunny, hot with highs around 100. Wednesday night, mostly clear until midnight, then partly cloudy with a chance of showers with a slight chance of thunderstorms after midnight. Lows in the mid-70s. Chance of rain 40%. Thursday, mostly sunny with a slight chance of thunderstorms. A slight chance of showers in the morning, then a chance of showers in the afternoon. Highs in the mid-90s. Chance of rain 40%. 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At Stillwater, it was partly cloudy. The temperature was 79 degrees, the dew point 61, and the relative humidity 53%. The wind was southwest at 7 miles an hour. The pressure was 29.99 inches and steady. At Ponca City, it was partly cloudy. The temperature was 81, the dew point 61, and the relative humidity 50%. The wind was south at 6. The pressure was 29.97 inches and falling. At Guthrie, it was clear. The temperature was 80, the dew point 61, and the relative humidity 52%. The wind was south at 9. The pressure was 29.99 inches and steady.

observations from around the region. At Wichita, a thunderstorm was reported with a temperature of 79. At Springfield, it was clear with a temperature of 72. It was partly cloudy with a temperature of 75 at Oklahoma City, 83 at Dallas-Fort Worth, and 78 at Tulsa. At Woodward, it was mostly cloudy with a temperature of 82. Once again at 5 a.m., at Stillwater, it was partly cloudy. The temperature was 79. Heat advisory remains in effect from noon today to 8 p.m. Central Daylight Time this evening. What? Heat index values up to 108 expected. Where? Portions of central, east central, southeast, southern, and southwest Oklahoma and northern Texas. When? From noon today to 8 p.m. Central Daylight Time this evening. Impacts. Hot temperatures and high humidity may cause heat illnesses. Drink plenty of fluids. Stay in an air-conditioned room. Stay out of the sun and check up on relatives and neighbors. Heat advisory remains in effect from noon to 8 p.m. Central Daylight Time Friday. What? Heat index values up to 108 expected. Where? Portions of northwest and west central Arkansas and east central, northeast, and southeast Oklahoma. When? From noon to 8 p.m. Central Daylight Time Friday. Impacts. Heat-related illnesses are possible, especially impacting those not acclimated to the conditions or those performing strenuous activities. Take extra precautions when outside. Wear lightweight and loose-fitting clothing. Try to limit strenuous activities to early morning or evening. Take action when you see symptoms of heat exhaustion and heat stroke. From the Norman Forecast Office, here is the forecast for Stillwater and surrounding area. Today, partly sunny. A chance of showers with a slight chance of thunderstorms this morning. Then a slight chance of showers this afternoon. Highs in the upper 90s. Southeast winds 5 to 10 miles an hour. Chance of rain 40%. Heat index values up to 105. Tonight, partly cloudy until midnight, then becoming mostly clear. Lows in the lower 70s. South winds 5 to 10 miles an hour. Saturday, sunny, hot with highs around 100. South winds 5 to 10 miles an hour. Saturday night, clear. Lows in the mid-70s. South winds around 10 miles an hour. Sunday, sunny, hot with highs around 101. South winds 10 to 15 miles an hour with gusts up to 25 miles an hour. Sunday night, clear. Lows in the upper 70s. Monday, sunny, hot with highs around 100. Monday night, clear. Lows in the upper 70s. Tuesday, sunny, hot with highs around 100. Tuesday night, mostly clear. Lows in the upper 70s. Wednesday, sunny, hot with highs around 100. Wednesday night, mostly clear until midnight, then partly cloudy with a chance of showers with a slight chance of thunderstorms after midnight. Lows in the mid-70s. Chance of rain 40%. Thursday, mostly sunny with a slight chance of thunderstorms. A slight chance of showers in the morning, then a chance of showers in the afternoon. Highs in the mid-90s. Chance of rain 40%. 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At Stillwater, it was partly cloudy. The temperature was 79 degrees, the dew point 61, and the relative humidity 53%. The wind was southwest at 7 miles an hour. The pressure was 29.99 inches and steady. At Ponca City, it was partly cloudy. The temperature was 81, the dew point 61, and the relative humidity 50%. The wind was south at 6. The pressure was 29.97 inches and falling. At Guthrie, it was clear. The temperature was 80, the dew point 61, and the relative humidity 52%. The wind was south at 9. The pressure was 29.99 inches and steady. Observations from around the region. At Wichita, a thunderstorm was reported with a temperature of

79. At Springfield, it was clear, with a temperature of 72. It was partly cloudy, with a temperature of 75 at Oklahoma City, 83 at Dallas-Fort Worth, and 78 at Tulsa. At Woodward, it was mostly cloudy, with a temperature of 82. Once again at 5 a.m., at Stillwater, it was partly cloudy. The temperature was 79. Heat advisory remains in effect from noon today to 8 p.m. Central Daylight Time this evening. What? Heat index values up to 108 expected. Where? Portions of central, east central, southeast, southern, and southwest Oklahoma and northern Texas. When? From noon today to 8 p.m. Central Daylight Time this evening. Impacts. Hot temperatures and high humidity may cause heat illnesses. Drink plenty of fluids, stay in an air-conditioned room, stay out of the sun, and check up on relatives and neighbors. Heat advisory remains in effect from noon to 8 p.m. Central Daylight Time Friday. What? Heat index values up to 108 expected. Where? Portions of northwest and west central Arkansas and east central, northeast, and southeast Oklahoma. When? From noon to 8 p.m. Central Daylight Time Friday. Impacts. Heat-related illnesses are possible, especially impacting those not acclimated to the conditions or those performing strenuous activities. Take extra precautions when outside. Wear lightweight and loose-fitting clothing. Try to limit strenuous activities to early morning or evening. Take action when you see symptoms of heat exhaustion and heat stroke. From the Norman Forecast Office, here is the forecast for Stillwater and surrounding area. Today, partly sunny. A chance of showers with a slight chance of thunderstorms this morning, then a slight chance of showers this afternoon. Highs in the upper 90s. Southeast winds 5 to 10 miles an hour. Chance of rain 40%. Heat index values up to 105. Tonight, partly cloudy until midnight, then becoming mostly clear. Lows in the lower 70s. South winds 5 to 10 miles an hour. Saturday, sunny, hot with highs around 100. South winds 5 to 10 miles an hour. Saturday night, clear. Lows in the mid-70s. South winds around 10 miles an hour. Sunday, sunny, hot with highs around 101. South winds 10 to 15 miles an hour with gusts up to 25 miles an hour. Sunday night, clear. Lows in the upper 70s. Monday, sunny, hot with highs around 100. Monday night, clear. Lows in the upper 70s. Tuesday, sunny, hot with highs around 100. Tuesday night, mostly clear. Lows in the upper 70s. Wednesday, sunny, hot with highs around 100. Wednesday night, mostly clear until midnight, then partly cloudy with a chance of showers with a slight chance of thunderstorms after midnight. Lows in the mid-70s. Chance of rain 40%. Thursday, mostly sunny with a slight chance of thunderstorms. A slight chance of showers in the morning, then a chance of showers in the afternoon. Highs in the mid-90s. Chance of rain 40%. 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At Stillwater, it was partly cloudy. The temperature was 80 degrees, the dew point 61, and the relative humidity 52%. The wind was south at 8 miles an hour. The pressure was 29.99 inches and steady. At Guthrie, it was partly cloudy. The temperature was 83. Observations from around the region. At Wichita, a thunderstorm was reported with a temperature of 71. It was partly cloudy with a temperature of 82 at Dallas-Fort Worth, 80 at Tulsa, and 72 at Springfield. At Oklahoma City, it was mostly cloudy with a temperature of 75. Once again at 6 a.m., at Stillwater, it was partly cloudy. The temperature was 80. Heat advisory remains in effect from noon today to 8 p.m. Central Daylight Time this evening. What? Heat index values up to 108 expected. Where? Portions of central, east central, southeast, southern, and southwest Oklahoma and northern Texas. When? From noon today to 8 p.m. Central Daylight Time this evening. Impacts. Hot temperatures and high humidity may cause heat illness.

is drink plenty of fluids, stay in an air-conditioned room, stay out of the sun, and check up on relatives and neighbors. Heat advisory remains in effect from noon to 8 p.m. Central Daylight Time Friday. What? Heat index values up to 108 expected. Where? Portions of northwest and west central Arkansas and east central, northeast, and southeast Oklahoma. When? From noon to 8 p.m. Central Daylight Time Friday. Impacts. Heat-related illnesses are possible, especially impacting those not acclimated to the conditions or those performing strenuous activities. Take extra precautions when outside. Wear lightweight and loose-fitting clothing. Try to limit strenuous activities to early morning or evening. Take action when you see symptoms of heat exhaustion and heat stroke. From the Norman Forecast Office, here is the forecast for Stillwater and surrounding area. Today, partly sunny. A chance of showers with a slight chance of thunderstorms this morning, then a slight chance of showers this afternoon. Highs in the upper 90s. Southeast winds 5 to 10 miles an hour. Chance of rain 40%. Heat index values up to 105. Tonight, partly cloudy until midnight, then becoming mostly clear. Lows in the lower 70s. South winds 5 to 10 miles an hour. Saturday, sunny, hot with highs around 100. South winds 5 to 10 miles an hour. Saturday night, clear. Lows in the mid-70s. South winds around 10 miles an hour. Sunday, sunny, hot with highs around 101. South winds 10 to 15 miles an hour with gusts up to 25 miles an hour. Sunday night, clear. Lows in the upper 70s. Monday, sunny, hot with highs around 100. Monday night, clear. Lows in the upper 70s. Tuesday, sunny, hot with highs around 100. Tuesday night, mostly clear. Lows in the upper 70s. Wednesday, sunny, hot with highs around 100. Wednesday night, mostly clear until midnight, then partly cloudy with a chance of showers with a slight chance of thunderstorms after midnight. Lows in the mid-70s. Chance of rain 40%. Thursday, mostly sunny with a slight chance of thunderstorms. A slight chance of showers in the morning, then a chance of showers in the afternoon. Highs in the mid-90s. Chance of rain 40%. 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It's Stillwater. It was partly cloudy. The temperature was 80 degrees, the dew point 61, and the relative humidity 52%. The wind was south at 8 miles an hour. The pressure was 29.99 inches and steady. At Guthrie, it was partly cloudy. The temperature was 83. Observations from around the region. At Wichita, a thunderstorm was reported with a temperature of 71. It was partly cloudy with a temperature of 82 at Dallas-Fort Worth, 80 at Tulsa, and 72 at Springfield. At Oklahoma City, it was mostly cloudy with a temperature of 75. Once again at 6 a.m., at Stillwater, it was partly cloudy. The temperature was 80. Heat advisory remains in effect from noon today to 8 p.m. Central Daylight Time this evening. What? Heat index values up to 108 expected. Where? Portions of central, east central, southeast, southern, and southwest Oklahoma and northern Texas. When? From noon today to 8 p.m. Central Daylight Time this evening. Impacts. Hot temperatures and high humidity may cause heat illnesses. Drink plenty of fluids, stay in an air-conditioned room, stay out of the sun, and check up on relatives and neighbors. Heat advisory remains in effect from noon to 8 p.m. Central Daylight Time Friday. What? Heat index values up to 108 expected. Where? Portions of northwest and west central Arkansas and east central, northeast, and southeast Oklahoma. When? From noon to 8 p.m. Central Daylight Time Friday. Impacts. Heat-related illnesses are possible, especially impacting those not acclimated to the conditions or those performing strenuous activities. Take extra precautions when outside. Wear lightweight and loose-fitting clothing. Try to limit strenuous activities to early morning or evening. 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

From the Norman Forecast Office, here is the forecast for Stillwater and surrounding area. Today, partly sunny. A chance of showers with a slight chance of thunderstorms this morning. Then a slight chance of showers this afternoon. Highs in the upper 90s. Southeast winds 5 to 10 miles an hour. Chance of rain 40%. Heat index values up to 105. Tonight, partly cloudy until midnight, then becoming mostly clear. Lows in the lower 70s. South winds 5 to 10 miles an hour. Saturday, sunny, hot with highs around 100. South winds 5 to 10 miles an hour. Saturday night, clear. Lows in the mid-70s. South winds around 10 miles an hour. Sunday, sunny, hot with highs around 101. South winds 10 to 15 miles an hour with gusts up to 25 miles an hour. Sunday night, clear. Lows in the upper 70s. Monday, sunny, hot with highs around 100. Monday night, clear. Lows in the upper 70s. Tuesday, sunny, hot with highs around 100. Tuesday night, mostly clear. Lows in the upper 70s. Wednesday, sunny, hot with highs around 100. Wednesday night, mostly clear until midnight, then partly cloudy with a chance of showers with a slight chance of thunderstorms after midnight. Lows in the mid-70s. Chance of rain 40%. Thursday, mostly sunny with a slight chance of thunderstorms. A slight chance of showers in the morning, then a chance of showers in the afternoon. Highs in the mid-90s. Chance of rain 40%. 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It's Stillwater. It was partly cloudy. The temperature was 80 degrees, the dew point 61, and the relative humidity 52%. The wind was south at 8 miles an hour. The pressure was 29.99 inches and steady. At Guthrie, it was partly cloudy. The temperature was 83. Observations from around the region. At Wichita, a thunderstorm was reported with a temperature of 71. It was partly cloudy with a temperature of 82 at Dallas-Fort Worth, 80 at Tulsa, and 72 at Springfield. At Oklahoma City, it was mostly cloudy with a temperature of 75. Once again at 6 a.m., at Stillwater, it was partly cloudy. The temperature was 80. 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At Stillwater, it was partly cloudy. The temperature was 80 degrees, the dew point 61, and the relative humidity 52%. The wind was south at 8 miles an hour. The pressure was 29.99 inches and steady. At Guthrie, it was partly cloudy. The temperature was 83. Observations from around the region. At Wichita, a thunderstorm was reported with a temperature of 71. At Springfield, it was clear with a temperature of 72. It was partly cloudy with a temperature of 82 at Dallas-Fort Worth and 80 at Tulsa. It was mostly cloudy with a temperature of 82 at Woodward and 75 at Oklahoma City. Once again at 6 a.m., at Stillwater, it was partly cloudy. The temperature was 80. Heat advisory remains in effect from noon today to 8 p.m. Central Daylight Time this evening. What? Heat index values up to 108 expected. Where? Portions of central, east central, southeast, southern, and southwest Oklahoma and northern Texas. When? From noon today to 8 p.m. Central Daylight Time this evening. Impacts. Hot temperatures and high humidity may cause heat illnesses. Drink plenty of fluids, stay in an air-conditioned room, stay out of the sun, and check up on relatives and neighbors. 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Programming originates from the National Weather Service Forecast Office in Norman, Oklahoma. Heat advisory remains in effect from noon to 8 p.m. Central Daylight Time Friday. What? Heat index values up to 108 expected. Where? Portions of northwest and west central Arkansas and east central, northeast, and southeast Oklahoma. When? From noon to 8 p.m. Central Daylight Time Friday.
impacts. Heat-related illnesses are possible, especially impacting those not acclimated to the conditions or those performing strenuous activities. Take extra precautions when outside. Wear lightweight and loose-fitting clothing. Try to limit strenuous activities to early morning or evening. Take action when you see symptoms of heat exhaustion and heat stroke. From the Norman Forecast Office, here is the forecast for Stillwater and surrounding area. Today, partly sunny. A chance of showers with a slight chance of thunderstorms this morning. Then a slight chance of showers this afternoon. Highs in the upper 90s. Southeast winds 5 to 10 miles an hour. Chance of rain 40%. Heat index values up to 105. Tonight, partly cloudy until midnight, then becoming mostly clear. Lows in the lower 70s. South winds 5 to 10 miles an hour. Saturday, sunny, hot with highs around 100. South winds 5 to 10 miles an hour. Saturday night, clear. Lows in the mid-70s. South winds around 10 miles an hour. Sunday, sunny, hot with highs around 101. South winds 10 to 15 miles an hour with gusts up to 25 miles an hour. Sunday night, clear. Lows in the upper 70s. Monday, sunny, hot with highs around 100. Monday night, clear. Lows in the upper 70s. Tuesday, sunny, hot with highs around 100. Tuesday night, mostly clear. Lows in the upper 70s. Wednesday, sunny, hot with highs around 100. Wednesday night, mostly clear until midnight, then partly cloudy with a chance of showers with a slight chance of thunderstorms after midnight. Lows in the mid-70s. Chance of rain 40%. Thursday, mostly sunny with a slight chance of thunderstorms. A slight chance of showers in the morning, then a chance of showers in the afternoon. Highs in the mid-90s. Chance of rain 40%. You are listening to Stillwater Weather Radio, and here are 6 a.m. weather observations. It's Stillwater. It was partly cloudy. The temperature was 80 degrees, the dew point 61, and the relative humidity 52%. The wind was south at 8 miles an hour. The pressure was 29.99 inches and steady. At Guthrie, it was partly cloudy. The temperature was 83. Observations from around the region. At Wichita, a thunderstorm was reported with a temperature of 71. At Springfield, it was clear with a temperature of 72. It was partly cloudy with a temperature of 82 at Dallas-Fort Worth and 80 at Tulsa. It was mostly cloudy with a temperature of 82 at Woodward and 75 at Oklahoma City. Once again at 6 a.m., at Stillwater, it was partly cloudy. The temperature was 80. Heat advisory remains in effect from noon today to 8 p.m. Central Daylight Time this evening. What? Heat index values up to 108 expected. Where? Portions of central, east central, southeast, southern, and southwest Oklahoma and northern Texas. When? From noon today to 8 p.m. Central Daylight Time this evening. Impacts. Hot temperatures and high humidity may cause heat illnesses. Drink plenty of fluids, stay in an air-conditioned room, stay out of the sun, and check up on relatives and neighbors. Heat advisory remains in effect from noon to 8 p.m. Central Daylight Time Friday. What? Heat index values up to 108 expected. Where? Portions of northwest and west central Arkansas and east central, northeast, and southeast Oklahoma. When? From noon to 8 p.m. Central Daylight Time Friday. Impacts. Heat-related illnesses are possible, especially impacting those not acclimated to the conditions or those performing strenuous activities. Take extra precautions when outside. Wear lightweight and loose-fitting clothing. Try to limit strenuous activities to early morning or evening. Take action when you see symptoms of heat exhaustion and heat stroke. From the Norman Forecast Office, here is the forecast for Stillwater and surrounding area. Today, partly sunny. A chance of showers with a slight chance of thunderstorms this morning. Then a slight chance of showers this afternoon. Highs in the upper 90s. Southeast winds 5 to 10 miles an hour. Chance of rain 40%. Heat index values up to 105.
Tonight, partly cloudy until midnight, then becoming mostly clear. Lows in the lower 70s. South winds 5 to 10 miles an hour. Saturday, sunny, hot with highs around 100. South winds 5 to 10 miles an hour. Saturday night, clear. Lows in the mid-70s. South winds around 10 miles an hour. Sunday, sunny, hot with highs around 101. South winds 10 to 15 miles an hour with gusts up to 25 miles an hour. Sunday night, clear. Lows in the upper 70s. Monday, sunny, hot with highs around 100. Monday night, clear. Lows in the upper 70s. Tuesday, sunny, hot with highs around 100. Tuesday night, mostly clear. Lows in the upper 70s. Wednesday, sunny, hot with highs around 100. Wednesday night, mostly clear until midnight, then partly cloudy with a chance of showers with a slight chance of thunderstorms after midnight. Lows in the mid-70s. Chance of rain 40%. Thursday, mostly sunny with a slight chance of thunderstorms. A slight chance of showers in the morning, then a chance of showers in the afternoon. Highs in the mid-90s. Chance of rain 40%. You're listening to Stillwater Weather Radio, and here are 6 a.m. weather observations. It's Stillwater. It was partly cloudy. The temperature was 80 degrees, the dew point 61, and the relative humidity 52%. The wind was south at 8 miles an hour. The pressure was 29.99 inches and steady. At Guthrie, it was partly cloudy. The temperature was 83. Observations from around the region. At Wichita, a thunderstorm was reported with a temperature of 71. At Springfield, it was clear with a temperature of 72. It was partly cloudy with a temperature of 82 at Dallas-Fort Worth and 80 at Tulsa. It was mostly cloudy with a temperature of 82 at Woodward and 75 at Oklahoma City. Once again at 6 a.m., at Stillwater, it was partly cloudy. The temperature was 80. Heat advisory remains in effect from noon today to 8 p.m. Central Daylight Time this evening. What? Heat index values up to 108 expected. Where? Portions of central, east central, southeast, southern, and southwest Oklahoma and northern Texas. When? From noon today to 8 p.m. Central Daylight Time this evening. Impacts. Hot temperatures and high humidity may cause heat illnesses. Drink plenty of fluids, stay in an air-conditioned room, stay out of the sun, and check up on relatives and neighbors. Heat advisory remains in effect from noon to 8 p.m. Central Daylight Time Friday. What? Heat index values up to 108 expected. Where? Portions of northwest and west central Arkansas and east central, northeast, and southeast Oklahoma. When? From noon to 8 p.m. Central Daylight Time Friday. Impacts. Heat-related illnesses are possible, especially impacting those not acclimated to the conditions or those performing strenuous activities. Take extra precautions when outside. Wear lightweight and loose-fitting clothing. Try to limit strenuous activities to early morning or evening. Take action when you see symptoms of heat exhaustion and heat stroke. From the Norman Forecast Office, here is the forecast for Stillwater and surrounding area. Today, partly sunny. A chance of showers with a slight chance of thunderstorms this morning, then a slight chance of showers this afternoon. Highs in the upper 90s. Southeast winds 5 to 10 miles an hour. Chance of rain 40%. Heat index values up to 105. Tonight, partly cloudy until midnight, then becoming mostly clear. Lows in the lower 70s. South winds 5 to 10 miles an hour. Saturday, sunny, hot with highs around 100. South winds 5 to 10 miles an hour. Saturday night, clear. Lows in the mid-70s. South winds around 10 miles an hour. Sunday, sunny, hot with highs around 101. South winds 10 to 15 miles an hour with gusts up to 25 miles an hour. Sunday night, clear. Lows in the upper 70s. Monday, sunny, hot with highs around 100. Monday night, clear. Lows in the upper 70s.

Tuesday, sunny, hot with highs around 100. Tuesday night, mostly clear. Lows in the upper 70s. Wednesday, sunny, hot with highs around 100. Wednesday night, mostly clear until midnight, then partly cloudy with a chance of showers with a slight chance of thunderstorms after midnight. Lows in the mid-70s. Chance of rain 40%. Thursday, mostly sunny with a slight chance of thunderstorms. A slight chance of showers in the morning, then a chance of showers in the afternoon. Highs in the mid-90s. Chance of rain 40%. You're listening to Stillwater Weather Radio, and here are 6 a.m. weather observations. It's Stillwater. It was partly cloudy. The temperature was 80 degrees, the dew point 61, and the relative humidity 52%. The wind was south at 8 miles an hour. The pressure was 29.99 inches and steady. At Guthrie, it was partly cloudy. The temperature was 83. Observations from around the region. At Wichita, a thunderstorm was reported with a temperature of 71. At Springfield, it was clear with a temperature of 72. It was partly cloudy with a temperature of 82 at Dallas-Fort Worth and 80 at Tulsa. It was mostly cloudy with a temperature of 82 at Woodward and 75 at Oklahoma City. Once again at 6 a.m., at Stillwater, it was partly cloudy. The temperature was 80. Heat advisory remains in effect from noon today to 8 p.m. Central Daylight Time this evening. What? Heat index values up to 108 expected. Where? Portions of central, east central, southeast, southern, and southwest Oklahoma and northern Texas. When? From noon today to 8 p.m. Central Daylight Time this evening. Impacts. Hot temperatures and high humidity may cause heat illnesses. Drink plenty of fluids, stay in an air-conditioned room, stay out of the sun, and check up on relatives and neighbors. Heat advisory remains in effect from noon to 8 p.m. Central Daylight Time Friday. What? Heat index values up to 108 expected. Where? Portions of northwest and west central Arkansas and east central, northeast, and southeast Oklahoma. When? From noon to 8 p.m. Central Daylight Time Friday. Impacts. Heat-related illnesses are possible, especially impacting those not acclimated to the conditions or those performing strenuous activities. Take extra precautions when outside. Wear lightweight and loose-fitting clothing. Try to limit strenuous activities to early morning or evening. Take action when you see symptoms of heat exhaustion and heat stroke. From the Norman Forecast Office, here is the forecast for Stillwater and surrounding area. Today, partly sunny. A chance of showers with a slight chance of thunderstorms this morning, then a slight chance of showers this afternoon. Highs in the upper 90s. Southeast winds 5 to 10 miles an hour. Chance of rain 40%. Heat index values up to 105. Tonight, partly cloudy until midnight, then becoming mostly clear. Lows in the lower 70s. South winds 5 to 10 miles an hour. Saturday, sunny, hot with highs around 100. South winds 5 to 10 miles an hour. Saturday night, clear. Lows in the mid-70s. South winds around 10 miles an hour. Sunday, sunny, hot with highs around 101. South winds 10 to 15 miles an hour with gusts up to 25 miles an hour. Sunday night, clear. Lows in the upper 70s. Monday, sunny, hot with highs around 100. Monday night, clear. Lows in the upper 70s. Tuesday, sunny, hot with highs around 100. Tuesday night, mostly clear. Lows in the upper 70s. Wednesday, sunny, hot with highs around 100. Wednesday night, mostly clear until midnight, then partly cloudy with a chance of showers with a slight chance of thunderstorms after midnight. Lows in the mid-70s. Chance of rain 40%. Thursday, mostly sunny with a slight chance of thunderstorms. A slight chance of showers in the morning, then a chance of showers in the afternoon. Highs in the mid-90s. Chance of rain 40%.
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It's Stillwater. It was partly cloudy. The temperature was 80 degrees, the dew point 61, and the relative humidity 52%. The wind was south at 8 miles an hour. The pressure was 29.99 inches and steady. At Guthrie, it was partly cloudy. The temperature was 83. Observations from around the region. At Wichita, a thunderstorm was reported with a temperature of 71. At Springfield, it was clear with a temperature of 72. It was partly cloudy with a temperature of 82 at Dallas-Fort Worth and 80 at Tulsa. It was mostly cloudy with a temperature of 82 at Woodward and 75 at Oklahoma City. Once again at 6 a.m., at Stillwater, it was partly cloudy. The temperature was 80. Heat advisory remains in effect from noon today to 8 p.m. Central Daylight Time this evening. What? Heat index values up to 108 expected. Where? Portions of central, east central, southeast, southern, and southwest Oklahoma and northern Texas. When? From noon today to 8 p.m. Central Daylight Time this evening. Impacts. Hot temperatures and high humidity may cause heat illnesses. Drink plenty of fluids. Stay in an air-conditioned room. Stay out of the sun. And check up on relatives and neighbors. Heat advisory remains in effect from noon to 8 p.m. Central Daylight Time Friday. What? Heat index values up to 108 expected. Where? Portions of northwest and west central Arkansas and east central, northeast, and southeast Oklahoma. When? From noon to 8 p.m. Central Daylight Time Friday. Impacts. Heat-related illnesses are possible, especially impacting those not acclimated to the conditions or those performing strenuous activities. Take extra precautions when outside. Wear lightweight and loose-fitting clothing. Try to limit strenuous activities to early morning or evening. Take action when you see symptoms of heat exhaustion and heat stroke. From the Norman Forecast Office, here is the forecast for Stillwater and surrounding area. Today, partly sunny. A chance of showers with a slight chance of thunderstorms this morning, then a slight chance of showers this afternoon. Highs in the upper 90s. Southeast winds 5 to 10 miles an hour with a slight chance of thunderstorms this morning, then a slight chance of showers this afternoon. Highs in the upper 90s. Southeast winds 5 to 10 miles an hour. Chance of rain 40%. Heat index values up to 105. Tonight, partly cloudy until midnight, then becoming mostly clear. Lows in the lower 70s. South winds 5 to 10 miles an hour. Saturday, sunny, hot with highs around 100. South winds 5 to 10 miles an hour. Saturday night, clear. Lows in the mid 70s. South winds around 10 miles an hour. Sunday, sunny, hot with highs around 101. South winds 10 to 15 miles an hour with gusts up to 25 miles an hour. Sunday night, clear. Lows in the upper 70s. Monday, sunny, hot with highs around 100. Monday night, clear. Lows in the upper 70s. Tuesday, sunny, hot with highs around 100. Tuesday night, mostly clear. Lows in the upper 70s. Wednesday, sunny, hot with highs around 100. Wednesday night, mostly clear until midnight, then partly cloudy with a chance of showers with a slight chance of thunderstorms after midnight. Lows in the mid-70s. Chance of rain 40%. Thursday, mostly sunny with a slight chance of thunderstorms. A slight chance of showers in the morning, then a chance of showers in the afternoon. Highs in the mid-90s. Chance of rain 40%. You are listening to Stillwater Weather Radio, and here are 6 a.m. weather observations. It's Stillwater. It was partly cloudy. The temperature was 80 degrees, the dew point 61, and the relative humidity 52%. The wind was south at 8 miles an hour. The pressure was 29.99 inches and steady.
At Guthrie, it was partly cloudy. The temperature was 83. Observations from around the region. At Wichita.

A thunderstorm was reported with a temperature of 71. At Springfield, it was clear with a temperature of 72. It was partly cloudy with a temperature of 82 at Dallas-Fort Worth and 80 at Tulsa. It was mostly cloudy with a temperature of 82 at Woodward and 75 at Oklahoma City. Once again at 6 a.m., at Stillwater, it was partly cloudy. The temperature was 80. Heat advisory remains in effect from noon today to 8 p.m. Central Daylight Time this evening. What? Heat index values up to 108 expected. Where? Portions of central, east central, southeast, southern, and southwest Oklahoma and northern Texas. When? From noon today to 8 p.m. Central Daylight Time this evening. Impacts. Hot temperatures and high humidity may cause heat illnesses. Drink plenty of fluids, stay in an air-conditioned room, stay out of the sun, and check up on relatives and neighbors. Heat advisory remains in effect from noon to 8 p.m. Central Daylight Time Friday. What? Heat index values up to 108 expected. Where? Portions of northwest and west central Arkansas and east central, northeast, and southeast Oklahoma. When? From noon to 8 p.m. Central Daylight Time Friday. Impacts. Heat-related illnesses are possible, especially impacting those not acclimated to the conditions or those performing strenuous activities. Take extra precautions when outside. Wear lightweight and loose-fitting clothing. Try to limit strenuous activities to early morning or evening. Take action when you see symptoms of heat exhaustion and heat stroke. From the Norman Forecast Office, here is the forecast for Stillwater and surrounding area. Today, partly sunny. A chance of showers with a slight chance of thunderstorms this morning, then a slight chance of showers this afternoon. Highs in the upper 90s. Southeast winds 5 to 10 miles an hour. Chance of rain 40%. Heat index values up to 105. Tonight, partly cloudy until midnight, then becoming mostly clear. Lows in the lower 70s. South winds 5 to 10 miles an hour. Saturday, sunny, hot with highs around 100. South winds 5 to 10 miles an hour. Saturday night, clear. Lows in the mid-70s. South winds around 10 miles an hour. Sunday, sunny, hot with highs around 101. South winds 10 to 15 miles an hour with gusts up to 25 miles an hour. Sunday night, clear. Lows in the upper 70s. Monday, sunny, hot with highs around 100. Monday night, clear. Lows in the upper 70s. Tuesday, sunny, hot with highs around 100. Tuesday night, mostly clear. Lows in the upper 70s. Wednesday, sunny, hot with highs around 100. Wednesday night, mostly clear until midnight, then partly cloudy with a chance of showers with a slight chance of thunderstorms after midnight. Lows in the mid-70s. Chance of rain 40%. Thursday, mostly sunny with a slight chance of thunderstorms. A slight chance of showers in the morning, then a chance of showers in the afternoon. Highs in the mid-90s. Chance of rain 40%. You're listening to Stillwater Weather Radio, and here are 6 a.m. weather observations. At Stillwater, it was partly cloudy. The temperature was 80 degrees, the dew point 61, and the relative humidity 52%. The wind was south at 8 miles an hour. The pressure was 29.99 inches and steady. At Guthrie, it was partly cloudy. The temperature was 83. Observations from around the region. At Wichita, a thunderstorm was reported with a temperature of 71. At Springfield, it was clear with a temperature of 72. It was partly cloudy with a temperature of 82 at Dallas-Fort Worth and 80 at Tulsa. It was mostly cloudy with a temperature of 82 at Woodward and 75 at Oklahoma City. Once again at 6 a.m., at Stillwater, it was partly cloudy. The temperature was 80. Heat advisory remains in effect from noon today to 8 p.m. Central Daylight Time this evening. What? Heat index values up to 108 expected. Where? Portions of central, east central, southeast, southern, and southwest Oklahoma and northern Texas. When? From noon today to 8 p.m.

attention when you see symptoms of heat exhaustion and heat stroke. From the Norman Forecast Office, here is the forecast for Stillwater and surrounding area. Today, partly sunny. A chance of showers with a slight chance of thunderstorms this morning. Then a slight chance of showers this afternoon. Highs in the upper 90s. Southeast winds 5 to 10 miles an hour. Chance of rain 40%. Heat index values up to 105. Tonight, partly cloudy until midnight, then becoming mostly clear. Lows in the lower 70s. South winds 5 to 10 miles an hour. Saturday, sunny, hot with highs around 100. South winds 5 to 10 miles an hour. Saturday night, clear. Lows in the mid-70s. South winds around 10 miles an hour. Sunday, sunny, hot with highs around 101. South winds 10 to 15 miles an hour with gusts up to 25 miles an hour. Sunday night, clear. Lows in the upper 70s. Monday, sunny, hot with highs around 100. Monday night, clear. Lows in the upper 70s. Tuesday, sunny, hot with highs around 100. Tuesday night, mostly clear. Lows in the upper 70s. Wednesday, sunny, hot with highs around 100. Wednesday night, mostly clear until midnight, then partly cloudy with a chance of showers with a slight chance of thunderstorms after midnight. Lows in the mid-70s. Chance of rain 40%. Thursday, mostly sunny with a slight chance of thunderstorms. A slight chance of showers in the morning, then a chance of showers in the afternoon. Highs in the mid-90s. Chance of rain 40%. 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It's Stillwater. It was partly cloudy. The temperature was 80 degrees, the dew point 61, and the relative humidity 52%. The wind was south at 8 miles an hour. The pressure was 29.99 inches and steady. At Guthrie, it was partly cloudy. The temperature was 83. Observations from around the region. At Wichita, a thunderstorm was reported with a temperature of 71. At Springfield, it was clear with a temperature of 72. It was partly cloudy with a temperature of 82 at Dallas-Fort Worth and 80 at Tulsa. It was mostly cloudy with a temperature of 82 at Woodward and 75 at Oklahoma City. Once again at 6 a.m., at Stillwater, it was partly cloudy. The temperature was 80. This is your weather radio station WNG654 in Stillwater, operating on a frequency of 162.50 MHz. 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Heat advisory remains in effect from noon today to 8 p.m. Central Daylight Time this evening. Heat index values up to 108 expected. Where? Portions of central, east central, southeast, southern, and southwest Oklahoma and northern Texas. When? From noon today to 8 p.m. Central Daylight Time this evening. Impacts. Hot temperatures and high humidity may cause heat illnesses. Drink plenty of fluids, stay in an air-conditioned room, stay out of the sun, and check up on relatives and neighbors. Heat advisory remains in effect from noon to 8 p.m. Central Daylight Time Friday. Heat index values up to 108 expected. Where? Portions of northwest and west central Arkansas and east central, northeast, and southeast Oklahoma. When? From noon to 8 p.m. Central Daylight Time Friday. Impacts. Heat-related illnesses are possible, especially impacting those not acclimated to the conditions or those performing strenuous activities. Take extra precautions when outside. Wear lightweight and loose-fitting clothing. Try to limit strenuous activities to early morning or evening. Take action when you see symptoms of heat exhaustion and heat stroke. From the Norman Forecast Office, here is the forecast for Stillwater and surrounding area. Today, partly sunny. A chance of showers with a slight chance of thunderstorms this morning. Then a slight chance of showers this afternoon. Highs in the upper 90s. Southeast winds 5 to 10 miles an hour. Chance of rain 40%. Heat index values up to 105. Tonight, partly cloudy until midnight.

then becoming mostly clear. Lows in the lower 70s. South winds 5 to 10 miles an hour. Saturday, sunny, hot with highs around 100. South winds 5 to 10 miles an hour. Saturday night, clear. Lows in the mid-70s. South winds around 10 miles an hour. Sunday, sunny, hot with highs around 101. South winds 10 to 15 miles an hour with gusts up to 25 miles an hour. Sunday night, clear. Lows in the upper 70s. Monday, sunny, hot with highs around 100. Monday night, clear. Lows in the upper 70s. Tuesday, sunny, hot with highs around 100. Tuesday night, mostly clear. Lows in the upper 70s. Wednesday, sunny, hot with highs around 100. Wednesday night, mostly clear until midnight, then partly cloudy with a chance of showers with a slight chance of thunderstorms after midnight. Lows in the mid-70s. Chance of rain 40%. Thursday, mostly sunny with a slight chance of thunderstorms. A slight chance of showers in the morning, then a chance of showers in the afternoon. Highs in the mid-90s. Chance of rain 40%. 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It's Stillwater. It was partly cloudy. The temperature was 80 degrees, the dew point 61, and the relative humidity 52%. The wind was south at 8 miles an hour. The pressure was 29.99 inches and steady. At Guthrie, it was partly cloudy. The temperature was 83. Observations from around the region. At Wichita, a thunderstorm was reported with a temperature of 71. At Springfield, it was clear with a temperature of 72. It was partly cloudy with a temperature of 82 at Dallas-Fort Worth and 80 at Tulsa. It was mostly cloudy with a temperature of 82 at Woodward and 75 at Oklahoma City. Once again at 6 a.m., at Stillwater, it was partly cloudy. The temperature was 80. Heat advisory remains in effect from noon today to 8 p.m. Central Daylight Time this evening. What? Heat index values up to 108 expected. Where? Portions of central, east central, southeast, southern, and southwest Oklahoma and northern Texas. When? From noon today to 8 p.m. Central Daylight Time this evening. Impacts. Hot temperatures and high humidity may cause heat illnesses. Drink plenty of fluids, stay in an air-conditioned room, stay out of the sun, and check up on relatives and neighbors. Heat advisory remains in effect from noon to 8 p.m. Central Daylight Time Friday. What? Heat index values up to 108 expected. Where? Portions of northwest and west central Arkansas and east central, northeast, and southeast Oklahoma. When? From noon to 8 p.m. Central Daylight Time Friday. Impacts. Heat-related illnesses are possible, especially impacting those not acclimated to the conditions or those performing strenuous activities. Take extra precautions when outside. Wear lightweight and loose-fitting clothing. Try to limit strenuous activities to early morning or evening. Take action when you see symptoms of heat exhaustion and heat stroke. From the Norman Forecast Office, here is the forecast for Stillwater and surrounding area. Today, partly sunny. A chance of showers with a slight chance of thunderstorms this morning, then a slight chance of showers this afternoon. Highs in the upper 90s. Southeast winds 5 to 10 miles an hour. Chance of rain 40%. Heat index values up to 105. Tonight, partly cloudy until midnight, then becoming mostly clear. Lows in the lower 70s. South winds 5 to 10 miles an hour. Saturday, sunny, hot with highs around 100. South winds 5 to 10 miles an hour. Saturday night, clear. Lows in the mid-70s. South winds around 10 miles an hour. Sunday, sunny, hot with highs around 101. South winds 10 to 15 miles an hour with gusts up to 25 miles an hour. Sunday night, clear. Lows in the upper 70s. Monday, sunny, hot with highs around 100. Monday night, clear. Lows in the upper 70s. Tuesday, sunny, hot with highs around 100.

100. Tuesday night, mostly clear. Lows in the upper 70s. Wednesday, sunny, hot with highs around 100. Wednesday night, mostly clear until midnight, then partly cloudy with a chance of showers with a slight chance of thunderstorms after midnight. Lows in the mid-70s. Chance of rain 40%. Thursday, mostly sunny with a slight chance of thunderstorms. A slight chance of showers in the morning, then a chance of showers in the afternoon. Highs in the mid-90s. Chance of rain 40%. 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It's Stillwater. It was partly cloudy. The temperature was 80 degrees, the dew point 61, and the relative humidity 52%. The wind was south at 8 miles an hour. The pressure was 29.99 inches and steady. At Guthrie, it was partly cloudy. The temperature was 83. Observations from around the region. At Wichita, a thunderstorm was reported with a temperature of 71. At Springfield, it was clear with a temperature of 72. It was partly cloudy with a temperature of 82 at Dallas-Fort Worth and 80 at Tulsa. It was mostly cloudy with a temperature of 82 at Woodward and 75 at Oklahoma City. Once again at 6 a.m. at Stillwater, it was partly cloudy. The temperature was 80. Heat advisory remains in effect from noon today to 8 p.m. Central Daylight Time this evening. What? Heat index values up to 108 expected. Where? Portions of central, east central, southeast, southern, and southwest Oklahoma and northern Texas. When? From noon today to 8 p.m. Central Daylight Time this evening. Impacts. Hot temperatures and high humidity may cause heat illnesses. Drink plenty of fluids, stay in an air-conditioned room, stay out of the sun, and check up on relatives and neighbors. Heat advisory remains in effect from noon to 8 p.m. Central Daylight Time Friday. What? Heat index values up to 108 expected. Where? Portions of northwest and west central Arkansas and east central, northeast, and southeast Oklahoma. When? From noon to 8 p.m. Central Daylight Time Friday. Impacts. Heat-related illnesses are possible, especially impacting those not acclimated to the conditions or those performing strenuous activities. Take extra precautions when outside. Wear lightweight and loose-fitting clothing. Try to limit strenuous activities to early morning or evening. Take action when you see symptoms of heat exhaustion and heat stroke. From the Norman Forecast Office, here is the forecast for Stillwater and surrounding area. Today, partly sunny. A chance of showers with a slight chance of thunderstorms this morning. Then a slight chance of showers this afternoon. Highs in the upper 90s. Southeast winds 5 to 10 miles an hour. Chance of rain 40%. Heat index values up to 105. Tonight, partly cloudy until midnight, then becoming mostly clear. Lows in the lower 70s. South winds 5 to 10 miles an hour. Saturday, sunny, hot with highs around 100. South winds 5 to 10 miles an hour. Saturday night, clear. Lows in the mid-70s. South winds around 10 miles an hour. Sunday, sunny, hot with highs around 101. South winds 10 to 15 miles an hour with gusts up to 25 miles an hour. Sunday night, clear. Lows in the upper 70s. Monday, sunny, hot with highs around 100. Monday night, clear. Lows in the upper 70s. Tuesday, sunny, hot with highs around 100. Tuesday night, mostly clear. Lows in the upper 70s. Wednesday, sunny, hot with highs around 100. Wednesday night, mostly clear until midnight, then partly cloudy with a chance of showers with a slight chance of thunderstorms after midnight. Lows in the mid-70s. Chance of rain 40%. Thursday, mostly sunny with a slight chance of thunderstorms. A slight chance of showers in the morning, then a chance of showers in the afternoon. Highs in the mid-90s. Chance of rain 40%. You're listening to Stillwater Weather Radio, and here are 6 a.m. weather observations. It's Stillwater. It was partly cloudy. The temperature was 80 degrees. The dew point

61, and the relative humidity 52%. The wind was south at 8 miles an hour. The pressure was 29.99 inches and steady. At Guthrie, it was partly cloudy. The temperature was 83. Observations from around the region. At Wichita, a thunderstorm was reported with a temperature of 71. At Springfield, it was clear with a temperature of 72. It was partly cloudy with a temperature of 82 at Dallas-Fort Worth and 80 at Tulsa. It was mostly cloudy with a temperature of 82 at Woodward and 75 at Oklahoma City. Once again at 6 a.m., at Stillwater, it was partly cloudy. The temperature was 80. Heat advisory remains in effect from noon today to 8 p.m. Central Daylight Time this evening. What? Heat index values up to 108 expected. Where? Portions of central, east central, southeast, southern, and southwest Oklahoma and northern Texas. When? From noon today to 8 p.m. Central Daylight Time this evening. Impacts. Hot temperatures and high humidity may cause heat illnesses. Drink plenty of fluids, stay in an air-conditioned room, stay out of the sun, and check up on relatives and neighbors. Heat advisory remains in effect from noon to 8 p.m. Central Daylight Time Friday. What? Heat index values up to 108 expected. Where? Portions of northwest and west central Arkansas and east central, northeast, and southeast Oklahoma. When? From noon to 8 p.m. Central Daylight Time Friday. Impacts. Heat-related illnesses are possible, especially impacting those not acclimated to the conditions or those performing strenuous activities. Take extra precautions when outside. Wear lightweight and loose-fitting clothing. Try to limit strenuous activities to early morning or evening. Take action when you see symptoms of heat exhaustion and heat stroke. From the Norman Forecast Office, here is the forecast for Stillwater and surrounding area. Today, partly sunny. A chance of showers with a slight chance of thunderstorms this morning. Then a slight chance of showers this afternoon. Highs in the upper 90s. Southeast winds 5 to 10 miles an hour. Chance of rain 40%. Heat index values up to 105. Tonight, partly cloudy until midnight, then becoming mostly clear. Lows in the lower 70s. South winds 5 to 10 miles an hour. Saturday, sunny, hot with highs around 100. South winds 5 to 10 miles an hour. Saturday night, clear. Lows in the mid-70s. South winds around 10 miles an hour. Sunday, sunny, hot with highs around 101. South winds 10 to 15 miles an hour with gusts up to 25 miles an hour. Sunday night, clear. Lows in the upper 70s. Monday, sunny, hot with highs around 100. Monday night, clear. Lows in the upper 70s. Tuesday, sunny, hot with highs around 100. Tuesday night, mostly clear. Lows in the upper 70s. Wednesday, sunny, hot with highs around 100. Wednesday night, mostly clear until midnight, then partly cloudy with a chance of showers with a slight chance of thunderstorms after midnight. Lows in the mid-70s. Chance of rain 40%. Thursday, mostly sunny with a slight chance of thunderstorms. A slight chance of showers in the morning, then a chance of showers in the afternoon. Highs in the mid-90s. Chance of rain 40%. 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At Stillwater, it was partly cloudy. The temperature was 80 degrees, the dew point 61, and the relative humidity 52%. The wind was south at 8 miles an hour. The pressure was 29.99 inches and steady. At Guthrie, it was partly cloudy. The temperature was 83. Observations from around the region. At Wichita, a thunderstorm was reported with a temperature of 71. At Springfield, it was clear with a temperature of 72. It was partly cloudy with a temperature of 82 at Dallas-Fort Worth.

80 at Tulsa. It was mostly cloudy, with a temperature of 82 at Woodward and 75 at Oklahoma City. Once again at 6 a.m., at Stillwater, it was partly cloudy. The temperature was 80. Heat advisory remains in effect from noon today to 8 p.m. Central Daylight Time this evening. What? Heat index values up to 108 expected. Where? Portions of central, east central, southeast, southern, and southwest Oklahoma and northern Texas. When? From noon today to 8 p.m. Central Daylight Time this evening. Impacts. Hot temperatures and high humidity may cause heat illnesses. Drink plenty of fluids. Stay in an air-conditioned room. Stay out of the sun. And check up on relatives and neighbors. Heat advisory remains in effect from noon to 8 p.m. Central Daylight Time Friday. What? Heat index values up to 108 expected. Where? Portions of northwest and west central Arkansas and east central, northeast, and southeast Oklahoma. When? From noon to 8 p.m. Central Daylight Time Friday. Impacts. Heat-related illnesses are possible, especially impacting those not acclimated to the conditions or those performing strenuous activities. Take extra precautions when outside. Wear lightweight and loose-fitting clothing. Try to limit strenuous activities to early morning or evening. Take action when you see symptoms of heat exhaustion and heat stroke. From the Norman Forecast Office, here is the forecast for Stillwater and surrounding area. Today, partly sunny. A chance of showers with a slight chance of thunderstorms this morning. Then a slight chance of showers this afternoon. Highs in the upper 90s. Southeast winds 5 to 10 miles an hour. Chance of rain 40%. Heat index values up to 105. Tonight, partly cloudy until midnight, then becoming mostly clear. Lows in the lower 70s. South winds 5 to 10 miles an hour. Saturday, sunny, hot with highs around 100. South winds 5 to 10 miles an hour. Saturday night, clear. Lows in the mid-70s. South winds around 10 miles an hour. Sunday, sunny, hot with highs around 101. South winds 10 to 15 miles an hour with gusts up to 25 miles an hour. Sunday night, clear. Lows in the upper 70s. Monday, sunny, hot with highs around 100. Monday night, clear. Lows in the upper 70s. Tuesday, sunny, hot with highs around 100. Tuesday night, mostly clear. Lows in the upper 70s. Wednesday, sunny, hot with highs around 100. Wednesday night, mostly clear until midnight, then partly cloudy with a chance of showers with a slight chance of thunderstorms after midnight. Lows in the mid-70s. Chance of rain 40%. Thursday, mostly sunny with a slight chance of thunderstorms. A slight chance of showers in the morning, then a chance of showers in the afternoon. Highs in the mid-90s. Chance of rain 40%. You're listening to Stillwater Weather Radio, and here are 7 a.m. weather observations. At Stillwater, it was mostly cloudy. The temperature was 79 degrees, the dew point 62, and the relative humidity 56%. The wind was south at 6 miles an hour. The pressure was 30.01 inches and rising. At Guthrie, it was mostly cloudy. The temperature was 83. The wind was south at 10. Observations from around the region. At Wichita, thunder was reported with a temperature of 70. At Dallas-Fort Worth, it was partly cloudy with a temperature of 81. It was mostly cloudy with a temperature of 78 at Oklahoma City, 78 at Tulsa, and 73 at Springfield. Once again at 7 a.m., at Stillwater, it was mostly cloudy. The temperature was 79. Heat advisory remains in effect from noon today to 8 p.m. Central Daylight Time this evening. What? Heat index values up to 108 expected. Where? Portions of central, east central, southeast, southern, and southwest Oklahoma and northern Texas. When? From noon today to 8 p.m. Central Daylight Time this evening. Impacts. Hot temperatures and high humidity may cause heat illnesses. Drink plenty of fluids. Stay in an air-conditioned room. Stay out of the sun. And check up on relatives and neighbors.

members. Heat advisory remains in effect from noon to 8 p.m. Central Daylight Time Friday. What? Heat index values up to 108 expected. Where? Portions of northwest and west central Arkansas and east central, northeast, and southeast Oklahoma. When? From noon to 8 p.m. Central Daylight Time Friday. Impacts. Heat-related illnesses are possible, especially impacting those not acclimated to the conditions or those performing strenuous activities. Take extra precautions when outside. Wear lightweight and loose-fitting clothing. Try to limit strenuous activities to early morning or evening. Take action when you see symptoms of heat exhaustion and heat stroke. From the Norman Forecast Office, here is the forecast for Stillwater and surrounding area. Today, partly sunny. A chance of showers with a slight chance of thunderstorms this morning. Then a slight chance of showers this afternoon. Highs in the upper 90s. Southeast winds 5 to 10 miles an hour. Chance of rain 40%. Heat index values up to 105. Tonight, partly cloudy until midnight, then becoming mostly clear. Lows in the lower 70s. South winds 5 to 10 miles an hour. Saturday, sunny, hot with highs around 100. South winds 5 to 10 miles an hour. Saturday night, clear. Lows in the mid-70s. South winds around 10 miles an hour. Sunday, sunny, hot with highs around 101. South winds 10 to 15 miles an hour with gusts up to 25 miles an hour. Sunday night, clear. Lows in the upper 70s. Monday, sunny, hot with highs around 100. Monday night, clear. Lows in the upper 70s. Tuesday, sunny, hot with highs around 100. Tuesday night, mostly clear. Lows in the upper 70s. Wednesday, sunny, hot with highs around 100. Wednesday night, mostly clear until midnight, then partly cloudy with a chance of showers with a slight chance of thunderstorms after midnight. Lows in the mid-70s. Chance of rain 40%. Thursday, mostly sunny with a slight chance of thunderstorms. A slight chance of showers in the morning, then a chance of showers in the afternoon. Highs in the mid-90s. Chance of rain 40%. You are listening to Stillwater Weather Radio, and here are 7 a.m. weather observations. At Stillwater, it was mostly cloudy. The temperature was 79 degrees, the dew point 62, and the relative humidity 56%. The wind was south at 6 miles an hour. The pressure was 30.01 inches and rising. At Guthrie, it was mostly cloudy. The temperature was 83. The wind was south at 10. Observations from around the region. At Wichita, thunder was reported with a temperature of 70. At Dallas-Fort Worth, it was partly cloudy with a temperature of 81. It was mostly cloudy with a temperature of 78 at Oklahoma City, 78 at Tulsa, and 73 at Springfield. Once again at 7 a.m., at Stillwater, it was mostly cloudy. The temperature was 79. Heat advisory remains in effect from noon today to 8 p.m. Central Daylight Time this evening. What? Heat index values up to 108 expected. Where? Portions of central, east central, southeast, southern, and southwest Oklahoma and northern Texas. When? From noon today to 8 p.m. Central Daylight Time this evening. Impacts. Hot temperatures and high humidity may cause heat illnesses. Drink plenty of fluids. Stay in an air-conditioned room. Stay out of the sun, and check up on relatives and neighbors. Heat advisory remains in effect from noon to 8 p.m. Central Daylight Time Friday. What? Heat index values up to 108 expected. Where? Portions of northwest and west central Arkansas and east central, northeast, and southeast Oklahoma. When? From noon to 8 p.m. Central Daylight Time Friday. Impacts. Heat-related illnesses are possible, especially impacting those not acclimated to the conditions or those performing strenuous activities. Take extra precautions when outside. Wear lightweight and loose-fitting clothing. Try to limit strenuous activities to early morning or evening. Take action when you see symptoms of heat exhaustion and heat stroke. From the Norman Forecast Office, here is the forecast for

Stillwater and surrounding area. Today, partly sunny. A chance of showers with a slight chance of thunderstorms this morning. Then a slight chance of showers this afternoon. Highs in the upper 90s. Southeast winds 5 to 10 miles an hour. Chance of rain 40%. Heat index values up to 105. Tonight, partly cloudy until midnight, then becoming mostly clear. Lows in the lower 70s. South winds 5 to 10 miles an hour. Saturday, sunny, hot with highs around 100. South winds 5 to 10 miles an hour. Saturday night, clear. Lows in the mid-70s. South winds around 10 miles an hour. Sunday, sunny, hot with highs around 101. South winds 10 to 15 miles an hour with gusts up to 25 miles an hour. Sunday night, clear. Lows in the upper 70s. Monday, sunny, hot with highs around 100. Monday night, clear. Lows in the upper 70s. Tuesday, sunny, hot with highs around 100. Tuesday night, mostly clear. Lows in the upper 70s. Wednesday, sunny, hot with highs around 100. Wednesday night, mostly clear until midnight, then partly cloudy with a chance of showers with a slight chance of thunderstorms after midnight. Lows in the mid-70s. Chance of rain 40%. Thursday, mostly sunny with a slight chance of thunderstorms. A slight chance of showers in the morning, then a chance of showers in the afternoon. Highs in the mid-90s. Chance of rain 40%. You're listening to Stillwater Weather Radio, and here are 7 a.m. weather observations. At Stillwater, it was mostly cloudy. The temperature was 79 degrees, the dew point 62, and the relative humidity 56%. The wind was south at 6 miles an hour. The pressure was 30.01 inches and rising. At Guthrie, it was mostly cloudy. The temperature was 83. The wind was south at 10. Observations from around the region. At Wichita, thunder was reported with a temperature of 70. It was partly cloudy with a temperature of 80 at Woodward and 81 at Dallas-Fort Worth. It was mostly cloudy with a temperature of 78 at Oklahoma City, 78 at Tulsa, and 73 at Springfield. Once again at 7 a.m., at Stillwater, it was mostly cloudy. The temperature was 79. 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Heat advisory remains in effect from noon today to 8 p.m. Central Daylight Time this evening. What? Heat index values up to 108 expected. Where? Portions of central, east central, southeast, southern, and southwest Oklahoma and northern Texas. When? From noon today to 8 p.m. Central Daylight Time this evening. Impacts. Hot temperatures and high humidity may cause heat illnesses. Drink plenty of fluids, stay in an air-conditioned room, stay out of the sun, and check up on relatives and neighbors. Heat advisory remains in effect from noon to 8 p.m. Central Daylight Time Friday. What? Heat index values up to 108 expected. Where? Portions of northwest and west central Arkansas and east central, northeast, and southeast Oklahoma. When? From noon to 8 p.m. Central Daylight Time Friday. Impacts. Heat-related illnesses are possible, especially impacting those not acclimated to the conditions or those performing strenuous activities. Take extra precautions when outside. Wear lightweight and loose-fitting clothing. Try to limit strenuous activities to early morning or evening. Take action when you see symptoms of heat exhaustion and heat stroke. From the Norman Forecast Office, here is the forecast for Stillwater and surrounding area. Today, partly sunny. A chance of showers with a slight chance of thunderstorms this morning. Then a slight chance of showers this afternoon. Highs in the upper 90s. Southeast winds 5 to 10 miles an hour. Chance of rain 40%. Heat index values up to 105. Tonight, partly cloudy until midnight, then becoming mostly clear. Lows in the lower 70s. South winds 5 to 10 miles an hour.

The pressure was 30.01 inches and rising. At Guthrie, it was mostly cloudy. The temperature was 83. The wind was south at 10. Observations from around the region. At Wichita, thunder was reported with a temperature of 70. It was partly cloudy with a temperature of 80 at Woodward and 81 at Dallas-Fort Worth. It was mostly cloudy with a temperature of 78 at Oklahoma City, 78 at Tulsa, and 73 at Springfield. Once again at 7 a.m., at Stillwater, it was mostly cloudy. The temperature was 79. Heat advisory remains in effect from noon today to 8 p.m. Central Daylight Time this evening. What? Heat index values up to 108 expected. Where? Portions of central, east central, southeast, southern, and southwest Oklahoma and northern Texas. When? From noon today to 8 p.m. Central Daylight Time this evening. Impacts. Hot temperatures and high humidity may cause heat illnesses. Drink plenty of fluids. Stay in an air-conditioned room. Stay out of the sun. And check up on relatives and neighbors. Heat advisory remains in effect from noon to 8 p.m. Central Daylight Time Friday. What? Heat index values up to 108 expected. Where? Portions of northwest and west central Arkansas and east central, northeast, and southeast Oklahoma. When? From noon to 8 p.m. Central Daylight Time Friday. Impacts. Heat-related illnesses are possible, especially impacting those not acclimated to the conditions or those performing strenuous activities. Take extra precautions when outside. Wear lightweight and loose-fitting clothing. Try to limit strenuous activities to early morning or evening. Take action when you see symptoms of heat exhaustion and heat stroke. From the Norman Forecast Office, here is the forecast for Stillwater and surrounding area. Today, partly sunny. A chance of showers with a slight chance of thunderstorms this morning. Then a slight chance of showers this afternoon. Highs in the upper 90s. Southeast winds 5 to 10 miles an hour. Chance of rain 40%. Heat index values up to 105. Tonight, partly cloudy until midnight, then becoming mostly clear. Lows in the lower 70s. South winds 5 to 10 miles an hour. Saturday, sunny, hot with highs around 100. South winds 5 to 10 miles an hour. Saturday night, clear. Lows in the mid-70s. South winds around 10 miles an hour. Sunday, sunny, hot with highs around 101. South winds 10 to 15 miles an hour with gusts up to 25 miles an hour. Sunday night, clear. Lows in the upper 70s. Monday, sunny, hot with highs around 100. Monday night, clear. Lows in the upper 70s. Tuesday, sunny, hot with highs around 100. Tuesday night, mostly clear. Lows in the upper 70s. Wednesday, sunny, hot with highs around 100. Wednesday night, mostly clear until midnight, then partly cloudy with a chance of showers with a slight chance of thunderstorms after midnight. Lows in the mid-70s. Chance of rain 40%. Thursday, mostly sunny with a slight chance of thunderstorms. A slight chance of showers in the morning, then a chance of showers in the afternoon. Highs in the mid-90s. Chance of rain 40%. 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At Stillwater, it was mostly cloudy. The temperature was 79 degrees, the dew point 62, and the relative humidity 56%. The wind was south at 6 miles an hour. The pressure was 30.01 inches and rising. At Guthrie, it was mostly cloudy. The temperature was 83. The wind was south at 10. Observations from around the region. At Wichita, thunder was reported with a temperature of 70. It was partly cloudy with a temperature of 80 at Woodward and 81 at Dallas-Fort Worth. It was mostly cloudy with a temperature of 78 at Oklahoma City, 78 at Tulsa, and 73 at Springfield.

Springfield. Once again at 7 a.m., it's still water. It was mostly cloudy. The temperature was 79. Heat advisory remains in effect from noon today to 8 p.m. Central Daylight Time this evening. What? Heat index values up to 108 expected. Where? Portions of central, east central, southeast, southern, and southwest Oklahoma and northern Texas. When? From noon today to 8 p.m. Central Daylight Time this evening. Impacts. Hot temperatures and high humidity may cause heat illnesses. Drink plenty of fluids. Stay in an air-conditioned room. Stay out of the sun. And check up on relatives and neighbors. Heat advisory remains in effect from noon to 8 p.m. Central Daylight Time Friday. What? Heat index values up to 108 expected. Where? Portions of northwest and west central Arkansas and east central, northeast, and southeast Oklahoma. When? From noon to 8 p.m. Central Daylight Time Friday. Impacts. Heat-related illnesses are possible, especially impacting those not acclimated to the conditions or those performing strenuous activities. Take extra precautions when outside. Wear lightweight and loose-fitting clothing. Try to limit strenuous activities to early morning or evening. Take action when you see symptoms of heat exhaustion and heat stroke. From the Norman Forecast Office, here is the forecast for Stillwater and surrounding area. Today, partly sunny. A chance of showers with a slight chance of thunderstorms this morning. Then a slight chance of showers this afternoon. Highs in the upper 90s. Southeast winds 5 to 10 miles an hour. Chance of rain 40%. Heat index values up to 105. Tonight, partly cloudy until midnight, then becoming mostly clear. Lows in the lower 70s. South winds 5 to 10 miles an hour. Saturday, sunny, hot with highs around 100. Till midnight, then becoming mostly clear. Lows in the lower 70s. South winds 5 to 10 miles an hour. Saturday, sunny, hot with highs around 100. South winds 5 to 10 miles an hour. Saturday night, clear. Lows in the mid-70s. South winds around 10 miles an hour. Sunday, sunny, hot with highs around 101. South winds 10 to 15 miles an hour with gusts up to 25 miles an hour. Sunday night, clear. Lows in the upper 70s. Monday, sunny, hot with highs around 100. Monday night, clear. Lows in the upper 70s. Tuesday, sunny, hot with highs around 100. Tuesday night, mostly clear. Lows in the upper 70s. Wednesday, sunny, hot with highs around 100. Wednesday night, mostly clear until midnight, then partly cloudy with a chance of showers with a slight chance of thunderstorms after midnight. Lows in the mid-70s. Chance of rain 40%. Thursday, mostly sunny with a slight chance of thunderstorms. A slight chance of showers in the morning, then a chance of showers in the afternoon. Highs in the mid-90s. Chance of rain 40%. 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It's Stillwater. It was mostly cloudy. The temperature was 79 degrees, the dew point 62, and the relative humidity 56%. The wind was south at 6 miles an hour. The pressure was 30.01 inches and rising. At Guthrie, it was mostly cloudy. The temperature was 83. The wind was south at 10. Observations from around the region. At Wichita, thunder was reported with a temperature of 70. It was partly cloudy with a temperature of 80 at Woodward and 81 at Dallas-Fort Worth. It was mostly cloudy with a temperature of 78 at Oklahoma City, 78 at Tulsa, and 73 at Springfield. Once again at 7 a.m., at Stillwater, it was mostly cloudy. The temperature was 79. Heat advisory remains in effect from noon today to 8 p.m. Central Daylight Time this evening. What? Heat index values up to 108 expected. Where? Portions of central, east central, southeast, southern, and southwest Oklahoma and northern Texas. When? From noon today to 8 p.m. Central Daylight Time this evening. Impacts. Hot temperatures and high humidity may cause heat illnesses.

drink plenty of fluids, stay in an air-conditioned room, stay out of the sun, and check up on relatives and neighbors. Heat advisory remains in effect from noon to 8 p.m. Central Daylight Time Friday. What? Heat index values up to 108 expected. Where? Portions of northwest and west central Arkansas and east central, northeast, and southeast Oklahoma. When? From noon to 8 p.m. Central Daylight Time Friday. Impacts. Heat-related illnesses are possible, especially impacting those not acclimated to the conditions or those performing strenuous activities. Take extra precautions when outside. Wear lightweight and loose-fitting clothing. Try to limit strenuous activities to early morning or evening. Take action when you see symptoms of heat exhaustion and heat stroke. From the Norman Forecast Office, here is the forecast for Stillwater and surrounding area. Today, partly sunny. A chance of showers with a slight chance of thunderstorms this morning. Then a slight chance of showers this afternoon. Highs in the upper 90s. Southeast winds 5 to 10 miles an hour. Chance of rain 40%. Heat index values up to 105. Tonight, partly cloudy until midnight, then becoming mostly clear. Lows in the lower 70s. South winds 5 to 10 miles an hour. Saturday, sunny, hot with highs around 100. South winds 5 to 10 miles an hour. Saturday night, clear. Lows in the mid-70s. South winds around 10 miles an hour. Sunday, sunny, hot with highs around 101. South winds 10 to 15 miles an hour with gusts up to 25 miles an hour. Sunday night, clear. Lows in the upper 70s. Monday, sunny, hot with highs around 100. Monday night, clear. Lows in the upper 70s. Tuesday, sunny, hot with highs around 100. Tuesday night, mostly clear. Lows in the upper 70s. Wednesday, sunny, hot with highs around 100. Wednesday night, mostly clear until midnight, then partly cloudy with a chance of showers with a slight chance of thunderstorms after midnight. Lows in the mid-70s. Chance of rain 40%. Thursday, mostly sunny with a slight chance of thunderstorms. A slight chance of showers in the morning, then a chance of showers in the afternoon. Highs in the mid-90s. Chance of rain 40%. 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It's Stillwater. It was mostly cloudy. The temperature was 79 degrees, the dew point 62, and the relative humidity 56%. The wind was south at 6 miles an hour. The pressure was 30.01 inches and rising. At Guthrie, it was mostly cloudy. The temperature was 83. The wind was south at 10. Observations from around the region. At Wichita, thunder was reported with a temperature of 70. It was partly cloudy with a temperature of 80 at Woodward and 81 at Dallas-Fort Worth. It was mostly cloudy with a temperature of 78 at Oklahoma City, 78 at Tulsa, and 73 at Springfield. Once again at 7 a.m., at Stillwater, it was mostly cloudy. The temperature was 79. Heat advisory remains in effect from noon today to 8 p.m. Central Daylight Time this evening. What? Heat index values up to 108 expected. Where? Portions of central, east central, southeast, southern, and southwest Oklahoma and northern Texas. When? From noon today to 8 p.m. Central Daylight Time this evening. Impacts. Hot temperatures and high humidity may cause heat illnesses. Drink plenty of fluids. Stay in an air-conditioned room. Stay out of the sun, and check up on relatives and neighbors. Heat advisory remains in effect from noon to 8 p.m. Central Daylight Time Friday. What? Heat index values up to 108 expected. Where? Portions of northwest and west central Arkansas and east central, northeast, and southeast Oklahoma. When? From noon to 8 p.m. Central Daylight Time Friday. Impacts. Heat-related illnesses are possible, especially impacting those not acclimated to the conditions or those performing strenuous activities. Take extra precautions when outside. Wear lightweight and loose-fitting clothing. Try to limit strenuous activities to early morning or evening.

hot with highs around 101. South winds 10 to 15 miles an hour with gusts up to 25 miles an hour. Sunday night, clear. Lows in the upper 70s. Monday, sunny, hot with highs around 100. Monday night, clear. Lows in the upper 70s. Tuesday, sunny, hot with highs around 100. Tuesday night, mostly clear. Lows in the upper 70s. Wednesday, sunny, hot with highs around 100. Wednesday night, mostly clear until midnight, then partly cloudy with a chance of showers with a slight chance of thunderstorms after midnight. Lows in the mid-70s. Chance of rain 40%. Thursday, mostly sunny with a slight chance of thunderstorms. A slight chance of showers in the morning, then a chance of showers in the afternoon. Highs in the mid-90s. Chance of rain 40%. You're listening to Stillwater Weather Radio, and here are 7 a.m. weather observations. It's Stillwater. It was mostly cloudy. The temperature was 79 degrees, the dew point 62, and the relative humidity 56%. The wind was south at 6 miles an hour. The pressure was 30.01 inches and rising. At Guthrie, it was mostly cloudy. The temperature was 83. The wind was south at 10. Observations from around the region. At Wichita, thunder was reported with a temperature of 70. It was partly cloudy with a temperature of 80 at Woodward and 81 at Dallas-Fort Worth. It was mostly cloudy with a temperature of 78 at Oklahoma City, 78 at Tulsa, and 73 at Springfield. Once again at 7 a.m., at Stillwater, it was mostly cloudy. The temperature was 79. 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Heat advisory remains in effect from noon today to 8 p.m. Central Daylight Time this evening. What? Heat index values up to 108 expected. Where? Portions of central, east central, southeast, southern, and southwest Oklahoma and northern Texas. When? From noon today to 8 p.m. Central Daylight Time this evening. Impacts. Hot temperatures and high humidity may cause heat illnesses. Drink plenty of fluids, stay in an air-conditioned room, stay out of the sun, and check up on relatives and neighbors. Heat advisory remains in effect from noon to 8 p.m. Central Daylight Time Friday. What? Heat index values up to 108 expected. Where? Portions of northwest and west-central Arkansas and east-central, northeast, and southeast Oklahoma. When? From noon to 8 p.m. Central Daylight Time Friday. Impacts. Heat-related illnesses are possible, especially impacting those not acclimated to the conditions or those performing strenuous activities. Take extra precautions when outside. Wear lightweight and loose-fitting clothing. Try to limit strenuous activities to early morning or evening. Take action when you see symptoms of heat exhaustion and heat stroke. From the Norman Forecast Office, here is the forecast for Stillwater and surrounding area. Today, partly sunny. A chance of showers with a slight chance of thunderstorms this morning. Then a slight chance of showers this afternoon. Highs in the upper 90s. Southeast winds 5 to 10 miles an hour. Chance of rain 40%. Heat index values up to 105. Tonight, partly cloudy until midnight, then becoming mostly clear. Lows in the lower 70s. South winds 5 to 10 miles an hour. Saturday, sunny, hot with highs around 100. South winds 5 to 10 miles an hour. Saturday night, clear. Lows in the mid-70s. South winds around 10 miles an hour. Sunday, sunny, hot with highs around 101. South winds 10 to 15 miles an hour with gusts up to 25 miles an hour. Sunday night, clear. Lows in the upper 70s. Monday, sunny, hot with highs around 100. Monday night, clear. Lows in the upper 70s. Tuesday, sunny, hot with highs around 100. Tuesday night, mostly clear. Lows in the upper 70s. Wednesday, sunny,

hot with highs around 100. Wednesday night, mostly clear until midnight, then partly cloudy with a chance of showers with a slight chance of thunderstorms after midnight. Lows in the mid-70s. Chance of rain 40%. Thursday, mostly sunny with a slight chance of thunderstorms. A slight chance of showers in the morning, then a chance of showers in the afternoon. Highs in the mid-90s. Chance of rain 40%. 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It's Stillwater. It was mostly cloudy. The temperature was 79 degrees, the dew point 62, and the relative humidity 56%. The wind was south at 6 miles an hour. The pressure was 30.01 inches and rising. At Guthrie, it was mostly cloudy. The temperature was 83. The wind was south at 10. Observations from around the region. At Wichita, thunder was reported with a temperature of 70. It was partly cloudy with a temperature of 80 at Woodward and 81 at Dallas-Fort Worth. It was mostly cloudy with a temperature of 78 at Oklahoma City, 78 at Tulsa, and 73 at Springfield. Once again at 7 a.m., at Stillwater, it was mostly cloudy. The temperature was 79. Heat advisory remains in effect from noon today to 8 p.m. Central Daylight Time this evening. What? Heat index values up to 108 expected. Where? Portions of central, east central, southeast, southern, and southwest Oklahoma and northern Texas. When? From noon today to 8 p.m. Central Daylight Time this evening. Impacts. Hot temperatures and high humidity may cause heat illnesses. Drink plenty of fluids, stay in an air-conditioned room, stay out of the sun, and check up on relatives and neighbors. Heat advisory remains in effect from noon to 8 p.m. Central Daylight Time Friday. What? Heat index values up to 108 expected. Where? Portions of northwest and west central Arkansas and east central, northeast, and southeast Oklahoma. When? From noon to 8 p.m. Central Daylight Time Friday. Impacts. Heat-related illnesses are possible, especially impacting those not acclimated to the conditions or those performing strenuous activities. Take extra precautions when outside. Wear lightweight and loose-fitting clothing. Try to limit strenuous activities to early morning or evening. Take action when you see symptoms of heat exhaustion and heat stroke. From the Norman Forecast Office, here is the forecast for Stillwater and surrounding area. Today, partly sunny. A chance of showers with a slight chance of thunderstorms this morning. Then a slight chance of showers this afternoon. Highs in the upper 90s. Southeast winds 5 to 10 miles an hour. Chance of rain 40%. Heat index values up to 105. Tonight, partly cloudy until midnight, then becoming mostly clear. Lows in the lower 70s. South winds 5 to 10 miles an hour. Saturday, sunny, hot with highs around 100. South winds 5 to 10 miles an hour. Saturday night, clear. Lows in the mid-70s. South winds around 10 miles an hour. Sunday, sunny, hot with highs around 101. South winds 10 to 15 miles an hour with gusts up to 25 miles an hour. Sunday night, clear. Lows in the upper 70s. Monday, sunny, hot with highs around 100. Monday night, clear. Lows in the upper 70s. Tuesday, sunny, hot with highs around 100. Tuesday night, mostly clear. Lows in the upper 70s. Wednesday, sunny, hot with highs around 100. Wednesday night, mostly clear until midnight, then partly cloudy with a chance of showers with a slight chance of thunderstorms after midnight. Lows in the mid-70s. Chance of rain 40%. Thursday, mostly sunny with a slight chance of thunderstorms. A slight chance of showers in the morning, then a chance of showers in the afternoon. Highs in the mid-90s. Chance of rain 40%. 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It's Stillwater. It was mostly cloudy. The temperature was 79 degrees, the dew point 62, and the relative humidity 56%. The wind was south at 6 miles an hour.

The pressure was 30.01 inches and rising. At Guthrie, it was mostly cloudy. The temperature was 83. The wind was south at 10. Observations from around the region. At Wichita, thunder was reported with a temperature of 70. It was partly cloudy with a temperature of 80 at Woodward and 81 at Dallas-Fort Worth. It was mostly cloudy with a temperature of 78 at Oklahoma City, 78 at Tulsa, and 73 at Springfield. Once again at 7 a.m., at Stillwater, it was mostly cloudy. The temperature was 79. Heat advisory remains in effect from noon today to 8 p.m. Central Daylight Time this evening. What? Heat index values up to 108 expected. Where? Portions of central, east central, southeast, southern, and southwest Oklahoma and northern Texas. When? From noon today to 8 p.m. Central Daylight Time this evening. Impacts. Hot temperatures and high humidity may cause heat illnesses. Drink plenty of fluids, stay in an air-conditioned room, stay out of the sun, and check up on relatives and neighbors. Heat advisory remains in effect from noon to 8 p.m. Central Daylight Time Friday. What? Heat index values up to 108 expected. Where? Portions of northwest and west central Arkansas and east central, northeast, and southeast Oklahoma. When? From noon to 8 p.m. Central Daylight Time Friday. Impacts. Heat-related illnesses are possible, especially impacting those not acclimated to the conditions or those performing strenuous activities. Take extra precautions when outside. Wear lightweight and loose-fitting clothing. Try to limit strenuous activities to early morning or evening. Take action when you see symptoms of heat exhaustion and heat stroke. From the Norman Forecast Office, here is the forecast for Stillwater and surrounding area. Today, partly sunny. A chance of showers with a slight chance of thunderstorms this morning. Then a slight chance of showers this afternoon. Highs in the upper 90s. Southeast winds 5 to 10 miles an hour. Chance of rain 40%. Heat index values up to 105. Tonight, partly cloudy until midnight, then becoming mostly clear. Lows in the lower 70s. South winds 5 to 10 miles an hour. Saturday, sunny, hot with highs around 100. South winds 5 to 10 miles an hour. Saturday night, clear. Lows in the mid-70s. South winds around 10 miles an hour. Sunday, sunny, hot with highs around 101. South winds 10 to 15 miles an hour with gusts up to 25 miles an hour. Sunday night, clear. Lows in the upper 70s. Monday, sunny, hot with highs around 100. Monday night, clear. Lows in the upper 70s. Tuesday, sunny, hot with highs around 100. Tuesday night, mostly clear. Lows in the upper 70s. Wednesday, sunny, hot with highs around 100. Wednesday night, mostly clear until midnight, then partly cloudy with a chance of showers with a slight chance of thunderstorms after midnight. Lows in the mid-70s. Chance of rain 40%. Thursday, mostly sunny with a slight chance of thunderstorms. A slight chance of showers in the morning, then a chance of showers in the afternoon. Highs in the mid-90s. Chance of rain 40%. You're listening to Stillwater Weather Radio, and here are 7 a.m. weather observations. At Stillwater, it was mostly cloudy. The temperature was 79 degrees, the dew point 62, and the relative humidity 56%. The wind was south at 6 miles an hour. The pressure was 30.01 inches and rising. At Guthrie, it was mostly cloudy. The temperature was 83. The wind was south at 10. Observations from around the region. At Wichita, thunder was reported with a temperature of 70. It was partly cloudy with a temperature of 80 at Woodward and 81 at Dallas-Fort Worth. It was mostly cloudy with a temperature of 78 at Oklahoma City, 78 at Tulsa, and 73 at Springfield. Once again at 7 a.m., at Stillwater, it was mostly cloudy. The temperature was 79. Heat advisory remains in effect from noon today to 8 p.m. Central Daylight Time this evening. What? Heat index values.

up to 108 expected. Where? Portions of central, east central, southeast, southern, and southwest Oklahoma and northern Texas. When? From noon today to 8 p.m. Central Daylight Time this evening. Impacts. Hot temperatures and high humidity may cause heat illnesses. Drink plenty of fluids. Stay in an air-conditioned room. Stay out of the sun. And check up on relatives and neighbors. Heat advisory remains in effect from noon to 8 p.m. Central Daylight Time Friday. What? Heat index values up to 108 expected. Where? Portions of northwest and west central Arkansas and east central, northeast, and southeast Oklahoma. When? From noon to 8 p.m. Central Daylight Time Friday. Impacts. Heat-related illnesses are possible, especially impacting those not acclimated to the conditions or those performing strenuous activities. Take extra precautions when outside. Wear lightweight and loose-fitting clothing. Try to limit strenuous activities to early morning or evening. Take action when you see symptoms of heat exhaustion and heat stroke. From the Norman Forecast Office, here is the forecast for Stillwater and surrounding area. Today, partly sunny. A chance of showers with a slight chance of thunderstorms this morning. Then a slight chance of showers this afternoon. Highs in the upper 90s. Southeast winds 5 to 10 miles an hour. Chance of rain 40%. Heat index values up to 105. Tonight, partly cloudy until midnight, then becoming mostly clear. Lows in the lower 70s. South winds 5 to 10 miles an hour. Saturday, sunny, hot with highs around 100. South winds 5 to 10 miles an hour. Saturday night, clear. Lows in the mid-70s. South winds around 10 miles an hour. Sunday, sunny, hot with highs around 101. South winds 10 to 15 miles an hour with gusts up to 25 miles an hour. Sunday night, clear. Lows in the upper 70s. Monday, sunny, hot with highs around 100. Monday night, clear. Lows in the upper 70s. Tuesday, sunny, hot with highs around 100. Tuesday night, mostly clear. Lows in the upper 70s. Wednesday, sunny, hot with highs around 100. Wednesday night, mostly clear until midnight, then partly cloudy with a chance of showers with a slight chance of thunderstorms after midnight. Lows in the mid-70s. Chance of rain 40%. Thursday, mostly sunny with a slight chance of thunderstorms. A slight chance of showers in the morning, then a chance of showers in the afternoon. Highs in the mid-90s. Chance of rain 40%. 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At Stillwater, it was mostly cloudy. The temperature was 79 degrees, the dew point 62, and the relative humidity 56%. The wind was south at 6 miles an hour. The pressure was 30.01 inches and rising. At Guthrie, it was mostly cloudy. The temperature was 83. The wind was south at 10. Observations from around the region. At Wichita, thunder was reported with a temperature of 70. It was partly cloudy with a temperature of 80 at Woodward and 81 at Dallas-Fort Worth. It was mostly cloudy with a temperature of 78 at Oklahoma City, 78 at Tulsa, and 73 at Springfield. Once again at 7 a.m., at Stillwater, it was mostly cloudy. The temperature was 79. Heat advisory remains in effect from noon today to 8 p.m. Central Daylight Time this evening. What? Heat index values up to 108 expected. Where? Portions of central, east central, southeast, southern, and southwest Oklahoma and northern Texas. When? From noon today to 8 p.m. Central Daylight Time this evening. Impacts. Hot temperatures and high humidity may cause heat illnesses. Drink plenty of fluids. Stay in an air-conditioned room. Stay out of the sun. And check up on relatives and neighbors. Heat advisory remains in effect from noon to 8 p.m. Central Daylight Time Friday.

What? Heat index values up to 108 expected. Where? Portions of northwest and west central Arkansas and east central, northeast, and southeast Oklahoma. When? From noon to 8 p.m. Central Daylight Time Friday. Impacts. Heat-related illnesses are possible, especially impacting those not acclimated to the conditions or those performing strenuous activities. Take extra precautions when outside. Wear lightweight and loose-fitting clothing. Try to limit strenuous activities to early morning or evening. Take action when you see symptoms of heat exhaustion and heat stroke. From the Norman Forecast Office, here is the forecast for Stillwater and surrounding area. Today, partly sunny. A chance of showers with a slight chance of thunderstorms this morning. Then a slight chance of showers this afternoon. Highs in the upper 90s. Southeast winds 5 to 10 miles an hour. Chance of rain 40%. Heat index values up to 105. Tonight, partly cloudy until midnight, then becoming mostly clear. Lows in the lower 70s. South winds 5 to 10 miles an hour. Saturday, sunny, hot with highs around 100. South winds 5 to 10 miles an hour. Saturday night, clear. Lows in the mid-70s. South winds around 10 miles an hour. Sunday, sunny, hot with highs around 101. South winds 10 to 15 miles an hour with gusts up to 25 miles an hour. Sunday night, clear. Lows in the upper 70s. Monday, sunny, hot with highs around 100. Monday night, clear. Lows in the upper 70s. Tuesday, sunny, hot with highs around 100. Tuesday night, mostly clear. Lows in the upper 70s. Wednesday, sunny, hot with highs around 100. Wednesday night, mostly clear until midnight, then partly cloudy with a chance of showers with a slight chance of thunderstorms after midnight. Lows in the mid-70s. Chance of rain 40%. Thursday, mostly sunny with a slight chance of thunderstorms. A slight chance of showers in the morning, then a chance of showers in the afternoon. Highs in the mid-90s. Chance of rain 40%. 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It's Stillwater. It was cloudy. The temperature was 80 degrees. The dew point 63, and the relative humidity 55%. The wind was east at 8 miles an hour. The pressure was 30.06 inches and rising. At Guthrie, it was partly sunny. The temperature was 83. The wind was south at 9. Observations from around the region. At Wichita, a thunderstorm was reported with a temperature of 69. At Dallas-Fort Worth, it was mostly sunny, with a temperature of 82. It was partly sunny, with a temperature of 82 at Oklahoma City, 78 at Tulsa, and 74 at Springfield. Once again at 8 a.m., it's Stillwater, it was cloudy. The temperature was 80. Heat advisory remains in effect from noon today to 8 p.m. Central Daylight Time this evening. What? Heat index values up to 108 expected. Where? Portions of central, east central, southeast, southern, and southwest Oklahoma and northern Texas. When? From noon today to 8 p.m. Central Daylight Time this evening. Impacts. Hot temperatures and high humidity may cause heat illnesses. Drink plenty of fluids, stay in an air-conditioned room, stay out of the sun, and check up on relatives and neighbors. Heat advisory remains in effect from noon to 8 p.m. Central Daylight Time Friday. What? Heat index values up to 108 expected. Where? Portions of northwest and west central Arkansas and east central, northeast, and southeast Oklahoma. When? From noon to 8 p.m. Central Daylight Time Friday. Impacts. Heat-related illnesses are possible, especially impacting those not acclimated to the conditions or those performing strenuous activities. Take extra precautions when outside. Wear lightweight and loose-fitting clothing. Try to limit strenuous activities to early morning or evening. Take action when you see symptoms of heat exhaustion and heat stroke. From the Norman Forecast Office, here is the forecast for Stillwater and surrounding area. Today, partly sunny. A chance of showers with a slight chance of thunderstorms this morning. Then a slight

chance of showers this afternoon. Highs in the upper 90s. Southeast winds 5 to 10 miles an hour. Chance of rain 40%. Heat index values up to 105. Tonight, partly cloudy until midnight, then becoming mostly clear. Lows in the lower 70s. South winds 5 to 10 miles an hour. Saturday, sunny, hot with highs around 100. South winds 5 to 10 miles an hour. Saturday night, clear. Lows in the mid-70s. South winds around 10 miles an hour. Sunday, sunny, hot with highs around 101. South winds 10 to 15 miles an hour with gusts up to 25 miles an hour. Sunday night, clear. Lows in the upper 70s. Monday, sunny, hot with highs around 100. Monday night, clear. Lows in the upper 70s. Tuesday, sunny, hot with highs around 100. Tuesday night, mostly clear. Lows in the upper 70s. Wednesday, sunny, hot with highs around 100. Wednesday night, mostly clear until midnight, then partly cloudy with a chance of showers with a slight chance of thunderstorms after midnight. Lows in the mid-70s. Chance of rain 40%. Thursday, mostly sunny with a slight chance of thunderstorms. A slight chance of showers in the morning, then a chance of showers in the afternoon. Highs in the mid-90s. Chance of rain 40%. 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It's Stillwater. It was cloudy. The temperature was 80 degrees, the dew point 63, and the relative humidity 55%. The wind was east at 8 miles an hour. The pressure was 30.06 inches and rising. At Guthrie, it was partly sunny. The temperature was 83. The wind was south at 9. Observations from around the region. At Wichita, a thunderstorm was reported with a temperature of 69. At Dallas-Fort Worth, it was mostly sunny, with a temperature of 82. It was partly sunny, with a temperature of 82 at Oklahoma City, 78 at Tulsa, and 74 at Springfield. Once again at 8 a.m., at Stillwater, it was cloudy. The temperature was 80. Heat advisory remains in effect from noon today to 8 p.m. Central Daylight Time this evening. What? Heat index values up to 108 expected. Where? Portions of central, east central, southeast, southern, and southwest Oklahoma and northern Texas. When? From noon today to 8 p.m. Central Daylight Time this evening. Impacts. Hot temperatures and high humidity may cause heat illnesses. Drink plenty of fluids, stay in an air-conditioned room, stay out of the sun, and check up on relatives and neighbors. Heat advisory remains in effect from noon to 8 p.m. Central Daylight Time Friday. What? Heat index values up to 108 expected. Where? Portions of northwest and west central Arkansas and east central, northeast, and southeast Oklahoma. When? From noon to 8 p.m. Central Daylight Time Friday. Impacts. Heat-related illnesses are possible, especially impacting those not acclimated to the conditions or those performing strenuous activities. Take extra precautions when outside. Wear lightweight and loose-fitting clothing. Try to limit strenuous activities to early morning or evening. Take action when you see symptoms of heat exhaustion and heat stroke. From the Norman Forecast Office, here is the forecast for Stillwater and surrounding area. Today, partly sunny. A chance of showers with a slight chance of thunderstorms this morning, then a slight chance of showers this afternoon. Highs in the upper 90s. Southeast winds 5 to 10 miles an hour. Chance of rain 40%. Heat index values up to 105. Tonight, partly cloudy until midnight, then becoming mostly clear. Lows in the lower 70s. South winds 5 to 10 miles an hour. Saturday, sunny, hot with highs around 100. South winds 5 to 10 miles an hour. Saturday night, clear. Lows in the mid-70s. South winds around 10 miles an hour. Sunday, sunny, hot with highs around 101. South winds 10 to 15 miles an hour with gusts up to 25 miles an hour. Sunday night, clear. Lows in the upper

70s. Monday, sunny, hot with highs around 100. Monday night, clear. Lows in the upper 70s. Tuesday, sunny, hot with highs around 100. Tuesday night, mostly clear. Lows in the upper 70s. Wednesday, sunny, hot with highs around 100. Wednesday night, mostly clear until midnight, then partly cloudy with a chance of showers with a slight chance of thunderstorms after midnight. Lows in the mid-70s. Chance of rain 40%. Thursday, mostly sunny with a slight chance of thunderstorms. A slight chance of showers in the morning, then a chance of showers in the afternoon. Highs in the mid-90s. Chance of rain 40%. 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It's Stillwater. It was cloudy. The temperature was 80 degrees, the dew point 63, and the relative humidity 55%. The wind was east at 8 miles an hour. The pressure was 30.06 inches and rising. At Ponca City, it was partly sunny. The temperature was 73, the dew point 68, and the relative humidity 84%. The wind was east at 18. The pressure was 30.09 inches and rising. At Guthrie, it was cloudy. The temperature was 83, the dew point 63, and the relative humidity 50%. The wind was south at 9. The pressure was 30.03 inches and rising. Observations from around the region. Skies ranged from mostly sunny to partly sunny. It was 69 at Wichita, 81 at Woodward, and 82 at Oklahoma City. Dallas-Fort Worth reported 82, Tulsa reported 78, and Springfield reported 74. Once again at 8 a.m., it's Stillwater, it was cloudy. The temperature was 80. This is your weather radio station WNG654 in Stillwater, operating on a frequency of 162.50 MHz. 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Heat advisory remains in effect from noon today to 8 p.m. Central Daylight Time this evening. What? Heat index values up to 108 expected. Where? Portions of central, east central, southeast, southern, and southwest Oklahoma and northern Texas. When? From noon today to 8 p.m. Central Daylight Time this evening. Impacts. Hot temperatures and high humidity may cause heat illnesses. Drink plenty of fluids, stay in an air-conditioned room, stay out of the sun, and check up on relatives and neighbors. Heat advisory remains in effect from noon to 8 p.m. Central Daylight Time Friday. What? Heat index values up to 108 expected. Where? Portions of northwest and west central Arkansas and east central, northeast, and southeast Oklahoma. When? From noon to 8 p.m. Central Daylight Time Friday. Impacts. Heat-related illnesses are possible, especially impacting those not acclimated to the conditions or those performing strenuous activities. Take extra precautions when outside. Wear lightweight and loose-fitting clothing. Try to limit strenuous activities to early morning or evening. Take action when you see symptoms of heat exhaustion and heat stroke. From the Norman Forecast Office, here is the forecast for Stillwater and surrounding area. Today, partly sunny. A chance of showers with a slight chance of thunderstorms this morning. Then a slight chance of showers this afternoon. Highs in the upper 90s. Southeast winds 5 to 10 miles an hour. Chance of rain 40%. Heat index values up to 105. Tonight, partly cloudy until midnight, then becoming mostly clear. Lows in the lower 70s. South winds 5 to 10 miles an hour. Saturday, sunny, hot with highs around 100. South winds 5 to 10 miles an hour. Saturday night, clear. Lows in the mid-70s. South winds around 10 miles an hour. Sunday, sunny, hot with highs around 101. South winds 10 to 15 miles an hour with gusts up to 25 miles an hour. Sunday night, clear. Lows in the upper 70s. Monday, sunny, hot with highs around 100. Monday night, clear. Lows in the upper 70s. Tuesday, sunny, hot with highs around 100. Tuesday night.

mostly clear. Lows in the upper 70s. Wednesday, sunny, hot with highs around 100. Wednesday night, mostly clear until midnight, then partly cloudy with a chance of showers with a slight chance of thunderstorms after midnight. Lows in the mid-70s. Chance of rain 40%. Thursday, mostly sunny with a slight chance of thunderstorms. A slight chance of showers in the morning, then a chance of showers in the afternoon. Highs in the mid-90s. Chance of rain 40%. 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It's Stillwater. It was cloudy. The temperature was 80 degrees, the dew point 63, and the relative humidity 55%. The wind was east at 8 miles an hour. The pressure was 30.06 inches and rising. At Ponca City, it was partly sunny. The temperature was 73, the dew point 68, and the relative humidity 84%. The wind was east at 18. The pressure was 30.09 inches and rising. At Guthrie, it was cloudy. The temperature was 83, the dew point 63, and the relative humidity 50%. The wind was south at 9. The pressure was 30.03 inches and rising. Observations from around the region. Skies ranged from mostly sunny to partly sunny. It was 69 at Wichita, 81 at Woodward, and 82 at Oklahoma City. Dallas-Fort Worth reported 82, Tulsa reported 78, and Springfield reported 74. Once again at 8 a.m., it's Stillwater, it was cloudy. The temperature was 80. Heat advisory remains in effect from noon today to 8 p.m. Central Daylight Time this evening. What? Heat index values up to 108 expected. Where? Portions of central, east central, southeast, southern, and southwest Oklahoma and northern Texas. When? From noon today to 8 p.m. Central Daylight Time this evening. Impacts. Hot temperatures and high humidity may cause heat illnesses. Drink plenty of fluids, stay in an air-conditioned room, stay out of the sun, and check up on relatives and neighbors. Heat advisory remains in effect from noon to 8 p.m. Central Daylight Time Friday. What? Heat index values up to 108 expected. Where? Portions of northwest and west central Arkansas and east central, northeast, and southeast Oklahoma. When? From noon to 8 p.m. Central Daylight Time Friday. Impacts. Heat-related illnesses are possible, especially impacting those not acclimated to the conditions or those performing strenuous activities. Take extra precautions when outside. Wear lightweight and loose-fitting clothing. Try to limit strenuous activities to early morning or evening. Take action when you see symptoms of heat exhaustion and heat stroke. From the Norman Forecast Office, here is the forecast for Stillwater and surrounding area. Today, partly sunny. A chance of showers with a slight chance of thunderstorms this morning, then a slight chance of showers this afternoon. Highs in the upper 90s. Southeast winds 5 to 10 miles an hour. Chance of rain 40%. Heat index values up to 105. Tonight, partly cloudy until midnight, then becoming mostly clear. Lows in the lower 70s. South winds 5 to 10 miles an hour. Saturday, sunny, hot with highs around 100. South winds 5 to 10 miles an hour. Saturday night, clear. Lows in the mid-70s. South winds around 10 miles an hour. Sunday, sunny, hot with highs around 101. South winds 10 to 15 miles an hour with gusts up to 25 miles an hour. Sunday night, clear. Lows in the upper 70s. Monday, sunny, hot with highs around 100. Monday night, clear. Lows in the upper 70s. Tuesday, sunny, hot with highs around 100. Tuesday night, mostly clear. Lows in the upper 70s. Wednesday, sunny, hot with highs around 100. Wednesday night, mostly clear until midnight, then partly cloudy with a chance of showers with a slight chance of thunderstorms after midnight. Lows in the mid-70s. Chance of rain 40%. Thursday, mostly sunny with a slight chance of thunderstorms. A slight chance of showers in the morning, then a chance of showers in the afternoon.
Highs in the mid-90s. Chance of rain 40%. You're listening to Stillwater Weather Radio, and here are 8 a.m. weather observations. It's Stillwater. It was cloudy. The temperature was 80 degrees, the dew point 63, and the relative humidity 55%. The wind was east at 8 miles an hour. The pressure was 30.06 inches and rising. At Ponca City, it was partly sunny. The temperature was 73, the dew point 68, and the relative humidity 84%. The wind was east at 18. The pressure was 30.09 inches and rising. At Guthrie, it was cloudy. The temperature was 83, the dew point 63, and the relative humidity 50%. The wind was south at 9. The pressure was 30.03 inches and rising. Observations from around the region. Skies ranged from mostly sunny to partly sunny. It was 69 at Wichita, 81 at Woodward, and 82 at Oklahoma City. Dallas-Fort Worth reported 82, Tulsa reported 78, and Springfield reported 74. Once again at 8 a.m., it's still water, it was cloudy. The temperature was 80. Heat advisory remains in effect from noon today to 8 p.m. Central Daylight Time this evening. What? Heat index values up to 108 expected. Where? Portions of central, east central, southeast, southern, and southwest Oklahoma and northern Texas. When? From noon today to 8 p.m. Central Daylight Time this evening. Impacts. Hot temperatures and high humidity may cause heat illnesses. Drink plenty of fluids, stay in an air-conditioned room, stay out of the sun, and check up on relatives and neighbors. Heat advisory remains in effect from noon to 8 p.m. Central Daylight Time Friday. What? Heat index values up to 108 expected. Where? Portions of northwest and west central Arkansas and east central, northeast, and southeast Oklahoma. When? From noon to 8 p.m. Central Daylight Time Friday. Impacts. Heat-related illnesses are possible, especially impacting those not acclimated to the conditions or those performing strenuous activities. Take extra precautions when outside. Wear lightweight and loose-fitting clothing. Try to limit strenuous activities to early morning or evening. Take action when you see symptoms of heat exhaustion and heat stroke. From the Norman Forecast Office, here is the forecast for Stillwater and surrounding area. Today, partly sunny. A chance of showers with a slight chance of thunderstorms this morning. Then a slight chance of showers this afternoon. Highs in the upper 90s. Southeast winds 5 to 10 miles an hour. Chance of rain 40%. Heat index values up to 105. Tonight, partly cloudy until midnight, then becoming mostly clear. Lows in the lower 70s. South winds 5 to 10 miles an hour. Saturday, sunny, hot with highs around 100. South winds 5 to 10 miles an hour. Saturday night, clear. Lows in the mid-70s. South winds around 10 miles an hour. Sunday, sunny, hot with highs around 101. South winds 10 to 15 miles an hour with gusts up to 25 miles an hour. Sunday night, clear. Lows in the upper 70s. Monday, sunny, hot with highs around 100. Monday night, clear. Lows in the upper 70s. Tuesday, sunny, hot with highs around 100. Tuesday night, mostly clear. Lows in the upper 70s. Wednesday, sunny, hot with highs around 100. Wednesday night, mostly clear until midnight, then partly cloudy with a chance of showers with a slight chance of thunderstorms after midnight. Lows in the mid-70s. Chance of rain 40%. Thursday, mostly sunny with a slight chance of thunderstorms. A slight chance of showers in the morning, then a chance of showers in the afternoon. Highs in the mid-90s. Chance of rain 40%. 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It's Stillwater. It was cloudy. The temperature was 80 degrees, the dew point 63, and the relative humidity 55%. The wind was east at 8 miles an hour. The pressure was 30.06 inches and rising. At Ponca City, it was partly sunny.
The temperature was 73, the dew point 68, and the relative humidity 84%. The wind was east at 18. The pressure was 30.09 inches and rising. At Guthrie, it was cloudy. The temperature was 83, the dew point 63, and the relative humidity 50%. The wind was south at 9. The pressure was 30.03 inches and rising. Observations from around the region. Skies ranged from mostly sunny to partly sunny. It was 69 at Wichita, 81 at Woodward, and 82 at Oklahoma City. Dallas-Fort Worth reported 82, Tulsa reported 78, and Springfield reported 74. Once again at 8 a.m., at Stillwater, it was cloudy. The temperature was 80. Heat advisory remains in effect from noon today to 8 p.m. Central Daylight Time this evening. What? Heat index values up to 108 expected. Where? Portions of central, east central, southeast, southern, and southwest Oklahoma and northern Texas. When? From noon today to 8 p.m. Central Daylight Time this evening. Impacts. Hot temperatures and high humidity may cause heat illnesses. Drink plenty of fluids, stay in an air-conditioned room, stay out of the sun, and check up on relatives and neighbors. Heat advisory remains in effect from noon to 8 p.m. Central Daylight Time Friday. What? Heat index values up to 108 expected. Where? Portions of northwest and west central Arkansas and east central, northeast, and southeast Oklahoma. When? From noon to 8 p.m. Central Daylight Time Friday. Impacts. Heat-related illnesses are possible, especially impacting those not acclimated to the conditions or those performing strenuous activities. Take extra precautions when outside. Wear lightweight and loose-fitting clothing. Try to limit strenuous activities to early morning or evening. Take action when you see symptoms of heat exhaustion and heat stroke. 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From the Norman Forecast Office, here is the forecast for Stillwater and surrounding area. Today, partly sunny. A chance of showers with a slight chance of thunderstorms this morning, then a slight chance of showers this afternoon. Highs in the upper 90s. Southeast winds 5 to 10 miles an hour. Chance of rain 40%. Heat index values up to 105. Tonight, partly cloudy until midnight, then becoming mostly clear. Lows in the lower 70s. South winds 5 to 10 miles an hour. Saturday, sunny, hot with highs around 100. South winds 5 to 10 miles an hour. Saturday night, clear. Lows in the mid-70s. South winds around 10 miles an hour. Sunday, sunny, hot with highs around 101. South winds 10 to 15 miles an hour with gusts up to 25 miles an hour. Sunday night, clear. Lows in the upper 70s. Monday, sunny, hot with highs around 100. Monday night, clear. Lows in the upper 70s. Tuesday, sunny, hot with highs around 100. Tuesday night, mostly clear. Lows in the upper 70s. Wednesday, sunny, hot with highs around 100. Wednesday night, mostly clear until midnight, then partly cloudy with a chance of showers with a slight chance of thunderstorms after midnight. Lows in the mid-70s. Chance of rain 40%. Thursday, mostly sunny with a slight chance of thunderstorms. A slight chance of showers in the morning, then a chance of showers in the afternoon. Highs in the mid-90s. Chance of rain 40%. You are listening to Stillwater Weather Radio, and here are 8 a.m. weather observations. At Stillwater, it was cloudy. The temperature was 80 degrees, the dew point 63, and the relative humidity 55%. The wind was east at 8 miles an hour. The pressure was 30.06 inches and rising. At Ponca City, it was partly sunny. The temperature was 73, the dew point 68, and the relative humidity 84%. The wind was east at 18. The pressure was 30.09 inches and rising. At Guthrie, it was cloudy.
The temperature was 83, the dew point 63, and the relative humidity 50%. The wind was south at 9. The pressure was 30.03 inches and rising. Observations from around the region. Skies ranged from mostly sunny to partly sunny. It was 69 at Wichita, 81 at Woodward, and 82 at Oklahoma City. Dallas-Fort Worth reported 82, Tulsa reported 78, and Springfield reported 74. Once again at 8 a.m., at Stillwater, it was cloudy. The temperature was 80. Heat advisory remains in effect from noon today to 8 p.m. Central Daylight Time this evening. What? Heat index values up to 108 expected. Where? Portions of central, east central, southeast, southern, and southwest Oklahoma and northern Texas. When? From noon today to 8 p.m. Central Daylight Time this evening. Impacts. Hot temperatures and high humidity may cause heat illnesses. Drink plenty of fluids, stay in an air-conditioned room, stay out of the sun, and check up on relatives and neighbors. Heat advisory remains in effect from noon to 8 p.m. Central Daylight Time Friday. What? Heat index values up to 108 expected. Sun, and check up on relatives and neighbors. Heat advisory remains in effect from noon to 8 p.m. Central Daylight Time Friday. What? Heat index values up to 108 expected. Where? Portions of northwest and west central Arkansas and east central, northeast, and southeast Oklahoma. When? From noon to 8 p.m. Central Daylight Time Friday. Impacts. Heat-related illnesses are possible, especially impacting those not acclimated to the conditions or those performing strenuous activities. Take extra precautions when outside. Wear lightweight and loose-fitting clothing. Try to limit strenuous activities to early morning or evening. Take action when you see symptoms of heat exhaustion and heat stroke. From the Norman Forecast Office, here is the forecast for Stillwater and surrounding area. Today, partly sunny. A chance of showers with a slight chance of thunderstorms this morning. Then a slight chance of showers this afternoon. Highs in the upper 90s. Southeast winds 5 to 10 miles an hour. Chance of rain 40%. Heat index values up to 105. Tonight, partly cloudy until midnight, then becoming mostly clear. Lows in the lower 70s. South winds 5 to 10 miles an hour. Saturday, sunny, hot with highs around 100. South winds 5 to 10 miles an hour. Saturday night, clear. Lows in the mid-70s. South winds around 10 miles an hour. Sunday, sunny, hot with highs around 101. South winds 10 to 15 miles an hour with gusts up to 25 miles an hour. Sunday night, clear. Lows in the upper 70s. Monday, sunny, hot with highs around 100. Monday night, clear. Lows in the upper 70s. Tuesday, sunny, hot with highs around 100. Tuesday night, mostly clear. Lows in the upper 70s. Wednesday, sunny, hot with highs around 100. Wednesday night, mostly clear until midnight, then partly cloudy with a chance of showers with a slight chance of thunderstorms after midnight. Lows in the mid-70s. Chance of rain 40%. Thursday, mostly sunny with a slight chance of thunderstorms. A slight chance of showers in the morning, then a chance of showers in the afternoon. Highs in the mid-90s. Chance of rain 40%. You're listening to Stillwater Weather Radio, and here are 8 a.m. weather observations. At Stillwater, it was cloudy. The temperature was 80 degrees, the dew point 63, and the relative humidity 55%. The wind was east at 8 miles an hour. The pressure was 30.06 inches and rising. At Ponca City, it was partly sunny. The temperature was 73, the dew point 68, and the relative humidity 84%. The wind was east at 18. The pressure was 30.09 inches and rising. At Guthrie, it was cloudy. The temperature was 83, the dew point 63, and the relative humidity 50%. The wind was south at 9. The pressure was 30.03 inches and rising. Observations from around the region. Skies ranged from mostly sunny to partly sunny.
It was 69 at Wichita.

81 at Woodward, and 82 at Oklahoma City. Dallas-Fort Worth reported 82, Tulsa reported 78, and Springfield reported 74. Once again at 8 a.m., it's still water, it was cloudy. The temperature was 80. Heat advisory remains in effect from noon today to 8 p.m. Central Daylight Time this evening. What? Heat index values up to 108 expected. Where? Portions of central, east central, southeast, southern, and southwest Oklahoma and northern Texas. When? From noon today to 8 p.m. Central Daylight Time this evening. Impacts. Hot temperatures and high humidity may cause heat illnesses. Drink plenty of fluids, stay in an air-conditioned room, stay out of the sun, and check up on relatives and neighbors. Heat advisory remains in effect from noon to 8 p.m. Central Daylight Time Friday. What? Heat index values up to 108 expected. Where? Portions of northwest and west central Arkansas and east central, northeast, and southeast Oklahoma. When? From noon to 8 p.m. Central Daylight Time Friday. Impacts. Heat-related illnesses are possible, especially impacting those not acclimated to the conditions or those performing strenuous activities. Take extra precautions when outside. Wear lightweight and loose-fitting clothing. Try to limit strenuous activities to early morning or evening. Take action when you see symptoms of heat exhaustion and heat stroke. From the Norman Forecast Office, here is the forecast for Stillwater and surrounding area. Today, partly sunny. A chance of showers with a slight chance of thunderstorms this morning. Then a slight chance of showers this afternoon. Highs in the upper 90s. Southeast winds 5 to 10 miles an hour. Chance of rain 40%. Heat index values up to 105. Tonight, partly cloudy until midnight, then becoming mostly clear. Lows in the lower 70s. South winds 5 to 10 miles an hour. Saturday, sunny, hot with highs around 100. South winds 5 to 10 miles an hour. Saturday night, clear. Lows in the mid-70s. South winds around 10 miles an hour. Sunday, sunny, hot with highs around 101. South winds 10 to 15 miles an hour with gusts up to 25 miles an hour. Sunday night, clear. Lows in the upper 70s. Monday, sunny, hot with highs around 100. Monday night, clear. Lows in the upper 70s. Tuesday, sunny, hot with highs around 100. Tuesday night, mostly clear. Lows in the upper 70s. Wednesday, sunny, hot with highs around 100. Wednesday night, mostly clear until midnight, then partly cloudy with a chance of showers with a slight chance of thunderstorms after midnight. Lows in the mid-70s. Chance of rain 40%. Thursday, mostly sunny with a slight chance of thunderstorms. A slight chance of showers in the morning, then a chance of showers in the afternoon. Highs in the mid-90s. Chance of rain 40%. You're listening to Stillwater Weather Radio, and here are 8 a.m. weather observations. It's Stillwater. It was cloudy. The temperature was 80 degrees, the dew point 63, and the relative humidity 55%. The wind was east at 8 miles an hour. The pressure was 30.06 inches and rising. At Ponca City, it was partly sunny. The temperature was 73, the dew point 68, and the relative humidity 84%. The wind was east at 18. The pressure was 30.09 inches and rising. At Guthrie, it was cloudy. The temperature was 83, the dew point 63, and the relative humidity 50%. The wind was south at 9. The pressure was 30.03 inches and rising. Observations from around the region. Skies ranged from mostly sunny to partly sunny. It was 69 at Wichita, 81 at Woodward, and 82 at Oklahoma City. Dallas-Fort Worth reported 82, Tulsa reported 78, and Springfield reported 74. Once again at 8 a.m., it's still water, it was cloudy. The temperature was 80. Heat advisory remains in effect from noon today to 8 p.m. Central Daylight Time this evening. What? Heat index values up to 108 expected. Where? Portions of central, east central, south.

from the Norman Forecast Office, here is the forecast for Stillwater and surrounding area. Today, partly sunny. A chance of showers with a slight chance of thunderstorms this morning. Then a slight chance of showers this afternoon. Highs in the upper 90s. Southeast winds 5 to 10 miles an hour. Chance of rain 40%. Heat index values up to 105. Tonight, partly cloudy until midnight, then becoming mostly clear. Lows in the lower 70s. South winds 5 to 10 miles an hour. Saturday, sunny, hot with highs around 100. South winds 5 to 10 miles an hour. Saturday night, clear. Lows in the mid-70s. South winds around 10 miles an hour. Sunday, sunny, hot with highs around 101. South winds 10 to 15 miles an hour with gusts up to 25 miles an hour. Sunday night, clear. Lows in the upper 70s. Monday.

The National Weather Service in Norman has issued a severe thunderstorm warning for southwestern Kay County in northern Oklahoma, north central Noble County in northern Oklahoma, east central Grant County in northern Oklahoma, until 9:30 a.m. Central Daylight Time. At 8:43 a.m. Central Daylight Time, a severe thunderstorm was located over Deer Creek, moving southeast at 20 miles an hour. Expected hazards include ping pong ball size hail and 60 miles an hour wind gusts. This is a radar indicated threat. The following impacts are expected. People and animals outdoors will be injured. Expect hail damage to roofs, siding, windows, and vehicles. Expect wind damage to roofs, siding, and trees. Locations impacted include Ponca City, Blackwell, Tonkawa, Lamont, Deer Creek, and Narden. For your protection, move to an interior room on the lowest floor of a building. The National Weather Service in Norman has issued a severe thunderstorm warning for southwestern Kay County in northern Oklahoma, north central Noble County in northern Oklahoma, east central Grant County in northern Oklahoma, until 9:30 a.m. Central Daylight Time. At 8:43 a.m. Central Daylight Time, a severe thunderstorm was located over Deer Creek, moving southeast at 20 miles an hour. Expected hazards include ping pong ball size hail and 60 miles an hour wind gusts. This is a radar indicated threat. The following impacts are expected. People and animals outdoors will be injured. Expect hail damage to roofs, siding, windows, and vehicles. Expect wind damage to roofs, siding, and trees. Locations impacted include Ponca City, Blackwell, Tonkawa, Lamont, Deer Creek, and Narden. For your protection, move to an interior room on the lowest floor of a building. The National Weather Service in Norman has issued a severe thunderstorm warning for southwestern Kay County in northern Oklahoma, north central Noble County in northern Oklahoma, east central Grant County in northern Oklahoma, until 9:30 a.m. Central Daylight Time. At 8:43 a.m. Central Daylight Time, a severe thunderstorm was located over Deer Creek, moving southeast at 20 miles an hour. Expected hazards include ping pong ball size hail and 60 miles an hour wind gusts. This is a radar indicated threat. The following impacts are expected. People and animals outdoors will be injured. Expect hail damage to roofs, siding, windows, and vehicles. Damage to roofs, siding, and trees. Locations impacted include Ponca City, Blackwell, Tonkawa, Lamont, Deer Creek, and Narden. For your protection, move to an interior room on the lowest floor of a building. The National Weather Service in Norman has issued a severe thunderstorm warning for southwestern Kay County in northern Oklahoma, north central Noble County in northern Oklahoma, east central Grant County in northern Oklahoma, until 9:30 a.m. Central Daylight Time. At 8:43 a.m. Central Daylight Time, a severe thunderstorm was located over Deer Creek, moving southeast at 20 miles an hour. Expected hazards include ping pong ball size hail and 60 miles an hour wind gusts.

strong ball-sized hail and 60 miles an hour wind gusts. This is a radar-indicated threat. The following impacts are expected. People and animals outdoors will be injured. Expect hail damage to roofs, siding, windows, and vehicles. Expect wind damage to roofs, siding, and trees. Locations impacted include Ponca City, Blackwell, Tonkawa, Lamont, Deer Creek, and Narden. For your protection, move to an interior room on the lowest floor of a building. The National Weather Service in Norman has issued a severe thunderstorm warning for southwestern Kay County in northern Oklahoma, north-central Noble County in northern Oklahoma, east-central Grant County in northern Oklahoma, until 9:30 a.m. Central Daylight Time. At 8:43 a.m. Central Daylight Time, a severe thunderstorm was located over Deer Creek, moving southeast at 20 miles an hour. Expected hazards include ping pong ball-sized hail and 60 miles an hour wind gusts. This is a radar-indicated threat. The following impacts are expected. People and animals outdoors will be injured. Expect hail damage to roofs, siding, windows, and vehicles. Expect wind damage to roofs, siding, and trees. Locations impacted include Ponca City, Blackwell, Tonkawa, Lamont, Deer Creek, and Narden. For your protection, move to an interior room on the lowest floor of a building. The National Weather Service in Norman has issued a severe thunderstorm warning for southwestern Kay County in northern Oklahoma, north-central Noble County in northern Oklahoma, east-central Grant County in northern Oklahoma, until 9:30 a.m. Central Daylight Time. At 8:43 a.m. Central Daylight Time, a severe thunderstorm was located over Deer Creek, moving southeast at 20 miles an hour. Expected hazards include ping-pong ball-sized hail and 60 miles an hour wind gusts. This is a radar-indicated threat. The following impacts are expected. People and animals outdoors will be injured. Expect hail damage to roofs, siding, windows, and vehicles. Expect wind damage to roofs, siding, and trees. Locations impacted include Ponca City, Blackwell, Tonkawa, Lamont, Deer Creek, and Narden. For your protection, move to an interior room on the lowest floor of a building. The National Weather Service in Norman has issued a severe thunderstorm warning for southwestern Kay County in northern Oklahoma, north-central Noble County in northern Oklahoma, east-central Grant County in northern Oklahoma, until 9:30 a.m. Central Daylight Time. At 8:43 a.m. Central Daylight Time, a severe thunderstorm was located over Deer Creek, moving southeast at 20 miles an hour. Expected hazards include ping-pong ball-sized hail and 60 miles an hour wind gusts. This is a radar-indicated threat. The following impacts are expected. People and animals outdoors will be injured. Expect hail damage to roofs, siding, windows, and vehicles. Expect wind damage to roofs, siding, and trees. Locations impacted include Ponca City, Blackwell, Tonkawa, Lamont, Deer Creek, and Narden. For your protection, move to an interior room on the lowest floor of a building. The severe thunderstorm warning for north-central Noble County is canceled. The severe thunderstorm which prompted the warning has moved out of the warned area. Therefore, the warning has been canceled. The severe thunderstorm warning for north-central Noble County is canceled. The severe thunderstorm which prompted the warning has moved out of the warned area. Therefore, the warning has been canceled. The severe thunderstorm warning for north-central Noble County is canceled. The severe thunderstorm which prompted the warning has moved out of the warned area. Therefore, the warning has been canceled. The severe thunderstorm warning for north-central Noble County is canceled. The severe thunderstorm which prompted the warning has moved out of the warned area. Therefore, the warning has been canceled. The severe thunderstorm warning for north-central Noble County is canceled. The severe thunderstorm which prompted the warning has moved out of the warned area. Therefore, the warning has been canceled. The severe thunderstorm warning for north-central Noble County is canceled. The severe thunderstorm which prompted the warning has moved out of the warned area. Therefore, the warning has been canceled. The severe thunderstorm warning for north-central Noble County is canceled. The severe thunderstorm which prompted the warning has moved out of the warned area.

Therefore, the warning has been canceled. The severe thunderstorm warning for North Central Noble County is canceled. The severe thunderstorm which prompted the warning has moved out of the warned area. Therefore, the warning has been canceled. The severe thunderstorm warning for North Central Noble County is canceled. The severe thunderstorm which prompted the warning has moved out of the warned area. Therefore, the warning has been canceled. The severe thunderstorm warning for North Central Noble County is canceled. The severe thunderstorm which prompted the warning has moved out of the warned area. Therefore, the warning has been canceled. The severe thunderstorm warning for North Central Noble County is canceled. The severe thunderstorm which prompted the warning has moved out of the warned area. Therefore, the warning has been canceled. The severe thunderstorm warning for North Central Noble County is canceled. The severe thunderstorm which prompted the warning has moved out of the warned area. Therefore, the warning has been canceled. The severe thunderstorm warning for North Central Noble County is canceled. The severe thunderstorm which prompted the warning has moved out of the warned area. Therefore, the warning has been canceled. The severe thunderstorm warning for North Central Noble County is canceled. The severe thunderstorm which prompted the warning has moved out of the warned area. Therefore, the warning has been canceled. The severe thunderstorm warning for North Central Noble County is canceled. The severe thunderstorm which prompted the warning has moved out of the warned area. Therefore, the warning has been canceled. The severe thunderstorm warning for North Central Noble County is canceled. The severe thunderstorm which prompted the warning has moved out of the warned area. Therefore, the warning has been canceled. The severe thunderstorm warning for North Central Noble County is canceled. The severe thunderstorm which prompted the warning has moved out of the warned area. Therefore, the warning has been canceled. The severe thunderstorm warning for North Central Noble County is canceled. The severe thunderstorm which prompted the warning has moved out of the warned area. Therefore, the warning has been canceled. The severe thunderstorm warning for North Central Noble County is canceled. The severe thunderstorm which prompted the warning has moved out of the warned area. Therefore, the warning has been canceled. The severe thunderstorm warning for North Central Noble County is canceled. The severe thunderstorm which prompted the warning has moved out of the warned area. Therefore, the warning has been canceled. The severe thunderstorm warning for North Central Noble County is canceled. The severe thunderstorm which prompted the warning has moved out of the warned area. Therefore, the warning has been canceled. The severe thunderstorm warning for North Central Noble County is canceled. The severe thunderstorm which prompted the warning has moved out of the warned area. Therefore, the warning has been canceled. 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It's Stillwater. It was partly sunny. The temperature was 81 degrees, the dew point 64, and the relative humidity 56%. The wind was east at 13 miles an hour. The pressure was 30.04 inches and falling. At Guthrie, it was partly sunny. The temperature was 84. The wind was south at 7. Observations from around the region. At Dallas-Fort Worth, it was mostly sunny, with a temperature of 84. It was partly sunny, with a temperature of 69 at Wichita, 85 at Oklahoma City, and 78 at Springfield. At Tulsa, it was cloudy, with a temperature of 79. Once again at 9 a.m., at Stillwater, it was partly sunny. The temperature was 81. 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At Stillwater, it was cloudy. The temperature was 81 degrees. The dew point 64, and the relative humidity 56%. The wind was east at 13 miles an hour. The pressure was 30.04 inches and falling. At Guthrie, it was cloudy. The temperature was 84. The wind was south at 7. Observations from around the region.

It was mostly sunny, with a temperature of 85 at Woodward and 84 at Dallas-Fort Worth. It was partly sunny, with a temperature of 69 at Wichita, 85 at Oklahoma City, and 78 at Springfield. At Tulsa, it was cloudy, with a temperature of 79. Once again at 9 a.m., at Stillwater, it was cloudy. The temperature was 81. Heat advisory remains in effect from noon today to 8 p.m. Central Daylight Time this evening. What? Heat index values up to 108 expected. Where? Portions of central, east central, southeast, southern, and southwest Oklahoma and northern Texas. When? From noon today to 8 p.m. Central Daylight Time this evening. Impacts. Hot temperatures and high humidity may cause heat illnesses. Drink plenty of fluids. Stay in an air-conditioned room, stay out of the sun, and check up on relatives and neighbors. Heat advisory remains in effect from noon to 8 p.m. Central Daylight Time Friday. What? Heat index values up to 108 expected. Where? Portions of northwest and west central Arkansas and east central, northeast, and southeast Oklahoma. When? From noon to 8 p.m. Central Daylight Time Friday. Impacts. Heat-related illnesses are possible, especially impacting those not acclimated to the conditions or those performing strenuous activities. Take extra precautions when outside. Wear lightweight and loose-fitting clothing. Try to limit strenuous activities to early morning or evening. Take action when you see symptoms of heat exhaustion and heat stroke. From the Norman Forecast Office, here is the forecast for Stillwater and surrounding area. Today, partly sunny. A chance of showers with a slight chance of thunderstorms this morning, then a slight chance of showers this afternoon. Highs in the upper 90s. Southeast winds 5 to 10 miles an hour. Chance of rain 40%. Heat index values up to 105. Tonight, partly cloudy until midnight, then becoming mostly clear. Lows in the lower 70s. South winds 5 to 10 miles an hour. Saturday, sunny, hot with highs around 100. South winds 5 to 10 miles an hour. Saturday night, clear. Lows in the mid-70s. South winds around 10 miles an hour. Sunday, sunny, hot with highs around 101. South winds 10 to 15 miles an hour with gusts up to 25 miles an hour. Sunday night, clear. Lows in the upper 70s. Monday, sunny, hot with highs around 100. Monday night, clear. Lows in the upper 70s. Tuesday, sunny, hot with highs around 100. Tuesday night, mostly clear. Lows in the upper 70s. Wednesday, sunny, hot with highs around 100. Wednesday night, mostly clear until midnight, then partly cloudy with a chance of showers with a slight chance of thunderstorms after midnight. Lows in the mid-70s. Chance of rain 40%. Thursday, mostly sunny with a slight chance of thunderstorms. A slight chance of showers in the morning, then a chance of showers in the afternoon. Highs in the mid-90s. Chance of rain 40%. 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At Stillwater, it was cloudy. The temperature was 81 degrees, the dew point 64, and the relative humidity 56%. The wind was east at 13 miles an hour. The pressure was 30.04 inches and falling. At Guthrie, it was cloudy. The temperature was 84. The wind was south at 7. Observations from around the region. It was mostly sunny, with a temperature of 85 at Woodward and 84 at Dallas-Fort Worth. It was partly sunny, with a temperature of 69 at Wichita, 85 at Oklahoma City, and 78 at Springfield. At Tulsa, it was cloudy, with a temperature of 79. Once again at 9 a.m., at Stillwater, it was cloudy. The temperature was 81. Heat advisory remains in effect from noon today to 8 p.m. Central Daylight Time this evening. What? Heat index values up to 108.

expected. Where? Portions of central, east central, southeast, southern, and southwest Oklahoma and northern Texas. When? From noon today to 8 p.m. Central Daylight Time this evening. Impacts. Hot temperatures and high humidity may cause heat illnesses. Drink plenty of fluids, stay in an air-conditioned room, stay out of the sun, and check up on relatives and neighbors. Heat advisory remains in effect from noon to 8 p.m. Central Daylight Time Friday. What? Heat index values up to 108 expected. Where? Portions of northwest and west central Arkansas and east central, northeast, and southeast Oklahoma. When? From noon to 8 p.m. Central Daylight Time Friday. Impacts. Heat-related illnesses are possible, especially impacting those not acclimated to the conditions or those performing strenuous activities. Take extra precautions when outside. Wear lightweight and loose-fitting clothing. Try to limit strenuous activities to early morning or evening. Take action when you see symptoms of heat exhaustion and heat stroke. From the Norman Forecast Office, here is the forecast for Stillwater and surrounding area. Today, partly sunny. A chance of showers with a slight chance of thunderstorms this morning. Then a slight chance of showers this afternoon. Highs in the upper 90s. Southeast winds 5 to 10 miles an hour. Chance of rain 40%. Heat index values up to 105. Tonight, partly cloudy until midnight, then becoming mostly clear. Lows in the lower 70s. South winds 5 to 10 miles an hour. Saturday, sunny, hot with highs around 100. South winds 5 to 10 miles an hour. Saturday night, clear. Lows in the mid-70s. South winds around 10 miles an hour. Sunday, sunny, hot with highs around 101. South winds 10 to 15 miles an hour with gusts up to 25 miles an hour. Sunday night, clear. Lows in the upper 70s. Monday, sunny, hot with highs around 100. Monday night, clear. Lows in the upper 70s. Tuesday, sunny, hot with highs around 100. Tuesday night, mostly clear. Lows in the upper 70s. Wednesday, sunny, hot with highs around 100. Wednesday night, mostly clear until midnight, then partly cloudy with a chance of showers with a slight chance of thunderstorms after midnight. Lows in the mid-70s. Chance of rain 40%. Thursday, mostly sunny with a slight chance of thunderstorms. A slight chance of showers in the morning, then a chance of showers in the afternoon. Highs in the mid-90s. Chance of rain 40%. You are listening to Stillwater Weather Radio, and here are 9 a.m. weather observations. At Stillwater, it was cloudy. The temperature was 81 degrees, the dew point 64, and the relative humidity 56%. The wind was east at 13 miles an hour. The pressure was 30.04 inches and falling. At Guthrie, it was cloudy. The temperature was 84. The wind was south at 7. Observations from around the region. It was mostly sunny, with a temperature of 85 at Woodward and 84 at Dallas-Fort Worth. It was partly sunny, with a temperature of 69 at Wichita, 85 at Oklahoma City, and 78 at Springfield. At Tulsa, it was cloudy, with a temperature of 79. Once again at 9 a.m., at Stillwater, it was cloudy. The temperature was 81. Heat advisory remains in effect from noon today to 8 p.m. Central Daylight Time this evening. What? Heat index values up to 108 expected. Where? Portions of central, east central, southeast, southern, and southwest Oklahoma and northern Texas. When? From noon today to 8 p.m. Central Daylight Time this evening. Impacts. Hot temperatures and high humidity may cause heat illnesses. Drink plenty of fluids. Stay in an air-conditioned room, stay out of the sun, and check up on relatives and neighbors. Heat advisory remains in effect from noon to 8 p.m. Central Daylight Time Friday. What? Heat index values up to 108 expected. Where? Portions of northwest and west central Arkansas and east central, northeast, and southeast Oklahoma. When? From noon to 8 p.m. Central Daylight Time Friday. Impacts.
Heat-related illnesses are possible, especially impacting those not acclimated to the conditions or those performing strenuous activities. Take extra precautions when outside. Wear lightweight and loose-fitting clothing. Try to limit strenuous activities to early morning or evening. Take action when you see symptoms of heat exhaustion and heat stroke. From the Norman Forecast Office, here is the forecast for Stillwater and surrounding area. Today, partly sunny. A chance of showers with a slight chance of thunderstorms this morning. Then a slight chance of showers this afternoon. Highs in the upper 90s. Southeast winds 5 to 10 miles an hour. Chance of rain 40%. Heat index values up to 105. Tonight, partly cloudy until midnight, then becoming mostly clear. Lows in the lower 70s. South winds 5 to 10 miles an hour. Saturday, sunny, hot with highs around 100. South winds 5 to 10 miles an hour. Saturday night, clear. Lows in the mid-70s. South winds around 10 miles an hour. Sunday, sunny, hot with highs around 101. South winds 10 to 15 miles an hour with gusts up to 25 miles an hour. Sunday night, clear. Lows in the upper 70s. Monday, sunny, hot with highs around 100. Monday night, clear. Lows in the upper 70s. Tuesday, sunny, hot with highs around 100. Tuesday night, mostly clear. Lows in the upper 70s. Wednesday, sunny, hot with highs around 100. Wednesday night, mostly clear until midnight, then partly cloudy with a chance of showers with a slight chance of thunderstorms after midnight. Lows in the mid-70s. Chance of rain 40%. Thursday, mostly sunny with a slight chance of thunderstorms. A slight chance of showers in the morning, then a chance of showers in the afternoon. Highs in the mid-90s. Chance of rain 40%. 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At Stillwater, it was cloudy. The temperature was 81 degrees, the dew point 64, and the relative humidity 56%. The wind was east at 13 miles an hour. The pressure was 30.04 inches and falling. At Guthrie, it was cloudy. The temperature was 84. The wind was south at 7. Observations from around the region. It was mostly sunny, with a temperature of 85 at Woodward and 84 at Dallas-Fort Worth. It was partly sunny, with a temperature of 69 at Wichita, 85 at Oklahoma City, and 78 at Springfield. At Tulsa, it was cloudy, with a temperature of 79. Once again at 9 a.m., at Stillwater, it was cloudy. The temperature was 81. Heat advisory remains in effect from noon today to 8 p.m. Central Daylight Time this evening. What? Heat index values up to 108 expected. Where? Portions of central, east central, southeast, southern, and southwest Oklahoma and northern Texas. When? From noon today to 8 p.m. Central Daylight Time this evening. Impacts. Hot temperatures and high humidity may cause heat illnesses. Drink plenty of fluids, stay in an air-conditioned room, stay out of the sun, and check up on relatives and neighbors. Heat advisory remains in effect from noon to 8 p.m. Central Daylight Time Friday. What? Heat index values up to 108 expected. Where? Portions of northwest and west central Arkansas and east central, northeast, and southeast Oklahoma. When? From noon to 8 p.m. Central Daylight Time Friday. Impacts. Heat-related illnesses are possible, especially impacting those not acclimated to the conditions or those performing strenuous activities. Take extra precautions when outside. Wear lightweight and loose-fitting clothing. Try to limit strenuous activities to early morning or evening. Take action when you see symptoms of heat exhaustion and heat stroke. From the Norman Forecast Office, here is the forecast for Stillwater and surrounding area. Today, partly sunny. A chance of showers with a slight chance of thunderstorms this morning. Then a slight chance of showers this afternoon. Highs in the upper 90s. Southeast winds 5 to 10 miles an hour. Chance of rain 40%. Heat index values up to 105. Tonight,
partly cloudy until midnight, then becoming mostly clear. Lows in the lower 70s. South winds 5 to 10 miles an hour. Saturday, sunny, hot with highs around 100. South winds 5 to 10 miles an hour. Saturday night, clear. Lows in the mid 70s. South winds around 10 miles an hour. Sunday, sunny, hot with highs around 101. South winds 10 to 15 miles an hour with gusts up to 25 miles an hour. Sunday night, clear. Lows in the upper 70s. Monday, sunny, hot with highs around 100. Monday night, clear. Lows in the upper 70s. Tuesday, sunny, hot with highs around 100. Tuesday night, mostly clear. Lows in the upper 70s. Wednesday, sunny, hot with highs around 100. Wednesday night, mostly clear until midnight, then partly cloudy with a chance of showers with a slight chance of thunderstorms after midnight. Lows in the mid-70s. Chance of rain 40%. Thursday, mostly sunny with a slight chance of thunderstorms. A slight chance of showers in the morning, then a chance of showers in the afternoon. Highs in the mid-90s. Chance of rain 40%. 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At Stillwater, it was cloudy. The temperature was 81 degrees, the dew point 64, and the relative humidity 56%. The wind was east at 13 miles an hour. The pressure was 30.04 inches and falling. At Guthrie, it was cloudy. The temperature was 84. The wind was south at 7. Observations from around the region. It was mostly sunny, with a temperature of 85 at Woodward and 84 at Dallas-Fort Worth. It was partly sunny, with a temperature of 69 at Wichita, 85 at Oklahoma City, and 78 at Springfield. At Tulsa, it was cloudy, with a temperature of 79. Once again at 9 a.m., at Stillwater, it was cloudy. The temperature was 81. Heat advisory remains in effect from noon today to 8 p.m. Central Daylight Time this evening. What? Heat index values up to 108 expected. Where? Portions of central, east central, southeast, southern, and southwest Oklahoma and northern Texas. When? From noon today to 8 p.m. Central Daylight Time this evening. Impacts. Hot temperatures and high humidity may cause heat illnesses. Drink plenty of fluids, stay in an air-conditioned room, stay out of the sun, and check up on relatives and neighbors. Heat advisory remains in effect from noon to 8 p.m. Central Daylight Time Friday. What? Heat index values up to 108 expected. Where? Portions of northwest and west central Arkansas and east central, northeast, and southeast Oklahoma. When? From noon to 8 p.m. Central Daylight Time Friday. Impacts. Heat-related illnesses are possible, especially impacting those not acclimated to the conditions or those performing strenuous activities. Take extra precautions when outside. Wear lightweight and loose-fitting clothing. Try to limit strenuous activities to early morning or evening. Take action when you see symptoms of heat exhaustion and heat stroke. From the Norman Forecast Office, here is the forecast for Stillwater and surrounding area. Today, partly sunny. A chance of showers with a slight chance of thunderstorms this morning, then a slight chance of showers this afternoon. Highs in the upper 90s. Southeast winds 5 to 10 miles an hour. Chance of rain 40%. Heat index values up to 105. Tonight, partly cloudy until midnight, then becoming mostly clear. Lows in the lower 70s. South winds 5 to 10 miles an hour. Saturday, sunny, hot with highs around 100. South winds 5 to 10 miles an hour. Saturday night, clear. Lows in the mid 70s. South winds around 10 miles an hour. Sunday, sunny, hot with highs around 101. South winds 10 to 15 miles an hour with gusts up to 25 miles an hour.
Sunday night, clear. Lows in the upper 70s. Monday, sunny, hot with highs around 100. Monday night, clear. Lows in the upper 70s. Tuesday, sunny, hot with highs around 100. Tuesday night, mostly clear. Lows in the upper 70s. Wednesday, sunny, hot with highs around 100. Wednesday night, mostly clear until midnight, then lows in the upper 70s. Wednesday, sunny, hot with highs around 100. Wednesday night, mostly clear until midnight, then partly cloudy with a chance of showers with a slight chance of thunderstorms after midnight. Lows in the mid-70s. Chance of rain 40%. Thursday, mostly sunny with a slight chance of thunderstorms. A slight chance of showers in the morning, then a chance of showers in the afternoon. Highs in the mid-90s. Chance of rain 40%. You're listening to Stillwater Weather Radio, and here are 9 a.m. weather observations. It's Stillwater. It was cloudy. The temperature was 81 degrees, the dew point 64, and the relative humidity 56%. The wind was east at 13 miles an hour. The pressure was 30.04 inches and falling. At Guthrie, it was cloudy. The temperature was 84. The wind was south at 7. Observations from around the region. It was mostly sunny, with a temperature of 85 at Woodward and 84 at Dallas-Fort Worth. It was partly sunny, with a temperature of 69 at Wichita, 85 at Oklahoma City, and 78 at Springfield. At Tulsa, it was cloudy, with a temperature of 79. Once again at 9 a.m., at Stillwater, it was cloudy. The temperature was 81. Heat advisory remains in effect from noon today to 8 p.m. Central Daylight Time this evening. What? Heat index values up to 108 expected. Where? Portions of central, east central, southeast, southern, and southwest Oklahoma and northern Texas. When? From noon today to 8 p.m. Central Daylight Time this evening. Impacts. Hot temperatures and high humidity may cause heat illnesses. Drink plenty of fluids, stay in an air-conditioned room, stay out of the sun, and check up on relatives and neighbors. Heat advisory remains in effect from noon to 8 p.m. Central Daylight Time Friday. What? Heat index values up to 108 expected. Where? Portions of northwest and west central Arkansas and east central, northeast, and southeast Oklahoma. When? From noon to 8 p.m. Central Daylight Time Friday. Impacts. Heat-related illnesses are possible, especially impacting those not acclimated to the conditions or those performing strenuous activities. Take extra precautions when outside. Wear lightweight and loose-fitting clothing. Try to limit strenuous activities to early morning or evening. Take action when you see symptoms of heat exhaustion and heat stroke. From the Norman Forecast Office, here is the forecast for Stillwater and surrounding area. Today, partly sunny. A chance of showers with a slight chance of thunderstorms this morning, then a slight chance of showers this afternoon. Highs in the upper 90s. Southeast winds 5 to 10 miles an hour. Chance of rain 40%. Heat index values up to 105. Tonight, partly cloudy until midnight, then becoming mostly clear. Lows in the lower 70s. South winds 5 to 10 miles an hour. Saturday, sunny, hot with highs around 100. South winds 5 to 10 miles an hour. Saturday night, clear. Lows in the mid-70s. South winds around 10 miles an hour. Sunday, sunny, hot with highs around 101. South winds 10 to 15 miles an hour with gusts up to 25 miles an hour. Sunday night, clear. Lows in the upper 70s. Monday, sunny, hot with highs around 100. Monday night, clear. Lows in the upper 70s. Tuesday, sunny, hot with highs around 100. Tuesday night, mostly clear. Lows in the upper 70s. Wednesday, sunny, hot with highs around 100. Wednesday night, mostly clear until midnight, then partly cloudy with a chance of showers with a slight chance of thunderstorms after midnight. Lows in the mid-70s. Chance of rain 40%. Thursday,
mostly sunny with a slight chance of thunderstorms.

slight chance of showers in the morning, then a chance of showers in the afternoon. Highs in the mid-90s. Chance of rain 40%. You're listening to Stillwater Weather Radio, and here are 9 a.m. weather observations. It's Stillwater. It was cloudy. The temperature was 81 degrees, the dew point 64, and the relative humidity 56%. The wind was east at 13 miles an hour. The pressure was 30.04 inches and falling. At Guthrie, it was cloudy. The temperature was 84. The wind was south at 7. Observations from around the region. It was mostly sunny, with a temperature of 85 at Woodward and 84 at Dallas-Fort Worth. It was partly sunny, with a temperature of 69 at Wichita, 85 at Oklahoma City, and 78 at Springfield. At Tulsa, it was cloudy, with a temperature of 79. Once again at 9 a.m., at Stillwater, it was cloudy. The temperature was 81. Heat advisory remains in effect from noon today to 8 p.m. Central Daylight Time this evening. What? Heat index values up to 108 expected. Where? Portions of central, east central, southeast, southern, and southwest Oklahoma and northern Texas. When? From noon today to 8 p.m. Central Daylight Time this evening. Impacts. Hot temperatures and high humidity may cause heat illnesses. Drink plenty of fluids, stay in an air-conditioned room, stay out of the sun, and check up on relatives and neighbors. Heat advisory remains in effect from noon to 8 p.m. Central Daylight Time Friday. What? Heat index values up to 108 expected. Where? Portions of northwest and west central Arkansas and east central, northeast, and southeast Oklahoma. When? From noon to 8 p.m. Central Daylight Time Friday. Impacts. Heat-related illnesses are possible, especially impacting those not acclimated to the conditions or those performing strenuous activities. Take extra precautions when outside. Wear lightweight and loose-fitting clothing. Try to limit strenuous activities to early morning or evening. Take action when you see symptoms of heat exhaustion and heat stroke. From the Norman Forecast Office, here is the forecast for Stillwater and surrounding area. Today, partly sunny. A chance of showers with a slight chance of thunderstorms this morning. Then a slight chance of showers this afternoon. Highs in the upper 90s. Southeast winds 5 to 10 miles an hour. Chance of rain 40%. Heat index values up to 105. Tonight, partly cloudy until midnight, then becoming mostly clear. Lows in the lower 70s. South winds 5 to 10 miles an hour. Saturday, sunny, hot with highs around 100. South winds 5 to 10 miles an hour. Saturday night, clear. Lows in the mid-70s. South winds around 10 miles an hour. Sunday, sunny, hot with highs around 101. South winds 10 to 15 miles an hour with gusts up to 25 miles an hour. Sunday night, clear. Lows in the upper 70s. Monday, sunny, hot with highs around 100. Monday night, clear. Lows in the upper 70s. Tuesday, sunny, hot with highs around 100. Tuesday night, mostly clear. Lows in the upper 70s. Wednesday, sunny, hot with highs around 100. Wednesday night, mostly clear until midnight, then partly cloudy with a chance of showers with a slight chance of thunderstorms after midnight. Lows in the mid-70s. Chance of rain 40%. Thursday, mostly sunny with a slight chance of thunderstorms. A slight chance of showers in the morning, then a chance of showers in the afternoon. Highs in the mid-90s. Chance of rain 40%. 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It's Stillwater. It was cloudy. The temperature was 81 degrees, the dew point 64, and the relative humidity 56%. The wind was east at 13 miles an hour. The pressure was 30.04 inches and falling. At Guthrie, it was cloudy. The temperature was 84. The wind was south at 7. Observations from around the region. It was mostly sunny, with a temperature of 85 at Woodward and 84 at Dallas-Fort Worth. It was partly sunny, with a temperature of

showers this afternoon. Highs in the upper 90s. Southeast winds 5 to 10 miles an hour. Chance of rain 40%. Heat index values up to 105. Tonight, partly cloudy until midnight, then becoming mostly clear. Lows in the lower 70s. South winds 5 to 10 miles an hour. Saturday, sunny, hot with highs around 100. South winds 5 to 10 miles an hour. Saturday night, clear. Lows in the mid-70s. South winds around 10 miles an hour. Sunday, sunny, hot with highs around 101. South winds 10 to 15 miles an hour with gusts up to 25 miles an hour. Sunday night, clear. Lows in the upper 70s. Monday, sunny, hot with highs around 100. Monday night, clear. Lows in the upper 70s. Tuesday, sunny, hot with highs around 100. Tuesday night, mostly clear. Lows in the upper 70s. Wednesday, sunny, hot with highs around 100. Wednesday night, mostly clear until midnight, then partly cloudy with a chance of showers with a slight chance of thunderstorms after midnight. Lows in the mid-70s. Chance of rain 40%. Thursday, mostly sunny with a slight chance of thunderstorms. A slight chance of showers in the morning, then a chance of showers in the afternoon. Highs in the mid-90s. Chance of rain 40%. 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It's Stillwater. It was cloudy. The temperature was 81 degrees, the dew point 64, and the relative humidity 56%. The wind was east at 13 miles an hour. The pressure was 30.04 inches and falling. At Guthrie, it was cloudy. The temperature was 84. The wind was south at 7. Observations from around the region. It was mostly sunny, with a temperature of 85 at Woodward and 84 at Dallas-Fort Worth. It was partly sunny, with a temperature of 69 at Wichita, 85 at Oklahoma City, and 78 at Springfield. At Tulsa, it was cloudy, with a temperature of 79. Once again at 9 a.m., at Stillwater, it was cloudy. The temperature was 81. Heat advisory remains in effect from noon today to 8 p.m. Central Daylight Time this evening. What? Heat index values up to 108 expected. Where? Portions of central, east central, southeast, southern, and southwest Oklahoma and northern Texas. When? From noon today to 8 p.m. Central Daylight Time this evening. Impacts. Hot temperatures and high humidity may cause heat illnesses. Drink plenty of fluids. Stay in an air-conditioned room. Stay out of the sun, and check up on relatives and neighbors. Heat advisory remains in effect from noon to 8 p.m. Central Daylight Time Friday. What? Heat index values up to 108 expected. Where? Portions of northwest and west central Arkansas and east central, northeast, and southeast Oklahoma. When? From noon to 8 p.m. Central Daylight Time Friday. Impacts. Heat-related illnesses are possible, especially impacting those not acclimated to the conditions or those performing strenuous activities. Take extra precautions when outside. Wear lightweight and loose-fitting clothing. Try to limit strenuous activities to early morning or evening. Take action when you see symptoms of heat exhaustion and heat stroke. From the Norman Forecast Office, here is the forecast for Stillwater and surrounding area. Today, partly sunny. A chance of showers with a slight chance of thunderstorms this morning. Then a slight chance of showers this afternoon. Highs in the upper 90s. Southeast winds 5 to 10 miles an hour. Chance of rain 40%. Heat index values up to 105. Tonight, partly cloudy until midnight, then becoming mostly clear. Lows in the lower 70s. South winds 5 to 10 miles an hour. Saturday, sunny, hot with highs around 100. South winds 5 to 10 miles an hour. Saturday night, clear. Lows in the mid-70s. South winds around 10 miles an hour. Sunday, sunny, hot with highs around 101. South winds 10 to 15 miles an hour with gusts up to 25 miles an hour. Sunday night, clear.

lows in the upper 70s. Monday, sunny, hot with highs around 100. Monday night, clear, lows in the upper 70s. Tuesday, sunny, hot with highs around 100. Tuesday night, mostly clear, lows in the upper 70s. Wednesday, sunny, hot with highs around 100. Wednesday night, mostly clear until midnight, then partly cloudy with a chance of showers with a slight chance of thunderstorms after midnight. Lows in the mid-70s. Chance of rain 40%. Thursday, mostly sunny with a slight chance of thunderstorms. A slight chance of showers in the morning, then a chance of showers in the afternoon. Highs in the mid-90s. Chance of rain 40%. 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At Stillwater, it was cloudy. The temperature was 81 degrees, the dew point 64, and the relative humidity 56%. The wind was east at 13 miles an hour. The pressure was 30.04 inches and falling. At Guthrie, it was cloudy. The temperature was 84. The wind was south at 7. Observations from around the region. It was mostly sunny, with a temperature of 85 at Woodward and 84 at Dallas-Fort Worth. It was partly sunny, with a temperature of 69 at Wichita, 85 at Oklahoma City, and 78 at Springfield. At Tulsa, it was cloudy, with a temperature of 79. Once again at 9 a.m., at Stillwater, it was cloudy. The temperature was 81. Heat advisory remains in effect from noon today to 8 p.m. Central Daylight Time this evening. What? Heat index values up to 108 expected. Where? Portions of central, east central, southeast, southern, and southwest Oklahoma and northern Texas. When? From noon today to 8 p.m. Central Daylight Time this evening. Impacts. Hot temperatures and high humidity may cause heat illnesses. Drink plenty of fluids. Stay in an air-conditioned room. Stay out of the sun, and check up on relatives and neighbors. Heat advisory remains in effect from noon to 8 p.m. Central Daylight Time Friday. What? Heat index values up to 108 expected. Where? Portions of northwest and west central Arkansas and east central, northeast, and southeast Oklahoma. When? From noon to 8 p.m. Central Daylight Time Friday. Impacts. Heat-related illnesses are possible, especially impacting those not acclimated to the conditions or those performing strenuous activities. Take extra precautions when outside. Wear lightweight and loose-fitting clothing. Try to limit strenuous activities to early morning or evening. Take action when you see symptoms of heat exhaustion and heat stroke. From the Norman Forecast Office, here is the forecast for Stillwater and surrounding area. Today, partly sunny. A chance of showers with a slight chance of thunderstorms this morning. Then a slight chance of showers this afternoon. Highs in the upper 90s. Southeast winds 5 to 10 miles an hour. Chance of rain 40%. Heat index values up to 105. Tonight, partly cloudy until midnight, then becoming mostly clear. Lows in the lower 70s. South winds 5 to 10 miles an hour. Saturday, sunny, hot with highs around 100. South winds 5 to 10 miles an hour. Saturday night, clear. Lows in the mid-70s. South winds around 10 miles an hour. Sunday, sunny, hot with highs around 101. South winds 10 to 15 miles an hour with gusts up to 25 miles an hour. Sunday night, clear. Lows in the upper 70s. Monday, sunny, hot with highs around 100. Monday night, clear. Lows in the upper 70s. Tuesday, sunny, hot with highs around 100. Tuesday night, mostly clear. Lows in the upper 70s. Wednesday, sunny, hot with highs around 100. Wednesday night, mostly clear until midnight, then...

is a radar-indicated threat. The following impacts are expected. Hail damage to vehicles is expected. Expect wind damage to roofs, siding, and trees. Locations impacted include Ponca City, Blackwell, Tonkawa, Deer Creek, and Narden. For your protection, move to an interior room on the lowest floor of a building. The National Weather Service in Norman has issued a severe thunderstorm warning for southwestern Kay County in northern Oklahoma, north-central Noble County in northern Oklahoma, east-central Grant County in northern Oklahoma, until 10:45 a.m. Central Daylight Time. At 9:54 a.m. Central Daylight Time, a severe thunderstorm was located near Narden, moving southeast at 15 miles an hour. Expected hazards include 60 miles an hour wind gusts and quarter-size hail. This is a radar-indicated threat. The following impacts are expected. Hail damage to vehicles is expected. Expect wind damage to roofs, siding, and trees. Locations impacted include Ponca City, Blackwell, Tonkawa, Deer Creek, and Narden. For your protection, move to an interior room on the lowest floor of a building. The National Weather Service in Norman has issued a severe thunderstorm warning for southwestern Kay County in northern Oklahoma, north-central Noble County in northern Oklahoma, east-central Grant County in northern Oklahoma, until 10:45 a.m. Central Daylight Time. At 9:54 a.m. Central Daylight Time, a severe thunderstorm was located near Narden, moving southeast at 15 miles an hour. Expected hazards include the severe thunderstorm warning for southwestern Kay, north-central Noble, and east-central Grant counties is canceled. The storm which prompted the warning has weakened below severe limits, therefore the warning has been canceled. The severe thunderstorm warning for southwestern Kay, north-central Noble, and east-central Grant counties is canceled. The storm which prompted the warning has weakened below severe limits, therefore the warning has been canceled. The severe thunderstorm warning for southwestern Kay, north-central Noble, and east-central Grant counties is canceled. The storm which prompted the warning has weakened below severe limits, therefore the warning has been canceled. The severe thunderstorm warning for southwestern Kay, north-central Noble, and east-central Grant counties is canceled. The storm which prompted the warning has weakened below severe limits, therefore the warning has been canceled. The severe thunderstorm warning for southwestern Kay, north-central Noble, and east-central Grant counties is canceled. The storm which prompted the warning has weakened below severe limits, therefore the warning has been canceled. The severe thunderstorm warning for southwestern Kay, north-central Noble, and east-central Grant counties is canceled. The storm which prompted the warning has weakened below severe limits, therefore the warning has been canceled. The severe thunderstorm warning for southwestern Kay, north-central Noble, and east-central Grant counties is canceled. The storm which prompted the warning has weakened below severe limits, therefore the warning has been canceled. The severe thunderstorm warning for southwestern Kay, north-central Noble, and east-central Grant counties is canceled. The storm which prompted the warning has weakened below severe limits, therefore the warning has been canceled. The severe thunderstorm warning for southwestern Kay, north-central Noble, and east-central Grant counties is canceled. The storm which prompted the warning has weakened below severe limits, therefore the warning has been canceled. The severe thunderstorm warning for southwestern Kay, north-central Noble, and east-central Grant counties is canceled. The storm which prompted the warning has weakened below severe limits, therefore the warning has been canceled. Severe thunderstorm warning for southwestern Kay, north-central Noble, and east-central Grant counties is canceled. The storm which prompted the warning has weakened below severe limits, therefore the warning has been canceled. The severe thunderstorm warning for southwestern Kay, north-central Noble, and east-central Grant counties is canceled. The storm which prompted the warning has weakened below severe limits, therefore the warning has been canceled. The severe thunderstorm warning for southwestern Kay, north-central Noble, and east-central Grant counties is canceled. The storm which prompted the warning has weakened below severe limits, therefore the warning has been canceled. The severe thunderstorm warning for southwestern Kay, north-central Noble, and east-central Grant counties is canceled. The storm which prompted the warning has weakened below severe limits, therefore the warning has been canceled. The severe thunderstorm warning for south

a severe thunderstorm warning for southwestern K, north central Noble, and east central Grant counties is canceled. The storm which prompted the warning has weakened below severe limits, therefore the warning has been canceled. The severe thunderstorm warning for southwestern K, north central Noble, and east central Grant counties is canceled. The storm which prompted the warning has weakened below severe limits, therefore the warning has been canceled. The severe thunderstorm warning for southwestern K, north central Noble, and east central Grant counties is canceled. The storm which prompted the warning has weakened below severe limits, therefore the warning has been canceled. The severe thunderstorm warning for southwestern K, north central Noble, and east central Grant counties is canceled. The storm which prompted the warning has weakened below severe limits, therefore the warning has been canceled. The severe thunderstorm warning for southwestern K, north central Noble, and east central Grant counties is canceled. The storm which prompted the warning has weakened below severe limits, therefore the warning has been canceled. The severe thunderstorm warning for southwestern K, north central Noble, and east central Grant counties is canceled. The storm which prompted the warning has weakened below severe limits, therefore the warning has been canceled. The severe thunderstorm warning for southwestern K, north central Noble, and east central Grant counties is canceled. The storm which prompted the warning has weakened below severe limits, therefore the warning has been canceled. The severe thunderstorm warning for southwestern K, north central Noble, and east central Grant counties is canceled. The storm which prompted the warning has weakened below severe limits, therefore the warning has been canceled. The severe thunderstorm warning for southwestern K, north central Noble, and east central Grant counties is canceled. The storm which prompted the warning has weakened below severe limits, therefore the warning has been canceled. The severe thunderstorm warning for southwestern K, north central Noble, and east central Grant counties is canceled. The storm which prompted the warning has weakened below severe limits, therefore the warning has been canceled. The severe thunderstorm warning for southwestern K, north central Noble, and east central Grant counties is canceled. The storm which prompted the warning has weakened below severe limits, therefore the warning has been canceled. The severe thunderstorm warning for southwestern K, north central Noble, and east central Grant counties is canceled. The storm which prompted the warning has weakened below severe limits, therefore the warning has been canceled. The severe thunderstorm warning for southwestern K, north central Noble, and east central Grant counties is canceled. The storm which prompted the warning has weakened below severe limits, therefore the warning has been canceled. The severe thunderstorm warning for southwestern K, north central Noble, and east central Grant counties is canceled. The storm which prompted the warning has weakened below severe limits, therefore the warning has been canceled. The severe thunderstorm warning for southwestern K, north central Noble, and east central Grant counties is canceled. The storm which prompted the warning has weakened below severe limits, therefore the warning has been canceled. The severe thunderstorm warning for southwestern K, north central Noble, and east central Grant counties is canceled. The storm which prompted the warning has weakened below severe limits, therefore the warning has been canceled. The severe thunderstorm warning for southwestern K, north central Noble, and east central Grant counties is canceled. The storm which prompted the warning has weakened below severe limits, therefore the warning has been canceled. The severe thunderstorm warning for southwestern K, north central Noble, and east central Grant counties is canceled. The storm which prompted the warning has weakened below severe limits, therefore the warning has been canceled. The severe thunderstorm warning for southwestern K, north central Noble, and east central Grant counties is canceled. The storm which prompted the warning has weakened below severe limits, therefore the warning has been canceled. The severe thunderstorm warning for southwestern K, north central Noble, and east central Grant counties is canceled. The storm which prompted the warning has weakened below severe limits, therefore the warning has been canceled. The severe thunderstorm warning for southwestern K, north central Noble, and east central Grant counties is canceled. The storm which prompted the warning has weakened below severe limits, therefore the warning has been canceled. The severe thunderstorm warning for southwestern K, north central Noble, and east central Grant counties is canceled.
The storm which prompted the warning has weakened below severe limits. Therefore, the warning has been canceled. The severe thunderstorm warning for southwestern Kay, north central Noble, and east central Grant counties is canceled. The storm which prompted the warning has weakened below severe limits. Therefore, the warning has been canceled. The severe thunderstorm warning for southwestern Kay, north central Noble, and east central Grant counties is canceled. The storm which prompted the warning has weakened below severe limits. Therefore, the warning has been canceled. The severe thunderstorm warning for southwestern Kay, north central Noble, and east central Grant counties is canceled. The storm which prompted the warning has weakened below severe limits. Therefore, the warning has been canceled. The severe thunderstorm warning for southwestern Kay, north central Noble, and east central Grant counties is canceled. The storm which prompted the warning has weakened below severe limits. Therefore, the warning has been canceled. The severe thunderstorm warning for southwestern Kay, north central Noble, and east central Grant counties is canceled. The storm which prompted the warning has weakened below severe limits. Therefore, the warning has been canceled. The severe thunderstorm warning for southwestern Kay, north central Noble, and east central Grant counties is canceled. The storm which prompted the warning has weakened below severe limits. Therefore, the warning has been canceled. 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In Stillwater, it was partly sunny. The temperature was 84 degrees, the dew point 65, and the relative humidity 52%. The wind was east at 14 miles an hour. The pressure was 30.06 inches and rising. At Guthrie, it was mostly sunny. The temperature was 88. The wind was southeast at 7. Observations from around the region. It was mostly sunny, with a temperature of 89 at Woodward, 86 at Dallas-Fort Worth, and 81 at Springfield. It was partly sunny, with a temperature of 71 at Wichita, and 89 at Oklahoma City. At Tulsa, it was cloudy, with a temperature of 80. Once again at 10 a.m., at Stillwater, it was partly sunny. The temperature was 84. Heat advisory remains in effect from noon today to 8 p.m. Central Daylight Time this evening. What? Heat index values up to 108 expected. Where? Portions of central, east central, southeast, southern, and southwest Oklahoma and northern Texas. When? From noon today to 8 p.m. Central Daylight Time this evening. Impacts. Hot temperatures and high humidity may cause heat illnesses. Drink plenty of fluids, stay in an air-conditioned room, stay out of the sun, and check up on relatives and neighbors. Heat advisory remains in effect from noon to 8 p.m. Central Daylight Time Friday. What? Heat index values up to 108 expected. Where? Portions of northwest and west central Arkansas and east central, northeast, and southeast Oklahoma. When? From noon to 8 p.m. Central Daylight Time Friday. Impacts. Heat-related illnesses are possible, especially impacting those not acclimated to the conditions or those performing strenuous activities. Take extra precautions when outside. Wear lightweight and loose-fitting clothing. Try to limit strenuous activities to early morning or evening. Take action when you see symptoms of heat exhaustion and heat stroke. From the Norman Forecast Office, here is the forecast for Stillwater and surrounding area. Rest of today, partly sunny with a chance of showers and thunderstorms. Highs in the mid-90s. Southeast winds 5 to 10 miles an hour with gusts up to 20 miles an hour, becoming south this afternoon. Chance of rain 30%. Tonight, partly cloudy until midnight, then becoming mostly clear. Lows in the lower 70s. South winds 5 to 10 miles an hour. Saturday, sunny, hot with highs around 100. South winds 5 to 10 miles an hour. Saturday night, clear. Lows in the mid-70s. South winds around 10 miles an hour. Sunday, sunny, hot with highs around 101. South winds 10 to 15 miles an hour with gusts up to 25 miles an hour.
Sunday night, clear. Lows in the upper 70s. Monday,

Sunny, hot with highs around 100. Monday night, clear. Lows in the upper 70s. Tuesday, sunny, hot with highs around 100. Tuesday night, mostly clear. Lows in the upper 70s. Wednesday, sunny, hot with highs around 100. Wednesday night, mostly clear until midnight, then partly cloudy with a chance of showers with a slight chance of thunderstorms after midnight. Lows in the mid-70s. Chance of rain 40%. Thursday, mostly sunny with a slight chance of thunderstorms. A slight chance of showers in the morning, then a chance of showers in the afternoon. Highs in the mid-90s. Chance of rain 40%. 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It's Stillwater. It was partly sunny. The temperature was 84 degrees, the dew point 65, and the relative humidity 52%. The wind was east at 14 miles an hour. The pressure was 30.06 inches and rising. At Guthrie, it was mostly sunny. The temperature was 88. The wind was southeast at 7. Observations from around the region. It was mostly sunny, with a temperature of 89 at Woodward, 86 at Dallas-Fort Worth, and 81 at Springfield. It was partly sunny, with a temperature of 71 at Wichita, and 89 at Oklahoma City. At Tulsa, it was cloudy, with a temperature of 80. Once again at 10 a.m., at Stillwater, it was partly sunny. The temperature was 84. Heat advisory remains in effect from noon today to 8 p.m. Central Daylight Time this evening. What? Heat index values up to 108 expected. Where? Portions of central, east central, southeast, southern, and southwest Oklahoma and northern Texas. When? From noon today to 8 p.m. Central Daylight Time this evening. Impacts. Hot temperatures and high humidity may cause heat illnesses. Drink plenty of fluids, stay in an air-conditioned room, stay out of the sun, and check up on relatives and neighbors. Heat advisory remains in effect from noon to 8 p.m. Central Daylight Time Friday. What? Heat index values up to 108 expected. Where? Portions of northwest and west central Arkansas and east central, northeast, and southeast Oklahoma. When? From noon to 8 p.m. Central Daylight Time Friday. Impacts. Heat-related illnesses are possible, especially impacting those not acclimated to the conditions or those performing strenuous activities. Take extra precautions when outside. Wear lightweight and loose-fitting clothing. Try to limit strenuous activities to early morning or evening. Take action when you see symptoms of heat exhaustion and heat stroke. From the Norman Forecast Office, here is the forecast for Stillwater and surrounding area. Rest of today, partly sunny with a chance of showers and thunderstorms. Highs in the mid-90s. Office, here is the forecast for Stillwater and surrounding area. Rest of today, partly sunny with a chance of showers and thunderstorms. Highs in the mid-90s. Southeast winds 5 to 10 miles an hour with gusts up to 20 miles an hour, becoming south this afternoon. Chance of rain 30%. Tonight, partly cloudy until midnight, then becoming mostly clear. Lows in the lower 70s. South winds 5 to 10 miles an hour. Saturday, sunny, hot with highs around 100. South winds 5 to 10 miles an hour. Saturday night, clear. Lows in the mid-70s. South winds around 10 miles an hour. Sunday, sunny, hot with highs around 101. South winds 10 to 15 miles an hour with gusts up to 25 miles an hour. Sunday night, clear. Lows in the upper 70s. Monday, sunny, hot with highs around 100. Monday night, clear. Lows in the upper 70s. Tuesday, sunny, hot with highs around 100. Tuesday night, mostly clear. Lows in the upper 70s. Wednesday, sunny, hot with highs around 100. Wednesday night, mostly clear until midnight, then partly cloudy with a chance of showers with a slight chance of

thunderstorms after midnight. Lows in the mid-70s. Chance of rain 40%. Thursday, mostly sunny with a slight chance of thunderstorms. A slight chance of showers in the morning, then a chance of showers in the afternoon. Highs in the mid-90s. Chance of rain 40%. 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It's Stillwater. It was partly sunny. The temperature was 84 degrees, the dew point 65, and the relative humidity 52%. The wind was east at 14 miles an hour. The pressure was 30.06 inches and rising. At Guthrie, it was mostly sunny. The temperature was 88. The wind was southeast at 7. Observations from around the region. It was mostly sunny, with a temperature of 89 at Woodward, 86 at Dallas-Fort Worth, and 81 at Springfield. It was partly sunny, with a temperature of 71 at Wichita, and 89 at Oklahoma City. At Tulsa, it was cloudy, with a temperature of 80. Once again at 10 a.m., at Stillwater, it was partly sunny. The temperature was 84. Heat advisory remains in effect from noon today to 8 p.m. Central Daylight Time this evening. What? Heat index values up to 108 expected. Where? Portions of central, east central, southeast, southern, and southwest Oklahoma and northern Texas. When? From noon today to 8 p.m. Central Daylight Time this evening. Impacts. Hot temperatures and high humidity may cause heat illnesses. Drink plenty of fluids. Stay in an air-conditioned room. Stay out of the sun, and check up on relatives and neighbors. Heat advisory remains in effect from noon to 8 p.m. Central Daylight Time Friday. What? Heat index values up to 108 expected. Where? Portions of northwest and west central Arkansas and east central, northeast, and southeast Oklahoma. When? From noon to 8 p.m. Central Daylight Time Friday. Impacts. Heat-related illnesses are possible, especially impacting those not acclimated to the conditions or those performing strenuous activities. Take extra precautions when outside. Wear lightweight and loose-fitting clothing. Try to limit strenuous activities to early morning or evening. Take action when you see symptoms of heat exhaustion and heat stroke. From the Norman Forecast Office, here is the forecast for Stillwater and surrounding area. Rest of today, partly sunny with a chance of showers and thunderstorms. Highs in the mid-90s. Southeast winds 5 to 10 miles an hour with gusts up to 20 miles an hour, becoming south this afternoon. Chance of rain 30%. Tonight, partly cloudy until midnight, then becoming mostly clear. Lows in the lower 70s. South winds 5 to 10 miles an hour. Saturday, sunny. Hot with highs around 100. South winds 5 to 10 miles an hour. Saturday night, clear. Lows in the mid-70s. South winds around 10 miles an hour. Sunday, sunny, hot with highs around 101. South winds 10 to 15 miles an hour with gusts up to 25 miles an hour. Sunday night, clear. Lows in the upper 70s. Monday, sunny. Hot with highs around 100. Monday night, clear. Lows in the upper 70s. Tuesday, sunny. Hot with highs around 100. Tuesday night, mostly clear. Lows in the upper 70s. Wednesday, sunny. Hot with highs around 100. Wednesday night, mostly clear until midnight, then partly cloudy with a chance of showers with a slight chance of thunderstorms after midnight. Lows in the mid-70s. Chance of rain 40%. Thursday, mostly sunny with a slight chance of thunderstorms. A slight chance of showers in the morning, then a chance of showers in the afternoon. Highs in the mid-90s. Chance of rain 40%. 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It's Stillwater. It was partly sunny. The temperature was 84 degrees. The dew point 65, and the relative humidity 52%. The wind was east at 14 miles an hour. The pressure was 30.06 inches and rising. At Guthrie, it was mostly sunny. The temperature was 88. The wind was southeast at 7. Observations from around the region. It was

mostly sunny, with a temperature of 89 at Woodward, 86 at Dallas-Fort Worth, and 81 at Springfield. It was partly sunny, with a temperature of 71 at Wichita, and 89 at Oklahoma City. At Tulsa, it was cloudy, with a temperature of 80. Once again at 10 a.m., at Stillwater, it was partly sunny. The temperature was 84. Heat advisory remains in effect from noon today to 8 p.m. Central Daylight Time this evening. What? Heat index values up to 108 expected. Where? Portions of central, east central, southeast, southern, and southwest Oklahoma and northern Texas. When? From noon today to 8 p.m. Central Daylight Time this evening. Impacts. Hot temperatures and high humidity may cause heat illnesses. Drink plenty of fluids, stay in an air-conditioned room, stay out of the sun, and check up on relatives and neighbors. Heat advisory remains in effect from noon to 8 p.m. Central Daylight Time Friday. What? Heat index values up to 108 expected. Where? Portions of northwest and west central Arkansas and east central, northeast, and southeast Oklahoma. When? From noon to 8 p.m. Central Daylight Time Friday. Impacts. Heat-related illnesses are possible, especially impacting those not acclimated to the conditions or those performing strenuous activities. Take extra precautions when outside. Wear lightweight and loose-fitting clothing. Try to limit strenuous activities to early morning or evening. Take action when you see symptoms of heat exhaustion and heat stroke. From the Norman Forecast Office, here is the forecast for Stillwater and surrounding area. Rest of today, partly sunny with a chance of showers and thunderstorms. Highs in the mid-90s. Southeast winds 5 to 10 miles an hour with gusts up to 20 miles an hour, becoming south this afternoon. Chance of rain 30%. Tonight, partly cloudy until midnight, then becoming mostly clear. Lows in the lower 70s. South winds 5 to 10 miles an hour. Saturday, sunny, hot with highs around 100. South winds 5 to 10 miles an hour. Saturday night, clear. Lows in the mid-70s. South winds around 10 miles an hour. Sunday, sunny, hot with highs around 101. South winds 10 to 15 miles an hour with gusts up to 25 miles an hour. Sunday night, clear. Lows in the upper 70s. Monday, sunny, hot with highs around 100. Monday night, clear. Lows in the upper 70s. Tuesday, sunny, hot with highs around 100. Tuesday night, mostly clear. Lows in the upper 70s. Wednesday, sunny, hot with highs around 100. Wednesday night, mostly clear until midnight, then partly cloudy with a chance of showers with a slight chance of thunderstorms after midnight. Lows in the mid-70s. Chance of rain 40%. Thursday, mostly sunny with a slight chance of thunderstorms. A slight chance of showers in the morning, then a chance of showers in the afternoon. Highs in the mid-90s. Chance of rain 40%. 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At Stillwater, it was partly sunny. The temperature was 84 degrees, the dew point 65, and the relative humidity 52%. The wind was east at 14 miles an hour. The pressure was 30.06 inches and rising. At Guthrie, it was mostly sunny. The temperature was 88. The wind was southeast at 7. Observations from around the region. It was mostly sunny, with a temperature of 89 at Woodward, 86 at Dallas-Fort Worth, and 81 at Springfield. It was partly sunny, with a temperature of 71 at Wichita, and 89 at Oklahoma City. At Tulsa, it was cloudy, with a temperature of 80. Once again at 10 a.m., at Stillwater, it was partly sunny. The temperature was 84. This is your weather radio station WNG654 in Stillwater, operating on a frequency of 162.50 MHz. Programming originates from the National Weather Service Forecast Office in Norman, Oklahoma. Heat advisory remains in effect from noon today to 8 p.m. Central Daylight Time this evening. What? Heat index values up to 108 expected. Where? Portions of central, east central,

wear lightweight and loose-fitting clothing. 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Take action when you see symptoms of heat exhaustion and heat stroke. From the Norman Forecast Office, here is the forecast for Stillwater and surrounding area. Rest of today, partly sunny with a chance of showers and thunderstorms. Highs in the mid-90s. Southeast winds 5 to 10 miles an hour with gusts up to 20 miles an hour, becoming south this afternoon. Chance of rain 30%. Tonight, partly cloudy until midnight, then becoming mostly clear. Lows in the lower 70s. South winds 5 to 10 miles an hour. Saturday, sunny, hot with highs around 100. South winds 5 to 10 miles an hour. Saturday night, clear. Lows in the mid-70s. South winds around 10 miles an hour. Sunday, sunny, hot with highs around 101. South winds 10 to 15 miles an hour with gusts up to 25 miles an hour. Sunday night, clear. Lows in the upper 70s. Monday, sunny, hot with highs around 100. Monday night, clear. Lows in the upper 70s. Tuesday, sunny, hot with highs around 100. Tuesday night, mostly clear. Lows in the upper 70s. Wednesday, sunny, hot with highs around 100. Wednesday night, mostly clear until midnight, then partly cloudy with a chance of showers with a slight chance of thunderstorms after midnight. Lows in the mid-70s. Chance of rain 40%. Thursday, mostly sunny with a slight chance of thunderstorms. A slight chance of showers in the morning, then a chance of showers in the afternoon. Highs in the mid-90s. Chance of rain 40%. 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It's Stillwater. It was partly sunny. The temperature was 84 degrees, the dew point 65, and the relative humidity 52%. The wind was east at 14 miles an hour. The pressure was 30.06 inches and rising. At Guthrie, it was mostly sunny. The temperature was 88. The wind was southeast at 7. Observations from around the region. It was mostly sunny, with a temperature of 89 at Woodward, 86 at Dallas-Fort Worth, and 81 at Springfield. It was partly sunny, with a temperature of 71 at Wichita, and 89 at Oklahoma City. At Tulsa, it was cloudy, with a temperature of 80. Once again at 10 a.m., at Stillwater, it was partly sunny. The temperature was 84. Heat advisory remains in effect from noon today to 8 p.m. Central Daylight Time this evening. What? Heat index values up to 108 expected. Where? Portions of central, east central, southeast, southern, and southwest Oklahoma and northern Texas. When? From noon today to 8 p.m. Central Daylight Time this evening. Impacts. Hot temperatures and high humidity may cause heat illnesses. Drink plenty of fluids. Stay in an air-conditioned room. Stay out of the sun, and check up on relatives and neighbors. Heat advisory remains in effect from noon to 8 p.m. Central Daylight Time Friday. What? Heat index values up to 108 expected. Where? Portions of northwest and west central Arkansas and east central, northeast, and southeast Oklahoma. When? From noon to 8 p.m. Central Daylight Time Friday. Impacts. Heat-related illnesses are possible, especially impacting those not acclimated to the conditions or those performing strenuous activities. Take extra precautions when outside. Wear lightweight and loose-fitting clothing. Try to limit strenuous activities to early morning or evening. Take action when you see symptoms of heat exhaustion and heat stroke. From the Norman Forecast Office, here is the forecast for Stillwater and surrounding area. Rest of today, partly sunny with a chance of showers and thunderstorms. Highs in the mid-90s. Southeast winds 5 to 10 miles an hour with gusts up to 20 miles an hour, becoming south this afternoon. Chance of rain 30%. Tonight, partly cloudy until midnight, then becoming mostly clear. Lows in the lower 70s. South winds 5 to 10 miles an hour. Saturday, sunny. Hot with highs around 100. South winds 5 to 10 miles an hour. Saturday night,

Lows in the mid-70s. South winds around 10 miles an hour. Sunday, sunny, hot with highs around 101. South winds 10 to 15 miles an hour with gusts up to 25 miles an hour. Sunday night, clear. Lows in the upper 70s. Monday, sunny, hot with highs around 100. Monday night, clear. Lows in the upper 70s. Tuesday, sunny, hot with highs around 100. Tuesday night, mostly clear. Lows in the upper 70s. Wednesday, sunny, hot with highs around 100. Wednesday night, mostly clear until midnight, then partly cloudy with a chance of showers with a slight chance of thunderstorms after midnight. Lows in the mid-70s. Chance of rain 40%. Thursday, mostly sunny with a slight chance of thunderstorms. A slight chance of showers in the morning, then a chance of showers in the afternoon. Highs in the mid-90s. Chance of rain 40%. 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It's Stillwater. It was partly sunny. The temperature was 84 degrees, the dew point 65, and the relative humidity 52%. The wind was east at 14 miles an hour. The pressure was 30.06 inches and rising. At Guthrie, it was mostly sunny. The temperature was 88. The wind was southeast at 7. Observations from around the region. It was mostly sunny, with a temperature of 89 at Woodward, 86 at Dallas-Fort Worth, and 81 at Springfield. It was partly sunny, with a temperature of 71 at Wichita, and 89 at Oklahoma City. At Tulsa, it was cloudy, with a temperature of 80. Once again at 10 a.m., at Stillwater, it was partly sunny. The temperature was 84. Heat advisory remains in effect from noon today to 8 p.m. Central Daylight Time this evening. What? Heat index values up to 108 expected. Where? Portions of central, east central, southeast, southern, and southwest Oklahoma and northern Texas. When? From noon today to 8 p.m. Central Daylight Time this evening. Impacts. Hot temperatures and high humidity may cause heat illnesses. Drink plenty of fluids, stay in an air-conditioned room, stay out of the sun, and check up on relatives and neighbors. Heat advisory remains in effect from noon to 8 p.m. Central Daylight Time Friday. What? Heat index values up to 108 expected. Where? Portions of northwest and west central Arkansas and east central, northeast, and southeast Oklahoma. When? From noon to 8 p.m. Central Daylight Time Friday. Impacts. Heat-related illnesses are possible, especially impacting those not acclimated to the conditions or those performing strenuous activities. Take extra precautions when outside. Wear lightweight and loose-fitting clothing. Try to limit strenuous activities to early morning or evening. Take action when you see symptoms of heat exhaustion and heat stroke. From the Norman Forecast Office, here is the forecast for Stillwater and surrounding area. Rest of today, partly sunny with a chance of showers and thunderstorms. Highs in the mid-90s. Southeast winds 5 to 10 miles an hour with gusts up to 20 miles an hour, becoming south this afternoon. Chance of rain 30%. Tonight, partly cloudy until midnight, then becoming mostly clear. Lows in the lower 70s. South winds 5 to 10 miles an hour. Saturday, sunny, hot with highs around 100. South winds 5 to 10 miles an hour. Saturday night, clear. Lows in the mid-70s. South winds around 10 miles an hour. Sunday, sunny, hot with highs around 101. South winds 10 to 15 miles an hour with gusts up to 25 miles an hour. Sunday night, clear. Lows in the upper 70s. Monday, sunny, hot with highs around 100. Monday night, clear. Lows in the upper 70s. Tuesday, sunny, hot with highs around 100. Tuesday night, mostly clear. Lows in the upper 70s. Wednesday, sunny, hot with highs around 100. Wednesday night, mostly clear until midnight, then partly cloudy with a chance of showers with a slight chance of thunderstorms after midnight. Lows in the mid-70s. Chance of rain.

40%. Thursday, mostly sunny with a slight chance of thunderstorms. A slight chance of showers in the morning, then a chance of showers in the afternoon. Highs in the mid-90s. Chance of rain 40%. 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It's Stillwater. It was partly sunny. The temperature was 84 degrees, the dew point 65, and the relative humidity 52%. The wind was east at 14 miles an hour. The pressure was 30.06 inches and rising. At Guthrie, it was mostly sunny. The temperature was 88. The wind was southeast at 7. Observations from around the region. It was mostly sunny, with a temperature of 89 at Woodward, 86 at Dallas-Fort Worth, and 81 at Springfield. It was partly sunny, with a temperature of 71 at Wichita, and 89 at Oklahoma City. At Tulsa, it was cloudy, with a temperature of 80. Once again at 10 a.m., at Stillwater, it was partly sunny. The temperature was 84. Heat advisory remains in effect from noon today to 8 p.m. Central Daylight Time this evening. What? Heat index values up to 108 expected. Where? Portions of central, east central, southeast, southern, and southwest Oklahoma and northern Texas. When? From noon today to 8 p.m. Central Daylight Time this evening. Impacts. Hot temperatures and high humidity may cause heat illnesses. Drink plenty of fluids, stay in an air-conditioned room, stay out of the sun, and check up on relatives and neighbors. Heat advisory remains in effect from noon to 8 p.m. Central Daylight Time Friday. What? Heat index values up to 108 expected. Where? Portions of northwest and west central Arkansas and east central, northeast, and southeast Oklahoma. When? From noon to 8 p.m. Central Daylight Time Friday. Impacts. Heat-related illnesses are possible, especially impacting those not acclimated to the conditions or those performing strenuous activities. Take extra precautions when outside. Wear lightweight and loose-fitting clothing. Try to limit strenuous activities to early morning or evening. Take action when you see symptoms of heat exhaustion and heat stroke. From the Norman Forecast Office, here is the forecast for Stillwater and surrounding area. Rest of today, partly sunny with a chance of showers and thunderstorms. Highs in the mid-90s. Southeast winds 5 to 10 miles an hour with gusts up to 20 miles an hour, becoming south this afternoon. Chance of rain 30%. Tonight, partly cloudy until midnight, then becoming mostly clear. Lows in the lower 70s. South winds 5 to 10 miles an hour. Saturday, sunny, hot with highs around 100. South winds 5 to 10 miles an hour. Saturday night, clear. Lows in the mid-70s. South winds around 10 miles an hour. Sunday, sunny, hot with highs around 101. South winds 10 to 15 miles an hour with gusts up to 25 miles an hour. Sunday night, clear. Lows in the upper 70s. Monday, sunny, hot with highs around 100. Monday night, clear. Lows in the upper 70s. Tuesday, sunny, hot with highs around 100. Tuesday night, mostly clear. Lows in the upper 70s. Wednesday, sunny, hot with highs around 100. Wednesday night, mostly clear until midnight, then partly cloudy with a chance of showers with a slight chance of thunderstorms after midnight. Lows in the mid-70s. Chance of rain 40%. Thursday, mostly sunny with a slight chance of thunderstorms. A slight chance of showers in the morning, then a chance of showers in the afternoon. Highs in the mid-90s. Chance of rain 40%. 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It's Stillwater. It was partly sunny. The temperature was 84 degrees, the dew point 65, and the relative humidity 52%. The wind was east at 14 miles an hour. The pressure was 30.06 inches and rising.

At Guthrie, it was mostly sunny. The temperature was 88. The wind was southeast at 7. Observations from around the region. It was mostly sunny, with a temperature of 89 at Woodward, 86 at Dallas-Fort Worth, and 81 at Springfield. It was partly sunny, with a temperature of 71 at Wichita, and 89 at Oklahoma City. At Tulsa, it was cloudy, with a temperature of 80. Once again at 10 a.m., at Stillwater, it was partly sunny. The temperature was 84. Heat advisory remains in effect from noon today to 8 p.m. Central Daylight Time this evening. What? Heat index values up to 108 expected. Where? Portions of central, east central, southeast, southern, and southwest Oklahoma and northern Texas. When? From noon today to 8 p.m. Central Daylight Time this evening. Impacts. Hot temperatures and high humidity may cause heat illnesses. Drink plenty of fluids, stay in an air-conditioned room, stay out of the sun, and check up on relatives and neighbors. Heat advisory remains in effect from noon to 8 p.m. Central Daylight Time Friday. What? Heat index values up to 108 expected. Where? Portions of northwest and west central Arkansas and east central, northeast, and southeast Oklahoma. When? From noon to 8 p.m. Central Daylight Time Friday. Impacts. Heat-related illnesses are possible, especially impacting those not acclimated to the conditions or those performing strenuous activities. Take extra precautions when outside. Wear lightweight and loose-fitting clothing. Try to limit strenuous activities to early morning or evening. Take action when you see symptoms of heat exhaustion and heat stroke. From the Norman Forecast Office, here is the forecast for Stillwater and surrounding area. Rest of today, partly sunny with a chance of showers and thunderstorms. Highs in the mid-90s. Southeast winds 5 to 10 miles an hour with gusts up to 20 miles an hour, becoming south this afternoon. Chance of rain 30%. Tonight, partly cloudy until midnight, then becoming mostly clear. Lows in the lower 70s. South winds 5 to 10 miles an hour. Saturday, sunny, hot with highs around 100. South winds 5 to 10 miles an hour. Saturday night, clear. Lows in the mid-70s. South winds around 10 miles an hour. Sunday, sunny, hot with highs around 101. South winds 10 to 15 miles an hour with gusts up to 25 miles an hour. Sunday night, clear. Lows in the upper 70s. Monday, sunny, hot with highs around 100. Monday night, clear. Lows in the upper 70s. Tuesday, sunny, hot with highs around 100. Tuesday night, mostly clear. Lows in the upper 70s. Wednesday, sunny, hot with highs around 100. Wednesday night, mostly clear until midnight, then partly cloudy with a chance of showers with a slight chance of thunderstorms after midnight. Lows in the mid-70s. Chance of rain 40%. Thursday, mostly sunny with a slight chance of thunderstorms. A slight chance of showers in the morning, then a chance of showers in the afternoon. Highs in the mid-90s. Chance of rain 40%. 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At Stillwater, it was mostly sunny. The temperature was 86 degrees, the dew point 66, and the relative humidity 51%. The wind was east at 13 miles an hour. The pressure was 30.08 inches and rising. At Guthrie, it was partly sunny. The temperature was 92. The wind was southeast at 10. Observations from around the region. It was mostly sunny, with a temperature of 90 at Dallas-Fort Worth and 83 at Springfield. It was partly sunny, with a temperature of 78 at Wichita and 93 at Oklahoma City. At Tulsa, it was cloudy, with a temperature of 83. Once again at 11 a.m., at Stillwater, it was mostly sunny. The temperature was 86. Heat advisory remains in effect from noon today to 8 p.m. Central Daylight Time this evening. What? Heat index values up to 108 expected. Where? Portions of central, east central, southeast, southern, and southwest Oklahoma and northern Texas. When?

from noon today to 8 p.m. Central Daylight Time this evening. Impacts, hot temperatures and high humidity may cause heat illnesses. Drink plenty of fluids, stay in an air-conditioned room, stay out of the sun, and check up on relatives and neighbors. Heat advisory remains in effect from noon to 8 p.m. Central Daylight Time Friday. What? Heat index values up to 108 expected. Where? Portions of northwest and west central Arkansas and east central, northeast, and southeast Oklahoma. When? From noon to 8 p.m. Central Daylight Time Friday. Impacts. Heat-related illnesses are possible, especially impacting those not acclimated to the conditions or those performing strenuous activities. Take extra precautions when outside. Wear lightweight and loose-fitting clothing. Try to limit strenuous activities to early morning or evening. Take action when you see symptoms of heat exhaustion and heat stroke. From the Norman Forecast Office, here is the forecast for Stillwater and surrounding area. Rest of today, partly sunny with a chance of showers and thunderstorms. Highs in the mid-90s. Southeast winds 5 to 10 miles an hour with gusts up to 20 miles an hour, becoming south this afternoon. Chance of rain 30%. Tonight, partly cloudy until midnight, then becoming mostly clear. Lows in the lower 70s. South winds 5 to 10 miles an hour. Saturday, sunny, hot with highs around 100. South winds 5 to 10 miles an hour. Saturday night, clear. Lows in the mid-70s. South winds around 10 miles an hour. Sunday, sunny, hot with highs around 101. South winds 10 to 15 miles an hour with gusts up to 25 miles an hour. Sunday night, clear. Lows in the upper 70s. Monday, sunny, hot with highs around 100. Monday night, clear. Lows in the upper 70s. Tuesday, sunny, hot with highs around 100. Tuesday night, mostly clear. Lows in the upper 70s. Wednesday, sunny, hot with highs around 100. Wednesday night, mostly clear until midnight, then partly cloudy with a chance of showers with a slight chance of thunderstorms after midnight. Lows in the mid-70s. Chance of rain 40%. Thursday, mostly sunny with a slight chance of thunderstorms. A slight chance of showers in the morning, then a chance of showers in the afternoon. Highs in the mid-90s. Chance of rain 40%. 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It's Stillwater. It was mostly sunny. The temperature was 86 degrees, the dew point 66, and the relative humidity 51%. The wind was east at 13 miles an hour. The pressure was 30.08 inches and rising. At Guthrie, it was partly sunny. The temperature was 92. The wind was southeast at 10. Observations from around the region. It was mostly sunny, with a temperature of 90 at Dallas-Fort Worth and 83 at Springfield. It was partly sunny, with a temperature of 78 at Wichita and 93 at Oklahoma City. At Tulsa, it was cloudy, with a temperature of 83. Once again at 11 a.m., at Stillwater, it was mostly sunny. The temperature was 86. Heat advisory remains in effect from noon today to 8 p.m. Central Daylight Time this evening. What? Heat index values up to 108 expected. Where? Portions of central, east central, southeast, southern, and southwest Oklahoma and northern Texas. When? From noon today to 8 p.m. Central Daylight Time this evening. Impacts. Hot temperatures and high humidity may cause heat illnesses. Drink plenty of fluids, stay in an air-conditioned room, stay out of the sun, and check up on relatives and neighbors. Heat advisory remains in effect from noon to 8 p.m. Central Daylight Time Friday. What? Heat index values up to 108 expected. Where? Portions of northwest and west central Arkansas and east central, northeast, and southeast Oklahoma. When? From noon to 8 p.m. Central Daylight Time Friday. Impacts. Heat-related illnesses are possible, especially impacting those not acclimated to the conditions or those performing strenuous activities. Take extra precautions when outside. Wear lightweight and loose-fitting clothing. Try to limit strenuous activities.

30s to early morning or evening. Take action when you see symptoms of heat exhaustion and heat stroke. From the Norman Forecast Office, here is the forecast for Stillwater and surrounding area. Rest of today, partly sunny with a chance of showers and thunderstorms. Highs in the mid-90s. Southeast winds 5 to 10 miles an hour with gusts up to 20 miles an hour, becoming south this afternoon. Chance of rain 30%. Tonight, partly cloudy until midnight, then becoming mostly clear. Lows in the lower 70s. South winds 5 to 10 miles an hour. Saturday, sunny, hot with highs around 100. South winds 5 to 10 miles an hour. Saturday night, clear. Lows in the mid-70s. South winds around 10 miles an hour. Sunday, sunny, hot with highs around 101. South winds 10 to 15 miles an hour with gusts up to 25 miles an hour. Sunday night, clear. Lows in the upper 70s. Monday, sunny, hot with highs around 100. Monday night, clear. Lows in the upper 70s. Tuesday, sunny, hot with highs around 100. Tuesday night, mostly clear. Lows in the upper 70s. Wednesday, sunny, hot with highs around 100. Wednesday night, mostly clear until midnight, then partly cloudy with a chance of showers with a slight chance of thunderstorms after midnight. Lows in the mid-70s. Chance of rain 40%. Thursday, mostly sunny with a slight chance of thunderstorms. A slight chance of showers in the morning, then a chance of showers in the afternoon. Highs in the mid-90s. Chance of rain 40%. 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It's Stillwater. It was partly sunny. The temperature was 86 degrees, the dew point 66, and the relative humidity 51%. The wind was east at 13 miles an hour. The pressure was 30.08 inches and rising. At Ponca City, thunder was reported. The temperature was 73, the dew point 70, and the relative humidity 90%. The wind was east at 13, gusting to 22. The pressure was 30.08 inches and falling. At Guthrie, it was partly sunny. The temperature was 92, the dew point 67, and the relative humidity 43%. The wind was southeast at 10. The pressure was 30.05 inches and rising. Observations from around the region. It was mostly sunny, with a temperature of 97 at Woodward, 90 at Dallas-Fort Worth, and 83 at Springfield. It was partly sunny, with a temperature of 78 at Wichita and 93 at Oklahoma City. At Tulsa, it was cloudy, with a temperature of 83. Once again at 11 a.m., at Stillwater, it was partly sunny. The temperature was 86. Heat advisory remains in effect from noon today to 8 p.m. Central Daylight Time this evening. What? Heat index values up to 108 expected. Where? Portions of central, east central, southeast, southern, and southwest Oklahoma and northern Texas. When? From noon today to 8 p.m. Central Daylight Time this evening. Impacts. Hot temperatures and high humidity may cause heat illnesses. Drink plenty of fluids, stay in an air-conditioned room, stay out of the sun, and check up on relatives and neighbors. 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Programming originates from the National Weather Service Forecast Office in Norman, Oklahoma. Heat advisory remains in effect from noon to 8 p.m. Central Daylight Time Friday. What? Heat index values up to 108 expected. Where? Portions of northwest and west central Arkansas and east central, northeast, and southeast Oklahoma. When? From noon to 8 p.m. Central Daylight Time Friday. Impacts. Heat-related illnesses are possible, especially impacting those not acclimated to the conditions or those performing strenuous activities. Take extra precautions when outside. Wear lightweight and loose-fitting clothing. Try to limit strenuous activities to early morning or evening. Take action when you see symptoms of heat exhaustion and heat stroke. From the Norman Forecast Office, here is the forecast for Stillwater and surrounding

area. Rest of today, partly sunny with a chance of showers and thunderstorms. Highs in the mid-90s. Southeast winds 5 to 10 miles an hour with gusts up to 20 miles an hour, becoming south this afternoon. Chance of rain 30%. Tonight, partly cloudy until midnight, then becoming mostly clear. Lows in the lower 70s. South winds 5 to 10 miles an hour. Saturday, sunny, hot with highs around 100. South winds 5 to 10 miles an hour. Saturday night, clear. Lows in the mid-70s. South winds around 10 miles an hour. Sunday, sunny, hot with highs around 101. South winds 10 to 15 miles an hour with gusts up to 25 miles an hour. Sunday night, clear. Lows in the upper 70s. Monday, sunny, hot with highs around 100. Monday night, clear. Lows in the upper 70s. Tuesday, sunny, hot with highs around 100. Tuesday night, mostly clear. Lows in the upper 70s. Wednesday, sunny, hot with highs around 100. Wednesday night, mostly clear until midnight, then partly cloudy with a chance of showers with a slight chance of thunderstorms after midnight. Lows in the mid-70s. Chance of rain 40%. Thursday, mostly sunny with a slight chance of thunderstorms. A slight chance of showers in the morning, then a chance of showers in the afternoon. Highs in the mid-90s. Chance of rain 40%. 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It's Stillwater. It was partly sunny. The temperature was 86 degrees, the dew point 66, and the relative humidity 51%. The wind was east at 13 miles an hour. The pressure was 30.08 inches and rising. At Ponca City, thunder was reported. The temperature was 73, the dew point 70, and the relative humidity 90%. The wind was east at 13, gusting to 22. The pressure was 30.08 inches and falling. At Guthrie, it was partly sunny. The temperature was 92, the dew point 67, and the relative humidity 43%. The wind was southeast at 10. The pressure was 30.05 inches and rising. Observations from around the region. It was mostly sunny, with a temperature of 97 at Woodward, 90 at Dallas-Fort Worth, and 83 at Springfield. It was partly sunny, with a temperature of 78 at Wichita and 93 at Oklahoma City. At Tulsa, it was cloudy, with a temperature of 83. Once again at 11 a.m., at Stillwater, it was partly sunny. The temperature was 86. Heat advisory remains in effect from noon today to 8 p.m. Central Daylight Time this evening. What? Heat index values up to 108 expected. Where? Portions of central, east central, southeast, southern, and southwest Oklahoma and northern Texas. When? From noon today to 8 p.m. Central Daylight Time this evening. Impacts. Hot temperatures and high humidity may cause heat illnesses. Drink plenty of fluids, stay in an air-conditioned room, stay out of the sun, and check up on relatives and neighbors. Heat advisory remains in effect from noon to 8 p.m. Central Daylight Time Friday. What? Heat index values up to 108 expected. Where? Portions of northwest and west central Arkansas and east central, northeast, and southeast Oklahoma. When? From noon to 8 p.m. Central Daylight Time Friday. Impacts. Heat-related illnesses are possible, especially impacting those not acclimated to the conditions or those performing strenuous activities. Take extra precautions when outside. Wear lightweight and loose-fitting clothing. Try to limit strenuous activities to early morning or evening. Take action when you see symptoms of heat exhaustion and heat stroke. From the Norman Forecast Office, here is the forecast for Stillwater and surrounding area. Rest of today, partly sunny with a chance of showers and thunderstorms. Highs in the mid-90s. Southeast winds 5 to 10 miles an hour with gusts up to 20 miles an hour, becoming south this afternoon. Chance of rain 30%. Tonight, partly cloudy until midnight, then becoming mostly clear. Lows in the lower 70s. South winds 5 to 10 miles an hour.

Saturday, sunny, hot with highs around 100. South winds 5 to 10 miles an hour. Saturday night, clear. Lows in the mid-70s. South winds around 10 miles an hour. Sunday, sunny, hot with highs around 101. South winds 10 to 15 miles an hour with gusts up to 25 miles an hour. Sunday night, clear. Lows in the upper 70s. Monday, sunny, hot with highs around 100. Monday night, clear. Lows in the upper 70s. Tuesday, sunny, hot with highs around 100. Tuesday night, mostly clear. Lows in the upper 70s. Wednesday, sunny, hot with highs around 100. Wednesday night, mostly clear until midnight, then partly cloudy with a chance of showers with a slight chance of thunderstorms after midnight. Lows in the mid-70s. Chance of rain 40%. Thursday, mostly sunny with a slight chance of thunderstorms. A slight chance of showers in the morning, then a chance of showers in the afternoon. Highs in the mid-90s. Chance of rain 40%. 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It's Stillwater. It was partly sunny. The temperature was 86 degrees, the dew point 66, and the relative humidity 51%. The wind was east at 13 miles an hour. The pressure was 30.08 inches and rising. At Ponca City, thunder was reported. The temperature was 73, the dew point 70, and the relative humidity 90%. The wind was east at 13, gusting to 22. The pressure was 30.08 inches and falling. At Guthrie, it was partly sunny. The temperature was 92, the dew point 67, and the relative humidity 43%. The wind was southeast at 10. The pressure was 30.05 inches and rising. Observations from around the region. It was mostly sunny, with a temperature of 97 at Woodward, 90 at Dallas-Fort Worth, and 83 at Springfield. It was partly sunny, with a temperature of 78 at Wichita and 93 at Oklahoma City. At Tulsa, it was cloudy, with a temperature of 83. Once again at 11 a.m., at Stillwater, it was partly sunny. The temperature was 86. Heat advisory remains in effect from noon today to 8 p.m. Central Daylight Time this evening. What? Heat index values up to 108 expected. Where? Portions of central, east central, southeast, southern, and southwest Oklahoma and northern Texas. When? From noon today to 8 p.m. Central Daylight Time this evening. Impacts. Hot temperatures and high humidity may cause heat illnesses. Drink plenty of fluids, stay in an air-conditioned room, stay out of the sun, and check up on relatives and neighbors. Heat advisory remains in effect from noon to 8 p.m. Central Daylight Time Friday. What? Heat index values up to 108 expected. Where? Portions of northwest and west central Arkansas and east central, northeast, and southeast Oklahoma. When? From noon to 8 p.m. Central Daylight Time Friday. Impacts. Heat-related illnesses are possible, especially impacting those not acclimated to the conditions or those performing strenuous activities. Take extra precautions when outside. Wear lightweight and loose-fitting clothing. Try to limit strenuous activities to early morning or evening. Take action when you see symptoms of heat exhaustion and need stroke. From the Norman Forecast Office, here is the forecast for Stillwater and surrounding area. Rest of today, partly sunny with a chance of showers and thunderstorms. Highs in the mid-90s. Southeast winds 5 to 10 miles an hour with gusts up to 20 miles an hour, becoming south this afternoon. Chance of rain 30%. Tonight, partly cloudy until midnight, then becoming mostly clear. Lows in the lower 70s. South winds 5 to 10 miles an hour. Saturday, sunny, hot with highs around 100. South winds 5 to 10 miles an hour. Saturday night, clear. Lows in the mid-70s. South winds around 10 miles an hour. Sunday, sunny, hot with highs around 101. South winds 10 to 15 miles an hour with gusts up to 25 miles an hour. Sunday night, clear.
lows in the upper 70s. Monday, sunny, hot with highs around 100. Monday night, clear. Lows in the upper 70s. Tuesday, sunny, hot with highs around 100. Tuesday night, mostly clear. Lows in the upper 70s. Wednesday, sunny, hot with highs around 100. Wednesday night, mostly clear until midnight, then partly cloudy with a chance of showers with a slight chance of thunderstorms after midnight. Lows in the mid-70s. Chance of rain 40%. Thursday, mostly sunny with a slight chance of thunderstorms. A slight chance of showers in the morning, then a chance of showers in the afternoon. Highs in the mid-90s. Chance of rain 40%. 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It's Stillwater. It was partly sunny. The temperature was 86 degrees, the dew point 66, and the relative humidity 51%. The wind was east at 13 miles an hour. The pressure was 30.08 inches and rising. At Ponca City, thunder was reported. The temperature was 73, the dew point 70, and the relative humidity 90%. The wind was east at 13, gusting to 22. The pressure was 30.08 inches and falling. At Guthrie, it was partly sunny. The temperature was 92, the dew point 67, and the relative humidity 43%. The wind was southeast at 10. The pressure was 30.05 inches and rising. Observations from around the region. It was mostly sunny, with a temperature of 97 at Woodward, 90 at Dallas-Fort Worth, and 83 at Springfield. It was partly sunny, with a temperature of 78 at Wichita and 93 at Oklahoma City. At Tulsa, it was cloudy, with a temperature of 83. Once again at 11 a.m., at Stillwater, it was partly sunny. The temperature was 86. Heat advisory remains in effect from noon today to 8 p.m. Central Daylight Time this evening. What? Heat index values up to 108 expected. Where? Portions of central, east central, southeast, southern, and southwest Oklahoma and northern Texas. When? From noon today to 8 p.m. Central Daylight Time this evening. Impacts: hot temperatures and high humidity may cause heat illnesses. Drink plenty of fluids, stay in an air-conditioned room, stay out of the sun, and check up on relatives and neighbors. Heat advisory remains in effect from noon to 8 p.m. Central Daylight Time Friday. What? Heat index values up to 108 expected. Where? Portions of northwest and west central Arkansas and east central, northeast, and southeast Oklahoma. When? From noon to 8 p.m. Central Daylight Time Friday. Impacts: heat-related illnesses are possible, especially impacting those not acclimated to the conditions or those performing strenuous activities. Take extra precautions when outside. Wear lightweight and loose-fitting clothing. Try to limit strenuous activities to early morning or evening. 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From the Norman Forecast Office, here is the forecast for Stillwater and surrounding area. Rest of today, partly sunny with a chance of showers and thunderstorms. Highs in the mid-90s. Southeast winds 5 to 10 miles an hour with gusts up to 20 miles an hour, becoming south this afternoon. Chance of rain 30%. Tonight, partly cloudy until midnight, then becoming mostly clear. Lows in the lower 70s. South winds 5 to 10 miles an hour. Saturday, sunny, hot with highs around 100. South winds 5 to 10 miles an hour. Saturday night, clear. Lows in the mid-70s. South winds around 10 miles an hour. Sunday, sunny, hot with highs around 101. South winds 10 to 15 miles an hour with gusts up to 25 miles an hour. Sunday night, clear. Lows in the upper 70s. Monday, sunny, hot with highs around 100. Monday night, clear. Lows in the upper 70s.
Tuesday, sunny, hot with highs.

around 100. Tuesday night, mostly clear. Lows in the upper 70s. Wednesday, sunny, hot with highs around 100. Wednesday night, mostly clear until midnight, then partly cloudy with a chance of showers with a slight chance of thunderstorms after midnight. Lows in the mid-70s. Chance of rain 40%. Thursday, mostly sunny with a slight chance of thunderstorms. A slight chance of showers in the morning, then a chance of showers in the afternoon. Highs in the mid-90s. Chance of rain 40%. 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It's Stillwater. It was partly sunny. The temperature was 86 degrees, the dew point 66, and the relative humidity 51%. The wind was east at 13 miles an hour. The pressure was 30.08 inches and rising. At Ponca City, thunder was reported. The temperature was 73, the dew point 70, and the relative humidity 90%. The wind was east at 13, gusting to 22. The pressure was 30.08 inches and falling. At Guthrie, it was partly sunny. The temperature was 92, the dew point 67, and the relative humidity 43%. The wind was southeast at 10. The pressure was 30.05 inches and rising. Observations from around the region. It was mostly sunny, with a temperature of 97 at Woodward, 90 at Dallas-Fort Worth, and 83 at Springfield. It was partly sunny, with a temperature of 78 at Wichita, and 93 at Oklahoma City. At Tulsa, it was cloudy, with a temperature of 83. Once again at 11 a.m., at Stillwater, it was partly sunny. The temperature was 86. Heat advisory remains in effect from noon today to 8 p.m. Central Daylight Time this evening. What? Heat index values up to 108 expected. Where? Portions of central, east central, southeast, southern, and southwest Oklahoma and northern Texas. When? From noon today to 8 p.m. Central Daylight Time this evening. Impacts. Hot temperatures and high humidity may cause heat illnesses. Drink plenty of fluids, stay in an air-conditioned room, stay out of the sun, and check up on relatives and neighbors. Heat advisory remains in effect from noon to 8 p.m. Central Daylight Time Friday. What? Heat index values up to 108 expected. Where? Portions of Northwest. Heat advisory remains in effect from noon to 8 p.m. Central Daylight Time Friday. What? Heat index values up to 108 expected. Where? Portions of Northwest and West Central Arkansas and East Central, Northeast, and Southeast Oklahoma. When? From noon to 8 p.m. Central Daylight Time Friday. Impacts. Heat-related illnesses are possible, especially impacting those not acclimated to the conditions or those performing strenuous activities. Take extra precautions when outside. Wear lightweight and loose-fitting clothing. Try to limit strenuous activities to early morning or evening. Take action when you see symptoms of heat exhaustion and heat stroke. From the Norman Forecast Office, here is the forecast for Stillwater and surrounding area. Rest of today, partly sunny with a chance of showers and thunderstorms. Highs in the mid-90s. Southeast winds 5 to 10 miles an hour with gusts up to 20 miles an hour, becoming south this afternoon. Chance of rain 30%. Tonight, partly cloudy until midnight, then becoming mostly clear. Lows in the lower 70s. South winds 5 to 10 miles an hour. Saturday, sunny, hot with highs around 100. South winds 5 to 10 miles an hour. Saturday night, clear. Lows in the mid-70s. South winds around 10 miles an hour. Sunday, sunny, hot with highs around 101. South winds 10 to 15 miles an hour with gusts up to 25 miles an hour. Sunday night, clear. Lows in the upper 70s. Monday, sunny, hot with highs around 100. Monday night, clear. Lows in the upper 70s. Tuesday, sunny, hot with highs around 100. Tuesday night, mostly clear. Lows in the upper 70s. Wednesday, sunny, hot with highs around 100. Wednesday night, mostly clear until midnight, then partly cloudy with a chance

showers with a slight chance of thunderstorms after midnight. Lows in the mid-70s. Chance of rain 40%. Thursday, mostly sunny with a slight chance of thunderstorms. A slight chance of showers in the morning, then a chance of showers in the afternoon. Highs in the mid-90s. Chance of rain 40%. 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It's Stillwater. It was partly sunny. The temperature was 86 degrees, the dew point 66, and the relative humidity 51%. The wind was east at 13 miles an hour. The pressure was 30.08 inches and rising. At Ponca City, thunder was reported. The temperature was 73, the dew point 70, and the relative humidity 90%. The wind was east at 13, gusting to 22. The pressure was 30.08 inches and falling. At Guthrie, it was partly sunny. The temperature was 92, the dew point 67, and the relative humidity 43%. The wind was southeast at 10. The pressure was 30.05 inches and rising. Observations from around the region. It was mostly sunny, with a temperature of 97 at Woodward, 90 at Dallas-Fort Worth, and 83 at Springfield. It was partly sunny, with a temperature of 78 at Wichita, and 93 at Oklahoma City. At Tulsa, it was cloudy, with a temperature of 83. Once again at 11 a.m., at Stillwater, it was partly sunny. The temperature was 86. Heat advisory remains in effect from noon today to 8 p.m. Central Daylight Time this evening. What? Heat index values up to 108 expected. Where? Portions of central, east central, southeast, southern, and southwest Oklahoma and northern Texas. When? From noon today to 8 p.m. Central Daylight Time this evening. Impacts. Hot temperatures and high humidity may cause heat illnesses. Drink plenty of fluids. Stay in an air-conditioned room. Stay out of the sun, and check up on relatives and neighbors. Heat advisory remains in effect from noon to 8 p.m. Central Daylight Time Friday. What? Heat index values up to 108 expected. Where? Portions of northwest and west central Arkansas and east central, northeast, and southeast Oklahoma. When? From noon to 8 p.m. Central Daylight Time Friday. Impacts. Heat-related illnesses are possible, especially impacting those not acclimated to the conditions or those performing strenuous activities. Take extra precautions when outside. Wear lightweight and loose-fitting clothing. Try to limit strenuous activities to early morning or evening. Take action when you see symptoms of heat exhaustion and heat stroke. Heat advisory in effect from noon to 8 p.m. Central Daylight Time Saturday. Heat advisory remains in effect until 8 p.m. Central Daylight Time this evening. What? For the heat advisory Friday, heat index values up to 107 expected. For the heat advisory Saturday, heat index values up to 107 expected. Where? Portions of northwest and west central Arkansas and east central, northeast, and southeast Oklahoma. When? For Friday, until 8 p.m. Central Daylight Time this evening. For the second heat advisory, from noon to 8 p.m. Central Daylight Time Saturday. Impacts. Heat-related illnesses are possible, especially impacting those not acclimated to the conditions or those performing strenuous activities. Take extra precautions when outside. Wear lightweight and loose-fitting clothing. Try to limit strenuous activities to early morning or evening. Take action when you see symptoms of heat exhaustion and heat stroke. Heat advisory in effect from noon to 8 p.m. Central Daylight Time Saturday. What? Heat index values up to 108 expected. Where? Portions of northwest and west central Arkansas and east central, northeast, and southeast Oklahoma. When? From noon to 8 p.m. Central Daylight Time Saturday. Impacts. Heat-related illnesses are possible, especially impacting those not acclimated to the conditions or those performing strenuous activities. Take extra precautions when outside. Wear lightweight and loose-fitting clothing. Try to limit strenuous activities to early morning or evening. Take action when you see symptoms of heat exhaustion and heat stroke. From the Norman Forecast Office, here is the forecast for Stillwater and surrounding area. Rest of today, partly sunny with a chance of showers and thunderstorms.

Highs in the mid-90s. Southeast winds 5 to 10 miles an hour with gusts up to 20 miles an hour, becoming south this afternoon. Chance of rain 30%. Tonight, partly cloudy until midnight, then becoming mostly clear. Lows in the lower 70s. South winds 5 to 10 miles an hour. Saturday, sunny, hot with highs around 100. South winds 5 to 10 miles an hour. Saturday night, clear. Lows in the mid-70s. South winds around 10 miles an hour. Sunday, sunny, hot with highs around 101. South winds 10 to 15 miles an hour with gusts up to 25 miles an hour. Sunday night, clear. Lows in the upper 70s. Monday, sunny, hot with highs around 100. Monday night, clear. Lows in the upper 70s. Tuesday, sunny, hot with highs around 100. Tuesday night, mostly clear. Lows in the upper 70s. Wednesday, sunny, hot with highs around 100. Wednesday night, mostly clear until midnight, then partly cloudy with a chance of showers with a slight chance of thunderstorms after midnight. Lows in the mid-70s. Chance of rain 40%. Thursday, mostly sunny with a slight chance of thunderstorms. A slight chance of showers in the morning, then a chance of showers in the afternoon. Highs in the mid-90s. Chance of rain 40%. 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It's Stillwater. It was partly sunny. The temperature was 86 degrees, the dew point 66, and the relative humidity 51%. The wind was east at 13 miles an hour. The pressure was 30.08 inches and rising. At Ponca City, thunder was reported. The temperature was 73, the dew point 70, and the relative humidity 90%. The wind was east at 13, gusting to 22. The pressure was 30.08 inches and falling. At Guthrie, it was partly sunny. The temperature was 92, the dew point 67, and the relative humidity 43%. The wind was southeast at 10. The pressure was 30.05 inches and rising. Observations from around the region. It was mostly sunny, with a temperature of 97 at Woodward, 90 at Dallas-Fort Worth, and 83 at Springfield. It was partly sunny, with a temperature of 78 at Wichita, and 93 at Oklahoma City. At Tulsa, it was cloudy, with a temperature of 83. Once again at 11 a.m., at Stillwater, it was partly sunny. The temperature was 86. Heat advisory remains in effect from noon today to 8 p.m. Central Daylight Time this evening. What? Heat index values up to 108 expected. Where? Portions of central, east central, southeast, southern, and southwest Oklahoma and northern Texas. When? From noon today to 8 p.m. Central Daylight Time this evening. Impacts. Hot temperatures and high humidity may cause heat illnesses. Drink plenty of fluids, stay in an air-conditioned room, stay out of the sun, and check up on relatives and neighbors. Heat advisory remains in effect from noon to 8 p.m. Central Daylight Time Friday. What? Heat index values up to 108 expected. Where? Portions of northwest and west central Arkansas and east central, northeast, and southeast Oklahoma. When? From noon to 8 p.m. Central Daylight Time Friday. Impacts. Heat-related illnesses are possible, especially impacting those not acclimated to the conditions or those performing strenuous activities. Take extra precautions when outside. Wear lightweight and loose-fitting clothing. Try to limit strenuous activities to early morning or evening. Take action when you see symptoms of heat exhaustion and heat stroke. 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Heat advisory in effect from noon to 8 p.m. Central Daylight Time Saturday. Heat advisory remains in effect until 8 p.m. Central Daylight Time this evening. What? For the heat advisory Friday, heat index values up to 107 expected. For the heat advisory Saturday, heat index values up to 107 expected. Where?

related to the conditions or those performing strenuous activities. 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Wear lightweight and loose-fitting clothing. Try to limit strenuous activities to early morning or evening. Take action when you see symptoms of heat exhaustion and heat stroke. From the Norman Forecast Office, here is the forecast for Stillwater and surrounding area. Rest of today, partly sunny with a chance of showers and thunderstorms. Highs in the mid-90s. Southeast winds 5 to 10 miles an hour with gusts up to 20 miles an hour, becoming south this afternoon. Chance of rain 30%. Tonight, partly cloudy until midnight, then becoming mostly clear. Lows in the lower 70s. South winds 5 to 10 miles an hour. Saturday, sunny, hot with highs around 100. South winds 5 to 10 miles an hour. Saturday night, clear. Lows in the mid-70s. South winds around 10 miles an hour. Sunday, sunny, hot with highs around 101. South winds 10 to 15 miles an hour with gusts up to 25 miles an hour. Sunday night, clear. Lows in the upper 70s. Monday, sunny, hot with highs around 100. Monday night, clear. Lows in the upper 70s. Tuesday, sunny, hot with highs around 100. Tuesday night, mostly clear. Lows in the upper 70s. Wednesday, sunny, hot with highs around 100. Wednesday night, mostly clear until midnight, then partly cloudy with a chance of showers with a slight chance of thunderstorms after midnight. Lows in the mid-70s. Chance of rain 40%. Thursday, mostly sunny with a slight chance of thunderstorms. A slight chance of showers in the morning, then a chance of showers in the afternoon. Highs in the mid-90s. Chance of rain 40%. 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It's Stillwater. It was partly sunny. The temperature was 86 degrees, the dew point 66, and the relative humidity 51%. The wind was east at 13 miles an hour. The pressure was 30.08 inches and rising. At Ponca City, thunder was reported. The temperature was 73, the dew point 70, and the relative humidity 90%. The wind was east at 13, gusting to 22. The pressure was 30.08 inches and falling. At Guthrie, it was partly sunny. The temperature was 92, the dew point 67, and the relative humidity 43%. The wind was southeast at 10. The pressure was 30.05 inches and rising. Observations from around the region. It was mostly sunny, with a temperature of 97 at Woodward, 90 at Dallas-Fort Worth, and 83 at Springfield. It was partly sunny, with a temperature of 78 at Wichita and 93 at Oklahoma City. At Tulsa, it was cloudy, with a temperature of 83. Once again at 11 a.m., at Stillwater, it was partly sunny. The temperature was 86. Heat advisory remains in effect from noon today to 8 p.m. Central Daylight Time this evening. What? Heat index values up to 108 expected. Where? Portions of central, east central, southeast, southern, and southwest Oklahoma and northern Texas. When? From noon today to 8 p.m. Central Daylight Time this evening. Impacts. Hot temperatures and high humidity may cause heat illnesses. Drink plenty of fluids, stay in an air-conditioned room, stay out of the sun, and check up on relatives and neighbors. Heat advisory in effect from noon to 8 p.m. Central Daylight Time Saturday. Heat advisory remains in effect until 8 p.m. Central Daylight Time this evening. What? Heat index values up to 107 expected. Where? Portions of central, east central, southeast, southern, and southwest Oklahoma and northern Texas. When, for today, until 8 p.m. Central Daylight Time this evening. For Saturday, from noon to 8 p.m. Central Daylight Time. Impacts, hot temperatures and high humidity may cause heat illnesses. Drink plenty of fluids, stay in an air-conditioned room, stay out of the sun, and check up on relatives and neighbors. Heat advisory in effect from noon to 8 p.m. Central Daylight Time Saturday. What? Heat index values up to 106 expected. Where?

Springfield, Grant, Kay, Noble, Alfalfa, Blaine, and major counties. When, from noon to 8 p.m. Central Daylight Time Saturday. Impacts, hot temperatures and high humidity may cause heat illnesses. Drink plenty of fluids, stay in an air-conditioned room, stay out of the sun, and check up on relatives and neighbors. Heat advisory remains in effect from noon to 8 p.m. Central Daylight Time Friday. What? Heat index values up to 108 expected. Where? Portions of northwest and west central Arkansas and east central, northeast, and southeast Oklahoma. When? From noon to 8 p.m. Central Daylight Time Friday. Impacts. Heat-related illnesses are possible, especially impacting those not acclimated to the conditions or those performing strenuous activities. Take extra precautions when outside. Wear lightweight and loose-fitting clothing. Try to limit strenuous activities to early morning or evening. Take action when you see symptoms of heat exhaustion and heat stroke. Heat advisory in effect from noon to 8 p.m. Central Daylight Time Saturday. Heat advisory remains in effect until 8 p.m. Central Daylight Time this evening. What? For the heat advisory Friday, heat index values up to 107 expected. For the heat advisory Saturday, heat index values up to 107 expected. Where? Portions of northwest and west central Arkansas and east central, northeast, and southeast Oklahoma. When? For Friday, until 8 p.m. Central Daylight Time this evening. For the second heat advisory, from noon to 8 p.m. Central Daylight Time Saturday. Impacts. Heat-related illnesses are possible, especially impacting those not acclimated to the conditions or those performing strenuous activities. Take extra precautions when outside. Wear lightweight and loose-fitting clothing. Try to limit strenuous activities to early morning or evening. Take action when you see symptoms of heat exhaustion and heat stroke. Heat advisory in effect from noon to 8 p.m. Central Daylight Time Saturday. What? Heat index values up to 108 expected. Where? Portions of northwest and west central Arkansas and east central, northeast, and southeast Oklahoma. When? From noon to 8 p.m. Central Daylight Time Saturday. Impacts. Heat-related illnesses are possible, especially impacting those not acclimated to the conditions or those performing strenuous activities. Take extra precautions when outside. Wear lightweight and loose-fitting clothing. Try to limit strenuous activities to early morning or evening. Take action when you see symptoms of heat exhaustion and heat stroke. Strong thunderstorms will impact portions of southwestern Logan County through 12:15 p.m. Central Daylight Time. At 11:52 a.m. Central Daylight Time, Doppler radar was tracking the leading edge of winds from strong thunderstorms along a line extending from 4 miles west of Crescent to near Cashin. Movement was east at 40 miles an hour. Hazard, wind gusts up to 50 miles an hour. This is a radar-indicated threat. Impact, gusty winds could knock down tree limbs and blow around unsecured objects. Locations impacted include Guthrie, Crescent, Cashin, Cedar Valley, Cimarron City, Nivina, and Seward. If outdoors, consider seeking shelter inside a building. From the Norman Forecast Office, here is the forecast for Stillwater and surrounding area. Rest of today, partly sunny with a chance of showers and thunderstorms. Highs in the mid-90s. Southeast winds 5 to 10 miles an hour with gusts up to 20 miles an hour, becoming south this afternoon. Chance of rain 30%. Tonight, partly cloudy until midnight, then becoming mostly clear. Lows in the lower 70s. South winds 5 to 10 miles an hour. Saturday, sunny, hot with highs around 100. South winds 5 to 10 miles an hour. Saturday night, clear. Lows in the mid-70s. South winds around 10 miles an hour. Sunday, sunny, hot with highs around 101. South winds 10 to 15 miles an hour with gusts up to 25 miles an hour. Sunday night, clear. Lows in the upper 70s. Monday, sunny, hot with highs around 100. Monday night, clear. Lows in the upper 70s. Tuesday, sunny, hot with highs around 100. Tuesday night, mostly clear. Lows in the upper 70s. Wednesday, sunny.

hot with highs around 100. Wednesday night, mostly clear until midnight, then partly cloudy with a chance of showers with a slight chance of thunderstorms after midnight. Lows in the mid-70s. Chance of rain 40%. Thursday, mostly sunny with a slight chance of thunderstorms. A slight chance of showers in the morning, then a chance of showers in the afternoon. Highs in the mid-90s. Chance of rain 40%. 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It's Stillwater. It was partly sunny. The temperature was 86 degrees, the dew point 66, and the relative humidity 51%. The wind was east at 13 miles an hour. The pressure was 30.08 inches and rising. At Ponca City, thunder was reported. The temperature was 73, the dew point 70, and the relative humidity 90%. The wind was east at 13, gusting to 22. The pressure was 30.08 inches and falling. At Guthrie, it was partly sunny. The temperature was 92, the dew point 67, and the relative humidity 43%. The wind was southeast at 10. The pressure was 30.05 inches and rising. Observations from around the region. It was mostly sunny, with a temperature of 97 at Woodward, 90 at Dallas-Fort Worth, and 83 at Springfield. It was partly sunny, with a temperature of 78 at Wichita, and 93 at Oklahoma City. At Tulsa, it was cloudy, with a temperature of 83. Once again at 11 a.m., at Stillwater, it was partly sunny. The temperature was 86. Heat advisory remains in effect from noon today to 8 p.m. Central Daylight Time this evening. What? Heat index values up to 108 expected. Where? Portions of central, east central, southeast, southern, and southwest Oklahoma and northern Texas. When? From noon today to 8 p.m. Central Daylight Time this evening. Impacts. Hot temperatures and high humidity may cause heat illnesses. Drink plenty of fluids. Stay in an air-conditioned room. Stay out of the sun, and check up on relatives and neighbors. Heat advisory in effect from noon to 8 p.m. Central Daylight Time Saturday. Heat advisory remains in effect until 8 p.m. Central Daylight Time this evening. What? Heat index values up to 107 expected. Where? Portions of central, east central, southeast, southern, and southwest Oklahoma and northern Texas. When, for today, until 8 p.m. Central Daylight Time this evening. For Saturday, from noon to 8 p.m. Central Daylight Time. Impacts, hot temperatures and high humidity may cause heat illnesses. Drink plenty of fluids, stay in an air-conditioned room, stay out of the sun, and check up on relatives and neighbors. 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Programming originates from the National Weather Service Forecast Office in Norman, Oklahoma. Heat advisory in effect from noon to 8 p.m. Central Daylight Time Saturday. What? Heat index values up to 106 expected. Where? Garfield, Grant, Kay, Noble, Alfalfa, Blaine, and major counties. When? From noon to 8 p.m. Central Daylight Time Saturday. Impacts. Hot temperatures and high humidity may cause heat illnesses. Drink plenty of fluids. Stay in an air-conditioned room. Stay out of the sun. And check up on relatives and neighbors. Heat advisory remains in effect from noon to 8 p.m. Central Daylight Time Friday. What? Heat index values up to 108 expected. Where? Portions of northwest and west central Arkansas and east central, northeast, and southeast Oklahoma. When? From noon to 8 p.m. Central Daylight Time Friday. Impacts. Heat-related illnesses are possible, especially impacting those not acclimated to the conditions or those performing strenuous activities. Take extra precautions when outside. Wear lightweight and loose-fitting clothing. Try to limit strenuous activities to early morning or evening. Take action when you see symptoms of heat exhaustion and heat stroke. Heat advisory in effect from noon to 8 p.m. Central Daylight Time Saturday. Heat advisory remains in effect until 8 p.m. Central Daylight Time this evening. What? For the heat advisory Friday, heat index values up to 107 expected. For the heat advisory

Every Saturday, heat index values up to 107 expected. Where? Portions of northwest and west central Arkansas and east central, northeast, and southeast Oklahoma. When? For Friday, until 8 p.m. Central Daylight Time this evening. For the second heat advisory, from noon to 8 p.m. Central Daylight Time Saturday. Impacts. Heat-related illnesses are possible, especially impacting those not acclimated to the conditions or those performing strenuous activities. Take extra precautions when outside. Wear lightweight and loose-fitting clothing. Try to limit strenuous activities to early morning or evening. Take action when you see symptoms of heat exhaustion and heat stroke. Heat advisory in effect from noon to 8 p.m. Central Daylight Time Saturday. What? Heat index values up to 108 expected. Where? Portions of northwest and west central Arkansas and east central, northeast, and southeast Oklahoma. When? From noon to 8 p.m. Central Daylight Time Saturday. Impacts. Heat-related illnesses are possible, especially impacting those not acclimated to the conditions or those performing strenuous activities. Take extra precautions when outside. Wear lightweight and loose-fitting clothing. Try to limit strenuous activities to early morning or evening. Take action when you see symptoms of heat exhaustion and heat stroke. Strong thunderstorms will impact portions of southwestern Logan County through 12:15 p.m. Central Daylight Time. At 11:52 a.m. Central Daylight Time, Doppler radar was tracking the leading edge of winds from strong thunderstorms along a line extending from 4 miles west of Crescent to near Cashin. Movement was east at 40 miles an hour. Hazard, wind gusts up to 50 miles an hour. This is a radar-indicated threat. Impact, gusty winds could knock down tree limbs and blow around unsecured objects. Locations impacted include Guthrie, Crescent, Cashin, Cedar Valley, Cimarron City, Nadina, and Seward. If outdoors, consider seeking shelter inside a building. A strong thunderstorm will impact portions of southwestern Noble, north-central Logan, west-central Payne, and southeastern Garfield counties through 12:30 p.m. Central Daylight Time. At 12:03 p.m. Central Daylight Time, Doppler radar was tracking a strong thunderstorm 4 miles northwest of Orlando, moving southeast at 15 miles an hour. Hazard, wind gusts up to 50 miles an hour and penny-sized hail. This is a radar-indicated threat. Impact, gusty winds could knock down tree limbs and blow around unsecured objects. Minor damage to outdoor objects is possible. Locations impacted include Mohall, Orlando, and Lake Carl Blackwell. If outdoors, consider seeking shelter inside a building. From the Norman Forecast Office, here is the forecast for Stillwater and surrounding area. Rest of today, partly sunny with a chance of showers and thunderstorms. Highs in the mid-90s. South winds 5 to 10 miles an hour. Chance of rain 30%. Tonight, partly cloudy until midnight, then becoming mostly clear. Lows in the lower 70s. South winds 5 to 10 miles an hour. Saturday, sunny, hot with highs around 100. South winds 5 to 10 miles an hour. Saturday night, clear. Lows in the mid-70s. South winds around 10 miles an hour. Sunday, sunny, hot with highs around 101. South winds 10 to 15 miles an hour with gusts up to 25 miles an hour. Sunday night, clear. Lows in the upper 70s. Monday, sunny, hot with highs around 100. Monday night, clear. Lows in the upper 70s. Tuesday, sunny, hot with highs around 100. Tuesday night, mostly clear. Lows in the upper 70s. Wednesday, sunny, hot with highs around 100. Wednesday night, mostly clear until midnight, then partly cloudy with a chance of showers with a slight chance of thunderstorms after midnight. Lows in the mid-70s. Chance of rain 40%. Thursday, mostly sunny with a slight chance of thunderstorms. A slight chance of showers in the morning, then a chance of showers in the afternoon. Highs in the mid-90s. Chance of rain 40%. You're listening to Stillwater Weather Radio, and here are noon weather observations. At Stillwater, it was partly sunny. The temperature was 86 degrees.

the dew point 68, and the relative humidity 54%. The wind was east at 13 miles an hour. The pressure was 30.07 inches and falling. At Ponca City, it was partly sunny.

National Weather Service in Norman has issued a severe thunderstorm warning for southeastern Kingfisher County in central Oklahoma, northwestern Oklahoma County in central Oklahoma, southern Logan County in central Oklahoma, northeastern Canadian County in central Oklahoma, until 12:45 p.m. Central Daylight Time. At 12:06 p.m. Central Daylight Time, severe thunderstorms were located along a line extending from 5 miles west of Crescent to 5 miles southwest of Cashin to 5 miles northwest of Concho, moving southeast at 20 miles an hour. Expected hazards include 60 miles an hour wind gusts and quarter-size hail. This is a radar-indicated threat. The following impacts are expected. Hail damage to vehicles is expected. Expect wind damage to roofs, siding, and trees. Locations impacted include northwestern Oklahoma City, Edmond, El Reno, Guthrie, Kingfisher, Yukon, The Village, Piedmont, Crescent, Okarchee, Cashin, Cedar Valley, Cimarron City, Concho, Seward, Richland, and Navina. For your protection, move to an interior room on the lowest floor of a building. A strong thunderstorm will impact portions of southwestern Noble, north-central Logan, west-central Payne, and southeastern Garfield counties through 12:30 p.m. Central Daylight Time. At 12:03 p.m. Central Daylight Time, Doppler radar was tracking a strong thunderstorm 4 miles northwest of Orlando, moving southeast at 15 miles an hour. Hazard, wind gusts up to 50 miles an hour and penny-size hail. This is a radar-indicated threat. Impact, gusty winds could knock down tree limbs and blow around unsecured objects. Minor damage to outdoor objects is possible. Locations impacted include Mohall, Orlando, and Lake Carl Blackwell. If outdoors, consider seeking shelter inside a building. The National Weather Service in Norman has issued a severe thunderstorm warning for southeastern Kingfisher County in central Oklahoma, northwestern Oklahoma County in central Oklahoma, southern Logan County in central Oklahoma, northeastern Canadian County in central Oklahoma, until 12:45 p.m. Central Daylight Time. At 12:06 p.m. Central Daylight Time, severe thunderstorms were located along a line extending from 5 miles west of Crescent to 5 miles southwest of Cashin to 5 miles northwest of Concho, moving southeast at 20 miles an hour. Expected hazards include 60 miles an hour wind gusts and quarter-size hail. This is a radar-indicated threat. The following impacts are: hail damage to vehicles is expected. Expect wind damage to roofs, siding, and trees. Locations impacted include northwestern Oklahoma City, Edmond, El Reno, Guthrie, Kingfisher, Yukon, The Village, Piedmont, Crescent, Okarchee, Cashin, Cedar Valley, Cimarron City, Concho, Seward, Richland, and Navina. For your protection, move to an interior room on the lowest floor of a building. A strong thunderstorm will impact portions of southwestern Noble, north-central Logan, west-central Payne, and southeastern Garfield counties through 12:30 p.m. Central Daylight Time. At 12:03 p.m. Central Daylight Time, Doppler radar was tracking a strong thunderstorm 4 miles northwest of Orlando, moving southeast at 15 miles an hour. Hazard, wind gusts up to 50 miles an hour and penny-size hail. This is a radar-indicated threat. Impact, gusty winds could knock down tree limbs and blow around unsecured objects. Minor damage to outdoor objects is possible. Locations impacted include Mohall, Orlando, and Lake Carl Blackwell. If outdoors, consider seeking shelter inside a building. The National Weather Service in Norman has issued a severe thunderstorm warning for southeastern Kingfisher County in central Oklahoma, northwestern Oklahoma County in central Oklahoma, southern Logan County in central Oklahoma, northeastern Canadian County in central Oklahoma, until 12:45 p.m. Central Daylight Time. At 12:00.

Oklahoma, southern Logan County in central Oklahoma, northeastern Canadian County in central Oklahoma, until 12:45 p.m. Central Daylight Time. At 12:06 p.m. Central Daylight Time, severe thunderstorms were located along a line extending from 5 miles west of Crescent to 5 miles southwest of Cashin to 5 miles northwest of Concho, moving southeast at 20 miles an hour. Expected hazards include 60 miles an hour wind gusts and quarter-size hail. This is a radar-indicated threat. The following impacts are expected. Hail damage to vehicles is expected. Expect wind damage to roofs, siding, and trees. Locations impacted include northwestern Oklahoma City, Edmond, El Reno, Guthrie, Kingfisher, Yukon, The Village, Piedmont, Crescent, Okarchee, Cashin, Cedar Valley, Cimarron City, Concho, Seward, Richland, and Navina. For your protection, move to an interior room on the lowest floor of a building. A strong thunderstorm will impact portions of southwestern Noble, north-central Logan, west-central Payne, and southeastern Garfield counties through 12:30 p.m. Central Daylight Time. At 12:03 p.m. Central Daylight Time, Doppler radar was tracking a strong thunderstorm 4 miles northwest of Orlando, moving southeast at 15 miles an hour. Hazard, wind gusts up to 50 miles an hour and penny-sized hail. This is a radar-indicated threat. Impact, gusty winds could knock down tree limbs and blow around unsecured objects. Minor damage to outdoor objects is possible. Locations impacted include Mohall, Orlando, and Lake Carl Blackwell. If outdoors, consider seeking shelter inside a building. The National Weather Service in Norman has issued a severe thunderstorm warning for southeastern Kingfisher County in central Oklahoma, northwestern Oklahoma County in central Oklahoma, southern Logan County in central Oklahoma, northeastern Canadian County in central Oklahoma, until 12:45 p.m. Central Daylight Time. At 12:06 p.m. Central Daylight Time, severe thunderstorms were located along a line extending from 5 miles west of Crescent to 5 miles southwest of Cashin to 5 miles northwest of Concho, moving southeast at 20 miles an hour. Expected hazards include 60 miles an hour wind gusts and quarter-size hail. This is a radar-indicated threat. The following impacts are expected. Hail damage to vehicles is expected. Expect wind damage to roofs, siding, and trees. Locations impacted include northwestern Oklahoma City, Edmond, El Reno, Guthrie, Kingfisher, Yukon, The Village, Piedmont, Crescent, Okarchee, Cashin, Cedar Valley, Cimarron City, Concho, Seward, Richland, and Navina. For your protection, move to an interior room on the lowest floor of a building. A strong thunderstorm will impact portions of southwestern Noble, north-central Logan, west-central Payne, and southeastern Garfield counties through 12:30 p.m. Central Daylight Time. At 12:03 p.m. Central Daylight Time, Doppler radar was tracking a strong thunderstorm 4 miles northwest of Orlando, moving southeast at 15 miles an hour. Hazard, wind gusts up to 50 miles an hour and penny-sized hail. This is a radar-indicated threat. Impact, gusty winds could knock down tree limbs and blow around unsecured objects. Minor damage to outdoor objects is possible. Locations impacted include Mohall, Orlando, and Lake Carl Blackwell. If outdoors, consider seeking shelter inside a building. The National Weather Service in Norman has issued a severe thunderstorm warning for southeastern Kingfisher County in central Oklahoma, northwestern Oklahoma County in central Oklahoma, southern Logan County in central Oklahoma, northeastern Canadian County in central Oklahoma, until 12:45 p.m. Central Daylight Time. At 12:06 p.m. Central Daylight Time, severe thunderstorms were located along a line extending from 5 miles west of Crescent to 5 miles southwest of Cashin to 5 miles northwest of Concho, moving southeast at 20 miles an hour. Expected hazards include 60 miles an hour wind gusts and quarter-size hail. This is a radar-indicated threat. The following impacts are expected. Hail damage to vehicles is expected. Expect wind damage to roofs, siding, and trees. Locations impacted include northwestern Oklahoma City, Edmond, El Reno, Guthrie, Kingfisher, Yukon, The Village, Piedmont, Crescent, Okarchee, Cashin, Cedar Valley, Cimarron City, Concho,
Seward, Richland, and Malvina. For your protection, move to an interior room on the lowest floor of a building. A strong thunderstorm will impact portions of southwestern Noble, north central Logan, west central Payne, and southeastern Garfield counties through 12:30 p.m. Central Daylight Time. At 12:03 p.m. Central Daylight Time, Doppler radar was tracking a strong thunderstorm 4 miles northwest of Orlando, moving southeast at 15 miles an hour. Hazard, wind gusts up to 50 miles an hour and penny-sized hail. This is a radar-indicated threat. Impact, gusty winds could knock down tree limbs and blow around unsecured objects. Minor damage to outdoor objects is possible. Locations impacted include Mulhall, Orlando, and Lake Carl Blackwell. If outdoors, consider seeking shelter inside a building. The National Weather Service in Norman has issued a severe thunderstorm warning for southeastern Kingfisher County in central Oklahoma, northwestern Oklahoma County in central Oklahoma, southern Logan County in central Oklahoma, northeastern Canadian County in central Oklahoma, until 12:45 p.m. Central Daylight Time. At 12:06 p.m. Central Daylight Time, severe thunderstorms were located along a line extending from 5 miles west of Crescent to 5 miles southwest of Cashin to 5 miles northwest of Concho, moving southeast at 20 miles an hour. Expected hazards include 60 miles an hour wind gusts and quarter-size hail. This is a radar-indicated threat. The following impacts are expected. Hail damage to vehicles is expected. Expect wind damage to roofs, siding, and trees. Locations impacted include northwestern Oklahoma City, Edmond, El Reno, Guthrie, Kingfisher, Yukon, The Village, Piedmont, Crescent, Okarchee, Cashin, Cedar Valley, Cimarron City, Concho, Seward, Richland, and Navina. For your protection, move to an interior room on the lowest floor of a building. A strong thunderstorm will impact portions of southwestern Noble, north central Logan, west central Payne, and southeastern Garfield counties through 12:30 p.m. Central Daylight Time. At 12:03 p.m. Central Daylight Time, Doppler radar was tracking a strong thunderstorm 4 miles northwest of Orlando, moving southeast at 15 miles an hour. Hazard, wind gusts up to 50 miles an hour and penny-sized hail. This is a radar-indicated threat. Impact, gusty winds could knock down tree limbs and blow around unsecured objects. Minor damage to outdoor objects is possible. Locations impacted include Mulhall, Orlando, and Lake Carl Blackwell. If outdoors, consider seeking shelter inside a building. The National Weather Service in Norman, a severe thunderstorm warning remains in effect until 12:45 p.m. Central Daylight Time for southeastern Kingfisher, northwestern Oklahoma, southern Logan, and northeastern Canadian counties. At 12:28 p.m. Central Daylight Time, severe thunderstorms were located along a line extending from near Cedar Valley to 6 miles south of Cashin to 5 miles southwest of Piedmont, moving east-southeast at 20 miles an hour. Hazard, 60 miles an hour wind gusts and quarter-size hail. This is a radar-indicated threat. Impact, hail damage to vehicles is expected. Expect wind damage to roofs, siding, and trees. Locations impacted include northwestern Oklahoma City, Edmond, Guthrie, Yukon, The Village, Piedmont, Crescent, Cashin, Cedar Valley, Cimarron City, Seward, Richland, and Navina. For your protection, move to an interior room on the lowest floor of a building. A severe thunderstorm warning remains in effect until 12:45 p.m. Central Daylight Time for southeastern Kingfisher, northwestern Oklahoma, southern Logan, and northeastern Canadian counties. At 12:28 p.m. Central Daylight Time, severe thunderstorms were located along a line extending from near Cedar Valley to 6 miles south of Cashin to 5 miles southwest of Piedmont, moving east-southeast at 20 miles an hour. Hazard, 60 miles an hour wind gusts and quarter-size hail. This is a radar-indicated threat. Impact, hail damage to vehicles is expected. Expect wind damage to roofs, siding, and trees. Locations impacted include northwestern Oklahoma City, Edmond, Guthrie, Yukon, The Village, Piedmont, Crescent, Cashin, Cedar Valley, Cimarron City, Seward, Richland, and Navina. For your protection, move to an interior room on the lowest floor of a building.

A severe thunderstorm warning remains in effect until 12:45 p.m. Central Daylight Time for southeastern Kingfisher, northwestern Oklahoma, southern Logan, and northeastern Canadian counties. At 12:28 p.m. Central Daylight Time, severe thunderstorms were located along a line extending from near Cedar Valley to 6 miles south of Cashin to 5 miles southwest of Piedmont, moving east-southeast at 20 miles an hour. Hazard, 60 miles an hour wind gusts and quarter-size hail. This is a radar-indicated threat. Impact, hail damage to vehicles is expected. Expect wind damage to roofs, siding, and trees. Locations impacted include northwestern Oklahoma City, Edmond, Guthrie, Yukon, The Village, Piedmont, Crescent, Cashin, Cedar Valley, Cimarron City, Seward, Richland, and Navina. For your protection, move to an interior room on the lowest floor of a building. A severe thunderstorm warning remains in effect until 12:45 p.m. Central Daylight Time for southeastern Kingfisher, northwestern Oklahoma, southern Logan, and northeastern Canadian counties. At 12:28 p.m. Central Daylight Time, severe thunderstorms were located along a line extending from near Cedar Valley to 6 miles south of Cashin to 5 miles southwest of Piedmont, moving east-southeast at 20 miles an hour. Hazard, 60 miles an hour wind gusts and quarter-size hail. This is a radar-indicated threat. Impact, hail damage to vehicles is expected. Expect wind damage to roofs, siding, and trees. Locations impacted include northwestern Oklahoma City, Edmond, Guthrie, Yukon, The Village, Piedmont, Crescent, Cashin, Cedar Valley, Cimarron City, Seward, Richland, The City, Edmond, Guthrie, Yukon, The Village, Piedmont, Crescent, Cashin, Cedar Valley, Cimarron City, Seward, Richland, and Navina. For your protection, move to an interior room on the lowest floor of a building. A severe thunderstorm warning remains in effect until 12:45 p.m. Central Daylight Time for southeastern Kingfisher, northwestern Oklahoma, southern Logan, and northeastern Canadian counties. At 12:28 p.m. Central Daylight Time, severe thunderstorms were located along a line extending from near Cedar Valley to 6 miles south of Cashin to 5 miles southwest of Piedmont, moving east-south 20 miles an hour. Hazard, 60 miles an hour wind gusts and quarter-size hail. This is a radar-indicated threat. Impact, hail damage to vehicles is expected. Expect wind damage to roofs, siding, and trees. Locations impacted include northwestern Oklahoma City, Edmond, Guthrie, Yukon, The Village, Piedmont, Crescent, Cashin, Cedar Valley, Cimarron City, Seward, Richland, and Navina. For your protection, move to an interior room on the lowest floor of a building. A severe thunderstorm warning remains in effect until 12:45 p.m. Central Daylight Time for southeastern Kingfisher, northwestern Oklahoma, southern Logan, and northeastern Canadian counties. At 12:28 p.m. Central Daylight Time, severe thunderstorms were located along a line extending from near Cedar Valley to 6 miles south of Cashin to 5 miles southwest of Piedmont, moving east-southeast at 20 miles an hour. Hazard, 60 miles an hour wind gusts and quarter-size hail. This is a radar-indicated threat. Impact, hail damage to vehicles is expected. Expect wind damage to roofs, siding, and trees. Locations impacted include northwestern Oklahoma City, Edmond, Guthrie, Yukon, The Village, Piedmont, Crescent, Cashin, Cedar Valley, Cimarron City, Seward, Richland, and Navina. For your protection, move to an interior room on the lowest floor of a building. A severe thunderstorm warning remains in effect until 12:45 p.m. Central Daylight Time for southeastern Kingfisher, northwestern Oklahoma, southern Logan, and northeastern Canadian counties. At 12:28 p.m. Central Daylight Time, severe thunderstorms were located along a line extending from near Cedar Valley to 6 miles south of Cashin to 5 miles southwest of Piedmont, moving east-southeast at 20 miles an hour. Hazard, 60 miles an hour wind gusts and quarter-size hail. This is a radar-indicated threat. Impact, hail damage to vehicles is expected. Expect wind damage to roofs, siding, and trees. Locations impacted include northwestern Oklahoma City, Edmond, Guthrie, Yukon, The Village, Piedmont, Crescent, Cashin,

remains in effect until 8 p.m. Central Daylight Time this evening. What? Heat index values up to 107 expected. Where? Portions of central, east central, southeast, southern, and southwest Oklahoma and northern Texas. When? For today, until 8 p.m. Central Daylight Time this evening. For Saturday, from noon to 8 p.m. Central Daylight Time. Impacts. Hot temperatures and high humidity may cause heat illnesses. Drink plenty of fluids, stay in an air-conditioned room, stay out of the sun, and check up on relatives and neighbors. Heat advisory in effect from noon to 8 p.m. Central Daylight Time Saturday. What? Heat index values up to 106 expected. Where? Garfield, Grant, Kay, Noble, Alfalfa, Blaine, and major counties. When? From noon to 8 p.m. Central Daylight Time Saturday. Impacts. Hot temperatures and high humidity may cause heat illnesses. Drink plenty of fluids, stay in an air-conditioned room, stay out of the sun, and check up on relatives and neighbors. Heat advisory remains in effect from noon to 8 p.m. Central Daylight Time Friday. What? Heat index values up to 108 expected. Where? Portions of northwest and west central Arkansas and east central, northeast, and southeast Oklahoma. When? From noon to 8 p.m. Central Daylight Time Friday. Impacts. Heat-related illnesses are possible, especially impacting those not acclimated to the conditions or those performing strenuous activities. Take extra precautions when outside. Wear lightweight and loose-fitting clothing. Try to limit strenuous activities to early morning or evening. Take action when you see symptoms of heat exhaustion and heat stroke. Heat advisory in effect from noon to 8 p.m. Central Daylight Time Saturday. Heat advisory remains in effect until 8 p.m. Central Daylight Time this evening. What? For the heat advisory Friday, heat index values up to 107 expected. For the heat advisory Saturday, heat index values up to 107 expected. Where? Portions of northwest and west central Arkansas and east central, northeast, and southeast Oklahoma. When? For Friday, until 8 p.m. Central Daylight Time this evening. For the second heat advisory, from noon to 8 p.m. Central Daylight Time Saturday. Impacts. Heat-related illnesses are possible, especially impacting those not acclimated to the conditions or those performing strenuous activities. Take extra precautions when outside. Wear lightweight and loose-fitting clothing. Try to limit strenuous activities to early morning or evening. Take action when you see symptoms of heat exhaustion and heat stroke. Heat advisory in effect from noon to 8 p.m. Central Daylight Time Saturday. What? Heat index values up to 108 expected. Where? Portions of northwest and west central Arkansas and east central, northeast, and southeast Oklahoma. When? From noon to 8 p.m. Central Daylight Time Saturday. Impacts. Heat-related illnesses are possible, especially impacting those not acclimated to the conditions or those performing strenuous activities. Take extra precautions when outside. Wear lightweight and loose-fitting clothing. Try to limit strenuous activities to early morning or evening. Take action when you see symptoms of heat exhaustion and heat stroke. Strong thunderstorms will impact portions of southern Logan County through 1:15 p.m. Central Daylight Time. At 12:45 p.m. Central Daylight Time, Doppler radar was tracking strong thunderstorms along a line extending from near Guthrie to 7 miles northwest of Edmond. Movement was east at 25 miles an hour. Hazard, wind gusts up to 50 miles an hour. This is a radar-indicated threat. Impact, gusty winds could knock down tree limbs and blow around unsecured objects. Locations impacted include Guthrie, Lakeston, Cedar Valley, Cimarron City, Meridian, Nadina, and Seward. If outdoors, consider seeking shelter inside a building. A strong thunderstorm will impact portions of southwestern Payne County through 1:15 p.m. Central Daylight Time. At 12:46 p.m. Central Daylight Time, Doppler radar was tracking a strong thunderstorm 7 miles northwest of Perkins, moving east at 15 miles an hour. Hazard, wind gusts of 40 miles an hour. This is a radar-indicated threat. Impact, gusty winds could knock down tree limbs and blow around unsecured objects. Locations impacted include Perkins. If outdoors,

that are seeking shelter inside a building. From the Norman Forecast Office, here is the forecast for Stillwater and surrounding area. Rest of today, partly sunny with a chance of showers and thunderstorms. Highs in the mid-90s. South winds 5 to 10 miles an hour. Chance of rain 30%. Tonight, partly cloudy until midnight, then becoming mostly clear. Lows in the lower 70s. South winds 5 to 10 miles an hour. Saturday, sunny, hot with highs around 100. South winds 5 to 10 miles an hour. Saturday night, clear. Lows in the mid-70s. South winds around 10 miles an hour. Sunday, sunny, hot with highs around 101. South winds 10 to 15 miles an hour with gusts up to 25 miles an hour. Sunday night, clear. Lows in the upper 70s. Monday, sunny, hot with highs around 100. Monday night, clear. Lows in the upper 70s. Tuesday, sunny, hot with highs around 100. Tuesday night, mostly clear. Lows in the upper 70s. Wednesday, sunny, hot with highs around 100. Wednesday night, mostly clear until midnight, then partly cloudy with a chance of showers with a slight chance of thunderstorms after midnight. Lows in the mid-70s. Chance of rain 40%. Thursday, mostly sunny with a slight chance of thunderstorms. A slight chance of showers in the morning, then a chance of showers in the afternoon. Highs in the mid-90s. Chance of rain 40%. 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It's Stillwater. It was partly sunny. The temperature was 86 degrees, the dew point 68, and the relative humidity 54%. The wind was east at 13 miles an hour. The pressure was 30.07 inches and falling. At Guthrie, it was cloudy. The temperature was 93. Observations from around the region. It was mostly sunny, with a temperature of 80 at Wichita, 92 at Woodward, 95 at Dallas-Fort Worth, and 86 at Springfield. At Oklahoma City, it was partly sunny, with a temperature of 96. At Tulsa, it was cloudy, with a temperature of 85. Once again at noon, at Stillwater, it was partly sunny. The temperature was 86. Heat advisory remains in effect from noon today to 8 p.m. Central Daylight Time this evening. What? Heat index values up to 108 expected. Where? Portions of central, east central, southeast, southern, and southwest Oklahoma and northern Texas. When? From noon today to 8 p.m. Central Daylight Time this evening. Impacts. Hot temperatures and high humidity may cause heat illnesses. Drink plenty of fluids, stay in an air-conditioned room, stay out of the sun, and check up on relatives and neighbors. Heat advisory in effect from noon to 8 p.m. Central Daylight Time Saturday. Heat advisory remains in effect until 8 p.m. Central Daylight Time this evening. What? Heat index values up to 107 expected. Where? Portions of central, east central, southeast, southern, and southwest Oklahoma and northern Texas. When, for today, until 8 p.m. Central Daylight Time this evening. For Saturday, from noon to 8 p.m. Central Daylight Time. Impacts, hot temperatures and high humidity may cause heat illnesses. Drink plenty of fluids, stay in an air-conditioned room, stay out of the sun, and check up on relatives and neighbors. Heat advisory in effect from noon to 8 p.m. Central Daylight Time Saturday. What? Heat index values up to 106 expected. Where? Garfield, Grant, Kay, Noble, Alfalfa, Blaine, and major counties. When? From noon to 8 p.m. Central Daylight Time Saturday. Impacts. Hot temperatures and high humidity may cause heat illnesses. Drink plenty of fluids, stay in an air-conditioned room, stay out of the sun, and check up on relatives and neighbors. Heat advisory remains in effect from noon to 8 p.m. Central Daylight Time Friday. What? Heat index values up to 108 expected. Where? Portions of northwest and west central Arkansas and east central, northeast, and southeast Oklahoma. When? From noon to 8 p.m. Central Daylight Time Friday. Impacts. Heat-related illnesses are possible, especially impacting

those not acclimated to the conditions or those performing strenuous activities. Take extra precautions when outside. Wear lightweight and loose-fitting clothing. Try to limit strenuous activities to early morning or evening. Take action when you see symptoms of heat exhaustion and heat stroke. Heat advisory in effect from noon to 8 p.m. Central Daylight Time Saturday. Heat advisory remains in effect until 8 p.m. Central Daylight Time this evening. What? For the heat advisory Friday, heat index values up to 107 expected. For the heat advisory Saturday, heat index values up to 107 expected. Where? Portions of northwest and west central Arkansas and east central, northeast, and southeast Oklahoma. When? For Friday, until 8 p.m. Central Daylight Time this evening. For the second heat advisory, from noon to 8 p.m. Central Daylight Time Saturday. Impacts. Heat-related illnesses are possible, especially impacting those not acclimated to the conditions or those performing strenuous activities. Take extra precautions when outside. Wear lightweight and loose-fitting clothing. Try to limit strenuous activities to early morning or evening. Take action when you see symptoms of heat exhaustion and heat stroke. Heat advisory in effect from noon to 8 p.m. Central Daylight Time Saturday. What? Heat index values up to 108 expected. Where? Portions of northwest and west central Arkansas and east central, northeast, and southeast Oklahoma. When? From noon to 8 p.m. Central Daylight Time Saturday. Impacts. Heat-related illnesses are possible, especially impacting those not acclimated to the conditions or those performing strenuous activities. Take extra precautions when outside. Wear lightweight and loose-fitting clothing. Try to limit strenuous activities to early morning or evening. Take action when you see symptoms of heat exhaustion and heat stroke. 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Strong thunderstorms will impact portions of southern Logan County through 1:15 p.m. Central Daylight Time. At 12:45 p.m. Central Daylight Time, Doppler radar was tracking strong thunderstorms along a line extending from near Guthrie to 7 miles northwest of Edmond. Movement was east at 25 miles an hour. Hazard, wind gusts up to 50 miles an hour. This is a radar-indicated threat. Impact, gusty winds could knock down tree limbs and blow around unsecured objects. Locations impacted include Guthrie, Langston, Cedar Valley, Cimarron City, Meridian, Nadina, and Seward. If outdoors, consider seeking shelter inside a building. A strong thunderstorm will impact portions of southwestern Payne County through 1:15 p.m. Central Daylight Time. At 12:46 p.m. Central Daylight Time, Doppler radar was tracking a strong thunderstorm 7 miles northwest of Perkins, moving east at 15 miles an hour. Hazard, wind gusts of 40 miles an hour. This is a radar-indicated threat. Impact, gusty winds could knock down tree limbs and blow around unsecured objects. Locations impacted include Perkins. If outdoors, consider seeking shelter inside a building. From the Norman Forecast Office, here is the forecast for Stillwater and surrounding area. Rest of today, partly sunny with a chance of showers and thunderstorms. Highs in the mid-90s. South winds 5 to 10 miles an hour. Chance of rain 30%. Tonight, partly cloudy until midnight, then becoming mostly clear. Lows in the lower 70s. South winds 5 to 10 miles an hour. Saturday, sunny, hot with highs around 100. South winds 5 to 10 miles an hour. Saturday night, clear. Lows in the mid-70s. South winds around 10 miles an hour. Sunday, sunny, hot with highs around 101. South winds 10 to 15 miles an hour with gusts up to 25 miles an hour. Sunday night, clear. Lows in the upper 70s. Monday, sunny, hot with highs around 100. Monday night, clear. Lows in the upper 70s. Tuesday, sunny, hot with highs around 100. Tuesday night, mostly clear. Lows in the upper 70s. Wednesday, sunny.

hot with highs around 100. Wednesday night, mostly clear until midnight, then partly cloudy with a chance of showers with a slight chance of thunderstorms after midnight. Lows in the mid-70s. Chance of rain 40%. Thursday, mostly sunny with a slight chance of thunderstorms. A slight chance of showers in the morning, then a chance of showers in the afternoon. Highs in the mid-90s. Chance of rain 40%. 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It's Stillwater, light rain was falling. The temperature was 80 degrees, the dew point 70, and the relative humidity 71%. The wind was northwest at 8 miles an hour. The pressure was 30.11 inches and rising. At Guthrie, heavy rain and fog were reported, reducing the visibility to 0.5 mile. The temperature was 72. The wind was north at 8, gusting to 21. Observations from around the region. It was mostly sunny, with a temperature of 84 at Wichita and 96 at Dallas-Fort Worth. At Springfield, it was partly sunny, with a temperature of 86. It was cloudy, with a temperature of 92 at Oklahoma City and 89 at Tulsa. Once again at 1 p.m., it's Stillwater, light rain was falling. The temperature was 80. Heat advisory remains in effect from noon today to 8 p.m. Central Daylight Time this evening. What? Heat index values up to 108 expected. Where? Portions of central, east central, southeast, southern, and southwest Oklahoma and northern Texas. When? From noon today to 8 p.m. Central Daylight Time this evening. Impacts. Hot temperatures and high humidity may cause heat illnesses. Drink plenty of fluids. Stay in an air-conditioned room. Stay out of the sun, and check up on relatives and neighbors. Heat advisory in effect from noon to 8 p.m. Central Daylight Time Saturday. Heat advisory remains in effect until 8 p.m. Central Daylight Time this evening. What? Heat index values up to 107 expected. Where? Portions of central, east central, southeast, southern, and southwest Oklahoma and northern Texas. When, for today, until 8 p.m. Central Daylight Time this evening. For Saturday, from noon to 8 p.m. Central Daylight Time. Impacts, hot temperatures and high humidity may cause heat illnesses. Drink plenty of fluids, stay in an air-conditioned room, stay out of the sun, and check up on relatives and neighbors. Heat advisory in effect from noon to 8 p.m. Central Daylight Time Saturday. What? Heat index values up to 106 expected. Where? Garfield, Grant, Kay, Noble, Alfalfa, Blaine, and major counties. When? From noon to 8 p.m. Central Daylight Time Saturday. Impacts. Hot temperatures and high humidity may cause heat illnesses. Drink plenty of fluids. Stay in an air-conditioned room. Stay out of the sun. And check up on relatives and neighbors. Heat advisory in effect from noon to 8 p.m. Central Daylight Time Saturday. Heat advisory remains in effect until 8 p.m. Central Daylight Time this evening. What? For the heat advisory Friday, heat index values up to 107 expected. For the heat advisory Saturday, heat index values up to 107 expected. Where? Portions of northwest and west central Arkansas and east central, northeast, and southeast Oklahoma. When, for Friday, until 8 p.m. Central Daylight Time this evening. For the second heat advisory, from noon to 8 p.m. Central Daylight Time Saturday. Impacts, heat-related illnesses are possible, especially impacting those not acclimated to the conditions or those performing strenuous activities. Take extra precautions when outside. Wear lightweight and loose-fitting clothing. Try to limit strenuous activities to early morning or evening. Take action when you see symptoms of heat exhaustion and heat stroke. Heat advisory in effect from noon to 8 p.m. Central Daylight Time Saturday. What? Heat index values up to 108 expected. Where? Portions of northwest and west central Arkansas and east central, northeast, and southeast Oklahoma. When? From noon to 8 p.m. Central Daylight Time Saturday. Impacts. Heat-related illnesses are possible, especially impacting those not acclimated to the conditions or those performing strenuous activities. Take extra precautions when outside. Wear lightweight and loose-fitting clothing. Try to limit stress.

strenuous activities to early morning or evening. 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Strong thunderstorms will impact portions of southern Logan County through 1:15 p.m. Central Daylight Time. At 12:45 p.m. Central Daylight Time, Doppler radar was tracking strong thunderstorms along a line extending from near Guthrie to 7 miles northwest of Edmond. Movement was east at 25 miles an hour. Hazard, wind gusts up to 50 miles an hour. This is a radar-indicated threat. Impact, gusty winds could knock down tree limbs and blow around unsecured objects. Locations impacted include Guthrie, Langston, Cedar Valley, Cimarron City, Meridian, Nagina, and Seward. If outdoors, consider seeking shelter inside a building. A strong thunderstorm will impact portions of southwestern Payne County through 1:15 p.m. Central Daylight Time. At 12:46 p.m. Central Daylight Time, Doppler radar was tracking a strong thunderstorm 7 miles northwest of Perkins, moving east at 15 miles an hour. Hazard, wind gusts of 40 miles an hour. This is a radar-indicated threat. Impact, gusty winds could knock down tree limbs and blow around unsecured objects. Locations impacted include Perkins. If outdoors, consider seeking shelter inside a building. From the Norman Forecast Office, here is the forecast for Stillwater and surrounding area. Rest of today, partly sunny with a chance of showers and thunderstorms. Highs in the mid-90s. South winds 5 to 10 miles an hour. Chance of rain 30%. Tonight, partly cloudy until midnight, then becoming mostly clear. Lows in the lower 70s. South winds 5 to 10 miles an hour. Saturday, sunny, hot with highs around 100. South winds 5 to 10 miles an hour. Saturday night, clear. Lows in the mid-70s. South winds around 10 miles an hour. Sunday, sunny, hot with highs around 101. South winds 10 to 15 miles an hour with gusts up to 25 miles an hour. Sunday night, clear. Lows in the upper 70s. Monday, sunny, hot with highs around 100. Monday night, clear. Lows in the upper 70s. Tuesday, sunny, hot with highs around 100. Tuesday night, mostly clear. Lows in the upper 70s. Wednesday, sunny, hot with highs around 100. Wednesday night, mostly clear until midnight, then partly cloudy with a chance of showers with a slight chance of thunderstorms after midnight. Lows in the mid-70s. Chance of rain 40%. Thursday, mostly sunny with a slight chance of thunderstorms. A slight chance of showers in the morning, then a chance of showers in the afternoon. Highs in the mid-90s. Chance of rain 40%. 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At Stillwater, light rain was falling. The temperature was 80 degrees, the dew point 70, and the relative humidity 71%. The wind was northwest at 8 miles an hour. The pressure was 30.11 inches and rising. At Guthrie, heavy rain and fog were reported, reducing the visibility to 0.5 mile. The temperature was 72. The wind was north at 8, gusting to 21. Observations from around the region. It was mostly sunny, with a temperature of 84 at Wichita and 96 at Dallas-Fort Worth. At Springfield, it was partly sunny, with a temperature of 86. It was cloudy, with a temperature of 92 at Oklahoma City and 89 at Tulsa. Once again at 1 p.m., at Stillwater, light rain was falling. The temperature was 80. Heat advisory remains in effect from noon today to 8 p.m. Central Daylight Time this evening. What? Heat index values up to 108 expected. Where? Portions of central, east central, southeast, southern, and southwest Oklahoma and northern Texas. When? From noon today to 8 p.m. Central Daylight Time this evening. Impacts. Hot temperatures and high humidity may cause heat illnesses. Drink plenty of fluids, stay in an air-conditioned room, stay out of the sun, and check up on relatives and neighbors. Heat advisory in effect from noon to 8 p.m. Central Daylight Time Saturday. Heat advisory remains in effect until 8 p.m. Central Daylight Time.

light time this evening. What? Heat index values up to 107 expected. Where? Portions of central, east central, southeast, southern, and southwest Oklahoma and northern Texas. When? For today, until 8 p.m. Central Daylight Time this evening. For Saturday, from noon to 8 p.m. Central Daylight Time. Impacts. Hot temperatures and high humidity may cause heat illnesses. Drink plenty of fluids, stay in an air-conditioned room, stay out of the sun, and check up on relatives and neighbors. Heat advisory in effect from noon to 8 p.m. Central Daylight Time Saturday. What? Heat index values up to 106 expected. Where? Garfield, Grant, Kay, Noble, Alfalfa, Blaine, and major counties. When? From noon to 8 p.m. Central Daylight Time Saturday. Impacts. Hot temperatures and high humidity may cause heat illnesses. Drink plenty of fluids, stay in an air-conditioned room, stay out of the sun, and check up on relatives and neighbors. Heat advisory in effect from noon to 8 p.m. Central Daylight Time Saturday. Heat advisory remains in effect until 8 p.m. Central Daylight Time this evening. What? For the heat advisory Friday, heat index values up to 107 expected. For the heat advisory Saturday, heat index values up to 107 expected. Where? Portions of northwest and west central Arkansas and east central, northeast, and southeast Oklahoma. When? For Friday, until 8 p.m. Central Daylight Time this evening. For the second heat advisory, from noon to 8 p.m. Central Daylight Time Saturday. Impacts. Heat-related illnesses are possible, especially impacting those not acclimated to the conditions or those performing strenuous activities. Take extra precautions when outside. Wear lightweight and loose-fitting clothing. Try to limit strenuous activities to early morning or evening. Take action when you see symptoms of heat exhaustion and heat stroke. 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Heat advisory in effect from noon to 8 p.m. Central Daylight Time Saturday. What? Heat index values up to 108 expected. Where? Portions of northwest and west central Arkansas and east central, northeast, and southeast Oklahoma. When? From noon to 8 p.m. Central Daylight Time Saturday. Impacts. Heat-related illnesses are possible, especially impacting those not acclimated to the conditions or those performing strenuous activities. Take extra precautions when outside. Wear lightweight and loose-fitting clothing. Try to limit strenuous activities to early morning or evening. Take action when you see symptoms of heat exhaustion and heat stroke. Strong thunderstorms will impact portions of northwestern Lincoln, southeastern Logan, and south-central Payne counties through 1:45 p.m. Central Daylight Time. At 1:12 p.m. Central Daylight Time, Doppler radar was tracking strong thunderstorms along a line extending from 4 miles west of Perkins to near Fallis. Movement was southeast at 15 miles an hour. Hazard, wind gusts up to 50 miles an hour and penny-sized hail. This is a radar-indicated threat. Impact, gusty winds could knock down tree limbs and blow around unsecured objects. Minor damage to outdoor objects is possible. Locations impacted include Perkins, Wellston, Kearney, Tryon, Warwick, and Fallis. If outdoors, consider seeking shelter inside a building. From the Norman Forecast Office, here is the forecast for Stillwater and surrounding area. Rest of today, partly sunny with a chance of showers and thunderstorms. Highs in the mid-90s. South winds 5 to 10 miles an hour. Chance of rain 30%. Tonight, partly cloudy until midnight, then becoming mostly clear. Lows in the lower 70s. South winds 5 to 10 miles an hour. Saturday, sunny, hot with highs around 100. South winds 5 to 10 miles an hour. Saturday night, clear. Lows in the mid-70s. South winds around 10 miles an hour. Sunday, sunny, hot with highs around 101. South winds 10 to 15 miles an hour with gusts up to 25 miles an hour. Sunday night, clear. Lows in the upper 70s. Monday, sunny.

hot with highs around 100. Monday night, clear. Lows in the upper 70s. Tuesday, sunny, hot with highs around 100. Tuesday night, mostly clear. Lows in the upper 70s. Wednesday, sunny, hot with highs around 100. Wednesday night, mostly clear until midnight, then partly cloudy with a chance of showers with a slight chance of thunderstorms after midnight. Lows in the mid-70s. Chance of rain 40%. Thursday, mostly sunny with a slight chance of thunderstorms. A slight chance of showers in the morning, then a chance of showers in the afternoon. Highs in the mid-90s. Chance of rain 40%. 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It's Stillwater, light rain was falling. The temperature was 80 degrees, the dew point 70, and the relative humidity 71%. The wind was northwest at 8 miles an hour. The pressure was 30.11 inches and rising. At Guthrie, a thunderstorm was reported, reducing the visibility to 3 miles. The temperature was 72. The wind was west at 7. Observations from around the region. It was mostly sunny, with a temperature of 84 at Wichita, 96 at Woodward, 96 at Dallas-Fort Worth, and 86 at Springfield. It was cloudy, with a temperature of 92 at Oklahoma City, and 89 at Tulsa. Once again at 1 p.m., at Stillwater, light rain was falling. The temperature was 80. Heat advisory remains in effect from noon today to 8 p.m. Central Daylight Time this evening. What? Heat index values up to 108 expected. Where? Portions of central, east central, southeast, southern, and southwest Oklahoma and northern Texas. When? From noon today to 8 p.m. Central Daylight Time this evening. Impacts. Hot temperatures and high humidity may cause heat illnesses. Drink plenty of fluids, stay in an air-conditioned room, stay out of the sun, and check up on relatives and neighbors. Heat advisory in effect from noon to 8 p.m. Central Daylight Time Saturday. Heat advisory remains in effect until 8 p.m. Central Daylight Time this evening. What? Heat index values up to 107 expected. Where? Portions of central, east central, southeast, southern, and southwest Oklahoma and northern Texas. When, for today, until 8 p.m. Central Daylight Time this evening. For Saturday, from noon to 8 p.m. Central Daylight Time. Impacts, hot temperatures and high humidity may cause heat illnesses. Drink plenty of fluids, stay in an air-conditioned room, stay out of the sun, and check up on relatives and neighbors. Heat advisory in effect from noon to 8 p.m. Central Daylight Time Saturday. What? Heat index values up to 106 expected. Where? Garfield, Grant, Kay, Noble, Alfalfa, Blaine, and major counties. When? From noon to 8 p.m. Central Daylight Time Saturday. Impacts. Hot temperatures and high humidity may cause heat illnesses. Drink plenty of fluids, stay in an air-conditioned room, stay out of the sun, and check up on relatives and neighbors. Heat advisory in effect from noon to 8 p.m. Central Daylight Time Saturday. Heat advisory remains in effect until 8 p.m. Central Daylight Time this evening. What? For the heat advisory Friday, heat index values up to 107 expected. For the heat advisory Saturday, heat index values up to 107 expected. Where? Portions of northwest and west central Arkansas and east central, northeast, and southeast Oklahoma. When? For Friday, until 8 p.m. Central Daylight Time this evening. For the second heat advisory, from noon to 8 p.m. Central Daylight Time Saturday. Impacts. Heat-related illnesses are possible, especially impacting those not acclimated to the conditions or those performing strenuous activities. Take extra precautions when outside. Wear lightweight and loose-fitting clothing. Try to limit strenuous activities to early morning or evening. Take action when you see symptoms of heat exhaustion and need stroke. Heat advisory in effect from noon to 8 p.m. Central Daylight Time Saturday. What? Heat index values up to 108 expected. Where? Portions of northwest and west central Arkansas and east central, northeast, and southeast Oklahoma. When? From noon to 8 p.m. Central Daylight Time Saturday. Impacts. Heat

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Take extra precautions when outside. Wear lightweight and loose-fitting clothing. 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Strong thunderstorms will impact portions of northwestern Lincoln, southeastern Logan, and south-central Payne counties through 1:45 p.m. Central Daylight Time. At 1:12 p.m. Central Daylight Time, Doppler radar was tracking strong thunderstorms along a line extending from 4 miles west of Perkins to near Fallis. Movement was southeast at 15 miles an hour. Hazard, wind gusts up to 50 miles an hour and penny-sized hail. This is a radar-indicated threat. Impact, gusty winds could knock down tree limbs and blow around unsecured objects. Minor damage to outdoor objects is possible. Locations impacted include Perkins, Wellston, Kearney, Tryon, Warwick, and Fallis. If outdoors, consider seeking shelter inside a building. From the Norman Forecast Office, here is the forecast for Stillwater and surrounding area. Rest of today, partly sunny with a chance of showers and thunderstorms. Highs in the mid-90s. South winds 5 to 10 miles an hour. Chance of rain 30%. Tonight, partly cloudy until midnight, then becoming mostly clear. Lows in the lower 70s. South winds 5 to 10 miles an hour. Saturday, sunny, hot with highs around 100. South winds 5 to 10 miles an hour. Saturday night, clear. Lows in the mid-70s. South winds around 10 miles an hour. Sunday, sunny, hot with highs around 101. South winds 10 to 15 miles an hour with gusts up to 25 miles an hour. Sunday night, clear. Lows in the upper 70s. Monday, sunny, hot with highs around 100. Monday night, clear. Lows in the upper 70s. Tuesday, sunny, hot with highs around 100. Tuesday night, mostly clear. Lows in the upper 70s. Wednesday, sunny, hot with highs around 100. Wednesday night, mostly clear until midnight, then partly cloudy with a chance of showers with a slight chance of thunderstorms after midnight. Lows in the mid-70s. Chance of rain 40%. Thursday, mostly sunny with a slight chance of thunderstorms. A slight chance of showers in the morning, then a chance of showers in the afternoon. Highs in the mid-90s. Chance of rain 40%. 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It's Stillwater, light rain was falling. The temperature was 80 degrees, the dew point 70, and the relative humidity 71%. The wind was northwest at 8 miles an hour. The pressure was 30.11 inches and rising. At Guthrie, a thunderstorm was reported, reducing the visibility to 3 miles. The temperature was 72. The wind was west at 7. Observations from around the region. It was mostly sunny, with a temperature of 84 at Wichita, 96 at Woodward, 96 at Dallas-Fort Worth, and 86 at Springfield. It was cloudy, with a temperature of 92 at Oklahoma City and 89 at Tulsa. Once again at 1 p.m., at Stillwater, light rain was falling. The temperature was 80. Heat advisory remains in effect from noon today to 8 p.m. Central Daylight Time this evening. What? Heat index values up to 108 expected. Where? Portions of central, east central, southeast, southern, and southwest Oklahoma and northern Texas. When? From noon today to 8 p.m. Central Daylight Time this evening. Impacts. Hot temperatures and high humidity may cause heat illnesses. Drink plenty of fluids. Stay in an air-conditioned room. Stay out of the sun. And check up on relatives and neighbors. Heat advisory in effect from noon to 8 p.m. Central Daylight Time Saturday. Heat advisory remains in effect until 8 p.m. Central Daylight Time this evening. What? Heat index values up to 107 expected. Where? Portions of central, east central, southeast, southern, and southwest Oklahoma and northern Texas. When? For today, until 8 p.m. Central Daylight Time this evening. For Saturday,
from noon to 8 p.m. Central Daylight Time. Impacts: hot temperatures and high humidity may cause heat illnesses. Drink plenty of fluids, stay in an air-conditioned room, stay out of the sun, and check up on relatives and neighbors. Heat advisory in effect from noon to 8 p.m. Central Daylight Time Saturday. What? Heat index values up to 106 expected. Where? Garfield, Grant, Kay, Noble, Alfalfa, Blaine, and major counties. When? From noon to 8 p.m. Central Daylight Time Saturday. Impacts: hot temperatures and high humidity may cause heat illnesses. Drink plenty of fluids, stay in an air-conditioned room, stay out of the sun, and check up on relatives and neighbors. Heat advisory in effect from noon to 8 p.m. Central Daylight Time Saturday. Heat advisory remains in effect until 8 p.m. Central Daylight Time this evening. What? For the heat advisory Friday, heat index values up to 107 expected. For the heat advisory Saturday, heat index values up to 107 expected. Where? Portions of northwest and west central Arkansas and east central, northeast, and southeast Oklahoma. When? For Friday, until 8 p.m. Central Daylight Time this evening. For the second heat advisory, from noon to 8 p.m. Central Daylight Time Saturday. Impacts: heat-related illnesses are possible, especially impacting those not acclimated to the conditions or those performing strenuous activities. Take extra precautions when outside. Wear lightweight and loose-fitting clothing. 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Heat advisory in effect from noon to 8 p.m. Central Daylight Time Saturday. What? Heat index values up to 108 expected. Where? Portions of northwest and west central Arkansas and east central, northeast, and southeast Oklahoma. When? From noon to 8 p.m. Central Daylight Time Saturday. Impacts: heat-related illnesses are possible, especially impacting those not acclimated to the conditions or those performing strenuous activities. Take extra precautions when outside. Wear lightweight and loose-fitting clothing. Try to limit strenuous activities.

the National Weather Service in Norman has issued a severe thunderstorm warning for East Central Lincoln County in Central Oklahoma until 2:15 p.m. Central Daylight Time. At 1:29 p.m. Central Daylight Time, a severe thunderstorm was located near Chandler, moving east at 30 miles an hour. Expected hazards include 60 miles an hour wind gusts and quarter-size hail. This is a radar-indicated threat. The following impacts are expected. Hail damage to vehicles is expected. Expect wind damage to roofs, siding, and trees. Locations impacted include Chandler, Stroud, Davenport, and Sparks. For your protection, move to an interior room on the lowest floor of a building. Strong thunderstorms will impact portions of northwestern Lincoln, southeastern Logan, and south-central Payne counties through 1:45 p.m. Central Daylight Time. At 1:12 p.m. Central Daylight Time, Doppler radar was tracking strong thunderstorms along a line extending from 4 miles west of Perkins to near Fallis. Movement was southeast at 15 miles an hour. Hazard, wind gusts up to 50 miles an hour and penny-sized hail. This is a radar-indicated threat. Impact. Gusty winds could knock down tree limbs and blow around unsecured objects. Minor damage to outdoor objects is possible. Locations impacted include Perkins, Wellston, Kearney, Tryon, Warwick, and Fallis. If outdoors, consider seeking shelter inside a building. The National Weather Service in Norman has issued a severe thunderstorm warning for East Central Lincoln County in Central Oklahoma until 2:15 p.m. Central Daylight Time. At 1:29 p.m. Central Daylight Time, a severe thunderstorm was located near Chandler, moving east at 30 miles an hour.

Expected hazards include 60 miles an hour wind gusts and quarter-size hail. This is a radar-indicated threat. The following impacts are expected. Hail damage to vehicles is expected. Expect wind damage to roofs, siding, and trees. Locations impacted include Chandler, Stroud, Davenport, and Sparks. For your protection, move to an interior room on the lowest floor of a building. Strong thunderstorms will impact portions of northwestern Lincoln, southeastern Logan, and south-central Payne counties through 1:45 p.m. Central Daylight Time. At 1:12 p.m. Central Daylight Time, Doppler radar was tracking strong thunderstorms along a line extending from 4 miles west of Perkins to near Fallis. Movement was southeast at 15 miles. Hazard, wind gusts up to 50 miles an hour and penny-sized hail. This is a radar-indicated threat. Impact, gusty winds could hazard, wind gusts up to 50 miles an hour and penny-sized hail. This is a radar-indicated threat. Impact, gusty winds could knock down tree limbs and blow around unsecured objects. Minor damage to outdoor objects is possible. Locations impacted include Perkins, Wellston, Kearney, Tryon, Warwick, and Fallis. If outdoors, consider seeking shelter inside a building. The National Weather Service in Norman has issued a severe thunderstorm warning for East Central Lincoln County in Central Oklahoma until 2:15 p.m. Central Daylight Time. At 1:29 p.m. Central Daylight Time, a severe thunderstorm was located near Chandler, moving east at 30 miles an hour. Expected hazards include 60 miles an hour wind gusts and quarter-size hail. This is a radar-indicated threat. The following impacts are expected. Hail damage to vehicles is expected. Expect wind damage to roofs, siding, and trees. Locations impacted include Chandler, Stroud, Davenport, and Sparks. For your protection, move to an interior room on the lowest floor of a building. Strong thunderstorms will impact portions of northwestern Lincoln, southeastern Logan, and south-central Payne counties through 1:45 p.m. Central Daylight Time. At 1:12 p.m. Central Daylight Time, Doppler radar was tracking strong thunderstorms along a line extending from 4 miles west of Perkins to near Fallis. Movement was southeast at 15 miles an hour. Hazard, wind gusts up to 50 miles an hour and penny-sized hail. This is a radar-indicated threat. Impact, gusty winds could knock down tree limbs and blow around unsecured objects. Minor damage to outdoor objects is possible. Locations impacted include Perkins, Wellston, Kearney, Tryon, Warwick, and Fallis. If outdoors, consider seeking shelter inside a building. The National Weather Service in Norman has issued a severe thunderstorm warning for East Central Lincoln County in Central Oklahoma until 2:15 p.m. Central Daylight Time. At 1:29 p.m. Central Daylight Time, a severe thunderstorm was located near Chandler, moving east at 30 miles an hour. Expected hazards include 60 miles an hour wind gusts and quarter-size hail. This is a radar-indicated threat. The following impacts are expected. Hail damage to vehicles is expected. Expect wind damage to roofs, siding, and trees. Locations impacted include Chandler, Stroud, Davenport, and Sparks. For your protection, move to an interior room on the lowest floor of a building. Strong thunderstorms will impact portions of northwestern Lincoln, southeastern Logan, and south-central Payne counties through 1:45 p.m. Central Daylight Time. At 1:12 p.m. Central Daylight Time, Doppler radar was tracking strong thunderstorms along a line extending from 4 miles west of Perkins to near Fallis. Movement was southeast at 15 miles an hour. Hazard, wind gusts up to 50 miles an hour and penny-sized hail. This is a radar-indicated threat. Impact, gusty winds could knock down tree limbs and blow around unsecured objects. Minor damage to outdoor objects is possible. Locations impacted include Perkins, Wellston, Kearney, Tryon, Warwick, and Fallis. If outdoors, consider seeking shelter inside a building. The National Weather Service in Norman has issued a severe thunderstorm warning for East Central Lincoln County in Central Oklahoma until 2:15 p.m. Central Daylight Time. At 1:29 p.m. Central Daylight Time, a severe thunderstorm was located near Chandler.

The severe thunderstorm warning for East Central Lincoln County will expire at 2:15 p.m. Central Daylight Time. The storm which prompted the warning has weakened below severe limits. Therefore, the warning will be allowed to expire. However, gusty winds are still possible with this thunderstorm. The severe thunderstorm warning for East Central Lincoln County will expire at 2:15 p.m. Central Daylight Time. The storm which prompted the warning has weakened below severe limits. Therefore, the warning will be allowed to expire. However, gusty winds are still possible with this thunderstorm. The severe thunderstorm warning for East Central Lincoln County will expire at 2:15 p.m. Central Daylight Time. The storm which prompted the warning has weakened below severe limits. Therefore, the warning will be allowed to expire. However, gusty winds are still possible with this thunderstorm. The severe thunderstorm warning for East Central Lincoln County will expire at 2:15 p.m. Central Daylight Time. The storm which prompted the warning has weakened below severe limits. Therefore, the warning will be allowed to expire. However, gusty winds are still possible with this thunderstorm. The severe thunderstorm warning for East Central Lincoln County will expire at 2:15 p.m. Central Daylight Time. The storm which prompted the warning has weakened below severe limits. Therefore, the warning will be allowed to expire. However, gusty winds are still possible with this thunderstorm. The severe thunderstorm warning for East Central Lincoln County will expire at 2:15 p.m. Central Daylight Time. The storm which prompted the warning has weakened below severe limits. Therefore, the warning will be allowed to expire. However, gusty winds are still possible with this thunderstorm. The severe thunderstorm warning for East Central Lincoln County will expire at 2:15 p.m. Central Daylight Time. The storm which prompted the warning has weakened below severe limits. Therefore, the warning will be allowed to expire. However, gusty winds are still possible with this thunderstorm. The severe thunderstorm warning for East Central Lincoln County will expire at 2:15 p.m. Central Daylight Time. The storm which prompted the warning has weakened below severe limits. Therefore, the warning will be allowed to expire. However, gusty winds are still possible with this thunderstorm. The severe thunderstorm warning for East Central Lincoln County will expire at 2:15 p.m. Central Daylight Time. The storm which prompted the warning has weakened below severe limits. Therefore, the warning will be allowed to expire. However, gusty winds are still possible with this thunderstorm. The severe thunderstorm warning for East Central Lincoln County will expire at 2:15 p.m. Central Daylight Time. The storm which prompted the warning has weakened below severe limits. Therefore, the warning will be allowed to expire. However, gusty winds are still possible with this thunderstorm. The severe thunderstorm warning for East Central Lincoln County will expire at 2:15 p.m. Central Daylight Time. The storm which prompted the warning has weakened below severe limits. Therefore, the warning will be allowed to expire. However, gusty winds are still possible with this thunderstorm. The severe thunderstorm warning for East Central Lincoln County will expire at 2:15 p.m. Central Daylight Time. The storm which prompted the warning has weakened below severe limits. Therefore, the warning will be allowed to expire. However, gusty winds are still possible with this thunderstorm. The severe thunderstorm warning for East Central Lincoln County will expire at 2:15 p.m. Central Daylight Time. The storm which prompted the warning has weakened below severe limits. Therefore, the warning will be allowed to expire. However, gusty winds are still possible with this thunderstorm. 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At Stillwater, light rain was falling. The temperature was 74 degrees, the dew point 66, and the relative humidity 76%. The wind was south at 16 miles an hour, gusting to 33. The pressure was 30.00 inches and falling. At Enid, it was partly sunny. The temperature was 80. The wind was southeast at 17. At Guthrie, a thunderstorm was reported, reducing the visibility to 2.5 miles. The temperature was 73. The wind was southeast at 14. Observations from around the region. At Oklahoma City, a thunderstorm was

reported with a temperature of 79. Edwardsburg, it was sunny with a temperature of 99. It was mostly sunny with a temperature of 86 at Wichita, 99 at Dallas-Fort Worth, and 88 at Springfield. At Tulsa, it was partly sunny with a temperature of 91. Once again at 2 p.m., at Stillwater, light rain was falling. The temperature was 74. Heat advisory remains in effect from noon today to 8 p.m. Central Daylight Time this evening. What? Heat index values up to 108 expected. Where? Portions of central, east central, southeast, southern, and southwest Oklahoma and northern Texas. When? From noon today to 8 p.m. Central Daylight Time this evening. Impacts. Hot temperatures and high humidity may cause heat illnesses. Drink plenty of fluids, stay in an air-conditioned room, stay out of the sun, and check up on relatives and neighbors. Heat advisory in effect from noon to 8 p.m. Central Daylight Time Saturday. Heat advisory remains in effect until 8 p.m. Central Daylight Time this evening. What? Heat index values up to 107 expected. Where? Portions of central, east central, southeast, southern, and southwest Oklahoma and northern Texas. When? For today, until 8 p.m. Central Daylight Time this evening. For Saturday, from noon to 8 p.m. Central Daylight Time. Impacts. Hot temperatures and high humidity may cause heat illnesses. Drink plenty of fluids, stay in an air-conditioned room, stay out of the sun, and check up on relatives and neighbors. Heat advisory in effect from noon to 8 p.m. Central Daylight Time Saturday. What? Heat index values up to 106 expected. Where? Garfield, Grant, Kay, Noble, Alfalfa, Blaine, and major counties. When? From noon to 8 p.m. Central Daylight Time Saturday. Impacts. Hot temperatures and high humidity may cause heat illnesses. Drink plenty of fluids, stay in an air-conditioned room, stay out of the sun, and check up on relatives and neighbors. Heat advisory in effect from noon to 8 p.m. Central Daylight Time Saturday. Heat advisory remains in effect until 8 p.m. Central Daylight Time this evening. What? For the heat advisory Friday, heat index values up to 107 expected. For the heat advisory Saturday, heat index values up to 107 expected. Where? Portions of northwest and west central Arkansas and east central, northeast, and southeast Oklahoma. When? For Friday, until 8 p.m. Central Daylight Time this evening. For the second heat advisory, from noon to 8 p.m. Central Daylight Time Saturday. Impacts. Heat-related illnesses are possible, especially impacting those not acclimated to the conditions or those performing strenuous activities. Take extra precautions when outside. Wear lightweight and loose-fitting clothing. Try to limit strenuous activities to early morning or evening. Take action when you see symptoms of heat exhaustion and heat stroke. Heat advisory in effect from noon to 8 p.m. Central Daylight Time Saturday. What? Heat index values up to 108 expected. Where? Portions of northwest and west central Arkansas and east central, northeast, and southeast Oklahoma. When? From noon to 8 p.m. Central Daylight Time Saturday. Impacts. Heat-related illnesses are possible, especially impacting those not acclimated to the conditions or those performing strenuous activities. Take extra precautions when outside. Wear lightweight and loose-fitting clothing. Try to limit strenuous activities to early morning or evening. Take action when you see symptoms of heat exhaustion and heat stroke. From the Norman Forecast Office, here is the forecast for Stillwater and surrounding area. Rest of today, mostly sunny with a chance of showers with a slight chance of thunderstorms. Highs in the mid-90s. South winds 5 to 10 miles an hour with gusts up to 25 miles an hour. Chance of rain 30%. Tonight, partly cloudy until midnight, then clearing. Lows in the lower 70s. South winds 5 to 10 miles an hour. Saturday, sunny, hot with highs around 101. South winds 5 to 10 miles an hour. Heat index values up to 108 in the afternoon. Saturday night, clear. Lows in the mid-70s. South winds 5 to 10 miles an hour. Heat index values up to 105 early until midnight. Sunday, sunny.

hot with highs around 101. South winds 10 to 15 miles an hour. Sunday night, clear. Lows in the mid-70s. Monday, sunny, hot with highs around 100. Heat index values up to 105. Monday night, mostly clear. Lows in the upper 70s. Tuesday, sunny, hot with highs around 100. Heat index values up to 105. Tuesday night, partly cloudy. Lows in the upper 70s. Heat index values up to 105 early until midnight. Wednesday, mostly sunny. Hot with highs around 100. Wednesday night, partly cloudy. A slight chance of showers and thunderstorms after midnight. Lows in the upper 70s. Chance of rain 20%. Heat index values up to 105 early until midnight. Thursday, mostly sunny with a slight chance of showers and thunderstorms. Highs in the upper 90s. Chance of rain 20%. 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At Stillwater, light rain was falling. The temperature was 74 degrees, the dew point 66, and the relative humidity 76%. The wind was south at 16 miles an hour, gusting to 33. The pressure was 30.00 inches and falling. At Enid, it was partly sunny. The temperature was 80. The wind was southeast at 17. At Guthrie, a thunderstorm was reported, reducing the visibility to 2.5 miles. The temperature was 73. The wind was southeast at 14. Observations from around the region. At Oklahoma City, a thunderstorm was reported with a temperature of 79. At Woodward, it was sunny with a temperature of 99. It was mostly sunny with a temperature of 86 at Wichita, 99 at Dallas-Fort Worth, and 88 at Springfield. At Tulsa, it was partly sunny with a temperature of 91. Once again at 2 p.m., at Stillwater, light rain was falling. The temperature was 74. Heat advisory remains in effect from noon today to 8 p.m. Central Daylight Time this evening. What? Heat index values up to 108 expected. Where? Portions of central, east central, southeast, southern, and southwest Oklahoma and northern Texas. When? From noon today to 8 p.m. Central Daylight Time this evening. Impacts. Hot temperatures and high humidity may cause heat illnesses. Drink plenty of fluids, stay in an air-conditioned room, stay out of the sun, and check up on relatives and neighbors. Heat advisory in effect from noon to 8 p.m. Central Daylight Time Saturday. Heat advisory remains in effect until 8 p.m. Central Daylight Time this evening. What? Heat index values up to 107 expected. Where? Portions of central, east central, southeast, southern, and southwest Oklahoma and northern Texas. When? For today, until 8 p.m. Central Daylight Time this evening. For Saturday, from noon to 8 p.m. Central Daylight Time. Impacts. Hot temperatures and high humidity may cause heat illnesses. Drink plenty of fluids, stay in an air-conditioned room, stay out of the sun, and check up on relatives and neighbors. Heat advisory in effect from noon to 8 p.m. Central Daylight Time Saturday. What? Heat index values up to 106 expected. Where? Garfield, Grant, Kay, Noble, Alfalfa, Blaine, and major counties. When? From noon to 8 p.m. Central Daylight Time Saturday. Impacts. Hot temperatures and high humidity may cause heat illnesses. Drink plenty of fluids, stay in an air-conditioned room, stay out of the sun, and check up on relatives and neighbors. Heat advisory in effect from noon to 8 p.m. Central Daylight Time Saturday. Heat advisory remains in effect until 8 p.m. Central Daylight Time this evening. What? For the heat advisory Friday, heat index values up to 107 expected. For the heat advisory Saturday, heat index values up to 107 expected. Where? Portions of northwest and west central Arkansas and east central, northeast, and southeast Oklahoma. When? For Friday, until 8 p.m. Central Daylight Time this evening. For the second heat advisory, from noon to 8 p.m. Central Daylight Time Saturday.
impacts. Heat-related illnesses are possible, especially impacting those not acclimated to the conditions or those performing strenuous activities. Take extra precautions when outside. Wear lightweight and loose-fitting clothing. Try to limit strenuous activities to early morning or evening. Take action when you see symptoms of heat exhaustion and heat stroke. Heat advisory in effect from noon to 8 p.m. Central Daylight Time Saturday. What? Heat index values up to 108 expected. Where? Portions of northwest and west central Arkansas and east central, northeast, and southeast Oklahoma. When? From noon to 8 p.m. Central Daylight Time Saturday. Impacts. Heat-related illnesses are possible, especially impacting those not acclimated to the conditions or those performing strenuous activities. Take extra precautions when outside. Wear lightweight and loose-fitting clothing. Try to limit strenuous activities to early morning or evening. 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From the Norman Forecast Office, here is the forecast for Stillwater and surrounding area. Rest of today, mostly sunny with a chance of showers with a slight chance of thunderstorms. Highs in the mid-90s. South winds 5 to 10 miles an hour with gusts up to 25 miles an hour. Chance of rain 30%. Tonight, partly cloudy until midnight, then clearing. Lows in the lower 70s. South winds 5 to 10 miles an hour. Saturday, sunny, hot with highs around 101. South winds 5 to 10 miles an hour. Heat index values up to 108 in the afternoon. Saturday night, clear. Lows in the mid-70s. South winds 5 to 10 miles an hour. Heat index values up to 105 early until midnight. Sunday, sunny, hot with highs around 101. South winds 10 to 15 miles an hour. Sunday night, clear. Lows in the mid-70s. Monday, sunny, hot with highs around 100. Heat index values up to 105. Monday night, mostly clear. Lows in the upper 70s. Tuesday, sunny, hot with highs around 100. Heat index values up to 105. Tuesday night, partly cloudy. Lows in the upper 70s. Heat index values up to 105 early until midnight. Wednesday, mostly sunny. Hot with highs around 100. Wednesday night, partly cloudy. A slight chance of showers and thunderstorms after midnight. Lows in the upper 70s. Chance of rain 20%. Heat index values up to 105 early until midnight. Thursday, mostly sunny with a slight chance of showers and thunderstorms. Highs in the upper 90s. Chance of rain 20%. You are listening to Stillwater Weather Radio, and here are 2 p.m. weather observations. At Stillwater, light rain was falling. The temperature was 74 degrees, the dew point 66, and the relative humidity 76%. The wind was south at 16 miles an hour, gusting to 33. The pressure was 30.00 inches and falling. At evening, it was partly sunny. The temperature was 80. The wind was southeast at 17. At Guthrie, a thunderstorm was reported, reducing the visibility to 2.5 miles. The temperature was 73. The wind was southeast at 14. Observations from around the region. At Oklahoma City, a thunderstorm was reported with a temperature of 79. At Woodward, it was sunny with a temperature of 99. It was mostly sunny with a temperature of 86 at Wichita, 99 at Dallas-Fort Worth, and 88 at Springfield. At Tulsa, it was partly sunny, with a temperature of 91. Once again at 2 p.m., at Stillwater, light rain was falling. The temperature was 74. Heat advisory remains in effect from noon today to 8 p.m. Central Daylight Time this evening. What? Heat index values up to 108 expected. Where? Portions of Central, East Central, Southeast,
southern, and southwest Oklahoma and northern Texas. When, from noon today to 8 p.m. Central Daylight Time this evening.

impacts. Hot temperatures and high humidity may cause heat illnesses. Drink plenty of fluids. Stay from noon today to 8 p.m. Central Daylight Time this evening. Impacts. Hot temperatures and high humidity may cause heat illnesses. Drink plenty of fluids. Stay in an air-conditioned room. Stay out of the sun and check up on relatives and neighbors. Heat advisory in effect from noon to 8 p.m. Central Daylight Time Saturday. Heat advisory remains in effect until 8 p.m. Central Daylight Time this evening. What? Heat index values up to 107 expected. Where? Portions of central, east central, southeast, southern, and southwest Oklahoma and northern Texas. When? For today, until 8 p.m. Central Daylight Time this evening. For Saturday, from noon to 8 p.m. Central Daylight Time. Impacts. Hot temperatures and high humidity may cause heat illnesses. Drink plenty of fluids. Stay in an air-conditioned room. Stay out of the sun and check up on relatives and neighbors. Heat advisory in effect from noon to 8 p.m. Central Daylight Time Saturday. What? Heat index values up to 106 expected. Where? Garfield, Grant, Kay, Noble, Alfalfa, Blaine, and major counties. When? From noon to 8 p.m. Central Daylight Time Saturday. Impacts. Hot temperatures and high humidity may cause heat illnesses. Drink plenty of fluids, stay in an air-conditioned room, stay out of the sun, and check up on relatives and neighbors. Heat advisory in effect from noon to 8 p.m. Central Daylight Time Saturday. Heat advisory remains in effect until 8 p.m. Central Daylight Time this evening. What? For the heat advisory Friday, heat index values up to 107 expected. For the heat advisory Saturday, heat index values up to 107 expected. Where? Portions of northwest and west central Arkansas and east central, northeast, and southeast Oklahoma. When? For Friday, until 8 p.m. Central Daylight Time this evening. For the second heat advisory, from noon to 8 p.m. Central Daylight Time Saturday. Impacts. Heat-related illnesses are possible, especially impacting those not acclimated to the conditions or those performing strenuous activities. Take extra precautions when outside. Wear lightweight and loose-fitting clothing. Try to limit strenuous activities to early morning or evening. Take action when you see symptoms of heat exhaustion and heat stroke. Heat advisory in effect from noon to 8 p.m. Central Daylight Time Saturday. What? Heat index values up to 108 expected. Where? Portions of northwest and west central Arkansas and east central, northeast, and southeast Oklahoma. When? From noon to 8 p.m. Central Daylight Time Saturday. Impacts. Heat-related illnesses are possible, especially impacting those not acclimated to the conditions or those performing strenuous activities. Take extra precautions when outside. Wear lightweight and loose-fitting clothing. Try to limit strenuous activities to early morning or evening. Take action when you see symptoms of heat exhaustion and heat stroke. From the Norman Forecast Office, here is the forecast for Stillwater and surrounding area. Rest of today, mostly sunny with a chance of showers with a slight chance of thunderstorms. Highs in the mid-90s. South winds 5 to 10 miles an hour with gusts up to 25 miles an hour. Chance of rain 30%. Tonight, partly cloudy until midnight, then clearing. Lows in the lower 70s. South winds 5 to 10 miles an hour. Saturday, sunny, hot with highs around 101. South winds 5 to 10 miles an hour. Heat index values up to 108 in the afternoon. Saturday night, clear. Lows in the mid-70s. South winds 5 to 10 miles an hour. Heat index values up to 105 early until midnight. Sunday, sunny, hot with highs around 101. South winds 10 to 15 miles an hour. Sunday night, clear. Lows in the mid-70s. Monday, sunny, hot with highs around 100. Heat index values up to 105. Monday night, mostly clear. Lows in the upper 70s. Tuesday, sunny, hot with highs around 100. Heat index values up to 105. Tuesday night, partly cloudy. Lows in the upper 70s. Heat index values up to 105.

until midnight. Wednesday, mostly sunny. Hot with highs around 100. Wednesday night, partly cloudy. A slight chance of showers and thunderstorms after midnight. Lows in the upper 70s. Chance of rain 20%. Heat index values up to 105 early until midnight. Thursday, mostly sunny with a slight chance of showers and thunderstorms. Highs in the upper 90s. Chance of rain 20%. 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At Stillwater, light rain was falling. The temperature was 74 degrees, the dew point 66, and the relative humidity 76%. The wind was south at 16 miles an hour, gusting to 33. The pressure was 30.00 inches and falling. At Enid, it was partly sunny. The temperature was 80. The wind was southeast at 17. At Guthrie, a thunderstorm was reported, reducing the visibility to 2.5 miles. The temperature was 73. The wind was southeast at 14. Observations from around the region. At Oklahoma City, a thunderstorm was reported with a temperature of 79. At Woodward, it was sunny with a temperature of 99. It was mostly sunny with a temperature of 86 at Wichita, 99 at Dallas-Fort Worth, and 88 at Springfield. At Tulsa, it was partly sunny with a temperature of 91. Once again at 2 p.m., at Stillwater, light rain was falling. The temperature was 74. Heat advisory remains in effect from noon today to 8 p.m. Central Daylight Time this evening. What? Heat index values up to 108 expected. Where? Portions of central, east central, southeast, southern, and southwest Oklahoma and northern Texas. When? From noon today to 8 p.m. Central Daylight Time this evening. Impacts. Hot temperatures and high humidity may cause heat illnesses. Drink plenty of fluids, stay in an air-conditioned room, stay out of the sun, and check up on relatives and neighbors. Heat advisory in effect from noon to 8 p.m. Central Daylight Time Saturday. Heat advisory remains in effect until 8 p.m. Central Daylight Time this evening. What? Heat index values up to 107 expected. Where? Portions of central, east central, southeast, southern, and southwest Oklahoma and northern Texas. When, for today, until 8 p.m. Central Daylight Time this evening. For Saturday, from noon to 8 p.m. Central Daylight Time. Impacts, hot temperatures and high humidity may cause heat illnesses. Drink plenty of fluids, stay in an air-conditioned room, stay out of the sun, and check up on relatives and neighbors. Heat advisory in effect from noon to 8 p.m. Central Daylight Time Saturday. What? Heat index values up to 106 expected. Where? Garfield, Grant, Kay, Noble, Alfalfa, Blaine, and major counties. When? From noon to 8 p.m. Central Daylight Time Saturday. Impacts. Hot temperatures and high humidity may cause heat illnesses. Drink plenty of fluids, stay in an air-conditioned room, stay out of the sun, and check up on relatives and neighbors. Heat advisory in effect from noon to 8 p.m. Central Daylight Time Saturday. Heat advisory remains in effect until 8 p.m. Central Daylight Time this evening. What? For the heat advisory Friday, heat index values up to 107 expected. For the heat advisory Saturday, heat index values up to 107 expected. Where? Portions of northwest and west central Arkansas and east central, northeast, and southeast Oklahoma. When? For Friday, until 8 p.m. Central Daylight Time this evening. For the second heat advisory, from noon to 8 p.m. Central Daylight Time Saturday. Impacts. Heat-related illnesses are possible, especially impacting those not acclimated to the conditions or those performing strenuous activities. Take extra precautions when outside. Wear lightweight and loose-fitting clothing. Try to limit strenuous activities to early morning or evening. Take action when you see symptoms of heat exhaustion and heat stroke. Heat advisory in effect from noon to 8 p.m. Central Daylight Time Saturday. What? Heat index values up to 108 expected. Where? Portions of northwest and west central Arkansas and east central, northeast, and southeast Oklahoma. When? From noon to 8 p.m. Central Daylight Time.

Saturday. 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From the Norman Forecast Office, here is the forecast for Stillwater and surrounding area. Rest of today, mostly sunny with a chance of showers with a slight chance of thunderstorms. Highs in the mid-90s. South winds 5 to 10 miles an hour with gusts up to 25 miles an hour. Chance of rain 30%. Tonight, partly cloudy until midnight, then clearing. Lows in the lower 70s. South winds 5 to 10 miles an hour. Saturday, sunny, hot with highs around 101. South winds 5 to 10 miles an hour. Heat index values up to 108 in the afternoon. Saturday night, clear. Lows in the mid-70s. South winds 5 to 10 miles an hour. Heat index values up to 105 early until midnight. Sunday, sunny, hot with highs around 101. South winds 10 to 15 miles an hour. Sunday night, clear. Lows in the mid-70s. Monday, sunny, hot with highs around 100. Heat index values up to 105. Monday night, mostly clear. Lows in the upper 70s. Tuesday, sunny, hot with highs around 100. Heat index values up to 105. Tuesday night, partly cloudy. Lows in the upper 70s. Heat index values up to 105 early until midnight. Wednesday, mostly sunny. Hot with highs around 100. Wednesday night, partly cloudy. A slight chance of showers and thunderstorms after midnight. Lows in the upper 70s. Chance of rain 20%. Heat index values up to 105 early until midnight. Thursday, mostly sunny with a slight chance of showers and thunderstorms. Highs in the upper 90s. Chance of rain 20%. 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At Stillwater, light rain was falling. The temperature was 74 degrees, the dew point 66, and the relative humidity 76%. The wind was south at 16 miles an hour, gusting to 33. The pressure was 30.00 inches and falling. At Enid, it was partly sunny. The temperature was 80. The wind was southeast at 17. At Guthrie, a thunderstorm was reported, reducing the visibility to 2.5 miles. The temperature was 73. The wind was southeast at 14. Observations from around the region. At Oklahoma City, a thunderstorm was reported with a temperature of 79. At Woodward, it was sunny with a temperature of 99. It was mostly sunny with a temperature of 86 at Wichita, 99 at Dallas-Fort Worth, and 88 at Springfield. At Tulsa, it was partly sunny with a temperature of 91. Once again at 2 p.m., at Stillwater, light rain was falling. The temperature was 74. Heat advisory remains in effect from noon today to 8 p.m. Central Daylight Time this evening. What? Heat index values up to 108 expected. Where? Portions of central, east central, southeast, southern, and southwest Oklahoma and northern Texas. When? From noon today to 8 p.m. Central Daylight Time this evening. Impacts. Hot temperatures and high humidity may cause heat illnesses. Drink plenty of fluids, stay in an air-conditioned room, stay out of the sun, and check up on relatives and neighbors. Heat advisory in effect from noon to 8 p.m. Central Daylight Time Saturday. Heat advisory remains in effect until 8 p.m. Central Daylight Time this evening. What? Heat index values up to 107 expected. Where? Portions of central, east central, southeast, southern, and southwest Oklahoma and northern Texas. When? For today, until 8 p.m. Central.

Time Saturday, heat advisory remains in effect until 8 p.m. Central Daylight Time this evening. What? For the heat advisory Friday, heat index values up to 107 expected. For the heat advisory Saturday, heat index values up to 107 expected. Where? Portions of northwest and west central Arkansas and east central, northeast, and southeast Oklahoma. When? For Friday, until 8 p.m. Central Daylight Time this evening. For the second heat advisory, from noon to 8 p.m. Central Daylight Time Saturday. Impacts. Heat-related illnesses are possible, especially impacting those not acclimated to the conditions or those performing strenuous activities. Take extra precautions when outside. Wear lightweight and loose-fitting clothing. Try to limit strenuous activities to early morning or evening. Take action when you see symptoms of heat exhaustion and heat stroke. Heat advisory in effect from noon to 8 p.m. Central Daylight Time Saturday. What? Heat index values up to 108 expected. Where? Portions of northwest and west central Arkansas and east central, northeast, and southeast Oklahoma. When? From noon to 8 p.m. Central Daylight Time Saturday. Impacts. Heat-related illnesses are possible, especially impacting those not acclimated to the conditions or those performing strenuous activities. Take extra precautions when outside. Wear lightweight and loose-fitting clothing. Try to limit strenuous activities to early morning or evening. Take action when you see symptoms of heat exhaustion and heat stroke. From the Norman Forecast Office, here is the forecast for Stillwater and surrounding area. Rest of today, mostly sunny with a chance of showers with a slight chance of thunderstorms. Highs in the mid-90s. South winds 5 to 10 miles an hour with gusts up to 25 miles an hour. Chance of rain 30%. Tonight, partly cloudy until midnight, then clearing. Lows in the lower 70s. South winds 5 to 10 miles an hour. Saturday, sunny, hot with highs around 101. South winds 5 to 10 miles an hour. Heat index values up to 108 in the afternoon. Saturday night, clear. Lows in the mid-70s. South winds 5 to 10 miles an hour. Heat index values up to 105 early until midnight. Sunday, sunny, hot with highs around 101. South winds 10 to 15 miles an hour. Sunday night, clear. Lows in the mid-70s. Monday, sunny, hot with highs around 100. Heat index values up to 105. Monday night, mostly clear. Lows in the upper 70s. Tuesday, sunny, hot with highs around 100. Heat index values up to 105. Tuesday night, partly cloudy. Lows in the upper 70s. Heat index values up to 105 early until midnight. Wednesday, mostly sunny. Hot with highs around 100. Wednesday night, partly cloudy. A slight chance of showers and thunderstorms after midnight. Lows in the upper 70s. Chance of rain 20%. Heat index values up to 105 early until midnight. Thursday, mostly sunny with a slight chance of showers and thunderstorms. Highs in the upper 90s. Chance of rain 20%. 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At Stillwater, light rain was falling. The temperature was 74 degrees, the dew point 66, and the relative humidity 76%. The wind was south at 16 miles an hour, gusting to 33. The pressure was 30.00 inches and falling. At Enid, it was partly sunny. The temperature was 80. The wind was southeast at 17. At Guthrie, a thunderstorm was reported, reducing the visibility to 2.5 miles. The temperature was 73. The wind was southeast at 14. Observations from around the region. At Oklahoma City, a thunderstorm was reported with a temperature of 79. At Woodward, it was sunny with a temperature of 99. It was mostly sunny with a temperature of 86 at Wichita, 99 at Dallas-Fort Worth, and 88 at Springfield. At Tulsa, it was partly sunny with a temperature of 91. Once again at 2 p.m., at Stillwater, light rain was falling.

temperature was 74. Heat advisory remains in effect from noon today to 8 p.m. Central Daylight Time this evening. What? Heat index values up to 108 expected. Where? Portions of central, east central, southeast, southern, and southwest Oklahoma and northern Texas. When? From noon today to 8 p.m. Central Daylight Time this evening. Impacts. Hot temperatures and high humidity may cause heat illnesses. Drink plenty of fluids, stay in an air-conditioned room, stay out of the sun, and check up on relatives and neighbors. Heat advisory today is canceled. Heat advisory remains in effect from noon to 8 p.m. Central Daylight Time Saturday. What? The heat advisory for today has been canceled. On Saturday, heat index values up to 107 expected. Where? Portions of central, east central, southern, and southwest Oklahoma. When? The heat advisory for today has been canceled. From noon to 8 p.m. Central Daylight Time Saturday. Impacts. Hot temperatures and high humidity may cause heat illnesses. Drink plenty of fluids, stay in an air-conditioned room, stay out of the sun, and check up on relatives and neighbors. Heat advisory today is canceled. Heat advisory remains in effect from noon to 8 p.m. Central Daylight Time Saturday. What? The heat advisory for today has been canceled. On Saturday, heat index values up to 107 expected. Where? Portions of central, east central, southern, and southwest Oklahoma. When? The heat advisory for today has been canceled. From noon to 8 p.m. Central Daylight Time Saturday. Impacts. Hot temperatures and high humidity may cause heat illnesses. Drink plenty of fluids, stay in an air-conditioned room, stay out of the sun, and check up on relatives and neighbors. Heat advisory remains in effect from noon to 8 p.m. Central Daylight Time Saturday. What? Heat index values up to 107 expected. Where? Garfield, Grant, Kay, Noble, Alfalfa, Blaine, and major counties. When? From noon to 8 p.m. Central Daylight Time Saturday. Impacts. Hot temperatures and high humidity may cause heat illnesses. Drink plenty of fluids, stay in an air-conditioned room, stay out of the sun, and check up on relatives and neighbors. Heat advisory in effect from noon to 8 p.m. Central Daylight Time Saturday. Heat advisory remains in effect until 8 p.m. Central Daylight Time this evening. What? For the heat advisory Friday, heat index values up to 107 expected. For the heat advisory Saturday, heat index values up to 107 expected. Where? Portions of northwest and west central Arkansas and east central, northeast, and southeast Oklahoma. When? For Friday, until 8 p.m. Central Daylight Time this evening. For the second heat advisory, from noon to 8 p.m. Central Daylight Time Saturday. Impacts. Heat-related illnesses are possible, especially impacting those not acclimated to the conditions or those performing strenuous activities. Take extra precautions when outside. Wear lightweight and loose-fitting clothing. Try to limit strenuous activities to early morning or evening. Take action when you see symptoms of heat exhaustion and heat stroke. Heat advisory in effect from noon to 8 p.m. Central Daylight Time Saturday. What? Heat index values up to 108 expected. Where? Portions of northwest and west central Arkansas and east central, northeast, and southeast Oklahoma. When? From noon to 8 p.m. Central Daylight Time Saturday. Impacts. Heat-related illnesses are possible, especially impacting those not acclimated to the conditions or those performing strenuous activities. Take extra precautions when outside. Wear lightweight and loose-fitting clothing. Try to limit strenuous activities to early morning or evening. Take action when you see symptoms of heat exhaustion and heat stroke. From the Norman Forecast Office, here is the forecast for Stillwater and surrounding area. Rest of today, mostly sunny with a chance of showers with a slight chance of thunderstorms. Highs in the mid-90s. South winds 5 to 10 miles an hour with gusts up to 25 miles an hour. Chance of rain 30%. Tonight, partly cloudy until midnight, then clearing. Lows in the lower 70s. South winds 5 to 10 miles an hour. Saturday, sunny, hot with highs around 101. South winds 5 to 10 miles an hour. Heat index value.

It is up to 108 in the afternoon. Saturday night, clear. Lows in the mid-70s. South winds 5 to 10 miles an hour. Heat index values up to 105 early until midnight. Sunday, sunny, hot with highs around 101. South winds 10 to 15 miles an hour. Sunday night, clear. Lows in the mid-70s. Monday, sunny, hot with highs around 100. Heat index values up to 105. Monday night, mostly clear. Lows in the upper 70s. Tuesday, sunny, hot with highs around 100. Heat index values up to 105. Tuesday night, partly cloudy. Lows in the upper 70s. Heat index values up to 105 early until midnight. Wednesday, mostly sunny. Hot with highs around 100. Wednesday night, partly cloudy. A slight chance of showers and thunderstorms after midnight. Lows in the upper 70s. Chance of rain 20%. Heat index values up to 105 early until midnight. Thursday, mostly sunny with a slight chance of showers and thunderstorms. Highs in the upper 90s. Chance of rain 20%. 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At Stillwater, light rain was falling. The temperature was 74 degrees, the dew point 66, and the relative humidity 76%. The wind was south at 16 miles an hour, gusting to 33. The pressure was 30.00 inches and falling. At Enid, it was partly sunny. The temperature was 80. The wind was southeast at 17. At Guthrie, a thunderstorm was reported, reducing the visibility to 2.5 miles. The temperature was 73. The wind was southeast at 14. Observations from around the region. At Oklahoma City, a thunderstorm was reported with a temperature of 79. At Woodward, it was sunny with a temperature of 99. It was mostly sunny with a temperature of 86 at Wichita, 99 at Dallas-Fort Worth, and 88 at Springfield. At Tulsa, it was partly sunny with a temperature of 91. Once again at 2 p.m., at Stillwater, light rain was falling. The temperature was 74. Heat advisory remains in effect from noon today to 8 p.m. Central Daylight Time this evening. What? Heat index values up to 108 expected. Where? Portions of central, east central, southeast, southern, and southwest Oklahoma and northern Texas. When? From noon today to 8 p.m. Central Daylight Time this evening. Impacts. Hot temperatures and high humidity may cause heat illnesses. Drink plenty of fluids, stay in an air-conditioned room, stay out of the sun, and check up on relatives and neighbors. Heat advisory today is canceled. Heat advisory remains in effect from noon to 8 p.m. Central Daylight Time Saturday. What? The heat advisory for today has been canceled. On Saturday, heat index values up to 107 expected. Where? Portions of central, east central, southern, and southwest Oklahoma. When? The heat advisory for today has been canceled. From noon to 8 p.m. Central Daylight Time Saturday. Impacts. Hot temperatures and high humidity may cause heat illnesses. Drink plenty of fluids, stay in an air-conditioned room, stay out of the sun, and check up on relatives and neighbors. Heat advisory today is canceled. Heat advisory remains in effect from noon to 8 p.m. Central Daylight Time Saturday. What? The heat advisory for today has been canceled. On Saturday, heat index values up to 107 expected. Where? Portions of central, east central, southern, and southwest Oklahoma. When? The heat advisory for today has been canceled. From noon to 8 p.m. Central Daylight Time Saturday. Impacts. Hot temperatures and high humidity may cause heat illnesses. Drink plenty of fluids, stay in an air-conditioned room, stay out of the sun, and check up on relatives and neighbors. Heat advisory remains in effect from noon to 8 p.m. Central Daylight Time Saturday.

Okay. What? Heat index values up to 107 expected. Where? Garfield, Grant, Kay, Noble, Alfalfa, Blaine, and major counties. When? From noon to 8 p.m. Central Daylight Time Saturday. Impacts. Hot temperatures and high humidity may cause heat illnesses. Drink plenty of fluids, stay in an air-conditioned room, stay out of the sun, and check up on relatives and neighbors. Heat advisory in effect from noon to 8 p.m. Central Daylight Time Saturday. Heat advisory remains in effect until 8 p.m. Central Daylight Time this evening. What? For the heat advisory Friday, heat index values up to 107 expected. For the heat advisory Saturday, heat index values up to 107 expected. Where? Portions of northwest and west central Arkansas and east central, northeast, and southeast Oklahoma. When? For Friday, until 8 p.m. Central Daylight Time this evening. For the second heat advisory, from noon to 8 p.m. Central Daylight Time Saturday. Impacts. Heat-related illnesses are possible, especially impacting those not acclimated to the conditions or those performing strenuous activities. Take extra precautions when outside. Wear lightweight and loose-fitting clothing. Try to limit strenuous activities to early morning or evening. Take action when you see symptoms of heat exhaustion and heat stroke. Heat advisory in effect from noon to 8 p.m. Central Daylight Time Saturday. What? Heat index values up to 108 expected. Where? Portions of northwest and west central Arkansas and east central, northeast, and southeast Oklahoma. When? From noon to 8 p.m. Central Daylight Time Saturday. Impacts. Heat-related illnesses are possible, especially impacting those not acclimated to the conditions or those performing strenuous activities. Take extra precautions when outside. Wear lightweight and loose-fitting clothing. Try to limit strenuous activities to early morning or evening. Take action when you see symptoms of heat exhaustion and heat stroke. From the Norman Forecast Office, here is the forecast for Stillwater and surrounding area. Tonight, partly cloudy until midnight, then clearing. Lows in the lower 70s. South winds 5 to 10 miles an hour. Saturday, sunny, warmer with highs around 101. South winds 5 to 10 miles an hour. Heat index values up to 108 in the afternoon. Saturday night, clear. Lows in the mid-70s. South winds 5 to 10 miles an hour. Heat index values up to 105 early until midnight. Sunday, sunny, hot with highs around 101. South winds 10 to 15 miles an hour. Sunday night, clear. Lows in the mid-70s. South winds 10 to 15 miles an hour. Monday, sunny, hot with highs around 100. Heat index values up to 105. Monday night, mostly clear. Lows in the upper 70s. Tuesday, sunny, hot with highs around 100. Heat index values up to 105. Tuesday night, partly cloudy. Lows in the upper 70s. Heat index values up to 105 early until midnight. Wednesday, mostly sunny. Hot with highs around 100. Wednesday night, partly cloudy. A slight chance of showers and thunderstorms after midnight. Lows in the upper 70s. Chance of rain 20%. Heat index values up to 105 early until midnight. Thursday, mostly sunny with a slight chance of showers and thunderstorms. Highs in the upper 90s. Chance of rain 20%. Thursday night, partly cloudy with a slight chance of showers and thunderstorms until midnight, then mostly cloudy with a chance of showers and thunderstorms after midnight. Lows in the mid-70s. Chance of rain 30%. Friday, partly sunny with a slight chance of showers and thunderstorms. Highs in the mid-90s. Chance of rain 20%. You're listening to Stillwater Weather Radio, and here are 3 p.m. weather observations. At Stillwater, it was partly sunny. The temperature was 76 degrees, the dew point 66, and the relative humidity 71%. The wind was west at 7 miles an hour. The pressure was 30.00 inches and steady. At Ponca City, it was partly sunny. The temperature was 83, the dew point 66.

73, and the relative humidity 72%. The wind was south at 8. The pressure was 30.01 inches and falling. At Guthrie, it was partly sunny. The temperature was 75, the dew point 65, and the relative humidity 70%. The wind was southeast at 9. The pressure was 30.00 inches and falling. Observations from around the region. At Oklahoma City, a thunderstorm was reported with a temperature of 76. It was mostly sunny, with a temperature of 88 at Wichita and 99 at Dallas-Fort Worth. It was partly sunny, with a temperature of 95 at Tulsa and 87 at Springfield. Once again at 3 p.m., at Stillwater, it was partly sunny. The temperature was 76. Heat advisory remains in effect from noon today to 8 p.m. Central Daylight Time this evening. What? Heat index values up to 108 expected. Where? Portions of central, east central, southeast, southern, and southwest Oklahoma and northern Texas. When? From noon today to 8 p.m. Central Daylight Time this evening. Impacts. Hot temperatures and high humidity may cause heat illnesses. Drink plenty of fluids, stay in an air-conditioned room, stay out of the sun, and check up on relatives and neighbors. Heat advisory today is canceled. Heat advisory remains in effect from noon to 8 p.m. Central Daylight Time Saturday. What? The heat advisory for today has been canceled. On Saturday, heat index values up to 107 expected. Where? Portions of central, east central, southern, and southwest Oklahoma. When? The heat advisory for today has been canceled. From noon to 8 p.m. Central Daylight Time Saturday. Impacts. Hot temperatures and high humidity may cause heat illnesses. Drink plenty of fluids. Stay in an air-conditioned room. Stay out of the sun. And check up on relatives and neighbors. Heat advisory remains in effect from noon to 8 p.m. Central Daylight Time Saturday. What? Heat index values up to 107 expected. Where? Garfield, Grant, Kay, Noble, Alfalfa, Blaine, and major counties. When? From noon to 8 p.m. Central Daylight Time Saturday. Impacts. Hot temperatures and high humidity may cause heat illnesses. Drink plenty of fluids. Stay in an air-conditioned room. Stay out of the sun. And check up on relatives and neighbors. Heat advisory in effect from noon to 8 p.m. Central Daylight Time Saturday. Heat advisory remains in effect until 8 p.m. Central Daylight Time this evening. What? For the heat advisory Friday, heat index values up to 107 expected. For the heat advisory Saturday, heat index values up to 107 expected. Where? Portions of northwest and west central Arkansas and east central, northeast, and southeast Oklahoma. When? For Friday, until 8 p.m. Central Daylight Time this evening. For the second heat advisory, from noon to 8 p.m. Central Daylight Time Saturday. Impacts. Heat-related illnesses are possible, especially impacting those not acclimated to the conditions or those performing strenuous activities. Take extra precautions when outside. Wear lightweight and loose-fitting clothing. Try to limit strenuous activities to early morning or evening. Take action when you see symptoms of heat exhaustion and heat stroke. Heat advisory in effect from noon to 8 p.m. Central Daylight Time Saturday. What? Heat index values up to 108 expected. Where? Portions of northwest and west central Arkansas and east central, northeast, and southeast Oklahoma. When? From noon to 8 p.m. Central Daylight Time Saturday. Impacts. Heat-related illnesses are possible, especially impacting those not acclimated to the conditions or those performing strenuous activities. Take extra precautions when outside. Wear lightweight and loose-fitting clothing. Try to limit strenuous activities to early morning or evening. Take action when you see symptoms of heat exhaustion and heat stroke. From the Norman Forecast Office, here is the forecast for Stillwater and surrounding area. Tonight, partly cloudy until midnight, then clearing. Lows in the lower 70s. South winds 5 to 10 miles an hour. Saturday, sunny, warmer with highs around 101. South winds 5 to 10 miles an hour. Heat index values up to 108 in the afternoon. Saturday night, clear. Lows in the mid-70s.

south winds 5 to 10 miles an hour. Heat index values up to 105 early until midnight. Sunday, sunny, hot with highs around 101. South winds 10 to 15 miles an hour. Sunday night, clear. Lows in the mid-70s. South winds 10 to 15 miles an hour. Monday, sunny, hot with highs around 100. Heat index values up to 105. Monday night, mostly clear. Lows in the upper 70s. Tuesday, sunny, hot with highs around 100. Heat index values up to 105. Tuesday night, partly cloudy. Lows in the upper 70s. Heat index values up to 105 early until midnight. Wednesday, mostly sunny. Hot with highs around 100. Wednesday night, partly cloudy. A slight chance of showers and thunderstorms after midnight. Lows in the upper 70s. Chance of rain 20%. Heat index values up to 105 early until midnight. Thursday, mostly sunny with a slight chance of showers and thunderstorms. Highs in the upper 90s. Chance of rain 20%. Thursday night, partly cloudy with a slight chance of showers and thunderstorms until midnight, then mostly cloudy with a chance of showers and thunderstorms after midnight. Lows in the mid-70s. Chance of rain 30%. Friday, partly sunny with a slight chance of showers and thunderstorms. Highs in the mid-90s. Chance of rain 20%. 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It's Stillwater. It was partly sunny. The temperature was 76 degrees, the dew point 66, and the relative humidity 71%. The wind was west at 7 miles an hour. The pressure was 30.00 inches and steady. At Enid, it was partly sunny. The temperature was 84. The wind was south at 21. At Guthrie, it was mostly sunny. The temperature was 75. The wind was southeast at 9. Observations from around the region. At Oklahoma City, a thunderstorm was reported with a temperature of 76. At Woodward, it was sunny with a temperature of 101. It was mostly sunny with a temperature of 88 at Wichita and 99 at Dallas-Fort Worth. It was partly sunny with a temperature of 95 at Tulsa and 87 at Springfield. Once again at 3 p.m., at Stillwater, it was partly sunny. The temperature was 76. Heat advisory remains in effect from noon today to 8 p.m. Central Daylight Time this evening. What? Heat index values up to 108 expected. Where? Portions of central, east central, southeast, southern, and southwest Oklahoma and northern Texas. When? From noon today to 8 p.m. Central Daylight Time this evening. Impacts. Hot temperatures and high humidity may cause heat illnesses. Drink plenty of fluids, stay in an air-conditioned room, stay out of the sun, and check up on relatives and neighbors. Heat advisory today is canceled. Heat advisory remains in effect from noon to 8 p.m. Central Daylight Time Saturday. What? The heat advisory for today has been canceled. On Saturday, heat index values up to 107 expected. Where? Portions of central, east central, southern, and southwest Oklahoma. When? The heat advisory for today has been canceled. From noon to 8 p.m. Central Daylight Time Saturday. Impacts. Hot temperatures and high humidity may cause heat illnesses. Drink plenty of fluids, stay in an air-conditioned room, stay out of the sun, and check up on relatives and neighbors. Heat advisory remains in effect from noon to 8 p.m. Central Daylight Time Saturday. What? Heat index values up to 107 expected. Where? Garfield, Grant, Kay, Noble, Alfalfa, Blaine, and major counties. When? From noon to 8 p.m. Central Daylight Time Saturday. Impacts. Hot temperatures and high humidity may cause heat illnesses. Drink plenty of fluids, stay in an air-conditioned room, stay out of the sun, and check up on relatives.

and neighbors. Heat advisory in effect from noon to 8 p.m. Central Daylight Time Saturday. Heat advisory remains in effect until 8 p.m. Central Daylight Time this evening. What? For the heat advisory Friday, heat index values up to 107 expected. For the heat advisory Saturday, heat index values up to 107 expected. Where? Portions of northwest and west central Arkansas and east central, northeast, and southeast Oklahoma. When? For Friday, until 8 p.m. Central Daylight Time this evening. For the second heat advisory, from noon to 8 p.m. Central Daylight Time Saturday. Impacts. Heat-related illnesses are possible, especially impacting those not acclimated to the conditions or those performing strenuous activities. Take extra precautions when outside. Wear lightweight and loose-fitting clothing. Try to limit strenuous activities to early morning or evening. Take action when you see symptoms of heat exhaustion and heat stroke. Heat advisory in effect from noon to 8 p.m. Central Daylight Time Saturday. What? Heat index values up to 108 expected. Where? Portions of northwest and west central Arkansas and east central, northeast, and southeast Oklahoma. When? From noon to 8 p.m. Central Daylight Time Saturday. Impacts. Heat-related illnesses are possible, especially impacting those not acclimated to the conditions or those performing strenuous activities. Take extra precautions when outside. Wear lightweight and loose-fitting clothing. Try to limit strenuous activities to early morning or evening. Take action when you see symptoms of heat exhaustion and heat stroke. From the Norman Forecast Office, here is the forecast for Stillwater and surrounding area. Tonight, partly cloudy until midnight, then clearing. Lows in the lower 70s. South winds 5 to 10 miles an hour. Saturday, sunny, warmer with highs around 101. South winds 5 to 10 miles an hour. Heat index values up to 108 in the afternoon. Saturday night, clear. Lows in the mid-70s. South winds 5 to 10 miles an hour. Heat index values up to 105 early until midnight. Sunday, sunny, hot with highs around 101. South winds 10 to 15 miles an hour. Sunday night, clear. Lows in the mid-70s. South winds 10 to 15 miles an hour. Monday, sunny, hot with highs around 100. Heat index values up to 105. Monday night, mostly clear. Lows in the upper 70s. Tuesday, sunny, hot with highs around 100. Heat index values up to 105. Tuesday night, partly cloudy. Lows in the upper 70s. Heat index values up to 105 early until midnight. Wednesday, mostly sunny. Hot with highs around 100. Wednesday night, partly cloudy. A slight chance of showers and thunderstorms after midnight. Lows in the upper 70s. Chance of rain 20%. Heat index values up to 105 early until midnight. Thursday, mostly sunny with a slight chance of showers and thunderstorms. Highs in the upper 90s. Chance of rain 20%. Thursday night, partly cloudy with a slight chance of showers and thunderstorms until midnight, then mostly cloudy with a chance of showers and thunderstorms after midnight. Lows in the mid-70s. Chance of rain 30%. Friday, partly sunny with a slight chance of showers and thunderstorms. Highs in the mid-90s. Chance of rain 20%. 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It's Stillwater. It was partly sunny. The temperature was 76 degrees, the dew point 66, and the relative humidity 71%. The wind was west at 7 miles an hour. The pressure was 30.00 inches and steady. And humid. It was partly sunny. The temperature was 84. The wind was south at 21. At Guthrie, it was mostly sunny. The temperature was 75. The wind was southeast at 9. Observations from around the region. At Oklahoma City, a thunderstorm was reported with a temperature of 76. At Woodward, it was sunny with a temperature of 101. It was mostly sunny with a temperature of 88 at Wichita and 99 at Dallas-Fort Worth.

Worth. It was partly sunny, with a temperature of 95 at Tulsa and 87 at Springfield. Once again at 3 p.m., at Stillwater, it was partly sunny. The temperature was 76. Heat advisory remains in effect from noon today to 8 p.m. Central Daylight Time this evening. What? Heat index values up to 108 expected. Where? Portions of central, east central, southeast, southern, and southwest Oklahoma and northern Texas. When? From noon today to 8 p.m. Central Daylight Time this evening. Impacts. Hot temperatures and high humidity may cause heat illnesses. Drink plenty of fluids. Stay in an air-conditioned room. Stay out of the sun. And check up on relatives and neighbors. Heat advisory today is canceled. Heat advisory remains in effect from noon to 8 p.m. Central Daylight Time Saturday. What? The heat advisory for today has been canceled. On Saturday, heat index values up to 107 expected. Where? Portions of central, east central, southern, and southwest Oklahoma. When? The heat advisory for today has been canceled. From noon to 8 p.m. Central Daylight Time Saturday. Impacts. Hot temperatures and high humidity may cause heat illnesses. Drink plenty of fluids. Stay in an air-conditioned room. Stay out of the sun. And check up on relatives and neighbors. Heat advisory remains in effect from noon to 8 p.m. Central Daylight Time Saturday. What? Heat index values up to 107 expected. Where? Garfield, Grant, Kay, Noble, Alfalfa, Blaine, and major counties. When? From noon to 8 p.m. Central Daylight Time Saturday. Impacts. Hot temperatures and high humidity may cause heat illnesses. Drink plenty of fluids. Stay in an air-conditioned room. Stay out of the sun. And check up on relatives and neighbors. Heat advisory in effect from noon to 8 p.m. Central Daylight Time Saturday. Heat advisory remains in effect until 8 p.m. Central Daylight Time this evening. What? For the heat advisory Friday, heat index values up to 107 expected. For the heat advisory Saturday, heat index values up to 107 expected. Where? Portions of northwest and west central Arkansas and east central, northeast, and southeast Oklahoma. When? For Friday, until 8 p.m. Central Daylight Time this evening. For the second heat advisory, from noon to 8 p.m. Central Daylight Time Saturday. Impacts. Heat-related illnesses are possible, especially impacting those not acclimated to the conditions or those performing strenuous activities. Take extra precautions when outside. Wear lightweight and loose-fitting clothing. Try to limit strenuous activities to early morning or evening. Take action when you see symptoms of heat exhaustion and heat stroke. Heat advisory in effect from noon to 8 p.m. Central Daylight Time Saturday. What? Heat index values up to 108 expected. Where? Portions of northwest and west central Arkansas and east central, northeast, and southeast Oklahoma. When? From noon to 8 p.m. Central Daylight Time Saturday. Impacts. Heat-related illnesses are possible, especially impacting those not acclimated to the conditions or those performing strenuous activities. Take extra precautions when outside. Wear lightweight and loose-fitting clothing. Try to limit strenuous activities to early morning or evening. Take action when you see symptoms of heat exhaustion and heat stroke. From the Norman Forecast Office, here is the forecast for Stillwater and surrounding area. Tonight, partly cloudy until midnight, then clearing. Lows in the lower 70s. South winds 5 to 10 miles an hour. Saturday, sunny, warmer with highs around 101. South winds 5 to 10 miles an hour. Heat index values up to 108 in the afternoon. Saturday night, clear. Lows in the mid-70s. South winds 5 to 10 miles an hour. Heat index values up to 105 early until midnight. Sunday, sunny, hot with highs around 101. South winds 10 to 15 miles an hour. Sunday night, clear. Lows in the mid-70s. South winds 10 to 15 miles an hour. Monday, sunny, hot with highs around 100. Heat index values up to 105. Monday night, mostly clear. Lows in the upper 70s. Tuesday, sunny,
hot with highs around 100. Heat index values up to 105. Tuesday night, partly cloudy. Lows in the upper 70s. Heat index values up to 105 early until midnight. Wednesday, mostly sunny. Hot with highs around 100. Wednesday night, partly cloudy. A slight chance of showers and thunderstorms after midnight. Lows in the upper 70s. Chance of rain 20%. Heat index values up to 105 early until midnight. Thursday, mostly sunny with a slight chance of showers and thunderstorms. Highs in the upper 90s. Chance of rain 20%. Thursday night, partly cloudy with a slight chance of showers and thunderstorms until midnight, then mostly cloudy with a chance of showers and thunderstorms after midnight. Lows in the mid-70s. Chance of rain 30%. Friday, partly sunny with a slight chance of showers and thunderstorms. Highs in the mid-90s. Chance of rain 20%. 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At Stillwater, it was partly sunny. The temperature was 76 degrees, the dew point 66, and the relative humidity 71%. The wind was west at 7 miles an hour. The pressure was 30.00 inches and steady. At Enid, it was partly sunny. The temperature was 84. The wind was south at 21. At Guthrie, it was mostly sunny. The temperature was 75. The wind was southeast at 9. Observations from around the region. At Oklahoma City, a thunderstorm was reported with a temperature of 76. At Woodward, it was sunny with a temperature of 101. It was mostly sunny with a temperature of 88 at Wichita and 99 at Dallas-Fort Worth. It was partly sunny with a temperature of 95 at Tulsa and 87 at Springfield. Once again at 3 p.m. at Stillwater, it was partly sunny. The temperature was 76. Heat advisory remains in effect from noon today to 8 p.m. Central Daylight Time this evening. What? Heat index values up to 108 expected. Where? Portions of central, east central, southeast, southern, and southwest Oklahoma and northern Texas. When? From noon today to 8 p.m. Central Daylight Time this evening. Impacts. Hot temperatures and high humidity may cause heat illnesses. Drink plenty of fluids, stay in an air-conditioned room, stay out of the sun, and check up on relatives and neighbors. Heat advisory today is canceled. Heat advisory remains in effect from noon to 8 p.m. Central Daylight Time Saturday. What? The heat advisory for today has been canceled. On Saturday, heat index values up to 107 expected. Where? Portions of central, east central, southern, and southwest Oklahoma. When? The heat advisory for today has been canceled. From noon to 8 p.m. Central Daylight Time Saturday. Impacts. Hot temperatures and high humidity may cause heat illnesses. Drink plenty of fluids. Stay in an air-conditioned room. Stay out of the sun. And check up on relatives and neighbors. Heat advisory remains in effect from noon to 8 p.m. Central Daylight Time Saturday. What? Heat index values up to 107 expected. Where? Garfield, Grant, Kay, Noble, Alfalfa, Blaine, and major counties. When? From noon to 8 p.m. Central Daylight Time Saturday. Impacts. Hot temperatures and high humidity may cause heat illnesses. Drink plenty of fluids. Stay in an air-conditioned room. Stay out of the sun. And check up on relatives and neighbors. Heat advisory in effect from noon to 8 p.m. Fluids. Stay in an air-conditioned room. Stay out of the sun. And check up on relatives and neighbors. Heat advisory in effect from noon to 8 p.m. Central Daylight Time Saturday. Heat advisory remains in effect until 8 p.m. Central Daylight Time this evening. What? For the heat advisory Friday, heat index values up to 107 expected. For the heat advisory Saturday, heat index values up to 107 expected. Where?
portions of northwest and west central Arkansas and east central north.

east and southeast Oklahoma. When, for Friday, until 8 p.m. Central Daylight Time this evening. For the second heat advisory, from noon to 8 p.m. Central Daylight Time Saturday. Impacts. Heat-related illnesses are possible, especially impacting those not acclimated to the conditions or those performing strenuous activities. Take extra precautions when outside. Wear lightweight and loose-fitting clothing. Try to limit strenuous activities to early morning or evening. Take action when you see symptoms of heat exhaustion and heat stroke. Heat advisory in effect from noon to 8 p.m. Central Daylight Time Saturday. What? Heat index values up to 108 expected. Where? Portions of northwest and west central Arkansas and east central, northeast, and southeast Oklahoma. When? From noon to 8 p.m. Central Daylight Time Saturday. Impacts. Heat-related illnesses are possible, especially impacting those not acclimated to the conditions or those performing strenuous activities. Take extra precautions when outside. Wear lightweight and loose-fitting clothing. Try to limit strenuous activities to early morning or evening. Take action when you see symptoms of heat exhaustion and heat stroke. From the Norman Forecast Office, here is the forecast for Stillwater and surrounding area. Tonight, partly cloudy until midnight, then clearing. Lows in the lower 70s. South winds 5 to 10 miles an hour. Saturday, sunny, warmer with highs around 101. South winds 5 to 10 miles an hour. Heat index values up to 108 in the afternoon. Saturday night, clear. Lows in the mid-70s. South winds 5 to 10 miles an hour. Heat index values up to 105 early until midnight. Sunday, sunny, hot with highs around 101. South winds 10 to 15 miles an hour. Sunday night, clear. Lows in the mid-70s. South winds 10 to 15 miles an hour. Monday, sunny, hot with highs around 100. Heat index values up to 105. Monday night, mostly clear. Lows in the upper 70s. Tuesday, sunny, hot with highs around 100. Heat index values up to 105. Tuesday night, partly cloudy. Lows in the upper 70s. Heat index values up to 105 early until midnight. Wednesday, mostly sunny. Hot with highs around 100. Wednesday night, partly cloudy. A slight chance of showers and thunderstorms after midnight. Lows in the upper 70s. Chance of rain 20%. Heat index values up to 105 early until midnight. Thursday, mostly sunny with a slight chance of showers and thunderstorms. Highs in the upper 90s. Chance of rain 20%. Thursday night, partly cloudy with a slight chance of showers and thunderstorms until midnight, then mostly cloudy with a chance of showers and thunderstorms after midnight. Lows in the mid-70s. Chance of rain 30%. Friday, partly sunny with a slight chance of showers and thunderstorms. Highs in the mid-90s. Chance of rain 20%. You're listening to Stillwater Weather Radio, and here are 3 p.m. weather observations. It's Stillwater. It was partly sunny. The temperature was 76 degrees, the dew point 66, and the relative humidity 71%. The wind was west at 7 miles an hour. The pressure was 30.00 inches and steady. At Enid, it was partly sunny. The temperature was 84. The wind was south at 21. At Guthrie, it was mostly sunny. The temperature was 75. The wind was southeast at 9. Observations from around the region. At Oklahoma City, a thunderstorm was reported with a temperature of 76. At Woodward, it was sunny with a temperature of 101. It was mostly sunny with a temperature of 88 at Wichita and 99 at Dallas-Fort Worth. It was partly sunny with a temperature of 95 at Tulsa and 87 at Springfield. Once again at 3 p.m., at Stillwater, it was partly sunny. The temperature was 76. Heat advisory remains in effect from noon today to 8 p.m. Central Daylight Time this evening. What? Heat index values up to 108 expected. Where?
portions of central, east central, southeast, southern, and southwest Oklahoma and northern Texas. When, from noon today to 8 p.m. Central Daylight Time this evening. Impacts, hot temperatures and high humidity may cause heat illnesses. Drink plenty of fluids, stay in an air-conditioned room, stay out of the sun, and check up on relatives and neighbors. Heat advisory today is canceled. Heat advisory remains in effect from noon to 8 p.m. Central Daylight Time Saturday. What? The heat advisory for today has been canceled. On Saturday, heat index values up to 107 expected. Where? Portions of central, east central, southern, and southwest Oklahoma. When? The heat advisory for today has been canceled. From noon to 8 p.m. Central Daylight Time Saturday. Impacts, hot temperatures and high humidity may cause heat illnesses. Drink plenty of fluids, stay in an air-conditioned room, stay out of the sun, and check up on relatives and neighbors. Heat advisory remains in effect from noon to 8 p.m. Central Daylight Time Saturday. What? Heat index values up to 107 expected. Where? Garfield, Grant, Kay, Noble, Alfalfa, Blaine, and major counties. When? From noon to 8 p.m. Central Daylight Time Saturday. Impacts, hot temperatures and high humidity may cause heat illnesses. Drink plenty of fluids, stay in an air-conditioned room, stay out of the sun, and check up on relatives and neighbors. Heat advisory in effect from noon to 8 p.m. Central Daylight Time Saturday. Heat advisory remains in effect until 8 p.m. Central Daylight Time this evening. What? For the heat advisory Friday, heat index values up to 107 expected. For the heat advisory Saturday, heat index values up to 107 expected. Where? Portions of northwest and west central Arkansas and east central, northeast, and southeast Oklahoma. When? For Friday, until 8 p.m. Central Daylight Time this evening. For the second heat advisory, from noon to 8 p.m. Central Daylight Time Saturday. Impacts, heat-related illnesses are possible, especially impacting those not acclimated to the conditions or those performing strenuous activities. Take extra precautions when outside. Wear lightweight and loose-fitting clothing. Try to limit strenuous activities to early morning or evening. Take action when you see symptoms of heat exhaustion and heat stroke. Heat advisory in effect from noon to 8 p.m. Central Daylight Time Saturday. What? Heat index values up to 108 expected. Where? Portions of northwest and west central Arkansas and east central, northeast, and southeast Oklahoma. When? From noon to 8 p.m. Central Daylight Time Saturday. Impacts. Heat-related illnesses are possible, especially impacting those not acclimated to the conditions or those performing strenuous activities. Take extra precautions when outside. Wear lightweight and loose-fitting clothing. Try to limit strenuous activities to early morning or evening. Take action when you see symptoms of heat exhaustion and heat stroke. From the Norman Forecast Office, here is the forecast for Stillwater and surrounding area. Tonight, partly cloudy until midnight, then clearing. Lows in the lower 70s. South winds 5 to 10 miles an hour. Saturday, sunny, warmer with highs around 101. South winds 5 to 10 miles an hour. Heat index values up to 108 in the afternoon. Saturday night, clear. Lows in the mid-70s. South winds 5 to 10 miles an hour. Heat index values up to 105 early until midnight. Sunday, sunny, hot with highs around 101. South winds 10 to 15 miles an hour. Sunday night, clear. Lows in the mid-70s. South winds 10 to 15 miles an hour. Monday, sunny, hot with highs around 100. Heat index values up to 105. Monday night, mostly clear. Lows in the upper 70s. Tuesday, sunny, hot with highs around 100. Heat index values up to 105. Tuesday night, partly cloudy. Lows in the upper 70s. Heat index values up to 105 early until midnight. Wednesday, mostly sunny. Hot with highs around 100. Wednesday night, partly cloudy. A slight chance of showers and thunderstorms after midnight.
lows in the upper 70s.

chance of rain 20%. Heat index values up to 105 early until midnight. Thursday, mostly sunny with a slight chance of showers and thunderstorms. Highs in the upper 90s. Chance of rain 20%. Thursday night, partly cloudy with a slight chance of showers and thunderstorms until midnight, then mostly cloudy with a chance of showers and thunderstorms after midnight. Lows in the mid-70s. Chance of rain 30%. Friday, partly sunny with a slight chance of showers and thunderstorms. Highs in the mid-90s. Chance of rain 20%. 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It's Stillwater. It was partly sunny. The temperature was 76 degrees, the dew point 66, and the relative humidity 71%. The wind was west at 7 miles an hour. The pressure was 30.00 inches and steady. At Enid, it was partly sunny. The temperature was 84. The wind was south at 21. At Guthrie, it was mostly sunny. The temperature was 75. The wind was southeast at 9. Observations from around the region. At Oklahoma City, a thunderstorm was reported with a temperature of 76. At Woodward, it was sunny with a temperature of 101. It was mostly sunny with a temperature of 88 at Wichita and 99 at Dallas-Fort Worth. It was partly sunny with a temperature of 95 at Tulsa and 87 at Springfield. Once again at 3 p.m., at Stillwater, it was partly sunny. The temperature was 76. Heat advisory remains in effect from noon today to 8 p.m. Central Daylight Time this evening. What? Heat index values up to 108 expected. Where? Portions of central, east central, southeast, southern, and southwest Oklahoma and northern Texas. When? From noon today to 8 p.m. Central Daylight Time this evening. Impacts. Hot temperatures and high humidity may cause heat illnesses. Drink plenty of fluids, stay in an air-conditioned room, stay out of the sun, and check up on relatives and neighbors. Heat advisory today is canceled. Heat advisory remains in effect from noon to 8 p.m. Central Daylight Time Saturday. What? The heat advisory for today has been canceled. On Saturday, heat index values up to 107 expected. Where? Portions of central, east central, southern, and southwest Oklahoma. When? The heat advisory for today has been canceled. From noon to 8 p.m. Central Daylight Time Saturday. Impacts. Hot temperatures and high humidity may cause heat illnesses. Drink plenty of fluids. Stay in an air-conditioned room. Stay out of the sun. And check up on relatives and neighbors. Heat advisory remains in effect from noon to 8 p.m. Central Daylight Time Saturday. What? Heat index values up to 107 expected. Where? Garfield, Grant, Kay, Noble, Alfalfa, Blaine, and major counties. When? From noon to 8 p.m. Central Daylight Time Saturday. Impacts. Hot temperatures and high humidity may cause heat illnesses. Drink plenty of fluids. Stay in an air-conditioned room. Stay out of the sun. And check up on relatives and neighbors. Heat advisory in effect from noon to 8 p.m. Central Daylight Time Saturday. Heat advisory remains in effect until 8 p.m. Central Daylight Time this evening. What? For the heat advisory Friday, heat index values up to 107 expected. For the heat advisory Saturday, heat index values up to 107 expected. Where? Portions of northwest and west central Arkansas and east central, northeast, and southeast Oklahoma. When? For Friday, until 8 p.m. Central Daylight Time this evening. For the second heat advisory, from noon to 8 p.m. Central Daylight Time Saturday. Impacts. Heat-related illnesses are possible, especially impacting those not acclimated to the conditions or those performing strenuous activities. Take extra precautions when outside. Wear lightweight and loose-fitting clothing. Try to limit strenuous activities to early morning or evening. Take action when you see symptoms of heat exhaustion and heat stroke. Heat advisory in effect from

An hour. Saturday, sunny, warmer with highs around 101. South winds 5 to 10 miles an hour. Heat index values up to 108 in the afternoon. Saturday night, clear. Lows in the mid-70s. South winds 5 to 10 miles an hour. Heat index values up to 105 early until midnight. Sunday, sunny, hot with highs around 101. South winds 10 to 15 miles an hour. Sunday night, clear. Lows in the mid-70s. South winds 10 to 15 miles an hour. Monday, sunny, hot with highs around 100. Heat index values up to 105. Monday night, mostly clear. Lows in the upper 70s. Tuesday, sunny, hot with highs around 100. Heat index values up to 105. Tuesday night, partly cloudy. Lows in the upper 70s. Heat index values up to 105 early until midnight. Wednesday, mostly sunny. Hot with highs around 100. Wednesday night, partly cloudy. A slight chance of showers and thunderstorms after midnight. Lows in the upper 70s. Chance of rain 20%. Heat index values up to 105 early until midnight. Thursday, mostly sunny with a slight chance of showers and thunderstorms. Highs in the upper 90s. Chance of rain 20%. Thursday night, partly cloudy with a slight chance of showers and thunderstorms until midnight, then mostly cloudy with a chance of showers and thunderstorms after midnight. Lows in the mid-70s. Chance of rain 30%. Friday, partly sunny with a slight chance of showers and thunderstorms. Highs in the mid-90s. Chance of rain 20%. You're listening to Stillwater Weather Radio, and here are 3 p.m. weather observations. It's Stillwater. It was partly sunny. The temperature was 76 degrees, the dew point 66, and the relative humidity 71%. The wind was west at 7 miles an hour. The pressure was 30.00 inches and steady. At Enid, it was partly sunny. The temperature was 84. The wind was south at 21. At Guthrie, it was mostly sunny. The temperature was 75. The wind was southeast at 9. Observations from around the region. At Oklahoma City, a thunderstorm was reported with a temperature of 76. At Woodward, it was sunny with a temperature of 101. It was mostly sunny with a temperature of 88 at Wichita and 99 at Dallas-Fort Worth. It was partly sunny with a temperature of 95 at Tulsa and 87 at Springfield. Once again at 3 p.m., at Stillwater, it was partly sunny. The temperature was 76. Heat advisory remains in effect from noon today to 8 p.m. Central Daylight Time this evening. What? Heat index values up to 108 expected. Where? Portions of central, east central, southeast, southern, and southwest Oklahoma and northern Texas. When? From noon today to 8 p.m. Central Daylight Time this evening. Impacts. Hot temperatures and high humidity may cause heat illnesses. Drink plenty of fluids, stay in an air-conditioned room, stay out of the sun, and check up on relatives and neighbors. Heat advisory today is canceled. Heat advisory remains in effect from noon to 8 p.m. Central Daylight Time Saturday. What? The heat advisory for today has been canceled. On Saturday, heat index values up to 107 expected. Where? Portions of central, east central, southern, and southwest Oklahoma. When? The heat advisory for today has been canceled. From noon to 8 p.m. Central Daylight Time Saturday. Impacts. Hot temperatures and high humidity may cause heat illnesses. Drink plenty of fluids, stay in an air-conditioned room, stay out of the sun, and check up on relatives and neighbors. Heat advisory remains in effect from noon to 8 p.m. Central Daylight Time Saturday. What? Heat index values up to 107 expected. Where? Garfield, Grant, Kay, Noble, Alfalfa, Blaine, and major counties. When? From noon to 8 p.m. Central Daylight Time Saturday. Impacts. Hot temperatures and high humidity may cause heat illnesses. Drink plenty of fluids. Stay in an air-conditioned room. Stay out of the sun

check up on relatives and neighbors. Heat advisory in effect from noon to 8 p.m. Central Daylight Time Saturday. Heat advisory remains in effect until 8 p.m. Central Daylight Time this evening. What? For the heat advisory Friday, heat index values up to 107 expected. For the heat advisory Saturday, heat index values up to 107 expected. Where? Portions of northwest and west central Arkansas and east central, northeast, and southeast Oklahoma. When? For Friday, until 8 p.m. Central Daylight Time this evening. For the second heat advisory, from noon to 8 p.m. Central Daylight Time Saturday. Impacts. Heat-related illnesses are possible, especially impacting those not acclimated to the conditions or those performing strenuous activities. Take extra precautions when outside. Wear lightweight and loose-fitting clothing. Try to limit strenuous activities to early morning or evening. Take action when you see symptoms of heat exhaustion and need stroke. Heat advisory in effect from noon to 8 p.m. Central Daylight Time Saturday. What? Heat index values up to 108 expected. Where? Portions of northwest and west central Arkansas and east central, northeast, and southeast Oklahoma. When? From noon to 8 p.m. Central Daylight Time Saturday. Impacts. Heat-related illnesses are possible, especially impacting those not acclimated to the conditions or those performing strenuous activities. Take extra precautions when outside. Wear lightweight and loose-fitting clothing. Try to limit strenuous activities to early morning or evening. Take action when you see symptoms of heat exhaustion and heat stroke. From the Norman Forecast Office, here is the forecast for Stillwater and surrounding area. Tonight, partly cloudy until midnight, then clearing. Lows in the lower 70s. South winds 5 to 10 miles an hour. Saturday, sunny, warmer with highs around 101. South winds 5 to 10 miles an hour. Heat index values up to 108 in the afternoon. Saturday night, clear. Lows in the mid-70s. South winds 5 to 10 miles an hour. Heat index values up to 105 early until midnight. Sunday, sunny, hot with highs around 101. South winds 10 to 15 miles an hour. Sunday night, clear. Lows in the mid-70s. South winds 10 to 15 miles an hour. Monday, sunny, hot with highs around 100. Heat index values up to 105. Monday night, mostly clear. Lows in the upper 70s. Tuesday, sunny, hot with highs around 100. Heat index values up to 105. Tuesday night, partly cloudy. Lows in the upper 70s. Heat index values up to 105 early until midnight. Wednesday, mostly sunny. Hot with highs around 100. Wednesday night, partly cloudy. A slight chance of showers and thunderstorms after midnight. Lows in the upper 70s. Chance of rain 20%. Heat index values up to 105 early until midnight. Thursday, mostly sunny with a slight chance of showers and thunderstorms. Highs in the upper 90s. Chance of rain 20%. Thursday night, partly cloudy with a slight chance of showers and thunderstorms until midnight, then mostly cloudy with a chance of showers and thunderstorms after midnight. Lows in the mid-70s. Chance of rain 30%. Friday, partly sunny with a slight chance of showers and thunderstorms. Highs in the mid-90s. Chance of rain 20%. You are listening to Stillwater Weather Radio, and here are 3 p.m. weather observations. It's Stillwater. It was partly sunny. The temperature was 76 degrees, the dew point 66, and the relative humidity 71%. The wind was west at 7 miles an hour. The pressure was 30.00 inches and steady. At Enid, it was partly sunny. The temperature was 84. The wind was south at 21. At Guthrie, it was mostly sunny. The temperature was 75. The wind was southeast at 9. Observations from around the region. At Oklahoma City, a thunderstorm was reported with a temperature of 76. At Woodward, it was sunny with a temperature of 101. It was mostly sunny with a temperature of 88 at Wichita and 90.

69 at Dallas-Fort Worth. It was partly sunny, with a temperature of 95 at Tulsa and 87 at Springfield. Once again at 3 p.m., at Stillwater, it was partly sunny. The temperature was 76. This is your weather radio station WNG 654 in Stillwater, operating on a frequency of 162.50 MHz. 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Heat advisory remains in effect from noon today to 8 p.m. Central Daylight Time this evening. What? Heat index values up to 108 expected. Where? Portions of central, east central, southeast, southern, and southwest Oklahoma and northern Texas. When? From noon today to 8 p.m. Central Daylight Time this evening. Impacts. Hot temperatures and high humidity may cause heat illnesses. Drink plenty of fluids, stay in an air-conditioned room, stay out of the sun, and check up on relatives and neighbors. Heat advisory today is canceled. Heat advisory remains in effect from noon to 8 p.m. Central Daylight Time Saturday. What? The heat advisory for today has been canceled. On Saturday, heat index values up to 107 expected. Where? Portions of central, east central, southern, and southwest Oklahoma. When? The heat advisory for today has been canceled. From noon to 8 p.m. Central Daylight Time Saturday. Impacts. Hot temperatures and high humidity may cause heat illnesses. Drink plenty of fluids, stay in an air-conditioned room, stay out of the sun, and check up on relatives and neighbors. Heat advisory remains in effect from noon to 8 p.m. Central Daylight Time Saturday. What? Heat index values up to 107 expected. Where? Garfield, Grant, Kay, Noble, Alfalfa, Blaine, and major counties. When? From noon to 8 p.m. Central Daylight Time Saturday. Impacts. Hot temperatures and high humidity may cause heat illnesses. Drink plenty of fluids, stay in an air-conditioned room, stay out of the sun, and check up on relatives and neighbors. Heat advisory in effect from noon to 8 p.m. Central Daylight Time Saturday. Heat advisory remains in effect until 8 p.m. Central Daylight Time this evening. What? For the heat advisory Friday, heat index values up to 107 expected. For the heat advisory Saturday, heat index values up to 107 expected. Where? Portions of northwest and west central Arkansas and east central, northeast, and southeast Oklahoma. When? For Friday, until 8 p.m. Central Daylight Time this evening. For the second heat advisory, from noon to 8 p.m. Central Daylight Time Saturday. Impacts. Heat-related illnesses are possible, especially impacting those not acclimated to the conditions or those performing strenuous activities. Take extra precautions when outside. Wear lightweight and loose-fitting clothing. Try to limit strenuous activities to early morning or evening. Take action when you see symptoms of heat exhaustion and need stroke. Heat advisory in effect from noon to 8 p.m. Central Daylight Time Saturday. What? Heat index values up to 108 expected. Where? Portions of northwest and west central Arkansas and east central, northeast, and southeast Oklahoma. When? From noon to 8 p.m. Central Daylight Time Saturday. Impacts. Heat-related illnesses are possible, especially impacting those not acclimated to the conditions or those performing strenuous activities. Take extra precautions when outside. Wear lightweight and loose-fitting clothing. Try to limit strenuous activities to early morning or evening. Take action when you see symptoms of heat exhaustion and heat stroke. From the Norman Forecast Office, here is the forecast for Stillwater and surrounding area. Tonight, partly cloudy until midnight, then clearing. Lows in the lower 70s. South winds 5 to 10 miles an hour. Saturday, sunny, warmer with highs around 101. South winds 5 to 10 miles an hour. Heat index values up to 108 in the afternoon. Saturday night, clear. Lows in the mid-70s. South winds 5 to 10 miles an hour. Heat index values up to 105 early until midnight. Sunday, sunny, hot with highs around 101. South winds 10 to 15 miles an hour. Sunday night, clear. Lows in the mid-70s. South winds 10 to

15 miles an hour. Monday, sunny, hot with highs around 100. Heat index values up to 105. Monday night, mostly clear. Lows in the upper 70s. Tuesday, sunny, hot with highs around 100. Heat index values up to 105. Tuesday night, partly cloudy. Lows in the upper 70s. Heat index values up to 105 early until midnight. Wednesday, mostly sunny. Hot with highs around 100. Wednesday night, partly cloudy. A slight chance of showers and thunderstorms after midnight. Lows in the upper 70s. Chance of rain 20%. Heat index values up to 105 early until midnight. Thursday, mostly sunny with a slight chance of showers and thunderstorms. Highs in the upper 90s. Chance of rain 20%. Thursday night, partly cloudy with a slight chance of showers and thunderstorms until midnight, then mostly cloudy with a chance of showers and thunderstorms after midnight. Lows in the mid-70s. Chance of rain 30%. Friday, partly sunny with a slight chance of showers and thunderstorms. Highs in the mid-90s. Chance of rain 20%. You're listening to Stillwater Weather Radio, and here are 4 p.m. weather observations. It's Stillwater. It was partly sunny. The temperature was 84 degrees, the dew point 65, and the relative humidity 52%. The wind was west at 9 miles an hour. The pressure was 29.98 inches and falling. At Guthrie, it was partly sunny. The temperature was 77. The wind was west at 5. Observations from around the region. At Oklahoma City, a thunderstorm was reported with a temperature of 74. At Springfield, rain was falling with a temperature of 86. It was mostly sunny with a temperature of 91 at Wichita and 101 at Dallas-Fort Worth. At Tulsa, it was partly sunny with a temperature of 97. Once again at 4 p.m., at Stillwater, it was partly sunny. The temperature was 84. Heat advisory remains in effect from noon today to 8 p.m. Central Daylight Time this evening. What? Heat index values up to 108 expected. Where? Portions of central, east central, southeast, southern, and southwest Oklahoma and northern Texas. When? From noon today to 8 p.m. Central Daylight Time this evening. Impacts. Hot temperatures and high humidity may cause heat illnesses. Drink plenty of fluids, stay in an air-conditioned room, stay out of the sun, and check up on relatives and neighbors. Heat advisory today is canceled. Heat advisory remains in effect from noon to 8 p.m. Central Daylight Time Saturday. What? The heat advisory for today has been canceled. On Saturday, heat index values up to 107 expected. Where? Portions of central, east central, southern, and southwest Oklahoma. When? The heat advisory for today has been canceled. From noon to 8 p.m. Central Daylight Time Saturday. Impacts. Hot temperatures and high humidity may cause heat illnesses. Drink plenty of fluids, stay in an air-conditioned room, stay out of the sun, and check up on relatives and neighbors. Heat advisory remains in effect from noon to 8 p.m. Central Daylight Time Saturday. What? Heat index values up to 107 expected. Where? Garfield, Grant, Kay, Noble, Alfalfa, Blaine, and major counties. When? From noon to 8 p.m. Central Daylight Time Saturday. Impacts. Hot temperatures and high humidity may cause heat illnesses. Drink plenty of fluids, stay in an air-conditioned room, stay out of the sun, and check up on relatives and neighbors. Heat advisory in effect from noon to 8 p.m. Central Daylight Time Saturday. Heat advisory remains in effect until 8 p.m. Central Daylight Time this evening. What? For the heat advisory Friday, heat index values up to 107 expected. For the heat advisory Saturday, heat index values up to 107 expected. Where? Portions of northwest and west central Arkansas and east central, northeast, and southeast Oklahoma. When? For Friday, until 8 p.m. Central Daylight Time this evening. For the second heat advisory, from noon to 8 p.m. Central Daylight Time Saturday. Impacts. Heat-related illnesses are possible, especially impacting those not acclimated to the

conditions or those performing strenuous activities. 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Take action when you see symptoms of heat exhaustion and heat stroke. Heat advisory in effect from noon to 8 p.m. Central Daylight Time Saturday. What? Heat index values up to 108 expected. Where? Portions of northwest and west central Arkansas and east central, northeast, and southeast Oklahoma. When? From noon to 8 p.m. Central Daylight Time Saturday. Impacts. Heat-related illnesses are possible, especially impacting those not acclimated to the conditions or those performing strenuous activities. Take extra precautions when outside. Wear lightweight and loose-fitting clothing. Try to limit strenuous activities to early morning or evening. Take action when you see symptoms of heat exhaustion and heat stroke. From the Norman Forecast Office, here is the forecast for Stillwater and surrounding area. Tonight, partly cloudy until midnight, then clearing. Lows in the lower 70s. South winds 5 to 10 miles an hour. Saturday, sunny, warmer with highs around 101. South winds 5 to 10 miles an hour. Heat index values up to 108 in the afternoon. Saturday night, clear. Lows in the mid-70s. South winds 5 to 10 miles an hour. Heat index values up to 105 early until midnight. Sunday, sunny, hot with highs around 101. South winds 10 to 15 miles an hour. Sunday night, clear. Lows in the mid-70s. South winds 10 to 15 miles an hour. Monday, sunny, hot with highs around 100. Heat index values up to 105. Monday night, mostly clear. Lows in the upper 70s. Tuesday, sunny, hot with highs around 100. Heat index values up to 105. Tuesday night, partly cloudy. Lows in the upper 70s. Heat index values up to 105 early until midnight. Wednesday, mostly sunny. Hot with highs around 100. Wednesday night, partly cloudy. A slight chance of showers and thunderstorms after midnight. Lows in the upper 70s. Chance of rain 20%. Heat index values up to 105 early until midnight. Thursday, mostly sunny with a slight chance of showers and thunderstorms. Highs in the upper 90s. Chance of rain 20%. Thursday night, partly cloudy with a slight chance of showers and thunderstorms until midnight, then mostly cloudy with a chance of showers and thunderstorms after midnight. Lows in the mid-70s. Chance of rain 30%. Friday, partly sunny with a slight chance of showers and thunderstorms. Highs in the mid-90s. Chance of rain 20%. 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At Stillwater, it was cloudy. The temperature was 84 degrees, the dew point 65, and the relative humidity 52%. The wind was west at 9 miles an hour. The pressure was 29.98 inches and falling. At Enid, it was mostly sunny. The temperature was 92. The wind was south at 23, gusting to 29. At Guthrie, it was cloudy. The temperature was 77. The wind was west at 5. Observations from around the region. Rain was falling, with a temperature of 74 at Oklahoma City and 86 at Springfield. At Woodward, it was sunny, with a temperature of 103. It was mostly sunny, with a temperature of 91 at Wichita and 101 at Dallas-Fort Worth. At Tulsa, it was partly sunny, with a temperature of 97. Once again at 4 p.m., at Stillwater, it was cloudy. The temperature was 84. 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Programming originates from the National Weather Service Forecast Office in Norman, Oklahoma. Heat advisory remains in effect from noon today to 8 p.m. Central Daylight Time this evening. What? Heat index values up to 108 expected. Where? Portions of central, east central, southeast, southern, and southwest Oklahoma.

and northern Texas. When? From noon today to 8 p.m. Central Daylight Time this evening. Impacts. Hot temperatures and high humidity may cause heat illnesses. Drink plenty of fluids. Stay in an air-conditioned room. Stay out of the sun. And check up on relatives and neighbors. Heat advisory today is canceled. Heat advisory remains in effect from noon to 8 p.m. Central Daylight Time Saturday. What? The heat advisory for today has been canceled. On Saturday, heat index values up to 107 expected. Where? Portions of central, east central, southern, and southwest Oklahoma. When? The heat advisory for today has been canceled. From noon to 8 p.m. Central Daylight Time Saturday. Impacts. Hot temperatures and high humidity may cause heat illnesses. Drink plenty of fluids. Stay in an air-conditioned room. Stay out of the sun. And check up on relatives and neighbors. Heat advisory remains in effect from noon to 8 p.m. Central Daylight Time Saturday. What? Heat index values up to 107 expected. Where? Garfield, Grant, Kay, Noble, Alfalfa, Blaine, and major counties. When? From noon to 8 p.m. Central Daylight Time Saturday. Impacts. Hot temperatures and high humidity may cause heat illnesses. Drink plenty of fluids. Stay in an air-conditioned room. Stay out of the sun. And check up on relatives and neighbors. Heat advisory in effect from noon to 8 p.m. Central Daylight Time Saturday. Heat advisory remains in effect until 8 p.m. Central Daylight Time this evening. What? For the heat advisory Friday, heat index values up to 107 expected. For the heat advisory Saturday, heat index values up to 107 expected. Where? Portions of northwest and west central Arkansas and east central, northeast, and southeast Oklahoma. When? For Friday, until 8 p.m. Central Daylight Time this evening. For the second heat advisory, from noon to 8 p.m. Central Daylight Time Saturday. Impacts. Heat-related illnesses are possible, especially impacting those not acclimated to the conditions or those performing strenuous activities. Take extra precautions when outside. Wear lightweight and loose-fitting clothing. Try to limit strenuous activities to early morning or evening. Take action when you see symptoms of heat exhaustion and heat stroke. Heat advisory in effect from noon to 8 p.m. Central Daylight Time Saturday. What? Heat index values up to 108 expected. Where? Portions of northwest and west central Arkansas and east central, northeast, and southeast Oklahoma. When? From noon to 8 p.m. Central Daylight Time Saturday. Impacts. Heat-related illnesses are possible, especially impacting those not acclimated to the conditions or those performing strenuous activities. Take extra precautions when outside. Wear lightweight and loose-fitting clothing. Try to limit strenuous activities to early morning or evening. Take action when you see symptoms of heat exhaustion and heat stroke. From the Norman Forecast Office, here is the forecast for Stillwater and surrounding area. Tonight, partly cloudy until midnight, then clearing. Lows in the lower 70s. South winds 5 to 10 miles an hour. Saturday, sunny, warmer with highs around 101. South winds 5 to 10 miles an hour. Heat index values up to 108 in the afternoon. Saturday night, clear. Lows in the mid-70s. South winds 5 to 10 miles an hour. Heat index values up to 105 early until midnight. Sunday, sunny, hot with highs around 101. South winds 10 to 15 miles an hour. Sunday night, clear. Lows in the mid-70s. South winds 10 to 15 miles an hour. Monday, sunny, hot with highs around 100. Heat index values up to 105. Monday night, mostly clear. Lows in the upper 70s. Tuesday, sunny, hot with highs around 100. Heat index values up to 105. Tuesday night, partly cloudy. Lows in the upper 70s. Heat index values up to 105 early until midnight. Wednesday, mostly sunny. Hot with highs around 100. Wednesday night, partly cloudy. A slight chance of showers and thunderstorms after midnight. Lows in the upper 70s. Chance of rain 20%.

heat index values up to 105 early until midnight. Thursday, mostly sunny with a slight chance of showers and thunderstorms. Highs in the upper 90s. Chance of rain 20%. Thursday night, partly cloudy with a slight chance of showers and thunderstorms until midnight, then mostly cloudy with a chance of showers and thunderstorms after midnight. Lows in the mid-70s. Chance of rain 30%. Friday, partly sunny with a slight chance of showers and thunderstorms. Highs in the mid-90s. Chance of rain 20%. You're listening to Stillwater Weather Radio, and here are 4 p.m. weather observations. At Stillwater, it was cloudy. The temperature was 84 degrees, the dew point 65, and the relative humidity 52%. The wind was west at 9 miles an hour. The pressure was 29.98 inches and falling. At Enid, it was mostly sunny. The temperature was 92. The wind was south at 23, gusting to 29. At Guthrie, it was cloudy. The temperature was 77. The wind was west at 5. Observations from around the region. Rain was falling, with a temperature of 74 at Oklahoma City and 86 at Springfield. At Woodward, it was sunny, with a temperature of 103. It was mostly sunny, with a temperature of 91 at Wichita and 101 at Dallas-Fort Worth. At Tulsa, it was partly sunny, with a temperature of 97. Once again at 4 p.m., at Stillwater, it was cloudy. The temperature was 84. Heat advisory remains in effect from noon today to 8 p.m. Central Daylight Time this evening. What? Heat index values up to 108 expected. Where? Portions of central, east central, southeast, southern, and southwest Oklahoma and northern Texas. When? From noon today to 8 p.m. Central Daylight Time this evening. Impacts. Hot temperatures and high humidity may cause heat illnesses. Drink plenty of fluids, stay in an air-conditioned room, stay out of the sun, and check up on relatives and neighbors. Heat advisory today is canceled. Heat advisory remains in effect from noon to 8 p.m. Central Daylight Time Saturday. What? The heat advisory for today has been canceled. On Saturday, heat index values up to 107 expected. Where? Portions of central, east central, southern, and southwest Oklahoma. When? The heat advisory for today has been canceled. From noon to 8 p.m. Central Daylight Time Saturday. Impacts. Hot temperatures and high humidity may cause heat illnesses. Drink plenty of fluids, stay in an air-conditioned room, stay out of the sun, and check up on relatives and neighbors. Heat advisory remains in effect from noon to 8 p.m. Central Daylight Time Saturday. What? Heat index values up to 107 expected. Where? Garfield, Grant, Kay, Noble, Alfalfa, Blaine, and major counties. When? From noon to 8 p.m. Central Daylight Time Saturday. Impacts. Hot temperatures and high humidity may cause heat illnesses. Drink plenty of fluids, stay in an air-conditioned room, stay out of the sun, and check up on relatives and neighbors. Heat advisory in effect from noon to 8 p.m. Central Daylight Time Saturday. Heat advisory remains in effect until 8 p.m. Central Daylight Time this evening. What? For the heat advisory Friday, heat index values up to 107 expected. For the heat advisory Saturday, heat index values up to 107 expected. Where? Portions of northwest and west central Arkansas and east central, northeast, and southeast Oklahoma. When? For Friday, until 8 p.m. Central Daylight Time this evening. For the second heat advisory, from noon to 8 p.m. Central Daylight Time Saturday. Impacts. Heat-related illnesses are possible, especially impacting those not acclimated to the conditions or those performing strenuous activities. Take extra precautions when outside. Wear lightweight and loose-fitting clothing. Try to limit strenuous activities to early morning or evening. Take action when you see symptoms of heat exhaustion and heat stroke. Heat advisory in effect from noon to 8 p.m. Central Daylight Time Saturday. What? Heat index values up to 108 expected. Where? Portions of northwest and west central Arkansas and east central, northeast, and southeast Oklahoma. When? From noon to 8 p.m. Central Daylight Time Saturday.
impacts. Heat-related illnesses are possible, especially impacting those not acclimated to the conditions or those performing strenuous activities. Take extra precautions when outside. Wear lightweight and loose-fitting clothing. Try to limit strenuous activities to early morning or evening. Take action when you see symptoms of heat exhaustion and heat stroke. From the Norman Forecast Office, here is the forecast for Stillwater and surrounding area. Tonight, partly cloudy until midnight, then clearing. Lows in the lower 70s. South winds 5 to 10 miles an hour. Saturday, sunny, warmer with highs around 101. South winds 5 to 10 miles an hour. Heat index values up to 108 in the afternoon. Saturday night, clear. Lows in the mid-70s. South winds 5 to 10 miles an hour. Heat index values up to 105 early until midnight. Sunday, sunny, hot with highs around 101. South winds 10 to 15 miles an hour. Sunday night, clear. Lows in the mid-70s. South winds 10 to 15 miles an hour. Monday, sunny, hot with highs around 100. Heat index values up to 105. Monday night, mostly clear. Lows in the upper 70s. Tuesday, sunny, hot with highs around 100. Heat index values up to 105. Tuesday night, partly cloudy. Lows in the upper 70s. Heat index values up to 105 early until midnight. Wednesday, mostly sunny. Hot with highs around 100. Wednesday night, partly cloudy. A slight chance of showers and thunderstorms after midnight. Lows in the upper 70s. Chance of rain 20%. Heat index values up to 105 early until midnight. Thursday, mostly sunny with a slight chance of showers and thunderstorms. Highs in the upper 90s. Chance of rain 20%. Thursday night, partly cloudy with a slight chance of showers and thunderstorms until midnight, then mostly cloudy with a chance of showers and thunderstorms after midnight. Lows in the mid-70s. Chance of rain 30%. Friday, partly sunny with a slight chance of showers and thunderstorms. Highs in the mid-90s. Chance of rain 20%. You are listening to Stillwater Weather Radio, and here are 4 p.m. weather observations. At Stillwater, it was cloudy. The temperature was 84 degrees, the dew point 65, and the relative humidity 52%. The wind was west at 9 miles an hour. The pressure was 29.98 inches and falling. At Enid, it was mostly sunny. The temperature was 92. The wind was south at 23, gusting to 29. At Guthrie, it was cloudy. The temperature was 77. The wind was west at 5. Observations from around the region. Rain was falling, with a temperature of 74 at Oklahoma City and 86 at Springfield. At Woodward, it was sunny, with a temperature of 103. It was mostly sunny, with a temperature of 91 at Wichita and 101 at Dallas-Fort Worth. At Tulsa, it was partly sunny, with a temperature of 97. Once again at 4 p.m., at Stillwater, it was cloudy. The temperature was 84. Heat advisory remains in effect from noon today to 8 p.m. Central Daylight Time this evening. What? Heat index values up to 108 expected. Where? Portions of central, east central, southeast, southern, and southwest Oklahoma and northern Texas. When? From noon today to 8 p.m. Central Daylight Time this evening. Impacts. Hot temperatures and high humidity may cause heat illnesses. Drink plenty of fluids, stay in an air-conditioned room, stay out of the sun, and check up on relatives and neighbors. 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Programming originates from the National Weather Service Forecast Office in Norman, Oklahoma. Heat advisory today is canceled. Heat advisory remains in effect from noon to 8 p.m. Central Daylight Time Saturday. What? The heat advisory for today has been canceled. On Saturday, heat index values up to 107 expected. Where? Portions of central, east central,
southern, and southwest Oklahoma. When, the heat advisory for today has been canceled. From noon to 8 p.m. Central Daylight Time Saturday. Impacts, hot temperatures and high humidity may cause heat illnesses. Drink plenty of fluids, stay in an air-conditioned room, stay out of the sun, and check up on relatives and neighbors. Heat advisory remains in effect from noon to 8 p.m. Central Daylight Time Saturday. What? Heat index values up to 107 expected. Where? Garfield, Grant, Kay, Noble, Alfalfa, Blaine, and major counties. When? From noon to 8 p.m. Central Daylight Time Saturday. Impacts. Hot temperatures and high humidity may cause heat illnesses. Drink plenty of fluids, stay in an air-conditioned room, stay out of the sun, and check up on relatives and neighbors. Heat advisory in effect from noon to 8 p.m. Central Daylight Time Saturday. Heat advisory remains in effect until 8 p.m. Central Daylight Time this evening. What? For the heat advisory Friday, heat index values up to 107 expected. For the heat advisory Saturday, heat index values up to 107 expected. Where? Portions of northwest and west central Arkansas and east central, northeast, and southeast Oklahoma. When? For Friday, until 8 p.m. Central Daylight Time this evening. For the second heat advisory, from noon to 8 p.m. Central Daylight Time Saturday. Impacts. Heat-related illnesses are possible, especially impacting those not acclimated to the conditions or those performing strenuous activities. Take extra precautions when outside. Wear lightweight and loose-fitting clothing. Try to limit strenuous activities to early morning or evening. Take action when you see symptoms of heat exhaustion and need stroke. Heat advisory in effect from noon to 8 p.m. Central Daylight Time Saturday. What? Heat index values up to 108 expected. Where? Portions of northwest and west central Arkansas and east central, northeast, and southeast Oklahoma. When? From noon to 8 p.m. Central Daylight Time Saturday. Impacts. Heat-related illnesses are possible, especially impacting those not acclimated to the conditions or those performing strenuous activities. Take extra precautions when outside. Wear lightweight and loose-fitting clothing. Try to limit strenuous activities to early morning or evening. Take action when you see symptoms of heat exhaustion and heat stroke. From the Norman Forecast Office, here is the forecast for Stillwater and surrounding area. Tonight, partly cloudy until midnight, then clearing. Lows in the lower 70s. South winds 5 to 10 miles an hour. Saturday, sunny, warmer with highs around 101. South winds 5 to 10 miles an hour. Heat index values up to 108 in the afternoon. Saturday night, clear. Lows in the mid-70s. South winds 5 to 10 miles an hour. Heat index values up to 105 early until midnight. Sunday, sunny, hot with highs around 101. South winds 10 to 15 miles an hour. Sunday night, clear. Lows in the mid-70s. South winds 10 to 15 miles an hour. Monday, 10 to 15 miles an hour. Sunday night, clear. Lows in the mid-70s. South winds 10 to 15 miles an hour. Monday, sunny, hot with highs around 100. Heat index values up to 105. Monday night, mostly clear. Lows in the upper 70s. Tuesday, sunny, hot with highs around 100. Heat index values up to 105. Tuesday night, partly cloudy. Lows in the upper 70s. Heat index values up to 105 early until midnight. Wednesday, mostly sunny. Hot with highs around 100. Wednesday night, partly cloudy. A slight chance of showers and thunderstorms after midnight. Lows in the upper 70s. Chance of rain 20%. Heat index values up to 105 early until midnight. Thursday, mostly sunny with a slight chance of showers and thunderstorms. Highs in the upper 90s. Chance of rain 20%. Thursday night, partly cloudy with a slight chance of showers and thunderstorms until midnight, then mostly cloudy with a chance of showers and thunderstorms after midnight. Lows in the mid-70s. Chance of rain 30%.

percent. Friday, partly sunny with a slight chance of showers and thunderstorms. Highs in the mid-90s. Chance of rain 20%. You are listening to Stillwater Weather Radio, and here are 4 p.m. weather observations. At Stillwater, it was cloudy. The temperature was 84 degrees, the dew point 65, and the relative humidity 52%. The wind was west at 9 miles an hour. The pressure was 29.98 inches and falling. At Enid, it was mostly sunny. The temperature was 92. The wind was south at 23, gusting to 29. At Guthrie, it was cloudy. The temperature was 77. The wind was west at 5. Observations from around the region. Rain was falling with a temperature of 74 at Oklahoma City and 86 at Springfield. At Woodward, it was sunny with a temperature of 103. It was mostly sunny with a temperature of 91 at Wichita and 101 at Dallas-Fort Worth. At Tulsa, it was partly sunny with a temperature of 97. Once again at 4 p.m., at Stillwater, it was cloudy. The temperature was 84. Heat advisory remains in effect from noon today to 8 p.m. Central Daylight Time this evening. What? Heat index values up to 108 expected. Where? Portions of central, east central, southeast, southern, and southwest Oklahoma and northern Texas. When? From noon today to 8 p.m. Central Daylight Time this evening. Impacts. Hot temperatures and high humidity may cause heat illnesses. Drink plenty of fluids, stay in an air-conditioned room, stay out of the sun, and check up on relatives and neighbors. Heat advisory today is canceled. Heat advisory remains in effect from noon to 8 p.m. Central Daylight Time Saturday. What? The heat advisory for today has been canceled. On Saturday, heat index values up to 107 expected. Where? Portions of central, east central, southern, and southwest Oklahoma. When? The heat advisory for today has been canceled. From noon to 8 p.m. Central Daylight Time Saturday. Impacts. Hot temperatures and high humidity may cause heat illnesses. Drink plenty of fluids, stay in an air-conditioned room, stay out of the sun, and check up on relatives and neighbors. Heat advisory remains in effect from noon to 8 p.m. Central Daylight Time Saturday. What? Heat index values up to 107 expected. Where? Garfield, Grant, Kay, Noble, Alfalfa, Blaine, and major counties. When? From noon to 8 p.m. Central Daylight Time Saturday. Impacts. Hot temperatures and high humidity may cause heat illnesses. Drink plenty of fluids, stay in an air-conditioned room, stay out of the sun, and check up on relatives and neighbors. Heat advisory in effect from noon to 8 p.m. Central Daylight Time Saturday. Heat advisory remains in effect until 8 p.m. Central Daylight Time this evening. What? For the heat advisory Friday, heat index values up to 107 expected. For the heat advisory Saturday, heat index values up to 107 expected. Where? Portions of northwest and west central Arkansas and east central, northeast, and southeast Oklahoma. When? For Friday, until 8 p.m. Central Daylight Time this evening. For the second heat advisory, from noon to 8 p.m. Central Daylight Time Saturday. Impacts. Heat-related illnesses are possible, especially impacting those not acclimated to the conditions or those performing strenuous activities. Take extra precautions when outside. Wear lightweight and loose-fitting clothing. Try to limit strenuous activities to early morning or evening. Take action when you see symptoms of heat exhaustion and heat stroke. Heat advisory in effect from noon to 8 p.m. Central Daylight Time Saturday. What? Heat index values up to 108 expected. Where? Portions of northwest and west central Arkansas and east central, northeast, and southeast Oklahoma. When? From noon to 8 p.m. Central Daylight Time Saturday. Impacts. Heat-related illnesses are possible, especially impacting those not acclimated to the conditions or those performing strenuous activities. Take extra precautions when outside. Wear lightweight and loose-fitting clothing. Try to limit strenuous activities to early morning or evening. Take action when you see symptoms of heat exhaustion and heat stroke. From the Norman Forecast Office, here is the forecast.

Stillwater and surrounding area. Tonight, partly cloudy until midnight, then clearing. Lows in the lower 70s. South winds 5 to 10 miles an hour. Saturday, sunny, warmer with highs around 101. South winds 5 to 10 miles an hour. Heat index values up to 108 in the afternoon. Saturday night, clear. Lows in the mid-70s. South winds 5 to 10 miles an hour. Heat index values up to 105 early until midnight. Sunday, sunny, hot with highs around 101. South winds 10 to 15 miles an hour. Sunday night, clear. Lows in the mid-70s. South winds 10 to 15 miles an hour. Monday, sunny, hot with highs around 100. Heat index values up to 105. Monday night, mostly clear. Lows in the upper 70s. Tuesday, sunny, hot with highs around 100. Heat index values up to 105. Tuesday night, partly cloudy. Lows in the upper 70s. Heat index values up to 105 early until midnight. Wednesday, mostly sunny. Hot with highs around 100. Wednesday night, partly cloudy. A slight chance of showers and thunderstorms after midnight. Lows in the upper 70s. Chance of rain 20%. Heat index values up to 105 early until midnight. Thursday, mostly sunny with a slight chance of showers and thunderstorms. Highs in the upper 90s. Chance of rain 20%. Thursday night, partly cloudy with a slight chance of showers and thunderstorms until midnight, then mostly cloudy with a chance of showers and thunderstorms after midnight. Lows in the mid-70s. Chance of rain 30%. Friday, partly sunny with a slight chance of showers and thunderstorms. Highs in the mid-90s. Chance of rain 20%. 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At Stillwater, it was cloudy. The temperature was 84 degrees, the dew point 65, and the relative humidity 52%. The wind was west at 9 miles an hour. The pressure was 29.98 inches and falling. At Enid, it was mostly sunny. The temperature was 92. The wind was south at 23, gusting to 29. At Guthrie, it was cloudy. The temperature was 77. The wind was west at 5. Observations from around the region. Rain was falling, with a temperature of 74 at Oklahoma City and 86 at Springfield. At Woodward, it was sunny, with a temperature of 103. It was mostly sunny, with a temperature of 91 at Wichita and 101 at Dallas-Fort Worth. At Tulsa, it was partly sunny, with a temperature of 97. Once again at 4 p.m., at Stillwater, it was cloudy. The temperature was 84. Heat advisory remains in effect from noon today to 8 p.m. Central Daylight Time this evening. What? Heat index values up to 108 expected. Where? Portions of central, east central, southeast, southern, and southwest Oklahoma and northern Texas. When? From noon today to 8 p.m. Central Daylight Time this evening. Impacts, hot temperatures and high humidity may cause heat illnesses. Drink plenty of fluids, stay in an air-conditioned room, stay out of the sun, and check up on relatives and neighbors. Heat advisory today is canceled. Heat advisory remains in effect from noon to 8 p.m. Central Daylight Time Saturday. What? The heat advisory for today has been canceled. On Saturday, heat index values up to 107 expected. Where? Portions of central, east central, southern, and southwest Oklahoma. When, the heat advisory for today has been canceled. From noon to 8 p.m. Central Daylight Time Saturday. Impacts, hot temperatures and high humidity may cause heat illnesses. Drink plenty of fluids, stay in an air-conditioned room, stay out of the sun, and check up on relatives and neighbors. 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Programming originates from the National Weather Service Forecast Office in Norman, Oklahoma. Heat advisory remains in effect from noon to 8 p.m. Central Daylight Time.

time Saturday. What? Heat index values up to 107 expected. Where? Garfield, Grant, Kay, Noble, Alfalfa, Blaine, and major counties. When? From noon to 8 p.m. Central Daylight Time Saturday. Impacts. Hot temperatures and high humidity may cause heat illnesses. Drink plenty of fluids, stay in an air-conditioned room, stay out of the sun, and check up on relatives and neighbors. Heat advisory in effect from noon to 8 p.m. Central Daylight Time Saturday. Heat advisory remains in effect until 8 p.m. Central Daylight Time this evening. What? For the heat advisory Friday, heat index values up to 107 expected. For the heat advisory Saturday, heat index values up to 107 expected. Where? Portions of northwest and west central Arkansas and east central, northeast, and southeast Oklahoma. When? For Friday, until 8 p.m. Central Daylight Time this evening. For the second heat advisory, from noon to 8 p.m. Central Daylight Time Saturday. Impacts. Heat-related illnesses are possible, especially impacting those not acclimated to the conditions or those performing strenuous activities. Take extra precautions when outside. Wear lightweight and loose-fitting clothing. Try to limit strenuous activities to early morning or evening. Take action when you see symptoms of heat exhaustion and heat stroke. Heat advisory in effect from noon to 8 p.m. Central Daylight Time Saturday. What? Heat index values up to 108 expected. Where? Portions of northwest and west central Arkansas and east central, northeast, and southeast Oklahoma. When? From noon to 8 p.m. Central Daylight Time Saturday. Impacts. Heat-related illnesses are possible, especially impacting those not acclimated to the conditions or those performing strenuous activities. Take extra precautions when outside. Wear lightweight and loose-fitting clothing. Try to limit strenuous activities to early morning or evening. Take action when you see symptoms of heat exhaustion and heat stroke. From the Norman Forecast Office, here is the forecast for Stillwater and surrounding area. Tonight, partly cloudy until midnight, then clearing. Lows in the lower 70s. South winds 5 to 10 miles an hour. Saturday, sunny, warmer with highs around 101. South winds 5 to 10 miles an hour. Heat index values up to 108 in the afternoon. Saturday night, clear. Lows in the mid-70s. South winds 5 to 10 miles an hour. Heat index values up to 105 early until midnight. Sunday, sunny, hot with highs around 101. South winds 10 to 15 miles an hour. Sunday night, clear. Lows in the mid-70s. South winds 10 to 15 miles an hour. Monday, sunny, hot with highs around 100. Heat index values up to 105. Monday night, mostly clear. Lows in the upper 70s. Tuesday, sunny, hot with highs around 100. Heat index values up to 105. Tuesday night, partly cloudy. Lows in the upper 70s. Heat index values up to 105 early until midnight. Wednesday, mostly sunny. Hot with highs around 100. Wednesday night, partly cloudy. A slight chance of showers and thunderstorms after midnight. Lows in the upper 70s. Chance of rain 20%. Heat index values up to 105 early until midnight. Thursday, mostly sunny with a slight chance of showers and thunderstorms. Highs in the upper 90s. Chance of rain 20%. Thursday night, partly cloudy with a slight chance of showers and thunderstorms until midnight, then mostly cloudy with a chance of showers and thunderstorms after midnight. Lows in the mid-70s. Chance of rain 30%. Friday, partly sunny with a slight chance of showers and thunderstorms. Highs in the mid-90s. Chance of rain 20%. 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At Stillwater, it was cloudy. The temperature was 84 degrees, the dew point 65, and the relative humidity 52%. The wind was west at 9 miles an hour. The pressure was 29.98 inches and falling. At Enid, it was mostly sunny. The temperature was 92.

is up to 107 expected. Where? Portions of central, east central, southern, and southwest Oklahoma. When? The heat advisory for today has been canceled. From noon to 8 p.m. Central Daylight Time Saturday. Impacts. Hot temperatures and high humidity may cause heat illnesses. Drink plenty of fluids, stay in an air-conditioned room, stay out of the sun, and check up on relatives and neighbors. Heat advisory remains in effect from noon to 8 p.m. Central Daylight Time Saturday. What? Heat index values up to 107 expected. Where? Garfield, Grant, Kay, Noble, Alfalfa, Blaine, and major counties. When? From noon to 8 p.m. Central Daylight Time Saturday. Impacts. Hot temperatures and high humidity may cause heat illnesses. Drink plenty of fluids, stay in an air-conditioned room, stay out of the sun, and check up on relatives and neighbors. Heat advisory in effect from noon to 8 p.m. Central Daylight Time Saturday. Heat advisory remains in effect until 8 p.m. Central Daylight Time this evening. What? For the heat advisory Friday, heat index values up to 107 expected. For the heat advisory Saturday, heat index values up to 107 expected. Where? Portions of northwest and west central Arkansas and east central, northeast, and southeast Oklahoma. When? For Friday, until 8 p.m. Central Daylight Time this evening. For the second heat advisory, from noon to 8 p.m. Central Daylight Time Saturday. Impacts. Heat-related illnesses are possible, especially impacting those not acclimated to the conditions or those performing strenuous activities. Take extra precautions when outside. Wear lightweight and loose-fitting clothing. Try to limit strenuous activities to early morning or evening. Take action when you see symptoms of heat exhaustion and heat stroke. Heat advisory in effect from noon to 8 p.m. Central Daylight Time Saturday. What? Heat index values up to 108 expected. Where? Portions of northwest and west central Arkansas and east central, northeast, and southeast Oklahoma. When? From noon to 8 p.m. Central Daylight Time Saturday. Impacts. Heat-related illnesses are possible, especially impacting those not acclimated to the conditions or those performing strenuous activities. Take extra precautions when outside. Wear lightweight and loose-fitting clothing. Try to limit strenuous activities to early morning or evening. Take action when you see symptoms of heat exhaustion and heat stroke. From the Norman Forecast Office, here is the forecast for Stillwater and surrounding area. Tonight, partly cloudy until midnight, then clearing. Lows in the lower 70s. South winds 5 to 10 miles an hour. Saturday, sunny, warmer with highs around 101. South winds 5 to 10 miles an hour. Heat index values up to 108 in the afternoon. Saturday night, clear. Lows in the mid-70s. South winds 5 to 10 miles an hour. Heat index values up to 105 early until midnight. Sunday, sunny, hot with highs around 101. South winds 10 to 15 miles an hour. Sunday night, clear. Lows in the mid-70s. South winds 10 to 15 miles an hour. Monday, sunny, hot with highs around 100. Heat index values up to 105. Monday night, mostly clear. Lows in the upper 70s. Tuesday, sunny, hot with highs around 100. Heat index values up to 105. Tuesday night, partly cloudy. Lows in the upper 70s. Heat index values up to 105 early until midnight. Wednesday, mostly sunny. Hot with highs around 100. Wednesday night, partly cloudy. A slight chance of showers and thunderstorms after midnight. Lows in the upper 70s. Chance of rain 20%. Heat index values up to 105 early until midnight. Thursday, mostly sunny with a slight chance of showers and thunderstorms. Highs in the upper 90s. Chance of rain 20%. Thursday night, partly cloudy with a slight chance of showers and thunderstorms until midnight, then mostly cloudy with a chance of showers and thunderstorms after midnight. Lows in the mid-70s. Chance of rain 30%. Friday, partly sunny with a slight chance of showers and thunderstorms.

highs in the mid-90s. Chance of rain 20%. 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At Stillwater, it was cloudy. The temperature was 84 degrees, the dew point 65, and the relative humidity 52%. The wind was west at 9 miles an hour. The pressure was 29.98 inches and falling. At Enid, it was mostly sunny. The temperature was 92. The wind was south at 23, gusting to 29. At Guthrie, it was cloudy. The temperature was 77. The wind was west at 5. Observations from around the region. Rain was falling, with a temperature of 74 at Oklahoma City and 86 at Springfield. At Woodward, it was sunny, with a temperature of 103. It was mostly sunny, with a temperature of 91 at Wichita and 101 at Dallas-Fort Worth. At Tulsa, it was partly sunny, with a temperature of 97. Once again at 4 p.m., at Stillwater, it was cloudy. The temperature was 84. Heat advisory today is canceled. Heat advisory remains in effect from noon to 8 p.m. Central Daylight Time Saturday. What? The heat advisory for today has been canceled. On Saturday, heat index values up to 107 expected. Where? Portions of central, east central, southern, and southwest Oklahoma. When? The heat advisory for today has been canceled. From noon to 8 p.m. Central Daylight Time Saturday. Impacts. Hot temperatures and high humidity may cause heat illnesses. Drink plenty of fluids, stay in an air-conditioned room, stay out of the sun, and check up on relatives and neighbors. Heat advisory remains in effect from noon to 8 p.m. Central Daylight Time Saturday. What? Heat index values up to 107 expected. Where? Garfield, Grant, Kay, Noble, Alfalfa, Blaine, and major counties. When? From noon to 8 p.m. Central Daylight Time Saturday. Impacts. Hot temperatures and high humidity may cause heat illnesses. Drink plenty of fluids, stay in an air-conditioned room, stay out of the sun, and check up on relatives and neighbors. Heat advisory in effect from noon to 8 p.m. Central Daylight Time Saturday. Heat advisory remains in effect until 8 p.m. Central Daylight Time this evening. What? For the heat advisory Friday, heat index values up to 107 expected. For the heat advisory Saturday, heat index values up to 107 expected. Where? Portions of northwest and west central Arkansas and east central, northeast, and southeast Oklahoma. When? For Friday, until 8 p.m. Central Daylight Time this evening. For the second heat advisory, from noon to 8 p.m. Central Daylight Time Saturday. Impacts. Heat-related illnesses are possible, especially impacting those not acclimated to the conditions or those performing strenuous activities. Take extra precautions when outside. Wear lightweight and loose-fitting clothing. Try to limit strenuous activities to early morning or evening. Take action when you see symptoms of heat exhaustion and heat stroke. Heat advisory in effect from noon to 8 p.m. Central Daylight Time Saturday. What? Heat index values up to 108 expected. Where? Portions of northwest and west central Arkansas and east central, northeast, and southeast Oklahoma. When? From noon to 8 p.m. Central Daylight Time Saturday. Impacts. Heat-related illnesses are possible, especially impacting those not acclimated to the conditions or those performing strenuous activities. Take extra precautions when outside. Wear lightweight and loose-fitting clothing. Try to limit strenuous activities to early morning or evening. Take action when you see symptoms of heat exhaustion and heat stroke. 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From the Norman Forecast Office, here is the forecast for Stillwater and surrounding area. Tonight, partly cloudy until midnight, then clearing. Lows in the lower 70s. South winds 5 to 10 miles an hour. Saturday, sunny, warmer with highs around 101. South winds 5 to 10 miles an hour. Heat index values up to 108 in the afternoon. Saturday night.

clear. Lows in the mid-70s. South winds 5 to 10 miles an hour. Heat index values up to 105 early until midnight. Sunday, sunny, hot with highs around 101. South winds 10 to 15 miles an hour. Sunday night, clear. Lows in the mid-70s. South winds 10 to 15 miles an hour. Monday, sunny, hot with highs around 100. Heat index values up to 105. Monday night, mostly clear. Lows in the upper 70s. Tuesday, sunny, hot with highs around 100. Heat index values up to 105. Tuesday night, partly cloudy. Lows in the upper 70s. Heat index values up to 105 early until midnight. Wednesday, mostly sunny. Hot with highs around 100. Wednesday night, partly cloudy. A slight chance of showers and thunderstorms after midnight. Lows in the upper 70s. Chance of rain 20%. Heat index values up to 105 early until midnight. Thursday, mostly sunny with a slight chance of showers and thunderstorms. Highs in the upper 90s. Chance of rain 20%. Thursday night, partly cloudy with a slight chance of showers and thunderstorms until midnight, then mostly cloudy with a chance of showers and thunderstorms after midnight. Lows in the mid-70s. Chance of rain 30%. Friday, partly sunny with a slight chance of showers and thunderstorms. Highs in the mid-90s. Chance of rain 20%. 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At Stillwater, it was cloudy. The temperature was 84 degrees, the dew point 65, and the relative humidity 52%. The wind was west at 9 miles an hour. The pressure was 29.98 inches and falling. At Enid, it was mostly sunny. The temperature was 92. The wind was south at 23, gusting to 29. At Guthrie, it was cloudy. The temperature was 77. The wind was west at 5. Observations from around the region. Rain was falling, with a temperature of 74 at Oklahoma City and 86 at Springfield. At Woodward, it was sunny, with a temperature of 103. It was mostly sunny, with a temperature of 91 at Wichita and 101 at Dallas-Fort Worth. At Tulsa, it was partly sunny, with a temperature of 97. Once again at 4 p.m., at Stillwater, it was cloudy. The temperature was 84. You're listening to Stillwater Weather Radio, and here are 5 p.m. weather observations. At Stillwater, it was partly sunny. The temperature was 86 degrees, the dew point 64, and the relative humidity 47%. The wind was southeast at 7 miles an hour. The pressure was 29.97 inches and falling. At Guthrie, it was partly sunny. The temperature was 80. The wind was south at 5. Observations from around the region. It was mostly sunny, with a temperature of 94 at Wichita, 99 at Dallas-Fort Worth, and 88 at Springfield. It was partly sunny, with a temperature of 80 at Oklahoma City and 94 at Tulsa. Once again at 5 p.m., at Stillwater, it was partly sunny. The temperature was 86. Heat advisory today is canceled. Heat advisory remains in effect from noon to 8 p.m. Central Daylight Time Saturday. What? The heat advisory for today has been canceled. On Saturday, heat index values up to 107 expected. Where? Portions of central, east central, southern, and southwest Oklahoma. When? The heat advisory for today has been canceled. From noon to 8 p.m. Central Daylight Time Saturday. Impacts. Hot temperatures and high humidity may cause heat illnesses. Drink plenty of fluids. Stay in an air-conditioned room. Stay out of the sun. And check up on relatives and neighbors. Heat advisory remains in effect from noon to 8 p.m. Central Daylight Time Saturday. What? Heat index values up to 107 expected. Where? Portions of central, east central, northern, northwest, southern, and southwest Oklahoma. When? From noon to 8 p.m. Central Daylight Time Saturday. Impacts. Hot temperatures and high humidity may cause heat illnesses.

drink plenty of fluids, stay in an air-conditioned room, stay out of the sun, and check up on relatives and neighbors. Heat advisory in effect from noon to 8 p.m. Central Daylight Time Saturday. Heat advisory remains in effect until 8 p.m. Central Daylight Time this evening. What? For the heat advisory Friday, heat index values up to 107 expected. For the heat advisory Saturday, heat index values up to 107 expected. Where? Portions of northwest and west central Arkansas and east central, northeast, and southeast Oklahoma. When? For Friday, until 8 p.m. Central Daylight Time this evening. For the second heat advisory, from noon to 8 p.m. Central Daylight Time Saturday. Impacts. Heat-related illnesses are possible, especially impacting those not acclimated to the conditions or those performing strenuous activities. Take extra precautions when outside. Wear lightweight and loose-fitting clothing. Try to limit strenuous activities to early morning or evening. Take action when you see symptoms of heat exhaustion and heat stroke. Heat advisory in effect from noon to 8 p.m. Central Daylight Time Saturday. What? Heat index values up to 108 expected. Where? Portions of northwest and west central Arkansas and east central, northeast, and southeast Oklahoma. When? From noon to 8 p.m. Central Daylight Time Saturday. Impacts. Heat-related illnesses are possible, especially impacting those not acclimated to the conditions or those performing strenuous activities. Take extra precautions when outside. Wear lightweight and loose-fitting clothing. Try to limit strenuous activities to early morning or evening. Take action when you see symptoms of heat exhaustion and heat stroke. From the Norman Forecast Office, here is the forecast for Stillwater and surrounding area. Tonight, partly cloudy until midnight, then clearing. Lows in the lower 70s. South winds 5 to 10 miles an hour. Saturday, sunny, warmer with highs around 101. South winds 5 to 10 miles an hour. Heat index values up to 108 in the afternoon. Saturday night, clear. Lows in the mid-70s. South winds 5 to 10 miles an hour. Heat index values up to 105 early until midnight. Sunday, sunny, hot with highs around 101. South winds 10 to 15 miles an hour. Sunday night, clear. Lows in the mid-70s. South winds 10 to 15 miles an hour. Monday, sunny, hot with highs around 100. Heat index values up to 105. Monday night, mostly clear. Lows in the upper 70s. Tuesday, sunny, hot with highs around 100. Heat index values up to 105. Tuesday night, partly cloudy. Lows in the upper 70s. Heat index values up to 105 early until midnight. Wednesday, mostly sunny. Hot with highs around 100. Wednesday night, partly cloudy. A slight chance of showers and thunderstorms after midnight. Lows in the upper 70s. Chance of rain 20%. Heat index values up to 105 early until midnight. Thursday, mostly sunny with a slight chance of showers and thunderstorms. Highs in the upper 90s. Chance of rain 20%. Thursday night, partly cloudy with a slight chance of showers and thunderstorms until midnight, then mostly cloudy with a chance of showers and thunderstorms after midnight. Lows in the mid-70s. Chance of rain 30%. Friday, partly sunny with a slight chance of showers and thunderstorms. Highs in the mid-90s. Chance of rain 20%. You're listening to Stillwater Weather Radio, and here are 5 p.m. weather observations. It's Stillwater. It was partly sunny. The temperature was 86 degrees, the dew point 64, and the relative humidity 47%. The wind was southeast at 7 miles an hour. The pressure was 29.97 inches and falling. At Guthrie, it was partly sunny. The temperature was 80. The wind was south at 5. Observations from around the region. It was mostly sunny, with a temperature of 94 at Wichita, 99 at Dallas-Fort Worth, and 88 at Springfield. It was partly sunny, with a temperature of 80 at Oklahoma City, and 94 at Tulsa. Once again at 5 p.m., it's still warm.

It was partly sunny. The temperature was 86. Heat advisory remains in effect from noon to 8 p.m. Central Daylight Time Saturday. What? Heat index values up to 107 expected. Where? Portions of central, east central, northern, northwest, southern, and southwest Oklahoma. When? From noon to 8 p.m. Central Daylight Time Saturday. Impacts. Hot temperatures and high humidity may cause heat illnesses. Drink plenty of fluids, stay in an air-conditioned room, stay out of the sun, and check up on relatives and neighbors. Heat advisory in effect from noon to 8 p.m. Central Daylight Time Saturday. Heat advisory remains in effect until 8 p.m. Central Daylight Time this evening. What? For the heat advisory Friday, heat index values up to 107 expected. For the heat advisory Saturday, heat index values up to 107 expected. Where? Portions of northwest and west central Arkansas and east central, northeast, and southeast Oklahoma. When? For Friday, until 8 p.m. Central Daylight Time this evening. For the second heat advisory, from noon to 8 p.m. Central Daylight Time Saturday. Impacts. Heat-related illnesses are possible, especially impacting those not acclimated to the conditions or those performing strenuous activities. Take extra precautions when outside. Wear lightweight and loose-fitting clothing. Try to limit strenuous activities to early morning or evening. Take action when you see symptoms of heat exhaustion and heat stroke. Heat advisory in effect from noon to 8 p.m. Central Daylight Time Saturday. What? Heat index values up to 108 expected. Where? Portions of northwest and west central Arkansas and east central, northeast, and southeast Oklahoma. When? From noon to 8 p.m. Central Daylight Time Saturday. Impacts. Heat-related illnesses are possible, especially impacting those not acclimated to the conditions or those performing strenuous activities. Take extra precautions when outside. Wear lightweight and loose-fitting clothing. Try to limit strenuous activities to early morning or evening. Take action when you see symptoms of heat exhaustion and heat stroke. From the Norman Forecast Office, here is the forecast for Stillwater and surrounding area. Tonight, partly cloudy until midnight, then clearing. Lows in the lower 70s. South winds 5 to 10 miles an hour. Saturday, sunny, warmer with highs around 101. South winds 5 to 10 miles an hour. Heat index values up to 108 in the afternoon. Saturday night, clear. Lows in the mid-70s. South winds 5 to 10 miles an hour. Heat index values up to 105 early until midnight. Sunday, sunny, hot with highs around 101. South winds 10 to 15 miles an hour. Sunday night, clear. Lows in the mid-70s. South winds 10 to 15 miles an hour. Monday, sunny, hot with highs around 100. Heat index values up to 105. Monday night, mostly clear. Lows in the upper 70s. Tuesday, sunny, hot with highs around 100. Heat index values up to 105. Tuesday night, partly cloudy. Lows in the upper 70s. Heat index values up to 105 early until midnight. Wednesday, mostly sunny. Hot with highs around 100. Wednesday night, partly cloudy. A slight chance of showers and thunderstorms after midnight. Lows in the upper 70s. Chance of rain 20%. Heat index values up to 105 early until midnight. Thursday, mostly sunny with a slight chance of showers and thunderstorms. Highs in the upper 90s. Chance of rain 20%. Thursday night, partly cloudy with a slight chance of showers and thunderstorms until midnight, then mostly cloudy with a chance of showers and thunderstorms after midnight. Lows in the mid-70s. Chance of rain 30%. Friday, partly sunny with a slight chance of showers and thunderstorms. Highs in the mid-90s. Chance of rain 20%. 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

Any around 5 p.m. weather observations. It's still water. It was cloudy. The temperature was 86 degrees, the dew point 64, and the relative humidity 47%. The wind was southeast at 7 miles an hour. The pressure was 29.97 inches and falling. At Guthrie, it was cloudy. The temperature was 80. The wind was south at 5. Observations from around the region. At Woodward, it was sunny with a temperature of 104. It was mostly sunny with a temperature of 94 at Wichita, 99 at Dallas-Fort Worth, and 88 at Springfield. It was partly sunny with a temperature of 80 at Oklahoma City and 94 at Tulsa. Once again at 5 p.m., at Stillwater, it was cloudy. The temperature was 86. Heat advisory remains in effect from noon to 8 p.m. Central Daylight Time Saturday. What? Heat index values up to 107 expected. Where? Portions of central, east central, northern, northwest, southern, and southwest Oklahoma. When? From noon to 8 p.m. Central Daylight Time Saturday. Impacts. Hot temperatures and high humidity may cause heat illnesses. Drink plenty of fluids, stay in an air-conditioned room, stay out of the sun, and check up on relatives and neighbors. Heat advisory in effect from noon to 8 p.m. Central Daylight Time Saturday. Heat advisory remains in effect until 8 p.m. Central Daylight Time this evening. What? For the heat advisory Friday, heat index values up to 107 expected. For the heat advisory Saturday, heat index values up to 107 expected. Where? Portions of northwest and west central Arkansas and east central, northeast, and southeast Oklahoma. When? For Friday, until 8 p.m. Central Daylight Time this evening. For the second heat advisory, from noon to 8 p.m. Central Daylight Time Saturday. Impacts. Heat-related illnesses are possible, especially impacting those not acclimated to the conditions or those performing strenuous activities. Take extra precautions when outside. Wear lightweight and loose-fitting clothing. Try to limit strenuous activities to early morning or evening. Take action when you see symptoms of heat exhaustion and heat stroke. Heat advisory in effect from noon to 8 p.m. Central Daylight Time Saturday. What? Heat index values up to 108 expected. Where? Portions of northwest and west central Arkansas and east central, northeast, and southeast Oklahoma. When? From noon to 8 p.m. Central Daylight Time Saturday. Impacts. Heat-related illnesses are possible, especially impacting those not acclimated to the conditions or those performing strenuous activities. Take extra precautions when outside. Wear lightweight and loose-fitting clothing. Try to limit strenuous activities to early morning or evening. Take action when you see symptoms of heat exhaustion and heat stroke. From the Norman Forecast Office, here is the forecast for Stillwater and surrounding area. Tonight, partly cloudy until midnight, then clearing. Lows in the lower 70s. South winds 5 to 10 miles an hour. Saturday, sunny, warmer with highs around 101. South winds 5 to 10 miles an hour. Heat index values up to 108 in the afternoon. Saturday night, clear. Lows in the mid-70s. South winds 5 to 10 miles an hour. Heat index values up to 105 early until midnight. Sunday, sunny, hot with highs around 101. South winds 10 to 15 miles an hour. Sunday night, clear. Lows in the mid-70s. South winds 10 to 15 miles an hour. Monday, sunny, hot with highs around 100. Heat index values up to 105. Monday night, mostly clear. Lows in the upper 70s. Tuesday, sunny, hot with highs around 100. Heat index values up to 105. Tuesday night, partly cloudy. Lows in the upper 70s. Heat index values up to 105 early until midnight. Wednesday, mostly sunny. Hot with highs around 100. Wednesday night, partly cloudy. A slight chance of showers and thunderstorms after midnight. Lows in the upper 70s. Chance of rain 20%. Heat index values up to 105 early until midnight. Thursday,

sunny with a slight chance of showers and thunderstorms. Highs in the upper 90s. Chance of rain 20%. Thursday night, partly cloudy with a slight chance of showers and thunderstorms until midnight, then mostly cloudy with a chance of showers and thunderstorms after midnight. Lows in the mid-70s. Chance of rain 30%. Friday, partly sunny with a slight chance of showers and thunderstorms. Highs in the mid-90s. Chance of rain 20%. 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In Stillwater, it was cloudy. The temperature was 86 degrees, the dew point 64, and the relative humidity 47%. The wind was southeast at 7 miles an hour. The pressure was 29.97 inches and falling. At Guthrie, it was cloudy. The temperature was 80. The wind was south at 5. Observations from around the region. At Woodward, it was sunny, with a temperature of 104. It was mostly sunny, with a temperature of 94 at Wichita, 99 at Dallas-Fort Worth, and 88 at Springfield. It was partly sunny, with a temperature of 80 at Oklahoma City, and 94 at Tulsa. Once again at 5 p.m., at Stillwater, it was cloudy. The temperature was 86. Heat advisory remains in effect from noon to 8 p.m. Central Daylight Time Saturday. What? Heat index values up to 107 expected. Where? Portions of central, east central, northern, northwest, southern, and southwest Oklahoma. When? From noon to 8 p.m. Central Daylight Time Saturday. Impacts. Hot temperatures and high humidity may cause heat illnesses. Drink plenty of fluids. Stay in an air-conditioned room. Stay out of the sun and check up on relatives and neighbors. Heat advisory in effect from noon to 8 p.m. Central Daylight Time Saturday. Heat advisory remains in effect until 8 p.m. Central Daylight Time this evening. What? For the heat advisory Friday, heat index values up to 107 expected. For the heat advisory Saturday, heat index values up to 107 expected. Where? Portions of northwest and west central Arkansas and east central, northeast, and southeast Oklahoma. When, for Friday, until 8 p.m. Central Daylight Time this evening. For the second heat advisory, from noon to 8 p.m. Central Daylight Time Saturday. Impacts, heat-related illnesses are possible, especially impacting those not acclimated to the conditions or those performing strenuous activities. Take extra precautions when outside. Wear lightweight and loose-fitting clothing. Try to limit strenuous activities to early morning or evening. Take action when you see symptoms of heat exhaustion and heat stroke. Heat advisory in effect from noon to 8 p.m. Central Daylight Time Saturday. What? Heat index values up to 108 expected. Where? Portions of northwest and west central Arkansas and east central, northeast, and southeast Oklahoma. When? From noon to 8 p.m. Central Daylight Time Saturday. Impacts. Heat-related illnesses are possible, especially impacting those not acclimated to the conditions or those performing strenuous activities. Take extra precautions when outside. Wear lightweight and loose-fitting clothing. Try to limit strenuous activities to early morning or evening. Take action when you see symptoms of heat exhaustion and heat stroke. From the Norman Forecast Office, here is the forecast for Stillwater and surrounding area. Tonight, partly cloudy until midnight, then clearing. Lows in the lower 70s. South winds 5 to 10 miles an hour. Saturday, sunny, warmer with highs around 101. South winds 5 to 10 miles an hour. Heat index values up to 108 in the afternoon. Saturday night, clear. Lows in the mid-70s. South winds 5 to 10 miles an hour. Heat index values up to 105 early until midnight. Sunday, sunny, hot with highs around 101. South winds 10 to 15 miles an hour. Sunday night, clear. Lows in the mid-70s. South winds 10 to 15 miles an hour. Monday, sunny, hot with highs around 100. Heat index values up to 105. Monday night, mostly clear. Lows in the upper 70s. Tuesday, sunny, hot with highs around 100.

index values up to 105. Tuesday night, partly cloudy. Lows in the upper 70s. Heat index values up to 105 early until midnight. Wednesday, mostly sunny. Hot with highs around 100. Wednesday night, partly cloudy. A slight chance of showers and thunderstorms after midnight. Lows in the upper 70s. Chance of rain 20%. Heat index values up to 105 early until midnight. Thursday, mostly sunny with a slight chance of showers and thunderstorms. Highs in the upper 90s. Chance of rain 20%. Thursday night, partly cloudy with a slight chance of showers and thunderstorms until midnight, then mostly cloudy with a chance of showers and thunderstorms after midnight. Lows in the mid-70s. Chance of rain 30%. Friday, partly sunny with a slight chance of showers and thunderstorms. Highs in the mid-90s. Chance of rain 20%. 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It's Stillwater. It was cloudy. The temperature was 86 degrees, the dew point 64, and the relative humidity 47%. The wind was southeast at 7 miles an hour. The pressure was 29.97 inches and falling. At Guthrie, it was cloudy. The temperature was 80. The wind was south at 5. Observations from around the region. At Woodward, it was sunny with a temperature of 104. It was mostly sunny, with a temperature of 94 at Wichita, 99 at Dallas-Fort Worth, and 88 at Springfield. It was partly sunny, with a temperature of 80 at Oklahoma City, and 94 at Tulsa. Once again at 5 p.m., at Stillwater, it was cloudy. The temperature was 86. Heat advisory remains in effect from noon to 8 p.m. Central Daylight Time Saturday. What? Heat index values up to 107 expected. Where? Portions of central, east central, northern, northwest, southern, and southwest Oklahoma. When? From noon to 8 p.m. Central Daylight Time Saturday. Impacts. Hot temperatures and high humidity may cause heat illnesses. Drink plenty of fluids, stay in an air-conditioned room, stay out of the sun, and check up on relatives and neighbors. Heat advisory in effect from noon to 8 p.m. Central Daylight Time Saturday. Heat advisory remains in effect until 8 p.m. Central Daylight Time this evening. What? For the heat advisory Friday, heat index values up to 107 expected. For the heat advisory Saturday, heat index values up to 107 expected. Where? Portions of northwest and west central Arkansas and east central, northeast, and southeast Oklahoma. When? For Friday, until 8 p.m. Central Daylight Time this evening. For the second heat advisory, from noon to 8 p.m. Central Daylight Time Saturday. Impacts. Heat-related illnesses are possible, especially impacting those not acclimated to the conditions or those performing strenuous activities. Take extra precautions when outside. 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Take action when you see symptoms of heat exhaustion and heat stroke. 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Programming originates from the National Weather Service Forecast Office in Norman, Oklahoma. Heat advisory is canceled. Heat advisory remains in effect from noon to 8 p.m. Central Daylight Time Saturday. What? Heat index values up to 109 expected. Where? Muskogee, Okfuskee, Creek, Okmulgee, Tulsa, Wagoner, Haskell, McIntosh, and Pittsburgh counties. When? From noon to 8 p.m. Central Daylight Time Saturday. Impacts. Heat-related illnesses are possible, especially impacting those not acclimated to the conditions or those performing strenuous activities. Take extra precautions when outside. Wear lightweight and loose-fitting clothing. Try to limit strenuous activities to early morning or evening. Take action when you see symptoms of heat exhaustion and heat stroke. Heat advisory remains in effect from noon to 8 p.m. Central Daylight Time Saturday. What? Heat index values up to 109 expected. Where? Portions of northwest and west central Arkansas and east central, northeast, and southeast Oklahoma.
When, from noon to 8 p.m. Central Daylight Time Saturday. Impacts. Heat-related illnesses are possible, especially impacting those not acclimated to the conditions or those performing strenuous activities. Take extra precautions when outside. Wear lightweight and loose-fitting clothing. Try to limit strenuous activities to early morning or evening. Take action when you see symptoms of heat exhaustion and heat stroke. From the Norman Forecast Office, here is the forecast for Stillwater and surrounding area. Tonight, partly cloudy until midnight, then clearing. Lows in the lower 70s. South winds 5 to 10 miles an hour. Saturday, sunny, warmer with highs around 101. South winds 5 to 10 miles an hour. Heat index values up to 108 in the afternoon. Saturday night, clear. Lows in the mid-70s. South winds 5 to 10 miles an hour. Heat index values up to 105 early until midnight. Sunday, sunny, hot with highs around 101. South winds 10 to 15 miles an hour. Sunday night, clear. Lows in the mid-70s. South winds 10 to 15 miles an hour. Monday, sunny, hot with highs around 100. Heat index values up to 105. Monday night, mostly clear. Lows in the upper 70s. Tuesday, sunny, hot with highs around 100. Heat index values up to 105. Tuesday night, partly cloudy. Lows in the upper 70s. Heat index values up to 105 early until midnight. Wednesday, mostly sunny. Hot with highs around 100. Wednesday night, partly cloudy. A slight chance of showers and thunderstorms after midnight. Lows in the upper 70s. Chance of rain 20%. Heat index values up to 105 early until midnight. Thursday, mostly sunny with a slight chance of showers and thunderstorms. Highs in the upper 90s. Chance of rain 20%. Thursday night, partly cloudy with a slight chance of showers and thunderstorms until midnight, then mostly cloudy with a chance of showers and thunderstorms after midnight. Lows in the mid-70s. Chance of rain 30%. Friday, partly sunny with a slight chance of showers and thunderstorms. Highs in the mid-90s. Chance of rain 20%. 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It's Stillwater, it was cloudy 80%. 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It's Stillwater, it was cloudy. The temperature was 86 degrees, the dew point 64, and the relative humidity 47%. The wind was southeast at 7 miles an hour. The pressure was 29.97 inches and falling. At Guthrie, it was cloudy. The temperature was 80. The wind was south at 5. Observations from around the region. At Woodward, it was sunny with a temperature of 104. It was mostly sunny with a temperature of 94 at Wichita, 99 at Dallas-Fort Worth, and 88 at Springfield. It was partly sunny, with a temperature of 80 at Oklahoma City and 94 at Tulsa. Once again at 5 p.m., at Stillwater, it was cloudy. The temperature was 86. Heat advisory remains in effect from noon to 8 p.m. Central Daylight Time Saturday. What? Heat index values up to 107 expected. Where? Portions of central, east central, northern, northwest, southern, and southwest Oklahoma. When, from noon to 8 p.m. Central Daylight Time Saturday. Impacts, hot temperatures and high humidity may cause heat illnesses. Drink plenty of fluids, stay in an air-conditioned room, stay out of the sun, and check up on relatives and neighbors. Heat advisory in effect from noon to 8 p.m. Central Daylight Time Saturday. Heat advisory remains in effect until 8 p.m. Central Daylight Time this evening. What? For the heat advisory Friday, heat index values up to 107 expected. For the heat advisory Saturday, heat index values up to 107 expected. Where? Portions of northwest and west central Arkansas and east central, northeast, and southeast Oklahoma. When? For Friday, until 8 p.m. Central Daylight Time this evening. For the second

heat advisory from noon to 8 p.m. Central Daylight Time Saturday. Impacts. Heat-related illnesses are possible, especially impacting those not acclimated to the conditions or those performing strenuous activities. Take extra precautions when outside. Wear lightweight and loose-fitting clothing. Try to limit strenuous activities to early morning or evening. Take action when you see symptoms of heat exhaustion and heat stroke. Heat advisory is canceled. Heat advisory remains in effect from noon to 8 p.m. Central Daylight Time Saturday. What? Heat index values up to 100 and unexpected. Where? Muskogee, Okfuskee, Creek, Okmulgee, Tulsa, Waggoner, Haskell, McIntosh, and Pittsburgh counties. When? From noon to 8 p.m. Central Daylight Time Saturday. Impacts. Heat-related illnesses are possible, especially impacting those not acclimated to the conditions or those performing strenuous activities. Take extra precautions when outside. Wear lightweight and loose-fitting clothing. Try to limit strenuous activities to early morning or evening. Take action when you see symptoms of heat exhaustion and heat stroke. Heat advisory remains in effect from noon to 8 p.m. Central Daylight Time Saturday. What? Heat index values up to 100 and unexpected. Where? Portions of northwest and west central Arkansas and east central, northeast, and southeast Oklahoma. When? From noon to 8 p.m. Central Daylight Time Saturday. Impacts. Heat-related illnesses are possible, especially impacting those not acclimated to the conditions or those performing strenuous activities. Take extra precautions when outside. Wear lightweight and loose-fitting clothing. Try to limit strenuous activities to early morning or evening. Take action when you see symptoms of heat exhaustion and heat stroke. From the Norman Forecast Office, here is the forecast for Stillwater and surrounding area. Tonight, partly cloudy until midnight, then clearing. Lows in the lower 70s. South winds 5 to 10 miles an hour. Saturday, sunny, warmer with highs around 101. South winds 5 to 10 miles an hour. Heat index values up to 108 in the afternoon. Saturday night, clear. Lows in the mid-70s. South winds 5 to 10 miles an hour. Heat index values up to 105 early until midnight. Sunday, sunny, hot with highs around 101. South winds 10 to 15 miles an hour. Sunday night, clear. Lows in the mid-70s. South winds 10 to 15 miles an hour. Monday, sunny, hot with highs around 100. Heat index values up to 105. Monday night, mostly clear. Lows in the upper 70s. Tuesday, sunny, hot with highs around 100. Heat index values up to 105. Tuesday night, partly cloudy. Lows in the upper 70s. Heat index values up to 105 early until midnight. Wednesday, mostly sunny. Hot with highs around 100. Wednesday night, partly cloudy. A slight chance of showers and thunderstorms after midnight. Lows in the upper 70s. Chance of rain 20%. Heat index values up to 105 early until midnight. Thursday, mostly sunny with a slight chance of showers and thunderstorms. Highs in the upper 90s. Chance of rain 20%. Thursday night, partly cloudy with a slight chance of showers and thunderstorms until midnight, then mostly cloudy with a chance of showers and thunderstorms after midnight. Lows in the mid-70s. Chance of rain 30%. Friday, partly sunny with a slight chance of showers and thunderstorms. Highs in the mid-90s. Chance of rain 20%. You are listening to Stillwater Weather Radio, NERR 5 p.m. weather observations. At Stillwater, it was cloudy. The temperature was 86 degrees, the dew point 64, and the relative humidity 47%. The wind was southeast at 7 miles an hour. The pressure was 29.97 inches and falling. At Guthrie, it was cloudy. The temperature was 80. The wind was south at 5. Observations from around the region. At Woodward, it was sunny with a temperature of 104. It was mostly sunny with a temperature of 94 at Wichita, 99 at Dallas-Fort Worth,
and 88 at Springfield. It was partly sunny, with a temperature of 80 at Oklahoma City and 94 at Tulsa. Once again at 5 p.m., at Stillwater, it was cloudy. The temperature was 86. Heat advisory remains in effect from noon to 8 p.m. Central Daylight Time Saturday. What? Heat index values up to 107 expected. Where? Portions of central, east central, northern, northwest, southern, and southwest Oklahoma. When? From noon to 8 p.m. Central Daylight Time Saturday. Impacts. Hot temperatures and high humidity may cause heat illnesses. Drink plenty of fluids, stay in an air-conditioned room, stay out of the sun, and check up on relatives and neighbors. Heat advisory in effect from noon to 8 p.m. Central Daylight Time Saturday. Heat advisory remains in effect until 8 p.m. Central Daylight Time this evening. What? For the heat advisory Friday, heat index values up to 107 expected. For the heat advisory Saturday, heat index values up to 107 expected. Where? Portions of northwest and west central Arkansas and east central, northeast, and southeast Oklahoma. When? For Friday, until 8 p.m. Central Daylight Time this evening. For the second heat advisory, from noon to 8 p.m. Central Daylight Time Saturday. Impacts. Heat-related illnesses are possible, especially impacting those not acclimated to the conditions or those performing strenuous activities. Take extra precautions when outside. Wear lightweight and loose-fitting clothing. Try to limit strenuous activities to early morning or evening. Take action when you see symptoms of heat exhaustion and heat stroke. Heat advisory remains in effect from noon to 8 p.m. Central Daylight Time Saturday. What? Heat index values up to 109 expected. Where? Portions of northwest and west central Arkansas and east central, northeast, and southeast Oklahoma. When? From noon to 8 p.m. Central Daylight Time Saturday. Impacts. Heat-related illnesses are possible, especially impacting those not acclimated to the conditions or those performing strenuous activities. Take extra precautions when outside. Wear lightweight and loose-fitting clothing. Try to limit strenuous activities to early morning or evening. Take action when you see symptoms of heat exhaustion and heat stroke. From the Norman Forecast Office, here is the forecast for Stillwater and surrounding area. Tonight, partly cloudy until midnight, then clearing. Lows in the lower 70s. South winds 5 to 10 miles an hour. Saturday, sunny, warmer with highs around 101. South winds 5 to 10 miles an hour. Heat index values up to 108 in the afternoon. Saturday night, clear. Lows in the mid-70s. South winds 5 to 10 miles an hour. Heat index values up to 105 early until midnight. Sunday, sunny, hot with highs around 101. South winds 10 to 15 miles an hour. Sunday night, clear. Lows in the mid-70s. South winds 10 to 15 miles an hour. Monday, sunny, hot with highs around 100. Heat index values up to 105. Monday night, mostly clear. Lows in the upper 70s. Tuesday, sunny, hot with highs around 100. Heat index values up to 105. Tuesday night, partly cloudy. Lows in the upper 70s. Heat index values up to 105 early until midnight. Wednesday, mostly sunny. Hot with highs around 100. Wednesday night, partly cloudy. A slight chance of showers and thunderstorms after midnight. Lows in the upper 70s. Chance of rain 20%. Heat index values up to 105 early until midnight. Thursday, mostly sunny with a slight chance of showers and thunderstorms. Highs in the upper 90s. Chance of rain 20%. Thursday night, partly cloudy with a slight chance of showers and thunderstorms until midnight, then mostly cloudy with a chance of showers and thunderstorms after midnight. Lows in the mid-70s. Chance of rain 30%. Friday, partly sunny with a slight chance of showers and thunderstorms. Highs in the mid-90s. Chance of rain 20%. 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

0 megahertz. 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In Stillwater, it was cloudy. The temperature was 86 degrees, the dew point 64, and the relative humidity 47%. The wind was southeast at 7 miles an hour. The pressure was 29.97 inches and falling. At Guthrie, it was cloudy. The temperature was 80. The wind was south at 5. Observations from around the region. Edwardsburg, it was sunny with a temperature of 104. It was mostly sunny with a temperature of 94 at Wichita, 99 at Dallas-Fort Worth, and 88 at Springfield. It was partly sunny with a temperature of 80 at Oklahoma City and 94 at Tulsa. Once again at 5 p.m., at Stillwater, it was cloudy. The temperature was 86. Heat advisory remains in effect from noon to 8 p.m. Central Daylight Time Saturday. What? Heat index values up to 107 expected. Where? Portions of central, east central, northern, northwest, southern, and southwest Oklahoma. When? From noon to 8 p.m. Central Daylight Time Saturday. Impacts. Hot temperatures and high humidity may cause heat illnesses. Drink plenty of fluids, stay in an air-conditioned room, stay out of the sun, and check up on relatives and neighbors. Heat advisory in effect from noon to 8 p.m. Central Daylight Time Saturday. Heat advisory remains in effect until 8 p.m. Central Daylight Time this evening. What? For the heat advisory Friday, heat index values up to 107 expected. For the heat advisory Saturday, heat index values up to 107 expected. Where? Portions of northwest and west central Arkansas and east central, northeast, and southeast Oklahoma. When? For Friday, until 8 p.m. Central Daylight Time this evening. For the second heat advisory, from noon to 8 p.m. Central Daylight Time Saturday. Impacts. Heat-related illnesses are possible, especially impacting those not acclimated to the conditions or those performing strenuous activities. Take extra precautions when outside. Wear lightweight and loose-fitting clothing. Try to limit strenuous activities to early morning or evening. Take action when you see symptoms of heat exhaustion and heat stroke. Heat advisory remains in effect from noon to 8 p.m. Central Daylight Time Saturday. What? Heat index values up to 109 expected. Where? Portions of northwest and west central Arkansas and east central, northeast, and southeast Oklahoma. When? From noon to 8 p.m. Central Daylight Time Saturday. Impacts. Heat-related illnesses are possible, especially impacting those not acclimated to the conditions or those performing strenuous activities. Take extra precautions when outside. Wear lightweight and loose-fitting clothing. Try to limit strenuous activities to early morning or evening. Take action when you see symptoms of heat exhaustion and heat stroke. From the Norman Forecast Office, here is the forecast for Stillwater and surrounding area. Tonight, partly cloudy until midnight, then clearing. Lows in the lower 70s. South winds 5 to 10 miles an hour. Saturday, sunny, warmer with highs around 101. South winds 5 to 10 miles an hour. Heat index values up to 108 in the afternoon. Saturday night, clear. Lows in the mid-70s. South winds 5 to 10 miles an hour. Heat index values up to 105 early until midnight. Sunday, sunny, hot with highs around 101. South winds 10 to 15 miles an hour. Sunday night, clear. Lows in the mid-70s. South winds 10 to 15 miles an hour. Monday, sunny, hot with highs around 100. Heat index values up to 105. Monday night, mostly clear. Lows in the upper 70s. Tuesday, sunny, hot with highs around 100. Heat index values up to 105. Tuesday night, partly cloudy. Lows in the upper 70s. Heat index values up to 105 early until midnight. Wednesday, mostly sunny. Hot with highs around 100. Wednesday night, partly cloudy. A slight chance of showers and thunderstorms after midnight.

64, and the relative humidity 47%. The wind was southeast at 7 miles an hour. The pressure was 29.97 inches and falling. At Guthrie, it was cloudy. The temperature was 80. The wind was south at 5. Observations from around the region. At Woodward, it was sunny with a temperature of 104. It was mostly sunny with a temperature of 94 at Wichita, 99 at Dallas-Fort Worth, and 88 at Springfield. It was partly sunny with a temperature of 80 at Oklahoma City and 94 at Tulsa. Once again at 5 p.m., in Stillwater, it was cloudy. The temperature was 86. Heat advisory remains in effect from noon to 8 p.m. Central Daylight Time Saturday. What? Heat index values up to 107 expected. Where? Portions of central, east central, northern, northwest, southern, and southwest Oklahoma. When? From noon to 8 p.m. Central Daylight Time Saturday. Impacts. Hot temperatures and high humidity may cause heat illnesses. Drink plenty of fluids, stay in an air-conditioned room, stay out of the sun, and check up on relatives and neighbors. Heat advisory in effect from noon to 8 p.m. Central Daylight Time Saturday. Heat advisory remains in effect until 8 p.m. Central Daylight Time this evening. What? For the heat advisory Friday, heat index values up to 107 expected. For the heat advisory Saturday, heat index values up to 107 expected. Where? Portions of northwest and west central Arkansas and east central, northeast, and southeast Oklahoma. When? For Friday, until 8 p.m. Central Daylight Time this evening. For the second heat advisory, from noon to 8 p.m. Central Daylight Time Saturday. Impacts. Heat-related illnesses are possible, especially impacting those not acclimated to the conditions or those performing strenuous activities. Take extra precautions when outside. Wear lightweight and loose-fitting clothing. Try to limit strenuous activities to early morning or evening. Take action when you see symptoms of heat exhaustion and heat stroke. Heat advisory remains in effect from noon to 8 p.m. Central Daylight Time Saturday. What? Heat index values up to 109 expected. Where? Portions of northwest and west central Arkansas and east central, northeast, and southeast Oklahoma. When? From noon to 8 p.m. Central Daylight Time Saturday. Impacts. Heat-related illnesses are possible, especially impacting those not acclimated to the conditions or those performing strenuous activities. Take extra precautions when outside. Wear lightweight and loose-fitting clothing. Try to limit strenuous activities to early morning or evening. Take action when you see symptoms of heat exhaustion and heat stroke. From the Norman Forecast Office, here is the forecast for Stillwater and surrounding area. Tonight, partly cloudy until midnight, then clearing. Lows in the lower 70s. South wind 5 to 10 miles an hour. Saturday, sunny, warmer with highs around 101. South winds 5 to 10 miles an hour. Heat index values up to 108 in the afternoon. Saturday night, clear. Lows in the mid-70s. South winds 5 to 10 miles an hour. Heat index values up to 105 early until midnight. Sunday, sunny, hot with highs around 101. South winds 10 to 15 miles an hour. Sunday night, clear. Lows in the mid-70s. South winds 10 to 15 miles an hour. Monday, sunny, hot with highs around 100. Heat index values up to 105. Monday night, mostly clear. Lows in the upper 70s. Tuesday, sunny, hot with highs around 100. Heat index values up to 105. Tuesday night, partly cloudy. Lows in the upper 70s. Heat index values up to 105 early until midnight. Wednesday, mostly sunny. Hot with highs around 100. Wednesday night, partly cloudy. A slight chance of showers and thunderstorms after midnight. Lows in the upper 70s. Chance of rain 20%. Heat index values up to 105 early until midnight. Thursday, mostly sunny with a slight chance of showers and thunderstorms. Highs in the upper 90s. Chance of rain 20%. Thursday night.

Partly cloudy with a slight chance of showers and thunderstorms until midnight, then mostly cloudy with a chance of showers and thunderstorms after midnight. Lows in the mid-70s. Chance of rain 30%. Friday, partly sunny with a slight chance of showers and thunderstorms. Highs in the mid-90s. Chance of rain 20%. You're listening to Stillwater Weather Radio, and here are 5 p.m. weather observations. In Stillwater, it was cloudy. The temperature was 86 degrees, the dew point 64, and the relative humidity 47%. The wind was southeast at 7 miles an hour. The pressure was 29.97 inches and falling. At Guthrie, it was cloudy. The temperature was 80. The wind was south at 5. Observations from around the region. At Woodward, it was sunny with a temperature of 104. It was mostly sunny with a temperature of 94 at Wichita, 99 at Dallas-Fort Worth, and 88 at Springfield. It was partly sunny with a temperature of 80 at Oklahoma City and 94 at Tulsa. Once again at 5 p.m., at Stillwater, it was cloudy. The temperature was 86. Heat advisory remains in effect from noon to 8 p.m. Central Daylight Time Saturday. What? Heat index values up to 107 expected. Where? Portions of central, east central, northern, northwest, southern, and southwest Oklahoma. When? From noon to 8 p.m. Central Daylight Time Saturday. Impacts. Hot temperatures and high humidity may cause heat illnesses. Drink plenty of fluids, stay in an air-conditioned room, stay out of the sun, and check up on relatives and neighbors. Heat advisory in effect from noon to 8 p.m. Central Daylight Time Saturday. Heat advisory remains in effect until 8 p.m. Central Daylight Time this evening. What? For the heat advisory Friday, heat index values up to 107 expected. For the heat advisory Saturday, heat index values up to 107 expected. Where? Portions of northwest and west central Arkansas and east central, northeast, and southeast Oklahoma. When? For Friday, until 8 p.m. Central Daylight Time this evening. For the second heat advisory, from noon to 8 p.m. Central Daylight Time Saturday. Impacts. Heat-related illnesses are possible, especially impacting those not acclimated to the conditions or those performing strenuous activities. Take extra precautions when outside. Wear lightweight and loose-fitting clothing. Try to limit strenuous activities to early morning or evening. Take action when you see symptoms of heat exhaustion and heat stroke. 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Heat advisory remains in effect from noon to 8 p.m. Central Daylight Time Saturday. What? Heat index values up to 109 expected. Where? Portions of northwest and west central Arkansas and east central, northeast, and southeast Oklahoma. When? From noon to 8 p.m. Central Daylight Time Saturday. Impacts. Heat-related illnesses are possible, especially impacting those not acclimated to the conditions or those performing strenuous activities. Take extra precautions when outside. Wear lightweight and loose-fitting clothing. Try to limit strenuous activities to early morning or evening. Take action when you see symptoms of heat exhaustion and heat stroke. From the Norman Forecast Office, here is the forecast for Stillwater and surrounding area. Tonight, partly cloudy until midnight, then clearing. Lows in the lower 70s. South winds 5 to 10 miles an hour. Saturday, sunny, warmer with highs around 101. South winds 5 to 10 miles an hour. Heat index values up to 108 in the afternoon. Saturday night, clear. Lows in the mid-70s. South winds 5 to 10 miles an hour. Heat index values up to 105 early until midnight. Sunday, sunny, hot with highs around 101. South winds 10 to 15 miles an hour. Sunday night, clear. Lows in the mid-70s. South winds 10 to 15 miles an hour. Monday, sunny, hot with highs around 100. Heat index values up to 105. Monday night, mostly clear.

clear. Lows in the upper 70s. Tuesday, sunny, hot with highs around 100. Heat index values up to 105. Tuesday night, partly cloudy. Lows in the upper 70s. Heat index values up to 105 early until midnight. Wednesday, mostly sunny. Hot with highs around 100. Wednesday night, partly cloudy. A slight chance of showers and thunderstorms after midnight. Lows in the upper 70s. Chance of rain 20%. Heat index values up to 105 early until midnight. Thursday, mostly sunny with a slight chance of showers and thunderstorms. Highs in the upper 90s. Chance of rain 20%. Thursday night, partly cloudy with a slight chance of showers and thunderstorms until midnight, and mostly cloudy with a chance of showers and thunderstorms after midnight. Lows in the mid-70s. Chance of rain 30%. Friday, partly sunny with a slight chance of showers and thunderstorms. Highs in the mid-90s. Chance of rain 20%. You're listening to Stillwater Weather Radio, and here are 6 p.m. weather observations. At Stillwater, it was partly sunny. The temperature was 88 degrees, the dew point 64, and the relative humidity 44%. The wind was south at 16 miles an hour, gusting to 24. The pressure was 29.99 inches and rising. At Guthrie, it was cloudy. The temperature was 84. The wind was southeast at 14, gusting to 21. Observations from around the region. At Wichita, it was mostly sunny, with a temperature of 94. It was partly sunny, with a temperature of 99 at Dallas-Fort Worth, 93 at Tulsa, and 86 at Springfield. At Oklahoma City, it was cloudy, with a temperature of 84. Once again at 6 p.m., at Stillwater, it was partly sunny. The temperature was 88. Heat advisory remains in effect from noon to 8 p.m. Central Daylight Time Saturday. What? Heat index values up to 107 expected. Where? Portions of central, east central, northern, northwest, southern, and southwest Oklahoma. When? From noon to 8 p.m. Central Daylight Time Saturday. Impacts. Hot temperatures and high humidity may cause heat illnesses. Drink plenty of fluids, stay in an air-conditioned room, stay out of the sun, and check up on relatives and neighbors. Heat advisory is canceled. Heat advisory remains in effect from noon to 8 p.m. Central Daylight Time Saturday. What? Heat index values up to 109 expected. Where? Muskogee, Okfuskee, Creek, Okmulgee, Tulsa, Wagoner, Haskell, McIntosh, and Pittsburgh counties. When? From noon to 8 p.m. Central Daylight Time Saturday. Impacts. Heat-related illnesses are possible, especially impacting those not acclimated to the conditions or those performing strenuous activities. Take extra precautions when outside. Wear lightweight and loose-fitting clothing. Try to limit strenuous activities to early morning or evening. Take action when you see symptoms of heat exhaustion and heat stroke. Heat advisory remains in effect from noon to 8 p.m. Central Daylight Time Saturday. What? Heat index values up to 109 expected. Where? Portions of northwest and west central Arkansas and east central, northeast, and southeast Oklahoma. When? From noon to 8 p.m. Central Daylight Time Saturday. Impacts. Heat-related illnesses are possible, especially impacting those not acclimated to the conditions or those performing strenuous activities. Take extra precautions when outside. Wear lightweight and loose-fitting clothing. Try to limit strenuous activities to early morning or evening. Take action when you see symptoms of heat exhaustion and heat stroke. From the Norman Forecast Office, here is the forecast for Stillwater and surrounding area. Tonight, partly cloudy until midnight, then clearing. Lows in the lower 70s. South winds 5 to 10 miles an hour. Saturday, sunny, warmer with highs around 101. South winds 5 to 10 miles an hour. Heat index values up to 108 in the afternoon. Saturday night, clear. Lows in the mid-70s. South winds 5 to 10 miles an hour. Heat index values up to 105 early until midnight. Sunday.

sunny, hot with highs around 101. South winds 10 to 15 miles an hour. Sunday night, clear. Lows in the mid-70s. South winds 10 to 15 miles an hour. Monday, sunny, hot with highs around 100. Heat index values up to 105. Monday night, mostly clear. Lows in the upper 70s. Tuesday, sunny, hot with highs around 100. Heat index values up to 105. Tuesday night, partly cloudy. Lows in the upper 70s. Heat index values up to 105 early until midnight. Wednesday, mostly sunny. Hot with highs around 100. Wednesday night, partly cloudy. A slight chance of showers and thunderstorms after midnight. Lows in the upper 70s. Chance of rain 20%. Heat index values up to 105 early until midnight. Thursday, mostly sunny with a slight chance of showers and thunderstorms. Highs in the upper 90s. Chance of rain 20%. Thursday night, partly cloudy with a slight chance of showers and thunderstorms until midnight, then mostly cloudy with a chance of showers and thunderstorms after midnight. Lows in the mid-70s. Chance of rain 30%. Friday, partly sunny with a slight chance of showers and thunderstorms. Highs in the mid-90s. Chance of rain 20%. You're listening to Stillwater Weather Radio, and here are 6 p.m. weather observations. At Stillwater, it was partly sunny. The temperature was 88 degrees, the dew point 64, and the relative humidity 44%. The wind was out at 16 miles an hour, gusting to 24. The pressure was 29.99 inches and rising. At Guthrie, it was cloudy. The temperature was 84. The wind was southeast at 14, gusting to 21. Observations from around the region. At Wichita, it was mostly sunny, with a temperature of 94. It was partly sunny, with a temperature of 99 at Dallas-Fort Worth, 93 at Tulsa, and 86 at Springfield. At Oklahoma City, it was cloudy, with a temperature of 84. Once again at 6 p.m., at Stillwater, it was partly sunny. The temperature was 88. Heat advisory remains in effect from noon to 8 p.m. Central Daylight Time Saturday. What? Heat index values up to 107 expected. Where? Portions of central, east central, northern, northwest, southern, and southwest Oklahoma. When? From noon to 8 p.m. Central Daylight Time Saturday. Impacts. Hot temperatures and high humidity may cause heat illnesses. Drink plenty of fluids, stay in an air-conditioned room, stay out of the sun, and check up on relatives and neighbors. Heat advisory is canceled. Heat advisory remains in effect from noon to 8 p.m. Central Daylight Time Saturday. What? Heat index values up to 109 expected. Where? Muskogee, Okuski, Creek, Okmulgee, Tulsa, Wagoner, Haskell, McIntosh, and Pittsburgh counties. When? From noon to 8 p.m. Central Daylight Time Saturday. Impacts. Heat-related illnesses are possible, especially impacting those not acclimated to the conditions or those performing strenuous activities. Take extra precautions when outside. Wear lightweight and loose-fitting clothing. Try to limit strenuous activities to early morning or evening. Take action when you see symptoms of heat exhaustion and heat stroke. Heat advisory remains in effect from noon to 8 p.m. Central Daylight Time Saturday. What? Heat index values up to 109 expected. Where? Portions of northwest and west central Arkansas and east central, northeast, and southeast Oklahoma. When? From noon to 8 p.m. Central Daylight Time Saturday. Impacts. Heat-related illnesses are possible, especially impacting those not acclimated to the conditions or those performing strenuous activities. Take extra precautions when outside. Wear lightweight and loose-fitting clothing. Try to limit strenuous activities to early morning or evening. Take action when you see symptoms of heat exhaustion and heat stroke. From the Norman Forecast Office, here is the forecast for Stillwater and surrounding area. Tonight, partly cloudy until midnight, then clearing. Lows in the lower 70s. South winds 5 to 10 miles an hour. Saturday.

sunny, warmer with highs around 101. South winds 5 to 10 miles an hour. Heat index values up to 108 in the afternoon. Saturday night, clear. Lows in the mid-70s. South winds 5 to 10 miles an hour. Heat index values up to 105 early until midnight. Sunday, sunny, hot with highs around 101. South winds 10 to 15 miles an hour. Sunday night, clear. Lows in the mid-70s. South winds 10 to 15 miles an hour. Monday, sunny, hot with highs around 100. Heat index values up to 105. Monday night, mostly clear. Lows in the upper 70s. Tuesday, sunny, hot with highs around 100. Heat index values up to 105. Tuesday night, partly cloudy. Lows in the upper 70s. Heat index values up to 105 early until midnight. Wednesday, mostly sunny. Hot with highs around 100. Wednesday night, partly cloudy. A slight chance of showers and thunderstorms after midnight. Lows in the upper 70s. Chance of rain 20%. Heat index values up to 105 early until midnight. Thursday, mostly sunny with a slight chance of showers and thunderstorms. Highs in the upper 90s. Chance of rain 20%. Thursday night, partly cloudy with a slight chance of showers and thunderstorms until midnight, then mostly cloudy with a chance of showers and thunderstorms after midnight. Lows in the mid-70s. Chance of rain 30%. Friday, partly sunny with a slight chance of showers and thunderstorms. Highs in the mid-90s. Chance of rain 20%. You are listening to Stillwater Weather Radio, and here are 6 p.m. weather observations. In Stillwater, it was partly sunny. The temperature was 88 degrees, the dew point 64, and the relative humidity 44%. The wind was south at 16 miles an hour, gusting to 24. The pressure was 29.99 inches and rising. At Guthrie, it was cloudy. The temperature was 84. The wind was southeast at 14, gusting to 21. Observations from around the region. At Wichita, it was mostly sunny, with a temperature of 94. It was partly sunny, with a temperature of 99 at Dallas-Fort Worth, 93 at Tulsa, and 86 at Springfield. At Oklahoma City, it was cloudy, with a temperature of 84. Once again at 6 p.m., in Stillwater, it was partly sunny. The temperature was 88. 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Heat advisory remains in effect from noon to 8 p.m. Central Daylight Time Saturday. What? Heat index values up to 107 expected. Where? Portions of central, east central, northern, northwest, southern, and southwest Oklahoma. When? From noon to 8 p.m. Central Daylight Time Saturday. Impacts. Hot temperatures and high humidity may cause heat illnesses. Drink plenty of fluids. Stay in an air-conditioned room. Stay out of the sun. And check up on relatives and neighbors. Heat advisory is canceled. Heat advisory remains in effect from noon to 8 p.m. Central Daylight Time Saturday. What? Heat index values up to 109 expected. Where? Muskogee, Okfuskee, Creek, Okmulgee, Tulsa, Wagoner, Haskell, McIntosh, and Pittsburgh counties. When? From noon to 8 p.m. Central Daylight Time Saturday. Impacts. Heat-related illnesses are possible, especially impacting those not acclimated to the conditions or those performing strenuous activities. Take extra precautions when outside. Wear lightweight and loose-fitting clothing. Try to limit strenuous activities to early morning or evening. Take action when you see symptoms of heat exhaustion and heat stroke. Heat advisory remains in effect from noon to 8 p.m. Central Daylight Time Saturday. What? Heat index values up to 109 expected. Where? Portions of northwest and west central Arkansas and east central, northeast, and southeast Oklahoma. When? From noon to 8 p.m. Central Daylight Time Saturday.

impacts. Heat-related illnesses are possible, especially impacting those not acclimated to the conditions or those performing strenuous activities. Take extra precautions when outside. 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Try to limit strenuous activities to early morning or evening. 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From the Norman Forecast Office, here is the forecast for Stillwater and surrounding area. Tonight, partly cloudy until midnight, then clearing. Lows in the lower 70s. South winds 5 to 10 miles an hour. Saturday, sunny, warmer with highs around 101. South winds 5 to 10 miles an hour. Heat index values up to 108 in the afternoon. Saturday night, clear. Lows in the mid-70s. South winds 5 to 10 miles an hour. Heat index values up to 105 early until midnight. Sunday, sunny, hot with highs around 101. South winds 10 to 15 miles an hour. Sunday night, clear. Lows in the mid-70s. South winds 10 to 15 miles an hour. Monday, sunny, hot with highs around 100. Heat index values up to 105. Monday night, mostly clear. Lows in the upper 70s. Tuesday, sunny, hot with highs around 100. Heat index values up to 105. Tuesday night, partly cloudy. Lows in the upper 70s. Heat index values up to 105 early until midnight. Wednesday, mostly sunny. Hot with highs around 100. Wednesday night, partly cloudy. A slight chance of showers and thunderstorms after midnight. Lows in the upper 70s. Chance of rain 20%. Heat index values up to 105 early until midnight. Thursday, mostly sunny with a slight chance of showers and thunderstorms. Highs in the upper 90s. Chance of rain 20%. Thursday night, partly cloudy with a slight chance of showers and thunderstorms until midnight, then mostly cloudy with a chance of showers and thunderstorms after midnight. Lows in the mid-70s. Chance of rain 30%. Friday, partly sunny with a slight chance of showers and thunderstorms. Highs in the mid-90s. Chance of rain 20%. You're listening to Stillwater Weather Radio, and here are 6 p.m. weather observations. It's Stillwater. It was partly sunny. The temperature was 88 degrees, the dew point 64, and the relative humidity 44%. The wind was south at 16 miles an hour, gusting to 24. The pressure was 29.99 inches and rising. At Guthrie, it was cloudy. The temperature was 84. The wind was southeast at 14, gusting to 21. Observations from around the region. At Wichita, it was mostly sunny, with a temperature of 94. It was partly sunny, with a temperature of 99 at Dallas-Fort Worth, 93 at Tulsa, and 86 at Springfield. At Oklahoma City, it was cloudy, with a temperature of 84. Once again at 6 p.m., at Stillwater, it was partly sunny. The temperature was 88. Heat advisory remains in effect from noon to 8 p.m. Central Daylight Time Saturday. What? Heat index values up to 107 expected. Where? Portions of central, east central, northern, northwest, southern, and southwest Oklahoma. When? From noon to 8 p.m. Central Daylight Time Saturday. Impacts. Hot temperatures and high humidity may cause heat illnesses. Drink plenty of fluids, stay in an air-conditioned room, stay out of the sun, and check up on relatives and neighbors. Heat advisory is canceled. Heat advisory remains in effect from noon to 8 p.m. Central Daylight Time Saturday. What? Heat index values up to 109 expected. Where? Muskogee, Okfuskee, Creek, Okmulgee, Tulsa, Wagoner, Haskell, McIntosh, and Pittsburgh counties. When? From noon to 8 p.m. Central Daylight Time Saturday. Impacts. Heat-related illnesses are possible, especially impacting those not acclimated to the conditions or those performing strenuous activities. Take extra precautions when outside. Wear lightweight and loose-fitting clothing. Try to limit strenuous activities to early morning or evening. Take action when you see symptoms of heat exhaustion.

exhaustion and heat stroke. Heat advisory remains in effect from noon to 8 p.m. Central Daylight Time Saturday. What? Heat index values up to 109 expected. Where? Portions of northwest and west central Arkansas and east central, northeast, and southeast Oklahoma. When? From noon to 8 p.m. Central Daylight Time Saturday. Impacts. Heat-related illnesses are possible, especially impacting those not acclimated to the conditions or those performing strenuous activities. Take extra precautions when outside. Wear lightweight and loose-fitting clothing. Try to limit strenuous activities to early morning or evening. Take action when you see symptoms of heat exhaustion and heat stroke. From the Norman Forecast Office, here is the forecast for Stillwater and surrounding area. Tonight, partly cloudy until midnight, then clearing. Lows in the lower 70s. South winds 5 to 10 miles an hour. Saturday, sunny, warmer with highs around 101. South winds 5 to 10 miles an hour. Heat index values up to 108 in the afternoon. Saturday night, clear. Lows in the mid-70s. South winds 5 to 10 miles an hour. Heat index values up to 105 early until midnight. Sunday, sunny, hot with highs around 101. South winds 10 to 15 miles an hour. Sunday night, clear. Lows in the mid-70s. South winds 10 to 15 miles an hour. Monday, sunny, hot with highs around 100. Heat index values up to 105. Monday night, mostly clear. Lows in the upper 70s. Tuesday, sunny, hot with highs around 100. Heat index values up to 105. Tuesday night, partly cloudy. Lows in the upper 70s. Heat index values up to 105 early until midnight. Wednesday, mostly sunny. Hot with highs around 100. Wednesday night, partly cloudy. A slight chance of showers and thunderstorms after midnight. Lows in the upper 70s. Chance of rain 20%. Heat index values up to 105 early until midnight. Thursday, mostly sunny with a slight chance of showers and thunderstorms. Highs in the upper 90s. Chance of rain 20%. Thursday night, partly cloudy with a slight chance of showers and thunderstorms until midnight, then mostly cloudy with a chance of showers and thunderstorms after midnight. Lows in the mid-70s. Chance of rain 30%. Friday, partly sunny with a slight chance of showers and thunderstorms. Highs in the mid-90s. Chance of rain 20%. You're listening to Stillwater Weather Radio, and here are 6 p.m. weather observations. At Stillwater, it was partly sunny. The temperature was 88 degrees, the dew point 64, and the relative humidity 44%. The wind was south at 16 miles an hour, gusting to 24. The pressure was 29.99 inches and rising. At Guthrie, it was cloudy. The temperature was 84. The wind was southeast at 14, gusting to 21. Observations from around the region. At Wichita, it was mostly sunny, with a temperature of 94. It was partly sunny, with a temperature of 99 at Dallas-Fort Worth, 93 at Tulsa, and 86 at Springfield. At Oklahoma City, it was cloudy, with a temperature of 84. Once again at 6 p.m., at Stillwater, it was partly sunny. The temperature was 88. Heat advisory remains in effect from noon to 8 p.m. Central Daylight Time Saturday. What? Heat index values up to 107 expected. Where? Portions of central, east central, northern, northwest, southern, and southwest Oklahoma. When? From noon to 8 p.m. Central Daylight Time Saturday. Impacts. Hot temperatures and high humidity may cause heat illnesses. Drink plenty of fluids, stay in an air-conditioned room, stay out of the sun, and check up on relatives and neighbors. Heat advisory is canceled. Heat advisory remains in effect from noon to 8 p.m. Central Daylight Time Saturday. What? Heat index values up to 109 expected. Where? Muskogee, Okfuskee, Creek, Okmulgee, Tulsa, Waggoner, Haskell, McIntosh, and Pittsburgh counties. When? From noon to 8.

p.m. Central Daylight Time Saturday. Impacts. Heat-related illnesses are possible, especially impacting those not acclimated to the conditions or those performing strenuous activities. Take extra precautions when outside. Wear lightweight and loose-fitting clothing. Try to limit strenuous activities to early morning or evening. Take action when you see symptoms of heat exhaustion and heat stroke. Heat advisory remains in effect from noon to 8 p.m. Central Daylight Time Saturday. What? Heat index values up to 100 not expected. Where? Portions of northwest and west central Arkansas and east central, northeast, and southeast Oklahoma. When? From noon to 8 p.m. Central Daylight Time Saturday. Impacts. Heat-related illnesses are possible, especially impacting those not acclimated to the conditions or those performing strenuous activities. Take extra precautions when outside. Wear lightweight and loose-fitting clothing. Try to limit strenuous activities early morning or evening. Take action when you see symptoms of heat exhaustion and heat stroke. From the Norman Forecast Office, here is the forecast for Stillwater and surrounding area. Tonight, partly cloudy until midnight, then clearing. Lows in the lower 70s. South winds 5 to 10 miles an hour. Saturday, sunny, warmer with highs around 101. South winds 5 to 10 miles an hour. Heat index values up to 100. 8 in the afternoon. Saturday night, clear. Lows in the mid-70s. South winds 5 to 10 miles an hour. Heat index values up to 105 early until midnight. Sunday, sunny, hot with highs around 101. South winds 10 to 15 miles an hour. Sunday night, clear. Lows in the mid-70s. South winds 10 to 15 miles an hour. Monday, sunny, hot with highs around 100. Heat index values up to 105. Monday night, mostly clear. Lows in the upper 70s. Tuesday, sunny, hot with highs around 100. Heat index values up to 105. Tuesday night, partly cloudy. Lows in the upper 70s. Heat index values up to 105 early until midnight. Wednesday, mostly sunny. Hot with highs around 100. Wednesday night, partly cloudy. A slight chance of showers and thunderstorms after midnight. Lows in the upper 70s. Chance of rain 20%. Heat index values up to 105 early until midnight. Thursday, mostly sunny with a slight chance of showers and thunderstorms. Highs in the upper 90s. Chance of rain 20%. Thursday night, partly cloudy with a slight chance of showers and thunderstorms until midnight, then mostly cloudy with a chance of showers and thunderstorms after midnight. Lows in the mid-70s. Chance of rain 30%. Friday, partly sunny with a slight chance of showers and thunderstorms. Highs in the mid-90s. Chance of rain 20%. 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In Stillwater, it was partly sunny. The temperature was 88 degrees. The dew point 64, and the relative humidity 44%. The wind was out at 16 miles an hour, gusting to 24. The pressure was 29.99 inches and rising. At Guthrie, it was cloudy. The temperature was 84. The wind was southeast at 14, gusting to 21. Observations from around the region. At Wichita, it was mostly sunny, with a temperature of 94. It was partly sunny, with a temperature of 99 at Dallas-Fort Worth, 93 at Tulsa, and 86 at Springfield. At Oklahoma City, it was cloudy, with a temperature of 84. Once again at 6 p.m., at Stillwater, it was partly sunny. The temperature was 88. Heat advisory remains in effect from noon to 8 p.m. Central Daylight Time Saturday. What? Heat index values up to 107 expected. Where? Portions of central, east central, northern, northwest,
southern, and southwest Oklahoma. When, from noon to 8 p.m. Central Daylight Time Saturday. Impacts, hot temperatures and high humidity may cause heat illnesses. Drink plenty of fluids, stay in an air-conditioned room, stay out of the sun, and check up on relatives and neighbors. Heat advisory is canceled. Heat advisory remains in effect from noon to 8 p.m. Central Daylight Time Saturday. What? Heat index values up to 100 and unexpected. Where? Muskogee, Okfuski, Creek, Okmulgee, Tulsa, Wagoner, Haskell, McIntosh, and Pittsburgh counties. When? From noon to 8 p.m. Central Daylight Time Saturday. Impacts. Heat-related illnesses are possible, especially impacting those not acclimated to the conditions or those performing strenuous activities. Take extra precautions when outside. Wear lightweight and loose-fitting clothing. Try to limit strenuous activities to early morning or evening. Take action when you see symptoms of heat exhaustion and heat stroke. Heat advisory remains in effect from noon to 8 p.m. Central Daylight Time Saturday. What? Heat index values up to 100 and unexpected. Where? Portions of northwest and west central Arkansas and east central, northeast, and southeast Oklahoma. When? From noon to 8 p.m. Central Daylight Time Saturday. Impacts. Heat-related illnesses are possible, especially impacting those not acclimated to the conditions or those performing strenuous activities. Take extra precautions when outside. Wear lightweight and loose-fitting clothing. Try to limit strenuous activities to early morning or evening. Take action when you see symptoms of heat exhaustion and heat stroke. From the Norman Forecast Office, here is the forecast for Stillwater and surrounding area. Tonight, partly cloudy until midnight, then clearing. Lows in the lower 70s. South winds 5 to 10 miles an hour. Saturday, sunny, cloudy until midnight, then clearing. Lows in the lower 70s. South winds 5 to 10 miles an hour. Saturday, sunny, warmer with highs around 101. South winds 5 to 10 miles an hour. Heat index values up to 108 in the afternoon. Saturday night, clear. Lows in the mid-70s. South winds 5 to 10 miles an hour. Heat index values up to 105 early until midnight. Sunday, sunny, hot with highs around 101. South winds 10 to 15 miles an hour. Sunday night, clear. Lows in the mid-70s. South winds 10 to 15 miles an hour. Monday, sunny, hot with highs around 100. Heat index values up to 105. Monday night, mostly clear. Lows in the upper 70s. Tuesday, sunny, hot with highs around 100. Heat index values up to 105. Tuesday night, partly cloudy. Lows in the upper 70s. Heat index values up to 105 early until midnight. Wednesday, mostly sunny. Hot with highs around 100. Wednesday night, partly cloudy. A slight chance of showers and thunderstorms after midnight. Lows in the upper 70s. Chance of rain 20%. Heat index values up to 105 early until midnight. Thursday, mostly sunny with a slight chance of showers and thunderstorms. Highs in the upper 90s. Chance of rain 20%. Thursday night, partly cloudy with a slight chance of showers and thunderstorms until midnight, then mostly cloudy with a chance of showers and thunderstorms after midnight. Lows in the mid-70s. Chance of rain 30%. Friday, partly sunny with a slight chance of showers and thunderstorms. Highs in the mid-90s. Chance of rain 20%. You are listening to Stillwater Weather Radio, and here are 6 p.m. weather observations. At Stillwater, it was partly sunny. The temperature was 88 degrees, the dew point 64, and the relative humidity 44%. The wind was out at 16 miles an hour, gusting to 24. The pressure was 29.99 inches and rising. At Guthrie, it was cloudy. The temperature was 84. The wind was southeast at 14, gusting to 21. Observations from around the region. At Wichita, it was mostly sunny, with a temperature of 94.
It was partly sunny, with a temperature

99 at Dallas-Fort Worth, 93 at Tulsa, and 86 at Springfield. At Oklahoma City, it was cloudy with a temperature of 84. Once again at 6 p.m., at Stillwater, it was partly sunny. The temperature was 88. Heat advisory remains in effect from noon to 8 p.m. Central Daylight Time Saturday. What? Heat index values up to 107 expected. Where? Portions of central, east central, northern, northwest, southern, and southwest Oklahoma. When? From noon to 8 p.m. Central Daylight Time Saturday. Impacts. Hot temperatures and high humidity may cause heat illnesses. Drink plenty of fluids, stay in an air-conditioned room, stay out of the sun, and check up on relatives and neighbors. Heat advisory is canceled. Heat advisory remains in effect from noon to 8 p.m. Central Daylight Time Saturday. What? Heat index values up to 109 expected. Where? Muskogee, Okmulgee Creek, Okmulgee, Tulsa, Wagoner, Haskell, McIntosh, and Pittsburgh counties. When? From noon to 8 p.m. Central Daylight Time Saturday. Impacts. Heat-related illnesses are possible, especially impacting those not acclimated to the conditions or those performing strenuous activities. Take extra precautions when outside. Wear lightweight and loose-fitting clothing. Try to limit strenuous activities to early morning or evening. Take action when you see symptoms of heat exhaustion and heat stroke. Heat advisory remains in effect from noon to 8 p.m. Central Daylight Time Saturday. What? Heat index values up to 109 expected. Where? Portions of northwest and west central Arkansas and east central, northeast, and southeast Oklahoma. When? From noon to 8 p.m. Central Daylight Time Saturday. Impacts. Heat-related illnesses are possible, especially impacting those not acclimated to the conditions or those performing strenuous activities. Take extra precautions when outside. Wear lightweight and loose-fitting clothing. Try to limit strenuous activities to early morning or evening. Take action when you see symptoms of heat exhaustion and heat stroke. From the Norman Forecast Office, here is the forecast for Stillwater and surrounding area. Tonight, partly cloudy until midnight, then clearing. Lows in the lower 70s. South winds 5 to 10 miles an hour. Saturday, sunny, warmer with highs around 101. South winds 5 to 10 miles an hour. Heat index values up to 108 in the afternoon. Saturday night, clear. Lows in the mid-70s. South winds 5 to 10 miles an hour. Heat index values up to 105 early until midnight. Sunday, sunny, hot with highs around 101. South winds 10 to 15 miles an hour. Sunday night, clear. Lows in the mid-70s. South winds 10 to 15 miles an hour. Monday, sunny, hot with highs around 100. Heat index values up to 105. Monday night, mostly clear. Lows in the upper 70s. Tuesday, sunny, hot with highs around 100. Heat index values up to 105. Tuesday night, partly cloudy. Lows in the upper 70s. Heat index values up to 105 early until midnight. Wednesday, mostly sunny. Hot with highs around 100. Wednesday night, partly cloudy. A slight chance of showers and thunderstorms after midnight. Lows in the upper 70s. Chance of rain 20%. Heat index values up to 105 early until midnight. Thursday, mostly sunny with a slight chance of showers and thunderstorms. Highs in the upper 90s. Chance of rain 20%. Thursday night, partly cloudy with a slight chance of showers and thunderstorms until midnight, then mostly cloudy with a chance of showers and thunderstorms after midnight. Lows in the mid-70s. Chance of rain 30%. Friday, partly sunny with a slight chance of showers and thunderstorms. Highs in the mid-90s. Chance of rain 20%. You're listening to Stillwater Weather Radio, and here are 6 p.m. weather observations. In Stillwater, it was partly sunny. The temperature was 88 degrees, the dew point 64, and the relative humidity 44%.
The wind was south at 16 miles an hour, gusting to 24. The pressure was 29.99 inches and rising. At Guthrie, it was cloudy. The temperature was 84. The wind was southeast at 14, gusting to 21. Observations from around the region. At Wichita, it was mostly sunny, with a temperature of 94. It was partly sunny, with a temperature of 99 at Dallas-Fort Worth, 93 at Tulsa, and 86 at Springfield. At Oklahoma City, it was cloudy, with a temperature of 84. Once again at 6 p.m., at Stillwater, it was partly sunny. The temperature was 88. Heat advisory remains in effect from noon to 8 p.m. Central Daylight Time Saturday. What? Heat index values up to 107 expected. Where? Portions of central, east central, northern, northwest, southern, and southwest Oklahoma. When? From noon to 8 p.m. Central Daylight Time Saturday. Impacts. Hot temperatures and high humidity may cause heat illnesses. Drink plenty of fluids. Stay in an air-conditioned room. Stay out of the sun. And check up on relatives and neighbors. Heat advisory is canceled. Heat advisory remains in effect from noon to 8 p.m. Central Daylight Time Saturday. What? Heat index values up to 109 expected. Where? Muskogee, Okfuskee, Creek, Okmulgee, Tulsa, Wagoner, Haskell, McIntosh, and Pittsburgh counties. When? From noon to 8 p.m. Central Daylight Time Saturday. Impacts. Heat-related illnesses are possible, especially impacting those not acclimated to the conditions or those performing strenuous activities. Take extra precautions when outside. Wear lightweight and loose-fitting clothing. Try to limit strenuous activities to early morning or evening. Take action when you see symptoms of heat exhaustion and heat stroke. Heat advisory remains in effect from noon to 8 p.m. Central Daylight Time Saturday. What? Heat index values up to 109 expected. Where? Portions of northwest and west central Arkansas and east central, northeast, and southeast Oklahoma. When? From noon to 8 p.m. Central Daylight Time Saturday. Impacts. Heat-related illnesses are possible, especially impacting those not acclimated to the conditions or those performing strenuous activities. Take extra precautions when outside. Wear lightweight and loose-fitting clothing. Try to limit strenuous activities to early morning or evening. Take action when you see symptoms of heat exhaustion and heat stroke. From the Norman Forecast Office, here is the forecast for Stillwater and surrounding area. Tonight, partly cloudy until midnight, then clearing. Lows in the lower 70s. South winds 5 to 10 miles an hour. Saturday, sunny, warmer with highs around 101. South winds 5 to 10 miles an hour. Heat index values up to 108 in the afternoon. Saturday night, clear. Lows in the mid-70s. South winds 5 to 10 miles an hour. Heat index values up to 105 early until midnight. Sunday, sunny, hot with highs around 101. South winds 10 to 15 miles an hour. Sunday night, clear. Lows in the mid-70s. South winds 10 to 15 miles an hour. Monday, sunny, hot with highs around 100. Heat index values up to 105. Monday night, mostly clear. Lows in the upper 70s. Tuesday, sunny, hot with highs around 100. Heat index values up to 105. Tuesday night, partly cloudy. Lows in the upper 70s. Heat index values up to 105 early until midnight. Wednesday, mostly sunny. Hot with highs around 100. Wednesday night, partly cloudy. A slight chance of showers and thunderstorms after midnight. Lows in the upper 70s. Chance of rain 20%. Heat index values up to 105 early until midnight. Thursday, mostly sunny with a slight chance of showers and thunderstorms. Highs in the upper 90s. Chance of rain 20%. Thursday night, partly cloudy with a slight chance of showers and thunderstorms until midnight, then mostly cloudy with a chance of showers and thunderstorms after midnight. Lows in the mid-70s. Chance of rain 30%.
Friday, partly sunny with a slight chance of showers and thunderstorms. Highs in the mid-

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Programming originates from the National Weather Service Forecast Office in Norman, Oklahoma. 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At Stillwater, it was partly sunny. The temperature was 88 degrees, the dew point 64, and the relative humidity 44%. The wind was out at 16 miles an hour, gusting to 24. The pressure was 29.99 inches and rising. At Guthrie, it was cloudy. The temperature was 84. The wind was southeast at 14, gusting to 21. Observations from around the region. At Wichita, it was mostly sunny, with a temperature of 94. It was partly sunny, with a temperature of 99 at Dallas-Fort Worth, 93 at Tulsa, and 86 at Springfield. At Oklahoma City, it was cloudy, with a temperature of 84. Once again at 6 p.m., at Stillwater, it was partly sunny. The temperature was 88. Heat advisory remains in effect from noon to 8 p.m. Central Daylight Time Saturday. What? Heat index values up to 107 expected. Where? Portions of central, east central, northern, northwest, southern, and southwest Oklahoma. When? From noon to 8 p.m. Central Daylight Time Saturday. Impacts. Hot temperatures and high humidity may cause heat illnesses. Drink plenty of fluids, stay in an air-conditioned room, stay out of the sun, and check up on relatives and neighbors. Heat advisory is canceled. Heat advisory remains in effect from noon to 8 p.m. Central Daylight Time Saturday. What? Heat index values up to 109 expected. Where? Muskogee, Okfuskee, Creek, Okmulgee, Tulsa, Wagoner, Haskell, McIntosh, and Pittsburgh counties. When? From noon to 8 p.m. Central Daylight Time Saturday. Impacts. Heat-related illnesses are possible, especially impacting those not acclimated to the conditions or those performing strenuous activities. Take extra precautions when outside. Wear lightweight and loose-fitting clothing. Try to limit strenuous activities to early morning or evening. Take action when you see symptoms of heat exhaustion and heat stroke. Heat advisory remains in effect from noon to 8 p.m. Central Daylight Time Saturday. What? Heat index values up to 109 expected. Where? Portions of northwest and west central Arkansas and east central, northeast, and southeast Oklahoma. When? From noon to 8 p.m. Central Daylight Time Saturday. Impacts. Heat-related illnesses are possible, especially impacting those not acclimated to the conditions or those performing strenuous activities. Take extra precautions when outside. Wear lightweight and loose-fitting clothing. Try to limit strenuous activities to early morning or evening. Take action when you see symptoms of heat exhaustion and heat stroke. From the Norman Forecast Office, here is the forecast for Stillwater and surrounding area. Tonight, partly cloudy until midnight, then clearing. Lows in the lower 70s. South winds 5 to 10 miles an hour. Saturday, sunny, warmer with highs around 101. South winds 5 to 10 miles an hour. Heat index values up to 108 in the afternoon. Saturday night, clear. Lows in the mid-70s. South winds 5 to 10 miles an hour. Heat index values up to 105 early until midnight. Sunday, sunny, hot with highs around 101. South winds 10 to 15 miles an hour. Sunday night, clear. Lows in the mid-70s. South winds 10 to 15 miles an hour. Monday, sunny, hot with highs around 100. Heat index values up to 105. Monday night, mostly clear. Lows in the upper 70s. Tuesday, sunny, hot with highs around 100. Heat index values up to 105. Tuesday night, partly cloudy. Lows in the upper 70s. Heat index values up to 105 early until midnight. Wednesday, mostly sunny. Hot with highs around 100. Wednesday night, partly cloudy. A slight chance of showers and thunderstorms after.

99 inches and rising. At Guthrie, it was cloudy. The temperature was 84. The wind was southeast at 14, gusting to 21. Observations from around the region. At Wichita, it was mostly sunny, with a temperature of 94. It was partly sunny, with a temperature of 99 at Dallas-Fort Worth, 93 at Tulsa, and 86 at Springfield. At Oklahoma City, it was cloudy, with a temperature of 84. Once again at 6 p.m., at Stillwater, it was partly sunny. The temperature was 88. Heat advisory remains in effect from noon to 8 p.m. Central Daylight Time Saturday. What? Heat index values up to 107 expected. Where? Portions of central, east central, northern, northwest, southern, and southwest Oklahoma. When? From noon to 8 p.m. Central Daylight Time Saturday. Impacts. Hot temperatures and high humidity may cause heat illnesses. Drink plenty of fluids, stay in an air-conditioned room, stay out of the sun, and check up on relatives and neighbors. Heat advisory is canceled. Heat advisory remains in effect from noon to 8 p.m. Central Daylight Time Saturday. What? Heat index values up to 109 expected. Where? Muskogee, Okfuskee, Creek, Okmulgee, Tulsa, Wagoner, Haskell, McIntosh, and Pittsburgh counties. When? From noon to 8 p.m. Central Daylight Time Saturday. Impacts. Heat-related illnesses are possible, especially impacting those not acclimated to the conditions or those performing strenuous activities. Take extra precautions when outside. Wear lightweight and loose-fitting clothing. Try to limit strenuous activities to early morning or evening. Take action when you see symptoms of heat exhaustion and heat stroke. Heat advisory remains in effect from noon to 8 p.m. Central Daylight Time Saturday. What? Heat index values up to 109 expected. Where? Portions of northwest and west central Arkansas and east central, northeast, and southeast Oklahoma. When? From noon to 8 p.m. Central Daylight Time Saturday. Impacts. Heat-related illnesses are possible, especially impacting those not acclimated to the conditions or those performing strenuous activities. Take extra precautions when outside. Wear lightweight and loose-fitting clothing. Try to limit strenuous activities to early morning or evening. Take action when you see symptoms of heat exhaustion and heat stroke. From the Norman Forecast Office, here is the forecast for Stillwater and surrounding area. Tonight, partly cloudy until midnight, then clearing. Lows in the lower 70s. South winds 5 to 10 miles an hour. Saturday, sunny, warmer with highs around 101. South winds 5 to 10 miles an hour. Heat index values up to 108 in the afternoon. Saturday night, clear. Lows in the mid-70s. South winds 5 to 10 miles an hour. Heat index values up to 105 early until midnight. Sunday, sunny, hot with highs around 101. South winds 10 to 15 miles an hour. Sunday night, clear. Lows in the mid-70s. South winds 10 to 15 miles an hour. Monday, sunny, hot with highs around 100. Heat index values up to 105. Monday night, mostly clear. Lows in the upper 70s. Tuesday, sunny, hot with highs around 100. Heat index values up to 105. Tuesday night, partly cloudy. Lows in the upper 70s. Heat index values up to 105 early until midnight. Wednesday, mostly sunny. Hot with highs around 100. Wednesday night, partly cloudy. A slight chance of showers and thunderstorms after midnight. Lows in the upper 70s. Chance of rain 20%. Heat index values up to 105 early until midnight. Thursday, mostly sunny with a slight chance of showers and thunderstorms. Highs in the upper 90s. Chance of rain 20%. Thursday night, partly cloudy with a slight chance of showers and thunderstorms until midnight, then mostly cloudy with a chance of showers and thunderstorms after midnight. Lows in the mid-70s. Chance of rain 30%. Friday, partly sunny with a slight chance of showers and thunderstorms. Highs in the mid-90s. Chance of rain.

rising 20%. You are listening to Stillwater Weather Radio, and here are 6 p.m. weather observations. At Stillwater, it was partly sunny. The temperature was 88 degrees, the dew point 64, and the relative humidity 44%. The wind was south at 16 miles an hour, gusting to 24. The pressure was 29.99 inches and rising. At Guthrie, it was cloudy. The temperature was 84. The wind was southeast at 14, gusting to 21. Observations from around the region. At Wichita, it was mostly sunny, with a temperature of 94. It was partly sunny, with a temperature of 99 at Dallas-Fort Worth, 93 at Tulsa, and 86 at Springfield. At Oklahoma City, it was cloudy, with a temperature of 84. Once again at 6 p.m., at Stillwater, it was partly sunny. The temperature was 88. Heat advisory remains in effect from noon to 8 p.m. Central Daylight Time Saturday. What? Heat index values up to 107 expected. Where? Portions of central, east central, northern, northwest, southern, and southwest Oklahoma. When? From noon to 8 p.m. Central Daylight Time Saturday. Impacts. Hot temperatures and high humidity may cause heat illnesses. Drink plenty of fluids, stay in an air-conditioned room, stay out of the sun, and check up on relatives and neighbors. Heat advisory is canceled. Heat advisory remains in effect from noon to 8 p.m. Central Daylight Time Saturday. What? Heat index values up to 109 expected. Where? Muskogee, Okfuskee, Creek, Okmulgee, Tulsa, Wagoner, Haskell, McIntosh, and Pittsburgh counties. When? From noon to 8 p.m. Central Daylight Time Saturday. Impacts. Heat-related illnesses are possible, especially impacting those not acclimated to the conditions or those performing strenuous activities. Take extra precautions when outside. Wear lightweight and loose-fitting clothing. Try to limit strenuous activities to early morning or evening. Take action when you see symptoms of heat exhaustion and heat stroke. 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Heat advisory remains in effect from noon to 8 p.m. Central Daylight Time Saturday. What? Heat index values up to 109 expected. Where? Portions of northwest and west central Arkansas and east central, northeast, and southeast Oklahoma. When? From noon to 8 p.m. Central Daylight Time Saturday. Impacts. Heat-related illnesses are possible, especially impacting those not acclimated to the conditions or those performing strenuous activities. Take extra precautions when outside. Wear lightweight and loose-fitting clothing. Try to limit strenuous activities to early morning or evening. Take action when you see symptoms of heat exhaustion and heat stroke. From the Norman Forecast Office, here is the forecast for Stillwater and surrounding area. Tonight, partly cloudy until midnight, then clearing. Lows in the lower 70s. South winds 5 to 10 miles an hour. Saturday, sunny, warmer with highs around 101. South winds 5 to 10 miles an hour. Heat index values up to 108 in the afternoon. Saturday night, clear. Lows in the mid-70s. South winds 5 to 10 miles an hour. Heat index values up to 105 early until midnight. Sunday, sunny, hot with highs around 101. South winds 10 to 15 miles an hour. Sunday night, clear. Lows in the mid-70s. South winds 10 to 15 miles an hour. Monday, sunny, hot with highs around 100. Heat index values up to 105. Monday night, mostly clear. Lows in the upper 70s. Tuesday, sunny, hot with highs around 100. Heat index values up to 105. Tuesday night, partly cloudy. Lows in the upper 70s. Heat index values up to 105 early until midnight. Wednesday, mostly sunny. Hot with highs around 100. Wednesday night, partly cloudy. A slight chance of showers and thunderstorms after midnight. Lows in